rainy. Wednesday night through Thursday night, mostly clear. Lows in the lower 70s. Highs in the lower 90s. Friday, mostly sunny. Highs in the lower 90s. Heat index values up to 100. Again, the forecast for Champaign, Urbana and surrounding areas of East Central Illinois for the rest of tonight, mostly cloudy with a slight chance of showers and thunderstorms. Lows in the upper 60s. Southwest winds 10 to 15 miles an hour with gusts up to 25 miles an hour. Chance of rain 20%. The time is currently 7:03 p.m. Central Daylight Time. 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Now for the official National Weather Service forecast for Champaign, Urbana and surrounding areas of East Central Illinois. Rest of tonight, mostly cloudy with a slight chance of showers and thunderstorms. Lows in the upper 60s. Southwest winds 10 to 15 miles an hour with gusts up to 25 miles an hour. Chance of rain 20%. Saturday, partly sunny with a chance of showers. A slight chance of thunderstorms in the morning, then a chance of thunderstorms in the afternoon. Highs in the upper 80s. Southwest winds 10 to 15 miles an hour. Chance of rain 40%. Saturday night, mostly cloudy with a chance of showers. A chance of thunderstorms until midnight, then a slight chance of thunderstorms after midnight. Lows in the upper 60s. South winds 5 to 10 miles an hour. Chance of rain 50%. Sunday, mostly cloudy with a chance of showers. A chance of thunderstorms in the afternoon. Highs in the mid-80s. South winds 5 to 10 miles an hour. Chance of rain 50%. Sunday night, mostly cloudy. A chance of showers and thunderstorms until midnight, then showers likely after midnight. Lows in the upper 60s. Southeast winds 5 to 10 miles an hour. Chance of rain 70%. Monday, showers. A chance of thunderstorms in the morning, then thunderstorms likely in the afternoon. Highs in the lower 80s. Chance of rain near 100%. Monday night and Tuesday, showers likely with a chance of thunderstorms. Lows in the upper 60s. Highs in the upper 80s. Chance of rain 70%. Tuesday night, partly cloudy with a chance of showers and thunderstorms. Lows around 70. Chance of rain 50%. Wednesday, mostly sunny. Highs around 90. Wednesday night through Thursday night, mostly clear. Lows in the lower 70s. Highs in the lower 90s. Friday, mostly sunny. Highs in the lower 90s. Heat index values up to 100. Again, the forecast for Champaign, Urbana and surrounding areas of East Central Illinois for the rest of tonight, mostly cloudy with a slight chance of showers and thunderstorms. Lows in the upper 60s. Southwest winds 10 to 15 miles an hour with gusts up to 25 miles an hour. Chance of rain 20%. 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Programming originates from NOAA's National Weather Service office in Lincoln and transmits from the WCIA television tower near Seymour. The station serves the following counties: Champaign, DeWitt, Coles, Douglas, Edgar, Ford, Moultrie, Piatt, and Vermilion. 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At 7 p.m. at the Champaign Airport, skies were cloudy. The temperature was 81 degrees, the dew point was 65, and the relative humidity was 58%. The heat index was 83. The wind was south at 18 miles an hour, gusting to 28. The pressure was 29.91 inches and rising. Elsewhere around the area, skies ranged from partly sunny to cloudy, and the temperatures were in the lower 80s. And once again at 7 p.m. at the Champaign Airport, under cloudy skies, the temperature was 81, and the heat index was 83. Looking elsewhere around the Midwest at 7 p.m., Chicago was partly sunny, and 80. Indianapolis was partly sunny, and 80. St. Louis was partly sunny, and 84. Kansas City was partly sunny, and 83. Des Moines was mostly sunny, and 84. Milwaukee was

partly sunny, and 76. The time is currently 7:08 p.m. Central Daylight Time. 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Now for the official National Weather Service forecast for Champaign, Urbana, and surrounding areas of East Central Illinois. Rest of tonight, mostly cloudy with a slight chance of showers and thunderstorms. Lows in the upper 60s. Southwest winds 10 to 15 miles an hour with gusts up to 25 miles an hour. Chance of rain 20%. Saturday, partly sunny with a chance of showers. A slight chance of thunderstorms in the morning, then a chance of thunderstorms in the afternoon. Highs in the upper 80s. Southwest winds 10 to 15 miles an hour. Chance of rain 40%. Saturday night, mostly cloudy with a chance of showers. A chance of thunderstorms until midnight, then a slight chance of thunderstorms after midnight. Lows in the upper 60s. South winds 5 to 10 miles an hour. Chance of rain 50%. Sunday, mostly cloudy with a chance of showers. A chance of thunderstorms in the afternoon. Highs in the mid-80s. South winds 5 to 10 miles an hour. Chance of rain 50%. Sunday night, mostly cloudy. A chance of showers and thunderstorms until midnight, then showers likely after midnight. Lows in the upper 60s. Southeast winds 5 to 10 miles an hour. Chance of rain 70%. Monday, showers. A chance of thunderstorms in the morning, then thunderstorms likely in the afternoon. Highs in the lower 80s. Chance of rain near 100%. Monday night and Tuesday, showers likely with a chance of thunderstorms. Lows in the upper 60s. Highs in the upper 80s. Chance of rain 70%. Tuesday night, partly cloudy with a chance of showers and thunderstorms. Lows around 70. Chance of rain 50%. Wednesday, mostly sunny. Highs around 90. Wednesday night through Thursday night, mostly clear. Lows in the lower 70s. Highs in the lower 90s. Friday, mostly sunny. Highs in the lower 90s. Heat index values up to 100. Again, the forecast for Champaign, Urbana, and surrounding areas of East Central Illinois for the rest of tonight, mostly cloudy with a slight chance of showers and thunderstorms. Lows in the upper 60s. Southwest winds 10 to 15 miles an hour with gusts up to 25 miles an hour. Chance of rain 20%. At 7 p.m. at the Champaign Airport, skies were cloudy. The temperature was 81 degrees, the dew point was 65, and the relative humidity was 58%. The heat index was 83. The wind was south at 18 miles an hour, gusting to 28. The pressure was 29.91 inches and rising. Elsewhere around the area, skies ranged from partly sunny to cloudy, and the temperatures were in the lower 80s. And once again at 7 p.m. at the Champaign Airport, under cloudy skies, the temperature was 81, and the heat index was 83. At 7 p.m. at the Champaign Airport, skies were cloudy. The temperature was 81 degrees, the dew point was 65, and the relative humidity was 58%. The heat index was 83. The wind was south at 18 miles an hour, gusting to 28. The pressure was 29.91 inches and rising. Elsewhere around the area, the temperatures were in the lower 80s. It was mostly sunny at Paris and Terre Haute. It was partly sunny at Peoria, Bloomington, Mattoon, and Decatur. It was cloudy at Rantoul and Springfield. And once again at 7 p.m. at the Champaign Airport, under cloudy skies, the temperature was 81 and the heat index was 83. Looking elsewhere around the Midwest at 7 p.m., Chicago was partly sunny, and 80. Indianapolis was partly sunny, and 80. St. Louis was partly sunny, and 84. Kansas City was partly sunny, and 83. Des Moines was mostly sunny, and 84. Milwaukee was partly sunny, and 76. The time is currently 7:12 p.m. Central Daylight Time. 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

tonight, mostly cloudy with a slight chance of showers and thunderstorms. Lows in the upper 60s. Southwest winds 10 to 15 miles an hour with gusts up to 25 miles an hour. Chance of rain 20%. Saturday, partly sunny with a chance of showers. A slight chance of thunderstorms in the morning, then a chance of thunderstorms in the afternoon. Highs in the upper 80s. Southwest winds 10 to 15 miles an hour. Chance of rain 40%. Saturday night, mostly cloudy with a chance of showers. A chance of thunderstorms until midnight, then a slight chance of thunderstorms after midnight. Lows in the upper 60s. South winds 5 to 10 miles an hour. Chance of rain 50%. Sunday, mostly cloudy with a chance of showers. A chance of thunderstorms in the afternoon. Highs in the mid-80s. South winds 5 to 10 miles an hour. Chance of rain 50%. Sunday night, mostly cloudy. A chance of showers and thunderstorms until midnight, then showers likely after midnight. Lows in the upper 60s. Southeast winds 5 to 10 miles an hour. Chance of rain 70%. Monday, showers. A chance of thunderstorms in the morning, then thunderstorms likely in the afternoon. Highs in the lower 80s. Chance of rain near 100%. Monday night and Tuesday, showers likely with a chance of thunderstorms. Lows in the upper 60s. Highs in the upper 80s. Chance of rain 70%. Tuesday night, partly cloudy with a chance of showers and thunderstorms. Lows around 70. Chance of rain 50%. Wednesday, mostly sunny. Highs around 90. Wednesday night through Thursday night, mostly clear. Lows in the lower 70s. Highs in the lower 90s. Friday, mostly sunny. Highs in the lower 90s. Heat index values up to 100. Again, the forecast for Champaign, Urbana and surrounding areas of East Central Illinois for the rest of tonight, mostly cloudy with a slight chance of showers and thunderstorms. Lows in the upper 60s. Southwest winds 10 to 15 miles an hour with gusts up to 25 miles an hour. Chance of rain 20%. The Champaign, Illinois Airport Climate Summary for this evening, as of 4 p.m., June 5, 2026. Today's high temperature was 84 degrees. The normal high is 82. Today's low temperature was 69 degrees. The normal low is 59. A trace of precipitation fell today. Sunset tonight is at 8:19 p.m. Sunrise tomorrow is at 5:25 a.m. The Mattoon, Illinois Airport Climate Summary for this evening, as of 4 p.m., June 5, 2026. Today's high temperature was 81 degrees. The normal high is 80. Today's low temperature was 66 degrees. The normal low is 60. No precipitation fell today. Sunset tonight is at 8:17 p.m. Sunrise tomorrow is at 5:26 a.m. At 7 p.m. at the Champaign Airport, skies were cloudy. The temperature was 81 degrees, the dew point was 65, and the relative humidity was 58%. The heat index was 83. The wind was south at 18 miles an hour, gusting to 28. The pressure was 29.91 inches and rising. Elsewhere around the area, the temperatures were in the lower 80s. It was mostly sunny at Paris and Terre Haute. It was partly sunny at Peoria, Bloomington, Mattoon, and Decatur. It was cloudy at Rantoul and Springfield. And once again at 7 p.m. at the Champaign Airport, under cloudy skies, the temperature was 81, and the heat index was 83. Looking elsewhere around the Midwest at 7 p.m., Chicago was partly sunny, and 80. Indianapolis was cloudy, and 80. St. Louis was partly sunny, and 84. Kansas City was partly sunny, and 83. Des Moines was mostly sunny, and 84. Milwaukee was partly sunny, and 76. The time is currently 7:17 p.m. Central Daylight Time. 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Now for the official National Weather Service forecast for Champaign, Urbana and surrounding areas of East Central Illinois. Rest of tonight, mostly cloudy with a slight chance of showers and thunderstorms. Lows in the upper

80%. Saturday night, mostly cloudy with a chance of showers. A chance of thunderstorms until midnight, then a slight chance of thunderstorms after midnight. Lows in the upper 60s. South winds 5 to 10 miles an hour. Chance of rain 50%. Sunday, mostly cloudy with a chance of showers. A chance of thunderstorms in the afternoon. Highs in the mid-80s. South winds 5 to 10 miles an hour. Chance of rain 50%. Sunday night, mostly cloudy. A chance of showers and thunderstorms until midnight, then showers likely after midnight. Lows in the upper 60s. Southeast winds 5 to 10 miles an hour. Chance of rain 70%. Monday, showers. A chance of thunderstorms in the morning, then thunderstorms likely in the afternoon. Highs in the lower 80s. Chance of rain near 100%. Monday night and Tuesday, showers likely with a chance of thunderstorms. Lows in the upper 60s. Highs in the upper 80s. Chance of rain 70%. Tuesday night, partly cloudy with a chance of showers and thunderstorms. Lows around 70. Chance of rain 50%. Wednesday, mostly sunny. Highs around 90. Wednesday night through Thursday night, mostly clear. Lows in the lower 70s. Highs in the lower 90s. Friday, mostly sunny. Highs in the lower 90s. Heat index values up to 100. Again, the forecast for Champaign, Urbana and surrounding areas of East Central Illinois for the rest of tonight, mostly cloudy with a slight chance of showers and thunderstorms. Lows in the upper 60s. Southwest winds 10 to 15 miles an hour with gusts up to 25 miles an hour. Chance of rain 20%. At 7 p.m. at the Champaign Airport, skies were cloudy. The temperature was 81 degrees, the dew point was 65, and the relative humidity was 58%. The heat index was 83. The wind was south at 18 miles an hour, gusting to 28. The pressure was 29.91 inches and rising. Elsewhere around the area, the temperatures were in the lower 80s. It was mostly sunny at Paris and Terre Haute. It was partly sunny at Peoria, Bloomington, Mattoon, and Decatur. It was cloudy at Rantoul and Springfield. And once again at 7 p.m. at the Champaign Airport, under cloudy skies, the temperature was 81 and the heat index was 83. At 7 p.m. at the Champaign Airport, skies were cloudy. The temperature was 81 degrees, the dew point was 65, and the relative humidity was 58%. The heat index was 83. The wind was south at 18 miles an hour, gusting to 28. The pressure was 29.91 inches and rising. Elsewhere around the area, the temperatures were in the lower 80s. It was mostly sunny at Paris and Terre Haute. It was partly sunny at Peoria, Bloomington, Mattoon, and Decatur. It was cloudy at Rantoul and Springfield. And once again at 7 p.m. at the Champaign Airport, under cloudy skies, the temperature was 81 and the heat index was 83. Looking elsewhere around the Midwest at 7 p.m., Chicago was partly sunny and 80. Indianapolis was cloudy and 80. St. Louis was partly sunny and 84. Kansas City was partly sunny and 83. Des Moines was mostly sunny and 84. Milwaukee was partly sunny and 76. The time is currently 7:22 p.m. Central Daylight Time. 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Now for the official National Weather Service forecast for Champaign, Urbana and surrounding areas of East Central Illinois. Rest of tonight, mostly cloudy with a slight chance of showers and thunderstorms. Lows in the upper 60s. Southwest winds 10 to 15 miles an hour with gusts up to 25 miles an hour. Chance of rain 20%. Saturday, partly sunny with a chance of showers. A slight chance of thunderstorms in the morning, then a chance of thunderstorms in the afternoon. Highs in the upper 80s. Southwest winds 10 to 15 miles an hour. Chance of rain 40%. Saturday night, mostly cloudy with a chance of showers. A chance of thunderstorms until midnight, then a slight chance of thunderstorms after midnight. Lows in the upper 60s.

south winds 5 to 10 miles an hour. Chance of rain 50%. Sunday, mostly cloudy with a chance of showers. A chance of thunderstorms in the afternoon. Highs in the mid-80s. South winds 5 to 10 miles an hour. Chance of rain 50%. Sunday night, mostly cloudy. A chance of showers and thunderstorms until midnight, then showers likely after midnight. Lows in the upper 60s. Southeast winds 5 to 10 miles an hour. Chance of rain 70%. Monday, showers. A chance of thunderstorms in the morning, then thunderstorms likely in the afternoon. Highs in the lower 80s. Chance of rain near 100%. Monday night and Tuesday, showers likely with a chance of thunderstorms. Lows in the upper 60s. Highs in the upper 80s. Chance of rain 70%. Tuesday night, partly cloudy with a chance of showers and thunderstorms. Lows around 70. Chance of rain 50%. Wednesday, mostly sunny. Highs around 90. Wednesday night through Thursday night, mostly clear. Lows in the lower 70s. Highs in the lower 90s. Friday, mostly sunny. Highs in the lower 90s. Heat index values up to 100. Again, the forecast for Champaign, Urbana and surrounding areas of East Central Illinois for the rest of tonight, mostly cloudy with a slight chance of showers and thunderstorms. Lows in the upper 60s. Southwest winds 10 to 15 miles an hour with gusts up to 25 miles an hour. Chance of rain 20%. At 7 p.m. at the Champaign Airport, skies were cloudy. The temperature was 81 degrees, the dew point was 65, and the relative humidity was 58%. The heat index was 83. The wind was south at 18 miles an hour, gusting to 28. The pressure was 29.91 inches and rising. Elsewhere around the area, the temperatures were in the lower 80s. It was mostly sunny at Paris and Terre Haute. It was partly sunny at Peoria, Bloomington, Mattoon, and Decatur. It was cloudy at Red Hill and Springfield. And once again at 7 p.m. at the Champaign Airport, under cloudy skies, the temperature was 81 and the heat index was 83. Looking elsewhere around the Midwest at 7 p.m., Chicago was partly sunny and 80. Indianapolis was cloudy and 80. St. Louis was partly sunny and 84. Kansas City was partly sunny and 83. Des Moines was mostly sunny and 84. Milwaukee was partly sunny and 76. The time is currently 7:26 p.m. Central Daylight Time. 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Now for the official National Weather Service forecast for Champaign, Urbana and surrounding areas of East Central Illinois. Rest of tonight, mostly cloudy with a slight chance of showers and thunderstorms. Lows in the upper 60s. Southwest winds 10 to 15 miles an hour with gusts up to 25 miles an hour. Chance of rain 20%. Saturday, partly sunny with a chance of showers. A slight chance of thunderstorms in the morning, then a chance of thunderstorms in the afternoon. Highs in the upper 80s. Southwest winds 10 to 15 miles an hour. Chance of rain 40%. Saturday night, mostly cloudy with a chance of showers. A chance of thunderstorms until midnight, then a slight chance of thunderstorms after midnight. Lows in the upper 60s. South winds 5 to 10 miles an hour. Chance of rain 50%. Sunday, mostly cloudy with a chance of showers. A chance of thunderstorms in the afternoon. Highs in the mid-80s. South winds 5 to 10 miles an hour. Chance of rain 50%. Sunday night, mostly cloudy. A chance of showers and thunderstorms until midnight, then showers likely after midnight. Lows in the upper 60s. Southeast winds 5 to 10 miles an hour. Chance of rain 70%. Monday, showers. A chance of thunderstorms in the morning, then thunderstorms likely in the afternoon. Highs in the lower 80s. Chance of rain near 100%. Monday night and Tuesday, showers likely with a chance of thunderstorms. Lows in the upper 60s. Highs in the upper 80s. Chance of rain 70%. Tuesday night, partly cloudy with a chance

showers and thunderstorms. Lows around 70. Chance of rain 50%. Wednesday, mostly sunny. Highs around 90. Wednesday night through Thursday night, mostly clear. Lows in the lower 70s. Highs in the lower 90s. Friday, mostly sunny. Highs in the lower 90s. Heat index values up to 100. Again, the forecast for Champaign, Urbana and surrounding areas of East Central Illinois for the rest of tonight, mostly cloudy with a slight chance of showers and thunderstorms. Lows in the upper 60s. Southwest winds 10 to 15 miles an hour with gusts up to 25 miles an hour. Chance of rain 20%. At 7 p.m. at the Champaign Airport, skies were cloudy. The temperature was 81 degrees, the dew point was 65, and the relative humidity was 58%. The heat index was 83. The wind was south at 18 miles an hour, gusting to 28. The pressure was 29.91 inches and rising. Elsewhere around the area, the temperatures were in the lower 80s. It was mostly sunny at Paris and Terre Haute. It was partly sunny at Peoria, Bloomington, Mattoon, and Decatur. It was cloudy at Rantoul and Springfield. And once again at 7 p.m. at the Champaign Airport, under cloudy skies, the temperature was 81 and the heat index was 83. The Champaign, Illinois Airport climate summary for this evening, as of 4 p.m., June 5, 2026. Today's high temperature was 84 degrees. The normal high is 82. Today's low temperature was 69 degrees. The normal low is 59. A trace of precipitation fell today. Sunset tonight is at 8:19 p.m. Sunrise tomorrow is at 5:25 a.m. The Mattoon, Illinois Airport climate summary for this evening, as of 4 p.m., June 5, 2026. Today's high temperature was 81 degrees. The normal high is 80. Today's low temperature was 66 degrees. The normal low is 60. No precipitation fell today. Sunset tonight is at 8:17 p.m. Sunrise tomorrow is at 5:26 a.m. Looking elsewhere around the Midwest at 7 p.m., Chicago was partly sunny and 80. Indianapolis was cloudy and 80. St. Louis was partly sunny and 84. Kansas City was partly sunny and 83. Des Moines was mostly sunny and 84. Milwaukee was partly sunny and 76. The time is currently 7:31 p.m. Central Daylight Time. 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Now for the official National Weather Service forecast for Champaign, Urbana and surrounding areas of East Central Illinois. Rest of tonight, mostly cloudy with a slight chance of showers and thunderstorms. Lows in the upper 60s. Southwest winds 10 to 15 miles an hour with gusts up to 25 miles an hour. Chance of rain 20%. Saturday, partly sunny with a chance of showers. A slight chance of thunderstorms in the morning, then a chance of thunderstorms in the afternoon. Highs in the upper 80s. Southwest winds 10 to 15 miles an hour. Chance of rain 40%. Saturday night, mostly cloudy with a chance of showers. A chance of thunderstorms until midnight, then a slight chance of thunderstorms after midnight. Lows in the upper 60s. South winds 5 to 10 miles an hour. Chance of rain 50%. Sunday, mostly cloudy with a chance of showers. A chance of thunderstorms in the afternoon. Highs in the mid 80s. South winds 5 to 10 miles an hour. Chance of rain 50%. Sunday night, mostly cloudy. A chance of showers and thunderstorms until midnight, then showers likely after midnight. Lows in the upper 60s. Southeast winds 5 to 10 miles an hour. Chance of rain 70%. Monday, showers. A chance of thunderstorms in the morning, then chance of showers and thunderstorms until midnight, then showers likely after midnight. Lows in the upper 60s. Southeast winds 5 to 10 miles an hour. Chance of rain 70%. Monday, showers. A chance of thunderstorms in the morning, then thunderstorms likely in the afternoon. Highs in the lower 80s. Chance of rain near 100%. Monday night and Tuesday, showers.

likely with a chance of thunderstorms. Lows in the upper 60s. Highs in the upper 80s. Chance of rain 70%. Tuesday night, partly cloudy with a chance of showers and thunderstorms. Lows around 70. Chance of rain 50%. Wednesday, mostly sunny. Highs around 90. Wednesday night through Thursday night, mostly clear. Lows in the lower 70s. Highs in the lower 90s. Friday, mostly sunny. Highs in the lower 90s. Heat index values up to 100. Again, the forecast for Champaign, Urbana and surrounding areas of East Central Illinois for the rest of tonight, mostly cloudy with a slight chance of showers and thunderstorms. Lows in the upper 60s. Southwest winds 10 to 15 miles an hour with gusts up to 25 miles an hour. Chance of rain 20%. At 7 p.m. at the Champaign Airport, skies were cloudy. The temperature was 81 degrees, the dew point was 65, and the relative humidity was 58%. The heat index was 83. The wind was south at 18 miles an hour, gusting to 28. The pressure was 29.91 inches and rising. Elsewhere around the area, the temperatures were in the lower 80s. It was mostly sunny at Paris and Terre Haute. It was partly sunny at Peoria, Bloomington, Mattoon, and Decatur. It was cloudy at Rantoul and Springfield. And once again at 7 p.m. at the Champaign Airport, under cloudy skies, the temperature was 81 and the heat index was 83. Looking elsewhere around the Midwest at 7 p.m., Chicago was partly sunny and 80. Indianapolis was cloudy and 80. St. Louis was partly sunny and 84. Kansas City was partly sunny and 83. Des Moines was mostly sunny and 84. Milwaukee was partly sunny and 76. The time is currently 7:35 p.m. Central Daylight Time. 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Now for the official National Weather Service forecast for Champaign, Urbana and surrounding areas of East Central Illinois. Rest of tonight, mostly cloudy with a slight chance of showers and thunderstorms. Lows in the upper 60s. Southwest winds 10 to 15 miles an hour with gusts up to 25 miles an hour. Chance of rain 20%. Saturday, partly sunny with a chance of showers. A slight chance of thunderstorms in the morning, then a chance of thunderstorms in the afternoon. Highs in the upper 80s. Southwest winds 10 to 15 miles an hour. Chance of rain 40%. Saturday night, mostly cloudy with a chance of showers. A chance of thunderstorms until midnight, then a slight chance of thunderstorms after midnight. Lows in the upper 60s. South winds 5 to 10 miles an hour. Chance of rain 50%. Sunday, mostly cloudy with a chance of showers. A chance of thunderstorms in the afternoon. Highs in the mid 80s. South winds 5 to 10 miles an hour. Chance of rain 50%. Sunday night, mostly cloudy. A chance of showers and thunderstorms until midnight, then showers likely after midnight. Lows in the upper 60s. Southeast winds 5 to 10 miles an hour. Chance of rain 70%. Monday, showers. A chance of thunderstorms in the morning, then thunderstorms likely in the afternoon. Highs in the lower 80s. Chance of rain near 100%. Monday night and Tuesday, showers likely with a chance of thunderstorms. Lows in the upper 60s. Highs in the upper 80s. Chance of rain 70%. Tuesday night, partly cloudy with a chance of showers and thunderstorms. Lows around 70. Chance of rain 50%. Wednesday, mostly sunny. Highs around 90. Wednesday night through Thursday night, mostly clear. Lows in the lower 70s. Highs in the lower 90s. Friday, mostly sunny. Highs in the lower 90s. Heat index values up to 100. Again, the forecast for Champaign, Urbana and surrounding areas of East Central Illinois for the rest of tonight, mostly cloudy with a slight chance of showers and thunderstorms. Lows in the upper 60s. Southwest winds 10 to 15 miles an hour with gusts up to 25 miles an hour. Chance of rain 20%. At 7 p.m. at the Champaign

airport, skies were cloudy. The temperature was 81 degrees, the dew point was 65, and the relative humidity was 58%. The heat index was 83. The wind was south at 18 miles an hour, gusting to 28. The pressure was 29.91 inches and rising. Elsewhere around the area, the temperatures were in the lower 80s. It was mostly sunny at Paris and Terre Haute. It was partly sunny at Peoria, Bloomington, Mattoon, and Decatur. It was cloudy at Rantoul and Springfield. And once again at 7 p.m. at the Champaign Airport, under cloudy skies, the temperature was 81 and the heat index was 83. Looking elsewhere around the Midwest at 7 p.m., Chicago was partly sunny and 80. Indianapolis was cloudy and 80. St. Louis was partly sunny and 84. Kansas City was partly sunny and 83. Des Moines was mostly sunny and 84. Milwaukee was partly sunny and 76. The time is currently 7:39 p.m. Central Daylight Time. 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Now for the official National Weather Service forecast for Champaign, Urbana, and surrounding areas of East Central Illinois. Rest of tonight, mostly cloudy with a slight chance of showers and thunderstorms. Lows in the upper 60s. Southwest winds 10 to 15 miles an hour with gusts up to 25 miles an hour. Chance of rain 20%. Saturday, partly sunny with a chance of showers. A slight chance of thunderstorms in the morning, then a chance of thunderstorms in the afternoon. Highs in the upper 80s. Southwest winds 10 to 15 miles an hour. Chance of rain 40%. Saturday night, mostly cloudy with a chance of showers. A chance of thunderstorms until midnight, then a slight chance of thunderstorms after midnight. Lows in the upper 60s. South winds 5 to 10 miles an hour. Chance of rain 50%. Sunday, mostly cloudy with a chance of showers. A chance of thunderstorms in the afternoon. Highs in the mid-80s. South winds 5 to 10 miles an hour. Chance of rain 50%. Sunday night, mostly cloudy. A chance of showers and thunderstorms until midnight, then showers likely after midnight. Lows in the upper 60s. Southeast winds 5 to 10 miles an hour. Chance of rain 70%. Monday, showers. A chance of thunderstorms in the morning, then thunderstorms likely in the afternoon. Highs in the lower 80s. Chance of rain near 100%. Monday night and Tuesday, showers likely with a chance of thunderstorms. Lows in the upper 60s. Highs in the upper 80s. Chance of rain 70%. Tuesday night, partly cloudy with a chance of showers and thunderstorms. Lows around 70. Chance of rain 50%. Wednesday, mostly sunny. Highs around 90. Wednesday night through Thursday night, mostly clear. Lows in the lower 70s. Highs in the lower 90s. Friday, mostly sunny. Highs in the lower 90s. Heat index values up to 100. Again, the forecast for Champaign, Urbana, and surrounding areas of East Central Illinois for the rest of tonight, mostly cloudy with a slight chance of showers and thunderstorms. Lows in the upper 60s. Southwest winds 10 to 15 miles an hour with gusts up to 25 miles an hour. Chance of rain 20%. At 7 p.m. at the Champaign Airport, skies were cloudy. The temperature was 81 degrees, the dew point was 65, and the relative humidity was 58%. The heat index was 83. The wind was south at 18 miles an hour, gusting to 28. The pressure was 29.91 inches and rising. Elsewhere around the area, the temperatures were in the lower 80s. It was mostly sunny at Paris and Terre Haute. It was partly sunny at Peoria, Bloomington, Mattoon, and Decatur. It was cloudy at Rantoul and Springfield. And once again at 7 p.m. at the Champaign Airport, under cloudy skies, the temperature was 81 and the heat index was 83. Looking elsewhere around the Midwest at 7 p.m., Chicago was partly sunny and 80. Indianapolis was cloudy and 80. St. Louis was partly sunny and 84. Kansas City was partly sunny and 83.

Des Moines was mostly sunny and 84. Milwaukee was partly sunny and 76. The time is currently 7:43 p.m. Central Daylight Time. 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Now for the official National Weather Service forecast for Champaign, Urbana, and surrounding areas of East Central Illinois. Rest of tonight, mostly cloudy with a slight chance of showers and thunderstorms. Lows in the upper 60s. Southwest winds 10 to 15 miles an hour with gusts up to 25 miles an hour. Chance of rain 20%. Saturday, partly sunny with a chance of showers. A slight chance of thunderstorms in the morning, then a chance of thunderstorms in the afternoon. Highs in the upper 80s. Southwest winds 10 to 15 miles an hour. Chance of rain 40%. Saturday night, mostly cloudy with a chance of showers. A chance of thunderstorms until midnight, then a slight chance of thunderstorms after midnight. Lows in the upper 60s. South winds 5 to 10 miles an hour. Chance of rain 50%. Sunday, mostly cloudy with a chance of showers. A chance of thunderstorms in the afternoon. Highs in the mid-80s. South winds 5 to 10 miles an hour. Chance of rain 50%. Sunday night, mostly cloudy. A chance of showers and thunderstorms until midnight, then showers likely after midnight. Lows in the upper 60s. Southeast winds 5 to 10 miles an hour. Chance of rain 70%. Monday, showers. A chance of thunderstorms in the morning, then thunderstorms likely in the afternoon. Highs in the lower 80s. Chance of rain near 100%. Monday night and Tuesday, showers likely with a chance of thunderstorms. Lows in the upper 60s. Highs in the upper 80s. Chance of rain 70%. Tuesday night, partly cloudy with a chance of showers and thunderstorms. Lows around 70. Chance of rain 50%. Wednesday, mostly sunny. Highs around 90. Wednesday night through Thursday night, mostly clear. Lows in the lower 70s. Highs in the lower 90s. Friday, mostly sunny. Highs in the lower 90s. Heat index values up to 100. Again, the forecast for Champaign, Urbana, and surrounding areas of East Central Illinois for the rest of tonight, mostly cloudy with a slight chance of showers and thunderstorms. Lows in the upper 60s. Southwest winds 10 to 15 miles an hour with gusts up to 25 miles an hour. Chance of rain 20%. The Champaign, Illinois Airport Climate Summary for this evening, as of 4 p.m., June 5, 2026. Today's high temperature was 84 degrees. The normal high is 82. Today's low temperature was 69 degrees. The normal low is 59. A trace of precipitation fell today. Sunset tonight is at 8:19 p.m. Sunrise tomorrow is at 5:25 a.m. The Mattoon, Illinois Airport Climate Summary for this evening, as of 4 p.m., June 5, 2026. Today's high temperature was 81 degrees. The normal high is 80. Today's low temperature was 66 degrees. The normal low is 60. No precipitation fell today. Sunset tonight is at 8:17 p.m. Sunrise tomorrow is at 5:26 a.m. At 7 p.m. at the Champaign Airport, skies were cloudy. The temperature was 81 degrees, the dew point was 65, and the relative humidity was 58%. The heat index was 83. The wind was south at 18 miles an hour, gusting to 28. The pressure was 29.91 inches and rising. Elsewhere around the area, the temperatures were in the lower 80s. It was mostly sunny at Paris and Terre Haute. It was partly sunny at Peoria, Bloomington, Mattoon, and Decatur. It was cloudy at Rantoul and Springfield. And once again at 7 p.m. at the Champaign Airport, under cloudy skies, the temperature was 81, and the heat index was 83. Looking elsewhere around the Midwest at 7 p.m., Chicago was partly sunny, and 80. Indianapolis was cloudy, and 80. St. Louis was partly sunny, and 84. Kansas City was partly sunny, and 83. Des Moines was mostly sunny, and 84. Milwaukee was partly sunny.

1976. The time is currently 7:48 p.m. Central Daylight Time. 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Now for the official National Weather Service forecast for Champaign, Urbana, and surrounding areas of East Central Illinois. Rest of tonight, mostly cloudy with a slight chance of showers and thunderstorms. Lows in the upper 60s. Southwest winds 10 to 15 miles an hour with gusts up to 25 miles an hour. Chance of rain 20%. Saturday, partly sunny with a chance of showers. A slight chance of thunderstorms in the morning, then a chance of thunderstorms in the afternoon. Highs in the upper 80s. Southwest winds 10 to 15 miles an hour. Chance of rain 40%. Saturday night, mostly cloudy with a chance of showers. A chance of thunderstorms until midnight, then a slight chance of thunderstorms after midnight. Lows in the upper 60s. South winds 5 to 10 miles an hour. Chance of rain 50%. Sunday, mostly cloudy with a chance of showers. A chance of thunderstorms in the afternoon. Highs in the mid-80s. South winds 5 to 10 miles an hour. Chance of rain 50%. Sunday night, mostly cloudy. A chance of showers and thunderstorms until midnight, then showers likely after midnight. Lows in the upper 60s. Southeast wind 5 to 10 miles an hour. Chance of rain 70%. Monday, showers. A chance of thunderstorms in the morning, then thunderstorms likely in the afternoon. Highs in the lower 80s. Chance of rain near 100%. Monday night and Tuesday, showers likely with a chance of thunderstorms. Lows in the upper 60s. Highs in the upper 80s. Chance of rain 70%. Tuesday night, partly cloudy with a chance of showers and thunderstorms. Lows around 70. Chance of rain 50%. Wednesday, mostly sunny. Highs around 90. Wednesday night through Thursday night, mostly clear. Lows in the lower 70s. Highs in the lower 90s. Friday, mostly sunny. Highs in the lower 90s. Heat index values up to 100. Again, the forecast for Champaign, Urbana, and surrounding areas of East Central Illinois for the rest of tonight, mostly cloudy with a slight chance of showers and thunderstorms. Lows in the upper 60s. Southwest winds 10 to 15 miles an hour with gusts up to 25 miles an hour. Chance of rain 20%. At 7 p.m. at the Champaign Airport, skies were cloudy. The temperature was 81 degrees. The dew point was 65, and the relative humidity was 58%. The heat index was 83. The wind was south at 18 miles an hour, gusting to 28. The pressure was 29.91 inches and rising. Elsewhere around the area, the temperatures were in the lower 80s. It was mostly sunny at Paris and Terre Haute. It was partly sunny at Peoria, Bloomington, Mattoon, and Decatur. It was cloudy at Rantoul and Springfield. And once again at 7 p.m. at the Champaign Airport, under cloudy skies, the temperature was 81 and the heat index was 83. Looking elsewhere around the Midwest at 7 p.m., Chicago was partly sunny and 80. Indianapolis was cloudy and 80. St. Louis was partly sunny and 84. Kansas City was partly sunny and 83. Des Moines was mostly sunny, and 84. Milwaukee was partly sunny, and 76. The time is currently 7:52 p.m. Central Daylight Time. 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Now for the official National Weather Service forecast for Champaign, Urbana, and surrounding areas of East Central Illinois. Rest of tonight, mostly cloudy with a slight chance of showers and thunderstorms. Lows in the upper 60s. Southwest winds 10 to 15 miles an hour with gusts up to 25 miles an hour. Chance of rain 20%. Saturday, partly sunny with a chance of showers. A slight chance of thunderstorms in the morning, then a chance of thunderstorms in the afternoon. Highs in the upper 80s. Southwest winds 10 to 15 miles an hour. Chance of rain 40%. Saturday night, mostly cloudy with a chance of showers. A chance of thunderstorms until midnight, then a

chance of thunderstorms after midnight. Lows in the upper 60s. South winds 5 to 10 miles an hour. Chance of rain 50%. Sunday, mostly cloudy with a chance of showers. A chance of thunderstorms in the afternoon. Highs in the mid-80s. South winds 5 to 10 miles an hour. Chance of rain 50%. Sunday night, mostly cloudy. A chance of showers and thunderstorms until midnight, then showers likely after midnight. Lows in the upper 60s. Southeast winds 5 to 10 miles an hour. Chance of rain 70%. Monday, showers. A chance of thunderstorms in the morning, then thunderstorms likely in the afternoon. Highs in the lower 80s. Chance of rain near 100%. Monday night and Tuesday, showers likely with a chance of thunderstorms. Lows in the upper 60s. Highs in the upper 80s. Chance of rain 70%. Tuesday night, partly cloudy with a chance of showers and thunderstorms. Lows around 70. Chance of rain 50%. Wednesday, mostly sunny. Highs around 90. Wednesday night through Thursday night, mostly clear. Lows in the lower 70s. Highs in the lower 90s. Friday, mostly sunny. Highs in the lower 90s. Heat index values up to 100. Again, the forecast for Champaign, Urbana and surrounding areas of East Central Illinois for the rest of tonight, mostly cloudy with a slight chance of showers and thunderstorms. Lows in the upper 60s. Southwest winds 10 to 15 miles an hour with gusts up to 25 miles an hour. Chance of rain 20%. At 7 p.m. at the Champaign Airport, skies were cloudy. The temperature was 81 degrees, the dew point was 65, and the relative humidity was 58%. The heat index was 83. The wind was south at 18 miles an hour, gusting to 28. The pressure was 29.91 inches and rising. Elsewhere around the area, the temperatures were in the lower 80s. It was mostly sunny at Paris and Terre Haute. It was partly sunny at Peoria, Bloomington, Mattoon, and Decatur. It was cloudy at Rantoul and Springfield. And once again at 7 p.m. at the Champaign Airport, under cloudy skies, the temperature was 81 and the heat index was 83. Looking elsewhere around the Midwest at 7 p.m., Chicago was partly sunny and 80. Indianapolis was cloudy and 80. St. Louis was partly sunny and 84. Kansas City was partly sunny and 83. Des Moines was mostly sunny and 84. Milwaukee was partly sunny and 76. The time is currently 7:56 p.m. Central Daylight Time. 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Now for the official National Weather Service forecast for Champaign, Urbana and surrounding areas of East Central Illinois. Rest of tonight, mostly cloudy with a slight chance of showers and thunderstorms. Lows in the upper 60s. Southwest winds 10 to 15 miles an hour with gusts up to 25 miles an hour. Chance of rain 20%. Saturday, partly sunny with a chance of showers. A slight chance of thunderstorms in the morning, then a chance of thunderstorms in the afternoon. Highs in the upper 80s. Southwest winds 10 to 15 miles an hour. Chance of rain 40%. Saturday night, mostly cloudy with a chance of showers. A chance of thunderstorms until midnight, then a slight chance of thunderstorms after midnight. Lows in the upper 60s. South winds 5 to 10 miles an hour. Chance of rain 50%. Sunday, mostly cloudy with a chance of showers. A chance of thunderstorms in the afternoon. Highs in the mid-80s. South winds 5 to 10 miles an hour. Chance of rain 50%. Sunday night, mostly cloudy. A chance of showers and thunderstorms until midnight, then showers likely after midnight. Lows in the upper 60s. Southeast winds 5 to 10 miles an hour. Chance of rain 70%. Monday, showers. A chance of thunderstorms in the morning, then thunderstorms likely in the afternoon. Highs in the lower 80s. Chance of rain near 100%. Monday night and Tuesday, showers likely with a chance of thunderstorms. Lows in the upper 60s. Highs in the upper 80s.

chance of rain 70%. Tuesday night, partly cloudy with a chance of showers and thunderstorms. Lows around 70. Chance of rain 50%. Wednesday, mostly sunny. Highs around 90. Wednesday night through Thursday night, mostly clear. Lows in the lower 70s. Highs in the lower 90s. Friday, mostly sunny. Highs in the lower 90s. Heat index values up to 100. Again, the forecast for Champaign, Urbana and surrounding areas of East Central Illinois for the rest of tonight, mostly cloudy with a slight chance of showers and thunderstorms. Lows in the upper 60s. Southwest winds 10 to 15 miles an hour with gusts up to 25 miles an hour. Chance of rain 20%. At 7 p.m. at the Champaign Airport, skies were cloudy. The temperature was 81 degrees, the dew point was 65, and the relative humidity was 58%. The heat index was 83. The wind was south at 18 miles an hour, gusting to 28. The pressure was 29.91 inches and rising. Elsewhere around the area, the temperatures were in the lower 80s. It was mostly sunny at Paris and Terre Haute. It was partly sunny at Peoria, Bloomington, Mattoon, and Decatur. It was cloudy at Rantoul and Springfield. And once again at 7 p.m. at the Champaign Airport, under cloudy skies, the temperature was 81 and the heat index was 83. The time is currently 8 p.m. Central Daylight Time. 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Now for the official National Weather Service forecast for Champaign, Urbana and surrounding areas of East Central Illinois. Rest of tonight, mostly cloudy with a slight chance of showers and thunderstorms. Lows in the upper 60s. Southwest winds 10 to 15 miles an hour with gusts up to 25 miles an hour. Chance of rain 20%. Saturday, partly sunny with a chance of showers. A slight chance of thunderstorms in the morning, then a chance of thunderstorms in the afternoon. Highs in the upper 80s. Southwest winds 10 to 15 miles an hour. Chance of rain 40%. Saturday night, mostly cloudy with a chance of showers. A chance of thunderstorms until midnight, then a slight chance of thunderstorms after midnight. Lows in the upper 60s. South winds 5 to 10 miles an hour. Chance of rain 50%. Sunday, mostly cloudy with a chance of showers. A chance of thunderstorms in the afternoon. Highs in the mid-80s. South winds 5 to 10 miles an hour. Chance of rain 50%. Sunday night, mostly cloudy. A chance of showers and thunderstorms until midnight, then showers likely after midnight. Lows in the upper 60s. Southeast winds 5 to 10 miles an hour. Chance of rain 70%. Monday, showers. A chance of thunderstorms in the morning, then thunderstorms likely in the afternoon. Highs in the lower 80s. Chance of rain near 100%. Monday night and Tuesday, showers likely with a chance of thunderstorms. Lows in the upper 60s. Highs in the upper 80s. Chance of rain 70%. Tuesday night, partly cloudy with a chance of showers and thunderstorms. Lows around 70. Chance of rain 50%. Wednesday, mostly sunny. Highs around 90. Wednesday night through Thursday night, mostly clear. Lows in the lower 70s. Highs in the lower 90s. Friday, mostly sunny. Highs in the lower 90s. Heat index values up to 100. Again, the forecast for Champaign, Urbana and surrounding areas of East Central Illinois for the rest of tonight, mostly cloudy with a slight chance of showers and thunderstorms. Lows in the upper 60s. Southwest winds 10 to 15 miles an hour with gusts up to 25 miles an hour. Chance of rain 20%. At 8 p.m. at the Champaign Airport, skies were cloudy. The temperature was 80 degrees, the dew point was 65, and the relative humidity was 59%. The heat index was 82. The wind was south at 16 miles an hour, gusting to 24. The pressure was 29.90 inches and falling. Elsewhere around the area, temperatures were around 80 degrees. It was partly cloudy at Paris and Mattoon. It was mostly cloudy at Peoria, Bloomington, and Terre Haute.
was cloudy at Rantoul, Decatur, and Springfield. And once again at 8 p.m. at the Champaign Airport, under cloudy skies, the temperature was 80, and the heat index was 82. The time is currently 8:03 p.m. Central Daylight Time. 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Now for the official National Weather Service forecast for Champaign, Urbana, and surrounding areas of East Central Illinois. Rest of tonight, mostly cloudy with a slight chance of showers and thunderstorms. Lows in the upper 60s. Southwest winds 10 to 15 miles an hour with gusts up to 25 miles an hour. Chance of rain 20%. Saturday, partly sunny with a chance of showers. A slight chance of thunderstorms in the morning, then a chance of thunderstorms in the afternoon. Highs in the upper 80s. Southwest winds 10 to 15 miles an hour. Chance of rain 40%. Saturday night, mostly cloudy with a chance of showers. A chance of thunderstorms until midnight, then a slight chance of thunderstorms after midnight. Lows in the upper 60s. South winds 5 to 10 miles an hour. Chance of rain 50%. Sunday, mostly cloudy with a chance of showers. A chance of thunderstorms in the afternoon. Highs in the mid-80s. South winds 5 to 10 miles an hour. Chance of rain 50%. Sunday night, mostly cloudy. A chance of showers and thunderstorms until midnight, then showers likely after midnight. Lows in the upper 60s. Southeast winds 5 to 10 miles an hour. Chance of rain 70%. Monday, showers. A chance of thunderstorms in the morning, then thunderstorms likely in the afternoon. Highs in the lower 80s. Chance of rain near 100%. Monday night and Tuesday, showers likely with a chance of thunderstorms. Lows in the upper 60s. Highs in the upper 80s. Chance of rain 70%. Tuesday night, partly cloudy with a chance of showers and thunderstorms. Lows around 70. Chance of rain 50%. Wednesday, mostly sunny. Highs around 90. Wednesday night through Thursday night, mostly clear. Lows in the lower 70s. Highs in the lower 90s. Friday, mostly sunny. Highs in the lower 90s. Heat index values up to 100. Again, the forecast for Champaign, Urbana, and surrounding areas of East Central Illinois for the rest of tonight, mostly cloudy with a slight chance of showers and thunderstorms. Lows in the upper 60s. Southwest winds 10 to 15 miles an hour with gusts up to 25 miles an hour. Chance of rain 20%. 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Programming originates from NOAA's National Weather Service office in Lincoln and transmits from the WCIA television tower near Seymour. The station serves the following counties: Champaign, DeWitt, Coles, Douglas, Edgar, Ford, Moultrie, Piatt, and Vermilion. 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At 8 p.m. at the Champaign Airport, skies were cloudy. The temperature was 80 degrees, the dew point was 65, and the relative humidity was 59%. The heat index was 82. The wind was south at 16 miles an hour, gusting to 24. The pressure was 29.90 inches and falling. Elsewhere around the area, temperatures were around 80 degrees. It was partly cloudy at Paris and Mattoon. It was mostly cloudy at Peoria, Bloomington, and Terre Haute. It was cloudy at Rantoul, Decatur, and Springfield. And once again at 8 p.m. at the Champaign Airport, under cloudy skies, the temperature was 80, and the heat index was 82. Looking elsewhere around the Midwest at 8 p.m., Chicago was mostly cloudy, and 80. Indianapolis was cloudy, and 77. St. Louis was mostly cloudy, and 83. Kansas City was partly cloudy, and 82. Des Moines was partly cloudy, and 84. Milwaukee was mostly cloudy, and 75. The time is currently 8:08 p.m. Central Daylight Time. 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

Now for the official National Weather Service forecast for Champaign, Urbana, and surrounding areas of East Central Illinois. Rest of tonight, mostly cloudy with a slight chance of showers and thunderstorms. Lows in the upper 60s. Southwest winds 10 to 15 miles an hour with gusts up to 25 miles an hour. Chance of rain 20%. Saturday, partly sunny with a chance of showers. A slight chance of thunderstorms in the morning, then a chance of thunderstorms in the afternoon. Highs in the upper 80s. Southwest winds 10 to 15 miles an hour. Chance of rain 40%. Saturday night, mostly cloudy with a chance of showers. A chance of thunderstorms until midnight, then a slight chance of thunderstorms after midnight. Lows in the upper 60s. South winds 5 to 10 miles an hour. Chance of rain 50%. Sunday, mostly cloudy with a chance of showers. A chance of thunderstorms in the afternoon. Highs in the mid-80s. South winds 5 to 10 miles an hour. Chance of rain 50%. Sunday night, mostly cloudy. A chance of showers and thunderstorms until midnight, then showers likely after midnight. Lows in the upper 60s. Southeast winds 5 to 10 miles an hour. Chance of rain 70%. Monday, showers. A chance of thunderstorms in the morning, then thunderstorms likely in the afternoon. Highs in the lower 80s. Chance of rain near 100%. Monday night and Tuesday, showers likely with a chance of thunderstorms. Lows in the upper 60s. Highs in the upper 80s. Chance of rain 70%. Tuesday night, partly cloudy with a chance of showers and thunderstorms. Lows around 70. Chance of rain 50%. Wednesday, mostly sunny. Highs around 90. Wednesday night through Thursday night, mostly clear. Lows in the lower 70s. Highs in the lower 90s. Friday, mostly sunny. Highs in the lower 90s. Heat index values up to 100. Again, the forecast for Champaign, Urbana, and surrounding areas of East Central Illinois for the rest of tonight, mostly cloudy with a slight chance of showers and thunderstorms. Lows in the upper 60s. Southwest winds 10 to 15 miles an hour with gusts up to 25 miles an hour. Chance of rain 20%. At 8 p.m. at the Champaign Airport, skies were cloudy. The temperature was 80 degrees, the dew point was 65, and the relative humidity was 59%. The heat index was 82. The wind was south at 16 miles an hour, gusting to 24. The pressure was 29.90 inches and falling. Elsewhere around the area, temperatures were around 80 degrees. It was partly cloudy at Paris and Mattoon. It was mostly cloudy at Peoria, Bloomington, and Terre Haute. It was cloudy at Rantoul, Decatur, and Springfield. And once again at 8 p.m. at the Champaign Airport, under cloudy skies, the temperature was 80, and the heat index was 82. At 8 p.m. at the Champaign Airport, skies were cloudy. The temperature was 80 degrees, the dew point was 65, and the relative humidity was 59%. The heat index was 82. The wind was south at 16 miles an hour, gusting to 24. The pressure was 29.90 inches and falling. Elsewhere around the area, temperatures were around 80 degrees. It was partly cloudy at Paris and Mattoon. It was mostly cloudy at Peoria, Bloomington, and Terre Haute. It was cloudy at Rantoul, Decatur, and Springfield. And once again at 8 p.m. at the Champaign Airport, under cloudy skies, the temperature was 80, and the heat index was 82. Looking elsewhere around the Midwest at 8 p.m., Chicago was mostly cloudy, and 80. Indianapolis was cloudy, and 77. St. Louis was mostly cloudy, and 83. Kansas City was partly cloudy, and 82. Des Moines was partly cloudy, and 84. Milwaukee was mostly cloudy, and 75. The time is currently 8:13 p.m. Central Daylight Time. 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Now for the official National Weather Service forecast for Champaign, Urbana, and surrounding areas of East Central Illinois. Rest of tonight, mostly cloudy with a slight chance of showers and thunderstorms. Lows in the upper 60s.
southwest winds 10 to 15 miles an hour with gusts up to 25 miles an hour. Chance of rain 20%. Saturday, partly sunny with a chance of showers. A slight chance of thunderstorms in the morning, then a chance of thunderstorms in the afternoon. Highs in the upper 80s. Southwest winds 10 to 15 miles an hour. Chance of rain 40%. Saturday night, mostly cloudy with a chance of showers. A chance of thunderstorms until midnight, then a slight chance of thunderstorms after midnight. Lows in the upper 60s. South winds 5 to 10 miles an hour. Chance of rain 50%. Sunday, mostly cloudy with a chance of showers. A chance of thunderstorms in the afternoon. Highs in the mid-80s. South winds 5 to 10 miles an hour. Chance of rain 50%. Sunday night, mostly cloudy. A chance of showers and thunderstorms until midnight, then showers likely after midnight. Lows in the upper 60s. Southeast winds 5 to 10 miles an hour. Chance of rain 70%. Monday, showers. A chance of thunderstorms in the morning, then thunderstorms likely in the afternoon. Highs in the lower 80s. Chance of rain near 100%. Monday night and Tuesday, showers likely with a chance of thunderstorms. Lows in the upper 60s. Highs in the upper 80s. Chance of rain 70%. Tuesday night, partly cloudy with a chance of showers and thunderstorms. Lows around 70. Chance of rain 50%. Wednesday, mostly sunny. Highs around 90. Wednesday night through Thursday night, mostly clear. Lows in the lower 70s. Highs in the lower 90s. Friday, mostly sunny. Highs in the lower 90s. Heat index values up to 100. Again, the forecast for Champaign, Urbana and surrounding areas of East Central Illinois for the rest of tonight, mostly cloudy with a slight chance of showers and thunderstorms. Lows in the upper 60s. Southwest winds 10 to 15 miles an hour with gusts up to 25 miles an hour. Chance of rain 20%. At 8 p.m. at the Champaign Airport, skies were cloudy. The temperature was 80 degrees, the dew point was 65, and the relative humidity was 59%. The heat index was 82. The wind was south at 16 miles an hour, gusting to 24. The pressure was 29.90 inches and falling. Elsewhere around the area, temperatures were around 80 degrees. It was partly cloudy at Paris and Mattoon. It was mostly cloudy at Peoria, Bloomington, and Terre Haute. It was cloudy at Rantoul, Decatur, and Springfield. And once again at 8 p.m. at the Champaign Airport, under cloudy skies, the temperature was 80, and the heat index was 82. Looking elsewhere around the Midwest at 8 p.m., Chicago was mostly cloudy, and 80. Indianapolis was mostly cloudy, and 77. St. Louis was mostly cloudy, and 83. Kansas City was mostly cloudy, and 82. Des Moines was partly cloudy, and 84. Milwaukee was mostly cloudy, and 75. The time is currently 8:17 p.m. Central Daylight Time. 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Now for the official National Weather Service forecast for Champaign, Urbana, and surrounding areas of East Central Illinois. Rest of tonight, mostly cloudy with a slight chance of showers and thunderstorms. Lows in the upper 60s. Southwest winds 10 to 15 miles an hour with gusts up to 25 miles an hour. Chance of rain 20%. Saturday, partly sunny with a chance of showers. A slight chance of thunderstorms in the morning, then a chance of thunderstorms in the afternoon. Highs in the upper 80s. Southwest winds 10 to 15 miles an hour. Chance of rain 40%. Saturday night, mostly cloudy with a chance of showers. A chance of thunderstorms until midnight, then a slight chance of thunderstorms after midnight. Lows in the upper 60s. South winds 5 to 10 miles an hour. Chance of rain 50%. Sunday, mostly cloudy with a chance of showers. A chance of thunderstorms in the afternoon. Highs in the mid-80s. South winds 5 to 10 miles an hour. Chance of rain 50%. Sunday night, mostly cloudy. A chance of showers and

Tuesday night, partly cloudy with a chance of showers and thunderstorms. Lows around 70. Chance of rain 50%. Wednesday, mostly sunny. Highs around 90. Wednesday night through Thursday night, mostly clear. Lows in the lower 70s. Highs in the lower 90s. Friday, mostly sunny. Highs in the lower 90s. Heat index values up to 100. Again, the forecast for Champaign, Urbana and surrounding areas of East Central Illinois for the rest of tonight, mostly cloudy with a slight chance of showers and thunderstorms. Lows in the upper 60s. Southwest winds 10 to 15 miles an hour with gusts up to 25 miles an hour. Chance of rain 20%. At 8 p.m. at the Champaign Airport, skies were cloudy. The temperature was 80 degrees, the dew point was 65, and the relative humidity was 59%. The heat index was 82. The wind was south at 16 miles an hour, gusting to 24. The pressure was 29.90 inches and falling. Elsewhere around the area, temperatures were around 80 degrees. It was partly cloudy at Paris and Mattoon. It was mostly cloudy at Peoria, Bloomington, and Terre Haute. It was cloudy at Rantoul, Decatur, and Springfield. And once again at 8 p.m. at the Champaign Airport, under cloudy skies, the temperature was 80, and the heat index was 82. Looking elsewhere around the Midwest at 8 p.m., Chicago was mostly cloudy, and 80. Indianapolis was mostly cloudy, and 77. St. Louis was mostly cloudy, and 83. Kansas City was mostly cloudy, and 82. Des Moines was partly cloudy, and 84. Milwaukee was mostly cloudy, and 75. The time is currently 8:21 p.m. Central Daylight Time. 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Now for the official National Weather Service forecast for Champaign, Urbana, and surrounding areas of East Central Illinois. Rest of tonight, mostly cloudy with a slight chance of showers and thunderstorms. Lows in the upper 60s. Southwest winds 10 to 15 miles an hour with gusts up to 25 miles an hour. Chance of rain 20%. Saturday, partly sunny with a chance of showers. A slight chance of thunderstorms in the morning, then a chance of thunderstorms in the afternoon. Highs in the upper 80s. Southwest winds 10 to 15 miles an hour. Chance of rain 40%. Saturday night, mostly cloudy with a chance of showers. A chance of thunderstorms until midnight, then a slight chance of thunderstorms after midnight. Lows in the upper 60s. South winds 5 to 10 miles an hour. Chance of rain 50%. Sunday, mostly cloudy with a chance of showers. A chance of thunderstorms in the afternoon. Highs in the mid 80s. South winds 5 to 10 miles an hour. Chance of rain 50%. Sunday night, mostly cloudy. A chance of showers and thunderstorms until midnight, then showers likely after midnight. Lows in the upper 60s. Southeast winds 5 to 10 miles an hour. Chance of rain 70%. Monday, showers. A chance of thunderstorms in the morning, then thunderstorms likely in the afternoon. Highs in the lower 80s. Chance of rain near 100%. Monday night and Tuesday, showers likely with a chance of thunderstorms. Lows in the upper 60s. Highs in the upper 80s. Chance of rain 70%. Tuesday night, partly cloudy with a chance of showers and thunderstorms. Lows around 70. Chance of rain 50%. Wednesday, mostly sunny. Highs around 90. Wednesday night through Thursday night, mostly clear. Lows in the lower 70s. Highs in the lower 90s. Friday, mostly sunny. Highs in the lower 90s. Heat index values up to 100. Again, the forecast for Champaign, Urbana, and surrounding areas of East Central Illinois for the rest of tonight, mostly cloudy with a slight chance of showers and thunderstorms. Lows in the upper 60s. Southwest winds 10 to 15 miles an hour with gusts up to 25 miles an hour. Chance of rain 20%. At 8 p.m. at the Champaign Airport, skies were cloudy. The temperature was 80 degrees, the dew point was 65, and the relative humidity was 59%.

heat index was 82. The wind was south at 16 miles an hour, gusting to 24. The pressure was 29.90 inches and falling. Elsewhere around the area, temperatures were around 80 degrees. It was partly cloudy at Paris and Mattoon. It was mostly cloudy at Peoria, Bloomington, and Terre Haute. It was cloudy at Rantoul, Decatur, and Springfield. And once again at 8 p.m. at the Champaign Airport, under cloudy skies, the temperature was 80, and the heat index was 82. Looking elsewhere around the Midwest at 8 p.m., Chicago was mostly cloudy, and 80. Indianapolis was mostly cloudy, and 77. St. Louis was mostly cloudy, and 83. Kansas City was mostly cloudy, and 82. Des Moines was partly cloudy, and 84. Milwaukee was mostly cloudy, and 75. The time is currently 8:25 p.m. Central Daylight Time. 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Now for the official National Weather Service forecast for Champaign, Urbana, and surrounding areas of East Central Illinois. Rest of tonight, mostly cloudy with a slight chance of showers and thunderstorms. Lows in the upper 60s. Southwest winds 10 to 15 miles an hour with gusts up to 25 miles an hour. Chance of rain 20%. Saturday, partly sunny with a chance of showers. A slight chance of thunderstorms in the morning, then a chance of thunderstorms in the afternoon. Highs in the upper 80s. Southwest winds 10 to 15 miles an hour. Chance of rain 40%. Saturday night, mostly cloudy with a chance of showers. A chance of thunderstorms until midnight, then a slight chance of thunderstorms after midnight. Lows in the upper 60s. South winds 5 to 10 miles an hour. Chance of rain 50%. Sunday, mostly cloudy with a chance of showers. A chance of thunderstorms in the afternoon. Highs in the mid-80s. South winds 5 to 10 miles an hour. Chance of rain 50%. Sunday night, mostly cloudy. A chance of showers and thunderstorms until midnight, then showers likely after midnight. Lows in the upper 60s. Southeast winds 5 to 10 miles an hour. Chance of rain 70%. Monday, showers. A chance of thunderstorms in the morning, then thunderstorms likely in the afternoon. Highs in the lower 80s. Chance of rain near 100%. Monday night and Tuesday, showers likely with a chance of thunderstorms. Lows in the upper 60s. Highs in the upper 80s. Chance of rain 70%. Tuesday night, partly cloudy with a chance of showers and thunderstorms. Lows around 70. Chance of rain 50%. Wednesday, mostly sunny. Highs around 90. Wednesday night through Thursday night, mostly clear. Lows in the lower 70s. Highs in the lower 90s. Friday, mostly sunny. Highs in the lower 90s. Heat index values up to 100. Again, the forecast for Champaign, Urbana, and surrounding areas of East Central Illinois for the rest of tonight, mostly cloudy with a slight chance of showers and thunderstorms. Lows in the upper 60s. Southwest winds 10 to 15 miles an hour with gusts up to 25 miles an hour. Chance of rain 20%. At 8 p.m. at the Champaign Airport, skies were cloudy. The temperature was 80 degrees, the dew point was 65, and the relative humidity was 59%. The heat index was 82. The wind was south at 16 miles an hour, gusting to 24. The pressure was 29.90 inches and falling. Elsewhere around the area, temperatures were around 80 degrees. It was partly cloudy at Paris and Mattoon. It was mostly cloudy at Peoria, Bloomington, and Terre Haute. It was cloudy at Rantoul, Decatur, and Springfield. And once again at 8 p.m. at the Champaign Airport, under cloudy skies, the temperature was 80, and the heat index was 82. Looking elsewhere around the Midwest at 8 p.m., Chicago was mostly cloudy, and 80. Indianapolis was mostly cloudy, and 77. St. Louis was mostly cloudy, and 83. Kansas City was mostly cloudy, and 82. Des Moines was partly cloudy, and 84. Milwaukee was mostly cloudy, and 75.

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Now for the official National Weather Service forecast for Champaign, Urbana, and surrounding areas of East Central Illinois. Rest of tonight, mostly cloudy with a slight chance of showers and thunderstorms. Lows in the upper 60s. Southwest winds 10 to 15 miles an hour with gusts up to 25 miles an hour. Chance of rain 20%. Saturday, partly sunny with a chance of showers. A slight chance of thunderstorms in the morning, then a chance of thunderstorms in the afternoon. Highs in the upper 80s. Southwest winds 10 to 15 miles an hour. Chance of rain 40%. Saturday night, mostly cloudy with a chance of showers. A chance of thunderstorms until midnight, then a slight chance of thunderstorms after midnight. Lows in the upper 60s. South winds 5 to 10 miles an hour. Chance of rain 50%. Sunday, mostly cloudy with a chance of showers. A chance of thunderstorms in the afternoon. Highs in the mid-80s. South winds 5 to 10 miles an hour. Chance of rain 50%. Sunday night, mostly cloudy. A chance of showers and thunderstorms until midnight, then showers likely after midnight. Lows in the upper 60s. Southeast winds 5 to 10 miles an hour. Chance of rain 70%. Monday, showers. A chance of thunderstorms in the morning, then thunderstorms likely in the afternoon. Highs in the lower 80s. Chance of rain near 100%. Monday night and Tuesday, showers likely with a chance of thunderstorms. Lows in the upper 60s. Highs in the upper 80s. Chance of rain 70%. Tuesday night, partly cloudy with a chance of showers and thunderstorms. Lows around 70. Chance of rain 50%. Wednesday, mostly sunny. Highs around 90. Wednesday night through Thursday night, mostly clear. Lows in the lower 70s. Highs in the lower 90s. Friday, mostly sunny. Highs in the lower 90s. Heat index values up to 100. Again, the forecast for Champaign, Urbana, and surrounding areas of East Central Illinois for the rest of tonight, mostly cloudy with a slight chance of showers and thunderstorms. Lows in the upper 60s. Southwest winds 10 to 15 miles an hour with gusts up to 25 miles an hour. Chance of rain 20%. At 8 p.m. at the Champaign Airport, skies were cloudy. The temperature was 80 degrees, the dew point was 65, and the relative humidity was 59%. The heat index was 82. The wind was south at 16 miles an hour, gusting to 24. The pressure was 29.90 inches and falling. Elsewhere around the area, temperatures were around 80 degrees. It was partly cloudy at Paris and Mattoon. It was mostly cloudy at Peoria, Bloomington, and Terre Haute. It was cloudy at Rantoul, Decatur, and Springfield. And once again at 8 p.m. at the Champaign Airport, under cloudy skies, the temperature was 80, and the heat index was 82. Looking elsewhere around the Midwest at 8 p.m., Chicago was mostly cloudy, and 80. Indianapolis was mostly cloudy, and 77. St. Louis was mostly under cloudy skies, the temperature was 80, and the heat index was 82. Looking elsewhere around the Midwest at 8 p.m., Chicago was mostly cloudy, and 80. Indianapolis was mostly cloudy, and 77. St. Louis was mostly cloudy, and 83. Kansas City was mostly cloudy, and 82. Des Moines was partly cloudy, and 84. Milwaukee was mostly cloudy, and 75. The time is currently 8:33 p.m. Central Daylight Time. 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Now for the official National Weather Service forecast for Champaign, Urbana, and surrounding areas of East Central Illinois. Rest of tonight, mostly cloudy with a slight chance of showers and thunderstorms. Lows in the upper 60s. Southwest winds 10 to 15 miles an hour with gusts up to 25 miles an hour. Chance of rain 20%. Saturday, partly sunny with a chance of showers. A slight chance of thunderstorms in the morning, then a chance of thunderstorms in the afternoon.

highs in the upper 80s. Southwest winds 10 to 15 miles an hour. Chance of rain 40%. Saturday night, mostly cloudy with a chance of showers. A chance of thunderstorms until midnight, then a slight chance of thunderstorms after midnight. Lows in the upper 60s. South winds 5 to 10 miles an hour. Chance of rain 50%. Sunday, mostly cloudy with a chance of showers. A chance of thunderstorms in the afternoon. Highs in the mid-80s. South winds 5 to 10 miles an hour. Chance of rain 50%. Sunday night, mostly cloudy. A chance of showers and thunderstorms until midnight, then showers likely after midnight. Lows in the upper 60s. Southeast winds 5 to 10 miles an hour. Chance of rain 70%. Monday, showers. A chance of thunderstorms in the morning, then thunderstorms likely in the afternoon. Highs in the lower 80s. Chance of rain near 100%. Monday night and Tuesday, showers likely with a chance of thunderstorms. Lows in the upper 60s. Highs in the upper 80s. Chance of rain 70%. Tuesday night, partly cloudy with a chance of showers and thunderstorms. Lows around 70. Chance of rain 50%. Wednesday, mostly sunny. Highs around 90. Wednesday night through Thursday night, mostly clear. Lows in the lower 70s. Highs in the lower 90s. Friday, mostly sunny. Highs in the lower 90s. Heat index values up to 100. Again, the forecast for Champaign, Urbana and surrounding areas of East Central Illinois for the rest of tonight, mostly cloudy with a slight chance of showers and thunderstorms. Lows in the upper 60s. Southwest winds 10 to 15 miles an hour with gusts up to 25 miles an hour. Chance of rain 20%. At 8 p.m. at the Champaign Airport, skies were cloudy. The temperature was 80 degrees, the dew point was 65, and the relative humidity was 59%. The heat index was 82. The wind was south at 16 miles an hour, gusting to 24. The pressure was 29.90 inches and falling. Elsewhere around the area, temperatures were around 80 degrees. It was partly cloudy at Paris and Mattoon. It was mostly cloudy at Peoria, Bloomington, and Terre Haute. It was cloudy at Rantoul, Decatur, and Springfield. And once again at 8 p.m. at the Champaign Airport, under cloudy skies, the temperature was 80, and the heat index was 82. Looking elsewhere around the Midwest at 8 p.m., Chicago was mostly cloudy, and 80. Indianapolis was mostly cloudy, and 77. St. Louis was mostly cloudy, and 83. Kansas City was mostly cloudy, and 82. Des Moines was partly cloudy, and 84. Milwaukee was mostly cloudy, and 75. The time is currently 8:37 p.m. Central Daylight Time. 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Now for the official National Weather Service forecast for Champaign, Urbana, and surrounding areas of East Central Illinois. Rest of tonight, mostly cloudy with a slight chance of showers and thunderstorms. Lows in the upper 60s. Southwest winds 10 to 15 miles an hour with gusts up to 25 miles an hour. Chance of rain 20%. Saturday, partly sunny with a chance of showers. A slight chance of thunderstorms in the morning, then a chance of thunderstorms in the afternoon. Highs in the upper 80s. Southwest winds 10 to 15 miles an hour. Chance of rain 40%. Saturday night, mostly cloudy with a chance of showers. A chance of thunderstorms until midnight, then a slight chance of thunderstorms after midnight. Lows in the upper 60s. South winds 5 to 10 miles an hour. Chance of rain 50%. Sunday, mostly cloudy with a chance of showers. A chance of thunderstorms in the afternoon. Highs in the mid-80s. South winds 5 to 10 miles an hour. Chance of rain 50%. Sunday night, mostly cloudy. A chance of showers and thunderstorms until midnight, then showers likely after midnight. Lows in the upper 60s. Southeast winds 5 to 10 miles an hour. Chance of rain 70%. Monday, showers. A chance of thunderstorms in the morning, then thunderstorms

likely in the afternoon. Highs in the lower 80s. Chance of rain near 100%. Monday night and Tuesday, showers likely with a chance of thunderstorms. Lows in the upper 60s. Highs in the upper 80s. Chance of rain 70%. Tuesday night, partly cloudy with a chance of showers and thunderstorms. Lows around 70. Chance of rain 50%. Wednesday, mostly sunny. Highs around 90. Wednesday night through Thursday night, mostly clear. Lows in the lower 70s. Highs in the lower 90s. Friday, mostly sunny. Highs in the lower 90s. Heat index values up to 100. Again, the forecast for Champaign, Urbana and surrounding areas of East Central Illinois for the rest of tonight, mostly cloudy with a slight chance of showers and thunderstorms. Lows in the upper 60s. Southwest winds 10 to 15 miles an hour with gusts up to 25 miles an hour. Chance of rain 20%. At 8 p.m. at the Champaign Airport, skies were cloudy. The temperature was 80 degrees, the dew point was 65, and the relative humidity was 59%. The heat index was 82. The wind was south at 16 miles an hour, gusting to 24. The pressure was 29.90 inches and falling. Elsewhere around the area, temperatures were around 80 degrees. It was partly cloudy at Paris and Mattoon. It was mostly cloudy at Peoria, Bloomington, and Terre Haute. It was cloudy at Rantoul, Decatur, and Springfield. And once again at 8 p.m. at the Champaign Airport, under cloudy skies, the temperature was 80, and the heat index was 82. Looking elsewhere around the Midwest at 8 p.m., Chicago was mostly cloudy, and 80. Indianapolis was mostly cloudy, and 77. St. Louis was mostly cloudy, and 83. Kansas City was mostly cloudy, and 82. Des Moines was partly cloudy, and 84. Milwaukee was mostly cloudy, and 75. The time is currently 8:41 p.m. Central Daylight Time. 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Now for the official National Weather Service forecast for Champaign, Urbana, and surrounding areas of East Central Illinois. Rest of tonight, mostly cloudy with a slight chance of showers and thunderstorms. Lows in the upper 60s. Southwest winds 10 to 15 miles an hour with gusts up to 25 miles an hour. Chance of rain 20%. Saturday, partly sunny with a chance of showers. A slight chance of thunderstorms in the morning, then a chance of thunderstorms in the afternoon. Highs in the upper 80s. Southwest winds 10 to 15 miles an hour. Chance of rain 40%. Saturday night, mostly cloudy with a chance of showers. A chance of thunderstorms until midnight, then a slight chance of thunderstorms after midnight. Lows in the upper 60s. South winds 5 to 10 miles an hour. Chance of rain 50%. Sunday, mostly cloudy with a chance of showers. A chance of thunderstorms in the afternoon. Highs in the mid-80s. South winds 5 to 10 miles an hour. Chance of rain 50%. Sunday night, mostly cloudy. A chance of showers and thunderstorms until midnight, then showers likely after midnight. Lows in the upper 60s. Southeast winds 5 to 10 miles an hour. Chance of rain 70%. Monday, showers. A chance of thunderstorms in the morning, then thunderstorms likely in the afternoon. Highs in the lower 80s. Chance of rain near 100%. Monday night and Tuesday, showers likely with a chance of thunderstorms. Lows in the upper 60s. Highs in the upper 80s. Chance of rain 70%. Tuesday night, partly cloudy with a chance of showers and thunderstorms. Lows around 70. Chance of rain 50%. Wednesday, mostly sunny. Highs around 90. Wednesday night through Thursday night, mostly clear. Lows in the lower 70s. Highs in the lower 90s. Friday, mostly sunny. Highs in the lower 90s. Heat index values up to 100. Again, the forecast for Champaign, Urbana, and surrounding areas of East Central Illinois for the rest of tonight, mostly cloudy with a slight chance of showers and thunderstorms. Lows in the upper 60s. Southwest winds 10 to

miles an hour with gusts up to 25 miles an hour. Chance of rain 20%. At 8 p.m. at the Champaign Airport, skies were cloudy. The temperature was 80 degrees, the dew point was 65, and the relative humidity was 59%. The heat index was 82. The wind was south at 16 miles an hour, gusting to 24. The pressure was 29.90 inches and falling. Elsewhere around the area, temperatures were around 80 degrees. It was partly cloudy at Paris and Mattoon. It was mostly cloudy at Peoria, Bloomington, and Terre Haute. It was cloudy at Rantoul, Decatur, and Springfield. And once again at 8 p.m. at the Champaign Airport, under cloudy skies, the temperature was 80, and the heat index was 82. Looking elsewhere around the Midwest at 8 p.m., Chicago was mostly cloudy, and 80. Indianapolis was mostly cloudy, and 77. St. Louis was mostly cloudy, and 83. Kansas City was mostly cloudy, and 82. Des Moines was partly cloudy, and 84. Milwaukee was mostly cloudy, and 75. The time is currently 8:45 p.m. Central Daylight Time. 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Now for the official National Weather Service forecast for Champaign, Urbana, and surrounding areas of East Central Illinois. Rest of tonight, mostly cloudy with a slight chance of showers and thunderstorms. Lows in the upper 60s. Southwest winds 10 to 15 miles an hour with gusts up to 25 miles an hour. Chance of rain 20%. Saturday, partly sunny with a chance of showers. A slight chance of thunderstorms in the morning, then a chance of thunderstorms in the afternoon. Highs in the upper 80s. Southwest winds 10 to 15 miles an hour. Chance of rain 40%. Saturday night, mostly cloudy with a chance of showers. A chance of thunderstorms until midnight, then a slight chance of thunderstorms after midnight. Lows in the upper 60s. South winds 5 to 10 miles an hour. Chance of rain 50%. Sunday, mostly cloudy with a chance of showers. A chance of thunderstorms in the afternoon. Highs in the mid-80s. South winds 5 to 10 miles an hour. Chance of rain 50%. Sunday night, mostly cloudy. A chance of showers and thunderstorms until midnight, then showers likely after midnight. Lows in the upper 60s. Southeast winds 5 to 10 miles an hour. Chance of rain 70%. Monday, showers. A chance of thunderstorms in the morning, then thunderstorms likely in the afternoon. Highs in the lower 80s. Chance of rain near 100%. Monday night and Tuesday, showers likely with a chance of thunderstorms. Lows in the upper 60s. Highs in the upper 80s. Chance of rain 70%. Tuesday night, partly cloudy with a chance of showers and thunderstorms. Lows around 70. Chance of rain 50%. Wednesday, mostly sunny. Highs around 90. Wednesday night through Thursday night, mostly clear. Lows in the lower 70s. Highs in the lower 90s. Friday, mostly sunny. Highs in the lower 90s. Heat index values up to 100. Again, the forecast for Champaign, Urbana, and surrounding areas of East Central Illinois for the rest of tonight, mostly cloudy with a slight chance of showers and thunderstorms. Lows in the upper 60s. Southwest winds 10 to 15 miles an hour with gusts up to 25 miles an hour. Chance of rain 20%. At 8 p.m. at the Champaign Airport, skies were cloudy. The temperature was 80 degrees, the dew point was 65, and the relative humidity was 59%. The heat index was 82. The wind was south at 16 miles an hour, gusting to 24. The pressure was 29.90 inches and falling. Elsewhere around the area, temperatures were around 80 degrees. It was partly cloudy at Paris and Mattoon. It was mostly cloudy at Peoria, Bloomington, and Terre Haute. It was cloudy at Rantoul, Decatur, and Springfield. And once again at 8 p.m. at the Champaign Airport, under cloudy skies, the temperature was 80, and the heat index was 82. Looking elsewhere around the Midwest at 8 p.m., Chicago was mostly cloudy, and 80. Indiana.

St. Louis was mostly cloudy and 77. St. Louis was mostly cloudy and 83. Kansas City was mostly cloudy and 82. Des Moines was partly cloudy and 84. Milwaukee was mostly cloudy and 75. The time is currently 8:49 p.m. Central Daylight Time. 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Now for the official National Weather Service forecast for Champaign, Urbana, and surrounding areas of East Central Illinois. Rest of tonight, mostly cloudy with a slight chance of showers and thunderstorms. Lows in the upper 60s. Southwest winds 10 to 15 miles an hour with gusts up to 25 miles an hour. Chance of rain 20%. Saturday, partly sunny with a chance of showers. A slight chance of thunderstorms in the morning, then a chance of thunderstorms in the afternoon. Highs in the upper 80s. Southwest winds 10 to 15 miles an hour. Chance of rain 40%. Saturday night, mostly cloudy with a chance of showers. A chance of thunderstorms until midnight, then a slight chance of thunderstorms after midnight. Lows in the upper 60s. South winds 5 to 10 miles an hour. Chance of rain 50%. Sunday, mostly cloudy with a chance of showers. A chance of thunderstorms in the afternoon. Highs in the mid-80s. South winds 5 to 10 miles an hour. Chance of rain 50%. Sunday night, mostly cloudy. A chance of showers and thunderstorms until midnight, then showers likely after midnight. Lows in the upper 60s. Southeast winds 5 to 10 miles an hour. Chance of rain 70%. Monday, showers. A chance of thunderstorms in the morning, then thunderstorms likely in the afternoon. Highs in the lower 80s. Chance of rain near 100%. Monday night and Tuesday, showers likely with a chance of thunderstorms. Lows in the upper 60s. Highs in the upper 80s. Chance of rain 70%. Tuesday night, partly cloudy with a chance of showers and thunderstorms. Lows around 70. Chance of rain 50%. Wednesday, mostly sunny. Highs around 90. Wednesday night through Thursday night, mostly clear. Lows in the lower 70s. Highs in the lower 90s. Friday, mostly sunny. Highs in the lower 90s. Heat index values up to 100. Again, the forecast for Champaign, Urbana, and surrounding areas of East Central Illinois for the rest of tonight, mostly cloudy with a slight chance of showers and thunderstorms. Lows in the upper 60s. Southwest winds 10 to 15 miles an hour with gusts up to 25 miles an hour. Chance of rain 20%. At 8 p.m. at the Champaign Airport, skies were cloudy. The temperature was 80 degrees, the dew point was 65, and the relative humidity was 59%. The heat index was 82. The wind was south at 16 miles an hour, gusting to 24. The pressure was 29.90 inches and falling. Elsewhere around the area, temperatures were around 80 degrees. It was partly cloudy at Paris and Mattoon. It was mostly cloudy at Peoria, Bloomington, and Terre Haute. It was cloudy at Rantoul, Decatur, and Springfield. And once again at 8 p.m. at the Champaign Airport, under cloudy skies, the temperature was 80, and the heat index was 82. Looking elsewhere around the Midwest at 8 p.m., Chicago was mostly cloudy, and 80. Indianapolis was mostly cloudy, and 77. St. Louis was mostly cloudy, and 83. Kansas City was mostly cloudy, and 82. Des Moines was partly cloudy, and 84. Milwaukee was mostly cloudy, and 75. The time is currently 8:53 p.m. Central Daylight Time. 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Now for the official National Weather Service forecast for Champaign, Urbana, and surrounding areas of East Central Illinois. Rest of tonight, mostly cloudy with a slight chance of showers and thunderstorms. Lows in the upper 60s. Southwest winds 10 to 15 miles an hour with gusts up to 25 miles an hour. Chance of rain 20%. Saturday, partly sunny with a chance of showers. A slight chance of thunderstorms in the morning, then a chance of thunderstorms in the afternoon.

highs in the upper 80s. Southwest winds 10 to 15 miles an hour. Chance of rain 40%. Saturday night, mostly cloudy with a chance of showers. A chance of thunderstorms until midnight, then a slight chance of thunderstorms after midnight. Lows in the upper 60s. South winds 5 to 10 miles an hour. Chance of rain 50%. Sunday, mostly cloudy with a chance of showers. A chance of thunderstorms in the afternoon. Highs in the mid-80s. South winds 5 to 10 miles an hour. Chance of rain 50%. Sunday night, mostly cloudy. A chance of showers and thunderstorms until midnight, then showers likely after midnight. Lows in the upper 60s. Southeast winds 5 to 10 miles an hour. Chance of rain 70%. Monday, showers. A chance of thunderstorms in the morning, then thunderstorms likely in the afternoon. Highs in the lower 80s. Chance of rain near 100%. Monday night and Tuesday, showers likely with a chance of thunderstorms. Lows in the upper 60s. Highs in the upper 80s. Chance of rain 70%. Tuesday night, partly cloudy with a chance of showers and thunderstorms. Lows around 70. Chance of rain 50%. Wednesday, mostly sunny. Highs around 90. Wednesday night through Thursday night, mostly clear. Lows in the lower 70s. Highs in the lower 90s. Friday, mostly sunny. Highs in the lower 90s. Heat index values up to 100. Again, the forecast for Champaign, Urbana and surrounding areas of East Central Illinois for the rest of tonight, mostly cloudy with a slight chance of showers and thunderstorms. Lows in the upper 60s. Southwest winds 10 to 15 miles an hour with gusts up to 25 miles an hour. Chance of rain 20%. At 8 p.m. at the Champaign Airport, skies were cloudy. The temperature was 80 degrees, the dew point was 65, and the relative humidity was 59%. The heat index was 82. The wind was south at 16 miles an hour, gusting to 24. The pressure was 29.90 inches and falling. Elsewhere around the area, temperatures were around 80 degrees. It was partly cloudy at Paris and Mattoon. It was mostly cloudy at Peoria, Bloomington, and Terre Haute. It was cloudy at Rantoul, Decatur, and Springfield. And once again at 8 p.m. at the Champaign Airport, under cloudy skies, the temperature was 80, and the heat index was 82. Looking elsewhere around the Midwest at 8 p.m., Chicago was mostly cloudy, and 80. Indianapolis was mostly cloudy, and 77. St. Louis was mostly cloudy, and 83. Kansas City was mostly cloudy, and 82. Des Moines was partly cloudy, and 84. Milwaukee was mostly cloudy, and 75. The time is currently 8:57 p.m. Central Daylight Time. 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Now for the official National Weather Service forecast for Champaign, Urbana and surrounding areas of East Central Illinois. Rest of tonight, mostly cloudy with a slight chance of showers and thunderstorms. Lows in the upper 60s. Southwest winds 10 to 15 miles an hour with gusts up to 25 miles an hour. Chance of rain 20%. Saturday, partly sunny with a chance of showers. A slight chance of thunderstorms in the morning, then a chance of thunderstorms in the afternoon. Highs in the upper 80s. Southwest winds 10 to 15 miles an hour. Chance of rain 40%. Saturday night, mostly cloudy with a chance of showers. A chance of thunderstorms until midnight, then a slight chance of thunderstorms after midnight. Lows in the upper 60s. South winds 5 to 10 miles an hour. Chance of rain 50%. Sunday, mostly cloudy with a chance of showers. A chance of thunderstorms in the afternoon. Highs in the mid-80s. South winds 5 to 10 miles an hour. Chance of rain 50%. Sunday night, mostly cloudy. A chance of showers and thunderstorms until midnight, then showers likely after midnight. Lows in the upper 60s. Southeast winds 5 to 10 miles an hour. Chance of rain 70%. Monday, showers. A chance of thunderstorms in the morning, then thunderstorms.

Storms likely in the afternoon. Highs in the lower 80s. Chance of rain near 100%. Monday night and Tuesday, showers likely with a chance of thunderstorms. Lows in the upper 60s. Highs in the upper 80s. Chance of rain 70%. Tuesday night, partly cloudy with a chance of showers and thunderstorms. Lows around 70. Chance of rain 50%. Wednesday, mostly sunny. Highs around 90. Wednesday night through Thursday night, mostly clear. Lows in the lower 70s. Highs in the lower 90s. Friday, mostly sunny. Highs in the lower 90s. Heat index values up to 100. Again, the forecast for Champaign, Urbana and surrounding areas of East Central Illinois for the rest of tonight, mostly cloudy with a slight chance of showers and thunderstorms. Lows in the upper 60s. Southwest winds 10 to 15 miles an hour with gusts up to 25 miles an hour. Chance of rain 20%. The time is currently 9 p.m. Central Daylight Time. 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Now for the official National Weather Service forecast for Champaign, Urbana and surrounding areas of East Central Illinois. Rest of tonight, mostly cloudy with a slight chance of showers and thunderstorms. Lows in the upper 60s. Southwest winds 10 to 15 miles an hour with gusts up to 25 miles an hour. Chance of rain 20%. Saturday, partly sunny with a chance of showers. A slight chance of thunderstorms in the morning, then a chance of thunderstorms in the afternoon. Highs in the upper 80s. Southwest winds 10 to 15 miles an hour. Chance of rain 40%. Saturday night, mostly cloudy with a chance of showers. A chance of thunderstorms until midnight, then a slight chance of thunderstorms after midnight. Lows in the upper 60s. South winds 5 to 10 miles an hour. Chance of rain 50%. Sunday, mostly cloudy with a chance of showers. A chance of thunderstorms in the afternoon. Highs in the mid 80s. South winds 5 to 10 miles an hour. Chance of rain 50%. Sunday night, mostly cloudy. A chance of showers and thunderstorms until midnight, then showers likely after midnight. Lows in the upper 60s. Southeast winds 5 to 10 miles an hour. Chance of rain 70%. Monday, showers. A chance of thunderstorms in the morning, then thunderstorms likely in the afternoon. Highs in the lower 80s. Chance of rain near 100%. Monday night and Tuesday, showers likely with a chance of thunderstorms. Lows in the upper 60s. Highs in the upper 80s. Chance of rain 70%. Tuesday night, partly cloudy with a chance of showers and thunderstorms. Lows around 70. Chance of rain 50%. Wednesday, mostly sunny. Highs around 90. Wednesday night through Thursday night, mostly clear. Lows in the lower 70s. Highs in the lower 90s. Friday, mostly sunny. Highs in the lower 90s. Heat index values up to 100. Again, the forecast for Champaign, Urbana and surrounding areas of East Central Illinois for the rest of tonight, mostly cloudy with a slight chance of showers and thunderstorms. Lows in the upper 60s. Southwest winds 10 to 15 miles an hour with gusts up to 25 miles an hour. Chance of rain 20%. At 9 p.m. at the Champaign Airport, skies were cloudy. The temperature was 79 degrees, the dew point was 65, and the relative humidity was 62%. The heat index was 81. The wind was south at 16 miles an hour, gusting to 24. The pressure was 29.90 inches and steady. Elsewhere around the area, temperatures were around 80 degrees. It was partly cloudy at Paris and Mattoon. At Bloomington, it was mostly cloudy. It was cloudy at Peoria, Red Hill, Terre Haute, Decatur, and Springfield. And once again at 9 p.m. at the Champaign Airport, under cloudy skies, the temperature was 79, and the heat index was 81. The time is currently 9:04 p.m. Central Daylight Time. 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Now for the official National Weather Service forecast for Champaign, Urbana and surrounding areas.

of East Central Illinois. Rest of tonight, mostly cloudy with a slight chance of showers and thunderstorms. Lows in the upper 60s. Southwest winds 10 to 15 miles an hour with gusts up to 25 miles an hour. Chance of rain 20%. Saturday, partly sunny with a chance of showers. A slight chance of thunderstorms in the morning, then a chance of thunderstorms in the afternoon. Highs in the upper 80s. Southwest winds 10 to 15 miles an hour. Chance of rain 40%. Saturday night, mostly cloudy with a chance of showers. A chance of thunderstorms until midnight, then a slight chance of thunderstorms after midnight. Lows in the upper 60s. South winds 5 to 10 miles an hour. Chance of rain 50%. Sunday, mostly cloudy with a chance of showers. A chance of thunderstorms in the afternoon. Highs in the mid-80s. South winds 5 to 10 miles an hour. Chance of rain 50%. Sunday night, mostly cloudy. A chance of showers and thunderstorms until midnight, then showers likely after midnight. Lows in the upper 60s. Southeast winds 5 to 10 miles an hour. Chance of rain 70%. Monday, showers. A chance of thunderstorms in the morning, then thunderstorms likely in the afternoon. Highs in the lower 80s. Chance of rain near 100%. Monday night and Tuesday, showers likely with a chance of thunderstorms. Lows in the upper 60s. Highs in the upper 80s. Chance of rain 70%. Tuesday night, partly cloudy with a chance of showers and thunderstorms. Lows around 70. Chance of rain 50%. Wednesday, mostly sunny. Highs around 90. Wednesday night through Thursday night, mostly clear. Lows in the lower 70s. Highs in the lower 90s. Friday, mostly sunny. Highs in the lower 90s. Heat index values up to 100. Again, the forecast for Champaign, Urbana and surrounding areas of East Central Illinois for the rest of tonight, mostly cloudy with a slight chance of showers and thunderstorms. Lows in the upper 60s. Southwest winds 10 to 15 miles an hour with gusts up to 25 miles an hour. Chance of rain 20%. 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Programming originates from NOAA's National Weather Service office in Lincoln and transmits from the WCIA television tower near Seymour. The station serves the following counties: Champaign, DeWitt, Coles, Douglas, Edgar, Ford, Moultrie, Piatt, and Vermilion. 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At 9 p.m. at the Champaign Airport, skies were cloudy. The temperature was 79 degrees, the dew point was 65, and the relative humidity was 62%. The heat index was 81. The wind was south at 16 miles an hour, gusting to 24. The pressure was 29.90 inches and steady. Elsewhere around the area, temperatures were around 80 degrees. It was partly cloudy at Paris and Mattoon. At Bloomington, it was mostly cloudy. It was cloudy at Peoria, Rantoul, Terre Haute, Decatur, and Springfield. And once again at 9 p.m. at the Champaign Airport, under cloudy skies, the temperature was 79, and the heat index was 81. Looking elsewhere around the Midwest at 9 p.m., Chicago was mostly cloudy, and 79. Indianapolis was cloudy, and 76. St. Louis was mostly cloudy, and 81. Kansas City was mostly cloudy, and 80. Des Moines reported thunder, and 80. Milwaukee was mostly cloudy, and 74. The time is currently 9:08 p.m. Central Daylight Time. 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Now for the official National Weather Service forecast for Champaign, Urbana and surrounding areas of East Central Illinois. Rest of tonight, mostly cloudy with a slight chance of showers and thunderstorms. Lows in the upper 60s. Southwest winds 10 to 15 miles an hour with gusts up to 25 miles an hour. Chance of rain 20%. Saturday, partly sunny with a chance of showers. A slight chance of thunderstorms in the morning, then a chance of thunderstorms in the afternoon.

Noon. Highs in the upper 80s. Southwest winds 10 to 15 miles an hour. Chance of rain 40%. Saturday night, mostly cloudy with a chance of showers. A chance of thunderstorms until midnight, then a slight chance of thunderstorms after midnight. Lows in the upper 60s. South winds 5 to 10 miles an hour. Chance of rain 50%. Sunday, mostly cloudy with a chance of showers. A chance of thunderstorms in the afternoon. Highs in the mid-80s. South winds 5 to 10 miles an hour. Chance of rain 50%. Sunday night, mostly cloudy. A chance of showers and thunderstorms until midnight, then showers likely after midnight. Lows in the upper 60s. Southeast winds 5 to 10 miles an hour. Chance of rain 70%. Monday, showers. A chance of thunderstorms in the morning, then thunderstorms likely in the afternoon. Highs in the lower 80s. Chance of rain near 100%. Monday night and Tuesday, showers likely with a chance of thunderstorms. Lows in the upper 60s. Highs in the upper 80s. Chance of rain 70%. Tuesday night, partly cloudy with a chance of showers and thunderstorms. Lows around 70. Chance of rain 50%. Wednesday, mostly sunny. Highs around 90. Wednesday night through Thursday night, mostly clear. Lows in the lower 70s. Highs in the lower 90s. Friday, mostly sunny. Highs in the lower 90s. Heat index values up to 100. Again, the forecast for Champaign, Urbana and surrounding areas of East Central Illinois for the rest of tonight, mostly cloudy with a slight chance of showers and thunderstorms. Lows in the upper 60s. Southwest winds 10 to 15 miles an hour with gusts up to 25 miles an hour. Chance of rain 20%. At 9 p.m. at the Champaign Airport, skies were cloudy. The temperature was 79 degrees, the dew point was 65, and the relative humidity was 62%. The heat index was 81. The wind was south at 16 miles an hour, gusting to 24. The pressure was 29.90 inches and steady. Elsewhere around the area, temperatures were around 80 degrees. It was partly cloudy at Paris and Mattoon. At Bloomington, it was mostly cloudy. It was cloudy at Peoria, Rantoul, Terre Haute, Decatur, and Springfield. And once again at 9 p.m. at the Champaign Airport, under cloudy skies, the temperature was 79, and the heat index was 81. Looking elsewhere around the Midwest at 9 p.m., Chicago was mostly cloudy, and 79. Indianapolis was cloudy, and 76. St. Louis was mostly cloudy, and 81. Kansas City was mostly cloudy, and 80. Des Moines reported thunder, and 80. Milwaukee was mostly cloudy, and 74. The time is currently 9:12 p.m. Central Daylight Time. 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Now for the official National Weather Service forecast for Champaign, Urbana, and surrounding areas of East Central Illinois. Rest of tonight, mostly cloudy with a slight chance of showers and thunderstorms. Lows in the upper 60s. Southwest winds 10 to 15 miles an hour with gusts up to 25 miles an hour. Chance of rain 20%. Saturday, partly sunny with a chance of showers. A slight chance of thunderstorms in the morning, then a chance of thunderstorms in the afternoon. Highs in the upper 80s. Southwest winds 10 to 15 miles an hour. Chance of rain 40%. Saturday night, mostly cloudy with a chance of showers. A chance of thunderstorms until midnight, then a slight chance of thunderstorms after midnight. Lows in the upper 60s. South winds 5 to 10 miles an hour. Chance of rain 50%. Sunday, mostly cloudy with a chance of showers. A chance of thunderstorms in the afternoon. Highs in the mid-80s. South winds 5 to 10 miles an hour. Chance of rain 50%. Sunday night, mostly cloudy. A chance of showers and thunderstorms until midnight, then showers likely after midnight. Lows in the upper 60s. Southeast winds 5 to 10 miles an hour. Chance of rain 70%. Monday, showers. A chance of thunderstorms in the morning, then thunderstorms

mostly in the afternoon. Highs in the lower 80s. Chance of rain near 100%. Monday night and Tuesday, showers likely with a chance of thunderstorms. Lows in the upper 60s. Highs in the upper 80s. Chance of rain 70%. Tuesday night, partly cloudy with a chance of showers and thunderstorms. Lows around 70. Chance of rain 50%. Wednesday, mostly sunny. Highs around 90. Wednesday night through Thursday night, mostly clear. Lows in the lower 70s. Highs in the lower 90s. Friday, mostly sunny. Highs in the lower 90s. Heat index values up to 100. Again, the forecast for Champaign, Urbana and surrounding areas of East Central Illinois for the rest of tonight, mostly cloudy with a slight chance of showers and thunderstorms. Lows in the upper 60s. Southwest winds 10 to 15 miles an hour with gusts up to 25 miles an hour. Chance of rain 20%. At 9 p.m. at the Champaign Airport, skies were cloudy. The temperature was 79 degrees, the dew point was 65, and the relative humidity was 62%. The heat index was 81. The wind was south at 16 miles an hour, gusting to 24. The pressure was 29.90 inches and steady. Elsewhere around the area, temperatures were around 80 degrees. It was partly cloudy at Paris and Mattoon. At Bloomington, it was mostly cloudy. It was cloudy at Peoria, Rantoul, Terre Haute, Decatur, and Springfield. And once again at 9 p.m. at the Champaign Airport, under cloudy skies, the temperature was 79 and the heat index was 81. Looking elsewhere around the Midwest at 9 p.m., Chicago was mostly cloudy and 79. Indianapolis was cloudy and 76. St. Louis was mostly cloudy and 81. Kansas City was mostly cloudy and 80. Des Moines reported thunder and 80. Milwaukee was mostly cloudy and 74. The time is currently 9:16 p.m. Central Daylight Time. 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Now for the official National Weather Service forecast for Champaign, Urbana and surrounding areas of East Central Illinois. Rest of tonight, mostly cloudy with a slight chance of showers and thunderstorms. Lows in the upper 60s. Southwest winds 10 to 15 miles an hour with gusts up to 25 miles an hour. Chance of rain 20%. Saturday, partly sunny with a chance of showers. A slight chance of thunderstorms in the morning, then a chance of thunderstorms in the afternoon. Highs in the upper 80s. Southwest winds 10 to 15 miles an hour. Chance of rain 40%. Saturday night, mostly cloudy with a chance of showers. A chance of thunderstorms until midnight, then a slight chance of thunderstorms after midnight. Lows in the upper 60s. South winds 5 to 10 miles an hour. Chance of rain 50%. Sunday, mostly cloudy with a chance of showers. A chance of thunderstorms in the afternoon. Highs in the mid-80s. South winds 5 to 10 miles an hour. Chance of rain 50%. Sunday night, mostly cloudy. A chance of showers and thunderstorms until midnight, then showers likely after midnight. Lows in the upper 60s. Southeast winds 5 to 10 miles an hour. Chance of rain 70%. Monday, showers. A chance of thunderstorms in the morning, then thunderstorms likely in the afternoon. Highs in the lower 80s. Chance of rain near 100%. Monday night and Tuesday, showers likely with a chance of thunderstorms. Lows in the upper 60s. Highs in the upper 80s. Chance of rain 70%. Tuesday night, partly cloudy with a chance of showers and thunderstorms. Lows around 70. Chance of rain 50%. Wednesday, mostly sunny. Highs around 90. Wednesday night through Thursday night, mostly clear. Lows in the lower 70s. Highs in the lower 90s. Friday, mostly sunny. Highs in the lower 90s. Heat index values up to 100. Again, the forecast for Champaign, Urbana and surrounding areas of East Central Illinois for the rest of tonight, mostly cloudy with a slight chance of showers and thunderstorms. Lows in the upper 60s. Southwest winds 10 to 15

15 miles an hour, gusting to 24. The pressure was 29.90 inches and steady. Elsewhere around the area, temperatures were around 80 degrees. It was partly cloudy at Paris and Mattoon. At Bloomington, it was mostly cloudy. It was cloudy at Peoria, Rantoul, Terre Haute, Decatur, and Springfield. And once again at 9 p.m. at the Champaign Airport, under cloudy skies, the temperature was 79, and the heat index was 81. Looking elsewhere around the Midwest at 9 p.m., Chicago was mostly cloudy, and 79. Indianapolis was cloudy, and 76. St. Louis was mostly cloudy, and 81. Kansas City was mostly cloudy, and 80. Des Moines reported thunder, and 80. Milwaukee was mostly cloudy, and 74. The time is currently 9:20 p.m. Central Daylight Time. 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Now for the official National Weather Service forecast for Champaign, Urbana, and surrounding areas of East Central Illinois. Rest of tonight, mostly cloudy with a slight chance of showers and thunderstorms. Lows in the upper 60s. Southwest winds 10 to 15 miles an hour with gusts up to 25 miles an hour. Chance of rain 20%. Saturday, partly sunny with a chance of showers. A slight chance of thunderstorms in the morning, then a chance of thunderstorms in the afternoon. Highs in the upper 80s. Southwest winds 10 to 15 miles an hour. Chance of rain 40%. Saturday night, mostly cloudy with a chance of showers. A chance of thunderstorms until midnight, then a slight chance of thunderstorms after midnight. Lows in the upper 60s. South winds 5 to 10 miles an hour. Chance of rain 50%. Sunday, mostly cloudy with a chance of showers. A chance of thunderstorms in the afternoon. Highs in the mid-80s. South winds 5 to 10 miles an hour. Chance of rain 50%. Sunday night, mostly cloudy. A chance of showers and thunderstorms until midnight, then showers likely after midnight. Lows in the upper 60s. Southeast winds 5 to 10 miles an hour. Chance of rain 70%. Monday, showers. A chance of thunderstorms in the morning, then thunderstorms likely in the afternoon. Highs in the lower 80s. Chance of rain near 100%. Monday night and Tuesday, showers likely with a chance of thunderstorms. Lows in the upper 60s. Highs in the upper 80s. Chance of rain 70%. Tuesday night, partly cloudy with a chance of showers and thunderstorms. Lows around 70. Chance of rain 50%. Wednesday, mostly sunny. Highs around 90. Wednesday night through Thursday night, mostly clear. Lows in the lower 70s. Highs in the lower 90s. Friday, mostly sunny. Highs in the lower 90s. Heat index values up to 100. Again, the forecast for Champaign, Urbana, and surrounding areas of East Central Illinois for the rest of tonight, mostly cloudy with a slight chance of showers and thunderstorms. Lows in the upper 60s. Southwest winds 10 to 15 miles an hour with gusts up to 25 miles an hour. Chance of rain 20%. At 9 p.m. at the Champaign Airport, skies were cloudy. The temperature was 79 degrees, the dew point was 65, and the relative humidity was 62%. The heat index was 81. The wind was south at 16 miles an hour, gusting to 24. The pressure was 29.90 inches and steady. Elsewhere around the area, temperatures were around 80 degrees. It was partly cloudy at Paris and Mattoon. At Bloomington, it was mostly cloudy. It was cloudy at Peoria, Rantoul, Terre Haute, Decatur, and Springfield. And once again at 9 p.m. at the Champaign Airport, under cloudy skies, the temperature was 79, and the heat index was 81. Looking elsewhere around the Midwest at 9 p.m., Chicago was mostly cloudy, and 79. Indianapolis was cloudy, and 76. St. Louis was mostly cloudy, and 81. Kansas City was mostly cloudy, and 80. Des Moines reported thunder, and 80. Milwaukee was mostly cloudy, and 74. The time is currently 9:24 p.m. Central Daylight Time.

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Now for the official National Weather Service forecast for Champaign, Urbana, and surrounding areas of East Central Illinois. Rest of tonight, mostly cloudy with a slight chance of showers and thunderstorms. Lows in the upper 60s. Southwest winds 10 to 15 miles an hour with gusts up to 25 miles an hour. Chance of rain 20%. Saturday, partly sunny with a chance of showers. A slight chance of thunderstorms in the morning, then a chance of thunderstorms in the afternoon. Highs in the upper 80s. Southwest winds 10 to 15 miles an hour. Chance of rain 40%. Saturday night, mostly cloudy with a chance of showers. A chance of thunderstorms until midnight, then a slight chance of thunderstorms after midnight. Lows in the upper 60s. South winds 5 to 10 miles an hour. Chance of rain 50%. Sunday, mostly cloudy with a chance of showers. A chance of thunderstorms in the afternoon. Highs in the mid-80s. South winds 5 to 10 miles an hour. Chance of rain 50%. Sunday night, mostly cloudy. A chance of showers and thunderstorms until midnight, then showers likely after midnight. Lows in the upper 60s. Southeast winds 5 to 10 miles an hour. Chance of rain 70%. Monday, showers. A chance of thunderstorms in the morning, then thunderstorms likely in the afternoon. Highs in the lower 80s. Chance of rain near 100%. Monday night and Tuesday, showers likely with a chance of thunderstorms. Lows in the upper 60s. Highs in the upper 80s. Chance of rain 70%. Tuesday night, partly cloudy with a chance of showers and thunderstorms. Lows around 70. Chance of rain 50%. Wednesday, mostly sunny. Highs around 90. Wednesday night through Thursday night, mostly clear. Lows in the lower 70s. Highs in the lower 90s. Friday, mostly sunny. Highs in the lower 90s. Heat index values up to 100. Again, the forecast for Champaign, Urbana, and surrounding areas of East Central Illinois for the rest of tonight, mostly cloudy with a slight chance of showers and thunderstorms. Lows in the upper 60s. Southwest winds 10 to 15 miles an hour with gusts up to 25 miles an hour. Chance of rain 20%. At 9 p.m. at the Champaign Airport, skies were cloudy. The temperature was 79 degrees, the dew point was 65, and the relative humidity was 62%. The heat index was 81. The wind was south at 16 miles an hour, gusting to 24. The pressure was 29.90 inches and steady. Elsewhere around the area, temperatures were around 80 degrees. It was partly cloudy at Paris and Mattoon. At Bloomington, it was mostly cloudy. It was cloudy at Peoria, Rantoul, Terre Haute, Decatur, and Springfield. And once again at 9 p.m. at the Champaign Airport, under cloudy skies, the temperature was 79, and the heat index was 81. Looking elsewhere around the Midwest at 9 p.m., Chicago was mostly cloudy, and 79. Indianapolis was cloudy, and 76. St. Louis was mostly cloudy, and 81. Kansas City was mostly cloudy, and 80. Des Moines was mostly cloudy, and 81. Milwaukee was mostly cloudy, and 74. The time is currently 9:28 p.m. Central Daylight Time. 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Now for the official National Weather Service forecast for Champaign, Urbana, and surrounding areas of East Central Illinois. Rest of tonight, mostly cloudy with a slight chance of showers and thunderstorms. Lows in the upper 60s. Southwest winds 10 to 15 miles an hour with gusts up to 25 miles an hour. Chance of rain 20%. Saturday, partly sunny with a chance of showers. A slight chance of thunderstorms in the morning, then a chance of thunderstorms in the afternoon. Highs in the upper 80s. Southwest winds 10 to 15 miles an hour. Chance of rain 40%. Saturday night, mostly cloudy with a chance of showers. A chance of thunderstorms until midnight, then a slight chance of thunderstorms after midnight. Lows in the upper 60s. South winds 5 to 10.

miles an hour. Chance of rain 50%. Sunday, mostly cloudy with a chance of showers. A chance of thunderstorms in the afternoon. Highs in the mid-80s. South winds 5 to 10 miles an hour. Chance of rain 50%. Sunday night, mostly cloudy. A chance of showers and thunderstorms until midnight, then showers likely after midnight. Lows in the upper 60s. Southeast winds 5 to 10 miles an hour. Chance of rain 70%. Monday, showers. A chance of thunderstorms in the morning, then thunderstorms likely in the afternoon. Highs in the lower 80s. Chance of rain near 100%. Monday night and Tuesday, showers likely with a chance of thunderstorms. Lows in the upper 60s. Highs in the upper 80s. Chance of rain 70%. Tuesday night, partly cloudy with a chance of showers and thunderstorms. Lows around 70. Chance of rain 50%. Wednesday, mostly sunny. Highs around 90. Wednesday night through Thursday night, mostly clear. Lows in the lower 70s. Highs in the lower 90s. Friday, mostly sunny. Highs in the lower 90s. Heat index values up to 100. Again, the forecast for Champaign, Urbana and surrounding areas of East Central Illinois for the rest of tonight, mostly cloudy with a slight chance of showers and thunderstorms. Lows in the upper 60s. Southwest winds 10 to 15 miles an hour with gusts up to 25 miles an hour. Chance of rain 20%. At 9 p.m. at the Champaign Airport, skies were cloudy. The temperature was 79 degrees, the dew point was 65, and the relative humidity was 62%. The heat index was 81. The wind was south at 16 miles an hour, gusting to 24. The pressure was 29.90 inches and steady. Elsewhere around the area, temperatures were around 80 degrees. It was partly cloudy at Paris and Mattoon. At Bloomington, it was mostly cloudy. It was cloudy at Peoria, Rantoul, Terre Haute, Decatur, and Springfield. And once again at 9 p.m. at the Champaign Airport, under cloudy skies, the temperature was 79, and the heat index was 81. Looking elsewhere around the Midwest at 9 p.m., Chicago was mostly cloudy, and 79. Indianapolis was cloudy, and 76. St. Louis was mostly cloudy, and 81. Kansas City was mostly cloudy, and 80. Des Moines was mostly cloudy, and 81. Milwaukee was mostly cloudy, and 74. The time is currently 9:32 p.m. Central Daylight Time. 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The time is currently 9:32 p.m. Central Daylight Time. 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Rest of tonight, mostly cloudy with a slight chance of showers and thunderstorms. Lows in the upper 60s. Southwest winds 10 to 15 miles an hour with gusts up to 25 miles an hour. Chance of rain 20%. Saturday, partly sunny with a chance of showers. A slight chance of thunderstorms in the morning, then a chance of thunderstorms in the afternoon. Highs in the upper 80s. Southwest winds 10 to 15 miles an hour. Chance of rain 40%. Saturday night, mostly cloudy with a chance of showers. A chance of thunderstorms until midnight, then a slight chance of thunderstorms after midnight. Lows in the upper 60s. South winds 5 to 10 miles an hour. Chance of rain 50%. Sunday, mostly cloudy with a chance of showers. A chance of thunderstorms in the afternoon. Highs in the mid-80s. South winds 5 to 10 miles an hour. Chance of rain 50%. Sunday night, mostly cloudy. A chance of showers and thunderstorms until midnight, then showers likely after midnight. Lows in the upper 60s. Southeast winds 5 to 10 miles an hour. Chance of rain 70%. Monday, showers. A chance of thunderstorms in the morning, then thunderstorms likely.

in the afternoon. Highs in the lower 80s. Chance of rain near 100%. Monday night and Tuesday, showers likely with a chance of thunderstorms. Lows in the upper 60s. Highs in the upper 80s. Chance of rain 70%. Tuesday night, partly cloudy with a chance of showers and thunderstorms. Lows around 70. Chance of rain 50%. Wednesday, mostly sunny. Highs around 90. Wednesday night through Thursday night, mostly clear. Lows in the lower 70s. Highs in the lower 90s. Friday, mostly sunny. Highs in the lower 90s. Heat index values up to 100. Again, the forecast for Champaign, Urbana and surrounding areas of East Central Illinois for the rest of tonight, mostly cloudy with a slight chance of showers and thunderstorms. Lows in the upper 60s. Southwest winds 10 to 15 miles an hour with gusts up to 25 miles an hour. Chance of rain 20%. At 9 p.m. at the Champaign Airport, skies were cloudy. The temperature was 79 degrees, the dew point was 65, and the relative humidity was 62%. The heat index was 81. The wind was south at 16 miles an hour, gusting to 24. The pressure was 29.90 inches and steady. Elsewhere around the area, temperatures were around 80 degrees. It was partly cloudy at Paris and Mattoon. At Bloomington, it was mostly cloudy. It was cloudy at Peoria, Rantoul, Terre Haute, Decatur, and Springfield. And once again at 9 p.m. at the Champaign Airport, under cloudy skies, the temperature was 79 and the heat index was 81. Looking elsewhere around the Midwest at 9 p.m., Chicago was mostly cloudy and 79. Indianapolis was cloudy and 76. St. Louis was mostly cloudy and 81. Kansas City was mostly cloudy and 80. Des Moines was mostly cloudy and 81. Milwaukee was mostly cloudy and 74. The time is currently 9:36 p.m. Central Daylight Time. 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Now for the official National Weather Service forecast for Champaign, Urbana and surrounding areas of East Central Illinois. Rest of tonight, mostly cloudy with a slight chance of showers and thunderstorms. Lows in the upper 60s. Southwest winds 10 to 15 miles an hour with gusts up to 25 miles an hour. Chance of rain 20%. Saturday, partly sunny with a chance of showers. A slight chance of thunderstorms in the morning, then a chance of thunderstorms in the afternoon. Highs in the upper 80s. Southwest winds 10 to 15 miles an hour. Chance of rain 40%. Saturday night, mostly cloudy with a chance of showers. A chance of thunderstorms until midnight, then a slight chance of thunderstorms after midnight. Lows in the upper 60s. South winds 5 to 10 miles an hour. Chance of rain 50%. Sunday, mostly cloudy with a chance of showers. A chance of thunderstorms in the afternoon. Highs in the mid-80s. South winds 5 to 10 miles an hour. Chance of rain 50%. Sunday night, mostly cloudy. A chance of showers and thunderstorms until midnight, then showers likely after midnight. Lows in the upper 60s. Southeast winds 5 to 10 miles an hour. Chance of rain 70%. Monday, showers. A chance of thunderstorms in the morning, then thunderstorms likely in the afternoon. Highs in the lower 80s. Chance of rain near 100%. Monday night and Tuesday, showers likely with a chance of thunderstorms. Lows in the upper 60s. Highs in the upper 80s. Chance of rain 70%. Tuesday night, partly cloudy with a chance of showers and thunderstorms. Lows around 70. Chance of rain 50%. Wednesday, mostly sunny. Highs around 90. Wednesday night through Thursday night, mostly clear. Lows in the lower 70s. Highs in the lower 90s. Friday, mostly sunny. Highs in the lower 90s. Heat index values up to 100. Again, the forecast for Champaign, Urbana and surrounding areas of East Central Illinois for the rest of tonight, mostly cloudy with a slight chance of showers and thunderstorms. Lows in the upper 60s. Southwest winds 10 to

15 miles an hour with gusts up to 25 miles an hour. Chance of rain 20%. Now for the official National Weather Service forecast for Champaign, Urbana, and surrounding areas of East Central Illinois. Rest of tonight, mostly cloudy with a slight chance of showers and thunderstorms. Lows in the upper 60s. Southwest winds 10 to 15 miles an hour. Chance of rain 20%. Saturday, partly sunny with a chance of showers. A slight chance of thunderstorms in the morning, then a chance of thunderstorms in the afternoon. Highs in the upper 80s. Southwest winds 10 to 15 miles an hour. Chance of rain 40%. Saturday night, mostly cloudy with a chance of showers. A chance of thunderstorms until midnight, then a slight chance of thunderstorms after midnight. Lows in the upper 60s. South winds 5 to 10 miles an hour. Chance of rain 50%. Sunday, mostly cloudy with a chance of showers. A chance of thunderstorms in the afternoon. Highs in the mid-80s. South winds 5 to 10 miles an hour. Chance of rain 50%. Sunday night, mostly cloudy. A chance of showers and thunderstorms until midnight, then showers likely after midnight. Lows in the upper 60s. Southeast winds 5 to 10 miles an hour. Chance of rain 70%. Monday, showers. A chance of thunderstorms in the morning, then thunderstorms likely in the afternoon. Highs in the lower 80s. Chance of rain near 100%. Monday night and Tuesday, showers likely with a chance of thunderstorms. Lows in the upper 60s. Highs in the upper 80s. Chance of rain 70%. Tuesday night, partly cloudy with a chance of showers and thunderstorms. Lows around 70. Chance of rain 50%. Wednesday, mostly sunny. Highs around 90. Wednesday night through Thursday night, mostly clear. Lows in the lower 70s. Highs in the lower 90s. Friday, mostly sunny. Highs in the lower 90s. Heat index values up to 100. Again, the forecast for Champaign, Urbana, and surrounding areas of East Central Illinois for the rest of tonight, mostly cloudy with a slight chance of showers and thunderstorms. Lows in the upper 60s. Southwest winds 10 to 15 miles an hour. Chance of rain 20%. At 9 p.m. at the Champaign Airport, skies were cloudy. The temperature was 79 degrees, the dew point was 65, and the relative humidity was 62%. The heat index was 81. The wind was south at 16 miles an hour, gusting to 24. The pressure was 29.90 inches and steady. Elsewhere around the area, temperatures were around 80 degrees. It was partly cloudy at Paris and Mattoon. At Bloomington, it was mostly cloudy. It was cloudy at Peoria, Rantoul, Terre Haute, Decatur, and Springfield. And once again at 9 p.m. at the Champaign Airport, under cloudy skies, the temperature was 79, and the heat index was 81. Looking elsewhere around the Midwest at 9 p.m., Chicago was mostly cloudy, and 79. Indianapolis was cloudy, and 76. St. Louis was mostly cloudy, and 81. Kansas City was mostly cloudy, and 80. Des Moines was mostly cloudy, and 81. Milwaukee was mostly cloudy, and 74. The time is currently 9:43 p.m. Central Daylight Time. 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Now for the official National Weather Service forecast for Champaign, Urbana, and surrounding areas of East Central Illinois. Rest of tonight, mostly cloudy with a slight chance of showers and thunderstorms. Lows in the upper 60s. Southwest winds 10 to 15 miles an hour. Chance of rain 20%. Saturday, partly sunny with a chance of showers. A slight chance of thunderstorms in the morning, then a chance of thunderstorms in the afternoon. Highs in the upper 80s. Southwest winds 10 to 15 miles an hour. Chance of rain 40%. Saturday night, mostly cloudy with a chance of showers. A chance of thunderstorms until midnight, then a slight chance of thunderstorms after midnight. Lows in the upper 60s. South winds 5 to 10 miles an hour. Chance of rain 50%. Sunday, mostly cloudy with a chance of showers.

chance of thunderstorms in the afternoon. Highs in the mid-80s. South winds 5 to 10 miles an hour. Chance of rain 50%. Sunday night, mostly cloudy. A chance of showers and thunderstorms until midnight, then showers likely after midnight. Lows in the upper 60s. Southeast winds 5 to 10 miles an hour. Chance of rain 70%. Monday, showers. A chance of thunderstorms in the morning, then thunderstorms likely in the afternoon. Highs in the lower 80s. Chance of rain near 100%. Monday night and Tuesday, showers likely with a chance of thunderstorms. Lows in the upper 60s. Highs in the upper 80s. Chance of rain 70%. Tuesday night, partly cloudy with a chance of showers and thunderstorms. Lows around 70. Chance of rain 50%. Wednesday, mostly sunny. Highs around 90. Wednesday night through Thursday night, mostly clear. Lows in the lower 70s. Highs in the lower 90s. Friday, mostly sunny. Highs in the lower 90s. Heat index values up to 100. Again, the forecast for Champaign, Urbana and surrounding areas of East Central Illinois for the rest of tonight, mostly cloudy with a slight chance of showers and thunderstorms. Lows in the upper 60s. Southwest winds 10 to 15 miles an hour. Chance of rain 20%. At 9 p.m. at the Champaign Airport, skies were cloudy. The temperature was 79 degrees, the dew point was 65, and the relative humidity was 62%. The heat index was 81. The wind was south at 16 miles an hour, gusting to 24. The pressure was 29.90 inches and steady. Elsewhere around the area, temperatures were around 80 degrees. It was partly cloudy at Paris and Mattoon. At Bloomington, it was mostly cloudy. It was cloudy at Peoria, Rantoul, Terre Haute, Decatur, and Springfield. And once again at 9 p.m. at the Champaign Airport, under cloudy skies, the temperature was 79, and the heat index was 81. Looking elsewhere around the Midwest at 9 p.m., Chicago was mostly cloudy, and 79. Indianapolis was cloudy, and 76. St. Louis was mostly cloudy, and 81. Kansas City was mostly cloudy, and 80. Des Moines was mostly cloudy, and 81. Milwaukee was mostly cloudy, and 74. The time is currently 9:47 p.m. Central Daylight Time. 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Now for the official National Weather Service forecast for Champaign, Urbana and surrounding areas of East Central Illinois. Rest of tonight, mostly cloudy with a slight chance of showers and thunderstorms. Lows in the upper 60s. Southwest winds 10 to 15 miles an hour. Chance of rain 20%. Saturday, partly sunny with a chance of showers. A slight chance of thunderstorms in the morning, then a chance of thunderstorms in the afternoon. Highs in the upper 80s. Southwest winds 10 to 15 miles an hour. Chance of rain 40%. Saturday night, mostly cloudy with a chance of showers. A chance of thunderstorms until midnight, then a slight chance of thunderstorms after midnight. Lows in the upper 60s. South winds 5 to 10 miles an hour. Chance of rain 50%. Sunday, mostly cloudy with a chance of showers. A chance of thunderstorms in the afternoon. Highs in the mid-80s. South winds 5 to 10 miles an hour. Chance of rain 50%. Sunday night, mostly cloudy. A chance of showers and thunderstorms until midnight, then showers likely after midnight. Lows in the upper 60s. Southeast winds 5 to 10 miles an hour. Chance of rain 70%. Monday, showers. A chance of thunderstorms in the morning, then thunderstorms likely in the afternoon. Highs in the lower 80s. Chance of rain near 100%. Monday night and Tuesday, showers likely with a chance of thunderstorms. Lows in the upper 60s. Highs in the upper 80s. Chance of rain 70%. Tuesday night, partly cloudy with a chance of showers and thunderstorms. Lows around 70. Chance of rain 50%. Wednesday, mostly sunny. Highs around 90. Wednesday night through Thursday night,

mostly clear. Lows in the lower 70s. Highs in the lower 90s. Friday, mostly sunny. Highs in the lower 90s. Heat index values up to 100. Again, the forecast for Champaign, Urbana and surrounding areas of East Central Illinois for the rest of tonight, mostly cloudy with a slight chance of showers and thunderstorms. Lows in the upper 60s. Southwest winds 10 to 15 miles an hour. Chance of rain 20%. At 9 p.m. at the Champaign Airport, skies were cloudy. The temperature was 79 degrees, the dew point was 65, and the relative humidity was 62%. The heat index was 81. The wind was south at 16 miles an hour, gusting to 24. The pressure was 29.90 inches and steady. Elsewhere around the area, temperatures were around 80 degrees. It was partly cloudy at Paris and Mattoon. At Bloomington, it was mostly cloudy. It was cloudy at Peoria, Rantoul, Terre Haute, Decatur, and Springfield. And once again at 9 p.m. at the Champaign Airport, under cloudy skies, the temperature was 79, and the heat index was 81. Looking elsewhere around the Midwest at 9 p.m., Chicago was mostly cloudy, and 79. Indianapolis was cloudy, and 76. St. Louis was mostly cloudy, and 81. Kansas City was mostly cloudy, and 80. Des Moines was mostly cloudy, and 81. Milwaukee was mostly cloudy, and 74. The time is currently 9:51 p.m. Central Daylight Time. 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Now for the official National Weather Service forecast for Champaign, Urbana and surrounding areas of East Central Illinois. Rest of tonight, mostly cloudy with a slight chance of showers and thunderstorms. Lows in the upper 60s. Southwest winds 10 to 15 miles an hour. Chance of rain 20%. Saturday, partly sunny with a chance of showers. A slight chance of thunderstorms in the morning, then a chance of thunderstorms in the afternoon. Highs in the upper 80s. Southwest winds 10 to 15 miles an hour. Chance of rain 40%. Saturday night, mostly cloudy with a chance of showers. A chance of thunderstorms until midnight, then a slight chance of thunderstorms after midnight. Lows in the upper 60s. South winds 5 to 10 miles an hour. Chance of rain 50%. Sunday, mostly cloudy with a chance of showers. A chance of thunderstorms in the afternoon. Highs in the mid-80s. South winds 5 to 10 miles an hour. Chance of rain 50%. Sunday night, mostly cloudy. A chance of showers and thunderstorms until midnight, then showers likely after midnight. Lows in the upper 60s. Southeast winds 5 to 10 miles an hour. Chance of rain 70%. Monday, showers. A chance of thunderstorms in the morning, then thunderstorms likely in the afternoon. Highs in the lower 80s. Chance of rain near 100%. Monday night and Tuesday, showers likely with a chance of thunderstorms. Lows in the upper 60s. Highs in the upper 80s. Chance of rain 70%. Tuesday night, partly cloudy with a chance of showers and thunderstorms. Lows around 70. Chance of rain 50%. Wednesday, mostly sunny. Highs around 90. Wednesday night through Thursday night, mostly clear. Lows in the lower 70s. Highs in the lower 90s. Friday, mostly sunny. Highs in the lower 90s. Heat index values up to 100. Again, the forecast for Champaign, Urbana and surrounding areas of East Central Illinois for the rest of tonight, mostly cloudy with a slight chance of showers and thunderstorms. Lows in the upper 60s. Southwest winds 10 to 15 miles an hour. Chance of rain 20%. At 9 p.m. at the Champaign Airport, skies were cloudy. The temperature was 79 degrees, the dew point was 65, and the relative humidity was 62%. The heat index was 81. The wind was south at 16 miles an hour, gusting to 24. The pressure was 29.90 inches and steady. Elsewhere around the area, temperatures were around 80 degrees. It was partly cloudy at Paris and Mattoon. At Bloomington, it was mostly cloudy,

It was cloudy at Peoria, Rantoul, Terre Haute, Decatur, and Springfield. And once again at 9 p.m. at the Champaign Airport, under cloudy skies, the temperature was 79, and the heat index was 81. Looking elsewhere around the Midwest at 9 p.m., Chicago was mostly cloudy, and 79. Indianapolis was cloudy, and 76. St. Louis was mostly cloudy, and 81. Kansas City was mostly cloudy, and 80. Des Moines was mostly cloudy, and 81. Milwaukee was mostly cloudy, and 74. The time is currently 9:55 p.m. Central Daylight Time. 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Now for the official National Weather Service forecast for Champaign, Urbana, and surrounding areas of East Central Illinois. Rest of tonight, mostly cloudy with a slight chance of showers and thunderstorms. Lows in the upper 60s. Southwest winds 10 to 15 miles an hour. Chance of rain 20%. Saturday, partly sunny with a chance of showers. A slight chance of thunderstorms in the morning, then a chance of thunderstorms in the afternoon. Highs in the upper 80s. Southwest winds 10 to 15 miles an hour. Chance of rain 40%. Saturday night, mostly cloudy with a chance of showers. A chance of thunderstorms until midnight, then a slight chance of thunderstorms after midnight. Lows in the upper 60s. South winds 5 to 10 miles an hour. Chance of rain 50%. Sunday, mostly cloudy with a chance of showers. A chance of thunderstorms in the afternoon. Highs in the mid-80s. South winds 5 to 10 miles an hour. Chance of rain 50%. Sunday night, mostly cloudy. A chance of showers and thunderstorms until midnight, then showers likely after midnight. Lows in the upper 60s. Southeast winds 5 to 10 miles an hour. Chance of rain 70%. Monday, showers. A chance of thunderstorms in the morning, then thunderstorms likely in the afternoon. Highs in the lower 80s. Chance of rain near 100%. Monday night and Tuesday, showers likely with a chance of thunderstorms. Lows in the upper 60s. Highs in the upper 80s. Chance of rain 70%. Tuesday night, partly cloudy with a chance of showers and thunderstorms. Lows around 70. Chance of rain 50%. Wednesday, mostly sunny. Highs around 90. Wednesday night through Thursday night, mostly clear. Lows in the lower 70s. Highs in the lower 90s. Friday, mostly sunny. Highs in the lower 90s. Heat index values up to 100. Again, the forecast for Champaign, Urbana, and surrounding areas of East Central Illinois for the rest of tonight, mostly cloudy with a slight chance of showers and thunderstorms. Lows in the upper 60s. Southwest winds 10 to 15 miles an hour. Chance of rain 20%. At 9 p.m. at the Champaign Airport, skies were cloudy. The temperature was 79 degrees, the dew point was 65, and the relative humidity was 62%. The heat index was 81. The wind was south at 16 miles an hour, gusting to 24. The pressure was 29.90 inches and steady. Elsewhere around the area, temperatures were around 80 degrees. It was partly cloudy at Paris and Mattoon. At Bloomington, it was mostly cloudy. It was cloudy at Peoria, Rantoul, Terre Haute, Decatur, and Springfield. And once again at 9 p.m. at the Champaign Airport, under cloudy skies, the temperature was 79, and the heat index was 81. Looking elsewhere around the Midwest at 9 p.m., Chicago was mostly cloudy, and 79. Indianapolis was cloudy, and 76. St. Louis was mostly cloudy, and 81. Kansas City was mostly cloudy, and 80. Des Moines was mostly cloudy, and 81. Milwaukee was mostly cloudy, and 74. The time is currently 9:59 p.m. Central Daylight Time. 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Now for the official National Weather Service forecast for Champaign, Urbana, and surrounding areas of East Central Illinois. Rest of tonight, mostly cloudy with a slight chance of showers and thunderstorms. Lows in the upper

southwest winds 10 to 15 miles an hour. Chance of rain 20%. Saturday, partly sunny with a chance of showers. A slight chance of thunderstorms in the morning, then a chance of thunderstorms in the afternoon. Highs in the upper 80s. Southwest winds 10 to 15 miles an hour. Chance of rain 40%. Saturday night, mostly cloudy with a chance of showers. A chance of thunderstorms until midnight, then a slight chance of thunderstorms after midnight. Lows in the upper 60s. South winds 5 to 10 miles an hour. Chance of rain 50%. Sunday, mostly cloudy with a chance of showers. A chance of thunderstorms in the afternoon. Highs in the mid-80s. South winds 5 to 10 miles an hour. Chance of rain 50%. Sunday night, mostly cloudy. A chance of showers and thunderstorms until midnight, then showers likely after midnight. Lows in the upper 60s. Southeast winds 5 to 10 miles an hour. Chance of rain 70%. Monday, showers. A chance of thunderstorms in the morning, then thunderstorms likely in the afternoon. Highs in the lower 80s. Chance of rain near 100%. Monday night and Tuesday, showers likely with a chance of thunderstorms. Lows in the upper 60s. Highs in the upper 80s. Chance of rain 70%. Tuesday night, partly cloudy with a chance of showers and thunderstorms. Lows around 70. Chance of rain 50%. Wednesday, mostly sunny. Highs around 90. Wednesday night through Thursday night, mostly clear. Lows in the lower 70s. Highs in the lower 90s. Friday, mostly sunny. Highs in the lower 90s. Heat index values up to 100. Again, the forecast for Champaign, Urbana and surrounding areas of East Central Illinois for the rest of tonight, mostly cloudy with a slight chance of showers and thunderstorms. Lows in the upper 60s. Southwest winds 10 to 15 miles an hour. Chance of rain 20%. The time is currently 10:02 p.m. Central Daylight Time. 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Now for the official National Weather Service forecast for Champaign, Urbana and surrounding areas of East Central Illinois. Rest of tonight, mostly cloudy with a slight chance of showers and thunderstorms. Lows in the upper 60s. Southwest winds 10 to 15 miles an hour. Chance of rain 20%. Saturday, partly sunny with a chance of showers. A slight chance of thunderstorms in the morning, then a chance of thunderstorms in the afternoon. Highs in the upper 80s. Southwest winds 10 to 15 miles an hour. Chance of rain 40%. Saturday night, mostly cloudy with a chance of showers. A chance of thunderstorms until midnight, then a slight chance of thunderstorms after midnight. Lows in the upper 60s. South winds 5 to 10 miles an hour. Chance of rain 50%. Sunday, mostly cloudy with a chance of showers. A chance of thunderstorms in the afternoon. Highs in the mid-80s. South winds 5 to 10 miles an hour. Chance of rain 50%. Sunday night, mostly cloudy. A chance of showers and thunderstorms until midnight, then showers likely after midnight. Lows in the upper 60s. Southeast winds 5 to 10 miles an hour. Chance of rain 70%. Monday, showers. A chance of thunderstorms in the morning, then thunderstorms likely in the afternoon. Highs in the lower 80s. Chance of rain near 100%. Monday night and Tuesday, showers likely with a chance of thunderstorms. Lows in the upper 60s. Highs in the upper 80s. Chance of rain 70%. Tuesday night, partly cloudy with a chance of showers and thunderstorms. Lows around 70. Chance of rain 50%. Wednesday, mostly sunny. Highs around 90. Wednesday night through Thursday night, mostly clear. Lows in the lower 70s. Highs in the lower 90s. Friday, mostly sunny. Highs in the lower 90s. Heat index values up to 100. Again, the forecast for Champaign, Urbana and surrounding areas of East Central Illinois for the rest of tonight, mostly cloudy with a slight chance of showers and thunderstorms. Lows in the upper 60s. Southwest winds 10 to 15.

miles an hour. Chance of rain 20%. At 10 p.m. at the Champaign Airport, skies were mostly cloudy. The temperature was 77 degrees, the dew point was 65, and the relative humidity was 66%. The wind was south at 9 miles an hour. The pressure was 29.92 inches and rising. Elsewhere around the area, temperatures were in the mid to upper 70s. It was partly cloudy at Bloomington, Paris, Terre Haute, and Mattoon. It was mostly cloudy at Decatur and Springfield. It was cloudy at Peoria and Rentoul. And once again at 10 p.m. at the Champaign Airport, under mostly cloudy skies, the temperature was 77. The time is currently 10:05 p.m. Central Daylight Time. 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Now for the official National Weather Service forecast for Champaign, Urbana, and surrounding areas of East Central Illinois. Rest of tonight, mostly cloudy with a slight chance of showers and thunderstorms. Lows in the upper 60s. Southwest winds 10 to 15 miles an hour. Chance of rain 20%. Saturday, partly sunny with a chance of showers. A slight chance of thunderstorms in the morning, then a chance of thunderstorms in the afternoon. Highs in the upper 80s. Southwest winds 10 to 15 miles an hour. Chance of rain 40%. Saturday night, mostly cloudy with a chance of showers. A chance of thunderstorms until midnight, then a slight chance of thunderstorms after midnight. Lows in the upper 60s. South winds 5 to 10 miles an hour. Chance of rain 50%. Sunday, mostly cloudy with a chance of showers. A chance of thunderstorms in the afternoon. Highs in the mid-80s. South winds 5 to 10 miles an hour. Chance of rain 50%. Sunday night, mostly cloudy. A chance of showers and thunderstorms until midnight, then showers likely after midnight. Lows in the upper 60s. Southeast winds 5 to 10 miles an hour. Chance of rain 70%. Monday, showers. A chance of thunderstorms in the morning, then thunderstorms likely in the afternoon. Highs in the lower 80s. Chance of rain near 100%. Monday night and Tuesday, showers likely with a chance of thunderstorms. Lows in the upper 60s. Highs in the upper 80s. Chance of rain 70%. Tuesday night, partly cloudy with a chance of showers and thunderstorms. Lows around 70. Chance of rain 50%. Wednesday, mostly sunny. Highs around 90. Wednesday night through Thursday night, mostly clear. Lows in the lower 70s. Highs in the lower 90s. Friday, mostly sunny. Highs in the lower 90s. Heat index values up to 100. Again, the forecast for Champaign, Urbana, and surrounding areas of East Central Illinois for the rest of tonight, mostly cloudy with a slight chance of showers and thunderstorms. Lows in the upper 60s. Southwest winds 10 to 15 miles an hour. Chance of rain 20%. 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Programming originates from NOAA's National Weather Service office in Lincoln and transmits from the WCIA television tower near Seymour. 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At 10 p.m. at the Champaign Airport, skies were mostly cloudy. The temperature was 77 degrees, the dew point was 65, and the relative humidity was 66%. The wind was south at 9 miles an hour. The pressure was 29.92 inches and rising. Elsewhere around the area, temperatures were in the mid to upper 70s. It was partly cloudy at Bloomington, Paris, Terre Haute, and Mattoon. It was mostly cloudy at Decatur and Springfield. It was cloudy at Peoria and Rentoul. And once again at 10 p.m. at the Champaign Airport, under mostly cloudy skies, the temperature was 77. Looking elsewhere around the Midwest at 10 p.m., Chicago was partly cloudy and 78. Indianapolis was mostly cloudy and 75. St. Louis was
mostly cloudy, and 80. Kansas City was mostly cloudy, and 78. Des Moines was partly cloudy, and 80. Milwaukee was mostly cloudy, and 74. The time is currently 10:10 p.m. Central Daylight Time. 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Now for the official National Weather Service forecast for Champaign, Urbana, and surrounding areas of East Central Illinois. Rest of tonight, mostly cloudy with a slight chance of showers and thunderstorms. Lows in the upper 60s. Southwest winds 10 to 15 miles an hour. Chance of rain 20%. Saturday, partly sunny with a chance of showers. A slight chance of thunderstorms in the morning, then a chance of thunderstorms in the afternoon. Highs in the upper 80s. Southwest winds 10 to 15 miles an hour. Chance of rain 40%. Saturday night, mostly cloudy with a chance of showers. A chance of thunderstorms until midnight, then a slight chance of thunderstorms after midnight. Lows in the upper 60s. South winds 5 to 10 miles an hour. Chance of rain 50%. Sunday, mostly cloudy with a chance of showers. A chance of thunderstorms in the afternoon. Highs in the mid-80s. South winds 5 to 10 miles an hour. Chance of rain 50%. Sunday night, mostly cloudy. A chance of showers and thunderstorms until midnight, then showers likely after midnight. Lows in the upper 60s. Southeast winds 5 to 10 miles an hour. Chance of rain 70%. Monday, showers. A chance of thunderstorms in the morning, then thunderstorms likely in the afternoon. Highs in the lower 80s. Chance of rain near 100%. Monday night and Tuesday, showers likely with a chance of thunderstorms. Lows in the upper 60s. Highs in the upper 80s. Chance of rain 70%. Tuesday night, partly cloudy with a chance of showers and thunderstorms. Lows around 70. Chance of rain 50%. Wednesday, mostly sunny. Highs around 90. Wednesday night through Thursday night, mostly clear. Lows in the lower 70s. Highs in the lower 90s. Friday, mostly sunny. Highs in the lower 90s. Heat index values up to 100. Again, the forecast for Champaign, Urbana, and surrounding areas of East Central Illinois for the rest of tonight, mostly cloudy with a slight chance of showers and thunderstorms. Lows in the upper 60s. Southwest winds 10 to 15 miles an hour. Chance of rain 20%. At 10 p.m. at the Champaign Airport, skies were mostly cloudy. The temperature was 77 degrees, the dew point was 65, and the relative humidity was 66%. The wind was south at 9 miles an hour. The pressure was 29.92 inches and rising. Elsewhere around the area, temperatures were in the mid to upper 70s. It was partly cloudy at Bloomington, Paris, Terre Haute, and Mattoon. It was mostly cloudy at Decatur and Springfield. It was cloudy at Peoria and Rentoul. And once again at 10 p.m. at the Champaign Airport, under mostly cloudy skies, the temperature was 77. Looking elsewhere around the Midwest at 10 p.m., Chicago was partly cloudy, and 78. Indianapolis was mostly cloudy, and 75. St. Louis was mostly cloudy, and 80. Kansas City was mostly cloudy, and 78. Des Moines was partly cloudy, and 80. Milwaukee was mostly cloudy, and 74. The time is currently 10:13 p.m. Central Daylight Time. 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Now for the official National Weather Service forecast for Champaign, Urbana, and surrounding areas of East Central Illinois. Rest of tonight, mostly cloudy with a slight chance of showers and thunderstorms. Lows in the upper 60s. Southwest winds 10 to 15 miles an hour. Chance of rain 20%. Saturday, partly sunny with a chance of showers. A slight chance of thunderstorms in the morning, then a chance of thunderstorms in the afternoon. Highs in the upper 80s. Southwest winds 10 to 15 miles an hour. Chance of rain 40%. Saturday night, mostly cloudy with a chance of showers. A chance of thunderstorms until midnight, then a slight chance of thunderstorms.

storms after midnight. Lows in the upper 60s. South winds 5 to 10 miles an hour. Chance of rain 50%. Sunday, mostly cloudy with a chance of showers. A chance of thunderstorms in the afternoon. Highs in the mid-80s. South winds 5 to 10 miles an hour. Chance of rain 50%. Sunday night, mostly cloudy. A chance of showers and thunderstorms until midnight, then showers likely after midnight. Lows in the upper 60s. Southeast winds 5 to 10 miles an hour. Chance of rain 70%. Monday, showers. A chance of thunderstorms in the morning, then thunderstorms likely in the afternoon. Highs in the lower 80s. Chance of rain near 100%. Monday night and Tuesday, showers likely with a chance of thunderstorms. Lows in the upper 60s. Highs in the upper 80s. Chance of rain 70%. Tuesday night, partly cloudy with a chance of showers and thunderstorms. Lows around 70. Chance of rain 50%. Wednesday, mostly sunny. Highs around 90. Wednesday night through Thursday night, mostly clear. Lows in the lower 70s. Highs in the lower 90s. Friday, mostly sunny. Highs in the lower 90s. Heat index values up to 100. Again, the forecast for Champaign, Urbana and surrounding areas of East Central Illinois for the rest of tonight, mostly cloudy with a slight chance of showers and thunderstorms. Lows in the upper 60s. Southwest winds 10 to 15 miles an hour. Chance of rain 20%. At 10 p.m. at the Champaign Airport, skies were mostly cloudy. The temperature was 77 degrees, the dew point was 65, and the relative humidity was 66%. The wind was south at 9 miles an hour. The pressure was 29.92 inches and rising. Elsewhere around the area, temperatures were in the mid to upper 70s. It was partly cloudy at Bloomington, Paris, Terre Haute, and Mattoon. It was mostly cloudy at Decatur and Springfield. It was cloudy at Peoria and Rantoul. And once again at 10 p.m. at the Champaign Airport, under mostly cloudy skies, the temperature was 77. Looking elsewhere around the Midwest at 10 p.m., Chicago was partly cloudy and 78. Indianapolis was mostly cloudy and 75. St. Louis was mostly cloudy and 80. Kansas City was mostly cloudy and 78. Des Moines was partly cloudy and 80. Milwaukee was mostly cloudy and 74. The time is currently 10:17 p.m. Central Daylight Time. 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Now for the official National Weather Service forecast for Champaign, Urbana and surrounding areas of East Central Illinois. Rest of tonight, mostly cloudy with a slight chance of showers and thunderstorms. Lows in the upper 60s. Southwest winds 10 to 15 miles an hour. Chance of rain 20%. Saturday, partly sunny with a chance of showers. A slight chance of thunderstorms in the morning, then a chance of thunderstorms in the afternoon. Highs in the upper 80s. Southwest winds 10 to 15 miles an hour. Chance of rain 40%. Saturday night, mostly cloudy with a chance of showers. A chance of thunderstorms until midnight, then a slight chance of thunderstorms after midnight. Lows in the upper 60s. South winds 5 to 10 miles an hour. Chance of rain 50%. Sunday, mostly cloudy with a chance of showers. A chance of thunderstorms in the afternoon. Highs in the mid-80s. South winds 5 to 10 miles an hour. Chance of rain 50%. Sunday night, mostly cloudy. A chance of showers and thunderstorms until midnight, then showers likely after midnight. Lows in the upper 60s. Southeast winds 5 to 10 miles an hour. Chance of rain 70%. Monday, showers. A chance of thunderstorms in the morning, then thunderstorms likely in the afternoon. Highs in the lower 80s. Chance of rain near 100%. Monday night and Tuesday, showers likely with a chance of thunderstorms. Lows in the upper 60s. Highs in the upper 80s. Chance of rain 70%. Tuesday night, partly cloudy with a chance of showers and thunderstorms. Lows around 70%.

slight chance of showers and thunderstorms. Lows in the upper 60s. Southwest winds 10 to 15 miles an hour. Chance of rain 20%. At 10 p.m. at the Champaign Airport, skies were mostly cloudy. The temperature was 77 degrees, the dew point was 65, and the relative humidity was 66%. The wind was south at 9 miles an hour. The pressure was 29.92 inches and rising. Elsewhere around the area, temperatures were in the mid to upper 70s. It was partly cloudy at Bloomington, Paris, Terre Haute, and Mattoon. It was mostly cloudy at Decatur and Springfield. It was cloudy at Peoria and Rantoul. And once again at 10 p.m. at the Champaign Airport, under mostly cloudy skies, the temperature was 77. At 10 p.m. at the Champaign Airport, skies were mostly cloudy. The temperature was 77 degrees, the dew point was 65, and the relative humidity was 66%. The wind was south at 9 miles an hour. The pressure was 29.92 inches and rising. Elsewhere around the area, temperatures were in the mid to upper 70s. It was partly cloudy at Bloomington, Paris, Terre Haute, and Mattoon. It was mostly cloudy at Decatur and Springfield. It was cloudy at Peoria and Rantoul. And once again at 10 p.m. at the Champaign Airport, under mostly cloudy skies, the temperature was 77. Looking elsewhere around the Midwest at 10 p.m., Chicago was partly cloudy and 78. Indianapolis was mostly cloudy and 75. St. Louis was mostly cloudy and 80. Kansas City was mostly cloudy and 78. Des Moines was partly cloudy and 80. Milwaukee was mostly cloudy and 74. The time is currently 10:22 p.m. Central Daylight Time. 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Now for the official National Weather Service forecast for Champaign, Urbana, and surrounding areas of East Central Illinois. Rest of tonight, mostly cloudy with a slight chance of showers and thunderstorms. Lows in the upper 60s. Southwest winds 10 to 15 miles an hour. Chance of rain 20%. Saturday, partly sunny with a chance of showers. A slight chance of thunderstorms in the morning, then a chance of thunderstorms in the afternoon. Highs in the upper 80s. Southwest winds 10 to 15 miles an hour. Chance of rain 40%. Saturday night, mostly cloudy with a chance of showers. A chance of thunderstorms until midnight, then a slight chance of thunderstorms after midnight. Lows in the upper 60s. South winds 5 to 10 miles an hour. Chance of rain 50%. Sunday, mostly cloudy with a chance of showers. A chance of thunderstorms in the afternoon. Highs in the mid-80s. South winds 5 to 10 miles an hour. Chance of rain 50%. Sunday night, mostly cloudy. A chance of showers and thunderstorms until midnight, then showers likely after midnight. Lows in the upper 60s. Southeast winds 5 to 10 miles an hour. Chance of rain 70%. Monday, showers. A chance of thunderstorms in the morning, then thunderstorms likely in the afternoon. Highs in the lower 80s. Chance of rain near 100%. Monday night and Tuesday, showers likely with a chance of thunderstorms. Lows in the upper 60s. Highs in the upper 80s. Chance of rain 70%. Tuesday night, partly cloudy with a chance of showers and thunderstorms. Lows around 70. Chance of rain 50%. Wednesday, mostly sunny. Highs around 90. Wednesday night through Thursday night, mostly clear. Lows in the lower 70s. Highs in the lower 90s. Friday, mostly sunny. Highs in the lower 90s. Heat index values up to 100. Again, the forecast for Champaign, Urbana, and surrounding areas of East Central Illinois for the rest of tonight, mostly cloudy with a slight chance of showers and thunderstorms. Lows in the upper 60s. Southwest winds 10 to 15 miles an hour. Chance of rain 20%. At 10 p.m. at the Champaign Airport, skies were mostly cloudy. The temperature was 77 degrees, the dew point was 65, and the relative humidity was 66%. The wind was south at 9 miles an hour.

was 29.92 inches and rising. Elsewhere around the area, temperatures were in the mid to upper 70s. It was partly cloudy at Bloomington, Paris, Terre Haute, and Mattoon. It was mostly cloudy at Decatur and Springfield. It was cloudy at Peoria and Rentoul. And once again at 10 p.m. at the Champaign Airport, under mostly cloudy skies, the temperature was 77. Looking elsewhere around the Midwest at 10 p.m., Chicago was partly cloudy and 78. Indianapolis was mostly cloudy and 75. St. Louis was mostly cloudy and 80. Kansas City was mostly cloudy and 78. Des Moines was partly cloudy and 80. Milwaukee was mostly cloudy and 74. The time is currently 10:26 p.m. Central Daylight Time. 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Now for the official National Weather Service forecast for Champaign, Urbana, and surrounding areas of East Central Illinois. Rest of tonight, mostly cloudy with a slight chance of showers and thunderstorms. Lows in the upper 60s. Southwest winds 10 to 15 miles an hour. Chance of rain 20%. Saturday, partly sunny with a chance of showers. A slight chance of thunderstorms in the morning, then a chance of thunderstorms in the afternoon. Highs in the upper 80s. Southwest winds 10 to 15 miles an hour. Chance of rain 40%. Saturday night, mostly cloudy with a chance of showers. A chance of thunderstorms until midnight, then a slight chance of thunderstorms after midnight. Lows in the upper 60s. South winds 5 to 10 miles an hour. Chance of rain 50%. Sunday, mostly cloudy with a chance of showers. A chance of thunderstorms in the afternoon. Highs in the mid-80s. South winds 5 to 10 miles an hour. Chance of rain 50%. Sunday night, mostly cloudy. A chance of showers and thunderstorms until midnight, then showers likely after midnight. Lows in the upper 60s. Southeast winds 5 to 10 miles an hour. Chance of rain 70%. Monday, showers. A chance of thunderstorms in the morning, then thunderstorms likely in the afternoon. Highs in the lower 80s. Chance of rain near 100%. Monday night and Tuesday, showers likely with a chance of thunderstorms. Lows in the upper 60s. Highs in the upper 80s. Chance of rain 70%. Tuesday night, partly cloudy with a chance of showers and thunderstorms. Lows around 70. Chance of rain 50%. Wednesday, mostly sunny. Highs around 90. Wednesday night through Thursday night, mostly clear. Lows in the lower 70s. Highs in the lower 90s. Friday, mostly sunny. Highs in the lower 90s. Heat index values up to 100. Again, the forecast for Champaign, Urbana, and surrounding areas of East Central Illinois for the rest of tonight, mostly cloudy with a slight chance of showers and thunderstorms. Lows in the upper 60s. Southwest winds 10 to 15 miles an hour. Chance of rain 20%. At 10 p.m. at the Champaign Airport, skies were mostly cloudy. The temperature was 77 degrees, the dew point was 65, and the relative humidity was 66%. The wind was south at 9 miles an hour. The pressure was 29.92 inches and rising. Elsewhere around the area, temperatures were in the mid to upper 70s. It was partly cloudy at Bloomington, Paris, Terre Haute, and Mattoon. It was mostly cloudy at Decatur and Springfield. It was cloudy at Peoria and Rentoul. And once again at 10 p.m. at the Champaign Airport, under mostly cloudy skies, the temperature was 77. Looking elsewhere around the Midwest at 10 p.m., Chicago was partly cloudy and 78. Indianapolis was mostly cloudy and 75. St. Louis was mostly cloudy and 80. Kansas City was mostly cloudy and 78. Des Moines was partly cloudy and 80. Milwaukee was mostly cloudy and 74. The time is currently 10:30 p.m. Central Daylight Time. 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Now for the official National Weather Service forecast for Champaign, Urbana, and surrounding areas of East.
Central Illinois. Rest of tonight, mostly cloudy with a slight chance of showers and thunderstorms. Lows in the upper 60s. Southwest winds 10 to 15 miles an hour. Chance of rain 20%. Saturday, partly sunny with a chance of showers. A slight chance of thunderstorms in the morning, then a chance of thunderstorms in the afternoon. Highs in the upper 80s. Southwest winds 10 to 15 miles an hour. Chance of rain 40%. Saturday night, mostly cloudy with a chance of showers. A chance of thunderstorms until midnight, then a slight chance of thunderstorms after midnight. Lows in the upper 60s. South winds 5 to 10 miles an hour. Chance of rain 50%. Sunday, mostly cloudy with a chance of showers. A chance of thunderstorms in the afternoon. Highs in the mid-80s. South winds 5 to 10 miles an hour. Chance of rain 50%. Sunday night, mostly cloudy. A chance of showers and thunderstorms until midnight, then showers likely after midnight. Lows in the upper 60s. Southeast winds 5 to 10 miles an hour. Chance of rain 70%. Monday, showers. A chance of thunderstorms in the morning, then thunderstorms likely in the afternoon. Highs in the lower 80s. Chance of rain near 100%. Monday night and Tuesday, showers likely with a chance of thunderstorms. Lows in the upper 60s. Highs in the upper 80s. Chance of rain 70%. Tuesday night, partly cloudy with a chance of showers and thunderstorms. Lows around 70. Chance of rain 50%. Wednesday, mostly sunny. Highs around 90. Wednesday night through Thursday night, mostly clear. Lows in the lower 70s. Highs in the lower 90s. Friday, mostly sunny. Highs in the lower 90s. Heat index values up to 100. Again, the forecast for Champaign, Urbana and surrounding areas of East Central Illinois for the rest of tonight, mostly cloudy with a slight chance of showers and thunderstorms. Lows in the upper 60s. Southwest winds 10 to 15 miles an hour. Chance of rain 20%. At 10 p.m. at the Champaign Airport, skies were mostly cloudy. The temperature was 77 degrees, the dew point was 65, and the relative humidity was 66%. The wind was south. Southwest winds 10 to 15 miles an hour. Chance of rain 20%. At 10 p.m. at the Champaign Airport, skies were mostly cloudy. The temperature was 77 degrees, the dew point was 65, and the relative humidity was 66%. The wind was south at 9 miles an hour. The pressure was 29.92 inches and rising. Elsewhere around the area, temperatures were in the mid to upper 70s. It was partly cloudy at Bloomington, Paris, Terre Haute, and Mattoon. It was mostly cloudy at Decatur and Springfield. It was cloudy at Peoria and Rantoul. And once again at 10 p.m. at the Champaign Airport, under mostly cloudy skies, the temperature was 77. Looking elsewhere around the Midwest at 10 p.m., Chicago was partly cloudy and 78. Indianapolis was mostly cloudy and 75. St. Louis was mostly cloudy and 80. Kansas City was mostly cloudy and 78. Des Moines was partly cloudy and 80. Milwaukee was mostly cloudy and 74. The time is currently 10:34 p.m. Central Daylight Time. 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Now for the official National Weather Service forecast for Champaign, Urbana and surrounding areas of East Central Illinois. Rest of tonight, mostly cloudy with a slight chance of showers and thunderstorms. Lows in the upper 60s. Southwest winds 10 to 15 miles an hour. Chance of rain 20%. Saturday, partly sunny with a chance of showers. A slight chance of thunderstorms in the morning, then a chance of thunderstorms in the afternoon. Highs in the upper 80s. Southwest winds 10 to 15 miles an hour. Chance of rain 40%. Saturday night, mostly cloudy with a chance of showers. A chance of thunderstorms until midnight, then a slight chance of thunderstorms after midnight. Lows in the upper 60s. South winds 5 to 10 miles an hour. Chance of rain 50%. Sunday,

Mostly cloudy with a chance of showers. A chance of thunderstorms in the afternoon. Highs in the mid-80s. South winds 5 to 10 miles an hour. Chance of rain 50%. Sunday night, mostly cloudy. A chance of showers and thunderstorms until midnight, then showers likely after midnight. Lows in the upper 60s. Southeast winds 5 to 10 miles an hour. Chance of rain 70%. Monday, showers. A chance of thunderstorms in the morning, then thunderstorms likely in the afternoon. Highs in the lower 80s. Chance of rain near 100%. Monday night and Tuesday, showers likely with a chance of thunderstorms. Lows in the upper 60s. Highs in the upper 80s. Chance of rain 70%. Tuesday night, partly cloudy with a chance of showers and thunderstorms. Lows around 70. Chance of rain 50%. Wednesday, mostly sunny. Highs around 90. Wednesday night through Thursday night, mostly clear. Lows in the lower 70s. Highs in the lower 90s. Friday, mostly sunny. Highs in the lower 90s. Heat index values up to 100. Again, the forecast for Champaign, Urbana and surrounding areas of East Central Illinois for the rest of tonight, mostly cloudy with a slight chance of showers and thunderstorms. Lows in the upper 60s. Southwest winds 10 to 15 miles an hour. Chance of rain 20%. At 10 p.m. at the Champaign Airport, skies were mostly cloudy. The temperature was 77 degrees, the dew point was 65, and the relative humidity was 66%. The wind was south at 9 miles an hour. The pressure was 29.92 inches and rising. Elsewhere around the area, temperatures were in the mid to upper 70s. It was partly cloudy at Bloomington, Paris, Terre Haute, and Mattoon. It was mostly cloudy at Decatur and Springfield. It was cloudy at Peoria and Rentoul. And once again at 10 p.m. at the Champaign Airport, under mostly cloudy skies, the temperature was 77. Looking elsewhere around the Midwest at 10 p.m., Chicago was partly cloudy and 78. Indianapolis was mostly cloudy and 75. St. Louis was mostly cloudy and 80. Kansas City was mostly cloudy and 78. Des Moines was partly cloudy and 80. Milwaukee was mostly cloudy and 74. The time is currently 10:38 p.m. Central Daylight Time. 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Now for the official National Weather Service forecast for Champaign, Urbana and surrounding areas of East Central Illinois. Rest of tonight, mostly cloudy with a slight chance of showers and thunderstorms. Lows in the upper 60s. Southwest winds 10 to 15 miles an hour. Chance of rain 20%. Saturday, partly sunny with a chance of showers. A slight chance of thunderstorms in the morning, then a chance of thunderstorms in the afternoon. Highs in the upper 80s. Southwest winds 10 to 15 miles an hour. Chance of rain 40%. Saturday night, mostly cloudy with a chance of showers. A chance of thunderstorms until midnight, then a slight chance of thunderstorms after midnight. Lows in the upper 60s. South winds 5 to 10 miles an hour. Chance of rain 50%. Sunday, mostly cloudy with a chance of showers. A chance of thunderstorms in the afternoon. Highs in the mid-80s. South winds 5 to 10 miles an hour. Chance of rain 50%. Sunday night, mostly cloudy. A chance of showers and thunderstorms until midnight, then showers likely after midnight. Lows in the upper 60s. Southeast winds 5 to 10 miles an hour. Chance of rain 70%. Monday, showers. A chance of thunderstorms in the morning, then thunderstorms likely in the afternoon. Highs in the lower 80s. Chance of rain near 100%. Monday night and Tuesday, showers likely with a chance of thunderstorms. Lows in the upper 60s. Highs in the upper 80s. Chance of rain 70%. Tuesday night, partly cloudy with a chance of showers and thunderstorms. Lows around 70. Chance of rain 50%. Wednesday, mostly sunny. Highs around 90. Wednesday night through Thursday night, mostly clear.

southwest winds 10 to 15 miles an hour. Chance of rain 20%. Saturday, partly sunny with a chance of showers. A slight chance of thunderstorms in the morning, then a chance of thunderstorms in the afternoon. Highs in the upper 80s. Southwest winds 10 to 15 miles an hour. Chance of rain 40%. Saturday night, mostly cloudy with a chance of showers. A chance of thunderstorms until midnight, then a slight chance of thunderstorms after midnight. Lows in the upper 60s. South winds 5 to 10 miles an hour. Chance of rain 50%. Sunday, mostly cloudy with a chance of showers. A chance of thunderstorms in the afternoon. Highs in the mid-80s. South winds 5 to 10 miles an hour. Chance of rain 50%. Sunday night, mostly cloudy. A chance of showers and thunderstorms until midnight, then showers likely after midnight. Lows in the upper 60s. Southeast winds 5 to 10 miles an hour. Chance of rain 70%. Monday, showers. A chance of thunderstorms in the morning, then thunderstorms likely in the afternoon. Highs in the lower 80s. Chance of rain near 100%. Monday night and Tuesday, showers likely with a chance of thunderstorms. Lows in the upper 60s. Highs in the upper 80s. Chance of rain 70%. Tuesday night, partly cloudy with a chance of showers and thunderstorms. Lows around 70. Chance of rain 50%. Wednesday, mostly sunny. Highs around 90. Wednesday night through Thursday night, mostly clear. Lows in the lower 70s. Highs in the lower 90s. Friday, mostly sunny. Highs in the lower 90s. Heat index values up to 100. Again, the forecast for Champaign, Urbana and surrounding areas of East Central Illinois for the rest of tonight, mostly cloudy with a slight chance of showers and thunderstorms. Lows in the upper 60s. Southwest winds 10 to 15 miles an hour. Chance of rain 20%. The time is currently 11:02 p.m. Central Daylight Time. 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Now for the official National Weather Service forecast for Champaign, Urbana and surrounding areas of East Central Illinois. Rest of tonight, mostly cloudy with a slight chance of showers and thunderstorms. Lows in the upper 60s. Southwest winds 10 to 15 miles an hour. Chance of rain 20%. Saturday, partly sunny with a chance of showers. A slight chance of thunderstorms in the morning, then a chance of thunderstorms in the afternoon. Highs in the upper 80s. Southwest winds 10 to 15 miles an hour. Chance of rain 40%. Saturday night, mostly cloudy with a chance of showers. A chance of thunderstorms until midnight, then a slight chance of thunderstorms after midnight. Lows in the upper 60s. South winds 5 to 10 miles an hour. Chance of rain 50%. Sunday, mostly cloudy with a chance of showers. A chance of thunderstorms in the afternoon. Highs in the mid-80s. South winds 5 to 10 miles an hour. Chance of rain 50%. Sunday night, mostly cloudy. A chance of showers and thunderstorms until midnight, then showers likely after midnight. Lows in the upper 60s. Southeast winds 5 to 10 miles an hour. Chance of rain 70%. Monday, showers. A chance of thunderstorms in the morning, then thunderstorms likely in the afternoon. Highs in the lower 80s. Chance of rain near 100%. Monday night and Tuesday, showers likely with a chance of thunderstorms. Lows in the upper 60s. Highs in the upper 80s. Chance of rain 70%. Tuesday night, partly cloudy with a chance of showers and thunderstorms. Lows around 70. Chance of rain 50%. Wednesday, mostly sunny. Highs around 90. Wednesday night through Thursday night, mostly clear. Lows in the lower 70s. Highs in the lower 90s. Friday, mostly sunny. Highs in the lower 90s. Heat index values up to 100. Again, the forecast for Champaign, Urbana and surrounding areas of East Central Illinois for the rest of tonight, mostly cloudy with a slight chance of showers and thunderstorms. Lows in the upper 60s. Southwest winds 10 to 15 miles an hour.

chance of rain 20%. At 11 p.m. at the Champaign Airport, skies were mostly cloudy. The temperature was 76 degrees, the dew point was 65, and the relative humidity was 68%. The wind was south at 13 miles an hour. The pressure was 29.92 inches and steady. Elsewhere around the area, temperatures were in the mid to upper 70s. It was partly cloudy at Paris, Terre Haute, and Mattoon. It was mostly cloudy at Bloomington, Decatur, and Springfield. It was cloudy at Peoria and Rentoul. And once again at 11 p.m. at the Champaign Airport, under mostly cloudy skies, the temperature was 76. 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Now for the official National Weather Service forecast for Champaign, Urbana, and surrounding areas of East Central Illinois. Rest of tonight, mostly cloudy with a slight chance of showers and thunderstorms. Lows in the upper 60s. Southwest winds 10 to 15 miles an hour. Chance of rain 20%. Saturday, partly sunny with a chance of showers. A slight chance of thunderstorms in the morning, then a chance of thunderstorms in the afternoon. Highs in the upper 80s. Southwest winds 10 to 15 miles an hour. Chance of rain 40%. Saturday night, mostly cloudy with a chance of showers. A chance of thunderstorms until midnight, then a slight chance of thunderstorms after midnight. Lows in the upper 60s. South winds 5 to 10 miles an hour. Chance of rain 50%. Sunday, mostly cloudy with a chance of showers. A chance of thunderstorms in the afternoon. Highs in the mid-80s. South winds 5 to 10 miles an hour. Chance of rain 50%. Sunday night, mostly cloudy. A chance of showers and thunderstorms until midnight, then showers likely after midnight. Lows in the upper 60s. Southeast winds 5 to 10 miles an hour. Chance of rain 70%. Monday, showers. A chance of thunderstorms in the morning, then thunderstorms likely in the afternoon. Highs in the lower 80s. Chance of rain near 100%. Monday night and Tuesday, showers likely with a chance of thunderstorms. Lows in the upper 60s. Highs in the upper 80s. Chance of rain 70%. Tuesday night, partly cloudy with a chance of showers and thunderstorms. Lows around 70. Chance of rain 50%. Wednesday, mostly sunny. Highs around 90. Wednesday night through Thursday night, mostly clear. Lows in the lower 70s. Highs in the lower 90s. Friday, mostly sunny. Highs in the lower 90s. Heat index values up to 100. Again, the forecast for Champaign, Urbana, and surrounding areas of East Central Illinois for the rest of tonight, mostly cloudy with a slight chance of showers and thunderstorms. Lows in the upper 60s. Southwest winds 10 to 15 miles an hour. Chance of rain 20%. At 11 p.m. at the Champaign Airport, skies were mostly cloudy. The temperature was 76 degrees, the dew point was 65, and the relative humidity was 68%. The wind was south at 13 miles an hour. The pressure was 29.92 inches and steady. Elsewhere around the area, temperatures were in the mid to upper 70s. It was partly cloudy at Paris, Terre Haute, and Mattoon. It was mostly cloudy at Bloomington, Decatur, and Springfield. It was cloudy at Peoria and Rentoul. And once again at 11 p.m. at the Champaign Airport, under mostly cloudy skies, the temperature was 76. Looking elsewhere around the Midwest at 11 p.m., Chicago was partly cloudy, and 77. Indianapolis was partly cloudy, and 73.

St. Louis was mostly cloudy and 79. Kansas City was partly cloudy and 77. Des Moines reported a thunderstorm and 78. Milwaukee reported a thunderstorm and 73. The time is currently 11:10 p.m. Central Daylight Time. 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Now for the official National Weather Service forecast for Champaign, Urbana, and surrounding areas of East Central Illinois. Rest of tonight, mostly cloudy with a slight chance of showers and thunderstorms. Lows in the upper 60s. Southwest winds 10 to 15 miles an hour. Chance of rain 20%. Saturday, partly sunny with a chance of showers. A slight chance of thunderstorms in the morning, then a chance of thunderstorms in the afternoon. Highs in the upper 80s. Southwest winds 10 to 15 miles an hour. Chance of rain 40%. Saturday night, mostly cloudy with a chance of showers. A chance of thunderstorms until midnight, then a slight chance of thunderstorms after midnight. Lows in the upper 60s. South winds 5 to 10 miles an hour. Chance of rain 50%. Sunday, mostly cloudy with a chance of showers. A chance of thunderstorms in the afternoon. Highs in the mid-80s. South winds 5 to 10 miles an hour. Chance of rain 50%. Sunday night, mostly cloudy. A chance of showers and thunderstorms until midnight, then showers likely after midnight. Lows in the upper 60s. Southeast winds 5 to 10 miles an hour. Chance of rain 70%. Monday, showers. A chance of thunderstorms in the morning, then thunderstorms likely in the afternoon. Highs in the lower 80s. Chance of rain near 100%. Monday night and Tuesday, showers likely with a chance of thunderstorms. Lows in the upper 60s. Highs in the upper 80s. Chance of rain 70%. Tuesday night, partly cloudy with a chance of showers and thunderstorms. Lows around 70. Chance of rain 50%. Wednesday, mostly sunny. Highs around 90. Wednesday night through Thursday night, mostly clear. Lows in the lower 70s. Highs in the lower 90s. Friday, mostly sunny. Highs in the lower 90s. Heat index values up to 100. Again, the forecast for Champaign, Urbana, and surrounding areas of East Central Illinois for the rest of tonight, mostly cloudy with a slight chance of showers and thunderstorms. Lows in the upper 60s. Southwest winds 10 to 15 miles an hour. Chance of rain 20%. At 11 p.m. at the Champaign Airport, skies were mostly cloudy. The temperature was 76 degrees, the dew point was 65, and the relative humidity was 68%. The wind was south at 13 miles an hour. The pressure was 29.92 inches and steady. Elsewhere around the area, temperatures were in the mid to upper 70s. It was partly cloudy at Paris, Terre Haute, and Mattoon. It was mostly cloudy at Bloomington, Decatur, and Springfield. It was cloudy at Peoria and Rentoul. And once again at 11 p.m. at the Champaign Airport, under mostly cloudy skies, the temperature was 76. Looking elsewhere around the Midwest at 11 p.m., Chicago was partly cloudy and 77. Indianapolis was partly cloudy and 73. St. Louis was mostly cloudy and 79. Kansas City was partly cloudy and 77. Des Moines reported a thunderstorm and 78. Milwaukee reported a thunderstorm and 73. The time is currently 11:14 p.m. Central Daylight Time. 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Now for the official National Weather Service forecast for Champaign, Urbana, and surrounding areas of East Central Illinois. Rest of tonight, mostly cloudy with a slight chance of showers and thunderstorms. Lows in the upper 60s. Southwest winds 10 to 15 miles an hour. Chance of rain 20%. Saturday, partly sunny with a chance of showers. A slight chance of thunderstorms in the morning, then a chance of thunderstorms in the afternoon. Highs in the upper 80s. Southwest winds 10 to 15 miles an hour. Chance of rain 40%. Saturday night, mostly cloudy.

with a chance of showers. A chance of thunderstorms until midnight, then a slight chance of thunderstorms after midnight. Lows in the upper 60s. South winds 5 to 10 miles an hour. Chance of rain 50%. Sunday, mostly cloudy with a chance of showers. A chance of thunderstorms in the afternoon. Highs in the mid-80s. South winds 5 to 10 miles an hour. Chance of rain 50%. Sunday night, mostly cloudy. A chance of showers and thunderstorms until midnight, then showers likely after midnight. Lows in the upper 60s. Southeast winds 5 to 10 miles an hour. Chance of rain 70%. Monday, showers. A chance of thunderstorms in the morning, then thunderstorms likely in the afternoon. Highs in the lower 80s. Chance of rain near 100%. Monday night and Tuesday, showers likely with a chance of thunderstorms. Lows in the upper 60s. Highs in the upper 80s. Chance of rain 70%. Tuesday night, partly cloudy with a chance of showers and thunderstorms. Lows around 70. Chance of rain 50%. Wednesday, mostly sunny. Highs around 90. Wednesday night through Thursday night, mostly clear. Lows in the lower 70s. Highs in the lower 90s. Friday, mostly sunny. Highs in the lower 90s. Heat index values up to 100. Again, the forecast for Champaign, Urbana and surrounding areas of East Central Illinois for the rest of tonight, mostly cloudy with a slight chance of showers and thunderstorms. Lows in the upper 60s. Southwest winds 10 to 15 miles an hour. Chance of rain 20%. At 11 p.m. at the Champaign Airport, skies were mostly cloudy. The temperature was 76 degrees, the dew point was 65, and the relative humidity was 68%. The wind was south at 13 miles an hour. The pressure was 29.92 inches and steady. Elsewhere around the area, temperatures were in the mid to upper 70s. It was partly cloudy at Paris, Terre Haute, and Mattoon. It was mostly cloudy at Bloomington, Decatur, and Springfield. It was cloudy at Peoria and Rantoul. And once again at 11 p.m. at the Champaign Airport, under mostly cloudy skies, the temperature was 76. Looking elsewhere around the Midwest at 11 p.m., Chicago was partly cloudy, and 77. Indianapolis was partly cloudy, and 73. St. Louis was mostly cloudy, and 79. Kansas City was partly cloudy, and 77. Des Moines reported a thunderstorm, and 78. Milwaukee reported a thunderstorm, and 73. The time is currently 11:18 p.m. Central Daylight Time. 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Now for the official National Weather Service forecast for Champaign, Urbana and surrounding areas of East Central Illinois. Rest of tonight, mostly cloudy with a slight chance of showers and thunderstorms. Lows in the upper 60s. Southwest winds 10 to 15 miles an hour. Chance of rain 20%. Saturday, partly sunny with a chance of showers. A slight chance of thunderstorms in the morning, then a chance of thunderstorms in the afternoon. Highs in the upper 80s. Southwest winds 10 to 15 miles an hour. Chance of rain 40%. Saturday night, mostly cloudy with a chance of showers. A chance of thunderstorms until midnight, then a slight chance of thunderstorms after midnight. Lows in the upper 60s. South winds 5 to 10 miles an hour. Chance of rain 50%. Sunday, mostly cloudy with a chance of showers. A chance of thunderstorms in the afternoon. Highs in the mid-80s. South winds 5 to 10 miles an hour. Chance of rain 50%. Sunday night, mostly cloudy. A chance of showers and thunderstorms until midnight, then showers likely after midnight. Lows in the upper 60s. Southeast winds 5 to 10 miles an hour. Chance of rain 70%. Monday, showers. A chance of thunderstorms in the morning, then thunderstorms likely in the afternoon. Highs in the lower 80s. Chance of rain near 100%. Monday night and Tuesday, showers likely with a chance of thunderstorms. Lows in the upper 60s. Highs in the upper 80s. Chance of rain.

Again, the forecast for Champaign, Urbana, and surrounding areas of east central Illinois for the rest of tonight, mostly cloudy with a slight chance of showers and thunderstorms. Lows in the upper 60s. Southwest winds 10 to 15 miles an hour. Chance of rain 20%. At 11 p.m. at the Champaign Airport, skies were mostly cloudy. The temperature was 76 degrees, the dew point was 65, and the relative humidity was 68%. The wind was south at 13 miles an hour. The pressure was 29.92 inches and steady. Elsewhere around the area, temperatures were in the mid to upper 70s. It was partly cloudy at Paris, Terre Haute, and Mattoon. It was mostly cloudy at Bloomington, Decatur, and Springfield. It was cloudy at Peoria and Rentoul. And once again at 11 p.m. at the Champaign Airport, under mostly cloudy skies, the temperature was 76. Looking elsewhere around the Midwest at 11 p.m., Chicago was partly cloudy and 77. Indianapolis was partly cloudy and 73. St. Louis was mostly cloudy and 79. Kansas City was partly cloudy and 77. Des Moines reported a thunderstorm and 78. Milwaukee reported a thunderstorm and 73. The time is currently 11:22 p.m. Central Daylight Time. 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Now for the official National Weather Service forecast for Champaign, Urbana, and surrounding areas of east central Illinois. Rest of tonight, mostly cloudy with a slight chance of showers and thunderstorms. Lows in the upper 60s. Southwest winds 10 to 15 miles an hour. Chance of rain 20%. Saturday, partly sunny with a chance of showers. A slight chance of thunderstorms in the morning, then a chance of thunderstorms in the afternoon. Highs in the upper 80s. Southwest winds 10 to 15 miles an hour. Chance of rain 40%. Saturday night, mostly cloudy with a chance of showers. A chance of thunderstorms until midnight, then a slight chance of thunderstorms after midnight. Lows in the upper 60s. South winds 5 to 10 miles an hour. Chance of rain 50%. Sunday, mostly cloudy with a chance of showers. A chance of thunderstorms in the afternoon. Highs in the mid-80s. South winds 5 to 10 miles an hour. Chance of rain 50%. Sunday night, mostly cloudy. A chance of showers and thunderstorms until midnight, then showers likely after midnight. Lows in the upper 60s. Southeast winds 5 to 10 miles an hour. Chance of rain 70%. Monday, showers. A chance of thunderstorms in the morning, then thunderstorms likely in the afternoon. Highs in the lower 80s. Chance of rain near 100%. Monday night and Tuesday, showers likely with a chance of thunderstorms. Lows in the upper 60s. Highs in the upper 80s. Chance of rain 70%. Tuesday night, partly cloudy with a chance of showers and thunderstorms. Lows around 70. Chance of rain 50%. Wednesday, mostly sunny. Highs around 90. Wednesday night through Thursday night, mostly clear. Lows in the lower 70s. Highs in the lower 90s. Friday, mostly sunny. Highs in the lower 90s. Heat index values up to 100. Again, the forecast for Champaign, Urbana, and surrounding areas of east central Illinois for the rest of tonight, mostly cloudy with a slight chance of showers and thunderstorms. Lows in the upper 60s. Southwest winds 10 to 15 miles an hour. Chance of rain 20%. At 11 p.m. at the Champaign Airport, skies were mostly cloudy. The temperature was 76 degrees, the dew point was 65, and the relative humidity was 68%. The wind was south at 13 miles an hour. The pressure was 29.92 inches and steady. Elsewhere around the area, temperatures were in the mid to upper 70s. It was partly cloudy at Paris, Terre Haute, and Mattoon. It was mostly cloudy at Bloomington, Decatur, and Springfield. It was cloudy at Peoria and Rentoul. And once again at 11 p.m. at the Champaign Airport, under mostly cloudy skies, the temperature was 76. Looking elsewhere around the Midwest at 11 p.m., Chicago was

partly cloudy and 77. Indianapolis was partly cloudy and 73. St. Louis was mostly cloudy and 79. Kansas City was partly cloudy and 77. Des Moines reported a thunderstorm and 78. Milwaukee reported a thunderstorm and 73. The time is currently 11:26 p.m. Central Daylight Time. 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Now for the official National Weather Service forecast for Champaign, Urbana, and surrounding areas of East Central Illinois. Rest of tonight, mostly cloudy with a slight chance of showers and thunderstorms. Lows in the upper 60s. Southwest winds 10 to 15 miles an hour. Chance of rain 20%. Saturday, partly sunny with a chance of showers. A slight chance of thunderstorms in the morning, then a chance of thunderstorms in the afternoon. Highs in the upper 80s. Southwest winds 10 to 15 miles an hour. Chance of rain 40%. Saturday night, mostly cloudy with a chance of showers. A chance of thunderstorms until midnight, then a slight chance of thunderstorms after midnight. Lows in the upper 60s. South winds 5 to 10 miles an hour. Chance of rain 50%. Sunday, mostly cloudy with a chance of showers. A chance of thunderstorms in the afternoon. Highs in the mid-80s. South winds 5 to 10 miles an hour. Chance of rain 50%. Sunday night, mostly cloudy. A chance of showers and thunderstorms until midnight, then showers likely after midnight. Lows in the upper 60s. Southeast winds 5 to 10 miles an hour. Chance of rain 70%. Monday, showers. A chance of thunderstorms in the morning, then thunderstorms likely in the afternoon. Highs in the lower 80s. Chance of rain near 100%. Monday night and Tuesday, showers likely with a chance of thunderstorms. Lows in the upper 60s. Highs in the upper 80s. Chance of rain 70%. Tuesday night, partly cloudy with a chance of showers and thunderstorms. Lows around 70. Chance of rain 50%. Wednesday, mostly sunny. Highs around 90. Wednesday night through Thursday night, mostly clear. Lows in the lower 70s. Highs in the lower 90s. Friday, mostly sunny. Highs in the lower 90s. Heat index values up to 100. Again, the forecast for Champaign, Urbana, and surrounding areas of East Central Illinois for the rest of tonight, mostly cloudy with a slight chance of showers and thunderstorms. Lows in the upper 60s. Southwest winds 10 to 15 miles an hour. Chance of rain 20%. At 11 p.m. at the Champaign Airport, skies were mostly cloudy. The temperature was 76 degrees, the dew point was 65, and the relative humidity was 68%. The wind was south at 13 miles an hour. The pressure was 29.92 inches and steady. Elsewhere around the area, temperatures were in the mid to upper 70s. It was partly cloudy at Paris, Terre Haute, and Mattoon. It was mostly cloudy at Bloomington, Decatur, and Springfield. It was cloudy at Peoria and Rantoul. And once again at 11 p.m. at the Champaign Airport, under mostly cloudy skies, the temperature was 76. Looking elsewhere around the Midwest at 11 p.m., Chicago was partly cloudy and 77. Indianapolis was partly cloudy and 73. St. Louis was mostly cloudy and 79. Kansas City was partly cloudy and 77. Des Moines reported a thunderstorm and 78. Milwaukee reported a thunderstorm and 73. The time is currently 11:30 p.m. Central Daylight Time. 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Now for the official National Weather Service forecast for Champaign, Urbana, and surrounding areas of East Central Illinois. Rest of tonight, mostly cloudy with a slight chance of showers and thunderstorms. Lows in the upper 60s. Southwest winds 10 to 15 miles an hour. Chance of rain 20%. Saturday, partly sunny with a chance of showers. A slight chance of thunderstorms in the morning, then a chance of thunderstorms in the afternoon. Highs in the upper 80s. Southwest winds

10 to 15 miles an hour. Chance of rain 40%. Saturday night, mostly cloudy with a chance of showers. A chance of thunderstorms until midnight, then a slight chance of thunderstorms after midnight. Lows in the upper 60s. South winds 5 to 10 miles an hour. Chance of rain 50%. Sunday, mostly cloudy with a chance of showers. A chance of thunderstorms in the afternoon. Highs in the mid-80s. South winds 5 to 10 miles an hour. Chance of rain 50%. Sunday night, mostly cloudy. A chance of showers and thunderstorms until midnight, then showers likely after midnight. Lows in the upper 60s. Southeast winds 5 to 10 miles an hour. Chance of rain 70%. Monday, showers. A chance of thunderstorms in the morning, then thunderstorms likely in the afternoon. Highs in the lower 80s. Chance of rain near 100%. Monday night and Tuesday, showers likely with a chance of thunderstorms. Lows in the upper 60s. Highs in the upper 80s. Chance of rain 70%. Tuesday night, partly cloudy with a chance of showers and thunderstorms. Lows around 70. Chance of rain 50%. Wednesday, mostly sunny. Highs around 90. Wednesday night through Thursday night, mostly clear. Lows in the lower 70s. Highs in the lower 90s. Friday, mostly sunny. Highs in the lower 90s. Heat index values up to 100. Again, the forecast for Champaign, Urbana and surrounding areas of East Central Illinois for the rest of tonight, mostly cloudy with a slight chance of showers and thunderstorms. Lows in the upper 60s. Southwest winds 10 to 15 miles an hour. Chance of rain 20%. At 11 miles of East Central Illinois for the rest of tonight, mostly cloudy with a slight chance of showers and thunderstorms. Lows in the upper 60s. Southwest winds 10 to 15 miles an hour. Chance of rain 20%. At 11 p.m. at the Champaign Airport, skies were mostly cloudy. The temperature was 76 degrees, the dew point was 65, and the relative humidity was 68%. The wind was south at 13 miles an hour. The pressure was 29.92 inches and steady. Elsewhere around the area, temperatures were in the mid to upper 70s. It was partly cloudy at Paris, Terre Haute, and Mattoon. It was mostly cloudy at Bloomington, Decatur, and Springfield. It was cloudy at Peoria and Rentoul. And once again at 11 p.m. at the Champaign Airport, under mostly cloudy skies, the temperature was 76. Looking elsewhere around the Midwest at 11 p.m., Chicago was partly cloudy, and 77. Indianapolis was partly cloudy, and 73. St. Louis was mostly cloudy, and 79. Kansas City was partly cloudy, and 77. Des Moines reported a thunderstorm, and 78. Milwaukee reported a thunderstorm, and 73. The time is currently 11:34 p.m. Central Daylight Time. 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Now for the official National Weather Service forecast for Champaign, Urbana and surrounding areas of East Central Illinois. Rest of tonight, mostly cloudy with a slight chance of showers and thunderstorms. Lows in the upper 60s. Southwest winds 10 to 15 miles an hour. Chance of rain 20%. Saturday, partly sunny with a chance of showers. A slight chance of thunderstorms in the morning, then a chance of thunderstorms in the afternoon. Highs in the upper 80s. Southwest winds 10 to 15 miles an hour. Chance of rain 40%. Saturday night, mostly cloudy with a chance of showers. A chance of thunderstorms until midnight, then a slight chance of thunderstorms after midnight. Lows in the upper 60s. South winds 5 to 10 miles an hour. Chance of rain 50%. Sunday, mostly cloudy with a chance of showers. A chance of thunderstorms in the afternoon. Highs in the mid-80s. South winds 5 to 10 miles an hour. Chance of rain 50%. Sunday night, mostly cloudy. A chance of showers and thunderstorms until midnight, then showers likely after midnight. Lows in the upper 60s. Southeast winds 5 to 10 miles an hour. Chance of rain 70%.

Monday, showers. A chance of thunderstorms in the morning, then thunderstorms likely in the afternoon. Highs in the lower 80s. Chance of rain near 100%. Monday night and Tuesday, showers likely with a chance of thunderstorms. Lows in the upper 60s. Highs in the upper 80s. Chance of rain 70%. Tuesday night, partly cloudy with a chance of showers and thunderstorms. Lows around 70. Chance of rain 50%. Wednesday, mostly sunny. Highs around 90. Wednesday night through Thursday night, mostly clear. Lows in the lower 70s. Highs in the lower 90s. Friday, mostly sunny. Highs in the lower 90s. Heat index values up to 100. Again, the forecast for Champaign, Urbana and surrounding areas of East Central Illinois for the rest of tonight, mostly cloudy with a slight chance of showers and thunderstorms. Lows in the upper 60s. Southwest winds 10 to 15 miles an hour. Chance of rain 20%. At 11 p.m. at the Champaign Airport, skies were mostly cloudy. The temperature was 76 degrees, the dew point was 65, and the relative humidity was 68%. The wind was south at 13 miles an hour. The pressure was 29.92 inches and steady. Elsewhere around the area, temperatures were in the mid to upper 70s. It was partly cloudy at Paris, Terre Haute, and Mattoon. It was mostly cloudy at Bloomington, Decatur, and Springfield. It was cloudy at Peoria and Rentoul. And once again at 11 p.m. at the Champaign Airport, under mostly cloudy skies, the temperature was 76. Looking elsewhere around the Midwest at 11 p.m., Chicago was partly cloudy, and 77. Indianapolis was partly cloudy, and 73. St. Louis was mostly cloudy, and 79. Kansas City was partly cloudy, and 77. Des Moines reported a thunderstorm, and 78. Milwaukee reported a thunderstorm, and 73. The time is currently 11:38 p.m. Central Daylight Time. 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Now for the official National Weather Service forecast for Champaign, Urbana and surrounding areas of East Central Illinois. Rest of tonight, mostly cloudy with a slight chance of showers and thunderstorms. Lows in the upper 60s. Southwest winds 10 to 15 miles an hour. Chance of rain 20%. Saturday, partly sunny with a chance of showers. A slight chance of thunderstorms in the morning, then a chance of thunderstorms in the afternoon. Highs in the upper 80s. Southwest winds 10 to 15 miles an hour. Chance of rain 40%. Saturday night, mostly cloudy with a chance of showers. A chance of thunderstorms until midnight, then a slight chance of thunderstorms after midnight. Lows in the upper 60s. South winds 5 to 10 miles an hour. Chance of rain 50%. Sunday, mostly cloudy with a chance of showers. A chance of thunderstorms in the afternoon. Highs in the mid-80s. South winds 5 to 10 miles an hour. Chance of rain 50%. Sunday night, mostly cloudy. A chance of showers and thunderstorms until midnight, then showers likely after midnight. Lows in the upper 60s. Southeast winds 5 to 10 miles an hour. Chance of rain 70%. Monday, showers. A chance of thunderstorms in the morning, then thunderstorms likely in the afternoon. Highs in the lower 80s. Chance of rain near 100%. Monday night and Tuesday, showers likely with a chance of thunderstorms. Lows in the upper 60s. Highs in the upper 80s. Chance of rain 70%. Tuesday night, partly cloudy with a chance of showers and thunderstorms. Lows around 70. Chance of rain 50%. Wednesday, mostly sunny. Highs around 90. Wednesday night through Thursday night, mostly clear. Lows in the lower 70s. Highs in the lower 90s. Friday, mostly sunny. Highs in the lower 90s. Heat index values up to 100. Again, the forecast for Champaign, Urbana and surrounding areas of East Central Illinois for the rest of tonight, mostly cloudy with a slight chance of showers and thunderstorms. Lows in the upper 60s. Southwest winds 10 to

miles an hour. Chance of rain 20%. At 11 p.m. at the Champaign Airport, skies were mostly cloudy. The temperature was 76 degrees, the dew point was 65, and the relative humidity was 68%. The wind was south at 13 miles an hour. The pressure was 29.92 inches and steady. Elsewhere around the area, temperatures were in the mid to upper 70s. It was partly cloudy at Paris, Terre Haute, and Mattoon. It was mostly cloudy at Bloomington, Decatur, and Springfield. It was cloudy at Peoria and Rantoul. And once again at 11 p.m. at the Champaign Airport, under mostly cloudy skies, the temperature was 76. Looking elsewhere around the Midwest at 11 p.m., Chicago was partly cloudy and 77. Indianapolis was partly cloudy and 73. St. Louis was mostly cloudy and 79. Kansas City was partly cloudy and 77. Des Moines reported a thunderstorm and 78. Milwaukee reported a thunderstorm and 73. The time is currently 11:42 p.m. Central Daylight Time. 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Now for the official National Weather Service forecast for Champaign, Urbana, and surrounding areas of East Central Illinois. Rest of tonight, mostly cloudy with a slight chance of showers and thunderstorms. Lows in the upper 60s. Southwest winds 10 to 15 miles an hour. Chance of rain 20%. Saturday, partly sunny with a chance of showers. A slight chance of thunderstorms in the morning, then a chance of thunderstorms in the afternoon. Highs in the upper 80s. Southwest winds 10 to 15 miles an hour. Chance of rain 40%. Saturday night, mostly cloudy with a chance of showers. A chance of thunderstorms until midnight, then a slight chance of thunderstorms after midnight. Lows in the upper 60s. South winds 5 to 10 miles an hour. Chance of rain 50%. Sunday, mostly cloudy with a chance of showers. A chance of thunderstorms in the afternoon. Highs in the mid-80s. South winds 5 to 10 miles an hour. Chance of rain 50%. Sunday night, mostly cloudy. A chance of showers and thunderstorms until midnight, then showers likely after midnight. Lows in the upper 60s. Southeast winds 5 to 10 miles an hour. Chance of rain 70%. Monday, showers. A chance of thunderstorms in the morning, then thunderstorms likely in the afternoon. Highs in the lower 80s. Chance of rain near 100%. Monday night and Tuesday, showers likely with a chance of thunderstorms. Lows in the upper 60s. Highs in the upper 80s. Chance of rain 70%. Tuesday night, partly cloudy with a chance of showers and thunderstorms. Lows around 70. Chance of rain 50%. Wednesday, mostly sunny. Highs around 90. Wednesday night through Thursday night, mostly clear. Lows in the lower 70s. Highs in the lower 90s. Friday, mostly sunny. Highs in the lower 90s. Heat index values up to 100. Again, the forecast for Champaign, Urbana, and surrounding areas of East Central Illinois for the rest of tonight, mostly cloudy with a slight chance of showers and thunderstorms. Lows in the upper 60s. Southwest winds 10 to 15 miles an hour. Chance of rain 20%. Now for the official National Weather Service forecast for Champaign, Urbana, and surrounding areas of East Central Illinois. Rest of tonight, mostly cloudy. A slight chance of showers and thunderstorms after midnight. Lows in the upper 60s. Southwest winds 10 to 15 miles an hour with gusts up to 25 miles an hour. Chance of rain 20%. Saturday, mostly sunny. A slight chance of showers and thunderstorms in the morning, then a chance of showers and thunderstorms in the afternoon. Highs in the upper 80s. Southwest winds 10 to 15 miles an hour. Chance of rain 50%. Saturday night, mostly cloudy with a chance of showers. A chance of thunderstorms until midnight, then a slight chance of thunderstorms after midnight. Lows in the upper 60s. Southwest winds 5 to 10 miles an hour. Chance of rain 50%. Sunday, mostly cloudy with a chance of showers.

chance of thunderstorms in the afternoon. Highs in the mid-80s. South winds 5 to 10 miles an hour. Chance of rain 50%. Sunday night, mostly cloudy. A chance of showers and thunderstorms until midnight, then showers likely after midnight. Lows in the upper 60s. Southeast winds 5 to 10 miles an hour. Chance of rain 70%. Monday, showers. A chance of thunderstorms in the morning, then thunderstorms likely in the afternoon. Highs in the lower 80s. Chance of rain near 100%. Monday night and Tuesday, showers likely with a chance of thunderstorms. Lows in the upper 60s. Highs in the upper 80s. Chance of rain 70%. Tuesday night, partly cloudy with a chance of showers and thunderstorms. Lows around 70. Chance of rain 50%. Wednesday, mostly sunny. Highs around 90. Wednesday night through Thursday night, mostly clear. Lows in the lower 70s. Highs in the lower 90s. Friday, mostly sunny. Highs in the lower 90s. Heat index values up to 100. Again, the forecast for Champaign, Urbana and surrounding areas of East Central Illinois for the rest of tonight, mostly cloudy. A slight chance of showers and thunderstorms after midnight. Lows in the upper 60s. Southwest winds 10 to 15 miles an hour with gusts up to 25 miles an hour. Chance of rain 20%. At 11 p.m. at the Champaign Airport, skies were mostly cloudy. The temperature was 76 degrees, the dew point was 65, and the relative humidity was 68%. The wind was south at 13 miles an hour. The pressure was 29.92 inches and steady. Elsewhere around the area, temperatures were in the mid to upper 70s. It was partly cloudy at Paris, Terre Haute, and Mattoon. It was mostly cloudy at Bloomington, Decatur, and Springfield. It was cloudy at Peoria and Rentoul. And once again at 11 p.m. at the Champaign Airport, under mostly cloudy skies, the temperature was 76. Looking elsewhere around the Midwest at 11 p.m., Chicago was partly cloudy, and 77. Indianapolis was partly cloudy, and 73. St. Louis was mostly cloudy, and 79. Kansas City was partly cloudy, and 77. Des Moines reported a thunderstorm, and 78. Milwaukee reported a thunderstorm, and 73. The time is currently 11:48 p.m. Central Daylight Time. 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Now for the official National Weather Service forecast for Champaign, Urbana and surrounding areas of East Central Illinois. Rest of tonight, mostly cloudy. A slight chance of showers and thunderstorms after midnight. Lows in the upper 60s. Southwest winds 10 to 15 miles an hour with gusts up to 25 miles an hour. Chance of rain 20%. Saturday, mostly sunny. A slight chance of showers and thunderstorms in the morning, then a chance of showers and thunderstorms in the afternoon. Highs in the upper 80s. Southwest winds 10 to 15 miles an hour. Chance of rain 50%. Saturday night, mostly cloudy with a chance of showers. A chance of thunderstorms until midnight, then a slight chance of thunderstorms after midnight. Lows in the upper 60s. Southwest winds 5 to 10 miles an hour. Chance of rain 50%. Sunday, mostly cloudy with a chance of showers. A chance of thunderstorms in the afternoon. Highs in the mid-80s. South winds 5 to 10 miles an hour. Chance of rain 50%. Sunday night, mostly cloudy. A chance of showers and thunderstorms until midnight, then showers likely after midnight. Lows in the upper 60s. Southeast winds 5 to 10 miles an hour. Chance of rain 70%. Monday, showers. A chance of thunderstorms in the morning, then thunderstorms likely in the afternoon. Highs in the lower 80s. Chance of rain near 100%. Monday night and Tuesday, showers likely with a chance of thunderstorms. Lows in the upper 60s. Highs in the upper 80s. Chance of rain 70%. Tuesday night, partly cloudy with a chance of showers and thunderstorms. Lows around 70. Chance of rain 50%.

Wednesday, mostly sunny. Highs around 90. Wednesday night through Thursday night, mostly clear. Lows in the lower 70s. Highs in the lower 90s. Friday, mostly sunny. Highs in the lower 90s. Heat index values up to 100. Again, the forecast for Champaign, Urbana and surrounding areas of East Central Illinois for the rest of tonight, mostly cloudy. A slight chance of showers and thunderstorms after midnight. Lows in the upper 60s. Southwest winds 10 to 15 miles an hour with gusts up to 25 miles an hour. Chance of rain 20%. At 11 p.m. at the Champaign Airport, skies were mostly cloudy. The temperature was 76 degrees, the dew point was 65, and the relative humidity was 68%. The wind was south at 13 miles an hour. The pressure was 29.92 inches and steady. Elsewhere around the area, temperatures were in the mid to upper 70s. It was partly cloudy at Paris, Terre Haute, and Mattoon. It was mostly cloudy at Bloomington, Decatur, and Springfield. It was cloudy at Peoria and Rantoul. And once again at 11 p.m. at the Champaign Airport, under mostly cloudy skies, the temperature was 76. Looking elsewhere around the Midwest at 11 p.m., Chicago was partly cloudy and 77. Indianapolis was partly cloudy and 73. St. Louis was mostly cloudy and 79. Kansas City was partly cloudy and 77. Des Moines reported a thunderstorm and 78. Milwaukee reported a thunderstorm and 73. The time is currently 11:52 p.m. Central Daylight Time. 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Now for the official National Weather Service forecast for Champaign, Urbana and surrounding areas of East Central Illinois. Rest of tonight, mostly cloudy. A slight chance of showers and thunderstorms after midnight. Lows in the upper 60s. Southwest winds 10 to 15 miles an hour with gusts up to 25 miles an hour. Chance of rain 20%. Saturday, mostly sunny. A slight chance of showers and thunderstorms in the morning, then a chance of showers and thunderstorms in the afternoon. Highs in the upper 80s. Southwest winds 10 to 15 miles an hour. Chance of rain 50%. Saturday night, mostly cloudy with a chance of showers. A chance of thunderstorms until midnight, then a slight chance of thunderstorms after midnight. Lows in the upper 60s. Southwest winds 5 to 10 miles an hour. Chance of rain 50%. Sunday, mostly cloudy with a chance of showers. A chance of thunderstorms in the afternoon. Highs in the mid-80s. South winds 5 to 10 miles an hour. Chance of rain 50%. Sunday night, mostly cloudy. A chance of showers and thunderstorms until midnight, then showers likely after midnight. Lows in the upper 60s. Southeast winds 5 to 10 miles an hour. Chance of rain 70%. Monday, showers. A chance of thunderstorms in the morning, then thunderstorms likely in the afternoon. Highs in the lower 80s. Chance of rain near 100%. Monday night and Tuesday, showers likely with a chance of thunderstorms. Lows in the upper 60s. Highs in the upper 80s. Chance of rain 70%. Tuesday night, partly cloudy with a chance of showers and thunderstorms. Lows around 70. Chance of rain 50%. Wednesday, mostly sunny. Highs around 90. Wednesday night through Thursday night, mostly clear. Lows in the lower 70s. Highs in the lower 90s. Friday, mostly sunny. Highs in the lower 90s. Heat index values up to 100. Again, the forecast for Champaign, Urbana and surrounding areas of East Central Illinois for the rest of tonight, mostly cloudy. A slight chance of showers and thunderstorms after midnight. Lows in the upper 60s. Southwest winds 10 to 15 miles an hour with gusts up to 25 miles an hour. Chance of rain 20%. At 11 p.m. at the Champaign Airport, skies were mostly cloudy. The temperature was 76 degrees, the dew point was 65, and the relative humidity was 68%. The wind was south at 13 miles an hour. The pressure was 29.

92 inches and steady. Elsewhere around the area, temperatures were in the mid to upper 70s. It was partly cloudy at Paris, Terre Haute, and Mattoon. It was mostly cloudy at Bloomington, Decatur, and Springfield. It was cloudy at Peoria and Rantoul. And once again at 11 p.m. at the Champaign Airport, under mostly cloudy skies, the temperature was 76. Looking elsewhere around the Midwest at 11 p.m., Chicago was partly cloudy and 77. Indianapolis was partly cloudy and 73. St. Louis was mostly cloudy and 79. Kansas City was partly cloudy and 77. Des Moines reported a thunderstorm and 78. Milwaukee reported a thunderstorm and 73. The time is currently 11:56 p.m. Central Daylight Time. 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Now for the official National Weather Service forecast for Champaign, Urbana, and surrounding areas of East Central Illinois. Rest of tonight, mostly cloudy. A slight chance of showers and thunderstorms after midnight. Lows in the upper 60s. Southwest winds 10 to 15 miles an hour with gusts up to 25 miles an hour. Chance of rain 20%. Saturday, mostly sunny. A slight chance of showers and thunderstorms in the morning, then a chance of showers and thunderstorms in the afternoon. Highs in the upper 80s. Southwest winds 10 to 15 miles an hour. Chance of rain 50%. Saturday night, mostly cloudy with a chance of showers. A chance of thunderstorms until midnight, then a slight chance of thunderstorms after midnight. Lows in the upper 60s. Southwest winds 5 to 10 miles an hour. Chance of rain 50%. Sunday, mostly cloudy with a chance of showers. A chance of thunderstorms in the afternoon. Highs in the mid-80s. South winds 5 to 10 miles an hour. Chance of rain 50%. Sunday night, mostly cloudy. A chance of showers and thunderstorms until midnight, then showers likely after midnight. Lows in the upper 60s. Southeast winds 5 to 10 miles an hour. Chance of rain 70%. Monday, showers. A chance of thunderstorms in the morning, then thunderstorms likely in the afternoon. Highs in the lower 80s. Chance of rain near 100%. Monday night and Tuesday, showers likely with a chance of thunderstorms. Lows in the upper 60s. Highs in the upper 80s. Chance of rain 70%. Tuesday night, partly cloudy with a chance of showers and thunderstorms. Lows around 70. Chance of rain 50%. Wednesday, mostly sunny. Highs around 90. Wednesday night through Thursday night, mostly clear. Lows in the lower 70s. Highs in the lower 90s. Friday, mostly sunny. Highs in the lower 90s. Heat index values up to 100. Again, the forecast for Champaign, Urbana, and surrounding areas of East Central Illinois for the rest of tonight, mostly cloudy. A slight chance of showers and thunderstorms after midnight. Lows in the upper 60s. Southwest winds 10 to 15 miles an hour with gusts up to 25 miles an hour. Chance of rain 20%. At 11 p.m. at the Champaign Airport, skies were mostly cloudy. The temperature was 76 degrees, the dew point was 65, and the relative humidity was 68%. The wind was south at 13 miles an hour. The pressure was 29.92 inches and steady. Elsewhere around the area, temperatures were in the mid to upper 70s. It was partly cloudy at Paris, Terre Haute, and Mattoon. It was mostly cloudy at Bloomington, Decatur, and Springfield. It was cloudy at Peoria and Rantoul. And once again at 11 p.m. at the Champaign Airport, under mostly cloudy skies, the temperature was 76. The time is currently 12 a.m. Central Daylight Time. 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Now for the official National Weather Service forecast for Champaign, Urbana, and surrounding areas of East Central Illinois. Rest of tonight, mostly cloudy. A slight chance of showers and thunderstorms after midnight. Lows in the upper 60s. Southwest winds 10 to 15 miles an hour with gusts up to 25.

miles an hour. Chance of rain 20%. Saturday, mostly sunny. A slight chance of showers and thunderstorms in the morning, then a chance of showers and thunderstorms in the afternoon. Highs in the upper 80s. Southwest winds 10 to 15 miles an hour. Chance of rain 50%. Saturday night, mostly cloudy with a chance of showers. A chance of thunderstorms until midnight, then a slight chance of thunderstorms after midnight. Lows in the upper 60s. Southwest winds 5 to 10 miles an hour. Chance of rain 50%. Sunday, mostly cloudy with a chance of showers. A chance of thunderstorms in the afternoon. Highs in the mid-80s. South winds 5 to 10 miles an hour. Chance of rain 50%. Sunday night, mostly cloudy. A chance of showers and thunderstorms until midnight, then showers likely after midnight. Lows in the upper 60s. Southeast winds 5 to 10 miles an hour. Chance of rain 70%. Monday, showers. A chance of thunderstorms in the morning, then thunderstorms likely in the afternoon. Highs in the lower 80s. Chance of rain near 100%. Monday night and Tuesday, showers likely with a chance of thunderstorms. Lows in the upper 60s. Highs in the upper 80s. Chance of rain 70%. Tuesday night, partly cloudy with a chance of showers and thunderstorms. Lows around 70. Chance of rain 50%. Wednesday, mostly sunny. Highs around 90. Wednesday night through Thursday night, mostly clear. Lows in the lower 70s. Highs in the lower 90s. Friday, mostly sunny. Highs in the lower 90s. Heat index values up to 100. Again, the forecast for Champaign, Urbana and surrounding areas of East Central Illinois for the rest of tonight, mostly cloudy. A slight chance of showers and thunderstorms after midnight. Lows in the upper 60s. Southwest winds 10 to 15 miles an hour with gusts up to 25 miles an hour. Chance of rain 20%. At midnight at the Champaign Airport, skies were mostly cloudy. The temperature was 75 degrees, the dew point was 65, and the relative humidity was 70%. The wind was south at 14 miles an hour. The pressure was 29.91 inches and falling. Elsewhere around the area, temperatures were in the mid to upper 70s. It was partly cloudy at Bloomington, Paris, Terre Haute, and Mattoon. It was mostly cloudy at Peoria, Decatur, and Springfield. At Rantoul, it was cloudy. And once again at midnight at the Champaign Airport, under mostly cloudy skies, the temperature was 75. The time is currently 12:04 a.m. Central Daylight Time. 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Now for the official National Weather Service forecast for Champaign, Urbana and surrounding areas of East Central Illinois. Rest of tonight, mostly cloudy. A slight chance of showers and thunderstorms after midnight. Lows in the upper 60s. Southwest winds 10 to 15 miles an hour with gusts up to 25 miles an hour. Chance of rain 20%. Saturday, mostly sunny. A slight chance of showers and thunderstorms in the morning, then a chance of showers and thunderstorms in the afternoon. Highs in the upper 80s. Southwest winds 10 to 15 miles an hour. Chance of rain 50%. Saturday night, mostly cloudy with a chance of showers. A chance of thunderstorms until midnight, then a slight chance of thunderstorms after midnight. Lows in the upper 60s. Southwest winds 5 to 10 miles an hour. Chance of rain 50%. Sunday, mostly cloudy with a chance of showers. A chance of thunderstorms in the afternoon. Highs in the mid-80s. South winds 5 to 10 miles an hour. Chance of rain 50%. Sunday night, mostly cloudy. A chance of showers and thunderstorms until midnight, then showers likely after midnight. Lows in the upper 60s. Southeast winds 5 to 10 miles an hour. Chance of rain 70%. Monday, showers. A chance of thunderstorms in the morning, then thunderstorms likely in the afternoon. Highs in the lower 80s. Chance of rain near 100%. Monday night and Tuesday, showers likely with a chance of thunderstorms. Lows in the upper 60s.

80s. Highs in the upper 80s. Chance of rain 70%. Tuesday night, partly cloudy with a chance of showers and thunderstorms. Lows around 70. Chance of rain 50%. Wednesday, mostly sunny. Highs around 90. Wednesday night through Thursday night, mostly clear. Lows in the lower 70s. Highs in the lower 90s. Friday, mostly sunny. Highs in the lower 90s. Heat index values up to 100. Again, the forecast for Champaign, Urbana and surrounding areas of East Central Illinois for the rest of tonight, mostly cloudy. A slight chance of showers and thunderstorms after midnight. Lows in the upper 60s. Southwest winds 10 to 15 miles an hour with gusts up to 25 miles an hour. Chance of rain 20%. 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Programming originates from NOAA's National Weather Service office in Lincoln and transmits from the WCIA television tower near Seymour. 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At midnight at the Champaign Airport, skies were mostly cloudy. The temperature was 75 degrees, the dew point was 65, and the relative humidity was 70%. The wind was south at 14 miles an hour. The pressure was 29.91 inches and falling. Elsewhere around the area, temperatures were in the mid to upper 70s. It was partly cloudy at Bloomington, Paris, Terre Haute, and Mattoon. It was mostly cloudy at Peoria, Decatur, and Springfield. At Red Hill, it was cloudy. And once again at midnight at the Champaign Airport, under mostly cloudy skies, the temperature was 75. Looking elsewhere around the Midwest at midnight, Chicago was partly cloudy, and 76. Indianapolis was partly cloudy, and 72. St. Louis was mostly cloudy, and 78. Kansas City was partly cloudy, and 77. Des Moines was cloudy, and 73. Milwaukee reported a thunderstorm, and 65. The time is currently 12:08 a.m. Central Daylight Time. 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Now for the official National Weather Service forecast for Champaign, Urbana and surrounding areas of East Central Illinois. Rest of tonight, mostly cloudy. A slight chance of showers and thunderstorms after midnight. Lows in the upper 60s. Southwest winds 10 to 15 miles an hour with gusts up to 25 miles an hour. Chance of rain 20%. Saturday, mostly sunny. A slight chance of showers and thunderstorms in the morning, then a chance of showers and thunderstorms in the afternoon. Highs in the upper 80s. Southwest winds 10 to 15 miles an hour. Chance of rain 50%. Saturday night, mostly cloudy with a chance of showers. A chance of thunderstorms until midnight, then a slight chance of thunderstorms after midnight. Lows in the upper 60s. Southwest winds 5 to 10 miles an hour. Chance of rain 50%. Sunday, mostly cloudy with a chance of showers. A chance of thunderstorms in the afternoon. Highs in the mid-80s. South winds 5 to 10 miles an hour. Chance of rain 50%. Sunday night, mostly cloudy. A chance of showers and thunderstorms until midnight, then showers likely after midnight. Lows in the upper 60s. Southeast winds 5 to 10 miles an hour. Chance of rain 70%. Monday, showers. A chance of thunderstorms in the morning, then thunderstorms likely in the afternoon. Highs in the lower 80s. Chance of rain near 100%. Monday night and Tuesday, showers likely with a chance of thunderstorms. Lows in the upper 60s. Highs in the upper 80s. Chance of rain 70%. Tuesday night, partly cloudy with a chance of showers and thunderstorms. Lows around 70. Chance of rain 50%. Wednesday, mostly sunny. Highs around 90. Wednesday night through Thursday night, mostly clear. Lows in the lower 70s. Highs in the lower 90s.

90s. Friday, mostly sunny. Highs in the lower 90s. Heat index values up to 100. Again, the forecast for Champaign, Urbana and surrounding areas of East Central Illinois for the rest of tonight, mostly cloudy. A slight chance of showers and thunderstorms after midnight. Lows in the upper 60s. Southwest winds 10 to 15 miles an hour with gusts up to 25 miles an hour. Chance of rain 20%. At midnight at the Champaign Airport, skies were partly cloudy. The temperature was 75 degrees, the dew point was 65, and the relative humidity was 70%. The wind was south at 14 miles an hour. The pressure was 29.91 inches and falling. Elsewhere around the area, temperatures were in the mid to upper 70s. At Bloomington, it was partly cloudy. It was mostly cloudy at Peoria, Paris, and Terre Haute. At Mattoon, Decatur, and Springfield, it was mostly cloudy. At Rantoul, it was cloudy. And once again at midnight at the Champaign Airport, under partly cloudy skies, the temperature was 75. Looking elsewhere around the Midwest at midnight, Chicago was partly cloudy, and 76. Indianapolis was partly cloudy, and 72. St. Louis was mostly cloudy, and 78. Kansas City was partly cloudy, and 77. Des Moines was cloudy, and 73. Milwaukee reported a thunderstorm, and 65. The time is currently 12:12 a.m. Central Daylight Time. 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Now for the official National Weather Service forecast for Champaign, Urbana and surrounding areas of East Central Illinois. Rest of tonight, mostly cloudy. A slight chance of showers and thunderstorms after midnight. Lows in the upper 60s. Southwest winds 10 to 15 miles an hour with gusts up to 25 miles an hour. Chance of rain 20%. Saturday, mostly sunny. A slight chance of showers and thunderstorms in the morning, then a chance of showers and thunderstorms in the afternoon. Highs in the upper 80s. Southwest winds 10 to 15 miles an hour. Chance of rain 50%. Saturday night, mostly cloudy with a chance of showers. A chance of thunderstorms until midnight, then a slight chance of thunderstorms after midnight. Lows in the upper 60s. Southwest winds 5 to 10 miles an hour. Chance of rain 50%. Sunday, mostly cloudy with a chance of showers. A chance of thunderstorms in the afternoon. Highs in the mid-80s. South winds 5 to 10 miles an hour. Chance of rain 50%. Sunday night, mostly cloudy. A chance of showers and thunderstorms until midnight, then showers likely after midnight. Lows in the upper 60s. Southeast winds 5 to 10 miles an hour. Chance of rain 70%. Monday, showers. A chance of thunderstorms in the morning, then thunderstorms likely in the afternoon. Highs in the lower 80s. Chance of rain near 100%. Monday night and Tuesday, showers likely with a chance of thunderstorms. Lows in the upper 60s. Highs in the upper 80s. Chance of rain 70%. Tuesday night, partly cloudy with a chance of showers and thunderstorms. Lows around 70. Chance of rain 50%. Wednesday, mostly sunny. Highs around 90. Wednesday night through Thursday night, mostly clear. Lows in the lower 70s. Highs in the lower 90s. Friday, mostly sunny. Highs in the lower 90s. Heat index values up to 100. Again, the forecast for Champaign, Urbana and surrounding areas of East Central Illinois for the rest of tonight, mostly cloudy. A slight chance of showers and thunderstorms after midnight. Lows in the upper 60s. Southwest winds 10 to 15 miles an hour with gusts up to 25 miles an hour. Chance of rain 20%. At midnight at the Champaign Airport, skies were partly cloudy. The temperature was 75 degrees, the dew point was 65, and the relative humidity was 70%. The wind was south at 14 miles an hour. The pressure was 29.91 inches and falling. Elsewhere around the area, temperatures were in the mid to upper 70s. At Bloomington, it was partly cloudy. It was mostly cloudy at Peoria.

Paris, and Terre Haute. At Mattoon, Decatur, and Springfield, it was mostly cloudy. At Rantoul, it was cloudy. And once again at midnight at the Champagne Airport, under partly cloudy skies, the temperature was 75. Looking elsewhere around the Midwest at midnight, Chicago was partly cloudy, and 76. Indianapolis was mostly cloudy, and 72. St. Louis was mostly cloudy, and 78. Kansas City was partly cloudy, and 77. Des Moines was cloudy, and 73. Milwaukee reported a thunderstorm, and 65. The time is currently 12:16 a.m. Central Daylight Time. 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Now for the official National Weather Service forecast for Champaign, Urbana, and surrounding areas of East Central Illinois. Rest of tonight, mostly cloudy. A slight chance of showers and thunderstorms after midnight. Lows in the upper 60s. Southwest winds 10 to 15 miles an hour with gusts up to 25 miles an hour. Chance of rain 20%. Saturday, mostly sunny. A slight chance of showers and thunderstorms in the morning, then a chance of showers and thunderstorms in the afternoon. Highs in the upper 80s. Southwest winds 10 to 15 miles an hour. Chance of rain 50%. Saturday night, mostly cloudy with a chance of showers. A chance of thunderstorms until midnight, then a slight chance of thunderstorms after midnight. Lows in the upper 60s. Southwest winds 5 to 10 miles an hour. Chance of rain 50%. Sunday, mostly cloudy with a chance of showers. A chance of thunderstorms in the afternoon. Highs in the mid-80s. South winds 5 to 10 miles an hour. Chance of rain 50%. Sunday night, mostly cloudy. A chance of showers and thunderstorms until midnight, then showers likely after midnight. Lows in the upper 60s. Southeast winds 5 to 10 miles an hour. Chance of rain 70%. Monday, showers. A chance of thunderstorms in the morning, then thunderstorms likely in the afternoon. Highs in the lower 80s. Chance of rain near 100%. Monday night and Tuesday, showers likely with a chance of thunderstorms. Lows in the upper 60s. Highs in the upper 80s. Chance of rain 70%. Tuesday night, partly cloudy with a chance of showers and thunderstorms. Lows around 70. Chance of rain 50%. Wednesday, mostly sunny. Highs around 90. Wednesday night through Thursday night, mostly clear. Lows in the lower 70s. Highs in the lower 90s. Friday, mostly sunny. Highs in the lower 90s. Heat index values up to 100. Again, the forecast for Champaign, Urbana, and surrounding areas of East Central Illinois for the rest of tonight, mostly cloudy. A slight chance of showers and thunderstorms after midnight. Lows in the upper 60s. Southwest winds 10 to 15 miles an hour with gusts up to 25 miles an hour. Chance of rain 20%. At midnight at the Champaign Airport, skies were partly cloudy. The temperature was 75 degrees, the dew point was 65, and the relative humidity was 70%. The wind was south at 14 miles an hour. The pressure was 29.91 inches and falling. Elsewhere around the area, temperatures were in the mid to upper 70s. At Bloomington, it was partly cloudy. It was mostly cloudy at Peoria, Paris, and Terre Haute. At Mattoon, Decatur, and Springfield, it was mostly cloudy. At Rantoul, it was cloudy. And once again at midnight at the Champaign Airport, under partly cloudy skies, the temperature was 75. Looking elsewhere around the Midwest at midnight, Chicago was partly cloudy, and 76. Indianapolis was mostly cloudy, and 72. St. Louis was mostly cloudy, and 78. Kansas City was partly cloudy, and 77. Des Moines was cloudy, and 73. Milwaukee reported a thunderstorm, and 65. The time is currently 12:21 a.m. Central Daylight Time. 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

A slight chance of showers and thunderstorms in the morning, then a chance of showers and thunderstorms in the afternoon. Highs in the upper 80s. Southwest winds 10 to 15 miles an hour. Chance of rain 50%. Saturday night, mostly cloudy with a chance of showers. A chance of thunderstorms until midnight, then a slight chance of thunderstorms after midnight. Lows in the upper 60s. Southwest winds 5 to 10 miles an hour. Chance of rain 50%. Sunday, mostly cloudy with a chance of showers. A chance of thunderstorms in the afternoon. Highs in the mid-80s. South winds 5 to 10 miles an hour. Chance of rain 50%. Sunday night, mostly cloudy. A chance of showers and thunderstorms until midnight, then showers likely after midnight. Lows in the upper 60s. Southeast winds 5 to 10 miles an hour. Chance of rain 70%. Monday, showers. A chance of thunderstorms in the morning, then thunderstorms likely in the afternoon. Highs in the lower 80s. Chance of rain near 100%. Monday night and Tuesday, showers likely with a chance of thunderstorms. Lows in the upper 60s. Highs in the upper 80s. Chance of rain 70%. Tuesday night, partly cloudy with a chance of showers and thunderstorms. Lows around 70. Chance of rain 50%. Wednesday, mostly sunny. Highs around 90. Wednesday night through Thursday night, mostly clear. Lows in the lower 70s. Highs in the lower 90s. Friday, mostly sunny. Highs in the lower 90s. Heat index values up to 100. Again, the forecast for Champaign, Urbana and surrounding areas of East Central Illinois for the rest of tonight, mostly cloudy. A slight chance of showers and thunderstorms after midnight. Lows in the upper 60s. Southwest winds 10 to 15 miles an hour with gusts up to 25 miles an hour. Chance of rain 20%. At midnight at the Champaign Airport, skies were partly cloudy. The temperature was 75 degrees, the dew point was 65, and the relative humidity was 70%. The wind was south at 14 miles an hour. The pressure was 29.91 inches and falling. Elsewhere around the area, temperatures were in the mid to upper 70s. At Bloomington, it was partly cloudy. It was mostly cloudy at Peoria, Paris, and Terre Haute. At Mattoon, Decatur, and Springfield, it was mostly cloudy. At Rantoul, it was cloudy. And once again at midnight at the Champaign Airport, under partly cloudy skies, the temperature was 75. Looking elsewhere around the Midwest at midnight, Chicago was partly cloudy, and 76. Indianapolis was mostly cloudy, and 72. St. Louis was mostly cloudy, and 78. Kansas City was partly cloudy, and 77. Des Moines was cloudy, and 73. Milwaukee reported a thunderstorm, and 65. Looking elsewhere around the Midwest at midnight, Chicago was partly cloudy, and 76. Indianapolis was mostly cloudy, and 72. St. Louis was mostly cloudy, and 78. Kansas City was partly cloudy, and 77. Des Moines was cloudy, and 73. Milwaukee reported a thunderstorm, and 65. The time is currently 12:25 a.m. Central Daylight Time. 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Now for the official National Weather Service forecast for Champaign, Urbana and surrounding areas of East Central Illinois. Rest of tonight, mostly cloudy. A slight chance of showers and thunderstorms after midnight. Lows in the upper 60s. Southwest winds 10 to 15 miles an hour with gusts up to 25 miles an hour. Chance of rain 20%. Saturday, mostly sunny. A slight chance of showers and thunderstorms in the morning, then a chance of showers and thunderstorms in the afternoon. Highs in the upper 80s. Southwest winds 10 to 15 miles an hour. Chance of rain 50%. Saturday night, mostly cloudy with a chance of showers. A chance of thunderstorms until midnight, then a slight chance of thunderstorms after midnight. Lows in the upper 60s. Southwest winds 5 to 10 miles an hour. Chance of rain 50%. Sunday, mostly cloudy.

A chance of showers. A chance of thunderstorms in the afternoon. Highs in the mid-80s. South winds 5 to 10 miles an hour. Chance of rain 50%. Sunday night, mostly cloudy. A chance of showers and thunderstorms until midnight, then showers likely after midnight. Lows in the upper 60s. Southeast winds 5 to 10 miles an hour. Chance of rain 70%. Monday, showers. A chance of thunderstorms in the morning, then thunderstorms likely in the afternoon. Highs in the lower 80s. Chance of rain near 100%. Monday night and Tuesday, showers likely with a chance of thunderstorms. Lows in the upper 60s. Highs in the upper 80s. Chance of rain 70%. Tuesday night, partly cloudy with a chance of showers and thunderstorms. Lows around 70. Chance of rain 50%. Wednesday, mostly sunny. Highs around 90. Wednesday night through Thursday night, mostly clear. Lows in the lower 70s. Highs in the lower 90s. Friday, mostly sunny. Highs in the lower 90s. Heat index values up to 100. Again, the forecast for Champaign, Urbana and surrounding areas of East Central Illinois for the rest of tonight, mostly cloudy. A slight chance of showers and thunderstorms after midnight. Lows in the upper 60s. Southwest winds 10 to 15 miles an hour with gusts up to 25 miles an hour. Chance of rain 20%. At midnight at the Champaign Airport, skies were partly cloudy. The temperature was 75 degrees, the dew point was 65, and the relative humidity was 70%. The wind was south at 14 miles an hour. The pressure was 29.91 inches and falling. Elsewhere around the area, temperatures were in the mid to upper 70s. At Bloomington, it was partly cloudy. It was mostly cloudy at Peoria, Paris, and Terre Haute. At Mattoon, Decatur, and Springfield, it was mostly cloudy. At Rantoul, it was cloudy. And once again at midnight at the Champaign Airport, under partly cloudy skies, the temperature was 75. Looking elsewhere around the Midwest at midnight, Chicago was partly cloudy, and 76. Indianapolis was mostly cloudy, and 72. St. Louis was mostly cloudy, and 78. Kansas City was partly cloudy, and 77. Des Moines was cloudy, and 73. Milwaukee reported a thunderstorm, and 65. The time is currently 12:29 a.m. Central Daylight Time. 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Now for the official National Weather Service forecast for Champaign, Urbana and surrounding areas of East Central Illinois. Rest of tonight, mostly cloudy with a slight chance of showers and thunderstorms. Lows in the upper 60s. Southwest winds 10 to 15 miles an hour with gusts up to 25 miles an hour. Chance of rain 20%. Saturday, partly sunny. A slight chance of showers and thunderstorms in the morning, then a chance of showers and thunderstorms in the afternoon. Highs in the upper 80s. Southwest winds 10 to 15 miles an hour. Chance of rain 50%. Saturday night, mostly cloudy with a chance of showers. A chance of thunderstorms until midnight, then a slight chance of thunderstorms after midnight. Lows in the upper 60s. Southwest winds 5 to 10 miles an hour. Chance of rain 50%. Sunday, mostly cloudy with a chance of showers. A chance of thunderstorms in the afternoon. Highs in the mid-80s. South winds 5 to 10 miles an hour. Chance of rain 50%. Sunday night, mostly cloudy. A chance of showers and thunderstorms until midnight, then showers likely after midnight. Lows in the upper 60s. Southeast winds 5 to 10 miles an hour. Chance of rain 70%. Monday, showers. A chance of thunderstorms in the morning, then thunderstorms likely in the afternoon. Highs in the lower 80s. Chance of rain near 100%. Monday night and Tuesday, showers likely with a chance of thunderstorms. Lows in the upper 60s. Highs in the upper 80s. Chance of rain 70%. Tuesday night, partly cloudy with a chance of showers and thunderstorms. Lows around 70. Chance of rain 50%.

Wednesday, mostly sunny. Highs around 90. Wednesday night through Thursday night, mostly clear. Lows in the lower 70s. Highs in the lower 90s. Friday, mostly sunny. Highs in the lower 90s. Heat index values up to 100. Again, the forecast for Champaign, Urbana and surrounding areas of East Central Illinois for the rest of tonight, mostly cloudy with a slight chance of showers and thunderstorms. Lows in the upper 60s. Southwest winds 10 to 15 miles an hour with gusts up to 25 miles an hour. Chance of rain 20%. At midnight at the Champaign Airport, skies were partly cloudy. The temperature was 75 degrees, the dew point was 65, and the relative humidity was 70%. The wind was south at 14 miles an hour. The pressure was 29.91 inches and falling. Elsewhere around the area, temperatures were in the mid to upper 70s. At Bloomington, it was partly cloudy. It was mostly cloudy at Peoria, Paris, and Terre Haute. At Mattoon, Decatur, and Springfield, it was mostly cloudy. At Rantoul, it was cloudy. And once again at midnight at the Champaign Airport, under partly cloudy skies, the temperature was 75. Terre Haute. At Mattoon, Decatur, and Springfield, it was mostly cloudy. At Rantoul, it was cloudy. And once again at midnight at the Champaign Airport, under partly cloudy skies, the temperature was 75. Looking elsewhere around the Midwest at midnight, Chicago was partly cloudy, and 76. Indianapolis was mostly cloudy, and 72. St. Louis was mostly cloudy, and 78. Kansas City was partly cloudy, and 77. Des Moines was cloudy, and 73. Milwaukee reported a thunderstorm, and 65. The time is currently 12:33 a.m. Central Daylight Time. 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Now for the official National Weather Service forecast for Champaign, Urbana and surrounding areas of East Central Illinois. Rest of tonight, mostly cloudy with a slight chance of showers and thunderstorms. Lows in the upper 60s. Southwest winds 10 to 15 miles an hour with gusts up to 25 miles an hour. Chance of rain 20%. Saturday, partly sunny. A slight chance of showers and thunderstorms in the morning, then a chance of showers and thunderstorms in the afternoon. Highs in the upper 80s. Southwest winds 10 to 15 miles an hour. Chance of rain 50%. Saturday night, mostly cloudy with a chance of showers. A chance of thunderstorms until midnight, then a slight chance of thunderstorms after midnight. Lows in the upper 60s. Southwest winds 5 to 10 miles an hour. Chance of rain 50%. Sunday, mostly cloudy with a chance of showers. A chance of thunderstorms in the afternoon. Highs in the mid-80s. South winds 5 to 10 miles an hour. Chance of rain 50%. Sunday night, mostly cloudy. A chance of showers and thunderstorms until midnight, then showers likely after midnight. Lows in the upper 60s. Southeast winds 5 to 10 miles an hour. Chance of rain 70%. Monday, showers. A chance of thunderstorms in the morning, then thunderstorms likely in the afternoon. Highs in the lower 80s. Chance of rain near 100%. Monday night and Tuesday, showers likely with a chance of thunderstorms. Lows in the upper 60s. Highs in the upper 80s. Chance of rain 70%. Tuesday night, partly cloudy with a chance of showers and thunderstorms. Lows around 70. Chance of rain 50%. Wednesday, mostly sunny. Highs around 90. Wednesday night through Thursday night, mostly clear. Lows in the lower 70s. Highs in the lower 90s. Friday, mostly sunny. Highs in the lower 90s. Heat index values up to 100. Again, the forecast for Champaign, Urbana and surrounding areas of East Central Illinois for the rest of tonight, mostly cloudy with a slight chance of showers and thunderstorms. Lows in the upper 60s. Southwest winds 10 to 15 miles an hour with gusts up to 25 miles an hour. Chance of rain 20%. At midnight at the Champaign Airport, skies were partly cloudy.

night, then a slight chance of thunderstorms after midnight. Lows in the upper 60s. Southwest winds 5 to 10 miles an hour. Chance of rain 50%. Sunday, mostly cloudy with a chance of showers. A chance of thunderstorms in the afternoon. Highs in the mid-80s. South winds 5 to 10 miles an hour. Chance of rain 50%. Sunday night, mostly cloudy. A chance of showers and thunderstorms until midnight, then showers likely after midnight. Lows in the upper 60s. Southeast winds 5 to 10 miles an hour. Chance of rain 70%. Monday, showers. A chance of thunderstorms in the morning, then thunderstorms likely in the afternoon. Highs in the lower 80s. Chance of rain near 100%. Monday night and Tuesday, showers likely with a chance of thunderstorms. Lows in the upper 60s. Highs in the upper 80s. Chance of rain 70%. Tuesday night, partly cloudy with a chance of showers and thunderstorms. Lows around 70. Chance of rain 50%. Wednesday, mostly sunny. Highs around 90. Wednesday night through Thursday night, mostly clear. Lows in the lower 70s. Highs in the lower 90s. Friday, mostly sunny. Highs in the lower 90s. Heat index values up to 100. Again, the forecast for Champaign, Urbana and surrounding areas of East Central Illinois for the rest of tonight, mostly cloudy with a slight chance of showers and thunderstorms. Lows in the upper 60s. Southwest winds 10 to 15 miles an hour with gusts up to 25 miles an hour. Chance of rain 20%. At midnight at the Champaign Airport, skies were partly cloudy. The temperature was 75 degrees, the dew point was 65, and the relative humidity was 70%. The wind was south at 14 miles an hour. The pressure was 29.91 inches and falling. Elsewhere around the area, temperatures were in the mid to upper 70s. At Bloomington, it was partly cloudy. It was mostly cloudy at Peoria, Paris, and Terre Haute. At Mattoon, Decatur, and Springfield, it was mostly cloudy. At Rantoul, it was cloudy. And once again at midnight at the Champaign Airport, under partly cloudy skies, the temperature was 75. Looking elsewhere around the Midwest at midnight, Chicago was partly cloudy, and 76. Indianapolis was mostly cloudy, and 72. St. Louis was mostly cloudy, and 78. Kansas City was partly cloudy, and 77. Des Moines was cloudy, and 73. Milwaukee reported a thunderstorm, and 65. The time is currently 12:49 a.m. Central Daylight Time. 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Now for the official National Weather Service forecast for Champaign, Urbana and surrounding areas of East Central Illinois. Rest of tonight, mostly cloudy with a slight chance of showers and thunderstorms. Lows in the upper 60s. Southwest winds 10 to 15 miles an hour with gusts up to 25 miles an hour. Chance of rain 20%. Saturday, partly sunny. A slight chance of showers and thunderstorms in the morning, then a chance of showers and thunderstorms in the afternoon. Highs in the upper 80s. Southwest winds 10 to 15 miles an hour. Chance of rain 50%. Saturday night, mostly cloudy with a chance of showers. A chance of thunderstorms until midnight, then a slight chance of thunderstorms after midnight. Lows in the upper 60s. Southwest winds 5 to 10 miles an hour. Chance of rain 50%. Sunday, mostly cloudy with a chance of showers. A chance of thunderstorms in the afternoon. Highs in the mid-80s. South winds 5 to 10 miles an hour. Chance of rain 50%. Sunday night, mostly cloudy. A chance of showers and thunderstorms until midnight, then showers likely after midnight. Lows in the upper 60s. Southeast winds 5 to 10 miles an hour. Chance of rain 70%. Monday, showers. A chance of thunderstorms in the morning, then thunderstorms likely in the afternoon. Highs in the lower 80s. Chance of rain near 100%. Monday night and Tuesday, showers likely with a chance of thunderstorms. Lows in the upper 60s. Highs in the upper

with a chance of showers. A chance of thunderstorms in the afternoon. Highs in the mid-80s. South winds 5 to 10 miles an hour. Chance of rain 50%. Sunday night, mostly cloudy. A chance of showers and thunderstorms until midnight, then showers likely after midnight. Lows in the upper 60s. Southeast winds 5 to 10 miles an hour. Chance of rain 70%. Monday, showers. A chance of thunderstorms in the morning, then thunderstorms likely in the afternoon. Highs in the lower 80s. Chance of rain near 100%. Monday night and Tuesday, showers likely with a chance of thunderstorms. Lows in the upper 60s. Highs in the upper 80s. Chance of rain 70%. Tuesday night, partly cloudy with a chance of showers and thunderstorms. Lows around 70. Chance of rain 50%. Wednesday, mostly sunny. Highs around 90. Wednesday night through Thursday night, mostly clear. Lows in the lower 70s. Highs in the lower 90s. Friday, mostly sunny. Highs in the lower 90s. Heat index values up to 100. Again, the forecast for Champaign, Urbana and surrounding areas of East Central Illinois for the rest of tonight, mostly cloudy with a slight chance of showers and thunderstorms. Lows in the upper 60s. Southwest winds 10 to 15 miles an hour with gusts up to 25 miles an hour. Chance of rain 20%. At 1 a.m. at the Champaign Airport, skies were partly cloudy. The temperature was 74 degrees, the dew point was 65, and the relative humidity was 73%. The wind was south at 12 miles an hour. The pressure was 29.91 inches and steady. Elsewhere around the area, skies ranged from partly cloudy to mostly cloudy, and temperatures were in the lower to mid-70s. And once again at 1 a.m. at the Champaign Airport, under partly cloudy skies, the temperature was 74. The time is currently 1:03 a.m. Central Daylight Time. 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Now for the official National Weather Service forecast for Champaign, Urbana and surrounding areas of East Central Illinois. Rest of tonight, mostly cloudy with a slight chance of showers and thunderstorms. Lows in the upper 60s. Southwest winds 10 to 15 miles an hour with gusts up to 25 miles an hour. Chance of rain 20%. Saturday, partly sunny. A slight chance of showers and thunderstorms in the morning, then a chance of showers and thunderstorms in the afternoon. Highs in the upper 80s. Southwest winds 10 to 15 miles an hour. Chance of rain 50%. Saturday night, mostly cloudy with a chance of showers. A chance of thunderstorms until midnight, then a slight chance of thunderstorms after midnight. Lows in the upper 60s. Southwest winds 5 to 10 miles an hour. Chance of rain 50%. Sunday, mostly cloudy with a chance of showers. A chance of thunderstorms in the afternoon. Highs in the mid-80s. South winds 5 to 10 miles an hour. Chance of rain 50%. Sunday night, mostly cloudy. A chance of showers and thunderstorms until midnight, then showers likely after midnight. Lows in the upper 60s. Southeast winds 5 to 10 miles an hour. Chance of rain 70%. Monday, showers. A chance of thunderstorms in the morning, then thunderstorms likely in the afternoon. Highs in the lower 80s. Chance of rain near 100%. Monday night and Tuesday, showers likely with a chance of thunderstorms. Lows in the upper 60s. Highs in the upper 80s. Chance of rain 70%. Tuesday night, partly cloudy with a chance of showers and thunderstorms. Lows around 70. Chance of rain 50%. Wednesday, mostly sunny. Highs around 90. Wednesday night through Thursday night, mostly clear. Lows in the lower 70s. Highs in the lower 90s. Friday, mostly sunny. Highs in the lower 90s. Heat index values up to 100. Again, the forecast for Champaign, Urbana and surrounding areas of East Central Illinois for the rest of tonight, mostly cloudy with a slight chance of showers and thunderstorms. Lows in the upper 60s. Southwest winds 10 to 15 miles an hour with gusts up to 25 miles an hour.
chance of rain 20%. 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Programming originates from NOAA's National Weather Service office in Lincoln and transmits from the WCIA television tower near Seymour. The station serves the following counties: Champaign, DeWitt, Coles, Douglas, Edgar, Ford, Moultrie, Piatt, and Vermilion. 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At 1 a.m. at the Champaign Airport, skies were partly cloudy. The temperature was 74 degrees, the dew point was 65, and the relative humidity was 73%. The wind was south at 12 miles an hour. The pressure was 29.91 inches and steady. Elsewhere around the area, skies ranged from partly cloudy to mostly cloudy, and temperatures were in the lower to mid-70s. And once again at 1 a.m. at the Champaign Airport, under partly cloudy skies, the temperature was 74. Looking elsewhere around the Midwest at 1 a.m., Chicago reported thunder, and 76. Indianapolis was mostly cloudy, and 72. St. Louis was mostly cloudy, and 77. Kansas City was mostly cloudy, and 75. Des Moines had light rain, and 72. Milwaukee was partly cloudy, and 66. The time is currently 1:08 a.m. Central Daylight Time. 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Now for the official National Weather Service forecast for Champaign, Urbana, and surrounding areas of East Central Illinois. Rest of tonight, mostly cloudy with a slight chance of showers and thunderstorms. Lows in the upper 60s. Southwest winds 10 to 15 miles an hour with gusts up to 25 miles an hour. Chance of rain 20%. Saturday, partly sunny. A slight chance of showers and thunderstorms in the morning, then a chance of showers and thunderstorms in the afternoon. Highs in the upper 80s. Southwest winds 10 to 15 miles an hour. Chance of rain 50%. Saturday night, mostly cloudy with a chance of showers. A chance of thunderstorms until midnight, then a slight chance of thunderstorms after midnight. Lows in the upper 60s. Southwest winds 5 to 10 miles an hour. Chance of rain 50%. Sunday, mostly cloudy with a chance of showers. A chance of thunderstorms in the afternoon. Highs in the mid-80s. South winds 5 to 10 miles an hour. Chance of rain 50%. Sunday night, mostly cloudy. A chance of showers and thunderstorms until midnight, then showers likely after midnight. Lows in the upper 60s. Southeast winds 5 to 10 miles an hour. Chance of rain 70%. Monday, showers. A chance of thunderstorms in the morning, then thunderstorms likely in the afternoon. Highs in the lower 80s. Chance of rain near 100%. Monday night and Tuesday, showers likely with a chance of thunderstorms. Lows in the upper 60s. Highs in the upper 80s. Chance of rain 70%. Tuesday night, partly cloudy with a chance of showers and thunderstorms. Lows around 70. Chance of rain 50%. Wednesday, mostly sunny. Highs around 90. Wednesday night through Thursday night, mostly clear. Lows in the lower 70s. Highs in the lower 90s. Friday, mostly sunny. Highs in the lower 90s. Heat index values up to 100. Again, the forecast for Champaign, Urbana, and surrounding areas of East Central Illinois for the rest of tonight, mostly cloudy with a slight chance of showers and thunderstorms. Lows in the upper 60s. Southwest winds 10 to 15 miles an hour with gusts up to 25 miles an hour. Chance of rain 20%. At 1 a.m. at the Champaign Airport, skies were partly cloudy. The temperature was 74 degrees, the dew point was 65, and the relative humidity was 73%. The wind was south at 12 miles an hour. The pressure was 29.91 inches and steady. Elsewhere around the area, skies ranged from mostly cloudy to cloudy, and temperatures were in the lower to mid-70s. And once again at 1 a.m. at the Champaign Airport, under partly cloudy skies, the temperature was 74.

Looking elsewhere around the Midwest at 1 a.m., Chicago reported thunder and 76. Indianapolis was mostly cloudy and 72. St. Louis was mostly cloudy and 77. Kansas City was mostly cloudy and 75. Des Moines had light rain and 72. Milwaukee was partly cloudy and 66. The time is currently 1:12 a.m. Central Daylight Time. 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Now for the official National Weather Service forecast for Champaign, Urbana, and surrounding areas of East Central Illinois. Rest of tonight, mostly cloudy with a slight chance of showers and thunderstorms. Lows in the upper 60s. Southwest winds 10 to 15 miles an hour with gusts up to 25 miles an hour. Chance of rain 20%. Saturday, partly sunny. A slight chance of showers and thunderstorms in the morning, then a chance of showers and thunderstorms in the afternoon. Highs in the upper 80s. Southwest winds 10 to 15 miles an hour. Chance of rain 50%. Saturday night, mostly cloudy with a chance of showers. A chance of thunderstorms until midnight, then a slight chance of thunderstorms after midnight. Lows in the upper 60s. Southwest winds 5 to 10 miles an hour. Chance of rain 50%. Sunday, mostly cloudy with a chance of showers. A chance of thunderstorms in the afternoon. Highs in the mid-80s. South winds 5 to 10 miles an hour. Chance of rain 50%. Sunday night, mostly cloudy. A chance of showers and thunderstorms until midnight, then showers likely after midnight. Lows in the upper 60s. Southeast winds 5 to 10 miles an hour. Chance of rain 70%. Monday, showers. A chance of thunderstorms in the morning, then thunderstorms likely in the afternoon. Highs in the lower 80s. Chance of rain near 100%. Monday night and Tuesday, showers likely with a chance of thunderstorms. Lows in the upper 60s. Highs in the upper 80s. Chance of rain 70%. Tuesday night, partly cloudy with a chance of showers and thunderstorms. Lows around 70. Chance of rain 50%. Wednesday, mostly sunny. Highs around 90. Wednesday night through Thursday night, mostly clear. Lows in the lower 70s. Highs in the lower 90s. Friday, mostly sunny. Highs in the lower 90s. Heat index values up to 100. Again, the forecast for Champaign, Urbana, and surrounding areas of East Central Illinois for the rest of tonight, mostly cloudy with a slight chance of showers and thunderstorms. Lows in the upper 60s. Southwest winds 10 to 15 miles an hour with gusts up to 25 miles an hour. Chance of rain 20%. At 1 a.m. at the Champaign Airport, skies were partly cloudy. The temperature was 74 degrees, the dew point was 65, and the relative humidity was 73%. The wind was south at 12 miles an hour. The pressure was 29.91 inches and steady. Elsewhere around the area, skies ranged from mostly cloudy to cloudy, and temperatures were in the lower to mid-70s. And once again at 1 a.m. at the Champaign Airport, under partly cloudy skies, the temperature was 74. Looking elsewhere around the Midwest at 1 a.m., Chicago reported thunder and 76. Indianapolis was mostly cloudy and 72. St. Louis was mostly cloudy and 77. Kansas City was mostly cloudy and 75. Des Moines had light rain and 72. Milwaukee was partly cloudy and 66. The time is currently 1:16 a.m. Central Daylight Time. 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Now for the official National Weather Service forecast for Champaign, Urbana, and surrounding areas of East Central Illinois. Rest of tonight, mostly cloudy with a slight chance of showers and thunderstorms. Lows in the upper 60s. Southwest winds 10 to 15 miles an hour with gusts up to 25 miles an hour. Chance of rain 20%. Saturday, partly sunny. A slight chance of showers and thunderstorms in the morning, then a chance of showers and thunderstorms in the afternoon. Highs in the upper 80s. Southwest winds 10 to 15 miles an hour.

of rain 50%. Saturday night, mostly cloudy with a chance of showers. A chance of thunderstorms until midnight, then a slight chance of thunderstorms after midnight. Lows in the upper 60s. Southwest winds 5 to 10 miles an hour. Chance of rain 50%. Sunday, mostly cloudy with a chance of showers. A chance of thunderstorms in the afternoon. Highs in the mid-80s. South winds 5 to 10 miles an hour. Chance of rain 50%. Sunday night, mostly cloudy. A chance of showers and thunderstorms until midnight, then showers likely after midnight. Lows in the upper 60s. Southeast winds 5 to 10 miles an hour. Chance of rain 70%. Monday, showers. A chance of thunderstorms in the morning, then thunderstorms likely in the afternoon. Highs in the lower 80s. Chance of rain near 100%. Monday night and Tuesday, showers likely with a chance of thunderstorms. Lows in the upper 60s. Highs in the upper 80s. Chance of rain 70%. Tuesday night, partly cloudy with a chance of showers and thunderstorms. Lows around 70. Chance of rain 50%. Wednesday, mostly sunny. Highs around 90. Wednesday night through Thursday night, mostly clear. Lows in the lower 70s. Highs in the lower 90s. Friday, mostly sunny. Highs in the lower 90s. Heat index values up to 100. Again, the forecast for Champaign, Urbana and surrounding areas of East Central Illinois for the rest of tonight, mostly cloudy with a slight chance of showers and thunderstorms. Lows in the upper 60s. Southwest winds 10 to 15 miles an hour with gusts up to 25 miles an hour. Chance of rain 20%. At 1 a.m. at the Champaign Airport, skies were partly cloudy. The temperature was 74 degrees, the dew point was 65, and the relative humidity was 73%. The wind was south at 12 miles an hour. The pressure was 29.91 inches and steady. Elsewhere around the area, skies ranged from mostly cloudy to cloudy, and temperatures were in the lower to mid-70s. And once again at 1 a.m. at the Champaign Airport, under partly cloudy skies, the temperature was 74. Looking elsewhere around the Midwest at 1 a.m., Chicago reported thunder, and 76. Indianapolis was mostly cloudy, and 72. St. Louis was mostly cloudy, and 77. Kansas City was mostly cloudy, and 75. Des Moines had light rain, and 72. Milwaukee was partly cloudy, and 66. The time is currently 1:19 a.m. Central Daylight Time. 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Now for the official National Weather Service forecast for Champaign, Urbana and surrounding areas of East Central Illinois. Rest of tonight, mostly cloudy with a slight chance of showers and thunderstorms. Lows in the upper 60s. Southwest winds 10 to 15 miles an hour with gusts up to 25 miles an hour. Chance of rain 20%. Saturday, partly sunny. A slight chance of showers and thunderstorms in the morning, then a chance of showers and thunderstorms in the afternoon. Highs in the upper 80s. Southwest winds 10 to 15 miles an hour. Chance of rain 50%. Saturday night, mostly cloudy with a chance of showers. A chance of thunderstorms until midnight, then a slight chance of thunderstorms after midnight. Lows in the upper 60s. Southwest winds 5 to 10 miles an hour. Chance of rain 50%. Sunday, mostly cloudy with a chance of showers. A chance of thunderstorms in the afternoon. Highs in the mid-80s. South winds 5 to 10 miles an hour. Chance of rain 50%. Sunday night, mostly cloudy. A chance of showers and thunderstorms until midnight, then showers likely after midnight. Lows in the upper 60s. Southeast winds 5 to 10 miles an hour. Chance of rain 70%. Monday, showers. A chance of thunderstorms in the morning, then thunderstorms likely in the afternoon. Highs in the lower 80s. Chance of rain near 100%. Monday night and Tuesday, showers likely with a chance of thunderstorms. Lows in the upper 60s. Highs in the upper 80s. Chance of rain 70%. Tuesday night.

forecast for Champaign, Urbana, and surrounding areas of East Central Illinois for the rest of tonight. Mostly cloudy with a slight chance of showers and thunderstorms. Lows in the upper 60s. Southwest winds 10 to 15 miles an hour with gusts up to 25 miles an hour. Chance of rain 20%. At 1 a.m. at the Champaign Airport, skies were partly cloudy. The temperature was 74 degrees, the dew point was 65, and the relative humidity was 73%. The wind was south at 12 miles an hour. The pressure was 29.91 inches and steady. Elsewhere around the area, skies ranged from mostly cloudy to cloudy, and temperatures were in the lower to mid-70s. And once again at 1 a.m. at the Champaign Airport, under partly cloudy skies, the temperature was 74. Looking elsewhere around the Midwest at 1 a.m., Chicago reported thunder, and 76. Indianapolis was mostly cloudy, and 72. St. Louis was mostly cloudy, and 77. Kansas City was mostly cloudy, and 75. Des Moines had light rain, and 72. Milwaukee was partly cloudy, and 66. The time is currently 1:23 a.m. Central Daylight Time. 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Now for the official National Weather Service forecast for Champaign, Urbana, and surrounding areas of East Central Illinois. Rest of tonight, mostly cloudy with a slight chance of showers and thunderstorms. Lows in the upper 60s. Southwest winds 10 to 15 miles an hour with gusts up to 25 miles an hour. Chance of rain 20%. Saturday, partly sunny. A slight chance of showers and thunderstorms in the morning, then a chance of showers and thunderstorms in the afternoon. Highs in the upper 80s. Southwest winds 10 to 15 miles an hour. Chance of rain 50%. Saturday night, mostly cloudy with a chance of showers. A chance of thunderstorms until midnight, then a slight chance of thunderstorms after midnight. Lows in the upper 60s. Southwest winds 5 to 10 miles an hour. Chance of rain 50%. Sunday, mostly cloudy with a chance of showers. A chance of thunderstorms in the afternoon. Highs in the mid-80s. South winds 5 to 10 miles an hour. Chance of rain 50%. Sunday night, mostly cloudy. A chance of showers and thunderstorms until midnight, then showers likely after midnight. Lows in the upper 60s. Southeast winds 5 to 10 miles an hour. Chance of rain 70%. Monday, showers. A chance of thunderstorms in the morning, then thunderstorms likely in the afternoon. Highs in the lower 80s. Chance of rain near 100%. Monday night and Tuesday, showers likely with a chance of thunderstorms. Lows in the upper 60s. Highs in the upper 80s. Chance of rain 70%. Tuesday night, partly cloudy with a chance of showers and thunderstorms. Lows around 70. Chance of rain 50%. Wednesday, mostly sunny. Highs around 90. Wednesday night through Thursday night, mostly clear. Lows in the lower 70s. Highs in the lower 90s. Friday, mostly sunny. Highs in the lower 90s. Heat index values up to 100. Again, the forecast for Champaign, Urbana, and surrounding areas of East Central Illinois for the rest of tonight, mostly cloudy with a slight chance of showers and thunderstorms. Lows in the upper 60s. Southwest winds 10 to 15 miles an hour with gusts up to 25 miles an hour. Chance of rain 20%. At 1 a.m. at the Champaign Airport, skies were partly cloudy. The temperature was 74 degrees, the dew point was 65, and the relative humidity was 73%. The wind was south at 12 miles an hour. The pressure was 29.91 inches and steady. Elsewhere around the area, skies ranged from mostly cloudy to cloudy, and temperatures were in the lower to mid-70s. And once again at 1 a.m. at the Champaign Airport, under partly cloudy skies, the temperature was 74. Looking elsewhere around the Midwest at 1 a.m., Chicago reported thunder, and 76. Indianapolis was mostly cloudy, and 72. St. Louis was mostly cloudy, and 77. Kansas City was mostly cloudy, and 75. Des Moines had light rain, and 72.

Milwaukee was partly cloudy, and 66. The time is currently 1:27 a.m. Central Daylight Time. 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Now for the official National Weather Service forecast for Champaign, Urbana, and surrounding areas of East Central Illinois. Rest of tonight, mostly cloudy with a slight chance of showers and thunderstorms. Lows in the upper 60s. Southwest winds 10 to 15 miles an hour with gusts up to 25 miles an hour. Chance of rain 20%. Saturday, partly sunny. A slight chance of showers and thunderstorms in the morning, then a chance of showers and thunderstorms in the afternoon. Highs in the upper 80s. Southwest winds 10 to 15 miles an hour. Chance of rain 50%. Saturday night, mostly cloudy with a chance of showers. A chance of thunderstorms until midnight, then a slight chance of thunderstorms after midnight. Lows in the upper 60s. Southwest winds 5 to 10 miles an hour. Chance of rain 50%. Sunday, mostly cloudy with a chance of showers. A chance of thunderstorms in the afternoon. Highs in the mid-80s. South winds 5 to 10 miles an hour. Chance of rain 50%. Sunday night, mostly cloudy. A chance of showers and thunderstorms until midnight, then showers likely after midnight. Lows in the upper 60s. Southeast winds 5 to 10 miles an hour. Chance of rain 70%. Monday, showers. A chance of thunderstorms in the morning, then thunderstorms likely in the afternoon. Highs in the lower 80s. Chance of rain near 100%. Monday night and Tuesday, showers likely with a chance of thunderstorms. Lows in the upper 60s. Highs in the upper 80s. Chance of rain 70%. Tuesday night, partly cloudy with a chance of showers and thunderstorms. Lows around 70. Chance of rain 50%. Wednesday, mostly sunny. Highs around 90. Wednesday night through Thursday night, mostly clear. Lows in the lower 70s. Highs in the lower 90s. Friday, mostly sunny. Highs in the lower 90s. Heat index values up to 100. Again, the forecast for Champaign, Urbana, and surrounding areas of East Central Illinois for the rest of tonight, mostly cloudy with a slight chance of showers and thunderstorms. Lows in the upper 60s. Southwest winds 10 to 15 miles an hour with gusts up to 25 miles an hour. Chance of rain 20%. Now for the official National Weather Service forecast for Champaign, Urbana, and surrounding areas of East Central Illinois. Rest of tonight, mostly cloudy with a slight chance of showers and thunderstorms. Lows in the upper 60s. Southwest winds 10 to 15 miles an hour with gusts up to 25 miles an hour. Chance of rain 20%. Saturday, partly sunny. A slight chance of showers and thunderstorms in the morning, then a chance of showers and thunderstorms in the afternoon. Highs in the upper 80s. Southwest winds 10 to 15 miles an hour. Chance of rain 50%. Saturday night, mostly cloudy with a chance of showers and thunderstorms. Lows in the upper 60s. Southwest winds 5 to 10 miles an hour. Chance of rain 50%. Sunday, mostly cloudy in the morning, then becoming partly sunny. A chance of showers. A chance of thunderstorms in the afternoon. Highs in the mid-80s. South winds 5 to 10 miles an hour. Chance of rain 50%. Sunday night, mostly cloudy. A chance of showers and thunderstorms until midnight, then showers likely after midnight. Lows in the upper 60s. Southeast winds 5 to 10 miles an hour. Chance of rain 70%. Monday and Monday night, showers with a chance of thunderstorms. Highs in the lower 80s. Lows in the upper 60s. Chance of rain near 100%. Tuesday, partly sunny. A chance of showers and thunderstorms in the afternoon. Highs in the upper 80s. Chance of rain 50%. Tuesday night, partly cloudy with a chance of showers and thunderstorms. Lows in the lower 70s. Chance of rain 50%. Wednesday, mostly sunny. Highs in the lower 90s. Heat index values up to 105. Wednesday night and Thursday, mostly clear. Lows in the lower
lower 70s. Highs in the lower 90s. Thursday night, partly cloudy. A chance of showers and thunderstorms until midnight. Lows in the lower 70s. Chance of rain 30%. Friday, sunny. Highs in the lower 90s. Heat index values up to 100. Again, the forecast for Champaign, Urbana and surrounding areas of East Central Illinois for the rest of tonight, mostly cloudy with a slight chance of showers and thunderstorms. Lows in the upper 60s. Southwest winds 10 to 15 miles an hour with gusts up to 25 miles an hour. Chance of rain 20%. At 1 a.m. at the Champaign Airport, skies were partly cloudy. The temperature chance of showers and thunderstorms. Lows in the upper 60s. Southwest winds 10 to 15 miles an hour with gusts up to 25 miles an hour. Chance of rain 20%. At 1 a.m. at the Champaign Airport, skies were partly cloudy. The temperature was 74 degrees, the dew point was 65, and the relative humidity was 73%. The wind was south at 12 miles an hour. The pressure was 29.91 inches and steady. Elsewhere around the area, skies ranged from mostly cloudy to cloudy, and temperatures were in the lower to mid-70s. And once again at 1 a.m. at the Champaign Airport, under partly cloudy skies, the temperature was 74. Looking elsewhere around the Midwest at 1 a.m., Chicago reported thunder, and 76. Indianapolis was mostly cloudy, and 72. St. Louis was mostly cloudy, and 77. Kansas City was mostly cloudy, and 75. Des Moines had light rain, and 72. Milwaukee was partly cloudy, and 66. The time is currently 1:34 a.m. Central Daylight Time. 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Now for the official National Weather Service forecast for Champaign, Urbana and surrounding areas of East Central Illinois. Rest of tonight, mostly cloudy with a slight chance of showers and thunderstorms. Lows in the upper 60s. Southwest winds 10 to 15 miles an hour with gusts up to 25 miles an hour. Chance of rain 20%. Saturday, partly sunny. A slight chance of showers and thunderstorms in the morning, then a chance of showers and thunderstorms in the afternoon. Highs in the upper 80s. Southwest winds 10 to 15 miles an hour. Chance of rain 50%. Saturday night, mostly cloudy with a chance of showers and thunderstorms. Lows in the upper 60s. Southwest winds 5 to 10 miles an hour. Chance of rain 50%. Sunday, mostly cloudy in the morning, then becoming partly sunny. A chance of showers. A chance of thunderstorms in the afternoon. Highs in the mid-80s. South winds 5 to 10 miles an hour. Chance of rain 50%. Sunday night, mostly cloudy. A chance of showers and thunderstorms until midnight, then showers likely after midnight. Lows in the upper 60s. Southeast winds 5 to 10 miles an hour. Chance of rain 70%. Monday and Monday night, showers with a chance of thunderstorms. Highs in the lower 80s. Lows in the upper 60s. Chance of rain near 100%. Tuesday, partly sunny. A chance of showers and thunderstorms in the afternoon. Highs in the upper 80s. Chance of rain 50%. Tuesday night, partly cloudy with a chance of showers and thunderstorms. Lows in the lower 70s. Chance of rain 50%. Wednesday, mostly sunny. Highs in the lower 90s. Heat index values up to 105. Wednesday night and Thursday, mostly clear. Lows in the lower 70s. Highs in the lower 90s. Thursday night, partly cloudy. A chance of showers and thunderstorms until midnight. Lows in the lower 70s. Chance of rain 30%. Friday, sunny. Highs in the lower 90s. Heat index values up to 100. Again, the forecast for Champaign, Urbana and surrounding areas of East Central Illinois for the rest of tonight, mostly cloudy with a slight chance of showers and thunderstorms. Lows in the upper 60s. Southwest winds 10 to 15 miles an hour with gusts up to 25 miles an hour. Chance of rain 20%. At 1 a.m. at the Champaign Airport,

skies were partly cloudy. The temperature was 74 degrees, the dew point was 65, and the relative humidity was 73%. The wind was south at 12 miles an hour. The pressure was 29.91 inches and steady. Elsewhere around the area, skies ranged from mostly cloudy to cloudy, and temperatures were in the lower to mid-70s. And once again at 1 a.m. at the Champaign Airport, under partly cloudy skies, the temperature was 74. Looking elsewhere around the Midwest at 1 a.m., Chicago reported thunder, and 76. Indianapolis was mostly cloudy, and 72. St. Louis was mostly cloudy, and 77. Kansas City was mostly cloudy, and 75. Des Moines had light rain, and 72. Milwaukee was partly cloudy, and 66. The time is currently 1:38 a.m. Central Daylight Time. 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Now for the official National Weather Service forecast for Champaign, Urbana, and surrounding areas of East Central Illinois. Rest of tonight, mostly cloudy with a slight chance of showers and thunderstorms. Lows in the upper 60s. Southwest winds 10 to 15 miles an hour with gusts up to 25 miles an hour. Chance of rain 20%. Saturday, partly sunny. A slight chance of showers and thunderstorms in the morning, then a chance of showers and thunderstorms in the afternoon. Highs in the upper 80s. Southwest winds 10 to 15 miles an hour. Chance of rain 50%. Saturday night, mostly cloudy with a chance of showers and thunderstorms. Lows in the upper 60s. Southwest winds 5 to 10 miles an hour. Chance of rain 50%. Sunday, mostly cloudy in the morning, then becoming partly sunny. A chance of showers. A chance of thunderstorms in the afternoon. Highs in the mid-80s. South winds 5 to 10 miles an hour. Chance of rain 50%. Sunday night, mostly cloudy. A chance of showers and thunderstorms until midnight, then showers likely after midnight. Lows in the upper 60s. Southeast winds 5 to 10 miles an hour. Chance of rain 70%. Monday and Monday night, showers with a chance of thunderstorms. Highs in the lower 80s. Lows in the upper 60s. Chance of rain near 100%. Tuesday, partly sunny. A chance of showers and thunderstorms in the afternoon. Highs in the upper 80s. Chance of rain 50%. Tuesday night, partly cloudy with a chance of showers and thunderstorms. Lows in the lower 70s. Chance of rain 50%. Wednesday, mostly sunny. Highs in the lower 90s. Heat index values up to 105. Wednesday night and Thursday, mostly clear. Lows in the lower 70s. Highs in the lower 90s. Thursday night, partly cloudy. A chance of showers and thunderstorms until midnight. Lows in the lower 70s. Chance of rain 30%. Friday, sunny. Highs in the lower 90s. Heat index values up to 100. Again, the forecast for Champaign, Urbana, and surrounding areas of East Central Illinois for the rest of tonight, mostly cloudy with a slight chance of showers and thunderstorms. Lows in the upper 60s. Southwest winds 10 to 15 miles an hour with gusts up to 25 miles an hour. Chance of rain 20%. At 1 a.m. at the Champaign Airport, skies were partly cloudy. The temperature was 74 degrees, the dew point was 65, and the relative humidity was 73%. The wind was south at 12 miles an hour. The pressure was 29.91 inches and steady. Elsewhere around the area, skies ranged from mostly cloudy to cloudy, and temperatures were in the lower to mid-70s. And once again at 1 a.m. at the Champaign Airport, under partly cloudy skies, the temperature was 74. Looking elsewhere around the Midwest at 1 a.m., Chicago reported thunder, and 76. Indianapolis was mostly cloudy, and 72. St. Louis was mostly cloudy, and 77. Kansas City was mostly cloudy, and 75. Des Moines had light rain, and 72. Milwaukee was partly cloudy, and 66. The time is currently 1:42 a.m. Central Daylight Time. 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

WXJ76 in Champaign. Now for the official National Weather Service forecast for Champaign, Urbana, and surrounding areas of East Central Illinois. Rest of tonight, mostly cloudy with a slight chance of showers and thunderstorms. Lows in the upper 60s. Southwest winds 10 to 15 miles an hour with gusts up to 25 miles an hour. Chance of rain 20%. Saturday, partly sunny. A slight chance of showers and thunderstorms in the morning, then a chance of showers and thunderstorms in the afternoon. Highs in the upper 80s. Southwest winds 10 to 15 miles an hour. Chance of rain 50%. Saturday night, mostly cloudy with a chance of showers and thunderstorms. Lows in the upper 60s. Southwest winds 5 to 10 miles an hour. Chance of rain 50%. Sunday, mostly cloudy in the morning, then becoming partly sunny. A chance of showers. A chance of thunderstorms in the afternoon. Highs in the mid-80s. South winds 5 to 10 miles an hour. Chance of rain 50%. Sunday night, mostly cloudy. A chance of showers and thunderstorms until midnight, then showers likely after midnight. Lows in the upper 60s. Southeast winds 5 to 10 miles an hour. Chance of rain 70%. Monday and Monday night, showers with a chance of thunderstorms. Highs in the lower 80s. Lows in the upper 60s. Chance of rain near 100%. Tuesday, partly sunny. A chance of showers and thunderstorms in the afternoon. Highs in the upper 80s. Chance of rain 50%. Tuesday night, partly cloudy with a chance of showers and thunderstorms. Lows in the lower 70s. Chance of rain 50%. Wednesday, mostly sunny. Highs in the lower 90s. Heat index values up to 105. Wednesday night and Thursday, mostly clear. Lows in the lower 70s. Highs in the lower 90s. Thursday night, partly cloudy. A chance of showers and thunderstorms until midnight. Lows in the lower 70s. Chance of rain 30%. Friday, sunny. Highs in the lower 90s. Heat index values up to 100. Again, the forecast for Champaign, Urbana, and surrounding areas of East Central Illinois for the rest of tonight, mostly cloudy with a slight chance of showers and thunderstorms. Lows in the upper 60s. Southwest winds 10 to 15 miles an hour with gusts up to 25 miles an hour. Chance of rain 20%. At 1 a.m. at the Champaign Airport, skies were partly cloudy. The temperature was 74 degrees, the dew point was 65, and the relative humidity was 73%. The wind was south at 12 miles an hour. The pressure was 29.91 inches and steady. Elsewhere around the area, skies ranged from mostly cloudy to cloudy, and temperatures were in the lower to mid-70s. And once again at 1 a.m. at the Champaign Airport, under partly cloudy skies, the temperature was 74. Looking elsewhere around the Midwest at 1 a.m., Chicago reported thunder, and 76. Indianapolis was mostly cloudy, and 72. St. Louis was mostly cloudy, and 77. Kansas City was mostly cloudy, and 75. Des Moines had light rain, and 72. Milwaukee was partly cloudy, and 66. The time is currently 1:46 a.m. Central Daylight Time. 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Now for the official National Weather Service forecast for Champaign, Urbana, and surrounding areas of East Central Illinois. Rest of tonight, mostly cloudy with a slight chance of showers and thunderstorms. Lows in the upper 60s. Southwest winds 10 to 15 miles an hour with gusts up to 25 miles an hour. Chance of rain 20%. Saturday, partly sunny. A slight chance of showers and thunderstorms in the morning, then a chance of showers and thunderstorms in the afternoon. Highs in the upper 80s. Southwest winds 10 to 15 miles an hour. Chance of rain 50%. Saturday night, mostly cloudy with a chance of showers and thunderstorms. Lows in the upper 60s. Southwest winds 5 to 10 miles an hour. Chance of rain 50%. Sunday, mostly cloudy in the morning, then becoming partly sunny. A chance of showers. A chance of thunderstorms.
the afternoon. Highs in the mid-80s. South winds 5 to 10 miles an hour. Chance of rain 50%. Sunday night, mostly cloudy. A chance of showers and thunderstorms until midnight, then showers likely after midnight. Lows in the upper 60s. Southeast winds 5 to 10 miles an hour. Chance of rain 70%. Monday and Monday night, showers with a chance of thunderstorms. Highs in the lower 80s. Lows in the upper 60s. Chance of rain near 100%. Tuesday, partly sunny. A chance of showers and thunderstorms in the afternoon. Highs in the upper 80s. Chance of rain 50%. Tuesday night, partly cloudy with a chance of showers and thunderstorms. Lows in the lower 70s. Chance of rain 50%. Wednesday, mostly sunny. Highs in the lower 90s. Heat index values up to 105. Wednesday night and Thursday, mostly clear. Lows in the lower 70s. Highs in the lower 90s. Thursday night, partly cloudy. A chance of showers and thunderstorms until midnight. Lows in the lower 70s. Chance of rain 30%. Friday, sunny. Highs in the lower 90s. Heat index values up to 100. Again, the forecast for Champaign, Urbana and surrounding areas of East Central Illinois for the rest of tonight, mostly cloudy with a slight chance of showers and thunderstorms. Lows in the upper 60s. Southwest winds 10 to 15 miles an hour with gusts up to 25 miles an hour. Chance of rain 20%. At 1 a.m. at the Champaign Airport, skies were partly cloudy. The temperature was 74 degrees, the dew point was 65, and the relative humidity was 73%. The wind was south at 12 miles an hour. The pressure was 29.91 inches and steady. Elsewhere around the area, skies ranged from mostly cloudy to cloudy, and temperatures were in the lower to mid-70s. And once again at 1 a.m. at the Champaign Airport, under partly cloudy skies, the temperature was 74. Looking elsewhere around the Midwest at 1 a.m., Chicago reported thunder, and 76. Indianapolis was mostly cloudy, and 72. St. Louis was mostly cloudy, and 77. Kansas City was mostly cloudy, and 75. Des Moines had light rain, and 72. Milwaukee was partly cloudy, and 66. The time is currently 1:50 a.m. Central Daylight Time. 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Now for the official National Weather Service forecast for Champaign, Urbana and surrounding areas of East Central Illinois. Rest of tonight, mostly cloudy with a slight chance of showers and thunderstorms. Lows in the upper 60s. Southwest winds 10 to 15 miles an hour with gusts up to 25 miles an hour. Chance of rain 20%. Saturday, partly sunny. A slight chance of showers and thunderstorms in the morning, then a chance of showers and thunderstorms in the afternoon. Highs in the upper 80s. Southwest winds 10 to 15 miles an hour. Chance of rain 50%. Saturday night, mostly cloudy with a chance of showers and thunderstorms. Lows in the upper 60s. Southwest winds 5 to 10 miles an hour. Chance of rain 50%. Sunday, mostly cloudy in the morning, then becoming partly sunny. A chance of showers. A chance of thunderstorms in the afternoon. Highs in the mid-80s. South winds 5 to 10 miles an hour. Chance of rain 50%. Sunday night, mostly cloudy. A chance of showers and thunderstorms until midnight, then showers likely after midnight. Lows in the upper 60s. Southeast winds 5 to 10 miles an hour. Chance of rain 70%. Monday and Monday night, showers with a chance of thunderstorms. Highs in the lower 80s. Lows in the upper 60s. Chance of rain near 100%. Tuesday, partly sunny. A chance of showers and thunderstorms in the afternoon. Highs in the upper 80s. Chance of rain 50%. Tuesday night, partly cloudy with a chance of showers and thunderstorms. Lows in the lower 70s. Chance of rain 50%. Wednesday, mostly sunny. Highs in the lower 90s. Heat index values up to 105. Wednesday night.

and Thursday, mostly clear. Lows in the lower 70s. Highs in the lower 90s. Thursday night, partly cloudy. A chance of showers and thunderstorms until midnight. Lows in the lower 70s. Chance of rain 30%. Friday, sunny. Highs in the lower 90s. Heat index values up to 100. Again, the forecast for Champaign, Urbana and surrounding areas of East Central Illinois for the rest of tonight, mostly cloudy with a slight chance of showers and thunderstorms. Lows in the upper 60s. Southwest winds 10 to 15 miles an hour with gusts up to 25 miles an hour. Chance of rain 20%. At 1 a.m. at the Champaign Airport, skies were partly cloudy. The temperature was 74 degrees, the dew point was 65, and the relative humidity was 73%. The wind was south at 12 miles an hour. The pressure was 29.91 inches and steady. Elsewhere around the area, skies ranged from mostly cloudy to cloudy, and temperatures were in the lower to mid-70s. And once again at 1 a.m. at the Champaign Airport, under partly cloudy skies, the temperature was 74. Looking elsewhere around the Midwest at 1 a.m., Chicago reported thunder, and 76. Indianapolis was mostly cloudy, and 72. St. Louis was mostly cloudy, and 77. Kansas City was mostly cloudy, and 75. Des Moines had light rain, and 72. Milwaukee was partly cloudy, and 66. The time is currently 1:53 a.m. Central Daylight Time. 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Now for the official National Weather Service forecast for Champaign, Urbana and surrounding areas of East Central Illinois. Rest of tonight, mostly cloudy with a slight chance of showers and thunderstorms. Lows in the upper 60s. Southwest winds 10 to 15 miles an hour with gusts up to 25 miles an hour. Chance of rain 20%. Saturday, partly sunny. A slight chance of showers and thunderstorms in the morning, then a chance of showers and thunderstorms in the afternoon. Highs in the upper 80s. Southwest winds 10 to 15 miles an hour. Chance of rain 50%. Saturday night, mostly cloudy with a chance of showers and thunderstorms. Lows in the upper 60s. Southwest winds 5 to 10 miles an hour. Chance of rain 50%. Sunday, mostly cloudy in the morning, then becoming partly sunny. A chance of showers. A chance of thunderstorms in the afternoon. Highs in the mid-80s. South winds 5 to 10 miles an hour. Chance of rain 50%. Sunday night, mostly cloudy. A chance of showers and thunderstorms until midnight, then showers likely after midnight. Lows in the upper 60s. Southeast winds 5 to 10 miles an hour. Chance of rain 70%. Monday and Monday night, showers with a chance of thunderstorms. Highs in the lower 80s. Lows in the upper 60s. Chance of rain near 100%. Tuesday, partly sunny. A chance of showers and thunderstorms in the afternoon. Highs in the upper 80s. Chance of rain 50%. Tuesday night, partly cloudy with a chance of showers and thunderstorms. Lows in the lower 70s. Chance of rain 50%. Wednesday, mostly sunny. Highs in the lower 90s. Heat index values up to 105. Wednesday night and Thursday, mostly clear. Lows in the lower 70s. Highs in the lower 90s. Thursday night, partly cloudy. A chance of showers and thunderstorms until midnight. Lows in the lower 70s. Chance of rain 30%. Friday, sunny. Highs in the lower 90s. Heat index values up to 100. Again, the forecast for Champaign, Urbana and surrounding areas of East Central Illinois for the rest of tonight, mostly cloudy with a slight chance of showers and thunderstorms. Lows in the upper 60s. Southwest winds 10 to 15 miles an hour with gusts up to 25 miles an hour. Chance of rain 20%. Now for the official National Weather Service forecast for Champaign, Urbana and surrounding areas of East Central Illinois. Rest of tonight, mostly cloudy with a slight chance of showers and thunderstorms. Lows in the upper 60s.
southwest winds 10 to 15 miles an hour with gusts up to 25 miles an hour. Chance of rain 20%. Saturday, partly sunny. A slight chance of showers and thunderstorms in the morning, then a chance of showers and thunderstorms in the afternoon. Highs in the upper 80s. Southwest winds 10 to 15 miles an hour. Chance of rain 50%. Saturday night, mostly cloudy with a chance of showers and thunderstorms. Lows in the upper 60s. Southwest winds 5 to 10 miles an hour. Chance of rain 50%. Sunday, mostly cloudy with a chance of showers. A chance of thunderstorms in the afternoon. Highs in the mid-80s. South winds 5 to 10 miles an hour. Chance of rain 50%. Sunday night, mostly cloudy. A chance of showers and thunderstorms until midnight, then showers likely after midnight. Lows in the upper 60s. Southeast winds 5 to 10 miles an hour. Chance of rain 70%. Monday and Monday night, showers with a chance of thunderstorms. Highs in the lower 80s. Lows in the upper 60s. Chance of rain 90%. Tuesday, partly sunny. A chance of showers and thunderstorms in the afternoon. Highs in the upper 80s. Chance of rain 50%. Tuesday night, partly cloudy with a chance of showers and thunderstorms. Lows in the lower 70s. Chance of rain 50%. Wednesday, mostly sunny. Highs in the lower 90s. Heat index values up to 105. Wednesday night and Thursday, mostly clear. Lows in the lower 70s. Highs in the lower 90s. Thursday night, partly cloudy. A chance of showers and thunderstorms until midnight. Lows in the lower 70s. Chance of rain 30%. Friday, sunny. Highs in the lower 90s. Heat index values up to 100. Again, the forecast for Champaign, Urbana and surrounding areas of East Central Illinois for the rest of tonight, mostly cloudy with a slight chance of showers and thunderstorms. Lows in the upper 60s. Southwest winds 10 to 15 miles an hour with gusts up to 25 miles an hour. Chance of rain 20%. At 1 a.m. at the Champaign Airport, skies were partly cloudy. The temperature was 74 degrees, the dew point was 65, and the relative humidity was 73%. The wind was south at 12 miles an hour. The pressure was 29.91 inches and steady. Elsewhere around the area, skies ranged from mostly cloudy to cloudy, and temperatures were in the lower to mid-70s. And once again at 1 a.m. at the Champaign Airport, under partly cloudy skies, the temperature was 74. The time is currently 2 a.m. Central Daylight Time. 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Now for the official National Weather Service forecast for Champaign, Urbana and surrounding areas of East Central Illinois. Rest of tonight, mostly cloudy with a slight chance of showers and thunderstorms. Lows in the upper 60s. Southwest winds 10 to 15 miles an hour with gusts up to 25 miles an hour. Chance of rain 20%. Saturday, partly sunny. A slight chance of showers and thunderstorms in the morning, then a chance of showers and thunderstorms in the afternoon. Highs in the upper 80s. Southwest winds 10 to 15 miles an hour. Chance of rain 50%. Saturday night, mostly cloudy with a chance of showers and thunderstorms. Lows in the upper 60s. Southwest winds 5 to 10 miles an hour. Chance of rain 50%. Sunday, mostly cloudy with a chance of showers. A chance of thunderstorms in the afternoon. Highs in the mid-80s. South winds 5 to 10 miles an hour. Chance of rain 50%. Sunday night, mostly cloudy. A chance of showers and thunderstorms until midnight, then showers likely after midnight. Lows in the upper 60s. Southeast winds 5 to 10 miles an hour. Chance of rain 70%. Monday and Monday night, showers with a chance of thunderstorms. Highs in the lower 80s. Lows in the upper 60s. Chance of rain 90%. Tuesday, partly sunny. A chance of showers and thunderstorms in the afternoon. Highs in the upper 80s. Chance of rain 50%.
Tuesday night, partly cloudy with a chance of showers and thunderstorms. Lows in the lower 70s. Chance of rain.

50%. Wednesday, mostly sunny. Highs in the lower 90s. Heat index values up to 105. Wednesday night and Thursday, mostly clear. Lows in the lower 70s. Highs in the lower 90s. Thursday night, partly cloudy. A chance of showers and thunderstorms until midnight. Lows in the lower 70s. Chance of rain 30%. Friday, sunny. Highs in the lower 90s. Heat index values up to 100. Again, the forecast for Champaign, Urbana and surrounding areas of East Central Illinois for the rest of tonight, mostly cloudy with a slight chance of showers and thunderstorms. Lows in the upper 60s. Southwest winds 10 to 15 miles an hour with gusts up to 25 miles an hour. Chance of rain 20%. At 2 a.m. at the Champaign Airport, skies were partly cloudy. The temperature was 73 degrees, the dew point was 65, and the relative humidity was 75%. The wind was south at 14 miles an hour. The pressure was 29.91 inches and steady. Elsewhere around the area, skies ranged from mostly cloudy to cloudy, and temperatures were in the lower to upper 70s. And once again at 2 a.m. at the Champaign Airport, under partly cloudy skies, the temperature was 73. The time is currently 2:03 a.m. Central Daylight Time. 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Now for the official National Weather Service forecast for Champaign, Urbana and surrounding areas of East Central Illinois. Rest of tonight, mostly cloudy with a slight chance of showers and thunderstorms. Lows in the upper 60s. Southwest winds 10 to 15 miles an hour with gusts up to 25 miles an hour. Chance of rain 20%. Saturday, partly sunny. A slight chance of showers and thunderstorms in the morning, then a chance of showers and thunderstorms in the afternoon. Highs in the upper 80s. Southwest winds 10 to 15 miles an hour. Chance of rain 50%. Saturday night, mostly cloudy with a chance of showers and thunderstorms. Lows in the upper 60s. Southwest winds 5 to 10 miles an hour. Chance of rain 50%. Sunday, mostly cloudy with a chance of showers. A chance of thunderstorms in the afternoon. Highs in the mid-80s. South winds 5 to 10 miles an hour. Chance of rain 50%. Sunday night, mostly cloudy. A chance of showers and thunderstorms until midnight, then showers likely after midnight. Lows in the upper 60s. Southeast winds 5 to 10 miles an hour. Chance of rain 70%. Monday and Monday night, showers with a chance of thunderstorms. Highs in the lower 80s. Lows in the upper 60s. Chance of rain 90%. Tuesday, partly sunny. A chance of showers and thunderstorms in the afternoon. Highs in the upper 80s. Chance of rain 50%. Tuesday night, partly cloudy with a chance of showers and thunderstorms. Lows in the lower 70s. Chance of rain 50%. Wednesday, mostly sunny. Highs in the lower 90s. Heat index values up to 105. Wednesday night and Thursday, mostly clear. Lows in the lower 70s. Highs in the lower 90s. Thursday night, partly cloudy. A chance of showers and thunderstorms until midnight. Lows in the lower 70s. Chance of rain 30%. Friday, sunny. Highs in the lower 90s. Heat index values up to 100. Again, the forecast for Champaign, Urbana and surrounding areas of East Central Illinois for the rest of tonight, mostly cloudy with a slight chance of showers and thunderstorms. Lows in the upper 60s. Southwest winds 10 to 15 miles an hour with gusts up to 25 miles an hour. Chance of rain 20%. 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Programming originates from NOAA's National Weather Service office in Lincoln and transmits from the WCIA television tower near Seymour. 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
At 2 a.m. at the Champagne Airport, skies were partly cloudy. The temperature was 73 degrees, the dew point was 65, and the relative humidity was 75%. The wind was south at 14 miles an hour. The pressure was 29.91 inches and steady. Elsewhere around the area, skies ranged from mostly cloudy to cloudy, and temperatures were in the lower to upper 70s. And once again at 2 a.m. at the Champagne Airport, under partly cloudy skies, the temperature was 73. Looking elsewhere around the Midwest at 2 a.m., Chicago reported thunder, and 72. Indianapolis was mostly cloudy, and 72. St. Louis was mostly cloudy, and 76. Kansas City was mostly cloudy, and 74. Des Moines was cloudy, and 70. Milwaukee was mostly cloudy, and 65. The time is currently 2:08 a.m. Central Daylight Time. 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Now for the official National Weather Service forecast for Champaign, Urbana, and surrounding areas of East Central Illinois. Rest of tonight, mostly cloudy with a slight chance of showers and thunderstorms. Lows in the upper 60s. Southwest winds 10 to 15 miles an hour with gusts up to 25 miles an hour. Chance of rain 20%. Saturday, partly sunny. A slight chance of showers and thunderstorms in the morning, then a chance of showers and thunderstorms in the afternoon. Highs in the upper 80s. Southwest winds 10 to 15 miles an hour. Chance of rain 50%. Saturday night, mostly cloudy with a chance of showers and thunderstorms. Lows in the upper 60s. Southwest winds 5 to 10 miles an hour. Chance of rain 50%. Sunday, mostly cloudy with a chance of showers. A chance of thunderstorms in the afternoon. Highs in the mid-80s. South winds 5 to 10 miles an hour. Chance of rain 50%. Sunday night, mostly cloudy. A chance of showers and thunderstorms until midnight, then showers likely after midnight. Lows in the upper 60s. Southeast winds 5 to 10 miles an hour. Chance of rain 70%. Monday and Monday night, showers with a chance of thunderstorms. Highs in the lower 80s. Lows in the upper 60s. Chance of rain 90%. Tuesday, partly sunny. A chance of showers and thunderstorms in the afternoon. Highs in the upper 80s. Chance of rain 50%. Tuesday night, partly cloudy with a chance of showers and thunderstorms. Lows in the lower 70s. Chance of rain 50%. Wednesday, mostly sunny. Highs in the lower 90s. Heat index values up to 105. Wednesday night and Thursday, mostly clear. Lows in the lower 70s. Highs in the lower 90s. Thursday night, partly cloudy. A chance of showers and thunderstorms until midnight. Lows in the lower 70s. Chance of rain 30%. Friday, sunny. Highs in the lower 90s. Heat index values up to 100. Again, the forecast for Champaign, Urbana, and surrounding areas of East Central Illinois for the rest of tonight, mostly cloudy with a slight chance of showers and thunderstorms. Lows in the upper 60s. Southwest winds 10 to 15 miles an hour with gusts up to 25 miles an hour. Chance of rain 20%. At 2 a.m. at the Champaign Airport, skies were mostly cloudy. The temperature was 73 degrees, the dew point was 65, and the relative humidity was 75%. The wind was south at 14 miles an hour. The pressure was 29.91 inches and steady. Elsewhere around the area, skies ranged from mostly cloudy to cloudy, and temperatures were in the lower to upper 70s. And once again at 2 a.m. at the Champaign Airport, under mostly cloudy skies, the temperature was 73. Looking elsewhere around the Midwest at 2 a.m., Chicago reported thunder, and 72. Indianapolis was mostly cloudy, and 72. St. Louis was mostly cloudy, and 76. Kansas City was mostly cloudy, and 74. Des Moines was cloudy, and 70. Milwaukee was mostly cloudy, and 65. The time is currently 2:12 a.m. Central Daylight Time. 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

Now for the official National Weather Service forecast for Champaign, Urbana, and surrounding areas of East Central Illinois. Rest of tonight, mostly cloudy with a slight chance of showers and thunderstorms. Lows in the upper 60s. Southwest winds 10 to 15 miles an hour with gusts up to 25 miles an hour. Chance of rain 20%. Saturday, partly sunny. A slight chance of showers and thunderstorms in the morning, then a chance of showers and thunderstorms in the afternoon. Highs in the upper 80s. Southwest winds 10 to 15 miles an hour. Chance of rain 50%. Saturday night, mostly cloudy with a chance of showers and thunderstorms. Lows in the upper 60s. Southwest winds 5 to 10 miles an hour. Chance of rain 50%. Sunday, mostly cloudy with a chance of showers. A chance of thunderstorms in the afternoon. Highs in the mid-80s. South winds 5 to 10 miles an hour. Chance of rain 50%. Sunday night, mostly cloudy. A chance of showers and thunderstorms until midnight, then showers likely after midnight. Lows in the upper 60s. Southeast winds 5 to 10 miles an hour. Chance of rain 70%. Monday and Monday night, showers with a chance of thunderstorms. Highs in the lower 80s. Lows in the upper 60s. Chance of rain 90%. Tuesday, partly sunny. A chance of showers and thunderstorms in the afternoon. Highs in the upper 80s. Chance of rain 50%. Tuesday night, partly cloudy with a chance of showers and thunderstorms. Lows in the lower 70s. Chance of rain 50%. Wednesday, mostly sunny. Highs in the lower 90s. Heat index values up to 105. Wednesday night and Thursday, mostly clear. Lows in the lower 70s. Highs in the lower 90s. Thursday night, partly cloudy. A chance of showers and thunderstorms until midnight. Lows in the lower 70s. Chance of rain 30%. Friday, sunny. Highs in the lower 90s. Heat index values up to 100. Again, the forecast for Champaign, Urbana, and surrounding areas of East Central Illinois for the rest of tonight, mostly cloudy with a slight chance of showers and thunderstorms. Lows in the upper 60s. Southwest winds 10 to 15 miles an hour with gusts up to 25 miles an hour. Chance of rain 20%. Now for the official National Weather Service forecast for Champaign, Urbana, and surrounding areas of East Central Illinois. Rest of tonight, mostly cloudy with a slight chance of showers and thunderstorms. Lows in the upper 60s. Southwest winds 10 to 15 miles an hour. Chance of rain 20%. Saturday, partly sunny. A slight chance of showers and thunderstorms in the morning, then a chance of showers and thunderstorms in the afternoon. Highs in the upper 80s. Southwest winds 10 to 15 miles an hour. Chance of rain 50%. Saturday night, mostly cloudy with a chance of showers and thunderstorms. Lows in the upper 60s. Southwest winds 5 to 10 miles an hour. Chance of rain 50%. Sunday, mostly cloudy with a chance of showers. A chance of thunderstorms in the afternoon. Highs in the mid-80s. South winds 5 to 10 miles an hour. Chance of rain 50%. Sunday night, mostly cloudy. A chance of showers and thunderstorms until midnight, then showers likely after midnight. Lows in the upper 60s. Southeast winds 5 to 10 miles an hour. Chance of rain 70%. Monday and Monday night, showers with a chance of thunderstorms. Highs in the lower 80s. Lows in the upper 60s. Chance of rain 90%. Tuesday, partly sunny. A chance of showers and thunderstorms in the afternoon. Highs in the upper 80s. Chance of rain 50%. Tuesday night, partly cloudy with a chance of showers and thunderstorms. Lows in the lower 70s. Chance of rain 50%. Wednesday, mostly sunny. Highs in the lower 90s. Heat index values up to 105. Wednesday night and Thursday, mostly clear. Lows in the lower 70s. Highs in the lower 90s. Thursday night, partly cloudy. A chance of showers and thunderstorms until midnight. Lows in the lower 70s. Chance of rain 30%. Friday,
sunny. Highs in the lower 90s. Heat index values up to 100. Again, the forecast for Champaign, Urbana and surrounding areas of East Central Illinois for the rest of tonight, mostly cloudy with a slight chance of showers and thunderstorms. Lows in the upper 60s. Southwest winds 10 to 15 miles an hour. Chance of rain 20%. At 2 a.m. at the Champaign Airport, skies were mostly cloudy. The temperature was 73 degrees, the dew point was 65, and the relative humidity was 75%. The wind was south at 14 miles an hour. The pressure was 29.91 inches and steady. Elsewhere around the area, skies ranged from mostly cloudy to cloudy, and temperatures were in the lower to upper 70s. And once again at 2 a.m. at the Champaign Airport, under mostly cloudy skies, the temperature was 73. Looking elsewhere around the Midwest at 2 a.m., Chicago reported thunder, and 72. Indianapolis was mostly cloudy, and 72. St. Louis was mostly cloudy, and 76. Kansas City was mostly cloudy, and 74. Des Moines was cloudy, and 70. Milwaukee was mostly cloudy, and 65. The time is currently 2:18 a.m. Central Daylight Time. 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Now for the official National Weather Service forecast for Champaign, Urbana and surrounding areas of East Central Illinois. Rest of tonight, mostly cloudy with a slight chance of showers and thunderstorms. Lows in the upper 60s. Southwest winds 10 to 15 miles an hour. Chance of rain 20%. Saturday, partly sunny. A slight chance of showers and thunderstorms in the morning, then a chance of showers and thunderstorms in the afternoon. Highs in the upper 80s. Southwest winds 10 to 15 miles an hour. Chance of rain 50%. Saturday night, mostly cloudy with a chance of showers and thunderstorms. Lows in the upper 60s. Southwest winds 5 to 10 miles an hour. Chance of rain 50%. Sunday, mostly cloudy with a chance of showers. A chance of thunderstorms in the afternoon. Highs in the mid-80s. South winds 5 to 10 miles an hour. Chance of rain 50%. Sunday night, mostly cloudy. A chance of showers and thunderstorms until midnight, then showers likely after midnight. Lows in the upper 60s. Southeast winds 5 to 10 miles an hour. Chance of rain 70%. Monday and Monday night, showers with a chance of thunderstorms. Highs in the lower 80s. Lows in the upper 60s. Chance of rain 90%. Tuesday, partly sunny. A chance of showers and thunderstorms in the afternoon. Highs in the upper 80s. Chance of rain 50%. Tuesday night, partly cloudy with a chance of showers and thunderstorms. Lows in the lower 70s. Chance of rain 50%. Wednesday, mostly sunny. Highs in the lower 90s. Heat index values up to 105. Wednesday night and Thursday, mostly clear. Lows in the lower 70s. Highs in the lower 90s. Thursday night, partly cloudy. A chance of showers and thunderstorms until midnight. Lows in the lower 70s. Chance of rain 30%. Friday, sunny. Highs in the lower 90s. Heat index values up to 100. Again, the forecast for Champaign, Urbana and surrounding areas of East Central Illinois for the rest of tonight, mostly cloudy with a slight chance of showers and thunderstorms. Lows in the upper 60s. Southwest winds 10 to 15 miles an hour. Chance of rain 20%. At 2 a.m. at the Champaign Airport, skies were mostly cloudy. The temperature was 73 degrees, the dew point was 65, and the relative humidity was 75%. The wind was south at 14 miles an hour. The pressure was 29.91 inches and steady. Elsewhere around the area, skies ranged from mostly cloudy to cloudy, and temperatures were in the lower to upper 70s. And once again at 2 a.m. at the Champaign Airport, under mostly cloudy skies, the temperature was 73. Looking elsewhere around the Midwest at 2 a.m., Chicago reported thunder, and 72. Indianapolis was mostly cloudy, and 72. St. Louis was mostly cloudy, and 76.

showers and thunderstorms. Lows in the upper 60s. Southwest winds 10 to 15 miles an hour. Chance of rain 20%. Saturday, partly sunny. A slight chance of showers and thunderstorms in the morning, then a chance of showers and thunderstorms in the afternoon. Highs in the upper 80s. Southwest winds 10 to 15 miles an hour. Chance of rain 50%. Saturday night, mostly cloudy with a chance of showers and thunderstorms. Lows in the upper 60s. Southwest winds 5 to 10 miles an hour. Chance of rain 50%. Sunday, mostly cloudy with a chance of showers. A chance of thunderstorms in the afternoon. Highs in the mid-80s. South winds 5 to 10 miles an hour. Chance of rain 50%. Sunday night, mostly cloudy. A chance of showers and thunderstorms until midnight, then showers likely after midnight. Lows in the upper 60s. Southeast winds 5 to 10 miles an hour. Chance of rain 70%. Monday and Monday night, showers with a chance of thunderstorms. Highs in the lower 80s. Lows in the upper 60s. Chance of rain 90%. Tuesday, partly sunny. A chance of showers and thunderstorms in the afternoon. Highs in the upper 80s. Chance of rain 50%. Tuesday night, partly cloudy with a chance of showers and thunderstorms. Lows in the lower 70s. Chance of rain 50%. Wednesday, mostly sunny. Highs in the lower 90s. Heat index values up to 105. Wednesday night and Thursday, mostly clear. Lows in the lower 70s. Highs in the lower 90s. Thursday night, partly cloudy. A chance of showers and thunderstorms until midnight. Lows in the lower 70s. Chance of rain 30%. Friday, sunny. Highs in the lower 90s. Heat index values up to 100. Again, the forecast for Champaign, Urbana and surrounding areas of East Central Illinois for the rest of tonight, mostly cloudy with a slight chance of showers and thunderstorms. Lows in the upper 60s. Southwest winds 10 to 15 miles an hour. Chance of rain 20%. At 2 a.m. at the Champaign Airport, skies were mostly cloudy. The temperature was 73 degrees, the dew point was 65, and the relative humidity was 75%. The wind was south at 14 miles an hour. The pressure was 29.91 inches and steady. Elsewhere around the area, skies ranged from mostly cloudy to cloudy, and temperatures were in the lower to upper 70s. And once again at 2 a.m. at the Champaign Airport, under mostly cloudy skies, the temperature was 73. Looking elsewhere around the Midwest at 2 a.m., Chicago reported thunder, and 72. Indianapolis was mostly cloudy, and 72. St. Louis was mostly cloudy, and 76. Kansas City was mostly cloudy, and 74. Des Moines was cloudy, and 70. Milwaukee was mostly cloudy, and 65. The time is currently 2:26 a.m. Central Daylight Time. 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Now for the official National Weather Service forecast for Champaign, Urbana and surrounding areas of East Central Illinois. Rest of tonight, mostly cloudy with a slight chance of showers and thunderstorms. Lows in the upper 60s. Southwest winds 10 to 15 miles an hour. Chance of rain 20%. Saturday, partly sunny. A slight chance of showers and thunderstorms in the morning, then a chance of showers and thunderstorms in the afternoon. Highs in the upper 80s. Southwest winds 10 to 15 miles an hour. Chance of rain 50%. Saturday night, mostly cloudy with a chance of showers and thunderstorms. Lows in the upper 60s. Southwest winds 5 to 10 miles an hour. Chance of rain 50%. Sunday, mostly cloudy with a chance of showers. A chance of thunderstorms in the afternoon. Highs in the mid-80s. South winds 5 to 10 miles an hour. Chance of rain 50%. Sunday night, mostly cloudy. A chance of showers and thunderstorms until midnight, then showers likely after midnight. Lows in the upper 60s. Southeast winds 5 to 10 miles an hour. Chance of rain 70%. Monday and Monday night, showers with a chance of

thunderstorms. Highs in the lower 80s. Lows in the upper 60s. Chance of rain 90%. Tuesday, partly sunny. A chance of showers and thunderstorms in the afternoon. Highs in the upper 80s. Chance of rain 50%. Tuesday night, partly cloudy with a chance of showers and thunderstorms. Lows in the lower 70s. Chance of rain 50%. Wednesday, mostly sunny. Highs in the lower 90s. Heat index values up to 105. Wednesday night and Thursday, mostly clear. Lows in the lower 70s. Highs in the lower 90s. Thursday night, partly cloudy. A chance of showers and thunderstorms until midnight. Lows in the lower 70s. Chance of rain 30%. Friday, sunny. Highs in the lower 90s. Heat index values up to 100. Again, the forecast for Champaign, Urbana and surrounding areas of East Central Illinois for the rest of tonight, mostly cloudy with a slight chance of showers and thunderstorms. Lows in the upper 60s. Southwest winds 10 to 15 miles an hour. Chance of rain 20%. At 2 a.m. at the Champaign Airport, skies were mostly cloudy. The temperature was 73 degrees, the dew point was 65, and the relative humidity was 75%. The wind was south at 14 miles an hour. The pressure was 29.91 inches and steady. Elsewhere around the area, skies ranged from mostly cloudy to cloudy, and temperatures were in the lower to upper 70s. And once again at 2 a.m. at the Champaign Airport, under mostly cloudy skies, the temperature was 73. Looking elsewhere around the Midwest at 2 a.m., Chicago reported thunder, and 72. Indianapolis was mostly cloudy, and 72. St. Louis was mostly cloudy, and 76. Kansas City was mostly cloudy, and 74. Des Moines was cloudy, and 70. Milwaukee was mostly cloudy, and 65. The time is currently 2:30 a.m. Central Daylight Time. 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Now for the official National Weather Service forecast for Champaign, Urbana and surrounding areas of East Central Illinois. Rest of tonight, mostly cloudy with a slight chance of showers and thunderstorms. Lows in the upper 60s. Southwest winds 10 to 15 miles an hour. Chance of rain 20%. Saturday, partly sunny. A slight chance of showers and thunderstorms in the morning, then a chance of showers and thunderstorms in the afternoon. Highs in the upper 80s. Southwest winds 10 to 15 miles an hour. Chance of rain 50%. Saturday night, mostly cloudy with a chance of showers and thunderstorms. Lows in the upper 60s. Southwest winds 5 to 10 miles an hour. Chance of rain 50%. Sunday, mostly cloudy with a chance of showers. A chance of thunderstorms in the afternoon. Highs in the mid-80s. South winds 5 to 10 miles an hour. Chance of rain 50%. Sunday night, mostly cloudy. A chance of showers and thunderstorms until midnight, then showers likely after midnight. Lows in the upper 60s. Southeast winds 5 to 10 miles an hour. Chance of rain 70%. Monday and Monday night, showers with a chance of thunderstorms. Highs in the lower 80s. Lows in the upper 60s. Chance of rain 90%. Tuesday, partly sunny. A chance of showers and thunderstorms in the afternoon. Highs in the upper 80s. Chance of rain 50%. Tuesday night, partly cloudy with a chance of showers and thunderstorms. Lows in the lower 70s. Chance of rain 50%. Wednesday, mostly sunny. Highs in the lower 90s. Heat index values up to 105. Wednesday night and Thursday, mostly clear. Lows in the lower 70s. Highs in the lower 90s. Thursday night, partly cloudy. A chance of showers and thunderstorms until midnight. Lows in the lower 70s. Chance of rain 30%. Friday, sunny. Highs in the lower 90s. Heat index values up to 100. Again, the forecast for Champaign, Urbana and surrounding areas of East Central Illinois for the rest of tonight, mostly cloudy with a slight chance of showers and thunderstorms. Lows in the upper 60s.

southwest winds 10 to 15. Heat index values up to 100. Again, the forecast for Champaign, Urbana and surrounding areas of east central Illinois for the rest of tonight, mostly cloudy with a slight chance of showers and thunderstorms. Lows in the upper 60s. Southwest winds 10 to 15 miles an hour. Chance of rain 20%. At 2 a.m. at the Champaign Airport, skies were mostly cloudy. The temperature was 73 degrees, the dew point was 65, and the relative humidity was 75%. The wind was south at 14 miles an hour. The pressure was 29.91 inches and steady. Elsewhere around the area, skies ranged from mostly cloudy to cloudy, and temperatures were in the lower to upper 70s. And once again at 2 a.m. at the Champaign Airport, under mostly cloudy skies, the temperature was 73. Looking elsewhere around the Midwest at 2 a.m., Chicago reported thunder, and 72. Indianapolis was mostly cloudy, and 72. St. Louis was mostly cloudy, and 76. Kansas City was mostly cloudy, and 74. Des Moines was cloudy, and 70. Milwaukee was mostly cloudy, and 65. The time is currently 2:34 a.m. Central Daylight Time. 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Now for the official National Weather Service forecast for Champaign, Urbana and surrounding areas of east central Illinois. Rest of tonight, mostly cloudy with a slight chance of showers and thunderstorms. Lows in the upper 60s. Southwest winds 10 to 15 miles an hour. Chance of rain 20%. Saturday, partly sunny. A slight chance of showers and thunderstorms in the morning, then a chance of showers and thunderstorms in the afternoon. Highs in the upper 80s. Southwest winds 10 to 15 miles an hour. Chance of rain 50%. Saturday night, mostly cloudy with a chance of showers and thunderstorms. Lows in the upper 60s. Southwest winds 5 to 10 miles an hour. Chance of rain 50%. Sunday, mostly cloudy with a chance of showers. A chance of thunderstorms in the afternoon. Highs in the mid-80s. South winds 5 to 10 miles an hour. Chance of rain 50%. Sunday night, mostly cloudy. A chance of showers and thunderstorms until midnight, then showers likely after midnight. Lows in the upper 60s. Southeast winds 5 to 10 miles an hour. Chance of rain 70%. Monday and Monday night, showers with a chance of thunderstorms. Highs in the lower 80s. Lows in the upper 60s. Chance of rain 90%. Tuesday, partly sunny. A chance of showers and thunderstorms in the afternoon. Highs in the upper 80s. Chance of rain 50%. Tuesday night, partly cloudy with a chance of showers and thunderstorms. Lows in the lower 70s. Chance of rain 50%. Wednesday, mostly sunny. Highs in the lower 90s. Heat index values up to 105. Wednesday night and Thursday, mostly clear. Lows in the lower 70s. Highs in the lower 90s. Thursday night, partly cloudy. A chance of showers and thunderstorms until midnight. Lows in the lower 70s. Chance of rain 30%. Friday, sunny. Highs in the lower 90s. Heat index values up to 100. Again, the forecast for Champaign, Urbana and surrounding areas of east central Illinois for the rest of tonight, mostly cloudy with a slight chance of showers and thunderstorms. Lows in the upper 60s. Southwest winds 10 to 15 miles an hour. Chance of rain 20%. At 2 a.m. at the Champaign Airport, skies were mostly cloudy. The temperature was 73 degrees, the dew point was 65, and the relative humidity was 75%. The wind was south at 14 miles an hour. The pressure was 29.91 inches and steady. Elsewhere around the area, skies ranged from mostly cloudy to cloudy, and temperatures were in the lower to upper 70s. And once again at 2 a.m. at the Champaign Airport, under mostly cloudy skies, the temperature was 73. Looking elsewhere around the Midwest at 2 a.m., Chicago reported thunder, and 72. Indianapolis was mostly cloudy, and 72. St. Louis was mostly cloudy, and 76.

He was mostly cloudy and 74. Des Moines was cloudy and 70. Milwaukee was mostly cloudy and 65. The time is currently 2:38 a.m. Central Daylight Time. 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Now for the official National Weather Service forecast for Champaign, Urbana, and surrounding areas of East Central Illinois. Rest of tonight, mostly cloudy with a slight chance of showers and thunderstorms. Lows in the upper 60s. Southwest winds 10 to 15 miles an hour. Chance of rain 20%. Saturday, partly sunny. A slight chance of showers and thunderstorms in the morning, then a chance of showers and thunderstorms in the afternoon. Highs in the upper 80s. Southwest winds 10 to 15 miles an hour. Chance of rain 50%. Saturday night, mostly cloudy with a chance of showers and thunderstorms. Lows in the upper 60s. Southwest winds 5 to 10 miles an hour. Chance of rain 50%. Sunday, mostly cloudy with a chance of showers. A chance of thunderstorms in the afternoon. Highs in the mid-80s. South winds 5 to 10 miles an hour. Chance of rain 50%. Sunday night, mostly cloudy. A chance of showers and thunderstorms until midnight, then showers likely after midnight. Lows in the upper 60s. Southeast winds 5 to 10 miles an hour. Chance of rain 70%. Monday and Monday night, showers with a chance of thunderstorms. Highs in the lower 80s. Lows in the upper 60s. Chance of rain 90%. Tuesday, partly sunny. A chance of showers and thunderstorms in the afternoon. Highs in the upper 80s. Chance of rain 50%. Tuesday night, partly cloudy with a chance of showers and thunderstorms. Lows in the lower 70s. Chance of rain 50%. Wednesday, mostly sunny. Highs in the lower 90s. Heat index values up to 105. Wednesday night and Thursday, mostly clear. Lows in the lower 70s. Highs in the lower 90s. Thursday night, partly cloudy. A chance of showers and thunderstorms until midnight. Lows in the lower 70s. Chance of rain 30%. Friday, sunny. Highs in the lower 90s. Heat index values up to 100. Again, the forecast for Champaign, Urbana, and surrounding areas of East Central Illinois for the rest of tonight, mostly cloudy with a slight chance of showers and thunderstorms. Lows in the upper 60s. Southwest winds 10 to 15 miles an hour. Chance of rain 20%. At 2 a.m. at the Champaign Airport, skies were mostly cloudy. The temperature was 73 degrees, the dew point was 65, and the relative humidity was 75%. The wind was south at 14 miles an hour. The pressure was 29.91 inches and steady. Elsewhere around the area, skies ranged from mostly cloudy to cloudy, and temperatures were in the lower to upper 70s. And once again at 2 a.m. at the Champaign Airport, under mostly cloudy skies, the temperature was 73. Looking elsewhere around the Midwest at 2 a.m., Chicago reported thunder, and 72. Indianapolis was mostly cloudy, and 72. St. Louis was mostly cloudy, and 76. Kansas City was mostly cloudy, and 74. Des Moines was cloudy, and 70. Milwaukee was mostly cloudy, and 65. The time is currently 2:41 a.m. Central Daylight Time. 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Now for the official National Weather Service forecast for Champaign, Urbana, and surrounding areas of East Central Illinois. Rest of tonight, mostly cloudy with a slight chance of showers and thunderstorms. Lows in the upper 60s. Southwest winds 10 to 15 miles an hour. Chance of rain 20%. Saturday, partly sunny. A slight chance of showers and thunderstorms in the morning, then a chance of showers and thunderstorms in the afternoon. Highs in the upper 80s. Southwest winds 10 to 15 miles an hour. Chance of rain 50%. Saturday night, mostly cloudy with a chance of showers and thunderstorms. Lows in the upper 60s. Southwest winds 5 to 10 miles an hour. Chance of rain 50%.

Mostly cloudy with a chance of showers. A chance of thunderstorms in the afternoon. Highs in the mid-80s. South winds 5 to 10 miles an hour. Chance of rain 50%. Sunday night, mostly cloudy. A chance of showers and thunderstorms until midnight, then showers likely after midnight. Lows in the upper 60s. Southeast winds 5 to 10 miles an hour. Chance of rain 70%. Monday and Monday night, showers with a chance of thunderstorms. Highs in the lower 80s. Lows in the upper 60s. Chance of rain 90%. Tuesday, partly sunny. A chance of showers and thunderstorms in the afternoon. Highs in the upper 80s. Chance of rain 50%. Tuesday night, partly cloudy with a chance of showers and thunderstorms. Lows in the lower 70s. Chance of rain 50%. Wednesday, mostly sunny. Highs in the lower 90s. Heat index values up to 105. Wednesday night and Thursday, mostly clear. Lows in the lower 70s. Highs in the lower 90s. Thursday night, partly cloudy. A chance of showers and thunderstorms until midnight. Lows in the lower 70s. Chance of rain 30%. Friday, sunny. Highs in the lower 90s. Heat index values up to 100. Again, the forecast for Champaign, Urbana and surrounding areas of East Central Illinois for the rest of tonight, mostly cloudy with a slight chance of showers and thunderstorms. Lows in the upper 60s. Southwest winds 10 to 15 miles an hour. Chance of rain 20%. At 2 a.m. at the Champaign Airport, skies were mostly cloudy. The temperature was 73 degrees, the dew point was 65, and the relative humidity was 75%. The wind was south at 14 miles an hour. The pressure was 29.91 inches and steady. Elsewhere around the area, skies ranged from mostly cloudy to cloudy, and temperatures were in the lower to upper 70s. And once again at 2 a.m. at the Champaign Airport, under mostly cloudy skies, the temperature was 73. Looking elsewhere around the Midwest at 2 a.m., Chicago reported thunder, and 72. Indianapolis was mostly cloudy, and 72. St. Louis was mostly cloudy, and 76. Kansas City was mostly cloudy, and 74. Des Moines was cloudy, and 70. Milwaukee was mostly cloudy, and 65. The time is currently 2:45 a.m. Central Daylight Time. 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Now for the official National Weather Service forecast for Champaign, Urbana and surrounding areas of East Central Illinois. Rest of tonight, mostly cloudy with a slight chance of showers and thunderstorms. Lows in the upper 60s. Southwest winds 10 to 15 miles an hour. Chance of rain 20%. Saturday, partly sunny. A slight chance of showers and thunderstorms in the morning, then a chance of showers and thunderstorms in the afternoon. Highs in the upper 80s. Southwest winds 10 to 15 miles an hour. Chance of rain 50%. Saturday night, mostly cloudy with a chance of showers and thunderstorms. Lows in the upper 60s. Southwest winds 5 to 10 miles an hour. Chance of rain 50%. Sunday, mostly cloudy with a chance of showers. A chance of thunderstorms in the afternoon. Highs in the mid-80s. South winds 5 to 10 miles an hour. Chance of rain 50%. Sunday night, mostly cloudy. A chance of showers and thunderstorms until midnight, then showers likely after midnight. Lows in the upper 60s. Southeast winds 5 to 10 miles an hour. Chance of rain 70%. Monday and Monday night, showers with a chance of thunderstorms. Highs in the lower 80s. Lows in the upper 60s. Chance of rain 90%. Tuesday, partly sunny. A chance of showers and thunderstorms in the afternoon. Highs in the upper 80s. Chance of rain 50%. Tuesday night, partly cloudy with a chance of showers and thunderstorms. Lows in the lower 70s. Chance of rain 50%. Wednesday, mostly sunny. Highs in the lower 90s. Heat index values up to 105. Wednesday night and Thursday, mostly clear. Lows in the lower 70s.

50%. Saturday night, mostly cloudy with a chance of showers and thunderstorms. Lows in the upper 60s. Southwest winds 5 to 10 miles an hour. Chance of rain 50%. Sunday, mostly cloudy with a chance of showers. A chance of thunderstorms in the afternoon. Highs in the mid-80s. South winds 5 to 10 miles an hour. Chance of rain 50%. Sunday night, mostly cloudy. A chance of showers and thunderstorms until midnight, then showers likely after midnight. Lows in the upper 60s. Southeast winds 5 to 10 miles an hour. Chance of rain 70%. Monday and Monday night, showers with a chance of thunderstorms. Highs in the lower 80s. Lows in the upper 60s. Chance of rain 90%. Tuesday, partly sunny. A chance of showers and thunderstorms in the afternoon. Highs in the upper 80s. Chance of rain 50%. Tuesday night, partly cloudy with a chance of showers and thunderstorms. Lows in the lower 70s. Chance of rain 50%. Wednesday, mostly sunny. Highs in the lower 90s. Heat index values up to 105. Wednesday night and Thursday, mostly clear. Lows in the lower 70s. Highs in the lower 90s. Thursday night, partly cloudy. A chance of showers and thunderstorms until midnight. Lows in the lower 70s. Chance of rain 30%. Friday, sunny. Highs in the lower 90s. Heat index values up to 100. Again, the forecast for Champaign, Urbana and surrounding areas of East Central Illinois for the rest of tonight, mostly cloudy with a slight chance of showers and thunderstorms. Lows in the upper 60s. Southwest winds 10 to 15 miles an hour. Chance of rain 20%. The time is currently 3 a.m. Central Daylight Time. 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Now for the official National Weather Service forecast for Champaign, Urbana and surrounding areas of East Central Illinois. Rest of tonight, mostly cloudy with a slight chance of showers and thunderstorms. Lows in the upper 60s. Southwest winds 10 to 15 miles an hour. Chance of rain 20%. Saturday, partly sunny. A slight chance of showers and thunderstorms in the morning, then a chance of showers and thunderstorms in the afternoon. Highs in the upper 80s. Southwest winds 10 to 15 miles an hour. Chance of rain 50%. Saturday night, mostly cloudy with a chance of showers and thunderstorms. Lows in the upper 60s. Southwest winds 5 to 10 miles an hour. Chance of rain 50%. Sunday, mostly cloudy with a chance of showers. A chance of thunderstorms in the afternoon. Highs in the mid-80s. South winds 5 to 10 miles an hour. Chance of rain 50%. Sunday night, mostly cloudy. A chance of showers and thunderstorms until midnight, then showers likely after midnight. Lows in the upper 60s. Southeast winds 5 to 10 miles an hour. Chance of rain 70%. Monday and Monday night, showers with a chance of thunderstorms. Highs in the lower 80s. Lows in the upper 60s. Chance of rain 90%. Tuesday, partly sunny. A chance of showers and thunderstorms in the afternoon. Highs in the upper 80s. Chance of rain 50%. Tuesday night, partly cloudy with a chance of showers and thunderstorms. Lows in the lower 70s. Chance of rain 50%. Wednesday, mostly sunny. Highs in the lower 90s. Heat index values up to 105. Wednesday night and Thursday, mostly clear. Lows in the lower 70s. Highs in the lower 90s. Thursday night, partly cloudy. A chance of showers and thunderstorms until midnight. Lows in the lower 70s. Chance of rain 30%. Friday, sunny. Highs in the lower 90s. Heat index values up to 100. Again, the forecast for Champaign, Urbana and surrounding areas of East Central Illinois for the rest of tonight, mostly cloudy with a slight chance of showers and thunderstorms. Lows in the upper 60s. Southwest winds 10 to 15 miles an hour. Chance of rain 20%. At 3 a.m. at the Champaign Airport, skies were mostly cloudy.
the temperature was 72 degrees, the dew point was 65, and the relative humidity was 78%. The wind was south at 10 miles an hour. The pressure was 29.90 inches and falling. Elsewhere around the area, skies ranged from mostly cloudy to cloudy, and temperatures were in the lower to mid-70s. And once again at 3 a.m. at the Champaign Airport, under mostly cloudy skies, the temperature was 72. The time is currently 3:03 a.m. Central Daylight Time. 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Now for the official National Weather Service forecast for Champaign, Urbana, and surrounding areas of East Central Illinois. Rest of tonight, mostly cloudy with a slight chance of showers and thunderstorms. Lows in the upper 60s. Southwest winds 10 to 15 miles an hour. Chance of rain 20%. Saturday, partly sunny. A slight chance of showers and thunderstorms in the morning, then a chance of showers and thunderstorms in the afternoon. Highs in the upper 80s. Southwest winds 10 to 15 miles an hour. Chance of rain 50%. Saturday night, mostly cloudy with a chance of showers and thunderstorms. Lows in the upper 60s. Southwest winds 5 to 10 miles an hour. Chance of rain 50%. Sunday, mostly cloudy with a chance of showers. A chance of thunderstorms in the afternoon. Highs in the mid-80s. South winds 5 to 10 miles an hour. Chance of rain 50%. Sunday night, mostly cloudy. A chance of showers and thunderstorms until midnight, then showers likely after midnight. Lows in the upper 60s. Southeast winds 5 to 10 miles an hour. Chance of rain 70%. Monday and Monday night, showers with a chance of thunderstorms. Highs in the lower 80s. Lows in the upper 60s. Chance of rain 90%. Tuesday, partly sunny. A chance of showers and thunderstorms in the afternoon. Highs in the upper 80s. Chance of rain 50%. Tuesday night, partly cloudy with a chance of showers and thunderstorms. Lows in the lower 70s. Chance of rain 50%. Wednesday, mostly sunny. Highs in the lower 90s. Heat index values up to 105. Wednesday night and Thursday, mostly clear. Lows in the lower 70s. Highs in the lower 90s. Thursday night, partly cloudy. A chance of showers and thunderstorms until midnight. Lows in the lower 70s. Chance of rain 30%. Friday, sunny. Highs in the lower 90s. Heat index values up to 100. Again, the forecast for Champaign, Urbana, and surrounding areas of East Central Illinois for the rest of tonight, mostly cloudy with a slight chance of showers and thunderstorms. Lows in the upper 60s. Southwest winds 10 to 15 miles an hour. Chance of rain 20%. 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Programming originates from NOAA's National Weather Service office in Lincoln and transmits from the WCIA television tower near Seymour. 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At 3 a.m. at the Champaign Airport, skies were mostly cloudy. The temperature was 72 degrees, the dew point was 65, and the relative humidity was 78%. The wind was south at 10 miles an hour. The pressure was 29.90 inches and falling. Elsewhere around the area, skies ranged from mostly cloudy to cloudy, and temperatures were in the lower to mid-70s. And once again at 3 a.m. at the Champaign Airport, under mostly cloudy skies, the temperature was 72. Looking elsewhere around the Midwest at 3 a.m., Chicago was mostly cloudy, and 71. Indianapolis was mostly cloudy, and 73. St. Louis was partly cloudy, and 76. Kansas City was mostly cloudy, and 73. Des Moines was cloudy, and 71. Milwaukee was mostly cloudy, and 64. The time is currently 3:08 a.m. Central Daylight Time. 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
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Now for the official National Weather Service forecast for Champaign, Urbana, and surrounding areas of East Central Illinois. Rest of tonight, mostly cloudy with a slight chance of showers and thunderstorms. Lows in the upper 60s. Southwest winds 10 to 15 miles an hour. Chance of rain 20%. Saturday, partly sunny. A slight chance of showers and thunderstorms in the morning, then a chance of showers and thunderstorms in the afternoon. Highs in the upper 80s. Southwest winds 10 to 15 miles an hour. Chance of rain 50%. Saturday night, mostly cloudy with a chance of showers and thunderstorms. Lows in the upper 60s. Southwest winds 5 to 10 miles an hour. Chance of rain 50%. Sunday, mostly cloudy with a chance of showers. A chance of thunderstorms in the afternoon. Highs in the mid-80s. South winds 5 to 10 miles an hour. Chance of rain 50%. Sunday night, mostly cloudy. A chance of showers and thunderstorms until midnight, then showers likely after midnight. Lows in the upper 60s. Southeast winds 5 to 10 miles an hour. Chance of rain 70%. Monday and Monday night, showers with a chance of thunderstorms. Highs in the lower 80s. Lows in the upper 60s. Chance of rain 90%. Tuesday, partly sunny. A chance of showers and thunderstorms in the afternoon. Highs in the upper 80s. Chance of rain 50%. Tuesday night, partly cloudy with a chance of showers and thunderstorms. Lows in the lower 70s. Chance of rain 50%. Wednesday, mostly sunny. Highs in the lower 90s. Heat index values up to 105. Wednesday night and Thursday, mostly clear. Lows in the lower 70s. Highs in the lower 90s. Thursday night, partly cloudy. A chance of showers and thunderstorms until midnight. Lows in the lower 70s. Chance of rain 30%. Friday, sunny. Highs in the lower 90s. Heat index values up to 100. Again, the forecast for Champaign, Urbana, and surrounding areas of East Central Illinois for the rest of tonight, mostly cloudy with a slight chance of showers and thunderstorms. Lows in the upper 60s. Southwest winds 10 to 15 miles an hour. Chance of rain 20%. At 3 a.m. at the Champaign Airport, skies were mostly cloudy. The temperature was 72 degrees, the dew point was 65, and the relative humidity was 78%. The wind was south at 10 miles an hour. The pressure was 29.90 inches and falling. Elsewhere around the area, skies ranged from mostly cloudy to cloudy, and temperatures were in the lower to mid-70s. And once again at 3 a.m. at the Champaign Airport, under mostly cloudy skies, the temperature was 72. At 3 a.m. at the Champaign Airport, skies were mostly cloudy. The temperature was 72 degrees, the dew point was 65, and the relative humidity was 78%. The wind was south at 10 miles an hour. The pressure was 29.90 inches and falling. Elsewhere around the area, skies ranged from mostly cloudy to cloudy, and temperatures were in the lower to mid-70s. And once again at 3 a.m. at the Champaign Airport, under mostly cloudy skies, the temperature was 72. Looking elsewhere around the Midwest at 3 a.m., Chicago was mostly cloudy, and 71. Indianapolis was mostly cloudy, and 73. St. Louis was partly cloudy, and 76. Kansas City was mostly cloudy, and 73. Des Moines was cloudy, and 71. Milwaukee was mostly cloudy, and 64. The time is currently 3:12 a.m. Central Daylight Time. 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Now for the official National Weather Service forecast for Champaign, Urbana, and surrounding areas of East Central Illinois. Rest of tonight, mostly cloudy with a slight chance of showers and thunderstorms. Lows in the upper 60s. Southwest winds 10 to 15 miles an hour. Chance of rain 20%. Saturday, partly sunny. A slight chance of showers and thunderstorms in the morning, then a chance of showers and thunderstorms in the afternoon. Highs in the upper 80s. Southwest.

Winds 10 to 15 miles an hour. Chance of rain 50%. Saturday night, mostly cloudy with a chance of showers and thunderstorms. Lows in the upper 60s. Southwest winds 5 to 10 miles an hour. Chance of rain 50%. Sunday, mostly cloudy with a chance of showers. A chance of thunderstorms in the afternoon. Highs in the mid-80s. South winds 5 to 10 miles an hour. Chance of rain 50%. Sunday night, mostly cloudy. A chance of showers and thunderstorms until midnight, then showers likely after midnight. Lows in the upper 60s. Southeast winds 5 to 10 miles an hour. Chance of rain 70%. Monday and Monday night, showers with a chance of thunderstorms. Highs in the lower 80s. Lows in the upper 60s. Chance of rain 90%. Tuesday, partly sunny. A chance of showers and thunderstorms in the afternoon. Highs in the upper 80s. Chance of rain 50%. Tuesday night, partly cloudy with a chance of showers and thunderstorms. Lows in the lower 70s. Chance of rain 50%. Wednesday, mostly sunny. Highs in the lower 90s. Heat index values up to 105. Wednesday night and Thursday, mostly clear. Lows in the lower 70s. Highs in the lower 90s. Thursday night, partly cloudy. A chance of showers and thunderstorms until midnight. Lows in the lower 70s. Chance of rain 30%. Friday, sunny. Highs in the lower 90s. Heat index values up to 100. Again, the forecast for Champaign, Urbana and surrounding areas of East Central Illinois for the rest of tonight, mostly cloudy with a slight chance of showers and thunderstorms. Lows in the upper 60s. Southwest winds 10 to 15 miles an hour. Chance of rain 20%. At 3 a.m. at the Champaign Airport, skies were mostly cloudy. The temperature was 72 degrees, the dew point was 65, and the relative humidity was 78%. The wind was south at 10 miles an hour. The pressure was 29.90 inches and falling. Elsewhere around the area, skies ranged from mostly cloudy to cloudy, and temperatures were in the lower to mid-70s. And once again at 3 a.m. at the Champaign Airport, under mostly cloudy skies, the temperature was 72. Looking elsewhere around the Midwest at 3 a.m., Chicago was mostly cloudy, and 71. Indianapolis was mostly cloudy, and 73. St. Louis was partly cloudy, and 76. Kansas City was mostly cloudy, and 73. Des Moines was cloudy, and 71. Milwaukee was mostly cloudy, and 64. The time is currently 3:16 a.m. Central Daylight Time. 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Now for the official National Weather Service forecast for Champaign, Urbana and surrounding areas of East Central Illinois. Rest of tonight, mostly cloudy with a slight chance of showers and thunderstorms. Lows in the upper 60s. Southwest winds 10 to 15 miles an hour. Chance of rain 20%. Saturday, partly sunny. A slight chance of showers and thunderstorms in the morning, then a chance of showers and thunderstorms in the afternoon. Highs in the upper 80s. Southwest winds 10 to 15 miles an hour. Chance of rain 50%. Saturday night, mostly cloudy with a chance of showers and thunderstorms. Lows in the upper 60s. Southwest winds 5 to 10 miles an hour. Chance of rain 50%. Sunday, mostly cloudy with a chance of showers. A chance of thunderstorms in the afternoon. Highs in the mid-80s. South winds 5 to 10 miles an hour. Chance of rain 50%. Sunday night, mostly cloudy. A chance of showers and thunderstorms until midnight, then showers likely after midnight. Lows in the upper 60s. Southeast winds 5 to 10 miles an hour. Chance of rain 70%. Monday and Monday night, showers with a chance of thunderstorms. Highs in the lower 80s. Lows in the upper 60s. Chance of rain 90%. Tuesday, partly sunny. A chance of showers and thunderstorms in the afternoon. Highs in the upper 80s. Chance of rain 50%. Tuesday night, partly cloudy with a chance of showers.
and thunderstorms. Lows in the lower 70s. Chance of rain 50%. Wednesday, mostly sunny. Highs in the lower 90s. Heat index values up to 105. Wednesday night and Thursday, mostly clear. Lows in the lower 70s. Highs in the lower 90s. Thursday night, partly cloudy. A chance of showers and thunderstorms until midnight. Lows in the lower 70s. Chance of rain 30%. Friday, sunny. Highs in the lower 90s. Heat index values up to 100. Again, the forecast for Champaign, Urbana and surrounding areas of East Central Illinois for the rest of tonight, mostly cloudy with a slight chance of showers and thunderstorms. Lows in the upper 60s. Southwest winds 10 to 15 miles an hour. Chance of rain 20%. At 3 a.m. at the Champaign Airport, skies were mostly cloudy. The temperature was 72 degrees, the dew point was 65, and the relative humidity was 78%. The wind was south at 10 miles an hour. The pressure was 29.90 inches and falling. Elsewhere around the area, skies ranged from mostly cloudy to cloudy, and temperatures were in the lower to mid-70s. And once again at 3 a.m. at the Champaign Airport, under mostly cloudy skies, the temperature was 72. Looking elsewhere around the Midwest at 3 a.m., Chicago was mostly cloudy, and 71. Indianapolis was mostly cloudy, and 73. St. Louis was partly cloudy, and 76. Kansas City was mostly cloudy, and 73. Des Moines was cloudy, and 71. Milwaukee was mostly cloudy, and 64. The time is currently 3:20 a.m. Central Daylight Time. 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Now for the official National Weather Service forecast for Champaign, Urbana and surrounding areas of East Central Illinois. Rest of tonight, mostly cloudy with a slight chance of showers and thunderstorms. Lows in the upper 60s. Southwest winds 10 to 15 miles an hour. Chance of rain 20%. Saturday, partly sunny. A slight chance of showers and thunderstorms in the morning, then a chance of showers and thunderstorms in the afternoon. Highs in the upper 80s. Southwest winds 10 to 15 miles an hour. Chance of rain 50%. Saturday night, mostly cloudy with a chance of showers and thunderstorms. Lows in the upper 60s. Southwest winds 5 to 10 miles an hour. Chance of rain 50%. Sunday, mostly cloudy with a chance of showers. A chance of thunderstorms in the afternoon. Highs in the mid-80s. South winds 5 to 10 miles an hour. Chance of rain 50%. Sunday night, mostly cloudy. A chance of showers and thunderstorms until midnight, then showers likely after midnight. Lows in the upper 60s. Southeast winds 5 to 10 miles an hour. Chance of rain 70%. Monday and Monday night, showers with a chance of thunderstorms. Highs in the lower 80s. Lows in the upper 60s. Chance of rain 90%. Tuesday, partly sunny. A chance of showers and thunderstorms in the afternoon. Highs in the upper 80s. Chance of rain 50%. Tuesday night, partly cloudy with a chance of showers and thunderstorms. Lows in the lower 70s. Chance of rain 50%. Wednesday, mostly sunny. Highs in the lower 90s. Heat index values up to 105. Wednesday night and Thursday, mostly clear. Lows in the lower 70s. Highs in the lower 90s. Thursday night, partly cloudy. A chance of showers and thunderstorms until midnight. Lows in the lower 70s. Chance of rain 30%. Friday, sunny. Highs in the lower 90s. Heat index values up to 100. Again, the forecast for Champaign, Urbana and surrounding areas of East Central Illinois for the rest of tonight, mostly cloudy with a slight chance of showers and thunderstorms. Lows in the upper 60s. Southwest winds 10 to 15 miles an hour. Chance of rain 20%. At 3 a.m. at the Champaign Airport, skies were mostly cloudy. The temperature was 72 degrees, the dew point was 65, and the relative humidity was 78%. The wind was south at 10 miles.

was mostly cloudy in 73. St. Louis was partly cloudy in 76. Kansas City was mostly cloudy in 73. Des Moines was cloudy in 71. Milwaukee was mostly cloudy in 64. The time is currently 3:23 a.m. Central Daylight Time. 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Now for the official National Weather Service forecast for Champaign, Urbana, and surrounding areas of East Central Illinois. Rest of tonight, mostly cloudy with a slight chance of showers and thunderstorms. Lows in the upper 60s. Southwest winds 10 to 15 miles an hour. Chance of rain 20%. Saturday, partly sunny. A slight chance of showers and thunderstorms in the morning, then a chance of showers and thunderstorms in the afternoon. Highs in the upper 80s. Southwest winds 10 to 15 miles an hour. Chance of rain 50%. Saturday night, mostly cloudy with a chance of showers and thunderstorms. Lows in the upper 60s. Southwest winds 5 to 10 miles an hour. Chance of rain 50%. Sunday, mostly cloudy with a chance of showers. A chance of thunderstorms in the afternoon. Highs in the mid-80s. South winds 5 to 10 miles an hour. Chance of rain 50%. Sunday night, mostly cloudy. A chance of showers and thunderstorms until midnight, then showers likely after midnight. Lows in the upper 60s. Southeast winds 5 to 10 miles an hour. Chance of rain 70%. Monday and Monday night, showers with a chance of thunderstorms. Highs in the lower 80s. Lows in the upper 60s. Chance of rain 90%. Tuesday, partly sunny. A chance of showers and thunderstorms in the afternoon. Highs in the upper 80s. Chance of rain 50%. Tuesday night, partly cloudy with a chance of showers and thunderstorms. Lows in the lower 70s. Chance of rain 50%. Wednesday, mostly sunny. Highs in the lower 90s. Heat index values up to 105. Wednesday night and Thursday, mostly clear. Lows in the lower 70s. Highs in the lower 90s. Thursday night, partly cloudy. A chance of showers and thunderstorms until midnight. Lows in the lower 70s. Chance of rain 30%. Friday, sunny. Highs in the lower 90s. Heat index values up to 100. Again, the forecast for Champaign, Urbana, and surrounding areas of East Central Illinois for the rest of tonight, mostly cloudy with a slight chance of showers and thunderstorms. Lows in the upper 60s. Southwest winds 10 to 15 miles an hour. Chance of rain 20%. At 3 a.m. at the Champaign Airport, skies were mostly cloudy. The temperature was 72 degrees, the dew point was 65, and the relative humidity was 78%. The wind was south at 10 miles an hour. The pressure was 29.90 inches and falling. Elsewhere around the area, skies ranged from mostly cloudy to cloudy, and temperatures were in the lower to mid-70s. And once again at 3 a.m. at the Champaign Airport, under mostly cloudy skies, the temperature was 72. Looking elsewhere around the Midwest at 3 a.m., Chicago was mostly cloudy, and 71. Indianapolis was mostly cloudy, and 73. St. Louis was partly cloudy, and 76. Kansas City was mostly cloudy, and 73. Des Moines was cloudy, and 71. Milwaukee was mostly cloudy, and 64. The time is currently 3:27 a.m. Central Daylight Time. 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Now for the official National Weather Service forecast for Champaign, Urbana, and surrounding areas of East Central Illinois. Rest of tonight, mostly cloudy with a slight chance of showers and thunderstorms. Lows in the upper 60s. Southwest winds 10 to 15 miles an hour. Chance of rain 20%. Saturday, partly sunny. A slight chance of showers and thunderstorms in the morning, then a chance of showers and thunderstorms in the afternoon. Highs in the upper 80s. Southwest winds 10 to 15 miles an hour. Chance of rain 50%. Saturday night, mostly cloudy with a chance of showers and thunderstorms.

lows in the upper 60s. Southwest winds 5 to 10 miles an hour. Chance of rain 50%. Sunday, mostly cloudy with a chance of showers. A chance of thunderstorms in the afternoon. Highs in the mid-80s. South winds 5 to 10 miles an hour. Chance of rain 50%. Sunday night, mostly cloudy. A chance of showers and thunderstorms until midnight, then showers likely after midnight. Lows in the upper 60s. Southeast winds 5 to 10 miles an hour. Chance of rain 70%. Monday and Monday night, showers with a chance of thunderstorms. Highs in the lower 80s. Lows in the upper 60s. Chance of rain 90%. Tuesday, partly sunny. A chance of showers and thunderstorms in the afternoon. Highs in the upper 80s. Chance of rain 50%. Tuesday night, partly cloudy with a chance of showers and thunderstorms. Lows in the lower 70s. Chance of rain 50%. Wednesday, mostly sunny. Highs in the lower 90s. Heat index values up to 105. Wednesday night and Thursday, mostly clear. Lows in the lower 70s. Highs in the lower 90s. Thursday night, partly cloudy. A chance of showers and thunderstorms until midnight. Lows in the lower 70s. Chance of rain 30%. Friday, sunny. Highs in the lower 90s. Heat index values up to 100. Again, the forecast for Champaign, Urbana and surrounding areas of East Central Illinois for the rest of tonight, mostly cloudy with a slight chance of showers and thunderstorms. Lows in the upper 60s. Southwest winds 10 to 15 miles an hour. Chance of rain 20%. At 3 a.m. at the Champaign Airport, skies were mostly cloudy. The temperature was 72 degrees, the dew point was 65, and the relative humidity was 78%. The wind was south at 10 miles an hour. The pressure was 29.90 inches and falling. Elsewhere around the area, skies ranged from mostly cloudy to cloudy, and temperatures were in the lower to mid-70s. And once again at 3 a.m. at the Champaign Airport, under mostly cloudy skies, the temperature was 72. Looking elsewhere around the Midwest at 3 a.m., Chicago was mostly cloudy, and 71. Indianapolis was mostly cloudy, and 73. St. Louis was partly cloudy, and 76. Kansas City was mostly cloudy, and 73. Des Moines was cloudy, and 71. Milwaukee was mostly cloudy, and 64. The time is currently 3:31 a.m. Central Daylight Time. 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Now for the official National Weather Service forecast for Champaign, Urbana and surrounding areas of East Central Illinois. Rest of tonight, mostly cloudy with a slight chance of showers and thunderstorms. Lows in the upper 60s. Southwest winds 10 to 15 miles an hour. Chance of rain 20%. Saturday, partly sunny. A slight chance of showers and thunderstorms in the morning, then a chance of showers and thunderstorms in the afternoon. Highs in the upper 80s. Southwest winds 10 to 15 miles an hour. Chance of rain 50%. Saturday night, mostly cloudy with a chance of showers and thunderstorms. Lows in the upper 60s. Southwest winds 5 to 10 miles an hour. Chance of rain 50%. Sunday, mostly cloudy with a chance of showers. A chance of thunderstorms in the afternoon. Highs in the mid-80s. South winds 5 to 10 miles an hour. Chance of rain 50%. Sunday night, mostly cloudy. A chance of showers and thunderstorms until midnight, then showers likely after midnight. Lows in the upper 60s. Southeast winds 5 to 10 miles an hour. Chance of rain 50%. Sunday night, mostly cloudy. A chance of showers and thunderstorms until midnight, then showers likely after midnight. Lows in the upper 60s. Southeast winds 5 to 10 miles an hour. Chance of rain 70%. Monday and Monday night, showers with a chance of thunderstorms. Highs in the lower 80s. Lows in the upper 60s. Chance of rain 90%. Tuesday, partly sunny. A chance of showers and thunderstorms in the afternoon.

highs in the upper 80s. Chance of rain 50%. Tuesday night, partly cloudy with a chance of showers and thunderstorms. Lows in the lower 70s. Chance of rain 50%. Wednesday, mostly sunny. Highs in the lower 90s. Heat index values up to 105. Wednesday night and Thursday, mostly clear. Lows in the lower 70s. Highs in the lower 90s. Thursday night, partly cloudy. A chance of showers and thunderstorms until midnight. Lows in the lower 70s. Chance of rain 30%. Friday, sunny. Highs in the lower 90s. Heat index values up to 100. Again, the forecast for Champaign, Urbana and surrounding areas of East Central Illinois for the rest of tonight, mostly cloudy with a slight chance of showers and thunderstorms. Lows in the upper 60s. Southwest winds 10 to 15 miles an hour. Chance of rain 20%. At 3 a.m. at the Champaign Airport, skies were mostly cloudy. The temperature was 72 degrees, the dew point was 65, and the relative humidity was 78%. The wind was south at 10 miles an hour. The pressure was 29.90 inches and falling. Elsewhere around the area, skies ranged from mostly cloudy to cloudy, and temperatures were in the lower to mid-70s. And once again at 3 a.m. at the Champaign Airport, under mostly cloudy skies, the temperature was 72. Looking elsewhere around the Midwest at 3 a.m., Chicago was mostly cloudy, and 71. Indianapolis was mostly cloudy, and 73. St. Louis was partly cloudy, and 76. Kansas City was mostly cloudy, and 73. Des Moines was cloudy, and 71. Milwaukee was mostly cloudy, and 64. The time is currently 3:35 a.m. Central Daylight Time. 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Now for the official National Weather Service forecast for Champaign, Urbana and surrounding areas of East Central Illinois. Rest of tonight, mostly cloudy with a slight chance of showers and thunderstorms. Lows in the upper 60s. Southwest winds 10 to 15 miles an hour. Chance of rain 20%. Saturday, partly sunny. A slight chance of showers and thunderstorms in the morning, then a chance of showers and thunderstorms in the afternoon. Highs in the upper 80s. Southwest winds 10 to 15 miles an hour. Chance of rain 50%. Saturday night, mostly cloudy with a chance of showers and thunderstorms. Lows in the upper 60s. Southwest winds 5 to 10 miles an hour. Chance of rain 50%. Sunday, mostly cloudy with a chance of showers. A chance of thunderstorms in the afternoon. Highs in the mid-80s. South winds 5 to 10 miles an hour. Chance of rain 50%. Sunday night, mostly cloudy. A chance of showers and thunderstorms until midnight, then showers likely after midnight. Lows in the upper 60s. Southeast winds 5 to 10 miles an hour. Chance of rain 70%. Monday and Monday night, showers with a chance of thunderstorms. Highs in the lower 80s. Lows in the upper 60s. Chance of rain 90%. Tuesday, partly sunny. A chance of showers and thunderstorms in the afternoon. Highs in the upper 80s. Chance of rain 50%. Tuesday night, partly cloudy with a chance of showers and thunderstorms. Lows in the lower 70s. Chance of rain 50%. Wednesday, mostly sunny. Highs in the lower 90s. Heat index values up to 105. Wednesday night and Thursday, mostly clear. Lows in the lower 70s. Highs in the lower 90s. Thursday night, partly cloudy. A chance of showers and thunderstorms until midnight. Lows in the lower 70s. Chance of rain 30%. Friday, sunny. Highs in the lower 90s. Heat index values up to 100. Again, the forecast for Champaign, Urbana and surrounding areas of East Central Illinois for the rest of tonight, mostly cloudy with a slight chance of showers and thunderstorms. Lows in the upper 60s. Southwest winds 10 to 15 miles an hour. Chance of rain 20%. At 3 a.m. at the Champaign Airport, skies were mostly cloudy. The temperature

72 degrees, the dew point was 65, and the relative humidity was 78%. The wind was south at 10 miles an hour. The pressure was 29.90 inches and falling. Elsewhere around the area, skies ranged from mostly cloudy to cloudy, and temperatures were in the lower to mid-70s. And once again at 3 a.m. at the Champaign Airport, under mostly cloudy skies, the temperature was 72. Looking elsewhere around the Midwest at 3 a.m., Chicago was mostly cloudy, and 71. Indianapolis was mostly cloudy, and 73. St. Louis was partly cloudy, and 76. Kansas City was mostly cloudy, and 73. Des Moines was cloudy, and 71. Milwaukee was mostly cloudy, and 64. The time is currently 3:39 a.m. Central Daylight Time. 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Now for the official National Weather Service forecast for Champaign, Urbana, and surrounding areas of East Central Illinois. Rest of tonight, mostly cloudy with a slight chance of showers and thunderstorms. Lows in the upper 60s. Southwest winds 10 to 15 miles an hour. Chance of rain 20%. Saturday, partly sunny. A slight chance of showers and thunderstorms in the morning, then a chance of showers and thunderstorms in the afternoon. Highs in the upper 80s. Southwest winds 10 to 15 miles an hour. Chance of rain 50%. Saturday night, mostly cloudy with a chance of showers and thunderstorms. Lows in the upper 60s. Southwest winds 5 to 10 miles an hour. Chance of rain 50%. Sunday, mostly cloudy with a chance of showers. A chance of thunderstorms in the afternoon. Highs in the mid-80s. South winds 5 to 10 miles an hour. Chance of rain 50%. Sunday night, mostly cloudy. A chance of showers and thunderstorms until midnight, then showers likely after midnight. Lows in the upper 60s. Southeast winds 5 to 10 miles an hour. Chance of rain 70%. Monday and Monday night, showers with a chance of thunderstorms. Highs in the lower 80s. Lows in the upper 60s. Chance of rain 90%. Tuesday, partly sunny. A chance of showers and thunderstorms in the afternoon. Highs in the upper 80s. Chance of rain 50%. Tuesday night, partly cloudy with a chance of showers and thunderstorms. Lows in the lower 70s. Chance of rain 50%. Wednesday, mostly sunny. Highs in the lower 90s. Heat index values up to 105. Wednesday night and Thursday, mostly clear. Lows in the lower 70s. Highs in the lower 90s. Thursday night, partly cloudy. A chance of showers and thunderstorms until midnight. Lows in the lower 70s. Chance of rain 30%. Friday, sunny. Highs in the lower 90s. Heat index values up to 100. Again, the forecast for Champaign, Urbana, and surrounding areas of East Central Illinois for the rest of tonight, mostly cloudy with a slight chance of showers and thunderstorms. Lows in the upper 60s. Southwest winds 10 to 15 miles an hour. Chance of rain 20%. At 3 a.m. at the Champaign Airport, skies were mostly cloudy. The temperature was 72 degrees, the dew point was 65, and the relative humidity was 78%. The wind was south at 10 miles an hour. The pressure was 29.90 inches and falling. Elsewhere around the area, skies ranged from mostly cloudy to cloudy, and temperatures were in the lower to mid-70s. And once again at 3 a.m. at the Champaign Airport, under mostly cloudy skies, the temperature was 72. Looking elsewhere around the Midwest at 3 a.m., Chicago was mostly cloudy, and 71. Indianapolis was mostly cloudy, and 73. St. Louis was partly cloudy, and 76. Kansas City was mostly cloudy, and 73. Des Moines was cloudy, and 71. Milwaukee was mostly cloudy, and 64. The time is currently 3:43 a.m. Central Daylight Time. 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Now for the official National Weather Service forecast for Champaign, Urbana, and surrounding areas of East Central Illinois.

Rest of tonight, mostly cloudy with a slight chance of showers and thunderstorms. Lows in the upper 60s. Southwest winds 10 to 15 miles an hour. Chance of rain 20%. Saturday, partly sunny. A slight chance of showers and thunderstorms in the morning, then a chance of showers and thunderstorms in the afternoon. Highs in the upper 80s. Southwest winds 10 to 15 miles an hour. Chance of rain 50%. Saturday night, mostly cloudy with a chance of showers and thunderstorms. Lows in the upper 60s. Southwest winds 5 to 10 miles an hour. Chance of rain 50%. Sunday, mostly cloudy with a chance of showers. A chance of thunderstorms in the afternoon. Highs in the mid-80s. South winds 5 to 10 miles an hour. Chance of rain 50%. Sunday night, mostly cloudy. A chance of showers and thunderstorms until midnight, then showers likely after midnight. Lows in the upper 60s. Southeast winds 5 to 10 miles an hour. Chance of rain 70%. Monday and Monday night, showers with a chance of thunderstorms. Highs in the lower 80s. Lows in the upper 60s. Chance of rain 90%. Tuesday, partly sunny. A chance of showers and thunderstorms in the afternoon. Highs in the upper 80s. Chance of rain 50%. Tuesday night, partly cloudy with a chance of showers and thunderstorms. Lows in the lower 70s. Chance of rain 50%. Wednesday, mostly sunny. Highs in the lower 90s. Heat index values up to 105. Wednesday night and Thursday, mostly clear. Lows in the lower 70s. Highs in the lower 90s. Thursday night, partly cloudy. A chance of showers and thunderstorms until midnight. Lows in the lower 70s. Chance of rain 30%. Friday, sunny. Highs in the lower 90s. Heat index values up to 100. Again, the forecast for Champaign, Urbana and surrounding areas of East Central Illinois for the rest of tonight, mostly cloudy with a slight chance of showers and thunderstorms. Lows in the upper 60s. Southwest winds 10 to 15 miles an hour. Chance of rain 20%. At 3 a.m. at the Champaign Airport, skies were mostly cloudy. The temperature was 72 degrees, the dew point was 65, and the relative humidity was 78%. The wind was south at 10 miles an hour. The pressure was 29.90 inches and falling. Elsewhere around the area, skies ranged from mostly cloudy to cloudy, and temperatures were in the lower to mid-70s. And once again at 3 a.m. at the Champaign Airport, under mostly cloudy skies, the temperature was 72. Looking elsewhere around the Midwest at 3 a.m., Chicago was mostly cloudy, and 71. Indianapolis was mostly cloudy, and 73. St. Louis was partly cloudy, and 76. Kansas City was mostly cloudy, and 73. Des Moines was cloudy, and 71. Milwaukee was mostly cloudy, and 64. The time is currently 3:47 a.m. Central Daylight Time. 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Now for the official National Weather Service forecast for Champaign, Urbana and surrounding areas of East Central Illinois. Rest of tonight, mostly cloudy with a slight chance of showers and thunderstorms. Lows in the upper 60s. Southwest winds 10 to 15 miles an hour. Chance of rain 20%. Saturday, partly sunny. A slight chance of showers and thunderstorms in the morning, then a chance of showers and thunderstorms in the afternoon. Highs in the upper 80s. Southwest winds 10 to 15 miles an hour. Chance of rain 50%. Saturday night, mostly cloudy with a chance of showers and thunderstorms. Lows in the upper 60s. Southwest winds 5 to 10 miles an hour. Chance of rain 50%. Sunday, mostly cloudy with a chance of showers. A chance of thunderstorms in the afternoon. Highs in the mid-80s. South winds 5 to 10 miles an hour. Chance of rain 50%. Sunday night, mostly cloudy. A chance of showers and thunderstorms until midnight, then showers likely after midnight. Lows in the upper 60s. Southeast winds 5 to 10 miles an hour.

Chance of rain 70%. Monday and Monday night, showers with a chance of thunderstorms. Highs in the lower 80s. Lows in the upper 60s. Chance of rain 90%. Tuesday, partly sunny. A chance of showers and thunderstorms in the afternoon. Highs in the upper 80s. Chance of rain 50%. Tuesday night, partly cloudy with a chance of showers and thunderstorms. Lows in the lower 70s. Chance of rain 50%. Wednesday, mostly sunny. Highs in the lower 90s. Heat index values up to 105. Wednesday night and Thursday, mostly clear. Lows in the lower 70s. Highs in the lower 90s. Thursday night, partly cloudy. A chance of showers and thunderstorms until midnight. Lows in the lower 70s. Chance of rain 30%. Friday, sunny. Highs in the lower 90s. Heat index values up to 100. Again, the forecast for Champaign, Urbana and surrounding areas of East Central Illinois for the rest of tonight, mostly cloudy with a slight chance of showers and thunderstorms. Lows in the upper 60s. Southwest winds 10 to 15 miles an hour. Chance of rain 20%. At 3 a.m. at the Champaign Airport, skies were mostly cloudy. The temperature was 72 degrees, the dew point was 65, and the relative humidity was 78%. The wind was south at 10 miles an hour. The pressure was 29.90 inches and falling. Elsewhere around the area, skies ranged from mostly cloudy to cloudy, and temperatures were in the lower to mid-70s. And once again at 3 a.m. at the Champaign Airport, under mostly cloudy skies, the temperature was 72. Looking elsewhere around the Midwest at 3 a.m., Chicago was mostly cloudy, and 71. Indianapolis was mostly cloudy, and 73. St. Louis was partly cloudy, and 76. Kansas City was mostly cloudy, and 73. Des Moines was cloudy, and 71. Milwaukee was mostly cloudy, and 64. The time is currently 3:50 a.m. Central Daylight Time. 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Now for the official National Weather Service forecast for Champaign, Urbana and surrounding areas of East Central Illinois. Rest of tonight, mostly cloudy with a slight chance of showers and thunderstorms. Lows in the upper 60s. Southwest winds 10 to 15 miles an hour. Chance of rain 20%. Saturday, partly sunny. A slight chance of showers and thunderstorms in the morning, then a chance of showers and thunderstorms in the afternoon. Highs in the upper 80s. Southwest winds 10 to 15 miles an hour. Chance of rain 50%. Saturday night, mostly cloudy with a chance of showers and thunderstorms. Lows in the upper 60s. Southwest winds 5 to 10 miles an hour. Chance of rain 50%. Sunday, mostly cloudy with a chance of showers. A chance of thunderstorms in the afternoon. Highs in the mid-80s. South winds 5 to 10 miles an hour. Chance of rain 50%. Sunday night, mostly cloudy. A chance of showers and thunderstorms until midnight, then showers likely after midnight. Lows in the upper 60s. Southeast winds 5 to 10 miles an hour. Chance of rain 70%. Monday and Monday night, showers with a chance of thunderstorms. Highs in the lower 80s. Lows in the upper 60s. Chance of rain 90%. Tuesday, partly sunny. A chance of showers and thunderstorms in the afternoon. Highs in the upper 80s. Chance of rain 50%. Tuesday night, partly cloudy with a chance of showers and thunderstorms. Lows in the lower 70s. Chance of rain 50%. Wednesday, mostly sunny. Highs in the lower 90s. Heat index values up to 105. Wednesday night and Thursday, mostly clear. Lows in the lower 70s. Highs in the lower 90s. Thursday night, partly cloudy. A chance of showers and thunderstorms until midnight. Lows in the lower 70s. Chance of rain 30%. Friday, sunny. Highs in the lower 90s. Heat index values up to 100. Again, the forecast for Champaign, Urbana and surrounding areas of East Central Illinois for the rest of
night, mostly cloudy with a slight chance of showers and thunderstorms. Lows in the upper 60s. Southwest winds 10 to 15 miles an hour. Chance of rain 20%. At 3 a.m. at the Champaign Airport, skies were mostly cloudy. The temperature was 72 degrees, the dew point was 65, and the relative humidity was 78%. The wind was south at 10 miles an hour. The pressure was 29.90 inches and falling. Elsewhere around the area, skies ranged from mostly cloudy to cloudy, and temperatures were in the lower to mid-70s. And once again at 3 a.m. at the Champaign Airport, under mostly cloudy skies, the temperature was 72. Looking elsewhere around the Midwest at 3 a.m., Chicago was mostly cloudy, and 71. Indianapolis was mostly cloudy, and 73. St. Louis was partly cloudy, and 76. Kansas City was mostly cloudy, and 73. Des Moines was cloudy, and 71. Milwaukee was mostly cloudy, and 64. The time is currently 3:54 a.m. Central Daylight Time. 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Now for the official National Weather Service forecast for Champaign, Urbana, and surrounding areas of East Central Illinois. Rest of tonight, mostly cloudy with a slight chance of showers and thunderstorms. Lows in the upper 60s. Southwest winds 10 to 15 miles an hour. Chance of rain 20%. Saturday, partly sunny. A slight chance of showers and thunderstorms in the morning, then a chance of showers and thunderstorms in the afternoon. Highs in the upper 80s. Southwest winds 10 to 15 miles an hour. Chance of rain 50%. Saturday night, mostly cloudy with a chance of showers and thunderstorms. Lows in the upper 60s. Southwest winds 5 to 10 miles an hour. Chance of rain 50%. Sunday, mostly cloudy with a chance of showers. A chance of thunderstorms in the afternoon. Highs in the mid-80s. South winds 5 to 10 miles an hour. Chance of rain 50%. Sunday night, mostly cloudy. A chance of showers and thunderstorms until midnight, then showers likely after midnight. Lows in the upper 60s. Southeast winds 5 to 10 miles an hour. Chance of rain 70%. Monday and Monday night, showers with a chance of thunderstorms. Highs in the lower 80s. Lows in the upper 60s. Chance of rain 90%. Tuesday, partly sunny. A chance of showers and thunderstorms in the afternoon. Highs in the upper 80s. Chance of rain 50%. Tuesday night, partly cloudy with a chance of showers and thunderstorms. Lows in the lower 70s. Chance of rain 50%. Wednesday, mostly sunny. Highs in the lower 90s. Heat index values up to 105. Wednesday night and Thursday, mostly clear. Lows in the lower 70s. Highs in the lower 90s. Thursday night, partly cloudy. A chance of showers and thunderstorms until midnight. Lows in the lower 70s. Chance of rain 30%. Friday, sunny. Highs in the lower 90s. Heat index values up to 100. Again, the forecast for Champaign, Urbana, and surrounding areas of East Central Illinois for the rest of tonight, mostly cloudy with a slight chance of showers and thunderstorms. Lows in the upper 60s. Southwest winds 10 to 15 miles an hour. Chance of rain 20%. At 3 a.m. at the Champaign Airport, skies were mostly cloudy. The temperature was 72 degrees, the dew point was 65, and the relative humidity was 78%. The wind was south at 10 miles an hour. The pressure was 29.90 inches and falling. Elsewhere around the area, skies ranged from mostly cloudy to cloudy, and temperatures were in the lower to mid-70s. And once again at 3 a.m. at the Champaign Airport, under mostly cloudy skies, the temperature was 72. Looking elsewhere around the Midwest at 3 a.m., Chicago was mostly cloudy, and 71. Indianapolis was mostly cloudy, and 73. St. Louis was partly cloudy, and 76. Kansas City was mostly cloudy, and 73. Des Moines was cloudy, and 71. Milwaukee was mostly cloudy, and 64.
The time is currently 3:58 a.m. Central Daylight Time. 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Now for the official National Weather Service forecast for Champaign, Urbana, and surrounding areas of East Central Illinois. Rest of tonight, mostly cloudy with a slight chance of showers and thunderstorms. Lows in the upper 60s. Southwest winds 10 to 15 miles an hour. Chance of rain 20%. Saturday, partly sunny. A slight chance of showers and thunderstorms in the morning, then a chance of showers and thunderstorms in the afternoon. Highs in the upper 80s. Southwest winds 10 to 15 miles an hour. Chance of rain 50%. Saturday night, mostly cloudy with a chance of showers and thunderstorms. Lows in the upper 60s. Southwest winds 5 to 10 miles an hour. Chance of rain 50%. Sunday, mostly cloudy with a chance of showers. A chance of thunderstorms in the afternoon. Highs in the mid-80s. South winds 5 to 10 miles an hour. Chance of rain 50%. Sunday night, mostly cloudy. A chance of showers and thunderstorms until midnight, then showers likely after midnight. Lows in the upper 60s. Southeast winds 5 to 10 miles an hour. Chance of rain 70%. Monday and Monday night, showers with a chance of thunderstorms. Highs in the lower 80s. Lows in the upper 60s. Chance of rain 90%. Tuesday, partly sunny. A chance of showers and thunderstorms in the afternoon. Highs in the upper 80s. Chance of rain 50%. Tuesday night, partly cloudy with a chance of showers and thunderstorms. Lows in the lower 70s. Chance of rain 50%. Wednesday, mostly sunny. Highs in the lower 90s. Heat index values up to 105. Wednesday night and Thursday, mostly clear. Lows in the lower 70s. Highs in the lower 90s. Thursday night, partly cloudy. A chance of showers and thunderstorms until midnight. Lows in the lower 70s. Chance of rain 30%. Friday, sunny. Highs in the lower 90s. Heat index values up to 100. Again, the forecast for Champaign, Urbana, and surrounding areas of East Central Illinois for the rest of tonight, mostly cloudy with a slight chance of showers and thunderstorms. Lows in the upper 60s. Southwest winds 10 to 15 miles an hour. Chance of rain 20%. The time is currently 4:01 a.m. Central Daylight Time. 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Now for the official National Weather Service forecast for Champaign, Urbana, and surrounding areas of East Central Illinois. Rest of tonight, mostly cloudy with a slight chance of showers and thunderstorms. Lows in the upper 60s. Southwest winds 10 to 15 miles an hour. Chance of rain 20%. Saturday, partly sunny. A slight chance of showers and thunderstorms in the morning, then a chance of showers and thunderstorms in the afternoon. Highs in the upper 80s. Southwest winds 10 to 15 miles an hour. Chance of rain 50%. Saturday night, mostly cloudy with a chance of showers and thunderstorms. Lows in the upper 60s. Southwest winds 5 to 10 miles an hour. Chance of rain 50%. Sunday, mostly cloudy with a chance of showers. A chance of thunderstorms in the afternoon. Highs in the mid-80s. South winds 5 to 10 miles an hour. Chance of rain 50%. Sunday night, mostly cloudy. A chance of showers and thunderstorms until midnight, then showers likely after midnight. Lows in the upper 60s. Southeast winds 5 to 10 miles an hour. Chance of rain 70%. Monday and Monday night, showers with a chance of thunderstorms. Highs in the lower 80s. Lows in the upper 60s. Chance of rain 90%. Tuesday, partly sunny. A chance of showers and thunderstorms in the afternoon. Highs in the upper 80s. Chance of rain 50%. Tuesday night, partly cloudy with a chance of showers and thunderstorms. Lows in the lower 70s. Chance of rain 50%. Wednesday, mostly sunny. Highs in the lower 90s. Heat index values up to 105.
Wednesday night and Thursday, mostly clear. Lows in the lower 70s. Highs in the lower 90s. Thursday night, partly cloudy. A chance of showers and thunderstorms until midnight. Lows in the lower 70s. Chance of rain 30%. Friday, sunny. Highs in the lower 90s. Heat index values up to 100. Again, the forecast for Champaign, Urbana and surrounding areas of East Central Illinois for the rest of tonight, mostly cloudy with a slight chance of showers and thunderstorms. Lows in the upper 60s. Southwest winds 10 to 15 miles an hour. Chance of rain 20%. At 4 a.m. at the Champaign Airport, skies were mostly cloudy. The temperature was 72 degrees, the dew point was 66, and the relative humidity was 81%. The wind was southwest at 9 miles an hour. The pressure was 29.91 inches and rising. Elsewhere around the area, skies ranged from mostly cloudy to cloudy, and temperatures were in the lower to mid-70s. And once again at 4 a.m. at the Champaign Airport, under mostly cloudy skies, the temperature was 72. The time is currently 4:05 a.m. Central Daylight Time. 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Now for the official National Weather Service forecast for Champaign, Urbana and surrounding areas of East Central Illinois. Rest of tonight, mostly cloudy with a slight chance of showers and thunderstorms. Lows in the upper 60s. Southwest winds 10 to 15 miles an hour. Chance of rain 20%. Saturday, partly sunny. A slight chance of showers and thunderstorms in the morning, then a chance of showers and thunderstorms in the afternoon. Highs in the upper 80s. Southwest winds 10 to 15 miles an hour. Chance of rain 50%. Saturday night, mostly cloudy with a chance of showers and thunderstorms. Lows in the upper 60s. Southwest winds 5 to 10 miles an hour. Chance of rain 50%. Sunday, mostly cloudy with a chance of showers. A chance of thunderstorms in the afternoon. Highs in the mid-80s. South winds 5 to 10 miles an hour. Chance of rain 50%. Sunday night, mostly cloudy. A chance of showers and thunderstorms until midnight, then showers likely after midnight. Lows in the upper 60s. Southeast winds 5 to 10 miles an hour. Chance of rain 70%. Monday and Monday night, showers with a chance of thunderstorms. Highs in the lower 80s. Lows in the upper 60s. Chance of rain 90%. Tuesday, partly sunny. A chance of showers and thunderstorms in the afternoon. Highs in the upper 80s. Chance of rain 50%. Tuesday night, partly cloudy with a chance of showers and thunderstorms. Lows in the lower 70s. Chance of rain 50%. Wednesday, mostly sunny. Highs in the lower 90s. Heat index values up to 105. Wednesday night and Thursday, mostly clear. Lows in the lower 70s. Highs in the lower 90s. Thursday night, partly cloudy. A chance of showers and thunderstorms until midnight. Lows in the lower 70s. Chance of rain 30%. Friday, sunny. Highs in the lower 90s. Heat index values up to 100. Again, the forecast for Champaign, Urbana and surrounding areas of East Central Illinois for the rest of tonight, mostly cloudy with a slight chance of showers and thunderstorms. Lows in the upper 60s. Southwest winds 10 to 15 miles an hour. Chance of rain 20%. 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Programming originates from NOAA's National Weather Service office in Lincoln and transmits from the WCIA television tower near Seymour. 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At 4 a.m. at the Champaign Airport, skies were mostly cloudy. The temperature was 72 degrees, the dew point was 66, and the relative humidity was 81%. The wind was southwest at 9 miles an hour. The pressure

29.91 inches and rising. Elsewhere around the area, skies ranged from mostly cloudy to cloudy, and temperatures were in the lower to mid-70s. And once again at 4 a.m. at the Champaign Airport, under mostly cloudy skies, the temperature was 72. Looking elsewhere around the Midwest at 4 a.m., Chicago reported a thunderstorm, and 72. Indianapolis was cloudy, and 73. St. Louis was partly cloudy, and 75. Kansas City was mostly cloudy, and 72. Des Moines was cloudy, and 70. Milwaukee was mostly cloudy, and 65. The time is currently 4:09 a.m. Central Daylight Time. 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Now for the official National Weather Service forecast for Champaign, Urbana, and surrounding areas of East Central Illinois. Rest of tonight, mostly cloudy with a slight chance of showers and thunderstorms. Lows in the upper 60s. Southwest winds 10 to 15 miles an hour. Chance of rain 20%. Saturday, partly sunny. A slight chance of showers and thunderstorms in the morning, then a chance of showers and thunderstorms in the afternoon. Highs in the upper 80s. Southwest winds 10 to 15 miles an hour. Chance of rain 50%. Saturday night, mostly cloudy with a chance of showers and thunderstorms. Lows in the upper 60s. Southwest winds 5 to 10 miles an hour. Chance of rain 50%. Sunday, mostly cloudy with a chance of showers. A chance of thunderstorms in the afternoon. Highs in the mid-80s. South winds 5 to 10 miles an hour. Chance of rain 50%. Sunday night, mostly cloudy. A chance of showers and thunderstorms until midnight, then showers likely after midnight. Lows in the upper 60s. Southeast winds 5 to 10 miles an hour. Chance of rain 70%. Monday and Monday night, showers with a chance of thunderstorms. Highs in the lower 80s. Lows in the upper 60s. Chance of rain 90%. Tuesday, partly sunny. A chance of showers and thunderstorms in the afternoon. Highs in the upper 80s. Chance of rain 50%. Tuesday night, partly cloudy with a chance of showers and thunderstorms. Lows in the lower 70s. Chance of rain 50%. Wednesday, mostly sunny. Highs in the lower 90s. Heat index values up to 105. Wednesday night and Thursday, mostly clear. Lows in the lower 70s. Highs in the lower 90s. Thursday night, partly cloudy. A chance of showers and thunderstorms until midnight. Lows in the lower 70s. Chance of rain 30%. Friday, sunny. Highs in the lower 90s. Heat index values up to 100. Again, the forecast for Champaign, Urbana, and surrounding areas of East Central Illinois for the rest of tonight, mostly cloudy with a slight chance of showers and thunderstorms. Lows in the upper 60s. Southwest winds 10 to 15 miles an hour. Chance of rain 20%. At 4 a.m. at the Champaign Airport, skies were mostly cloudy. The temperature was 72 degrees, the dew point was 66, and the relative humidity was 81%. The wind was southwest at 9 miles an hour. The pressure was 29.91 inches and rising. Elsewhere around the area, skies ranged from mostly cloudy to cloudy, and temperatures were in the lower to mid-70s. And once again at 4 a.m. at the Champaign Airport, under mostly cloudy skies, the temperature was 72. Looking elsewhere around the Midwest at 4 a.m., Chicago reported a thunderstorm, and 72. Indianapolis was cloudy, and 73. St. Louis was partly cloudy, and 75. Kansas City was mostly cloudy, and 72. Des Moines was cloudy, and 70. Milwaukee was mostly cloudy, and 65. The time is currently 4:13 a.m. Central Daylight Time. 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Now for the official National Weather Service forecast for Champaign, Urbana, and surrounding areas of East Central Illinois. Rest of tonight, mostly cloudy with a slight chance of showers and thunderstorms. Lows in the upper 60s. Southwest winds 10 to 15 miles an hour.

chance of rain 20%. Saturday, partly sunny. A slight chance of showers and thunderstorms in the morning, then a chance of showers and thunderstorms in the afternoon. Highs in the upper 80s. Southwest winds 10 to 15 miles an hour. Chance of rain 50%. Saturday night, mostly cloudy with a chance of showers and thunderstorms. Lows in the upper 60s. Southwest winds 5 to 10 miles an hour. Chance of rain 50%. Sunday, mostly cloudy with a chance of showers. A chance of thunderstorms in the afternoon. Highs in the mid-80s. South winds 5 to 10 miles an hour. Chance of rain 50%. Sunday night, mostly cloudy. A chance of showers and thunderstorms until midnight, then showers likely after midnight. Lows in the upper 60s. Southeast winds 5 to 10 miles an hour. Chance of rain 70%. Monday and Monday night, showers with a chance of thunderstorms. Highs in the lower 80s. Lows in the upper 60s. Chance of rain 90%. Tuesday, partly sunny. A chance of showers and thunderstorms in the afternoon. Highs in the upper 80s. Chance of rain 50%. Tuesday night, partly cloudy with a chance of showers and thunderstorms. Lows in the lower 70s. Chance of rain 50%. Wednesday, mostly sunny. Highs in the lower 90s. Heat index values up to 105. Wednesday night and Thursday, mostly clear. Lows in the lower 70s. Highs in the lower 90s. Thursday night, partly cloudy. A chance of showers and thunderstorms until midnight. Lows in the lower 70s. Chance of rain 30%. Friday, sunny. Highs in the lower 90s. Heat index values up to 100. Again, the forecast for Champaign, Urbana and surrounding areas of East Central Illinois for the rest of tonight, mostly cloudy with a slight chance of showers and thunderstorms. Lows in the upper 60s. Southwest winds 10 to 15 miles an hour. Chance of rain 20%. At 4 a.m. at the Champaign Airport, skies were mostly cloudy. The temperature was 72 degrees, the dew point was 66, and the relative humidity was 81%. The wind was southwest at 9 miles an hour. The pressure was 29.91 inches and rising. Elsewhere around the area, skies ranged from mostly cloudy to cloudy, and temperatures were in the lower to mid-70s. And once again at 4 a.m. at the Champaign Airport, under mostly cloudy skies, the temperature was 72. Looking elsewhere around the Midwest at 4 a.m., Chicago reported a thunderstorm, and 72. Indianapolis was cloudy, and 73. St. Louis was partly cloudy, and 75. Kansas City was mostly cloudy, and 72. Des Moines was cloudy, and 70. Milwaukee was mostly cloudy, and 65. The time is currently 4:17 a.m. Central Daylight Time. 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Now for the official National Weather Service forecast for Champaign, Urbana and surrounding areas of East Central Illinois. Rest of tonight, mostly cloudy with a slight chance of showers and thunderstorms. Lows in the upper 60s. Southwest winds 10 to 15 miles an hour. Chance of rain 20%. Saturday, partly sunny. A slight chance of showers and thunderstorms in the morning, then a chance of showers and thunderstorms in the afternoon. Highs in the upper 80s. Southwest winds 10 to 15 miles an hour. Chance of rain 50%. Saturday night, mostly cloudy with a chance of showers and thunderstorms. Lows in the upper 60s. Southwest winds 5 to 10 miles an hour. Chance of rain 50%. Sunday, mostly cloudy with a chance of showers. A chance of thunderstorms in the afternoon. Highs in the mid-80s. South winds 5 to 10 miles an hour. Chance of rain 50%. Sunday night, mostly cloudy. A chance of showers and thunderstorms until midnight, then showers likely after midnight. Lows in the upper 60s. Southeast winds 5 to 10 miles an hour. Chance of rain 70%. Monday and Monday night, showers with a chance of thunderstorms. Highs in the lower 80s. Lows in the upper 60s. Chance of rain.

90%. Tuesday, partly sunny. A chance of showers and thunderstorms in the afternoon. Highs in the upper 80s. Chance of rain 50%. Tuesday night, partly cloudy with a chance of showers and thunderstorms. Lows in the lower 70s. Chance of rain 50%. Wednesday, mostly sunny. Highs in the lower 90s. Heat index values up to 105. Wednesday night and Thursday, mostly clear. Lows in the lower 70s. Highs in the lower 90s. Thursday night, partly cloudy. A chance of showers and thunderstorms until midnight. Lows in the lower 70s. Chance of rain 30%. Friday, sunny. Highs in the lower 90s. Heat index values up to 100. Again, the forecast for Champaign, Urbana and surrounding areas of East Central Illinois for the rest of tonight, mostly cloudy with a slight chance of showers and thunderstorms. Lows in the upper 60s. Southwest winds 10 to 15 miles an hour. Chance of rain 20%. At 4 a.m. at the Champaign Airport, skies were mostly cloudy. The temperature was 72 degrees, the dew point was 66, and the relative humidity was 81%. The wind was southwest at 9 miles an hour. The pressure was 29.91 inches and rising. Elsewhere around the area, skies ranged from mostly cloudy to cloudy, and temperatures were in the lower to mid-70s. And once again at 4 a.m. at the Champaign Airport, under mostly cloudy skies, the temperature was 72. Looking elsewhere around the Midwest at 4 a.m., Chicago reported a thunderstorm, and 72. Indianapolis was cloudy, and 73. St. Louis was partly cloudy, and 75. Kansas City was mostly cloudy, and 72. Des Moines was cloudy, and 70. Milwaukee was mostly cloudy, and 65. The time is currently 4:21 a.m. Central Daylight Time. 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Now for the official National Weather Service forecast for Champaign, Urbana and surrounding areas of East Central Illinois. Rest of tonight, mostly cloudy with a slight chance of showers and thunderstorms. Lows in the upper 60s. Southwest winds 10 to 15 miles an hour. Chance of rain 20%. Saturday, partly sunny. A slight chance of showers and thunderstorms in the morning, then a chance of showers and thunderstorms in the afternoon. Highs in the upper 80s. Southwest winds 10 to 15 miles an hour. Chance of rain 50%. Saturday night, mostly cloudy with a chance of showers and thunderstorms. Lows in the upper 60s. Southwest winds 5 to 10 miles an hour. Chance of rain 50%. Sunday, mostly cloudy with a chance of showers. A chance of thunderstorms in the afternoon. Highs in the mid-80s. South winds 5 to 10 miles an hour. Chance of rain 50%. Sunday night, mostly cloudy. A chance of showers and thunderstorms until midnight, then showers likely after midnight. Lows in the upper 60s. Southeast winds 5 to 10 miles an hour. Chance of rain 70%. Monday and Monday night, showers with a chance of thunderstorms. Highs in the lower 80s. Lows in the upper 60s. Chance of rain 90%. Tuesday, partly sunny. A chance of showers and thunderstorms in the afternoon. Highs in the upper 80s. Chance of rain 50%. Tuesday night, partly cloudy with a chance of showers and thunderstorms. Lows in the lower 70s. Chance of rain 50%. Wednesday, mostly sunny. Highs in the lower 90s. Heat index values up to 105. Wednesday night and Thursday, mostly clear. Lows in the lower 70s. Highs in the lower 90s. Thursday night, partly cloudy. A chance of showers and thunderstorms until midnight. Lows in the lower 70s. Chance of rain 30%. Friday, sunny. Highs in the lower 90s. Heat index values up to 100. Again, the forecast for Champaign, Urbana and surrounding areas of East Central Illinois for the rest of tonight, mostly cloudy with a slight chance of showers and thunderstorms. Lows in the upper 60s. Southwest winds 10 to 15 miles an hour. Chance of rain 20%.

At the Champagne Airport, under mostly cloudy skies, the temperature was 72. Looking elsewhere around the Midwest at 4 a.m., Chicago reported a thunderstorm and 72. Indianapolis was cloudy and 73. St. Louis was partly cloudy and 75. Kansas City was mostly cloudy and 72. Des Moines was cloudy and 70. Milwaukee was mostly cloudy and 65. Looking elsewhere around the Midwest at 4 a.m., Chicago reported a thunderstorm and 70. Indianapolis was cloudy and 73. St. Louis was partly cloudy and 75. Kansas City was mostly cloudy and 72. Des Moines was cloudy and 70. Milwaukee was mostly cloudy and 65. The time is currently 4:25 a.m. Central Daylight Time. 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Now for the official National Weather Service forecast for Champaign, Urbana, and surrounding areas of East Central Illinois. Rest of tonight, mostly cloudy with a slight chance of showers and thunderstorms. Lows in the upper 60s. Southwest winds 10 to 15 miles an hour. Chance of rain 20%. Saturday, partly sunny. A slight chance of showers and thunderstorms in the morning, then a chance of showers and thunderstorms in the afternoon. Highs in the upper 80s. Southwest winds 10 to 15 miles an hour. Chance of rain 50%. Saturday night, mostly cloudy with a chance of showers and thunderstorms. Lows in the upper 60s. Southwest winds 5 to 10 miles an hour. Chance of rain 50%. Sunday, mostly cloudy with a chance of showers. A chance of thunderstorms in the afternoon. Highs in the mid-80s. South winds 5 to 10 miles an hour. Chance of rain 50%. Sunday night, mostly cloudy. A chance of showers and thunderstorms until midnight, then showers likely after midnight. Lows in the upper 60s. Southeast winds 5 to 10 miles an hour. Chance of rain 70%. Monday and Monday night, showers with a chance of thunderstorms. Highs in the lower 80s. Lows in the upper 60s. Chance of rain 90%. Tuesday, partly sunny. A chance of showers and thunderstorms in the afternoon. Highs in the upper 80s. Chance of rain 50%. Tuesday night, partly cloudy with a chance of showers and thunderstorms. Lows in the lower 70s. Chance of rain 50%. Wednesday, mostly sunny. Highs in the lower 90s. Heat index values up to 105. Wednesday night and Thursday, mostly clear. Lows in the lower 70s. Highs in the lower 90s. Thursday night, partly cloudy. A chance of showers and thunderstorms until midnight. Lows in the lower 70s. Chance of rain 30%. Friday, sunny. Highs in the lower 90s. Heat index values up to 100. Again, the forecast for Champaign, Urbana, and surrounding areas of East Central Illinois for the rest of tonight, mostly cloudy with a slight chance of showers and thunderstorms. Lows in the upper 60s. Southwest winds 10 to 15 miles an hour. Chance of rain 20%. At 4 a.m. at the Champaign Airport, skies were mostly cloudy. The temperature was 72 degrees, the dew point was 66, and the relative humidity was 81%. The wind was southwest at 9 miles an hour. The pressure was 29.91 inches and rising. Elsewhere around the area, skies ranged from mostly cloudy to cloudy, and temperatures were in the lower to mid-70s. And once again at 4 a.m. at the Champaign Airport, under mostly cloudy skies, the temperature was 72. Looking elsewhere around the Midwest at 4 a.m., Chicago reported a thunderstorm and 70. Indianapolis was cloudy and 73. St. Louis was partly cloudy and 75. Kansas City was mostly cloudy and 72. Des Moines was cloudy and 70. Milwaukee was mostly cloudy and 65. The time is currently 4:29 a.m. Central Daylight Time. 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Now for the official National Weather Service forecast for Champaign, Urbana, and surrounding areas of

central Illinois. Rest of tonight, mostly cloudy with a slight chance of showers and thunderstorms. Lows in the upper 60s. Southwest winds 10 to 15 miles an hour. Chance of rain 20%. Saturday, partly sunny. A slight chance of showers and thunderstorms in the morning, then a chance of showers and thunderstorms in the afternoon. Highs in the upper 80s. Southwest winds 10 to 15 miles an hour. Chance of rain 50%. Saturday night, mostly cloudy with a chance of showers and thunderstorms. Lows in the upper 60s. Southwest winds 5 to 10 miles an hour. Chance of rain 50%. Sunday, mostly cloudy with a chance of showers. A chance of thunderstorms in the afternoon. Highs in the mid-80s. South winds 5 to 10 miles an hour. Chance of rain 50%. Sunday night, mostly cloudy. A chance of showers and thunderstorms until midnight, then showers likely after midnight. Lows in the upper 60s. Southeast winds 5 to 10 miles an hour. Chance of rain 70%. Monday and Monday night, showers with a chance of thunderstorms. Highs in the lower 80s. Lows in the upper 60s. Chance of rain 90%. Tuesday, partly sunny. A chance of showers and thunderstorms in the afternoon. Highs in the upper 80s. Chance of rain 50%. Tuesday night, partly cloudy with a chance of showers and thunderstorms. Lows in the lower 70s. Chance of rain 50%. Wednesday, mostly sunny. Highs in the lower 90s. Heat index values up to 105. Wednesday night and Thursday, mostly clear. Lows in the lower 70s. Highs in the lower 90s. Thursday night, partly cloudy. A chance of showers and thunderstorms until midnight. Lows in the lower 70s. Chance of rain 30%. Friday, sunny. Highs in the lower 90s. Heat index values up to 100. Again, the forecast for Champaign, Urbana and surrounding areas of East Central Illinois for the rest of tonight, mostly cloudy with a slight chance of showers and thunderstorms. Lows in the upper 60s. Southwest winds 10 to 15 miles an hour. Chance of rain 20%. At 4 a.m. at the Champaign Airport, skies were mostly cloudy. The temperature was 72 degrees, the dew point was 66, and the relative humidity was 81%. The wind was southwest at 9 miles an hour. The pressure was 29.91 inches and rising. Elsewhere around the area, skies ranged from mostly cloudy to cloudy, and temperatures were in the lower to mid-70s. And once again at 4 a.m. at the Champaign Airport, under mostly cloudy skies, the temperature was 72. Looking elsewhere around the Midwest at 4 a.m., Chicago reported a thunderstorm, and 70. Indianapolis was cloudy, and 73. St. Louis was partly cloudy, and 75. Kansas City was mostly cloudy, and 72. Des Moines was cloudy, and 70. Milwaukee was mostly cloudy, and 65. The time is currently 4:32 a.m. Central Daylight Time. 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Milwaukee was mostly cloudy, and 65. The time is currently 4:32 a.m. Central Daylight Time. 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Now for the official National Weather Service forecast for Champaign, Urbana and surrounding areas of East Central Illinois. Rest of tonight, mostly cloudy with a slight chance of showers and thunderstorms. Lows in the upper 60s. Southwest winds 10 to 15 miles an hour. Chance of rain 20%. Saturday, partly sunny. A slight chance of showers and thunderstorms in the morning, then a chance of showers and thunderstorms in the afternoon. Highs in the upper 80s. Southwest winds 10 to 15 miles an hour. Chance of rain 50%. Saturday night, mostly cloudy with a chance of showers and thunderstorms. Lows in the upper 60s. Southwest winds 5 to 10 miles an hour. Chance of rain 50%. Sunday, mostly cloudy with a chance of showers. A chance of thunderstorms in the afternoon. Highs in the mid-80s. South winds 5 to 10 miles

hour. Chance of rain 50%. Sunday night, mostly cloudy. A chance of showers and thunderstorms until midnight, then showers likely after midnight. Lows in the upper 60s. Southeast winds 5 to 10 miles an hour. Chance of rain 70%. Monday and Monday night, showers with a chance of thunderstorms. Highs in the lower 80s. Lows in the upper 60s. Chance of rain 90%. Tuesday, partly sunny. A chance of showers and thunderstorms in the afternoon. Highs in the upper 80s. Chance of rain 50%. Tuesday night, partly cloudy with a chance of showers and thunderstorms. Lows in the lower 70s. Chance of rain 50%. Wednesday, mostly sunny. Highs in the lower 90s. Heat index values up to 105. Wednesday night and Thursday, mostly clear. Lows in the lower 70s. Highs in the lower 90s. Thursday night, partly cloudy. A chance of showers and thunderstorms until midnight. Lows in the lower 70s. Chance of rain 30%. Friday, sunny. Highs in the lower 90s. Heat index values up to 100. Again, the forecast for Champaign, Urbana and surrounding areas of East Central Illinois for the rest of tonight, mostly cloudy with a slight chance of showers and thunderstorms. Lows in the upper 60s. Southwest winds 10 to 15 miles an hour. Chance of rain 20%. At 4 a.m. at the Champaign Airport, skies were mostly cloudy. The temperature was 72 degrees, the dew point was 66, and the relative humidity was 81%. The wind was southwest at 9 miles an hour. The pressure was 29.91 inches and rising. Elsewhere around the area, skies ranged from mostly cloudy to cloudy, and temperatures were in the lower to mid-70s. And once again at 4 a.m. at the Champaign Airport, under mostly cloudy skies, the temperature was 72. Looking elsewhere around the Midwest at 4 a.m., Chicago reported a thunderstorm, and 70. Indianapolis was cloudy, and 73. St. Louis was partly cloudy, and 75. Kansas City was mostly cloudy, and 72. Des Moines was cloudy, and 70. Milwaukee was mostly cloudy, and 65. The time is currently 4:36 a.m. Central Daylight Time. 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Now for the official National Weather Service forecast for Champaign, Urbana and surrounding areas of East Central Illinois. Rest of tonight, mostly cloudy with a slight chance of showers and thunderstorms. Lows in the upper 60s. Southwest winds 10 to 15 miles an hour. Chance of rain 20%. Saturday, partly sunny. A slight chance of showers and thunderstorms in the morning, then a chance of showers and thunderstorms in the afternoon. Highs in the upper 80s. Southwest winds 10 to 15 miles an hour. Chance of rain 50%. Saturday night, mostly cloudy with a chance of showers and thunderstorms. Lows in the upper 60s. Southwest winds 5 to 10 miles an hour. Chance of rain 50%. Sunday, mostly cloudy with a chance of showers. A chance of thunderstorms in the afternoon. Highs in the mid-80s. South winds 5 to 10 miles an hour. Chance of rain 50%. Sunday night, mostly cloudy. A chance of showers and thunderstorms until midnight, then showers likely after midnight. Lows in the upper 60s. Southeast winds 5 to 10 miles an hour. Chance of rain 70%. Monday and Monday night, showers with a chance of thunderstorms. Highs in the lower 80s. Lows in the upper 60s. Chance of rain 90%. Tuesday, partly sunny. A chance of showers and thunderstorms in the afternoon. Highs in the upper 80s. Chance of rain 50%. Tuesday night, partly cloudy with a chance of showers and thunderstorms. Lows in the lower 70s. Chance of rain 50%. Wednesday, mostly sunny. Highs in the lower 90s. Heat index values up to 105. Wednesday night and Thursday, mostly clear. Lows in the lower 70s. Highs in the lower 90s. Thursday night, partly cloudy. A chance of showers and thunderstorms until midnight.
in the lower 70s. Chance of rain 30%. Friday, sunny. Highs in the lower 90s. Heat index values up to 100. Again, the forecast for Champaign, Urbana and surrounding areas of East Central Illinois for the rest of tonight, mostly cloudy with a slight chance of showers and thunderstorms. Lows in the upper 60s. Southwest winds 10 to 15 miles an hour. Chance of rain 20%. Now for the official National Weather Service forecast for Champaign, Urbana and surrounding areas of East Central Illinois. Today, partly sunny. A slight chance of showers and thunderstorms this morning, then a chance of showers and thunderstorms this afternoon. Highs in the upper 80s. Southwest winds 10 to 15 miles an hour. Chance of rain 50%. Tonight, mostly cloudy with a chance of showers and thunderstorms. Lows in the upper 60s. Southwest winds 5 to 10 miles an hour. Chance of rain 50%. Sunday, mostly cloudy with a chance of showers. A slight chance of thunderstorms in the morning, then a chance of thunderstorms in the afternoon. Highs in the mid-80s. South winds 5 to 10 miles an hour. Chance of rain 50%. Sunday night, mostly cloudy. A chance of showers and thunderstorms until midnight, then showers likely after midnight. Lows in the upper 60s. Southeast winds 5 to 10 miles an hour. Chance of rain 70%. Monday, showers likely in the morning, then showers with a chance of thunderstorms in the afternoon. Highs in the lower 80s. South winds 10 to 15 miles an hour with gusts up to 25 miles an hour. Chance of rain 90%. Monday night, a chance of thunderstorms. Showers. Lows in the upper 60s. Chance of rain 90%. Tuesday, partly sunny. A chance of showers and thunderstorms in the afternoon. Highs in the upper 80s. Chance of rain 50%. Tuesday night, partly cloudy with a chance of showers and thunderstorms. Lows in the lower 70s. Chance of rain 50%. Wednesday, mostly sunny. Highs in the lower 90s. Heat index values up to 105. Wednesday night and Thursday, mostly clear. Lows in the lower 70s. Highs in the lower 90s. Thursday night, partly cloudy. A chance of showers and thunderstorms until midnight. Lows in the lower 70s. Chance of rain 30%. Friday, sunny. Highs in the lower 90s. Heat index values up to 100. Again, the forecast for Champaign, Urbana and surrounding areas of East Central Illinois for today, partly sunny. A slight chance of showers and thunderstorms this morning, then a chance of showers and thunderstorms this afternoon. Highs in the upper 80s. Southwest winds 10 to 15 miles an hour. Chance of rain 50%. At 4 a.m. at the Champaign Airport, skies were mostly cloudy. The temperature was 72 degrees, the dew point was 66, and the relative humidity was 81%. The wind was southwest at 9 miles an hour. The pressure was 29.91 inches and rising. Elsewhere around the area, skies ranged from mostly cloudy to cloudy, and temperatures were in the lower to mid-70s. And once again at 4 a.m. at the Champaign Airport, under mostly cloudy skies, the temperature was 72. Looking elsewhere around the Midwest at 4 a.m., Chicago reported a thunderstorm, and 70. Indianapolis was cloudy, and 73. St. Louis was partly cloudy, and 75. Kansas City was mostly cloudy, and 72. Des Moines was cloudy, and 70. Milwaukee was mostly cloudy, and 65. The time is currently 4:43 a.m. Central Daylight Time. 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Now for the official National Weather Service forecast for Champaign, Urbana and surrounding areas of East Central Illinois. Today, partly sunny. A slight chance of showers and thunderstorms this morning, then a chance of showers and thunderstorms this afternoon. Highs in the upper 80s. Southwest winds 10 to 15 miles an hour. Chance of rain 50%. Tonight, mostly cloudy with a chance of showers and thunderstorms. Lows in the upper 60s. Southwest winds 5 to 10 miles an hour. Chance of rain 50%.

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Now for the official National Weather Service forecast for Champaign, Urbana, and surrounding areas of East Central Illinois. Today, partly sunny. A slight chance of showers and thunderstorms this morning, then a chance of showers and thunderstorms this afternoon. Highs in the upper 80s. Southwest winds 10 to 15 miles an hour. Chance of rain 50%. Tonight, mostly cloudy with a chance of showers and thunderstorms. Lows in the upper 60s. Southwest winds 5 to 10 miles an hour. Chance of rain 50%. Sunday, mostly cloudy with a chance of showers. A slight chance of thunderstorms in the morning, then a chance of thunderstorms in the afternoon. Highs in the mid-80s. South winds 5 to 10 miles an hour. Chance of rain 50%. Sunday night, mostly cloudy. A chance of showers and thunderstorms until midnight, then showers likely after midnight. Lows in the upper 60s. Southeast winds 5 to 10 miles an hour. Chance of rain 70%. Monday, showers likely in the morning, then showers with a chance of thunderstorms in the afternoon. Highs in the lower 80s. South winds 10 to 15 miles an hour with gusts up to 25 miles an hour. Chance of rain 90%. Monday night, a chance of thunderstorms. Showers. Lows in the upper 60s. Chance of rain 90%. Tuesday, partly sunny. A chance of showers and thunderstorms in the afternoon. Highs in the upper 80s. Chance of rain 50%. Tuesday night, partly cloudy with a chance of showers and thunderstorms. Lows in the lower 70s. Chance of rain 50%. Wednesday, mostly sunny. Highs in the lower 90s. Heat index values up to 105. Wednesday night and Thursday, mostly clear. Lows in the lower 70s. Highs in the lower 90s. Thursday night, partly cloudy. A chance of showers and thunderstorms until midnight. Lows in the lower 70s. Chance of rain 30%. Friday, sunny. Highs in the lower 90s. Heat index values up to 100. Again, the forecast for Champaign, Urbana, and surrounding areas of East Central Illinois for today, partly sunny. A slight chance of showers and thunderstorms this morning, then a chance of showers and thunderstorms this afternoon. Highs in the upper 80s. Southwest winds 10 to 15 miles an hour. Chance of rain 50%. The Champaign, Illinois Airport Climate Summary for yesterday, June 5, 2026. Yesterday's high temperature of 84 degrees occurred at 12:02 p.m. The normal high is 82. Yesterday's low temperature of 69 degrees occurred at 2:19 a.m. The normal low is 59. A trace of precipitation fell yesterday. The highest wind gust observed was 34 miles per hour from the south, which occurred at 11:18 a.m. Yesterday the average wind speed was 15 miles per hour. Sunrise today is at 5:25 a.m. and sunset is at 8:19 p.m. The Mattoon, Illinois Airport Climate Summary for yesterday, June 5, 2026. Yesterday's high temperature of 82 degrees occurred at 3:55 p.m. The normal high is 80. Yesterday's low temperature of 66 degrees occurred at 5:36 a.m. The normal low is 60. No precipitation fell yesterday. The highest wind gust observed was 37 miles per hour from the south, which occurred at 12:58 p.m. Yesterday the average wind speed was 11 miles per hour. Sunrise today is at 5:26 a.m. and sunset is at 8:18 p.m. The time is currently 5:03 a.m. Central Daylight Time. 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Now for the official National Weather Service forecast for Champaign, Urbana, and surrounding areas of East Central Illinois. Today, partly sunny. A slight chance of showers and thunderstorms this morning, then a chance of showers and thunderstorms this afternoon. Highs in the upper 80s. Southwest winds 10 to 15 miles an hour. Chance of rain 50%. Tonight, mostly cloudy with a chance of showers and thunderstorms. Lows in the upper 60s. Southwest winds 5 to 10 miles an hour. Chance of rain 50%. Sunday, mostly cloudy with a chance of showers. A slight chance of thunderstorms in
morning, then a chance of thunderstorms in the afternoon. Highs in the mid-80s. South winds 5 to 10 miles an hour. Chance of rain 50%. Sunday night, mostly cloudy. A chance of showers and thunderstorms until midnight, then showers likely after midnight. Lows in the upper 60s. Southeast winds 5 to 10 miles an hour. Chance of rain 70%. Monday, showers likely in the morning, then showers with a chance of thunderstorms in the afternoon. Highs in the lower 80s. South winds 10 to 15 miles an hour with gusts up to 25 miles an hour. Chance of rain 90%. Monday night, a chance of thunderstorms. Showers. Lows in the upper 60s. Chance of rain 90%. Tuesday, partly sunny. A chance of showers and thunderstorms in the afternoon. Highs in the upper 80s. Chance of rain 50%. Tuesday night, partly cloudy with a chance of showers and thunderstorms. Lows in the lower 70s. Chance of rain 50%. Wednesday, mostly sunny. Highs in the lower 90s. Heat index values up to 105. Wednesday night and Thursday, mostly clear. Lows in the lower 70s. Highs in the lower 90s. Thursday night, partly cloudy. A chance of showers and thunderstorms until midnight. Lows in the lower 70s. Chance of rain 30%. Friday, sunny. Highs in the lower 90s. Heat index values up to 100. Again, the forecast for Champaign, Urbana and surrounding areas of East Central Illinois for today, partly sunny. A slight chance of showers and thunderstorms this morning, then a chance of showers and thunderstorms this afternoon. Highs in the upper 80s. Southwest winds 10 to 15 miles an hour. Chance of rain 50%. 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Programming originates from NOAA's National Weather Service office in Lincoln and transmits from the WCIA television tower near Seymour. The station serves the following counties: Champaign, DeWitt, Coles, Douglas, Edgar, Ford, Moultrie, Piatt, and Vermilion. 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At 5 a.m. at the Champaign Airport, skies were mostly cloudy. The temperature was 71 degrees, the dew point was 66, and the relative humidity was 84%. The wind was south at 12 miles an hour. The pressure was 29.90 inches and falling. Elsewhere around the area, skies ranged from mostly cloudy to cloudy, and temperatures were in the lower to mid-70s. And once again at 5 a.m. at the Champaign Airport, under mostly cloudy skies, the temperature was 71. Looking elsewhere around the Midwest at 5 a.m., Chicago was mostly cloudy, and 71. Indianapolis was cloudy, and 73. St. Louis was mostly cloudy, and 74. Kansas City was cloudy, and 73. Des Moines was cloudy, and 69. Milwaukee was mostly cloudy, and 65. The time is currently 5:08 a.m. Central Daylight Time. 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Now for the official National Weather Service forecast for Champaign, Urbana and surrounding areas of East Central Illinois. Today, partly sunny. A slight chance of showers and thunderstorms this morning, then a chance of showers and thunderstorms this afternoon. Highs in the upper 80s. Southwest winds 10 to 15 miles an hour. Chance of rain 50%. Tonight, mostly cloudy with a chance of showers and thunderstorms. Lows in the upper 60s. Southwest winds 5 to 10 miles an hour. Chance of rain 50%. Sunday, mostly cloudy with a chance of showers. A slight chance of thunderstorms in the morning, then a chance of thunderstorms in the afternoon. Highs in the mid-80s. South winds 5 to 10 miles an hour. Chance of rain 50%. Sunday night, mostly cloudy. A chance of showers and thunderstorms until midnight, then showers likely after midnight. Lows in the upper 60s. Southeast winds 5 to 10 miles an hour. Chance of rain 70%.
Monday, showers likely in the morning, then showers with a chance of thunderstorms in the afternoon. Highs in the lower 80s. South winds 10 to 15 miles an hour with gusts up to 25 miles an hour. Chance of rain 90%. Monday night, a chance of thunderstorms. Showers. Lows in the upper 60s. Chance of rain 90%. Tuesday, partly sunny. A chance of showers and thunderstorms in the afternoon. Highs in the upper 80s. Chance of rain 50%. Tuesday night, partly cloudy with a chance of showers and thunderstorms. Lows in the lower 70s. Chance of rain 50%. Wednesday, mostly sunny. Highs in the lower 90s. Heat index values up to 105. Wednesday night and Thursday, mostly clear. Lows in the lower 70s. Highs in the lower 90s. Thursday night, partly cloudy. A chance of showers and thunderstorms until midnight. Lows in the lower 70s. Chance of rain 30%. Friday, sunny. Highs in the lower 90s. Heat index values up to 100. Again, the forecast for Champaign, Urbana and surrounding areas of East Central Illinois for today, partly sunny. A slight chance of showers and thunderstorms this morning, then a chance of showers and thunderstorms this afternoon. Highs in the upper 80s. Southwest winds 10 to 15 miles an hour. Chance of rain 50%. At 5 a.m. at the Champaign Airport, skies were mostly cloudy. The temperature was 71 degrees, the dew point was 66, and the relative humidity was 84%. The wind was south at 12 miles an hour. The pressure was 29.90 inches and falling. Elsewhere around the area, skies ranged from mostly cloudy to cloudy, and temperatures were in the lower to mid-70s. And once again at 5 a.m. at the Champaign Airport, under mostly cloudy skies, the temperature was 71. At 5 a.m. at the Champaign Airport, skies were mostly cloudy. The temperature was 71 degrees, the dew point was 66, and the relative humidity was 84%. The wind was south at 12 miles an hour. The pressure was 29.90 inches and falling. Elsewhere around the area, it was mostly cloudy, and temperatures were in the lower to mid-70s. And once again at 5 a.m. at the Champaign Airport, under mostly cloudy skies, the temperature was 71. Looking elsewhere around the Midwest at 5 a.m., Chicago was mostly cloudy, and 71. Indianapolis was cloudy, and 73. St. Louis was mostly cloudy, and 74. Kansas City was cloudy, and 73. Des Moines was cloudy, and 69. Milwaukee was mostly cloudy, and 65. The time is currently 5:12 a.m. Central Daylight Time. 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

The National Weather Service in Chicago has issued a severe thunderstorm warning for southeastern Livingston County, central Fordham County, western Iroquois County, until 6:15 a.m. At 5:12 a.m., a severe thunderstorm was located near Sinaman, or near Pontiac, moving southeast at 35 miles per hour. Expected hazards include 60 miles per hour wind gusts and quarter-size hail. This is a radar-indicated threat. The following impacts are expected. Hail damage to vehicles is expected. Expect wind damage to roofs, siding, and trees. Locations impacted include Fairbury, Gilman, Clifton, Chatsworth, Onarga, Forest, Piper City, Ashcombe, Buckley, Danforth, Melvin, Loda, Roberts, Sibley, Cabaret, Fogville, Kempton, Stell, and Strawn. 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The National Weather Service in Chicago has issued a severe thunderstorm warning for southeastern Livingston County, central Fordham County, western Iroquois County, until 6:15 a.m. At 5:12 a.m., a severe thunderstorm was located near Sinaman, or near Pontiac, moving southeast at 35 miles per hour. Expected hazards include 60 miles per hour wind gusts and quarter-size hail. This is a radar-indicated threat. The following impacts are expected.

warnings and advisories in effect. For the WXJ76 listening area, a severe thunderstorm warning has been issued until 6:15 a.m. for the following county, Ford, Illinois. At 5 a.m. at the Champaign Airport, skies were mostly cloudy. The temperature was 71 degrees, the dew point was 66, and the relative humidity was 84%. The wind was south at 12 miles an hour. The pressure was 29.90 inches and falling. Elsewhere around the area, it was mostly cloudy, and temperatures were in the lower to mid-70s. And once again at 5 a.m. at the Champaign Airport, under mostly cloudy skies, the temperature was 71. During severe weather, keep these safety rules in mind. Move to a reinforced shelter ahead of the storm, and stay away from doors and windows. Mobile homes and vehicles should be abandoned for a sturdy shelter. If the storm is producing tornadoes or extremely high winds, take cover in a basement or interior room on the lowest floor. If outside, avoid isolated, tall objects and flimsy buildings such as sheds and picnic shelters. Thunderstorms can produce flash flooding, so avoid driving across flooded roadways. Remember that tornadoes can occur before a warning has been issued. The time is currently 5:26 a.m. Central Daylight Time. 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A severe thunderstorm warning remains in effect until 6:15 a.m. for southeastern Livingston, central Ford and western Iroquois counties. At 5:25 a.m., a cluster of severe thunderstorms was located from Pontiac to Stelta Forest, moving southeast at 40 miles per hour. Expected hazards include 60 miles per hour wind gusts and nickel-size hail. This is a radar-indicated threat and automated wind measurements. The storm produced a measured wind gust of 57 miles per hour in Pontiac. The following impacts are expected. Expect damage to roofs, siding, and trees. Locations impacted include Fairbury, Gilman, Clifton, Chatsworth, Onarga, Forest, Piper City, Ashcom, Buckley, Danforth, Melbourne, Loda, Roberts, Sibley, Cabaret, Fogville, Kempton, Stell, and Strawn. The following is a summary of watches, warnings and advisories in effect. For the WXJ76 listening area, a severe thunderstorm warning remains in effect until 6:15 a.m. for the following county, Ford, Illinois. At 5 a.m. at the Champaign Airport, skies were mostly cloudy. The temperature was 71 degrees, the dew point was 66, and the relative humidity was 84%. The wind was south at 12 miles an hour. The pressure was 29.90 inches and falling. Elsewhere around the area, it was mostly cloudy, and temperatures were in the lower to mid-70s. And once again at 5 a.m. at the Champaign Airport, under mostly cloudy skies, the temperature was 71. During severe weather, keep these safety rules in mind. Move to a reinforced shelter ahead of the storm, and stay away from doors and windows. Mobile homes and vehicles should be abandoned for a sturdy shelter. If the storm is producing tornadoes or extremely high winds, take cover in a basement or interior room on the lowest floor. If outside, avoid isolated, tall objects and flimsy buildings such as sheds and picnic shelters. Thunderstorms can produce flash flooding, so avoid driving across flooded roadways. Remember that tornadoes can occur before a warning has been issued. The time is currently 5:28 a.m. Central Daylight Time. 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A severe thunderstorm warning remains in effect until 6:15 a.m. for southeastern Livingston, central Ford and western Iroquois counties. At 5:25 a.m., a cluster of severe thunderstorms was located from Pontiac to Stelta Forest, moving southeast at 40 miles per hour. Expected hazards include 60 miles per hour wind gusts and nickel-size hail. This is a radar-indicated threat and automated wind measurements. The storm produced a measured wind gust of 57 miles per hour in Pontiac. The following impacts are expected. Expect damage to roofs, siding, and trees. Locations impacted include Fairbury, Gilman, Clifton, Chatsworth, Onarga, Forest, Piper City, Ashcom, Buckley, Danforth, Melbourne, Loda, Roberts, Sibley, Cabaret, Fogville, Kempton, Stell, and Strawn.

The following is a summary of watches, warnings, and advisories in effect. For the WXJ76 listening area, a severe thunderstorm warning remains in effect until 6:15 a.m. for the following county, Ford, Illinois. At 5 a.m. at the Champaign Airport, skies were mostly cloudy. The temperature was 71 degrees, the dew point was 66, and the relative humidity was 84%. The wind was south at 12 miles an hour. The pressure was 29.90 inches and falling. Elsewhere around the area, it was mostly cloudy, and temperatures were in the lower to mid-70s. And once again at 5 a.m. at the Champaign Airport, under mostly cloudy skies, the temperature was 71. During severe weather, keep these safety rules in mind. Move to a reinforced shelter ahead of the storm, and stay away from doors and windows. Mobile homes and vehicles should be abandoned for a sturdy shelter. If the storm is producing tornadoes or extremely high winds, take cover in a basement or interior room on the lowest floor. If outside, avoid isolated, tall objects and flimsy buildings such as sheds and picnic shelters. Thunderstorms can produce flash flooding, so avoid driving across flooded roadways. Remember that tornadoes can occur before a warning has been issued. The time is currently 5:31 a.m. Central Daylight Time. 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A severe thunderstorm warning remains in effect until 6:15 a.m. for southeastern Livingston, central Ford, and western Iroquois counties. At 5:25 a.m., a cluster of severe thunderstorms was located from Pontiac to Stelta Forest, moving southeast at 40 miles per hour. Expected hazards include 60 miles per hour wind gusts and nickel-size hail. This is a radar-indicated threat and automated wind measurements. The storm produced a measured wind gust of 57 miles per hour in Pontiac. The following impacts are expected: expects damage to roofs, siding, and trees. Locations impacted include Fairbury, Gilman, Clifton, Chatsworth, Onarga, Forest, Piper City, Ashcombe, Buckley, Danforth, Melvin, Loda, Roberts, Sibley, Cabaret, Fauville, Kempton, Stell, and Strawn. The following is a summary of watches, warnings, and advisories in effect. For the WXJ76 listening area, a severe thunderstorm warning remains in effect until 6:15 a.m. for the following county, Ford, Illinois. At 5 a.m. at the Champaign Airport, skies were mostly cloudy. The temperature was 71 degrees, the dew point was 66, and the relative humidity was 84%. The wind was south at 12 miles an hour. The pressure was 29.90 inches and falling. Elsewhere around the area, it was mostly cloudy. The temperature was 71 degrees, the dew point was 66, and the relative humidity was 84%. The wind was south at 12 miles an hour. The pressure was 29.90 inches and falling. Elsewhere around the area, it was mostly cloudy, and temperatures were in the lower to mid-70s. And once again at 5 a.m. at the Champaign Airport, under mostly cloudy skies, the temperature was 71. During severe weather, keep these safety rules in mind. Move to a reinforced shelter ahead of the storm, and stay away from doors and windows. Mobile homes and vehicles should be abandoned for a sturdy shelter. If the storm is producing tornadoes or extremely high winds, take cover in a basement or interior room on the lowest floor. If outside, avoid isolated, tall objects and flimsy buildings such as sheds and picnic shelters. Thunderstorms can produce flash flooding, so avoid driving across flooded roadways. Remember that tornadoes can occur before a warning has been issued. The time is currently 5:34 a.m. Central Daylight Time. 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A severe thunderstorm warning remains in effect until 6:15 a.m. for southeastern Livingston, central Ford, and western Iroquois counties. At 5:25 a.m., a cluster of severe thunderstorms was located from Pontiac to Stelta Forest, moving southeast at 40 miles per hour. Expected hazards include 60 miles per hour wind gusts and nickel-size hail. This is a radar-indicated threat and automated wind measurements. The storm produced a measured wind gust of 57 miles per hour in Pontiac. The following impacts are expected:

Expect damage to roofs, siding, and trees. Locations impacted include Fairbury, Gilman, Clifton, Chatsworth, Onarga, Forest, Piper City, Ashcombe, Buckley, Danforth, Melbourne, Loda, Roberts, Sibley, Cabaret, Fogville, Kempton, Stell, and Strawn. The following is a summary of watches, warnings, and advisories in effect. For the WXJ76 listening area, a severe thunderstorm warning remains in effect until 6:15 a.m. for the following county, Ford, Illinois. At 5 a.m. at the Champaign Airport, skies were mostly cloudy. The temperature was 71 degrees, the dew point was 66, and the relative humidity was 84%. The wind was south at 12 miles an hour. The pressure was 29.90 inches and falling. Elsewhere around the area, it was mostly cloudy, and temperatures were in the lower to mid-70s. And once again at 5 a.m. at the Champaign Airport, under mostly cloudy skies, the temperature was 71. During severe weather, keep these safety rules in mind. Move to a reinforced shelter ahead of the storm, and stay away from doors and windows. Mobile homes and vehicles should be abandoned for a sturdy shelter. If the storm is producing tornadoes or extremely high winds, take cover in a basement or interior room on the lowest floor. If outside, avoid isolated, tall objects and flimsy buildings such as sheds and picnic shelters. Thunderstorms can produce flash flooding, so avoid driving across flooded roadways. Remember that tornadoes can occur before a warning has been issued. The time is currently 5:36 a.m. Central Daylight Time. 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A severe thunderstorm warning remains in effect until 6:15 a.m. for southeastern Livingston, central Ford, and western Iroquois counties. At 5:25 a.m., a cluster of severe thunderstorms was located from Pontiac to Stell to Forest, moving southeast at 40 miles per hour. Expected hazards include 60 miles per hour wind gusts and nickel-size hail. This is a radar-indicated threat and automated wind measurements. The storm produced a measured wind gust of 57 miles per hour in Pontiac. The following impacts are expected. Expect damage to roofs, siding, and trees. Locations impacted include Fairbury, Gilman, Clifton, Chatsworth, Onarga, Forest, Piper City, Ashcombe, Buckley, Danforth, Melbourne, Loda, Roberts, Sibley, Cabaret, Fogville, Kempton, Stell, and Strawn. The following is a summary of watches, warnings, and advisories in effect. For the WXJ76 listening area, a severe thunderstorm warning remains in effect until 6:15 a.m. for the following county, Ford, Illinois. At 5 a.m. at the Champaign Airport, skies were mostly cloudy. The temperature was 71 degrees, the dew point was 66, and the relative humidity was 84%. The wind was south at 12 miles an hour. The pressure was 29.90 inches and falling. Elsewhere around the area, it was mostly cloudy, and temperatures were in the lower to mid-70s. And once again at 5 a.m. at the Champaign Airport, under mostly cloudy skies, the temperature was 71. During severe weather, keep these safety rules in mind. Move to a reinforced shelter ahead of the storm, and stay away from doors and windows. Mobile homes and vehicles should be abandoned for a sturdy shelter. If the storm is producing tornadoes or extremely high winds, take cover in a basement or interior room on the lowest floor. If outside, avoid isolated, tall objects and flimsy buildings such as sheds and picnic shelters. Thunderstorms can produce flash flooding, so avoid driving across flooded roadways. Remember that tornadoes can occur before a warning has been issued. The time is currently 5:39 a.m. Central Daylight Time. 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A severe thunderstorm warning remains in effect until 6:15 a.m. for southeastern Livingston, central Ford, and western Iroquois counties. At 5:25 a.m., a cluster of severe thunderstorms was located from Pontiac to Stell to Forest, moving southeast at 40 miles per hour. Expected hazards include 60 miles per hour wind gusts and nickel-size hail. This is a radar-indicated threat and automated wind measurements. The storm produced a measured wind gust of 57 miles per hour in Pontiac.

Impacts are expected. Expect damage to roofs, siding, and trees. Locations impacted include Fairbury, Gilman, Clifton, Chatsworth, Onarga, Forest, Piper City, Ashcombe, Buckley, Danforth, Melbourne, Loda, Roberts, Sibley, Cabaret, Fawville, Kempton, Stell, and Strawn. The following is a summary of watches, warnings, and advisories in effect. For the WXJ76 listening area, a severe thunderstorm warning remains in effect until 6:15 a.m. for the following county, Ford, Illinois. At 5 a.m. at the Champaign Airport, skies were mostly cloudy. The temperature was 71 degrees, the dew point was 66, and the relative humidity was 84%. The wind was south at 12 miles an hour. The pressure was 29.90 inches and falling. Elsewhere around the area, it was mostly cloudy, and temperatures were in the lower to mid-70s. And once again at 5 a.m. at the Champaign Airport, under mostly cloudy skies, the temperature was 71. During severe weather, keep these safety rules in mind. Move to a reinforced shelter ahead of the storm, and stay away from doors and windows. Mobile homes and vehicles should be abandoned for a sturdy shelter. If the storm is producing tornadoes or extremely high winds, take cover in a basement or interior room on the lowest floor. If outside, avoid isolated, tall objects and flimsy buildings such as sheds and picnic shelters. Thunderstorms can produce flash flooding, so avoid driving across flooded roadways. Remember that tornadoes can occur before a warning has been issued. The time is currently 5:41 a.m. Central Daylight Time. 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A severe thunderstorm warning remains in effect until 6:15 a.m. for southeastern Livingston, central Ford, and western Iroquois counties. At 5:25 a.m., a cluster of severe thunderstorms was located from Pontiac to Stell to Forest, moving southeast at 40 miles per hour. Expected hazards include 60 miles per hour wind gusts and nickel-size hail. This is a radar-indicated threat and automated wind measurements. The storm produced a measured wind gust of 57 miles per hour in Pontiac. The following impacts are expected. Expect damage to roofs, siding, and trees. Locations impacted include Fairbury, Gilman, Clifton, Chatsworth, Onarga, Forest, Piper City, Ashcombe, Buckley, Danforth, Melbourne, Loda, Roberts, Sibley, Cabaret, Fawville, Kempton, Stell, and Strawn. The following is a summary of watches, warnings, and advisories in effect. For the WXJ76 listening area, a severe thunderstorm warning remains in effect until 6:15 a.m. for the following county, Ford, Illinois. At 5 a.m. at the Champaign Airport, skies were mostly cloudy. The temperature was 71 degrees, the dew point was 66, and the relative humidity was 84%. The wind was south at 12 miles an hour. The pressure was 29.90 inches and falling. Elsewhere around the area, it was mostly cloudy, and temperatures were in the lower to mid-70s. And once again at 5 a.m. at the Champaign Airport, under mostly cloudy skies, the temperature was 71. During severe weather, keep these safety rules in mind. Move to a reinforced shelter ahead of the storm, and stay away from doors and windows. Mobile homes and vehicles should be abandoned for a sturdy shelter. If the storm is producing tornadoes or extremely high winds, take cover in a basement or interior room on the lowest floor. If outside, avoid isolated, tall objects and flimsy buildings such as sheds and picnic shelters. Thunderstorms can produce flash flooding, so avoid driving across flooded roadways. Remember that tornadoes can occur before a warning has been issued. The time is currently 5:44 a.m. Central Daylight Time. 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A severe thunderstorm warning remains in effect until 6:15 a.m. for southeastern Livingston, central Ford, and western Iroquois counties. At 5:25 a.m., a cluster of severe thunderstorms was located from Pontiac to Stell to Forest, moving southeast at 40 miles per hour. Expected hazards include 60 miles per hour wind gusts and nickel-size hail. This is a radar-indicated threat and automated wind measurements. The storm produced a measured wind gust of 57 miles per hour in Pontiac.

The following impacts are expected. Expect damage to roofs, siding, and trees. Locations impacted include Fairbury, Gilman, Clifton, Chatsworth, Onarga, Forest, Piper City, Ashcombe, Buckley, Danforth, Melvin, Loda, Roberts, Sibley, Cabaret, Fogville, Kempton, Stell, and Strawn. The following is a summary of watches, warnings, and advisories in effect. For the WXJ76 listening area, a severe thunderstorm warning remains in effect until 6:15 a.m. for the following county, Ford, Illinois. At 5 a.m. at the Champaign Airport, skies were mostly cloudy. The temperature was 71 degrees, the dew point was 66, and the relative humidity was 84%. The wind was south at 12 miles an hour. The pressure was 29.90 inches and falling. Elsewhere around the area, it was mostly cloudy, and temperatures were in the lower to mid-70s. And once again at 5 a.m. at the Champaign Airport, under mostly cloudy skies, the temperature was 71. During severe weather, keep these safety rules in mind. Move to a reinforced shelter ahead of the storm, and stay away from doors and windows. Mobile homes and vehicles should be abandoned for a sturdy shelter. If the storm is producing tornadoes or extremely high winds, take cover in a basement or interior room on the lowest floor. If outside, avoid isolated, tall objects and flimsy buildings such as sheds and picnic shelters. Thunderstorms can produce flash flooding, so avoid driving across flooded roadways. Remember that tornadoes can occur before a warning has been issued. The time is currently 5:46 a.m. Central Daylight Time. 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A severe thunderstorm warning remains in effect until 6:15 a.m. for southeastern Livingston, central Ford, and western Iroquois counties. At 5:25 a.m., a cluster of severe thunderstorms was located from Pontiac to Stell to Forest, moving southeast at 40 miles per hour. Expected hazards include 60 miles per hour wind gusts and nickel-size hail. This is a radar-indicated threat and automated wind measurements. The storm produced a measured wind gust of 57 miles per hour in Pontiac. The following impacts are expected. Expect damage to roofs, siding, and trees. Locations impacted include Fairbury, Gilman, Clifton, Chatsworth, Onarga, Forest, Piper City, Ashcombe, Buckley, Danforth, Melvin, Loda, Roberts, Sibley, Cabaret, Fogville, Kempton, Stell, and Strawn. The following is a summary of watches, warnings, and advisories in effect. For the a severe thunderstorm warning remains in effect until 6:15 a.m. for southeastern Livingston, central Ford, and western Iroquois counties. At 5:45 a.m., a cluster of severe thunderstorms extended from south of Pontiac to Fairbury toward Chatsworth, and was moving southeast at around 35 miles per hour. Expected hazards include 60 miles per hour wind gusts and nickel-size hail. This is a radar-indicated threat. The following impacts are expected. Expect damage to roofs, siding, and trees. Locations impacted include Fairbury, Gilman, Clifton, Chatsworth, Onarga, Forest, Piper City, Ashcombe, Buckley, Danforth, Melvin, Loda, Roberts, Sibley, Cabaret, Fogville, Kempton, Stell, and Strawn. The following is a summary of watches, warnings, and advisories in effect. For the WXJ76 listening area, a severe thunderstorm warning remains in effect until 6:15 a.m. for the following county, Ford, Illinois. At 5 a.m. at the Champaign Airport, skies were mostly cloudy. The temperature was 71 degrees, the dew point was 66, and the relative humidity was 84%. The wind was south at 12 miles an hour. The pressure was 29.90 inches and falling. Elsewhere around the area, it was mostly cloudy, and temperatures were in the lower to mid-70s. And once again at 5 a.m. at the Champaign Airport, under mostly cloudy skies, the temperature was 71. During severe weather, keep these safety rules in mind. Move to a reinforced shelter ahead of the storm, and stay away from doors and windows. Mobile homes and vehicles should be abandoned for a sturdy shelter. If the storm is producing tornadoes or extremely high winds, take cover in a basement or interior room on the lowest floor. If outside, avoid isolated, tall objects and...
emergency buildings such as sheds and picnic shelters. Thunderstorms can produce flash flooding, so avoid driving across flooded roadways. Remember that tornadoes can occur before a warning has been issued. The time is currently 5:50 a.m. Central Daylight Time. 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A severe thunderstorm warning remains in effect until 6:15 a.m. for southeastern Livingston, central Ford, and western Iroquois counties. At 5:45 a.m., a cluster of severe thunderstorms extended from south of Pontiac to Fairbury toward Chatsworth, and was moving southeast at around 35 miles per hour. Expected hazards include 60 miles per hour wind gusts and nickel-size hail. This is a radar-indicated threat. The following impacts are expected. Expect damage to roofs, siding, and trees. Locations impacted include Fairbury, Gilman, Clifton, Chatsworth, Onarga, Forest, Piper City, Ashcombe, Buckley, Danforth, Melbourne, Loda, Roberts, Sibley, Cabaret, Fauville, Kempton, Stell, and Strawn. The following is a summary of watches, warnings, and advisories in effect. For the WXJ76 listening area, a severe thunderstorm warning remains in effect until 6:15 a.m. for the following county, Ford, Illinois. At 5 a.m. at the Champaign Airport, skies were mostly cloudy. The temperature was 71 degrees, the dew point was 66, and the relative humidity was 84%. The wind was south at 12 miles an hour. The pressure was 29.90 inches and falling. Elsewhere around the area, it was mostly cloudy, and temperatures were in the lower to mid-70s. And once again at 5 a.m. at the Champaign Airport, under mostly cloudy skies, the temperature was 71. During severe weather, keep these safety rules in mind. Move to a reinforced shelter ahead of the storm, and stay away from doors and windows. Mobile homes and vehicles should be abandoned for a sturdy shelter. If the storm is producing tornadoes or extremely high winds, take cover in a basement or interior room on the lowest floor. If outside, avoid isolated, tall objects and flimsy buildings such as sheds and picnic shelters. Thunderstorms can produce flash flooding, so avoid driving across flooded roadways. Remember that tornadoes can occur before a warning has been issued. The time is currently 5:52 a.m. Central Daylight Time. 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A severe thunderstorm warning remains in effect until 6:15 a.m. for southeastern Livingston, central Ford, and western Iroquois counties. At 5:45 a.m., a cluster of severe thunderstorms extended from south of Pontiac to Fairbury toward Chatsworth, and was moving southeast at around 35 miles per hour. Expected hazards include 60 miles per hour wind gusts and nickel-size hail. This is a radar-indicated threat. The following impacts are expected. Expect damage to roofs, siding, and trees. Locations impacted include Fairbury, Gilman, Clifton, Chatsworth, Onarga, Forest, Piper City, Ashcombe, Buckley, Danforth, Melbourne, Loda, Roberts, Sibley, Cabaret, Fauville, Kempton, Stell, and Strawn. The following is a summary of watches, warnings, and advisories in effect. For the WXJ76 listening area, a severe thunderstorm warning remains in effect until 6:15 a.m. for the following county, Ford, Illinois. At 5 a.m. at the Champaign Airport, skies were mostly cloudy. The temperature was 71 degrees, the dew point was 66, and the relative humidity was 84%. The wind was south at 12 miles an hour. The pressure was 29.90 inches and falling. Elsewhere around the area, it was mostly cloudy, and temperatures were in the lower to mid-70s. And once again at 5 a.m. at the Champaign Airport, under mostly cloudy skies, the temperature was 71. During severe weather, keep these safety rules in mind. Move to a reinforced shelter ahead of the storm, and stay away from doors and windows. Mobile homes and vehicles should be abandoned for a sturdy shelter. If the storm is producing tornadoes or extremely high winds, take cover in a basement or interior room on the lowest floor. If outside, avoid isolated, tall objects and flimsy buildings such as sheds and picnic shelters. Thunderstorms can produce flash flooding, so avoid driving across flood

roadways. Remember that tornadoes can occur before a warning has been issued. The time is currently 5:55 a.m. Central Daylight Time. 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A severe thunderstorm warning remains in effect until 6:15 a.m. for southeastern Livingston, central Ford, and western Iroquois counties. At 5:45 a.m., a cluster of severe thunderstorms extended from south of Pontiac to Fairbury toward Chatsworth, and was moving southeast at around 35 miles per hour. Expected hazards include 60 miles per hour wind gusts and nickel-size hail. This is a radar-indicated threat. The following impacts are expected. Expect damage to roofs, siding, and trees. Locations impacted include Fairbury, Gilman, Clifton, Chatsworth, Onarga, Forest, Piper City, Ashcombe, Buckley, Danforth, Melbourne, Loda, Roberts, Sibley, Cabaret, Fogville, Kempton, Stell, and Strawn. The following is a summary of watches, warnings, and advisories in effect. For the WXJ76 listening area, a severe thunderstorm warning remains in effect until 6:15 a.m. for the following county, Ford, Illinois. At 5 a.m. at the Champaign Airport, skies were mostly cloudy. The temperature was 71 degrees, the dew point was 66, and the relative humidity was 84%. The wind was south at 12 miles an hour. The pressure was 29.90 inches and falling. Elsewhere around the area, it was mostly cloudy, and temperatures were in the lower to mid-70s. And once again at 5 a.m. at the Champaign Airport, under mostly cloudy skies, the temperature was 71. During severe weather, keep these safety rules in mind. Move to a reinforced shelter ahead of the storm, and stay away from doors and windows. Mobile homes and vehicles should be abandoned for a sturdy shelter. If the storm is producing tornadoes or extremely high winds, take cover in a basement or interior room on the lowest floor. If outside, avoid isolated, tall objects and flimsy buildings such as sheds and picnic shelters. Thunderstorms can produce flash flooding, so avoid driving across flooded roadways. Remember that tornadoes can occur before a warning has been issued. The time is currently 5:57 a.m. Central Daylight Time. 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A severe thunderstorm warning remains in effect until 6:15 a.m. for southeastern Livingston, central Ford, and western Iroquois counties. At 5:45 a.m., a cluster of severe thunderstorms extended from south of Pontiac to Fairbury toward Chatsworth, and was moving southeast at around 35 miles per hour. Expected hazards include 60 miles per hour wind gusts and nickel-size hail. This is a radar-indicated threat. The following impacts are expected. Expect damage to roofs, siding, and trees. Locations impacted include a severe thunderstorm warning remains in effect until 6:15 a.m. for southeastern Livingston, central Ford, and southwestern Iroquois counties. At 5:57 a.m., a severe thunderstorm was located near Fairbury, moving southeast at 25 miles per hour. Expected hazards include 60 miles per hour wind gusts and nickel-size hail. This is a radar-indicated threat. The following impacts are expected. Expect damage to roofs, siding, and trees. Locations impacted include Fairbury, Gilman, Chatsworth, Onarga, Forest, Piper City, Buckley, Melbourne, Loda, Roberts, Sibley, Fogville, and Strawn. The following is a summary of watches, warnings, and advisories in effect. For the WXJ76 listening area, a severe thunderstorm warning remains in effect until 6:15 a.m. for the following county, Ford, Illinois. During severe weather, keep these safety rules in mind. Move to a reinforced shelter ahead of the storm, and stay away from doors and windows. Mobile homes and vehicles should be abandoned for a sturdy shelter. If the storm is producing tornadoes or extremely high winds, take cover in a basement or interior room on the lowest floor. If outside, avoid isolated, tall objects and flimsy buildings such as sheds and picnic shelters. Thunderstorms can produce flash flooding, so avoid driving across flooded roadways. Remember that tornadoes can occur before a warning has been issued. The time is currently 5:59 a.m. Central Daylight Time.

You are listening to NOAA Weather Radio, All Hazards, Station WXJ76 in Champaign. A severe thunderstorm warning remains in effect until 6:15 a.m. for southeastern Livingston, central Ford, and southwestern Iroquois counties. At 5:57 a.m., a severe thunderstorm was located near Fairbury, moving southeast at 25 miles per hour. Expected hazards include 60 miles per hour wind gusts and nickel-size hail. This is a radar-indicated threat. The following impacts are expected. Expect damage to roofs, siding, and trees. Locations impacted include Fairbury, Gilman, Chatsworth, Onarga, Forest, Piper City, Buckley, Melvin, Loda, Roberts, Sibley, Fogville, and Strawn. The following is a summary of watches, warnings, and advisories in effect. For the WXJ76 listening area, a severe thunderstorm warning remains in effect until 6:15 a.m. for the following county, Ford, Illinois. During severe weather, keep these safety rules in mind. Move to a reinforced shelter ahead of the storm, and stay away from doors and windows. Mobile homes and vehicles should be abandoned for a sturdy shelter. If the storm is producing tornadoes or extremely high winds, take cover in a basement or interior room on the lowest floor. If outside, avoid isolated, tall objects and flimsy buildings such as sheds and picnic shelters. Thunderstorms can produce flash flooding, so avoid driving across flooded roadways. Remember that tornadoes can occur before a warning has been issued. The time is currently 6:01 a.m. Central Daylight Time. 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A severe thunderstorm warning remains in effect until 6:15 a.m. for southeastern Livingston, central Ford, and southwestern Iroquois counties. At 5:57 a.m., a severe thunderstorm was located near Fairbury, moving southeast at 25 miles per hour. Expected hazards include 60 miles per hour wind gusts and nickel-size hail. This is a radar-indicated threat. The following impacts are expected. Expect damage to roofs, siding, and trees. Locations impacted include Fairbury, Gilman, Chatsworth, Onarga, Forest, Piper City, Buckley, Melvin, Loda, Roberts, Sibley, Fogville, and Strawn. The following is a summary of watches, warnings, and advisories in effect. For the WXJ76 listening area, a severe thunderstorm warning remains in effect until 6:15 a.m. for the following county, Ford, Illinois. At 6 a.m. at the Champaign Airport, skies were mostly cloudy. The temperature was 71 degrees, the dew point was 67, and the relative humidity was 87%. The wind was southwest at 12 miles an hour. The pressure was 29.92 inches and rising. Elsewhere around the area, skies ranged from mostly cloudy to cloudy, and temperatures were in the lower to mid-70s. And once again at 6 a.m. at the Champaign Airport, under mostly cloudy skies, the temperature was 71. During severe weather, keep these safety rules in mind. Move to a reinforced shelter ahead of the storm, and stay away from doors and windows. Mobile homes and vehicles should be abandoned for a sturdy shelter. If the storm is producing tornadoes or extremely high winds, take cover in a basement or interior room on the lowest floor. If outside, avoid isolated, tall objects and flimsy buildings such as sheds and picnic shelters. Thunderstorms can produce flash flooding, so avoid driving across flooded roadways. Remember that tornadoes can occur before a warning has been issued. The time is currently 6:04 a.m. Central Daylight Time. 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A severe thunderstorm warning remains in effect until 6:15 a.m. for southeastern Livingston, central Ford, and southwestern Iroquois counties. At 5:57 a.m., a severe thunderstorm was located near Fairbury, moving southeast at 25 miles per hour. Expected hazards include 60 miles per hour wind gusts and nickel-size hail. This is a radar-indicated threat. The following impacts are expected. Expect damage to roofs, siding, and trees. Locations impacted include Fairbury, Gilman, Chatsworth, Onarga, Forest, Piper City, Buckley, Melvin, Loda, Roberts, Sibley, Fogville, and Strawn. The following is a summary of watches, warnings, and advisories.

effect. For the WXJ76 listening area, a severe thunderstorm warning remains in effect until 6:15 a.m. for the following county, Ford, Illinois. At 6 a.m. at the Champaign Airport, skies were mostly cloudy. The temperature was 71 degrees, the dew point was 67, and the relative humidity was 87%. The wind was southwest at 12 miles an hour. The pressure was 29.92 inches and rising. Elsewhere around the area, skies ranged from mostly cloudy to cloudy, and temperatures were in the lower to mid-70s. And once again at 6 a.m. at the Champaign Airport, under mostly cloudy skies, the temperature was 71. During severe weather, keep these safety rules in mind. Move to a reinforced shelter ahead of the storm, and stay away from doors and windows. Mobile homes and vehicles should be abandoned for a sturdy shelter. If the storm is producing tornadoes or extremely high winds, take cover in a basement or interior room on the lowest floor. If outside, avoid isolated, tall objects and flimsy buildings such as sheds and picnic shelters. Thunderstorms can produce flash flooding, so avoid driving across flooded roadways. Remember that tornadoes can occur before a warning has been issued. The time is currently 6:06 a.m. Central Daylight Time. 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A severe thunderstorm warning remains in effect until 6:15 a.m. for southeastern Livingston, central Ford, and southwestern Iroquois counties. At 5:57 a.m., a severe thunderstorm was located near Fairbury, moving southeast at 25 miles per hour. Expected hazards include 60 miles per hour wind gusts and nickel-size hail. This is a radar-indicated threat. The following impacts are expected: expect damage to roofs, siding, and trees. Locations impacted include Fairbury, Gilman, Chatsworth, Onarga, Forest, Piper City, Buckley, Melvin, Loda, Roberts, Sibley, Fogville, and Strawn. The following is a summary of watches, warnings, and advisories in effect. For the WXJ76 listening area, a severe thunderstorm warning remains in effect until 6:15 a.m. for the following county, Ford, Illinois. At 6 a.m. at the Champaign Airport, skies were mostly cloudy. The temperature was 71 degrees, the dew point was 67, and the relative humidity was 87%. The wind was southwest at 12 miles an hour. The pressure was 29.92 inches and rising. Elsewhere around the area, skies ranged from mostly cloudy to cloudy, and temperatures were in the lower to mid-70s. And once again at 6 a.m. at the Champaign Airport, under mostly cloudy skies, the temperature was 71. During severe weather, keep these safety rules in mind. Move to a reinforced shelter ahead of the storm, and stay away from doors and windows. Mobile homes and vehicles should be abandoned for a sturdy shelter. If the storm is producing tornadoes or extremely high winds, take cover in a basement or interior room on the lowest floor. If outside, avoid isolated, tall objects and flimsy buildings such as sheds and picnic shelters. Thunderstorms can produce flash flooding, so avoid driving across flooded roadways. Remember that tornadoes can occur before a warning has been issued. The time is currently 6:08 a.m. Central Daylight Time. 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A severe thunderstorm warning remains in effect until 6:15 a.m. for southeastern Livingston, central Ford, and southwestern Iroquois counties. At 5:57 a.m., a severe thunderstorm was located near Fairbury, moving southeast at 25 miles per hour. Expected hazards include 60 miles per hour wind gusts and nickel-size hail. This is a radar-indicated threat. The following impacts are expected: expect damage to roofs, siding, and trees. Locations impacted include Fairbury, Gilman, Chatsworth, Onarga, Forest, Piper City, Buckley, Melvin, Loda, Roberts, Sibley, Fogville, and Strawn. The following is a summary of watches, warnings, and advisories in effect. For the WXJ76 listening area, a severe thunderstorm warning remains in effect until 6:15 a.m. for the following county, Ford, Illinois. At 6 a.m. at the Champaign Airport, skies were mostly cloudy. The temperature was 71 degrees.
degrees. The dew point was 67, and the relative humidity was 87%. The wind was southwest at 12 miles an hour. The pressure was 20. The severe thunderstorm warning for southeastern Livingston, central Ford, and southwestern Iroquois counties will expire at 6:15 a.m. The part of the storm that prompted the warning has moved out of the area. Therefore, the warning will be allowed to expire. However, small hail, gusty winds, and heavy rain may occur with additional thunderstorms moving through the area. To report severe weather, contact your nearest law enforcement agency. They will relay your report to the National Weather Service, Chicago. At 6 a.m. at the Champaign Airport, skies were mostly cloudy. The temperature was 71 degrees, the dew point was 67, and the relative humidity was 87%. The wind was southwest at 12 miles an hour. The pressure was 29.92 inches and rising. Elsewhere around the area, skies ranged from mostly cloudy to cloudy, and temperatures were in the lower to mid-70s. And once again at 6 a.m. at the Champaign Airport, under mostly cloudy skies, the temperature was 71. At 6 a.m. at the Champaign Airport, skies were mostly cloudy. The temperature was 71 degrees, the dew point was 67, and the relative humidity was 87%. The wind was southwest at 12 miles an hour. The pressure was 29.92 inches and rising. Elsewhere around the area, skies ranged from mostly cloudy to cloudy, and temperatures were in the lower to mid-70s. And once again at 6 a.m. at the Champaign Airport, under mostly cloudy skies, the temperature was 71. During severe weather, keep these safety rules in mind. Move to a reinforced shelter ahead of the storm, and stay away from doors and windows. Mobile homes and vehicles should be abandoned for a sturdy shelter. If the storm is producing tornadoes or extremely high winds, take cover in a basement or interior room on the lowest floor. If outside, avoid isolated, tall objects and flimsy buildings such as sheds and picnic shelters. Thunderstorms can produce flash flooding, so avoid driving across flooded roadways. Remember that tornadoes can occur before a warning has been issued. The time is currently 6:12 a.m. Central Daylight Time. 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The severe thunderstorm warning for southeastern Livingston, central Ford, and southwestern Iroquois counties will expire at 6:15 a.m. The part of the storm that prompted the warning has moved out of the area. Therefore, the warning will be allowed to expire. However, small hail, gusty winds, and heavy rain may occur with additional thunderstorms moving through the area. To report severe weather, contact your nearest law enforcement agency. They will relay your report to the National Weather Service, Chicago. The following is a summary of watches, warnings, and advisories in effect. For the WXJ76 listening area, no watches, warnings, or advisories remain in effect. At 6 a.m. at the Champaign Airport, skies were mostly cloudy. The temperature was 71 degrees, the dew point was 67, and the relative humidity was 87%. The wind was southwest at 12 miles an hour. The pressure was 29.92 inches and rising. Elsewhere around the area, skies ranged from mostly cloudy to cloudy, and temperatures were in the lower to mid-70s. And once again at 6 a.m. at the Champaign Airport, under mostly cloudy skies, the temperature was 71. During severe weather, keep these safety rules in mind. Move to a reinforced shelter ahead of the storm, and stay away from doors and windows. Mobile homes and vehicles should be abandoned for a sturdy shelter. If the storm is producing tornadoes or extremely high winds, take cover in a basement or interior room on the lowest floor. If outside, avoid isolated, tall objects and flimsy buildings such as sheds and picnic shelters. Thunderstorms can produce flash flooding, so avoid driving across flooded roadways. Remember that tornadoes can occur before a warning has been issued. The time is currently 6:14 a.m. Central Daylight Time. 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The severe thunderstorm warning for southeastern Livingston, central Ford, and southwestern Iroquois counties will expire at 6:15 a.m. The part of the storm that prompted the warning has moved out of the area. Therefore, the warning will be allowed to expire.
However, small hail, gusty winds, and heavy rain may occur with additional thunderstorms moving through the area. To report severe weather, contact your nearest law enforcement agency. They will relay your report to the National Weather Service, Chicago. The following is a summary of watches, warnings, and advisories in effect. For the WXJ76 listening area, no watches, warnings, or advisories remain in effect. At 6 a.m. at the Champaign Airport, skies were mostly cloudy. The temperature was 71 degrees, the dew point was 67, and the relative humidity was 87%. The wind was southwest at 12 miles an hour. The pressure was 29.92 inches and rising. Elsewhere around the area, skies ranged from mostly cloudy to cloudy, and temperatures were in the lower to mid-70s. And once again at 6 a.m. at the Champaign Airport, under mostly cloudy skies, the temperature was 71. During severe weather, keep these safety rules in mind. Move to a reinforced shelter ahead of the storm, and stay away from doors and windows. Mobile homes and vehicles should be abandoned for a sturdy shelter. If the storm is producing tornadoes or extremely high winds, take cover in a basement or interior room on the lowest floor. If outside, avoid isolated, tall objects and flimsy buildings such as sheds and picnic shelters. Thunderstorms can produce flash flooding, so avoid driving across flooded roadways. Remember that tornadoes can occur before a warning has been issued. The time is currently 6:16 a.m. Central Daylight Time. 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The severe thunderstorm warning for southeastern Livingston, central Ford, and southwestern Iroquois counties will expire at 6:15 a.m. The part of the storm that prompted the warning has moved out of the area. Therefore, the warning will be allowed to expire. However, small hail, gusty winds, and heavy rain may occur with additional thunderstorms moving through the area. To report severe weather, contact your nearest law enforcement agency. They will relay your report to the National Weather Service, Chicago. The following is a summary of watches, warnings, and advisories in effect. For the WXJ76 listening area, no watches, warnings, or advisories remain in effect. At 6 a.m. at the Champaign Airport, skies were mostly cloudy. The temperature was 71 degrees, the dew point was 67, and the relative humidity was 87%. The wind was southwest at 12 miles an hour. The pressure was 29.92 inches and rising. Elsewhere around the area, skies ranged from mostly cloudy to cloudy, and temperatures were in the lower to mid-70s. And once again at 6 a.m. at the Champaign Airport, under mostly cloudy skies, the temperature was 71. During severe weather, keep these safety rules in mind. Move to a reinforced shelter ahead of the storm, and stay away from doors and windows. Mobile homes and vehicles should be abandoned for a sturdy shelter. If the storm is producing tornadoes or extremely high winds, take cover in a basement or interior room on the lowest floor. If outside, avoid isolated, tall objects and flimsy buildings such as sheds and picnic shelters. Thunderstorms can produce flash flooding, so avoid driving across flooded roadways. Remember that tornadoes can occur before a warning has been issued. The time is currently 6:18 a.m. Central Daylight Time. 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Programming originates from NOAA's National Weather Service office in Lincoln and transmits from the WCIA television tower near Seymour. The station serves the following counties: Champaign, DeWitt, Coles, Douglas, Edgar, Ford, Moultrie, Piatt, and Vermilion. 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The Champaign, Illinois Airport Climate Summary for yesterday, June 5, 2026. Yesterday's high temperature of 84 degrees occurred at 12:02 p.m. The normal high is 82. Yesterday's low temperature of 69 degrees occurred at 2:19 a.m. The normal low is 59. A trace of precipitation fell yesterday. The highest wind gust observed was 34 miles per hour from the south, which occurred at 11:18 a.m. Yesterday the average wind

speed was 15 miles per hour. Sunrise today is at 5:25 a.m. and sunset is at 8:19 p.m. The Mattoon, Illinois Airport Climate Summary for yesterday, June 5, 2026. Yesterday's high temperature of 82 degrees occurred at 3:55 p.m. The normal high is 80. Yesterday's low temperature of 66 degrees occurred at 5:36 a.m. The normal low is 60. No precipitation fell yesterday. The highest wind gust observed was 37 miles per hour from the south, which occurred at 12:58 p.m. Yesterday the average wind speed was 11 miles per hour. Sunrise today is at 5:26 a.m. and sunset is at 8:18 p.m. And now a discussion of hazardous weather conditions for the following counties in Illinois: Champaign, DeWitt, Piatt, and Vermilion. This hazardous weather outlook is for central Illinois, east central Illinois, and west central Illinois, mainly along and north of Interstate 72 and Danville. For today and tonight, early morning thunderstorms will track north of Interstate 74 and produce heavy rain and intense lightning. Additional thunderstorms are expected to develop this afternoon and linger into the evening. The highest storm chances tonight will be near and north of Interstate 74. While the severe weather threat is not high, a few of the storms may be locally severe, with damaging winds the main concern. For Sunday through Friday, additional thunderstorms are likely Sunday through Monday night, lingering into Tuesday over east central Illinois. Although the severe weather threat is low, the numerous storms may result in localized flash flooding. Hot and humid conditions will intensify through the upcoming week. Heat index values over 100 degrees are possible as early as Tuesday west of Interstate 55 and will be widespread Wednesday through Friday. Spotter information statement: spotter activation may be needed through 7 a.m. north of Interstate 74 and again from mid-afternoon into mid-evening north of Interstate 72. And now a discussion of hazardous weather conditions for the following counties in Illinois: Coles, Douglas, Edgar, and Moultrie. This hazardous weather outlook is for east central Illinois and southeast Illinois. For today and tonight, isolated thunderstorms are expected north of Interstate 70 into tonight. The severe weather threat is low. For Sunday through Friday, additional thunderstorms are likely Sunday through Tuesday. Although the severe weather threat is low, the numerous storms may result in localized flash flooding. Hot and humid conditions will intensify through the upcoming week. Heat index values over 100 degrees will be widespread Wednesday through Friday. Spotter information statement: spotter activation is not anticipated through tonight. The time is currently 6:23 a.m. Central Daylight Time. 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Now for the official National Weather Service forecast for Champaign, Urbana, and surrounding areas of east central Illinois. Today, partly sunny. A slight chance of showers and thunderstorms this morning, then a chance of showers and thunderstorms this afternoon. Highs in the upper 80s. Southwest winds 10 to 15 miles an hour. Chance of rain 50%. Tonight, mostly cloudy with a chance of showers and thunderstorms. Lows in the upper 60s. Southwest winds 5 to 10 miles an hour. Chance of rain 50%. Sunday, mostly cloudy with a chance of showers. A slight chance of thunderstorms in the morning, then a chance of thunderstorms in the afternoon. Highs in the mid-80s. South winds 5 to 10 miles an hour. Chance of rain 50%. Sunday night, mostly cloudy. A chance of showers and thunderstorms until midnight, then showers likely after midnight. Lows in the upper 60s. Southeast winds 5 to 10 miles an hour. Chance of rain 70%. Monday, showers likely in the morning, then showers with a chance of thunderstorms in the afternoon. Highs in the lower 80s. South winds 10 to 15 miles an hour with gusts up to 25 miles an hour. Chance of rain 90%. Monday night, a chance of thunderstorms. Showers. Lows in the upper 60s. Chance of rain 90%. Tuesday, partly sunny. A chance of showers and thunderstorms in the afternoon. Highs in the upper 80s. Chance of rain 50%. Tuesday night, partly cloudy with a chance of showers and thunderstorms. Lows in the lower 70s. Chance of rain 50%. Wednesday,

Again, the forecast for Champaign, Urbana, and surrounding areas of East Central Illinois for today, partly sunny. A slight chance of showers and thunderstorms this morning, then a chance of showers and thunderstorms this afternoon. Highs in the upper 80s. Southwest winds 10 to 15 miles an hour. Chance of rain 50%. At 6 a.m. at the Champaign Airport, skies were mostly cloudy. The temperature was 71 degrees, the dew point was 67, and the relative humidity was 87%. The wind was southwest at 12 miles an hour. The pressure was 29.92 inches and rising. Elsewhere around the area, skies ranged from mostly cloudy to cloudy, and temperatures were in the lower to mid-70s. And once again at 6 a.m. at the Champaign Airport, under mostly cloudy skies, the temperature was 71. Looking elsewhere around the Midwest at 6 a.m., Chicago reported thunder, and 73. Indianapolis was mostly cloudy, and 73. St. Louis was mostly cloudy, and 73. Kansas City was cloudy, and 73. Des Moines was mostly cloudy, and 67. Milwaukee was mostly cloudy, and 65. And now a discussion of hazardous weather conditions for the following counties in Illinois, Champaign, DeWitt, Piatt, and Vermilion. This hazardous weather outlook is for Central Illinois, East Central Illinois, and West Central Illinois, mainly along and north of Interstate 72 and Danville. For today and tonight, early morning thunderstorms will track north of Interstate 74 and produce heavy rain and intense lightning. Additional thunderstorms are expected to develop this afternoon and linger into the evening. The highest storm chances tonight will be near and north of Interstate 74. While the severe weather threat is not high, a few of the storms may be locally severe, with damaging winds the main concern. For Sunday through Friday, additional thunderstorms are likely Sunday through Monday night, lingering into Tuesday over East Central Illinois. Although the severe weather threat is low, the numerous storms may result in localized flash flooding. Hot and humid conditions will intensify through the upcoming week. Heat index values over 100 degrees are possible as early as Tuesday west of Interstate 55 and will be widespread Wednesday through Friday. Spotter information statement. Spotter activation may be needed through 7 a.m. north of Interstate 74 and again from mid-afternoon into mid-evening north of Interstate 72. And now a discussion of hazardous weather conditions for the following counties in Illinois, Coles, Douglas, Edgar, and Moultrie. This hazardous weather outlook is for East Central Illinois and Southeast Illinois. For today and tonight, isolated thunderstorms are expected north of Interstate 70 into tonight. The severe weather threat is low. For Sunday through Friday, additional thunderstorms are likely Sunday through Tuesday. Although the severe weather threat is low, the numerous storms may result in localized flash flooding. Hot and humid conditions will intensify through the upcoming week. Heat index values over 100 degrees will be widespread Wednesday through Friday. Spotter information statement. Spotter activation is not anticipated through tonight. The time is currently 6:29 a.m. Central Daylight Time. 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Now for the official National Weather Service forecast for Champaign, Urbana, and surrounding areas of East Central Illinois. Today, partly sunny. A slight chance of showers and thunderstorms this morning, then a chance of showers and thunderstorms this afternoon. Highs in the upper 80s. Southwest winds 10 to 15 miles an hour. Chance of rain 50%. Tonight, mostly cloudy with a chance of showers and thunderstorms. Lows in the upper 60s. Southwest winds 5 to 10 miles an hour. Chance of rain 50%. Sunday, mostly cloudy with a chance of showers. A slight chance of thunderstorms in the morning, then a chance of thunderstorms in the afternoon. Highs in the mid-80s. South winds 5 to 10 miles an hour. Chance of rain 50%. Sunday night, mostly cloudy. A chance of showers and thunderstorms until midnight, then showers likely after midnight. Lows in the upper 60s. Southeast winds 5 to 10 miles an hour. Chance of rain 70%. Monday, showers likely in the morning, then showers with a chance of thunderstorms in the afternoon. Highs in the lower 80s. South winds 10 to 15 miles.

hour with gusts up to 25 miles an hour. Chance of rain 90%. Monday night, a chance of thunderstorms. Showers. Lows in the upper 60s. Chance of rain 90%. Tuesday, partly sunny. A chance of showers and thunderstorms in the afternoon. Highs in the upper 80s. Chance of rain 50%. Tuesday night, partly cloudy with a chance of showers and thunderstorms. Lows in the lower 70s. Chance of rain 50%. Wednesday, mostly sunny. Highs in the lower 90s. Heat index values up to 105. Wednesday night and Thursday, mostly clear. Lows in the lower 70s. Highs in the lower 90s. Thursday night, partly cloudy. A chance of showers and thunderstorms until midnight. Lows in the lower 70s. Chance of rain 30%. Friday, sunny. Highs in the lower 90s. Heat index values up to 100. Again, the forecast for Champaign, Urbana and surrounding areas of East Central Illinois for today, partly sunny. A slight chance of showers and thunderstorms this morning, then a chance of showers and thunderstorms this afternoon. Highs in the upper 80s. Southwest winds 10 to 15 miles an hour. Chance of rain 50%. The Champaign, Illinois Airport Climate Summary for yesterday, June 5, 2026. Yesterday's high temperature of 84 degrees occurred at 12:02 p.m. The normal high is 82. Yesterday's low temperature of 69 degrees occurred at 2:19 a.m. The normal low is 59. A trace of precipitation fell yesterday. The highest wind gust observed was 34 miles per hour from the south, which occurred at 11:18 a.m. Yesterday the average wind speed was 15 miles per hour. Sunrise today is at 5:25 a.m. and sunset is at 8:19 p.m. The Mattoon, Illinois Airport Climate Summary for yesterday, June 5, 2026. Yesterday's high temperature of 82 degrees occurred at 3:55 p.m. The normal high is 80. Yesterday's low temperature of 66 degrees occurred at 5:36 a.m. The normal low is 60. No Mattoon, Illinois Airport Climate Summary for yesterday, June 5, 2026. Yesterday's high temperature of 82 degrees occurred at 3:55 p.m. The normal high is 80. Yesterday's low temperature of 66 degrees occurred at 5:36 a.m. The normal low is 60. No precipitation fell yesterday. The highest wind gust observed was 37 miles per hour from the south, which occurred at 12:58 p.m. Yesterday the average wind speed was 11 miles per hour. Sunrise today is at 5:26 a.m. and sunset is at 8:18 p.m. At 6 a.m. at the Champaign Airport, skies were mostly cloudy. The temperature was 71 degrees, the dew point was 67, and the relative humidity was 87%. The wind was southwest at 12 miles an hour. The pressure was 29.92 inches and rising. Elsewhere around the area, skies ranged from mostly cloudy to cloudy, and temperatures were in the lower to mid-70s. And once again at 6 a.m. at the Champaign Airport, under mostly cloudy skies, the temperature was 71. Looking elsewhere around the Midwest at 6 a.m., Chicago reported thunder, and 73. Indianapolis was mostly cloudy, and 73. St. Louis was mostly cloudy, and 73. Kansas City was cloudy, and 73. Des Moines was mostly cloudy, and 67. Milwaukee was mostly cloudy, and 65. And now a discussion of hazardous weather conditions for the following counties in Illinois, Champaign, DeWitt, Piatt, and Vermilion. This hazardous weather outlook is for Central Illinois, East Central Illinois, and West Central Illinois, mainly along and north of Interstate 72 and Danville. For today and tonight, early morning thunderstorms will track north of Interstate 74 and produce heavy rain and intense lightning. Additional thunderstorms are expected to develop this afternoon and linger into the evening. The highest storm chances tonight will be near and north of Interstate 74. While the severe weather threat is not high, a few of the storms may be locally severe, with damaging winds the main concern. For Sunday through Friday, additional thunderstorms are likely Sunday through Monday night, lingering into Tuesday over East Central Illinois. Although the severe weather threat is low, the numerous storms may result in localized flash flood.

Hot and humid conditions will intensify through the upcoming week. Heat index values over 100 degrees are possible as early as Tuesday west of Interstate 55 and will be widespread Wednesday through Friday. Spotter information statement. Spotter activation may be needed through 7 a.m. north of Interstate 74 and again from mid-afternoon into mid-evening north of Interstate 72. And now a discussion of hazardous weather conditions for the following counties in Illinois: Coles, Douglas, Edgar, and Moultrie. This hazardous weather outlook is for East Central Illinois and Southeast Illinois. For today and tonight, isolated thunderstorms are expected north of Interstate 70 into tonight. The severe weather threat is low. For Sunday through Friday, additional thunderstorms are likely Sunday through Tuesday. Although the severe weather threat is low, the numerous storms may result in localized flash flooding. Hot and humid conditions will intensify through the upcoming week. Heat index values over 100 degrees will be widespread Wednesday through Friday. Spotter information statement. Spotter activation is not anticipated through tonight. The time is currently 6:36 a.m. Central Daylight Time. 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Now for the official National Weather Service forecast for Champaign, Urbana, and surrounding areas of East Central Illinois. Today, partly sunny. A slight chance of showers and thunderstorms this morning, then a chance of showers and thunderstorms this afternoon. Highs in the upper 80s. Southwest winds 10 to 15 miles an hour. Chance of rain 50%. Tonight, mostly cloudy with a chance of showers and thunderstorms. Lows in the upper 60s. Southwest winds 5 to 10 miles an hour. Chance of rain 50%. Sunday, mostly cloudy with a chance of showers. A slight chance of thunderstorms in the morning, then a chance of thunderstorms in the afternoon. Highs in the mid-80s. South winds 5 to 10 miles an hour. Chance of rain 50%. Sunday night, mostly cloudy. A chance of showers and thunderstorms until midnight, then showers likely after midnight. Lows in the upper 60s. Southeast winds 5 to 10 miles an hour. Chance of rain 70%. Monday, showers likely in the morning, then showers with a chance of thunderstorms in the afternoon. Highs in the lower 80s. South winds 10 to 15 miles an hour with gusts up to 25 miles an hour. Chance of rain 90%. Monday night, a chance of thunderstorms. Showers. Lows in the upper 60s. Chance of rain 90%. Tuesday, partly sunny. A chance of showers and thunderstorms in the afternoon. Highs in the upper 80s. Chance of rain 50%. Tuesday night, partly cloudy with a chance of showers and thunderstorms. Lows in the lower 70s. Chance of rain 50%. Wednesday, mostly sunny. Highs in the lower 90s. Heat index values up to 105. Wednesday night and Thursday, mostly clear. Lows in the lower 70s. Highs in the lower 90s. Thursday night, partly cloudy. A chance of showers and thunderstorms until midnight. Lows in the lower 70s. Chance of rain 30%. Friday, sunny. Highs in the lower 90s. Heat index values up to 100. Again, the forecast for Champaign, Urbana, and surrounding areas of East Central Illinois for today, partly sunny. A slight chance of showers and thunderstorms this morning, then a chance of showers and thunderstorms this afternoon. Highs in the upper 80s. Southwest winds 10 to 15 miles an hour. Chance of rain 50%. Now for the official National Weather Service forecast for Champaign, Urbana, and surrounding areas of East Central Illinois. Today, partly sunny. A slight chance of showers and thunderstorms this morning, then a chance of showers and thunderstorms this afternoon. Highs in the upper 80s. Southwest winds 10 to 15 miles an hour. Chance of rain 50%. Tonight, mostly cloudy with a chance of showers and thunderstorms. Lows in the upper 60s. Southwest winds 5 to 10 miles an hour. Chance of rain 50%. Sunday, mostly cloudy with a chance of showers. A slight chance of thunderstorms in the morning, then a chance of thunderstorms in the afternoon. Highs in the mid-80s. South winds 5 to 10 miles an hour.
chance of rain 50%. Sunday night, mostly cloudy. A chance of showers and thunderstorms until midnight, then showers likely after midnight. Lows in the upper 60s. Southeast winds 5 to 10 miles an hour. Chance of rain 70%. Monday, showers likely in the morning, then showers with a chance of thunderstorms in the afternoon. Highs in the lower 80s. South winds 10 to 15 miles an hour with gusts up to 25 miles an hour. Chance of rain 90%. Monday night, a chance of thunderstorms. Showers. Lows in the upper 60s. Chance of rain 90%. Tuesday, partly sunny. A chance of showers and thunderstorms in the afternoon. Highs in the upper 80s. Chance of rain 50%. Tuesday night, partly cloudy with a chance of showers and thunderstorms. Lows in the lower 70s. Chance of rain 50%. Wednesday, mostly sunny. Highs in the lower 90s. Heat index values up to 105. Wednesday night and Thursday, mostly clear. Lows in the lower 70s. Highs in the lower 90s. Thursday night, partly cloudy. A chance of showers and thunderstorms until midnight. Lows in the lower 70s. Chance of rain 30%. Friday, sunny. Highs in the lower 90s. Heat index values up to 100. Again, the forecast for Champaign, Urbana and surrounding areas of East Central Illinois for today, partly sunny. A slight chance of showers and thunderstorms this morning, then a chance of showers and thunderstorms this afternoon. Highs in the upper 80s. Southwest winds 10 to 15 miles an hour. Chance of rain 50%. At 6 a.m. at the Champaign Airport, skies were mostly cloudy. The temperature was 71 degrees, the dew point was 67, and the relative humidity was 87%. The wind was southwest at 12 miles an hour. The pressure was 29.92 inches and rising. Elsewhere around the area, skies ranged from mostly cloudy to cloudy, and temperatures were in the lower to mid-70s. And once again at 6 a.m. at the Champaign Airport, under mostly cloudy skies, the temperature was 71. Looking elsewhere around the Midwest at 6 a.m., Chicago reported thunder, and 73. Indianapolis was mostly cloudy, and 73. St. Louis was mostly cloudy, and 73. Kansas City was cloudy, and 73. Des Moines was mostly cloudy, and 67. Milwaukee was mostly cloudy, and 65. And now a discussion of hazardous weather conditions for the following counties in Illinois, Champaign, DeWitt, Piatt, and Vermilion. This hazardous weather outlook is for Central Illinois, East Central Illinois, and West Central Illinois, mainly along and north of Interstate 72 and Danville. For today and tonight, early morning thunderstorms will track north of Interstate 74 and produce heavy rain and intense lightning. Additional thunderstorms are expected to develop this afternoon and linger into the evening. The highest storm chances tonight will be near and north of Interstate 74. While the severe weather threat is not high, a few of the storms may be locally severe, with damaging winds the main concern. For Sunday through Friday, additional thunderstorms are likely Sunday through Monday night, lingering into Tuesday over East Central Illinois. Although the severe weather threat is low, the numerous storms may result in localized flash flooding. Hot and humid conditions will intensify through the upcoming week. Heat index values over 100 degrees are possible as early as Tuesday west of Interstate 55 and will be widespread Wednesday through Friday. Spotter information statement. Spotter activation may be needed through 7 a.m. north of Interstate 74 and again from mid-afternoon into mid-evening north of Interstate 72. And now a discussion of hazardous weather conditions for the following counties in Illinois, Coles, Douglas, Edgar, and Moultrie. This hazardous weather outlook is for East Central Illinois and Southeast Illinois. For today and tonight, isolated thunderstorms are expected north of Interstate 70 into tonight. The severe weather threat is low. For Sunday through Friday, additional thunderstorms are likely Sunday through Tuesday. Although the severe weather threat is low, the numerous storms may result in localized flash flooding. Hot and humid conditions will intensify through the upcoming week. Heat index values over 100 degrees will be widespread Wednesday through Friday.

Information statement, spotter activation is not anticipated through tonight. The Champaign, Illinois Airport climate summary for yesterday, June 5, 2026. Yesterday's high temperature of 84 degrees occurred at 12:02 p.m. The normal high is 82. Yesterday's low temperature of 69 degrees occurred at 2:19 a.m. The normal low is 59. A trace of precipitation fell yesterday. The highest wind gust observed was 34 miles per hour from the south, which occurred at 11:18 a.m. Yesterday the average wind speed was 15 miles per hour. Sunrise today is at 5:25 a.m. and sunset is at 8:19 p.m. The Mattoon, Illinois Airport climate summary for yesterday, June 5, 2026. Yesterday's high temperature of 82 degrees occurred at 3:55 p.m. The normal high is 80. Yesterday's low temperature of 66 degrees occurred at 5:36 a.m. The normal low is 60. No precipitation fell yesterday. The highest wind gust observed was 37 miles per hour from the south, which occurred at 12:58 p.m. Yesterday the average wind speed was 11 miles per hour. Sunrise today is at 5:26 a.m. and sunset is at 8:18 p.m. The time is currently 6:46 a.m. Central Daylight Time. 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Now for the official National Weather Service forecast for Champaign, Urbana and surrounding areas of East Central Illinois. Today, partly sunny. A slight chance of showers and thunderstorms this morning, then a chance of showers and thunderstorms this afternoon. Highs in the upper 80s. Southwest winds 10 to 15 miles an hour. Chance of rain 50%. Tonight, mostly cloudy with a chance of showers and thunderstorms. Lows in the upper 60s. Southwest winds 5 to 10 miles an hour. Chance of rain 50%. Sunday, mostly cloudy with a chance of showers. A slight chance of thunderstorms in the morning, then a chance of thunderstorms in the afternoon. Highs in the mid-80s. South winds 5 to 10 miles an hour. Chance of rain 50%. Sunday night, mostly cloudy. A chance of showers and thunderstorms until midnight, then showers likely after midnight. Lows in the upper 60s. Southeast winds 5 to 10 miles an hour. Chance of rain 70%. Monday, showers likely in the morning, then showers with a chance of thunderstorms in the afternoon. Highs in the lower 80s. South winds 10 to 15 miles an hour with gusts up to 25 miles an hour. Chance of rain 90%. Monday night, a chance of thunderstorms. Showers. Lows in the upper 60s. Chance of rain 90%. Tuesday, partly sunny. A chance of showers and thunderstorms in the afternoon. Highs in the upper 80s. Chance of rain 50%. Tuesday night, partly cloudy with a chance of showers and thunderstorms. Lows in the lower 70s. Chance of rain 50%. Wednesday, mostly sunny. Highs in the lower 90s. Heat index values up to 105. Wednesday night and Thursday, mostly clear. Lows in the lower 70s. Highs in the lower 90s. Thursday night, partly cloudy. A chance of showers and thunderstorms until midnight. Lows in the lower 70s. Chance of rain 30%. Friday, sunny. Highs in the lower 90s. Heat index values up to 100. Again, the forecast for Champaign, Urbana and surrounding areas of East Central Illinois for today, partly sunny. A slight chance of showers and thunderstorms this morning, then a chance of showers and thunderstorms this afternoon. Highs in the upper 80s. Southwest winds 10 to 15 miles an hour. Chance of rain 50%. At 6 a.m. at the Champaign Airport, skies were mostly cloudy. The temperature was 71 degrees, the dew point was 67, and the relative humidity was 87%. The wind was southwest at 12 miles an hour. The pressure was 29.92 inches and rising. Elsewhere around the area, skies ranged from mostly cloudy to cloudy, and temperatures were in the lower to mid-70s. And once again at 6 a.m. at the Champaign Airport, under mostly cloudy skies, the temperature was 71. Looking elsewhere around the Midwest at 6 a.m., Chicago reported thunder and 73.

Indianapolis was mostly cloudy and 73. St. Louis was mostly cloudy and 73. Kansas City was cloudy and 73. Des Moines was mostly cloudy and 67. Milwaukee was mostly cloudy and 65. And now a discussion of hazardous weather conditions for the following counties in Illinois, Champaign, DeWitt, Piatt, and Vermilion. This hazardous weather outlook is for central Illinois, east central Illinois, and west central Illinois, mainly along and north of Interstate 72 and Danville. For today and tonight, early morning thunderstorms will track north of Interstate 74 and produce heavy rain and intense lightning. Additional thunderstorms are expected to develop this afternoon and linger into the evening. The highest storm chances tonight will be near and north of Interstate 74. While the severe weather threat is not high, a few of the storms may be locally severe, with damaging winds the main concern. For Sunday through Friday, additional thunderstorms are likely Sunday through Monday night, lingering into Tuesday over east central Illinois. Although the severe weather threat is low, the numerous storms may result in localized flash flooding. Hot and humid conditions will intensify through the upcoming week. Heat index values over 100 degrees are possible as early as Tuesday west of Interstate 55 and will be widespread Wednesday through Friday. Spotter information statement. Spotter activation may be needed through 7 a.m. north of Interstate 74 and again from mid-afternoon into mid-evening north of Interstate 72. And now a discussion of hazardous weather conditions for the following counties in Illinois, Coles, Douglas, Edgar, and Moultrie. This hazardous weather outlook is for east central Illinois and southeast Illinois. For today and tonight, isolated thunderstorms are expected north of Interstate 70 into tonight. The severe weather threat is low. For Sunday through Friday, additional thunderstorms are likely Sunday through Tuesday. Although the severe weather threat is low, the numerous storms may result in localized flash flooding. Hot and humid conditions will intensify through the upcoming week. Heat index values over 100 degrees will be widespread Wednesday through Friday. Spotter information statement. Spotter activation is not anticipated through tonight. The time is currently 6:53 a.m. Central Daylight Time. 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Now for the official National Weather Service forecast for Champaign, Urbana, and surrounding areas of east central Illinois. Today, partly sunny. A slight chance of showers and thunderstorms this morning, then a chance of showers and thunderstorms this afternoon. Highs in the upper 80s. Southwest winds 10 to 15 miles an hour. Chance of rain 50%. Tonight, mostly cloudy with a chance of showers and thunderstorms. Lows in the upper 60s. Southwest winds 5 to 10 miles an hour. Chance of rain 50%. Sunday, mostly cloudy with a chance of showers. A slight chance of thunderstorms in the morning, then a chance of thunderstorms in the afternoon. Highs in the mid-80s. South winds 5 to 10 miles an hour. Chance of rain 50%. Sunday night, mostly cloudy. A chance of showers and thunderstorms until midnight, then showers likely after midnight. Lows in the upper 60s. Southeast winds 5 to 10 miles an hour. Chance of rain 70%. Monday, showers likely in the morning, then showers with a chance of thunderstorms in the afternoon. Highs in the lower 80s. South winds 10 to 15 miles an hour with gusts up to 25 miles an hour. Chance of rain 90%. Monday night, a chance of thunderstorms. Showers. Lows in the upper 60s. Chance of rain 90%. Tuesday, partly sunny. A chance of showers and thunderstorms in the afternoon. Highs in the upper 80s. Chance of rain 50%. Tuesday night, partly cloudy with a chance of showers and thunderstorms. Lows in the lower 70s. Chance of rain 50%. Wednesday, mostly sunny. Highs in the lower 90s. Heat index values up to 105. Wednesday night and Thursday, mostly clear. Lows in the lower 70s. Highs in the lower 90s. Thursday night, partly cloudy. A chance of showers and thunderstorms until midnight. Lows in the lower 70s. Chance of rain 30%. Friday, sunny.
highs in the lower 90s. Heat index values up to 100. Again, the forecast for Champaign, Urbana and surrounding areas of East Central Illinois for today, partly sunny. A slight chance of showers and thunderstorms this morning, then a chance of showers and thunderstorms this afternoon. Highs in the upper 80s. Southwest winds 10 to 15 miles an hour. Chance of rain 50%. At 6 a.m. at the Champaign Airport, skies were mostly cloudy. The temperature was 71 degrees, the dew point was 67, and the relative humidity was 87%. The wind was southwest at 12 miles an hour. The pressure was 29.92 inches and rising. Elsewhere around the area, skies ranged from mostly cloudy to cloudy, and temperatures were in the lower to mid-70s. And once again at 6 a.m. at the Champaign Airport, under mostly cloudy skies, the temperature was 71. Looking elsewhere around the Midwest at 6 a.m., Chicago reported thunder, and 73. Indianapolis was mostly cloudy, and 73. St. Louis was mostly cloudy, and 73. Kansas City was cloudy, and 73. Des Moines was mostly cloudy, and 67. Milwaukee was mostly cloudy, and 65. And now a discussion of hazardous weather conditions for the following counties in Illinois, Champaign, DeWitt, Piatt, and Vermilion. This hazardous weather outlook is for Central Illinois, East Central Illinois, and West Central Illinois, mainly along and north of Interstate 72 and Danville. For today and tonight, early morning thunderstorms will track north of Interstate 74 and produce heavy rain and intense lightning. Additional thunderstorms are expected to develop this afternoon and linger into the evening. The highest storm chances tonight will be near and north of Interstate 74. While the severe weather threat is not high, a few of the storms may be locally severe, with damaging winds the main concern. For Sunday through Friday, additional thunderstorms are likely Sunday through Monday night, lingering into Tuesday over East Central Illinois. Although the severe weather threat is low, the numerous storms may result in localized flash flooding. Hot and humid conditions will intensify through the upcoming week. Heat index values over 100 degrees are possible as early as Tuesday west of Interstate 55 and will be widespread Wednesday through Friday. Spotter information statement. Spotter activation may be needed through 7 a.m. north of Interstate 74 and again from mid-afternoon into mid-evening north of Interstate 72. And now a discussion of hazardous weather conditions for the following counties in Illinois, Coles, Douglas, Edgar, and Moultrie. This hazardous weather outlook is for East Central Illinois and Southeast Illinois. For today and tonight, isolated thunderstorms are expected north of Interstate 70 into tonight. The severe weather threat is low. For Sunday through Friday, additional thunderstorms are likely Sunday through Tuesday. Although the severe weather threat is low, the numerous storms may result in localized flash flooding. Hot and humid conditions will intensify through the upcoming week. Heat index values over 100 degrees will be widespread Wednesday through Friday. Spotter information statement. Spotter activation is not anticipated through tonight. The time is currently 6:59 a.m. Central Daylight Time. 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Now for the official National Weather Service forecast for Champaign, Urbana and surrounding areas of East Central Illinois. Today, partly sunny. A slight chance of showers and thunderstorms this morning, then a chance of showers and thunderstorms this afternoon. Highs in the upper 80s. Southwest winds 10 to 15 miles an hour. Chance of rain 50%. Tonight, mostly cloudy with a chance of showers and thunderstorms. Lows in the upper 60s. Southwest winds 5 to 10 miles an hour. Chance of rain 50%. Sunday, mostly cloudy with a chance of showers. A slight chance of thunderstorms in the morning, then a chance of thunderstorms in the afternoon. Highs in the mid-80s. South winds 5 to 10 miles an hour. Chance of rain 50%. Sunday night, mostly cloudy. A chance of showers and thunderstorms until midnight, then showers likely after midnight. Lows in the upper 60s. Southeast winds 5 to 10 miles an hour. Chance of rain 70%. Monday, showers likely in the morning, then showers with a chance of thunderstorms.
In the afternoon, highs in the lower 80s. South winds 10 to 15 miles an hour with gusts up to 25 miles an hour. Chance of rain 90%. Monday night, a chance of thunderstorms. Showers. Lows in the upper 60s. Chance of rain 90%. Tuesday, partly sunny. A chance of showers and thunderstorms in the afternoon. Highs in the upper 80s. Chance of rain 50%. Tuesday night, partly cloudy with a chance of showers and thunderstorms. Lows in the lower 70s. Chance of rain 50%. Wednesday, mostly sunny. Highs in the lower 90s. Heat index values up to 105. Wednesday night and Thursday, mostly clear. Lows in the lower 70s. Highs in the lower 90s. Thursday night, partly cloudy. A chance of showers and thunderstorms until midnight. Lows in the lower 70s. Chance of rain 30%. Friday, sunny. Highs in the lower 90s. Heat index values up to 100. Again, the forecast for Champaign, Urbana and surrounding areas of East Central Illinois for today, partly sunny. A slight chance of showers and thunderstorms this morning, then a chance of showers and thunderstorms this afternoon. Highs in the upper 80s. Southwest winds 10 to 15 miles an hour. Chance of rain 50%. The Champaign, Illinois Airport Climate Summary for yesterday, June 5, 2026. Yesterday's high temperature of 84 degrees occurred at 12:02 p.m. The normal high is 82. Yesterday's low temperature of 69 degrees occurred at 2:19 a.m. The normal low is 59. A trace of precipitation fell yesterday. The highest wind gust observed was 34 miles per hour from the south, which occurred at 11:18 a.m. Yesterday, the average wind speed was 15 miles per hour. Sunrise today is at 5:25 a.m. and sunset is at 8:19 p.m. The Mattoon, Illinois Airport Climate Summary for yesterday, June 5, 2026. Yesterday's high temperature of 82 degrees occurred at 3:55 p.m. The normal high is 80. Yesterday's low temperature of 66 degrees occurred at 5:36 a.m. The normal low is 60. No precipitation fell yesterday. The highest wind gust observed was 37 miles per hour from the south, which occurred at 12:58 p.m. Yesterday, the average wind speed was 11 miles per hour. Sunrise today is at 5:26 a.m. and sunset is at 8:18 p.m. And now a discussion of hazardous weather conditions for the following counties in Illinois: Champaign, DeWitt, Piatt, and Vermilion. This hazardous weather outlook is for Central Illinois, East Central Illinois, and West Central Illinois, mainly along and north of Interstate 72 and Danville. For today and tonight, early morning thunderstorms will track north of Interstate 74 and produce heavy rain and intense lightning. Additional thunderstorms are expected to develop this afternoon and linger into the evening. The highest storm chances tonight will be near and north of Interstate 74. While the severe weather threat is not high, a few of the storms may be locally severe, with damaging winds the main concern. For Sunday through Friday, additional thunderstorms are likely Sunday through Monday night, lingering into Tuesday over East Central Illinois. Although the severe weather threat is low, the numerous storms may result in localized flash flooding. Hot and humid conditions will intensify through the upcoming week. Heat index values over 100 degrees are possible as early as Tuesday west of Interstate 55 and will be widespread Wednesday through Friday. Spotter information statement: spotter activation may be needed through 7 a.m. north of Interstate 74 and again from mid-afternoon into mid-evening north of Interstate 72. And now a discussion of hazardous weather conditions for the following counties in Illinois: Coles, Douglas, Edgar, and Moultrie. This hazardous weather outlook is for East Central Illinois and Southeast Illinois. For today and tonight, isolated thunderstorms are expected north of Interstate 70 into tonight. The severe weather threat is low. For Sunday through Friday, additional thunderstorms are likely Sunday through Tuesday. Although the severe weather threat is low, the numerous storms may result in localized flash flooding. Hot and humid conditions will intensify through the upcoming week. Heat index values over 100 degrees will be widespread Wednesday through Friday. Spotter information statement: spotter activation is not anticipated through tonight.

0: 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Now for the official National Weather Service forecast for Champaign, Urbana, and surrounding areas of East Central Illinois. Today, partly sunny. A slight chance of showers and thunderstorms this morning, then a chance of showers and thunderstorms this afternoon. Highs in the upper 80s. Southwest winds 10 to 15 miles an hour. Chance of rain 50%. Tonight, mostly cloudy with a chance of showers and thunderstorms. Lows in the upper 60s. Southwest winds 5 to 10 miles an hour. Chance of rain 50%. Sunday, mostly cloudy with a chance of showers. A slight chance of thunderstorms in the morning, then a chance of thunderstorms in the afternoon. Highs in the mid-80s. South winds 5 to 10 miles an hour. Chance of rain 50%. Sunday night, mostly cloudy. A chance of showers and thunderstorms until midnight, then showers likely after midnight. Lows in the upper 60s. Southeast winds 5 to 10 miles an hour. Chance of rain 70%. Monday, showers likely in the morning, then showers with a chance of thunderstorms in the afternoon. Highs in the lower 80s. South winds 10 to 15 miles an hour with gusts up to 25 miles an hour. Chance of rain 90%. Monday night, a chance of thunderstorms. Showers. Lows in the upper 60s. Chance of rain 90%. Tuesday, partly sunny. A chance of showers and thunderstorms in the afternoon. Highs in the upper 80s. Chance of rain 50%. Tuesday night, partly cloudy with a chance of showers and thunderstorms. Lows in the lower 70s. Chance of rain 50%. Wednesday, mostly sunny. Highs in the lower 90s. Heat index values up to 105. Wednesday night and Thursday, mostly clear. Lows in the lower 70s. Highs in the lower 90s. Thursday night, partly cloudy. A chance of showers and thunderstorms until midnight. Lows in the lower 70s. Chance of rain 30%. Friday, sunny. Highs in the lower 90s. Heat index values up to 100. Again, the forecast for Champaign, Urbana, and surrounding areas of East Central Illinois for today, partly sunny. A slight chance of showers and thunderstorms this morning, then a chance of showers and thunderstorms this afternoon. Highs in the upper 80s. Southwest winds 10 to 15 miles an hour. Chance of rain 50%. 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Programming originates from NOAA's National Weather Service office in Lincoln and transmits from the WCIA television tower near Seymour. 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At 7 a.m. at the Champaign Airport, skies were partly sunny. The temperature was 73 degrees, the dew point was 68, and the relative humidity was 84%. The wind was southwest at 13 miles an hour. The pressure was 29.94 inches and rising. Elsewhere around the area, it was partly sunny, with a temperature of 74 at Peoria, 73 at Bloomington, 72 at Paris, and 72 at Terre Haute. Under partly sunny skies, Mattoon reported 71, Decatur reported 73, and Springfield reported 73. And once again at 7 a.m. at the Champaign Airport, under partly sunny skies, the temperature was 73. Looking elsewhere around the Midwest at 7 a.m., Chicago was cloudy, and 73. Indianapolis was partly sunny, and 73. St. Louis was partly sunny, and 74. Kansas City was partly sunny, and 73. Des Moines was partly sunny, and 68. Milwaukee was mostly sunny, and 68. And now a discussion of hazardous weather conditions for the following counties in Illinois: Champaign, DeWitt, Piatt, and Vermilion. This hazardous weather outlook is for Central Illinois, East Central Illinois, and West Central Illinois, mainly along and north of Interstate 72 and Danville.
1: for today and tonight. Early morning thunderstorms will track north of Interstate 74 and produce heavy rain and intense lightning. Additional thunderstorms are expected to develop this afternoon and linger into the evening. The highest storm chances tonight will be near and north of Interstate 74. While the severe weather threat is not high, a few of the storms may be locally severe, with damaging winds the main concern. For Sunday through Friday, additional thunderstorms are likely Sunday through Monday night, lingering into Tuesday over east central Illinois. Although the severe weather threat is low, the numerous storms may result in localized flash flooding. Hot and humid conditions will intensify through the upcoming week. Heat index values over 100 degrees are possible as early as Tuesday west of Interstate 55 and will be widespread Wednesday through Friday. Spotter information statement. Spotter activation may be needed through 7 a.m. north of Interstate 74 and again from mid-afternoon into mid-evening north of Interstate 72. And now a discussion of hazardous weather conditions for the following counties in Illinois: Coles, Douglas, Edgar, and Moultrie. This hazardous weather outlook is for east central Illinois and southeast Illinois. For today and tonight, isolated thunderstorms are expected north of Interstate 70 into tonight. The severe weather threat is low. For Sunday through Friday, additional thunderstorms are likely Sunday through Tuesday. Although the severe weather threat is low, the numerous storms may result in localized flash flooding. Hot and humid conditions will intensify through the upcoming week. Heat index values over 100 degrees will be widespread Wednesday through Friday. Spotter information statement. Spotter activation is not anticipated through tonight. The time is currently 7:12 a.m. Central Daylight Time. 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Now for the official National Weather Service forecast for Champaign, Urbana, and surrounding areas of east central Illinois. Today, partly sunny. A slight chance of showers and thunderstorms this morning, then a chance of showers and thunderstorms this afternoon. Highs in the upper 80s. Southwest winds 10 to 15 miles an hour. Chance of rain 50%. Tonight, mostly cloudy with a chance of showers and thunderstorms. Lows in the upper 60s. Southwest winds 5 to 10 miles an hour. Chance of rain 50%. Sunday, mostly cloudy with a chance of showers. A slight chance of thunderstorms in the morning, then a chance of thunderstorms in the afternoon. Highs in the mid-80s. South winds 5 to 10 miles an hour. Chance of rain 50%. Sunday night, mostly cloudy. A chance of showers and thunderstorms until midnight, then showers likely after midnight. Lows in the upper 60s. Southeast winds 5 to 10 miles an hour. Chance of rain 70%. Monday, showers likely in the morning, then showers with a chance of thunderstorms in the afternoon. Highs in the lower 80s. South winds 10 to 15 miles an hour with gusts up to 25 miles an hour. Chance of rain 90%. Monday night, a chance of thunderstorms. Showers. Lows in the upper 60s. Chance of rain 90%. Tuesday, partly sunny. A chance of showers and thunderstorms in the afternoon. Highs in the upper 80s. Chance of rain 50%. Tuesday night, partly cloudy with a chance of showers and thunderstorms. Lows in the lower 70s. Chance of rain 50%. Wednesday, mostly sunny. Highs in the lower 90s. Heat index values up to 105. Wednesday night and Thursday, mostly clear. Lows in the lower 70s. Highs in the lower 90s. Thursday night, partly cloudy. A chance of showers and thunderstorms until midnight. Lows in the lower 70s. Chance of rain 30%. Friday, sunny. Highs in the lower 90s. Heat index values up to 100. Again, the forecast for Champaign, Urbana, and surrounding areas of east central Illinois for today, partly sunny. A slight chance of showers and thunderstorms this morning, then a chance of showers and thunderstorms this afternoon. Highs in the upper 80s. Southwest winds 10 to 15 miles an hour. Chance of rain 50%. The Champaign, Illinois Airport Climate Summary for yesterday, June 5, 2026. Yesterday's high temperature of 84 degrees occurred at

Although 2 p.m., the normal high is 82. Yesterday's low temperature of 69 degrees occurred at 2:19 a.m. The normal low is 59. A trace of precipitation fell yesterday. The highest wind gust observed was 34 miles per hour from the south, which occurred at 11:18 a.m. Yesterday the average wind speed was 15 miles per hour. Sunrise today is at 5:25 a.m. and sunset is at 8:19 p.m. The Mattoon, Illinois Airport Climate Summary for yesterday, June 5, 2026. Yesterday's high temperature of 82 degrees occurred at 3:55 p.m. The normal high is 80. Yesterday's low temperature of 66 degrees occurred at 5:36 a.m. The normal low is 60. No precipitation fell yesterday. The highest wind gust observed was 37 miles per hour from the south, which occurred at 12:58 p.m. Yesterday the average wind speed was 11 miles per hour. Sunrise today is at 5:26 a.m. and sunset is at 8:18 p.m. At 7 a.m. at the Champaign Airport, skies were partly sunny. The temperature was 73 degrees, the dew point was 68, and the relative humidity was 84%. The wind was southwest at 13 miles an hour. The pressure was 29.94 inches and rising. Elsewhere around the area, temperatures were in the lower to mid-70s. It was mostly sunny at Peoria, Terre Haute, Mattoon, Decatur, and Springfield. It was partly sunny at Bloomington, in Paris. At Rantoul, it was cloudy. And once again at 7 a.m. at the Champaign Airport, under partly sunny skies, the temperature was 73. Looking elsewhere around the Midwest at 7 a.m., Chicago was cloudy, and 73. Indianapolis was partly sunny, and 73. St. Louis was partly sunny, and 74. Kansas City was partly sunny, and 74. Des Moines was partly sunny, and 68. Milwaukee was mostly sunny, and 68. And now a discussion of hazardous weather conditions for the following counties in Illinois, Champaign, DeWitt, Piatt, and Vermilion. This hazardous weather outlook is for central Illinois, east central Illinois, and west central Illinois, mainly along and north of Interstate 72 and Danville. For today and tonight, early morning thunderstorms will track north of Interstate 74 and produce heavy rain and intense lightning. Additional thunderstorms are expected to develop this afternoon and linger into the evening. The highest storm chances tonight will be near and north of Interstate 74. While the severe weather threat is not high, a few of the storms may be locally severe, with damaging winds the main concern. For Sunday through Friday, additional thunderstorms are likely Sunday through Monday night, lingering into Tuesday over east central Illinois. Although the severe weather threat is low, the numerous storms may result in localized flash flooding. Hot and humid conditions will intensify through the upcoming week. Heat index values over 100 degrees are possible as early as Tuesday west of Interstate 55 and will be widespread Wednesday through Friday. Spotter information statement. Spotter activation may be needed through 7 a.m. north of Interstate 74 and again from mid-afternoon into mid-evening north of Interstate 72. And now a discussion of hazardous weather conditions for the following counties in Illinois, Coles, Douglas, Edgar, and Moultrie. This hazardous weather outlook is for east central Illinois and southeast Illinois. For today and tonight, isolated thunderstorms are expected north of Interstate 70 into tonight. The severe weather threat is low. For Sunday through Friday, additional thunderstorms are likely Sunday through Tuesday. Although the severe weather threat is low, the numerous storms may result in localized flash flooding. Hot and humid conditions will intensify through the upcoming week. Heat index values over 100 degrees will be widespread Wednesday through Friday. Spotter information statement. Spotter activation is not anticipated through tonight. The time is currently 7:20 a.m. Central Daylight Time. 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Now for the official National Weather Service forecast for Champaign, Urbana, and surrounding areas of east central Illinois. Today, partly sunny. A slight chance of showers and thunderstorms this morning, then a chance of showers and thunderstorms this afternoon. Highs in the upper 80s. Southwest winds 10 to 15 miles an hour.
chance of rain 50%. Tonight, mostly cloudy with a chance of showers and thunderstorms. Lows in the upper 60s. Southwest winds 5 to 10 miles an hour. Chance of rain 50%. Sunday, mostly cloudy with a chance of showers. A slight chance of thunderstorms in the morning, then a chance of thunderstorms in the afternoon. Highs in the mid-80s. South winds 5 to 10 miles an hour. Chance of rain 50%. Sunday night, mostly cloudy. A chance of showers and thunderstorms until midnight, then showers likely after midnight. Lows in the upper 60s. Southeast winds 5 to 10 miles an hour. Chance of rain 70%. Monday, showers likely in the morning, then showers with a chance of thunderstorms in the afternoon. Highs in the lower 80s. South winds 10 to 15 miles an hour with gusts up to 25 miles an hour. Chance of rain 90%. Monday night, a chance of thunderstorms. Showers. Lows in the upper 60s. Chance of rain 90%. Tuesday, partly sunny. A chance of showers and thunderstorms in the afternoon. Highs in the upper 80s. Chance of rain 50%. Tuesday night, partly cloudy with a chance of showers and thunderstorms. Lows in the lower 70s. Chance of rain 50%. Wednesday, mostly sunny. Highs in the lower 90s. Heat index values up to 105. Wednesday night and Thursday, mostly clear. Lows in the lower 70s. Highs in the lower 90s. Thursday night, partly cloudy. A chance of showers and thunderstorms until midnight. Lows in the lower 70s. Chance of rain 30%. Friday, sunny. Highs in the lower 90s. Heat index values up to 100. Again, the forecast for Champaign, Urbana and surrounding areas of East Central Illinois for today, partly sunny. A slight chance of showers and thunderstorms this morning, then a chance of showers and thunderstorms this afternoon. Highs in the upper 80s. Southwest winds 10 to 15 miles an hour. Chance of rain 50%. At 7 a.m. at the Champaign Airport, skies were partly sunny. The temperature was 73 degrees, the dew point was 68, and the relative humidity was 84%. The wind was southwest at 13 miles an hour. The pressure was 29.94 inches and rising. Elsewhere around the area, temperatures were in the lower to mid-70s. It was mostly sunny at Terre Haute, Mattoon, Decatur, and Springfield. It was partly sunny at Peoria, Bloomington, and Paris. At Rantoul, it was cloudy. And once again at 7 a.m. at the Champaign Airport, under partly sunny skies, the temperature was 73. Looking elsewhere around the Midwest at 7 a.m., Chicago was cloudy, and 73. Indianapolis was partly sunny, and 73. St. Louis was partly sunny, and 74. Kansas City was partly sunny, and 74. Des Moines was partly sunny, and 68. Milwaukee was mostly sunny, and 68. And now a discussion of hazardous weather conditions for the following counties in Illinois, Champaign, DeWitt, Piatt, and Vermilion. This hazardous weather outlook is for Central Illinois, East Central Illinois, and West Central Illinois, mainly along and north of Interstate 72 and Danville. For today and tonight, early morning thunderstorms will track north of Interstate 74 and produce heavy rain and intense lightning. Additional thunderstorms are expected to develop this afternoon and linger into the evening. The highest storm chances tonight will be near and north of Interstate 74. While the severe weather threat is not high, a few of the storms may be locally severe, with damaging winds the main concern. For Sunday through Friday, additional thunderstorms are likely Sunday through Monday night, lingering into Tuesday over East Central Illinois. Although the severe weather threat is low, the numerous storms may result in localized flash flooding. Hot and humid conditions will intensify through the upcoming week. Heat index values over 100 degrees are possible as early as Tuesday west of Interstate 55, and will be widespread Wednesday through Friday. Spotter information statement, spotter activation may be needed through 7 a.m. north of Interstate 74, and again from mid-afternoon into mid-evening north of Interstate 72. And now a discussion of hazardous weather conditions for the following counties
in Illinois, Coles, Douglas, Edgar, and

Through the upcoming week, heat index values over 100 degrees will be widespread Wednesday through Friday. Spotter information statement. Spotter activation is not anticipated through tonight. The time is currently 7:26 a.m. Central Daylight Time. 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Now for the official National Weather Service forecast for Champaign, Urbana, and surrounding areas of East Central Illinois. Today, partly sunny. A slight chance of showers and thunderstorms this morning, then a chance of showers and thunderstorms this afternoon. Highs in the upper 80s. Southwest winds 10 to 15 miles an hour. Chance of rain 50%. Tonight, mostly cloudy with a chance of showers and thunderstorms. Lows in the upper 60s. Southwest winds 5 to 10 miles an hour. Chance of rain 50%. Sunday, mostly cloudy with a chance of showers. A slight chance of thunderstorms in the morning, then a chance of thunderstorms in the afternoon. Highs in the mid-80s. South winds 5 to 10 miles an hour. Chance of rain 50%. Sunday night, mostly cloudy. A chance of showers and thunderstorms until midnight, then showers likely after midnight. Lows in the upper 60s. Southeast winds 5 to 10 miles an hour. Chance of rain 70%. Monday, showers likely in the morning, then showers with a chance of thunderstorms in the afternoon. Highs in the lower 80s. South winds 10 to 15 miles an hour with gusts up to 25 miles an hour. Chance of rain 90%. Monday night, a chance of thunderstorms. Showers. Lows in the upper 60s. Chance of rain 90%. Tuesday, partly sunny. A chance of showers and thunderstorms in the afternoon. Highs in the upper 80s. Chance of rain 50%. Tuesday night, partly cloudy with a chance of showers and thunderstorms. Lows in the lower 70s. Chance of rain 50%. Wednesday, mostly sunny. Highs in the lower 90s. Heat index values up to 105. Wednesday night and Thursday, mostly clear. Lows in the lower 70s. Highs in the lower 90s. Thursday night, partly cloudy. A chance of showers and thunderstorms until midnight. Lows in the lower 70s. Chance of rain 30%. Friday, sunny. Highs in the lower 90s. Heat index values up to 100. Again, the forecast for Champaign, Urbana, and surrounding areas of East Central Illinois for today, partly sunny. A slight chance of showers and thunderstorms this morning, then a chance of showers and thunderstorms this afternoon. Highs in the upper 80s. Southwest winds 10 to 15 miles an hour. Chance of rain 50%. At 7 a.m. at the Champaign Airport, skies were partly sunny. The temperature was 73 degrees, the dew point was 68, and the relative humidity was 84%. The wind was southwest at 13 miles an hour. The pressure was 29.94 inches and rising. Elsewhere around the area, temperatures were in the lower to mid-70s. It was mostly sunny at Terre Haute, Mattoon, Decatur, and Springfield. It was partly sunny at Peoria, Bloomington, and Paris. At Rantoul, it was cloudy. And once again at 7 a.m. at the Champaign Airport, under partly sunny skies, the temperature was 73. The Champaign, Illinois Airport Climate Summary for yesterday, June 5, 2026. Yesterday's high temperature of 84 degrees occurred at 12:02 p.m. The normal high is 82. Yesterday's low temperature of 69 degrees occurred at 2:19 a.m. The normal low is 59. A trace of precipitation fell yesterday. The highest wind gust observed was 34 miles per hour from the south, which occurred at 11:18 a.m. Yesterday the average wind speed was 15 miles per hour. Sunrise today is at 5:25 a.m. and sunset is at 8:19 p.m. The Mattoon, Illinois Airport Climate Summary for yesterday, June 5, 2026. Yesterday's high temperature of 82 degrees occurred at 3:55 p.m. The normal high is 80. Yesterday's low temperature of 66 degrees occurred at 5:36 a.m. The normal low is 60. No precipitation fell yesterday. The highest wind gust observed was 37 miles per hour from the south, which occurred at 12:50.

8 p.m. Yesterday, the average wind speed was 11 miles per hour. Sunrise today is at 5:26 a.m. and sunset is at 8:18 p.m. Looking elsewhere around the Midwest at 7 a.m., Chicago was cloudy and 73. Indianapolis was partly sunny and 73. St. Louis was partly sunny and 74. Kansas City was partly sunny and 74. Des Moines was partly sunny and 68. Milwaukee was mostly sunny and 68. And now a discussion of hazardous weather conditions for the following counties in Illinois, Champaign, DeWitt, Piatt, and Vermilion. This hazardous weather outlook is for central Illinois, east central Illinois, and west central Illinois, mainly along and north of Interstate 72 and Danville. For today and tonight, early morning thunderstorms will track north of Interstate 74 and produce heavy rain and intense lightning. Additional thunderstorms are expected to develop this afternoon and linger into the evening. The highest storm chances tonight will be near and north of Interstate 74. While the severe weather threat is not high, a few of the storms may be locally severe, with damaging winds the main concern. For Sunday through Friday, additional thunderstorms are likely Sunday through Monday night, lingering into Tuesday over east central Illinois. Although the severe weather threat is low, the numerous storms may result in localized flash flooding. Hot and humid conditions will intensify through the upcoming week. Heat index values over 100 degrees are possible as early as Tuesday west of Interstate 55 and will be widespread Wednesday through Friday. Spotter information statement, spotter intensify through the upcoming week. Heat index values over 100 degrees are possible as early as Tuesday west of Interstate 55 and will be widespread Wednesday through Friday. Spotter information statement, spotter activation may be needed through 7 a.m. north of Interstate 74 and again from mid-afternoon into mid-evening north of Interstate 72. And now a discussion of hazardous weather conditions for the following counties in Illinois, Coles, Douglas, Edgar, and Moultrie. This hazardous weather outlook is for east central Illinois and southeast Illinois. For today and tonight, isolated thunderstorms are expected north of Interstate 70 into tonight. The severe weather threat is low. For Sunday through Friday, additional thunderstorms are likely Sunday through Tuesday. Although the severe weather threat is low, the numerous storms may result in localized flash flooding. Hot and humid conditions will intensify through the upcoming week. Heat index values over 100 degrees will be widespread Wednesday through Friday. Spotter information statement, spotter activation is not anticipated through tonight. The time is currently 7:34 a.m. Central Daylight Time. 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Now for the official National Weather Service forecast for Champaign, Urbana, and surrounding areas of east central Illinois. Today, partly sunny. A slight chance of showers and thunderstorms this morning, then a chance of showers and thunderstorms this afternoon. Highs in the upper 80s. Southwest winds 10 to 15 miles an hour. Chance of rain 50%. Tonight, mostly cloudy with a chance of showers and thunderstorms. Lows in the upper 60s. Southwest winds 5 to 10 miles an hour. Chance of rain 50%. Sunday, mostly cloudy with a chance of showers. A slight chance of thunderstorms in the morning, then a chance of thunderstorms in the afternoon. Highs in the mid-80s. South winds 5 to 10 miles an hour. Chance of rain 50%. Sunday night, mostly cloudy. A chance of showers and thunderstorms until midnight, then showers likely after midnight. Lows in the upper 60s. Southeast winds 5 to 10 miles an hour. Chance of rain 70%. Monday, showers likely in the morning, then showers with a chance of thunderstorms in the afternoon. Highs in the lower 80s. South winds 10 to 15 miles an hour with gusts up to 25 miles an hour. Chance of rain 90%. Monday night, a chance of thunderstorms. Showers. Lows in the upper 60s. Chance of rain 90%. Tuesday, partly sunny. A chance of showers and thunderstorms in the afternoon. Highs in the upper 80s. Chance of rain 50%. Tuesday night, partly cloudy with a chance of showers and thunderstorms. Lows in the lower 70s.

chance of rain 50%. Wednesday, mostly sunny. Highs in the lower 90s. Heat index values up to 105. Wednesday night and Thursday, mostly clear. Lows in the lower 70s. Highs in the lower 90s. Thursday night, partly cloudy. A chance of showers and thunderstorms until midnight. Lows in the lower 70s. Chance of rain 30%. Friday, sunny. Highs in the lower 90s. Heat index values up to 100. Again, the forecast for Champaign, Urbana and surrounding areas of East Central Illinois for today, partly sunny. A slight chance of showers and thunderstorms this morning, then a chance of showers and thunderstorms this afternoon. Highs in the upper 80s. Southwest winds 10 to 15 miles an hour. Chance of rain 50%. At 7 a.m. at the Champaign Airport, skies were partly sunny. The temperature was 73 degrees, the dew point was 68, and the relative humidity was 84%. The wind was southwest at 13 miles an hour. The pressure was 29.94 inches and rising. Elsewhere around the area, temperatures were in the lower to mid-70s. It was mostly sunny at Terre Haute, Mattoon, Decatur, and Springfield. It was partly sunny at Peoria, Bloomington, and Paris. At Rantoul, it was cloudy. And once again at 7 a.m. at the Champaign Airport, under partly sunny skies, the temperature was 73. Looking elsewhere around the Midwest at 7 a.m., Chicago was cloudy, and 73. Indianapolis was partly sunny, and 73. St. Louis was partly sunny, and 74. Kansas City was partly sunny, and 74. Des Moines was partly sunny, and 68. Milwaukee was mostly sunny, and 68. And now a discussion of hazardous weather conditions for the following counties in Illinois, Champaign, DeWitt, Piatt, and Vermilion. This hazardous weather outlook is for Central Illinois, East Central Illinois, and West Central Illinois, mainly along and north of Interstate 72 and Danville. For today and tonight, early morning thunderstorms will track north of Interstate 74 and produce heavy rain and intense lightning. Additional thunderstorms are expected to develop this afternoon and linger into the evening. The highest storm chances tonight will be near and north of Interstate 74. While the severe weather threat is not high, a few of the storms may be locally severe, with damaging winds the main concern. For Sunday through Friday, additional thunderstorms are likely Sunday through Monday night, lingering into Tuesday over East Central Illinois. Although the severe weather threat is low, the numerous storms may result in localized flash flooding. Hot and humid conditions will intensify through the upcoming week. Heat index values over 100 degrees are possible as early as Tuesday west of Interstate 55 and will be widespread Wednesday through Friday. Spotter information statement. Spotter activation may be needed through 7 a.m. north of Interstate 74 and again from mid-afternoon into mid-evening north of Interstate 72. And now a discussion of hazardous weather conditions for the following counties in Illinois, Coles, Douglas, Edgar, and Moultrie. This hazardous weather outlook is for East Central Illinois and Southeast Illinois. For today and tonight, isolated thunderstorms are expected north of Interstate 70 into tonight. The severe weather threat is low. For Sunday through Friday, additional thunderstorms are likely Sunday through Tuesday. Although the severe weather threat is low, the numerous storms may result in localized flash flooding. Hot and humid conditions will intensify through the upcoming week. Heat index values over 100 degrees will be widespread Wednesday through Friday. Spotter information statement. Spotter activation is not anticipated through tonight. The time is currently 7:40 a.m. Central Daylight Time. 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Now for the official National Weather Service forecast for Champaign, Urbana and surrounding areas of East Central Illinois. Rest of today, partly sunny. A slight chance of showers and thunderstorms this morning, then a chance of showers and thunderstorms this afternoon. Highs in the upper 80s. Southwest winds 10 to 15 miles an hour. Chance of rain 50%. Tonight, mostly cloudy with a chance of showers and thunderstorms. Lows in the upper 60s. Southwest winds 5 to 10 miles an hour.

chance of rain 50%. Sunday, mostly cloudy with a chance of showers. A slight chance of thunderstorms in the morning, then a chance of thunderstorms in the afternoon. Highs in the mid-80s. South winds 5 to 10 miles an hour. Chance of rain 50%. Sunday night, mostly cloudy. A chance of showers and thunderstorms until midnight, then showers likely after midnight. Lows in the upper 60s. Southeast winds 5 to 10 miles an hour. Chance of rain 70%. Monday, showers likely in the morning, then showers with a chance of thunderstorms in the afternoon. Highs in the lower 80s. South winds 10 to 15 miles an hour with gusts up to 25 miles an hour. Chance of rain 90%. Monday night, a chance of thunderstorms. Showers. Lows in the upper 60s. Chance of rain 90%. Tuesday, partly sunny. A chance of showers and thunderstorms in the afternoon. Highs in the upper 80s. Chance of rain 50%. Tuesday night, partly cloudy with a chance of showers and thunderstorms. Lows in the lower 70s. Chance of rain 50%. Wednesday, mostly sunny. Highs in the lower 90s. Heat index values up to 105. Wednesday night and Thursday, mostly clear. Lows in the lower 70s. Highs in the lower 90s. Thursday night, partly cloudy. A chance of showers and thunderstorms until midnight. Lows in the lower 70s. Chance of rain 30%. Friday, sunny. Highs in the lower 90s. Heat index values up to 100. Again, the forecast for Champaign, Urbana and surrounding areas of East Central Illinois for the rest of today, partly sunny. A slight chance of showers and thunderstorms this morning, then a chance of showers and thunderstorms this afternoon. Highs in the upper 80s. Southwest winds 10 to 15 miles an hour. Chance of rain 50%. At 7 a.m. at the Champaign Airport, skies were partly sunny. The temperature was 73 degrees, the dew point was 68, and the relative humidity was 84%. The wind was southwest at 13 miles an hour. The pressure was 29.94 inches and rising. Elsewhere around the area, temperatures were in the lower to mid-70s. It was mostly sunny at Terre Haute, Mattoon, Decatur, and Springfield. It was partly sunny at Peoria, Bloomington, and Paris. At Rantoul, it was cloudy. And once again at 7 a.m. at the Champaign Airport, under partly sunny skies, the temperature was 73. Looking elsewhere around the Midwest at 7 a.m., Chicago was cloudy, and 73. Indianapolis was partly sunny, and 73. St. Louis was partly sunny, and 74. Kansas City was partly sunny, and 74. Des Moines was partly sunny, and 68. Milwaukee was mostly sunny, and 68. And now a discussion of hazardous weather conditions for the following counties in Illinois, Champaign, DeWitt, Piatt, and Vermilion. This hazardous weather outlook is for Central Illinois, East Central Illinois, and West Central Illinois, mainly along and north of Interstate 72 and Danville. For today and tonight, early morning thunderstorms will track north of Interstate 74 and produce heavy rain and intense lightning. Additional thunderstorms are expected to develop this afternoon and linger into the evening. The highest storm chances tonight will be near and north of Interstate 74. While the severe weather threat is not high, a few of the storms may be locally severe, with damaging winds the main concern. For Sunday through Friday, additional thunderstorms are likely Sunday through Monday night, lingering into Tuesday over East Central Illinois. Although the severe weather threat is low, the numerous storms may result in localized flash flooding. Hot and humid conditions will intensify through the upcoming week. Heat index values over 100 degrees are possible as early as Tuesday west of Interstate 55, and will be widespread Wednesday through Friday. Spotter information statement, spotter activation may be needed through 7 a.m. north of Interstate 74, and again from mid-afternoon into mid-evening north of Interstate 72. The Champaign, Illinois Airport Climate Summary for yesterday, June 5, 2026. Yesterday's high temperature of 84 degrees occurred at 12:02 p.m. The normal high is 82. Yesterday's low temperature of 69 degrees occurred at 2:19 a.m.

Low is 59. A trace of precipitation fell yesterday. The highest wind gust observed was 34 miles per hour from the south, which occurred at 11:18 a.m. Yesterday, the average wind speed was 15 miles per hour. Sunrise today is at 5:25 a.m. and sunset is at 8:19 p.m. The Mattoon, Illinois Airport Climate Summary for yesterday, June 5, 2026. Yesterday's high temperature of 82 degrees occurred at 3:55 p.m. The normal high is 80. Yesterday's low temperature of 66 degrees occurred at 5:36 a.m. The normal low is 60. No precipitation fell yesterday. The highest wind gust observed was 37 miles per hour from the south, which occurred at 12:58 p.m. Yesterday, the average wind speed was 11 miles per hour. Sunrise today is at 5:26 a.m. and sunset is at 8:18 p.m. And now a discussion of hazardous weather conditions for the following counties in Illinois: Coles, Douglas, Edgar, and Moultrie. This hazardous weather outlook is for East Central Illinois and Southeast Illinois. For today and tonight, isolated thunderstorms are expected north of Interstate 70 into tonight. The severe weather threat is low. For Sunday through Friday, additional thunderstorms are likely Sunday through Tuesday. Although the severe weather threat is low, the numerous storms may result in localized flash flooding. Hot and humid conditions will intensify through the upcoming week. Heat index values over 100 degrees will be widespread Wednesday through Friday. Spotter information statement: spotter activation is not anticipated through tonight. The time is currently 7:48 a.m. Central Daylight Time. 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Now for the official National Weather Service forecast for Champaign, Urbana, and surrounding areas of East Central Illinois. Rest of today, partly sunny. A slight chance of showers and thunderstorms this morning, then a chance of showers and thunderstorms this afternoon. Highs in the upper 80s. Southwest winds 10 to 15 miles an hour. Chance of rain 50%. Tonight, mostly cloudy with a chance of showers and thunderstorms. Lows in the upper 60s. Southwest winds 5 to 10 miles an hour. Chance of rain 50%. Sunday, mostly cloudy with a chance of showers. A slight chance of thunderstorms in the morning, then a chance of thunderstorms in the afternoon. Highs in the mid-80s. South winds 5 to 10 miles an hour. Chance of rain 50%. Sunday night, mostly cloudy. A chance of showers and thunderstorms until midnight, then showers likely after midnight. Lows in the upper 60s. Southeast winds 5 to 10 miles an hour. Chance of rain 70%. Monday, showers likely in the morning, then showers with a chance of thunderstorms in the afternoon. Highs in the lower 80s. South winds 10 to 15 miles an hour with gusts up to 25 miles an hour. Chance of rain 90%. Monday night, a chance of thunderstorms. Showers. Lows in the upper 60s. Chance of rain 90%. Tuesday, partly sunny. A chance of showers and thunderstorms in the afternoon. Highs in the upper 80s. Chance of rain 50%. Tuesday night, partly cloudy with a chance of showers and thunderstorms. Lows in the lower 70s. Chance of rain 50%. Wednesday, mostly sunny. Highs in the lower 90s. Heat index values up to 105. Wednesday night and Thursday, mostly clear. Lows in the lower 70s. Highs in the lower 90s. Thursday night, partly cloudy. A chance of showers and thunderstorms until midnight. Lows in the lower 70s. Chance of rain 30%. Friday, sunny. Highs in the lower 90s. Heat index values up to 100. Again, the forecast for Champaign, Urbana, and surrounding areas of East Central Illinois for the rest of today: partly sunny. A slight chance of showers and thunderstorms this morning, then a chance of showers and thunderstorms this afternoon. Highs in the upper 80s. Southwest winds 10 to 15 miles an hour. Chance of rain 50%. At 7 a.m. at the Champaign Airport, skies were partly sunny. The temperature was 73 degrees, the dew point was 68, and the relative humidity was 84%. The wind was southwest at 13 miles an hour.
the pressure was 29.94 inches and rising. Elsewhere around the area, temperatures were in the lower to mid-70s. It was mostly sunny at Terre Haute, Mattoon, Decatur, and Springfield. It was partly sunny at Peoria, Bloomington, and Paris. At Rantoul, it was cloudy. And once again at 7 a.m. at the Champaign Airport, under partly sunny skies, the temperature was 73. Looking elsewhere around the Midwest at 7 a.m., Chicago was cloudy, and 73. Indianapolis was partly sunny, and 73. St. Louis was partly sunny, and 74. Kansas City was partly sunny, and 74. Des Moines was partly sunny, and 68. Milwaukee was mostly sunny, and 68. And now a discussion of hazardous weather conditions for the following counties in Illinois, Champaign, DeWitt, Piatt, and Vermilion. This hazardous weather outlook is for central Illinois, east central Illinois, and west central Illinois, mainly along and north of Interstate 72 and Danville. For today and tonight, early morning thunderstorms will track north of Interstate 74 and produce heavy rain and intense lightning. Additional thunderstorms are expected to develop this afternoon and linger into the evening. The highest storm chances tonight will be near and north of Interstate 74. While the severe weather threat is not high, a few of the storms may be locally severe, with damaging winds the main concern. For Sunday through Friday, additional thunderstorms are likely Sunday through Monday night, lingering into Tuesday over east central Illinois. Although the severe weather threat is low, the numerous storms may result in localized flash flooding. Hot and humid conditions will intensify through the upcoming week. Heat index values over 100 degrees are possible as early as Tuesday west of Interstate 55 and will be widespread Wednesday through Friday. Spotter information statement. Spotter activation may be needed through 7 a.m. north of Interstate 74 and again from mid-afternoon into mid-evening north of Interstate 72. And now a discussion of hazardous weather conditions for the following counties in Illinois, Coles, Douglas, Edgar, and Moultrie. This hazardous weather outlook is for east central Illinois and southeast Illinois. For today and tonight, isolated thunderstorms are expected north of Interstate 70 into tonight. The severe weather threat is low. For Sunday through Friday, additional thunderstorms are likely Sunday through Tuesday. Although the severe weather threat is low, the numerous storms may result in localized flash flooding. Hot and humid conditions will intensify through the upcoming week. Heat index values over 100 degrees will be widespread Wednesday through Friday. Spotter information statement. Spotter activation is not anticipated through tonight. The time is currently 7:54 a.m. Central Daylight Time. 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Now for the official National Weather Service forecast for Champaign, Urbana, and surrounding areas of east central Illinois. Rest of today, partly sunny. A slight chance of showers and thunderstorms this morning, then a chance of showers and thunderstorms this afternoon. Highs in the upper 80s. Southwest winds 10 to 15 miles an hour. Chance of rain 50%. Tonight, mostly cloudy with a chance of showers and thunderstorms. Lows in the upper 60s. Southwest winds 5 to 10 miles an hour. Chance of rain 50%. Sunday, mostly cloudy with a chance of showers. A slight chance of thunderstorms in the morning, then a chance of thunderstorms in the afternoon. Highs in the mid-80s. South winds 5 to 10 miles an hour. Chance of rain 50%. Sunday night, mostly cloudy. A chance of showers and thunderstorms until midnight, then showers likely after midnight. Lows in the upper 60s. Southeast winds 5 to 10 miles an hour. Chance of rain 70%. Monday, showers likely in the morning, then showers with a chance of thunderstorms in the afternoon. Highs in the lower 80s. South winds 10 to 15 miles an hour with gusts up to 25 miles an hour. Chance of rain 90%. Monday night, a chance of thunderstorms. Showers. Lows in the upper 60s. Chance of rain 90%. Tuesday, partly sunny. A chance of showers and thunderstorms in the afternoon. Highs in the upper 80s. Chance of rain 50%. Tuesday night, partly cloudy with a chance of showers.

and thunderstorms. Lows in the lower 70s. Chance of rain 50%. Wednesday, mostly sunny. Highs in the lower 90s. Heat index values up to 105. Wednesday night and Thursday, mostly clear. Lows in the lower 70s. Highs in the lower 90s. Thursday night, partly cloudy. A chance of showers and thunderstorms until midnight. Lows in the lower 70s. Chance of rain 30%. Friday, sunny. Highs in the lower 90s. Heat index values up to 100. Again, the forecast for Champaign, Urbana and surrounding areas of East Central Illinois for the rest of today, partly sunny. A slight chance of showers and thunderstorms this morning, then a chance of showers and thunderstorms this afternoon. Highs in the upper 80s. Southwest winds 10 to 15 miles an hour. Chance of rain 50%. At 7 a.m. at the Champaign Airport, skies were partly sunny. The temperature was 73 degrees, the dew point was 68, and the relative humidity was 84%. The wind was southwest at 13 miles an hour. The pressure was 29.94 inches and rising. Elsewhere around the area, temperatures were in the lower to mid-70s. It was mostly sunny at Terre Haute, Mattoon, Decatur, and Springfield. It was partly sunny at Peoria, Bloomington, and Paris. At Rantoul, it was cloudy. And once again at 7 a.m. at the Champaign Airport, under partly sunny skies, the temperature was 73. Looking elsewhere around the Midwest at 7 a.m., Chicago was cloudy, and 73. Indianapolis was partly sunny, and 73. St. Louis was partly sunny, and 74. Kansas City was partly sunny, and 74. Des Moines was partly sunny, and 68. Milwaukee was mostly sunny, and 68. And now a discussion of hazardous weather conditions for the following counties in Illinois, Champaign, DeWitt, Piatt, and Vermilion. This hazardous weather outlook is for Central Illinois, East Central Illinois, and West Central Illinois, mainly along and north of Interstate 72 and Danville. For today and tonight, early morning thunderstorms will track north of Interstate 74 and produce heavy rain and intense lightning. Additional thunderstorms are expected to develop this afternoon and linger into the evening. The highest storm chances tonight will be near and north of Interstate 74. While the severe weather threat is not high, a few of the storms may be locally severe, with damaging winds the main concern. For Sunday through Friday, additional thunderstorms are likely Sunday through Monday night, lingering into Tuesday over East Central Illinois. Although the severe weather threat is low, the numerous storms may result in localized flash flooding. Hot and humid conditions will intensify through the upcoming week. Heat index values over 100 degrees are possible as early as Tuesday west of Interstate 55, and will be widespread Wednesday through Friday. Spotter information statement, spotter activation may be needed through 7 a.m. north of Interstate 74, and again from mid-afternoon into mid-evening north of Interstate 72. And now a discussion of hazardous weather conditions for the following counties in Illinois, Coles, Douglas, Edgar, and Moultrie. This hazardous weather outlook is for East Central Illinois and Southeast Illinois. For today and tonight, isolated thunderstorms are expected north of Interstate 70 into tonight. The severe weather threat is low. For Sunday through Friday, additional thunderstorms are likely Sunday through Tuesday. Although the severe weather threat is low, the numerous storms may result in localized flash flooding. Hot and humid conditions will intensify through the upcoming week. Heat index values over 100 degrees will be widespread Wednesday through Friday. Spotter information statement, spotter activation is not anticipated through tonight. The Champaign, Illinois Airport climate summary for yesterday, June 5, 2026. Yesterday's high temperature of 84 degrees occurred at 12:02 p.m. The normal high is 82. Yesterday's low temperature of 69 degrees occurred at 2:19 a.m. The normal low is 59. A trace of precipitation fell yesterday. The highest wind gust observed was 34 miles per hour from the south, which occurred at 11:18 a.m. Yesterday the average wind speed was 15 miles per hour. Sunrise today is at 5:25 a.m. and sunset is at 8:19 p.m. The Mattoon, Illinois Airport Climate Summary for
yesterday, June 5, 2026. Yesterday's high temperature of 82 degrees occurred at 3:55 p.m. The normal high is 80. Yesterday's low temperature of 66 degrees occurred at 5:36 a.m. The normal low is 60. No precipitation fell yesterday. The highest wind gust observed was 37 miles per hour from the south, which occurred at 12:58 p.m. Yesterday the average wind speed was 11 miles per hour. Sunrise today is at 5:26 a.m. and sunset is at 8:18 p.m. The time is currently 8:01 a.m. Central Daylight Time. 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Now for the official National Weather Service forecast for Champaign, Urbana, and surrounding areas of East Central Illinois. Rest of today, partly sunny. A slight chance of showers and thunderstorms this morning, then a chance of showers and thunderstorms this afternoon. Highs in the upper 80s. Southwest winds 10 to 15 miles an hour. Chance of rain 50%. Tonight, mostly cloudy with a chance of showers and thunderstorms. Lows in the upper 60s. Southwest winds 5 to 10 miles an hour. Chance of rain 50%. Sunday, mostly cloudy with a chance of showers. A slight chance of thunderstorms in the morning, then a chance of thunderstorms in the afternoon. Highs in the mid-80s. South winds 5 to 10 miles an hour. Chance of rain 50%. Sunday night, mostly cloudy. A chance of showers and thunderstorms until midnight, then showers likely after midnight. Lows in the upper 60s. Southeast winds 5 to 10 miles an hour. Chance of rain 70%. Monday, showers likely in the morning, then showers with a chance of thunderstorms in the afternoon. Highs in the lower 80s. South winds 10 to 15 miles an hour with gusts up to 25 miles an hour. Chance of rain 90%. Monday night, a chance of thunderstorms. Showers. Lows in the upper 60s. Chance of rain 90%. Tuesday, partly sunny. A chance of showers and thunderstorms in the afternoon. Highs in the upper 80s. Chance of rain 50%. Tuesday night, partly cloudy with a chance of showers and thunderstorms. Lows in the lower 70s. Chance of rain 50%. Wednesday, mostly sunny. Highs in the lower 90s. Heat index values up to 105. Wednesday night and Thursday, mostly clear. Lows in the lower 70s. Highs in the lower 90s. Thursday night, partly cloudy. A chance of showers and thunderstorms until midnight. Lows in the lower 70s. Chance of rain 30%. Friday, sunny. Highs in the lower 90s. Heat index values up to 100. Again, the forecast for Champaign, Urbana, and surrounding areas of East Central Illinois for the rest of today, partly sunny. A slight chance of showers and thunderstorms this morning, then a chance of showers and thunderstorms this afternoon. Highs in the upper 80s. Southwest winds 10 to 15 miles an hour. Chance of rain 50%. And now a discussion of hazardous weather conditions for the following counties in Illinois, Champaign, DeWitt, Piatt, and Vermilion. This hazardous weather outlook is for Central Illinois, East Central Illinois, and West Central Illinois, mainly along and north of Interstate 72 and Danville. For today and tonight, early morning thunderstorms will track north of Interstate 74 and produce heavy rain and intense lightning. Additional thunderstorms are expected to develop this afternoon and linger into the evening. The highest storm chances tonight will be near and north of Interstate 74. While the severe weather threat is not high, a few of the storms may be locally severe, with damaging winds the main concern. For Sunday through Friday, additional thunderstorms are likely Sunday through Monday night, lingering into Tuesday over East Central Illinois. Although the severe weather threat is low, the numerous storms may result in localized flash flooding. Hot and humid conditions will intensify through the upcoming week. Heat index values over 100 degrees are possible as early as Tuesday west of Interstate 55 and will be widespread Wednesday through Friday. Spotter information statement. Spotter activation may be needed through 7 a.m. north of Interstate 74 and again from mid-afternoon into mid-evening north of Interstate 72. 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

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Programming originates from NOAA's National Weather Service office in Lincoln and transmits from the WCIA television tower near Seymour. 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And now a discussion of hazardous weather conditions for the following counties in Illinois: Coles, Douglas, Edgar, and Moultrie. This hazardous weather outlook is for East Central Illinois and Southeast Illinois. For today and tonight, isolated thunderstorms are expected north of Interstate 70 into tonight. The severe weather threat is low. For Sunday through Friday, additional thunderstorms are likely Sunday through Tuesday. Although the severe weather threat is low, the numerous storms may result in localized flash flooding. Hot and humid conditions will intensify through the upcoming week. Heat index values over 100 degrees will be widespread Wednesday through Friday. Spotter information statement: spotter activation is not anticipated through tonight. The time is currently 8:07 a.m. Central Daylight Time. 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Now for the official National Weather Service forecast for Champaign, Urbana, and surrounding areas of East Central Illinois. Rest of today, partly sunny. A slight chance of showers and thunderstorms this morning, then a chance of showers and thunderstorms this afternoon. Highs in the upper 80s. Southwest winds 10 to 15 miles an hour. Chance of rain 50%. Tonight, mostly cloudy with a chance of showers and thunderstorms. Lows in the upper 60s. Southwest winds 5 to 10 miles an hour. Chance of rain 50%. Sunday, mostly cloudy with a chance of showers. A slight chance of thunderstorms in the morning, then a chance of thunderstorms in the afternoon. Highs in the mid-80s. South winds 5 to 10 miles an hour. Chance of rain 50%. Sunday night, mostly cloudy. A chance of showers and thunderstorms until midnight, then showers likely after midnight. Lows in the upper 60s. Southeast winds 5 to 10 miles an hour. Chance of rain 70%. Monday, showers likely in the morning, then showers with a chance of thunderstorms in the afternoon. Highs in the lower 80s. South winds 10 to 15 miles an hour with gusts up to 25 miles an hour. Chance of rain 90%. Monday night, a chance of thunderstorms. Showers. Lows in the upper 60s. Chance of rain 90%. Tuesday, partly sunny. A chance of showers and thunderstorms in the afternoon. Highs in the upper 80s. Chance of rain 50%. Tuesday night, partly cloudy with a chance of showers and thunderstorms. Lows in the lower 70s. Chance of rain 50%. Wednesday, mostly sunny. Highs in the lower 90s. Heat index values up to 105. Wednesday night and Thursday, mostly clear. Lows in the lower 70s. Highs in the lower 90s. Thursday night, partly cloudy. A chance of showers and thunderstorms until midnight. Lows in the lower 70s. Chance of rain 30%. Friday, sunny. Highs in the lower 90s. Heat index values up to 100. Again, the forecast for Champaign, Urbana, and surrounding areas of East Central Illinois for the rest of today: partly sunny. A slight chance of showers and thunderstorms this morning, then a chance of showers and thunderstorms this afternoon. Highs in the upper 80s. Southwest winds 10 to 15 miles an hour. Chance of rain 50%. At 8 a.m. at the Champaign Airport, skies were partly sunny. The temperature was 76 degrees, the dew point was 69, and the relative humidity was 79%. The wind was southwest at 13 miles an hour. The pressure was 29.94 inches and steady. Elsewhere around the area, temperatures were in the lower to mid-70s. It was mostly sunny at Peoria, Paris, and Terre Haute. At Mattoon, Decatur, and Springfield, it was mostly sunny. At Bloomington, it was partly sunny. At Rantoul, it was cloudy. And once again at 8 a.m. at the Champaign Airport, under partly sunny skies.

Paris, the temperature was 76. At 8 a.m. at the Champagne Airport, skies were mostly sunny. The temperature was 76 degrees, the dew point was 69, and the relative humidity was 79%. The wind was southwest at 13 miles an hour. The pressure was 29.94 inches and steady. Elsewhere around the area, temperatures were in the lower to mid-70s. It was sunny at Mattoon, Decatur, and Springfield. It was mostly sunny at Peoria, Bloomington, Paris, and Terre Haute. At Rantoul, it was cloudy. And once again at 8 a.m. at the Champagne Airport, under mostly sunny skies, the temperature was 76. Looking elsewhere around the Midwest at 8 a.m., Chicago was cloudy, and 74. Indianapolis was partly sunny, and 74. St. Louis was partly sunny, and 77. Kansas City was partly sunny, and 75. Des Moines was partly sunny, and 71. Milwaukee was partly sunny, and 71. And now a discussion of hazardous weather conditions for the following counties in Illinois, Champaign, DeWitt, Piatt, and Vermilion. This hazardous weather outlook is for central Illinois, east central Illinois, and west central Illinois, mainly along and north of Interstate 72 and Danville. For today and tonight, early morning thunderstorms will track north of Interstate 74 and produce heavy rain and intense lightning. Additional thunderstorms are expected to develop this afternoon and linger into the evening. The highest storm chances tonight will be near and north of Interstate 74. While the severe weather threat is not high, a few of the storms may be locally severe, with damaging winds the main concern. For Sunday through Friday, additional thunderstorms are likely Sunday through Monday night, lingering into Tuesday over east central Illinois. Although the severe weather threat is low, the numerous storms may result in localized flash flooding. Hot and humid conditions will intensify through the upcoming week. Heat index values over 100 degrees are possible as early as Tuesday west of Interstate 55 and will be widespread Wednesday through Friday. Spotter information statement. Spotter activation may be needed through 7 a.m. north of Interstate 74 and again from mid-afternoon into mid-evening north of Interstate 72. And now a discussion of hazardous weather conditions for the following counties in Illinois, Coles, Douglas, Edgar, and Moultrie. This hazardous weather outlook is for east central Illinois and southeast Illinois. For today and tonight, isolated thunderstorms are expected north of Interstate 70 into tonight. The severe weather threat is low. For Sunday through Friday, additional thunderstorms are likely Sunday through Tuesday. Although the severe weather threat is low, the numerous storms may result in localized flash flooding. Hot and humid conditions will intensify through the upcoming week. Heat index values over 100 degrees will be widespread Wednesday through Friday. Spotter information statement. Spotter activation is not anticipated through tonight. The time is currently 8:14 a.m. Central Daylight Time. 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Now for the official National Weather Service forecast for Champaign, Urbana, and surrounding areas of east central Illinois. Rest of today, partly sunny. A slight chance of showers and thunderstorms this morning, then a chance of showers and thunderstorms this afternoon. Highs in the upper 80s. Southwest winds 10 to 15 miles an hour. Chance of rain 50%. Tonight, mostly cloudy with a chance of showers and thunderstorms. Lows in the upper 60s. Southwest winds 5 to 10 miles an hour. Chance of rain 50%. Sunday, mostly cloudy with a chance of showers. A slight chance of thunderstorms in the morning, then a chance of thunderstorms in the afternoon. Highs in the mid-80s. South winds 5 to 10 miles an hour. Chance of rain 50%. Sunday night, mostly cloudy. A chance of showers and thunderstorms until midnight, then showers likely after midnight. Lows in the upper 60s. Southeast winds 5 to 10 miles an hour. Chance of rain 70%. Monday, showers likely in the morning, then showers with a chance of thunderstorms in the afternoon. Highs in the lower 80s. South winds 10 to 15 miles an hour with gusts up to 25 miles an hour. Chance of rain 90%. Monday night, a chance of thunderstorms. Showers.

in the upper 60s. Chance of rain 90%. Tuesday, partly sunny. A chance of showers and thunderstorms in the afternoon. Highs in the upper 80s. Chance of rain 50%. Tuesday night, partly cloudy with a chance of showers and thunderstorms. Lows in the lower 70s. Chance of rain 50%. Wednesday, mostly sunny. Highs in the lower 90s. Heat index values up to 105. Wednesday night and Thursday, mostly clear. Lows in the lower 70s. Highs in the lower 90s. Thursday night, partly cloudy. A chance of showers and thunderstorms until midnight. Lows in the lower 70s. Chance of rain 30%. Friday, sunny. Highs in the lower 90s. Heat index values up to 100. Again, the forecast for Champaign, Urbana and surrounding areas of East Central Illinois for the rest of today, partly sunny. A slight chance of showers and thunderstorms this morning, then a chance of showers and thunderstorms this afternoon. Highs in the upper 80s. Southwest winds 10 to 15 miles an hour. Chance of rain 50%. The Champaign, Illinois Airport Climate Summary for yesterday, June 5, 2026. Yesterday's high temperature of 84 degrees occurred at 12:02 p.m. The normal high is 82. Yesterday's low temperature of 69 degrees occurred at 2:19 a.m. The normal low is 59. A trace of precipitation fell yesterday. The highest wind gust observed was 34 miles per hour from the south, which occurred at 11:18 a.m. Yesterday the average wind speed was 15 miles per hour. Sunrise today is at 5:25 a.m. and sunset is at 8:19 p.m. The Mattoon, Illinois Airport Climate Summary for yesterday, June 5, 2026. Yesterday's high temperature of 82 degrees occurred at 3:55 p.m. The normal high is 80. Yesterday's low temperature of 66 degrees occurred at 5:36 a.m. The normal low is 60. No precipitation fell yesterday. The highest wind gust observed was 37 miles per hour from the south, which occurred at 12:58 p.m. Yesterday the average wind speed was 11 miles per hour. Sunrise today is at 5:26 a.m. and sunset is at 8:18 p.m. At 8 a.m. at the Champaign Airport, skies were mostly sunny. The temperature was 76 degrees, the dew point was 69, and the relative humidity was 79%. The wind was southwest at 13 miles an hour. The pressure was 29.94 inches and steady. Elsewhere around the area, temperatures were in the lower to mid-70s. It was sunny at Mattoon, Decatur, and Springfield. It was mostly sunny at Peoria, Bloomington, Paris, and Terre Haute. At Rantoul, it was cloudy. And once again at 8 a.m. at the Champaign Airport, under mostly sunny skies, the temperature was 76. Looking elsewhere around the Midwest at 8 a.m., Chicago was cloudy, and 74. Indianapolis was partly sunny, and 74. St. Louis was partly sunny, and 77. Kansas City was partly sunny, and 75. Des Moines was partly sunny, and 71. Milwaukee was partly sunny, and 71. And now a discussion of hazardous weather conditions for the following counties in Illinois, Champaign, DeWitt, Piatt, and Vermilion. This hazardous weather outlook is for Central Illinois, East Central Illinois, and West Central Illinois, mainly along and north of Interstate 72 and Danville. For today and tonight, early morning thunderstorms will track north of Interstate 74 and produce heavy rain and intense lightning. Additional thunderstorms are expected to develop this afternoon and linger into the evening. The highest storm chances tonight will be near and north of Interstate 74. While the severe weather threat is not high, a few of the storms may be locally severe, with damaging winds the main concern. For Sunday through Friday, additional thunderstorms are likely Sunday through Monday night, lingering into Tuesday over East Central Illinois. Although the severe weather threat is low, the numerous storms may result in localized flash flooding. Hot and humid conditions will intensify through the upcoming week. Heat index values over 100 degrees are possible as early as Tuesday west of Interstate 55, and will be widespread Wednesday through Friday. Spotter information statement, spotter activation may be needed through 7 a.m. north of Interstate 74, and again from mid-afternoon.

Afternoon into mid-evening north of Interstate 72. And now a discussion of hazardous weather conditions for the following counties in Illinois: Coles, Douglas, Edgar, and Moultrie. This hazardous weather outlook is for East Central Illinois and Southeast Illinois. For today and tonight, isolated thunderstorms are expected north of Interstate 70 into tonight. The severe weather threat is low. For Sunday through Friday, additional thunderstorms are likely Sunday through Tuesday. Although the severe weather threat is low, the numerous storms may result in localized flash flooding. Hot and humid conditions will intensify through the upcoming week. Heat index values over 100 degrees will be widespread Wednesday through Friday. Spotter information statement: spotter activation is not anticipated through tonight. The time is currently 8:22 a.m. Central Daylight Time. 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Now for the official National Weather Service forecast for Champaign, Urbana, and surrounding areas of East Central Illinois. Rest of today, partly sunny. A slight chance of showers and thunderstorms this morning, then a chance of showers and thunderstorms this afternoon. Highs in the upper 80s. Southwest winds 10 to 15 miles an hour. Chance of rain 50%. Tonight, mostly cloudy with a chance of showers and thunderstorms. Lows in the upper 60s. Southwest winds 5 to 10 miles an hour. Chance of rain 50%. Sunday, mostly cloudy with a chance of showers. A slight chance of thunderstorms in the morning, then a chance of thunderstorms in the afternoon. Highs in the mid-80s. South winds 5 to 10 miles an hour. Chance of rain 50%. Sunday night, mostly cloudy. A chance of showers and thunderstorms until midnight, then showers likely after midnight. Lows in the upper 60s. Southeast winds 5 to 10 miles an hour. Chance of rain 70%. Monday, showers likely in the morning, then showers with a chance of thunderstorms in the afternoon. Highs in the lower 80s. South winds 10 to 15 miles an hour with gusts up to 25 miles an hour. Chance of rain 90%. Monday night, a chance of thunderstorms. Showers. Lows in the upper 60s. Chance of rain 90%. Tuesday, partly sunny. A chance of showers and thunderstorms in the afternoon. Highs in the upper 80s. Chance of rain 50%. Tuesday night, partly cloudy with a chance of showers and thunderstorms. Lows in the lower 70s. Chance of rain 50%. Wednesday, mostly sunny. Highs in the lower 90s. Heat index values up to 105. Wednesday night and Thursday, mostly clear. Lows in the lower 70s. Highs in the lower 90s. Thursday night, partly cloudy. A chance of showers and thunderstorms until midnight. Lows in the lower 70s. Chance of rain 30%. Friday, sunny. Highs in the lower 90s. Heat index values up to 100. Again, the forecast for Champaign, Urbana, and surrounding areas of East Central Illinois for the rest of today: partly sunny. A slight chance of showers and thunderstorms this morning, then a chance of showers and thunderstorms this afternoon. Highs in the upper 80s. Southwest winds 10 to 15 miles an hour. Chance of rain 50%. At 8 a.m. at the Champaign Airport, skies were mostly sunny. The temperature was 76 degrees, the dew point was 69, and the relative humidity was 79%. The wind was southwest at 13 miles an hour. The pressure was 29.94 inches and steady. Elsewhere around the area, temperatures were in the lower to mid-70s. It was sunny at Mattoon, Decatur, and Springfield. It was mostly sunny at Peoria, Bloomington, Paris, and Terre Haute. At Rantoul, it was cloudy. And once again at 8 a.m. at the Champaign Airport, under mostly sunny skies, the temperature was 76. Looking elsewhere around the Midwest at 8 a.m., Chicago was cloudy, and 74. Indianapolis was partly sunny, and 74. St. Louis was partly sunny, and 77. Kansas City was partly sunny, and 75. Des Moines was partly sunny, and 71. Milwaukee was partly sunny, and 71. And now a discussion of hazardous weather conditions.

Storms are expected to develop this afternoon and linger into the evening. The highest storm chances tonight will be near and north of Interstate 74. While the severe weather threat is not high, a few of the storms may be locally severe, with damaging winds the main concern. For Sunday through Friday, additional thunderstorms are likely Sunday through Monday night, lingering into Tuesday over east central Illinois. Although the severe weather threat is low, the numerous storms may result in localized flash flooding. Hot and humid conditions will intensify through the upcoming week. Heat index values over 100 degrees are possible as early as Tuesday west of Interstate 55, and will be widespread Wednesday through Friday. Spotter information statement, spotter activation may be needed through 7 a.m. north of Interstate 74, and again from mid-afternoon into mid-evening north of Interstate 72. And now a discussion of hazardous weather conditions for the following counties in Illinois: Coles, Douglas, Edgar, and Moultrie. This hazardous weather outlook is for east central Illinois and southeast Illinois. For today and tonight, isolated thunderstorms are expected north of Interstate 70 into tonight. The severe weather threat is low. For Sunday through Friday, additional thunderstorms are likely Sunday through Tuesday. Although the severe weather threat is low, the numerous storms may result in localized flash flooding. Hot and humid conditions will intensify through the upcoming week. Heat index values over 100 degrees will be widespread Wednesday through Friday. Spotter information statement, spotter activation is not anticipated through tonight. The time is currently 8:28 a.m. Central Daylight Time. 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Now for the official National Weather Service forecast for Champaign, Urbana, and surrounding areas of east central Illinois. Rest of today, partly sunny. A slight chance of showers and thunderstorms this morning, then a chance of showers and thunderstorms this afternoon. Highs in the upper 80s. Southwest winds 10 to 15 miles an hour. Chance of rain 50%. Tonight, mostly cloudy with a chance of showers and thunderstorms. Lows in the upper 60s. Southwest winds 5 to 10 miles an hour. Chance of rain 50%. Sunday, mostly cloudy with a chance of showers. A slight chance of thunderstorms in the morning, then a chance of thunderstorms in the afternoon. Highs in the mid-80s. South winds 5 to 10 miles an hour. Chance of rain 50%. Sunday night, mostly cloudy. A chance of showers and thunderstorms until midnight, then showers likely after midnight. Lows in the upper 60s. Southeast winds 5 to 10 miles an hour. Chance of rain 70%. Monday, showers likely in the morning, then showers with a chance of thunderstorms in the afternoon. Highs in the lower 80s. South winds 10 to 15 miles an hour with gusts up to 25 miles an hour. Chance of rain 90%. Monday night, a chance of thunderstorms. Showers. Lows in the upper 60s. Chance of rain 90%. Tuesday, partly sunny. A chance of showers and thunderstorms in the afternoon. Highs in the upper 80s. Chance of rain 50%. Tuesday night, partly cloudy with a chance of showers and thunderstorms. Lows in the lower 70s. Chance of rain 50%. Wednesday, mostly sunny. Highs in the lower 90s. Heat index values up to 105. Wednesday night and Thursday, mostly clear. Lows in the lower 70s. Highs in the lower 90s. Thursday night, partly cloudy. A chance of showers and thunderstorms until midnight. Lows in the lower 70s. Chance of rain 30%. Friday, sunny. Highs in the lower 90s. Heat index values up to 100. Again, the forecast for Champaign, Urbana, and surrounding areas of east central Illinois for the rest of today, partly sunny. A slight chance of showers and thunderstorms this morning, then a chance of showers and thunderstorms this afternoon. Highs in the upper 80s. Southwest winds 10 to 15 miles an hour. Chance of rain 50%. The Champaign, Illinois Airport Climate Summary for yesterday, June 5, 2026. Yesterday's high temperature of 84 degrees occurred at 12:02 p.m. The normal high is 82. Yesterday's low temperature of 69 degrees occurred at 2:19 a.m.

The normal low is 59. A trace of precipitation fell yesterday. The highest wind gust observed was 34 miles per hour from the south, which occurred at 11:18 a.m. Yesterday, the average wind speed was 15 miles per hour. Sunrise today is at 5:25 a.m. and sunset is at 8:19 p.m. The Mattoon, Illinois Airport Climate Summary for yesterday, June 5, 2026. Yesterday's high temperature of 82 degrees occurred at 3:55 p.m. The normal high is 80. Yesterday's low temperature of 66 degrees occurred at 5:36 a.m. The normal low is 60. No precipitation fell yesterday. The highest wind gust observed was 37 miles per hour from the south, which occurred at 12:58 p.m. Yesterday, the average wind speed was 11 miles per hour. Sunrise today is at 5:26 a.m. and sunset is at 8:18 p.m. At 8 a.m. at the Champaign Airport, skies were mostly sunny. The temperature was 76 degrees, the dew point was 69, and the relative humidity was 70. Today is at 5:26 a.m. and sunset is at 8:18 p.m. At 8 a.m. at the Champaign Airport, skies were mostly sunny. The temperature was 76 degrees, the dew point was 69, and the relative humidity was 79%. The wind was southwest at 13 miles an hour. The pressure was 29.94 inches and steady. Elsewhere around the area, temperatures were in the lower to mid-70s. It was sunny at Mattoon, Decatur, and Springfield. It was mostly sunny at Peoria, Bloomington, Paris, and Terre Haute. At Rantoul, it was cloudy. And once again at 8 a.m. at the Champaign Airport, under mostly sunny skies, the temperature was 76. Looking elsewhere around the Midwest at 8 a.m., Chicago was cloudy, and 74. Indianapolis was partly sunny, and 74. St. Louis was partly sunny, and 77. Kansas City was partly sunny, and 75. Des Moines was partly sunny, and 71. Milwaukee was partly sunny, and 71. And now a discussion of hazardous weather conditions for the following counties in Illinois: Champaign, DeWitt, Piatt, and Vermilion. This hazardous weather outlook is for central Illinois, east central Illinois, and west central Illinois, mainly along and north of Interstate 72 and Danville. For today and tonight, early morning thunderstorms will track north of Interstate 74 and produce heavy rain and intense lightning. Additional thunderstorms are expected to develop this afternoon and linger into the evening. The highest storm chances tonight will be near and north of Interstate 74. While the severe weather threat is not high, a few of the storms may be locally severe, with damaging winds the main concern. For Sunday through Friday, additional thunderstorms are likely Sunday through Monday night, lingering into Tuesday over east central Illinois. Although the severe weather threat is low, the numerous storms may result in localized flash flooding. Hot and humid conditions will intensify through the upcoming week. Heat index values over 100 degrees are possible as early as Tuesday west of Interstate 55 and will be widespread Wednesday through Friday. Spotter information statement: spotter activation may be needed through 7 a.m. north of Interstate 74 and again from mid-afternoon into mid-evening north of Interstate 72. And now a discussion of hazardous weather conditions for the following counties in Illinois: Coles, Douglas, Edgar, and Moultrie. This hazardous weather outlook is for east central Illinois and southeast Illinois. For today and tonight, isolated thunderstorms are expected north of Interstate 70 into tonight. The severe weather threat is low. For Sunday through Friday, additional thunderstorms are likely Sunday through Tuesday. Although the severe weather threat is low, the numerous storms may result in localized flash flooding. Hot and humid conditions will intensify through the upcoming week. Heat index values over 100 degrees will be widespread Wednesday through Friday. Spotter information statement: spotter activation is not anticipated through tonight. The time is currently 8:36 a.m. Central Daylight Time. 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Now for the official National Weather Service forecast for Champaign, Urbana, and surrounding areas of east central Illinois. Rest of today, partly sunny. A slight chance of showers and thunderstorms this morning, then a chance of showers and thunderstorms this afternoon. Highs in the upper

80s. Southwest winds 10 to 15 miles an hour. Chance of rain 50%. Tonight, mostly cloudy with a chance of showers and thunderstorms. Lows in the upper 60s. Southwest winds 5 to 10 miles an hour. Chance of rain 50%. Sunday, mostly cloudy with a chance of showers. A slight chance of thunderstorms in the morning, then a chance of thunderstorms in the afternoon. Highs in the mid-80s. South winds 5 to 10 miles an hour. Chance of rain 50%. Sunday night, mostly cloudy. A chance of showers and thunderstorms until midnight, then showers likely after midnight. Lows in the upper 60s. Southeast winds 5 to 10 miles an hour. Chance of rain 70%. Monday, showers likely in the morning, then showers with a chance of thunderstorms in the afternoon. Highs in the lower 80s. South winds 10 to 15 miles an hour with gusts up to 25 miles an hour. Chance of rain 90%. Monday night, a chance of thunderstorms. Showers. Lows in the upper 60s. Chance of rain 90%. Tuesday, partly sunny. A chance of showers and thunderstorms in the afternoon. Highs in the upper 80s. Chance of rain 50%. Tuesday night, partly cloudy with a chance of showers and thunderstorms. Lows in the lower 70s. Chance of rain 50%. Wednesday, mostly sunny. Highs in the lower 90s. Heat index values up to 105. Wednesday night and Thursday, mostly clear. Lows in the lower 70s. Highs in the lower 90s. Thursday night, partly cloudy. A chance of showers and thunderstorms until midnight. Lows in the lower 70s. Chance of rain 30%. Friday, sunny. Highs in the lower 90s. Heat index values up to 100. Again, the forecast for Champaign, Urbana and surrounding areas of East Central Illinois for the rest of today, partly sunny. A slight chance of showers and thunderstorms this morning, then a chance of showers and thunderstorms this afternoon. Highs in the upper 80s. Southwest winds 10 to 15 miles an hour. Chance of rain 50%. At 8 a.m. at the Champaign Airport, skies were mostly sunny. The temperature was 76 degrees, the dew point was 69, and the relative humidity was 79%. The wind was southwest at 13 miles an hour. The pressure was 29.94 inches and steady. Elsewhere around the area, temperatures were in the lower to mid-70s. It was sunny at Mattoon, Decatur, and Springfield. It was mostly sunny at Peoria, Bloomington, Paris, and Terre Haute. At Rantoul, it was cloudy. And once again at 8 a.m. at the Champaign Airport, under mostly sunny skies, the temperature was 76. Looking elsewhere around the Midwest at 8 a.m., Chicago was cloudy, and 74. Indianapolis was partly sunny, and 74. St. Louis was partly sunny, and 77. Kansas City was partly sunny, and 75. Des Moines was partly sunny, and 71. Milwaukee was partly sunny, and 71. And now a discussion of hazardous weather conditions for the following counties in Illinois, Champaign, DeWitt, Piatt, and Vermilion. This hazardous weather outlook is for Central Illinois, East Central Illinois, and West Central Illinois, mainly along and north of Interstate 72 and Danville. For today and tonight, early morning thunderstorms will track north of Interstate 74 and produce heavy rain and intense lightning. Additional thunderstorms are expected to develop this afternoon and linger into the evening. The highest storm chances tonight will be near and north of Interstate 74. While the severe weather threat is not high, a few of the storms may be locally severe, with damaging winds the main concern. For Sunday through Friday, additional thunderstorms are likely Sunday through Monday night, lingering into Tuesday over East Central Illinois. Although the severe weather threat is low, the numerous storms may result in localized flash flooding. Hot and humid conditions will intensify through the upcoming week. Heat index values over 100 degrees are possible as early as Tuesday west of Interstate 55, and will be widespread Wednesday through Friday. Spotter information statement, spotter activation may be needed through 7 a.m. north of Interstate 74, and again from mid-afternoon into mid-evening north of Interstate 72. And now a discussion of hazard.

Weather conditions for the following counties in Illinois: Coles, Douglas, Edgar, and Moultrie. This hazardous weather outlook is for East Central Illinois and Southeast Illinois. For today and tonight, isolated thunderstorms are expected north of Interstate 70 into tonight. The severe weather threat is low. For Sunday through Friday, additional thunderstorms are likely Sunday through Tuesday. Although the severe weather threat is low, the numerous storms may result in localized flash flooding. Hot and humid conditions will intensify through the upcoming week. Heat index values over 100 degrees will be widespread Wednesday through Friday. Spotter information statement: spotter activation is not anticipated through tonight. The time is currently 8:42 a.m. Central Daylight Time. 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Now for the official National Weather Service forecast for Champaign, Urbana, and surrounding areas of East Central Illinois. Rest of today, partly sunny. A slight chance of showers and thunderstorms this morning, then a chance of showers and thunderstorms this afternoon. Highs in the upper 80s. Southwest winds 10 to 15 miles an hour. Chance of rain 50%. Tonight, mostly cloudy with a chance of showers and thunderstorms. Lows in the upper 60s. Southwest winds 5 to 10 miles an hour. Chance of rain 50%. Sunday, mostly cloudy with a chance of showers. A slight chance of thunderstorms in the morning, then a chance of thunderstorms in the afternoon. Highs in the mid-80s. South winds 5 to 10 miles an hour. Chance of rain 50%. Sunday night, mostly cloudy. A chance of showers and thunderstorms until midnight, then showers likely after midnight. Lows in the upper 60s. Southeast winds 5 to 10 miles an hour. Chance of rain 70%. Monday, showers likely in the morning, then showers with a chance of thunderstorms in the afternoon. Highs in the lower 80s. South winds 10 to 15 miles an hour with gusts up to 25 miles an hour. Chance of rain 90%. Monday night, a chance of thunderstorms. Showers. Lows in the upper 60s. Chance of rain 90%. Tuesday, partly sunny. A chance of showers and thunderstorms in the afternoon. Highs in the upper 80s. Chance of rain 50%. Tuesday night, partly cloudy with a chance of showers and thunderstorms. Lows in the lower 70s. Chance of rain 50%. Wednesday, mostly sunny. Highs in the lower 90s. Heat index values up to 105. Wednesday night and Thursday, mostly clear. Lows in the lower 70s. Highs in the lower 90s. Thursday night, partly cloudy. A chance of showers and thunderstorms until midnight. Lows in the lower 70s. Chance of rain 30%. Friday, sunny. Highs in the lower 90s. Heat index values up to 100. Again, the forecast for Champaign, Urbana, and surrounding areas of East Central Illinois for the rest of today, partly sunny. A slight chance of showers and thunderstorms this morning, then a chance of showers and thunderstorms this afternoon. Highs in the upper 80s. Southwest winds 10 to 15 miles an hour. Chance of rain 50%. The Champaign, Illinois Airport Climate Summary for yesterday, June 5, 2026. Yesterday's high temperature of 84 degrees occurred at 12:02 p.m. The normal high is 82. Yesterday's low temperature of 69 degrees occurred at 2:19 a.m. The normal low is 59. A trace of precipitation fell yesterday. The highest wind gust observed was 34 miles per hour from the south, which occurred at 11:18 a.m. Yesterday the average wind speed was 15 miles per hour. Sunrise today is at 5:25 a.m. and sunset is at 8:19 p.m. The Mattoon, Illinois Airport Climate Summary for yesterday, June 5, 2026. Yesterday's high temperature of 82 degrees occurred at 3:55 p.m. The normal high is 80. Yesterday's low temperature of 66 degrees occurred at 5:36 a.m. The normal low is 60. No precipitation fell yesterday. The highest wind gust observed was 37 miles per hour from the south, which occurred at 12:58 p.m. Yesterday the average wind speed was 11 miles per hour. Sunrise today is at 5:26 a.m. and sunset is at

8:18 p.m. At 8 a.m. at the Champagne Airport, skies were mostly sunny. The temperature was 76 degrees, the dew point was 69, and the relative humidity was 79%. The wind was southwest at 13 miles an hour. The pressure was 29.94 inches and steady. Elsewhere around the area, temperatures were in the lower to mid-70s. It was sunny at Mattoon, Decatur, and Springfield. It was mostly sunny at Peoria, Bloomington, Paris, and Terre Haute. At Rantoul, it was cloudy. And once again at 8 a.m. at the Champagne Airport, under mostly sunny skies, the temperature was 76. Looking elsewhere around the Midwest at 8 a.m., Chicago was cloudy, and 74. Indianapolis was partly sunny, and 74. St. Louis was partly sunny, and 77. Kansas City was partly sunny, and 75. Des Moines was partly sunny, and 71. Milwaukee was partly sunny, and 71. And now a discussion of hazardous weather conditions for the following counties in Illinois, Champaign, DeWitt, Piatt, and Vermilion. This hazardous weather outlook is for central Illinois, east central Illinois, and west central Illinois, mainly along and north of Interstate 72 and Danville. For today and tonight, early morning thunderstorms will track north of Interstate 74 and produce heavy rain and intense lightning. Additional thunderstorms are expected to develop this afternoon and linger into the evening. The highest storm chances tonight will be near and north of Interstate 74. While the severe weather threat is not high, a few of the storms may be locally severe, with damaging winds the main concern. For Sunday through Friday, additional thunderstorms are likely Sunday through Monday night, lingering into Tuesday over east central Illinois. Although the severe weather threat is low, the numerous storms may result in localized flash flooding. Hot and humid conditions will intensify through the upcoming week. Heat index values over 100 degrees are possible as early as Tuesday west of Interstate 55 and will be widespread Wednesday through Friday. Spotter information statement. Spotter activation may be needed through 7 a.m. north of Interstate 74 and again from mid-afternoon into mid-evening north of Interstate 72. And now a discussion of hazardous weather conditions for the following counties in Illinois, Coles, Douglas, Edgar, and Moultrie. This hazardous weather outlook is for east central Illinois and southeast Illinois. For today and tonight, isolated thunderstorms are expected north of Interstate 70 into tonight. The severe weather threat is low. For Sunday through Friday, additional thunderstorms are likely Sunday through Tuesday. Although the severe weather threat is low, the numerous storms may result in localized flash flooding. Hot and humid conditions will intensify through the upcoming week. Heat index values over 100 degrees will be widespread Wednesday through Friday. Spotter information statement. Spotter activation is not anticipated through tonight. The time is currently 8:50 a.m. Central Daylight Time. 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Now for the official National Weather Service forecast for Champaign, Urbana, and surrounding areas of east central Illinois. Rest of today, partly sunny. A slight chance of showers and thunderstorms this morning, then a chance of showers and thunderstorms this afternoon. Highs in the upper 80s. Southwest winds 10 to 15 miles an hour. Chance of rain 50%. Tonight, mostly cloudy with a chance of showers and thunderstorms. Lows in the upper 60s. Southwest winds 5 to 10 miles an hour. Chance of rain 50%. Sunday, mostly cloudy with a chance of showers. A slight chance of thunderstorms in the morning, then a chance of thunderstorms in the afternoon. Highs in the mid-80s. South winds 5 to 10 miles an hour. Chance of rain 50%. Sunday night, mostly cloudy. A chance of showers and thunderstorms until midnight, then showers likely after midnight. Lows in the upper 60s. Southeast winds 5 to 10 miles an hour. Chance of rain 70%. Monday, showers likely in the morning, then showers with a chance of thunderstorms in the afternoon. Highs in the lower 80s. South winds 10 to 15 miles an hour with gusts up to 25 miles an hour. Chance of rain 90%. Monday night, a chance of thunderstorms. Showers. Lows in the upper 60s.

chance of rain 90%. Tuesday, partly sunny. A chance of showers and thunderstorms in the afternoon. Highs in the upper 80s. Chance of rain 50%. Tuesday night, partly cloudy with a chance of showers and thunderstorms. Lows in the lower 70s. Chance of rain 50%. Wednesday, mostly sunny. Highs in the lower 90s. Heat index values up to 105. Wednesday night and Thursday, mostly clear. Lows in the lower 70s. Highs in the lower 90s. Thursday night, partly cloudy. A chance of showers and thunderstorms until midnight. Lows in the lower 70s. Chance of rain 30%. Friday, sunny. Highs in the lower 90s. Heat index values up to 100. Again, the forecast for Champaign, Urbana and surrounding areas of East Central Illinois for the rest of today, partly sunny. A slight chance of showers and thunderstorms this morning, then a chance of showers and thunderstorms this afternoon. Highs in the upper 80s. Southwest winds 10 to 15 miles an hour. Chance of rain 50%. At 8 a.m. at the Champaign Airport, skies were mostly sunny. The temperature was 76 degrees, the dew point was 69, and the relative humidity was 79%. The wind was southwest at 13 miles an hour. The pressure was 29.94 inches and steady. Elsewhere around the area, temperatures were in the lower to mid-70s. It was sunny at Mattoon, Decatur, and Springfield. It was mostly sunny at Peoria, Bloomington, Paris, and Terre Haute. At Rantoul, it was cloudy. And once again at 8 a.m. at the Champaign Airport, under mostly sunny skies, the temperature was 76. Looking elsewhere around the Midwest at 8 a.m., Chicago was cloudy, and 74. Indianapolis was partly sunny, and 74. St. Louis was partly sunny, and 77. Kansas City was partly sunny, and 75. Des Moines was partly sunny, and 71. Milwaukee was partly sunny, and 71. And now a discussion of hazardous weather conditions for the following counties in Illinois, Champaign, DeWitt, Piatt, and Vermilion. This hazardous weather outlook is for Central Illinois, East Central Illinois, and West Central Illinois, mainly along and north of Interstate 72 and Danville. For today and tonight, early morning thunderstorms will track north of Interstate 74 and produce heavy rain and intense lightning. Additional thunderstorms are expected to develop this afternoon and linger into the evening. The highest storm chances tonight will be near and north of Interstate 74. While the severe weather threat is not high, a few of the storms may be locally severe, with damaging winds the main concern. For Sunday through Friday, additional thunderstorms are likely Sunday through Monday night, lingering into Tuesday over East Central Illinois. Although the severe weather threat is low, the numerous storms may result in localized flash flooding. Hot and humid conditions will intensify through the upcoming week. Heat index values over 100 degrees are possible as early as Tuesday west of Interstate 55 and will be widespread Wednesday through Friday. Spotter information statement. Spotter activation may be needed through 7 a.m. north of Interstate 74 and again from mid-afternoon into mid-evening north of Interstate 72. And now a discussion of hazardous weather conditions for the following counties in Illinois.

storms are likely Sunday through Tuesday. Although the severe weather threat is low, the numerous storms may result in localized flash flooding. Hot and humid conditions will intensify through the upcoming week. Heat index values over 100 degrees will be widespread Wednesday through Friday. Spotter information statement, spotter activation is not anticipated through tonight. The time is currently 8:56 a.m. Central Daylight Time. 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Now for the official National Weather Service forecast for Champaign, Urbana and surrounding areas of East Central Illinois. Rest of today, partly sunny. A slight chance of showers and thunderstorms this morning, then a chance of showers and thunderstorms this afternoon. Highs in the upper 80s. Southwest winds 10 to 15 miles an hour. Chance of rain 50%. Tonight, mostly cloudy with a chance of showers and thunderstorms. Lows in the upper 60s. Southwest winds 5 to 10 miles an hour. Chance of rain 50%. Sunday, mostly cloudy with a chance of showers. A slight chance of thunderstorms in the morning, then a chance of thunderstorms in the afternoon. Highs in the mid-80s. South winds 5 to 10 miles an hour. Chance of rain 50%. Sunday night, mostly cloudy. A chance of showers and thunderstorms until midnight, then showers likely after midnight. Lows in the upper 60s. Southeast winds 5 to 10 miles an hour. Chance of rain 70%. Monday, showers likely in the morning, then showers with a chance of thunderstorms in the afternoon. Highs in the lower 80s. South winds 10 to 15 miles an hour with gusts up to 25 miles an hour. Chance of rain 90%. Monday night, a chance of thunderstorms. Showers. Lows in the upper 60s. Chance of rain 90%. Tuesday, partly sunny. A chance of showers and thunderstorms in the afternoon. Highs in the upper 80s. Chance of rain 50%. Tuesday night, partly cloudy with a chance of showers and thunderstorms. Lows in the lower 70s. Chance of rain 50%. Wednesday, mostly sunny. Highs in the lower 90s. Heat index values up to 105. Wednesday night and Thursday, mostly clear. Lows in the lower 70s. Highs in the lower 90s. Thursday night, partly cloudy. A chance of showers and thunderstorms until midnight. Lows in the lower 70s. Chance of rain 30%. Friday, sunny. Highs in the lower 90s. Heat index values up to 100. Again, the forecast for Champaign, Urbana and surrounding areas of East Central Illinois for the rest of today, partly sunny. A slight chance of showers and thunderstorms this morning, then a chance of showers and thunderstorms this afternoon. Highs in the upper 80s. Southwest winds 10 to 15 miles an hour. Chance of rain 50%. At 8 a.m. at the Champaign Airport, skies were mostly sunny. The temperature was 76 degrees, the dew point was 69, and the relative humidity was 79%. The wind was southwest at 13 miles an hour. The pressure was 29.94 inches and steady. Elsewhere around the area, temperatures were in the lower to mid-70s. It was sunny at Mattoon, Decatur, and Springfield. It was mostly sunny at Peoria, Bloomington, Paris, and Terre Haute. At Rantoul, it was cloudy. And once again at 8 a.m. at the Champaign Airport, under mostly sunny skies, the temperature was 76. And now a discussion of hazardous weather conditions for the following counties in Illinois, Champaign, DeWitt, Piatt, and Vermilion. This hazardous weather outlook is for Central Illinois, East Central Illinois, and West Central Illinois, mainly along and north of Interstate 72 and Danville. For today and tonight, early morning thunderstorms will track north of Interstate 74 and produce heavy rain and intense lightning. Additional thunderstorms are expected to develop this afternoon and linger into the evening. The highest storm chances tonight will be near and north of Interstate 74. While the severe weather threat is not high, a few of the storms may be locally severe, with damaging winds the main concern. For Sunday through Friday, additional thunderstorms are likely Sunday through Monday night, lingering into Tuesday over East Central Illinois. Although the severe weather threat is low, the numerous storms may result

localized flash flooding. Hot and humid conditions will intensify through the upcoming week. Heat index values over 100 degrees are possible as early as Tuesday west of Interstate 55 and will be widespread Wednesday through Friday. Spotter information statement. Spotter activation may be needed through 7 a.m. north of Interstate 74 and again from mid-afternoon into mid-evening north of Interstate 72. And now a discussion of hazardous weather conditions for the following counties in Illinois: Coles, Douglas, Edgar, and Moultrie. This hazardous weather outlook is for East Central Illinois and Southeast Illinois. For today and tonight, isolated thunderstorms are expected north of Interstate 70 into tonight. The severe weather threat is low. For Sunday through Friday, additional thunderstorms are likely Sunday through Tuesday. Although the severe weather threat is low, the numerous storms may result in localized flash flooding. Hot and humid conditions will intensify through the upcoming week. Heat index values over 100 degrees will be widespread Wednesday through Friday. Spotter information statement. Spotter activation is not anticipated through tonight. The time is currently 9:02 a.m. Central Daylight Time. 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Now for the official National Weather Service forecast for Champaign, Urbana, and surrounding areas of East Central Illinois. Rest of today, partly sunny. A slight chance of showers and thunderstorms this morning, then a chance of showers and thunderstorms this afternoon. Highs in the upper 80s. Southwest winds 10 to 15 miles an hour. Chance of rain 50%. Tonight, mostly cloudy with a chance of showers and thunderstorms. Lows in the upper 60s. Southwest winds 5 to 10 miles an hour. Chance of rain 50%. Sunday, mostly cloudy with a chance of showers. A slight chance of thunderstorms in the morning, then a chance of thunderstorms in the afternoon. Highs in the mid-80s. South winds 5 to 10 miles an hour. Chance of rain 50%. Sunday night, mostly cloudy. A chance of showers and thunderstorms until midnight, then showers likely after midnight. Lows in the upper 60s. Southeast winds 5 to 10 miles an hour. Chance of rain 70%. Monday, showers likely in the morning, then showers with a chance of thunderstorms in the afternoon. Highs in the lower 80s. South winds 10 to 15 miles an hour with gusts up to 25 miles an hour. Chance of rain 90%. Monday night, a chance of thunderstorms. Showers. Lows in the upper 60s. Chance of rain 90%. Tuesday, partly sunny. A chance of showers and thunderstorms in the afternoon. Highs in the upper 80s. Chance of rain 50%. Tuesday night, partly cloudy with a chance of showers and thunderstorms. Lows in the lower 70s. Chance of rain 50%. Wednesday, mostly sunny. Highs in the lower 90s. Heat index values up to 105. Wednesday night and Thursday, mostly clear. Lows in the lower 70s. Highs in the lower 90s. Thursday night, partly cloudy. A chance of showers and thunderstorms until midnight. Lows in the lower 70s. Chance of rain 30%. Friday, sunny. Highs in the lower 90s. Heat index values up to 100. Again, the forecast for Champaign, Urbana, and surrounding areas of East Central Illinois for the rest of today, partly sunny. A slight chance of showers and thunderstorms this morning, then a chance of showers and thunderstorms this afternoon. Highs in the upper 80s. Southwest winds 10 to 15 miles an hour. Chance of rain 50%. At 9 a.m. at the Champaign Airport, skies were cloudy. The temperature was 78 degrees, the dew point was 70, and the relative humidity was 76%. The heat index was 80. The wind was southwest at 10 miles an hour, gusting to 17. The pressure was 29.94 inches and steady. Elsewhere around the area, temperatures were around 80 degrees. It was sunny at Mattoon, Indicator. It was mostly sunny at Peoria, Bloomington, and Terre Haute. It was partly sunny at Rantoul, Paris, and Springfield. And once again at 9 a.m. at the Champaign Airport, under cloudy skies, the temperature was 78, and the heat index was 80.

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Programming originates from NOAA's National Weather Service office in Lincoln and transmits from the WCIA television tower near Seymour. The station serves the following counties: Champaign, DeWitt, Coles, Douglas, Edgar, Ford, Moultrie, Piatt, and Vermilion. 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And now a discussion of hazardous weather conditions for the following counties in Illinois: Champaign, DeWitt, Piatt, and Vermilion. This hazardous weather outlook is for Central Illinois, East Central Illinois, and West Central Illinois, mainly along and north of Interstate 72 and Danville. For today and tonight, early morning thunderstorms will track north of Interstate 74 and produce heavy rain and intense lightning. Additional thunderstorms are expected to develop this afternoon and linger into the evening. The highest storm chances tonight will be near and north of Interstate 74. While the severe weather threat is not high, a few of the storms may be locally severe, with damaging winds the main concern. For Sunday through Friday, additional thunderstorms are likely Sunday through Monday night, lingering into Tuesday over East Central Illinois. Although the severe weather threat is low, the numerous storms may result in localized flash flooding. Hot and humid conditions will intensify through the upcoming week. Heat index values over 100 degrees are possible as early as Tuesday west of Interstate 55 and will be widespread Wednesday through Friday. Spotter information statement: spotter activation may be needed through 7 a.m. north of Interstate 74 and again from mid-afternoon into mid-evening north of Interstate 72. And now a discussion of hazardous weather conditions for the following counties in Illinois: Coles, Douglas, Edgar, and Moultrie. This hazardous weather outlook is for East Central Illinois and Southeast Illinois. For today and tonight, isolated thunderstorms are expected north of Interstate 70 into tonight. The severe weather threat is low. For Sunday through Friday, additional thunderstorms are likely Sunday through Tuesday. Although the severe weather threat is low, the numerous storms may result in localized flash flooding. Hot and humid conditions will intensify through the upcoming week. Heat index values over 100 degrees will be widespread Wednesday through Friday. Spotter information statement: spotter activation is not anticipated through tonight. The time is currently 9:08 a.m. Central Daylight Time. 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Now for the official National Weather Service forecast for Champaign, Urbana, and surrounding areas of East Central Illinois. Rest of today, partly sunny. A slight chance of showers and thunderstorms this morning, then a chance of showers and thunderstorms this afternoon. Highs in the upper 80s. Southwest winds 10 to 15 miles an hour. Chance of rain 50%. Tonight, mostly cloudy with a chance of showers and thunderstorms. Lows in the upper 60s. Southwest winds 5 to 10 miles an hour. Chance of rain 50%. Sunday, mostly cloudy with a chance of showers. A slight chance of thunderstorms in the morning, then a chance of thunderstorms in the afternoon. Highs in the mid-80s. South winds 5 to 10 miles an hour. Chance of rain 50%. Sunday night, mostly cloudy. A chance of showers and thunderstorms until midnight, then showers likely after midnight. Lows in the upper 60s. Southeast winds 5 to 10 miles an hour. Chance of rain 70%. Monday, showers likely in the morning, then showers with a chance of thunderstorms in the afternoon. Highs in the lower 80s. South winds 10 to 15 miles an hour with gusts up to 25 miles an hour. Chance of rain 90%. Monday night, a chance of thunderstorms. Showers. Lows in the upper 60s. Chance of rain 90%. Tuesday, partly sunny. A chance of showers and thunderstorms in the afternoon. Highs in the upper 80s. Chance of rain 50%. Tuesday night, partly cloudy with a chance of showers and thunderstorms. Lows in the lower 70s. Chance of rain 50%. Wednesday, mostly sunny. Highs in the lower 90s. Heat index values up to 105. Wednesday night and Thursday, mostly clear. Lows in the

lower 70s. Highs in the lower 90s. Thursday night, partly cloudy. A chance of showers and thunderstorms until midnight. Lows in the lower 70s. Chance of rain 30%. Friday, sunny. Highs in the lower 90s. Heat index values up to 100. Again, the forecast for Champaign, Urbana and surrounding areas of East Central Illinois for the rest of today, partly sunny. A slight chance of showers and thunderstorms this morning, then a chance of showers and thunderstorms this afternoon. Highs in the upper 80s. Southwest winds 10 to 15 miles an hour. Chance of rain 50%. At 9 a.m. at the Champaign Airport, skies were cloudy. The temperature was 78 degrees, the dew point was 70, and the relative humidity was 76%. The heat index was 80. The wind was southwest at 10 miles an hour, gusting to 17. The pressure was 29.94 inches and steady. Elsewhere around the area, temperatures were around 80 degrees. It was sunny at Mattoon, Indicator. It was mostly sunny at Peoria, Bloomington, Terre Haute, and Springfield. It was partly sunny at Rantoul, in Paris. And once again at 9 a.m. at the Champaign Airport, under cloudy skies, the temperature was 78, and the heat index was 80. Looking elsewhere around the Midwest at 9 a.m., Chicago was partly sunny, and 76. Indianapolis was cloudy, and 75. St. Louis was partly sunny, and 80. Kansas City was partly sunny, and 78. Des Moines was partly sunny, and 77. Milwaukee was partly sunny, and 74. And now a discussion of hazardous weather conditions for the following counties in Illinois, Champaign, DeWitt, Piatt, and Vermilion. This hazardous weather outlook is for Central Illinois, East Central Illinois, and West Central Illinois, mainly along and north of Interstate 72 and Danville. For today and tonight, early morning thunderstorms will track north of Interstate 74 and produce heavy rain and intense lightning. Additional thunderstorms are expected to develop this afternoon and linger into the evening. The highest storm chances tonight will be near and north of Interstate 74. While the severe weather threat is not high, a few of the storms may be locally severe, with damaging winds the main concern. For Sunday through Friday, additional thunderstorms are likely Sunday through Monday night, lingering into Tuesday over East Central Illinois. Although the severe weather threat is low, the numerous storms may result in localized flash flooding. Hot and humid conditions will intensify through the upcoming week. Heat index values over 100 degrees are possible as early as Tuesday west of Interstate 55 and will be widespread Wednesday through Friday. Spotter information statement. Spotter activation may be needed through 7 a.m. north of Interstate 74 and again from mid-afternoon into mid-evening north of Interstate 72. And now a discussion of hazardous weather conditions for the following counties in Illinois, Coles, Douglas, Edgar, and Moultrie. This hazardous weather outlook is for East Central Illinois and Southeast Illinois. For today and tonight, isolated thunderstorms are expected north of Interstate 70 into tonight. The severe weather threat is low. For Sunday through Friday, additional thunderstorms are likely Sunday through Tuesday. Although the severe weather threat is low, the numerous storms may result in localized flash flooding. Hot and humid conditions will intensify through the upcoming week. Heat index values over 100 degrees will be widespread Wednesday through Friday. Spotter information statement. Spotter activation is not anticipated through tonight. The time is currently 9:15 a.m. Central Daylight Time. 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Now for the official National Weather Service forecast for Champaign, Urbana, and surrounding areas of East Central Illinois. Rest of today, partly sunny. A slight chance of showers and thunderstorms this morning, then a chance of showers and thunderstorms this afternoon. Highs in the upper 80s. Southwest winds 10 to 15 miles an hour. Chance of rain 50%. Tonight, mostly cloudy with a chance of showers and thunderstorms. Lows in the upper 60s. Southwest winds 5 to 10 miles an hour. Chance of rain 50%. Sunday, mostly cloudy with a chance of showers. A slight chance of thunderstorms in the morning, then a chance of thunderstorms in the afternoon.

highs in the mid-80s. South winds 5 to 10 miles an hour. Chance of rain 50%. Sunday night, mostly cloudy. A chance of showers and thunderstorms until midnight, then showers likely after midnight. Lows in the upper 60s. Southeast winds 5 to 10 miles an hour. Chance of rain 70%. Monday, showers likely in the morning, then showers with a chance of thunderstorms in the afternoon. Highs in the lower 80s. South winds 10 to 15 miles an hour with gusts up to 25 miles an hour. Chance of rain 90%. Monday night, a chance of thunderstorms. Showers. Lows in the upper 60s. Chance of rain 90%. Tuesday, partly sunny. A chance of showers and thunderstorms in the afternoon. Highs in the upper 80s. Chance of rain 50%. Tuesday night, partly cloudy with a chance of showers and thunderstorms. Lows in the lower 70s. Chance of rain 50%. Wednesday, mostly sunny. Highs in the lower 90s. Heat index values up to 105. Wednesday night and Thursday, mostly clear. Lows in the lower 70s. Highs in the lower 90s. Thursday night, partly cloudy. A chance of showers and thunderstorms until midnight. Lows in the lower 70s. Chance of rain 30%. Friday, sunny. Highs in the lower 90s. Heat index values up to 100. Again, the forecast for Champaign, Urbana, and surrounding areas of East Central Illinois for the rest of today, partly sunny. A slight chance of showers and thunderstorms this morning, then a chance of showers and thunderstorms this afternoon. Highs in the upper 80s. Southwest winds 10 to 15 miles an hour. Chance of rain 50%. At 9 a.m. at the Champaign Airport, skies were cloudy. The temperature was 78 degrees, the dew point was 70, and the relative humidity was 76%. The heat index was 80. The wind was southwest at 10 miles an hour, gusting to 17. The pressure was 29.94 inches and steady. Elsewhere around the area, temperatures were around 80 degrees. It was sunny at Mattoon, Indicator. It was mostly sunny at Peoria, Bloomington, Terre Haute, and Springfield. It was partly sunny at Rantoul, in Paris. And once again at 9 a.m. at the Champaign Airport, under cloudy skies, the temperature was 78, and the heat index was 80. Looking elsewhere around the Midwest at 9 a.m., Chicago was partly sunny, and 76. Indianapolis was cloudy, and 75. St. Louis was partly sunny, and 80. Kansas City was partly sunny, and 78. Des Moines was partly sunny, and 77. Milwaukee was partly sunny, and 74. The time is currently 9:19 a.m. Central Daylight Time. 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Now for the official National Weather Service forecast for Champaign, Urbana, and surrounding areas of East Central Illinois. Rest of today, partly sunny. A slight chance of showers and thunderstorms this morning, then a chance of showers and thunderstorms this afternoon. Highs in the upper 80s. Southwest winds 10 to 15 miles an hour. Chance of rain 50%. Tonight, mostly cloudy with a chance of showers and thunderstorms. Lows in the upper 60s. Southwest winds 5 to 10 miles an hour. Chance of rain 50%. Sunday, mostly cloudy with a chance of showers. A slight chance of thunderstorms in the morning, then a chance of thunderstorms in the afternoon. Highs in the mid-80s. South winds 5 to 10 miles an hour. Chance of rain 50%. Sunday night, mostly cloudy. A chance of showers and thunderstorms until midnight, then showers likely after midnight. Lows in the upper 60s. Southeast winds 5 to 10 miles an hour. Chance of rain 70%. Monday, showers likely in the morning, then showers with a chance of thunderstorms in the afternoon. Highs in the lower 80s. South winds 10 to 15 miles an hour with gusts up to 25 miles an hour. Chance of rain 90%. Monday night, a chance of thunderstorms. Showers. Lows in the upper 60s. Chance of rain 90%. Tuesday, partly sunny. A chance of showers and thunderstorms.
In the afternoon, highs in the upper 80s. Chance of rain 50%. Tuesday night, partly cloudy with a chance of showers and thunderstorms. Lows in the lower 70s. Chance of rain 50%. Wednesday, mostly sunny. Highs in the lower 90s. Heat index values up to 105. Wednesday night and Thursday, mostly clear. Lows in the lower 70s. Highs in the lower 90s. Thursday night, partly cloudy. A chance of showers and thunderstorms until midnight. Lows in the lower 70s. Chance of rain 30%. Friday, sunny. Highs in the lower 90s. Heat index values up to 100. Again, the forecast for Champaign, Urbana and surrounding areas of East Central Illinois for the rest of today, partly sunny. A slight chance of showers and thunderstorms this morning, then a chance of showers and thunderstorms this afternoon. Highs in the upper 80s. Southwest winds 10 to 15 miles an hour. Chance of rain 50%. At 9 a.m. at the Champaign Airport, skies were cloudy. The temperature was 78 degrees, the dew point was 70, and the relative humidity was 76%. The heat index was 80. The wind was southwest at 10 miles an hour, gusting to 17. The pressure was 29.94 inches and steady. Elsewhere around the area, temperatures were around 80 degrees. It was sunny at Mattoon, Indicator. It was mostly sunny at Peoria, Bloomington, Terre Haute, and Springfield. It was partly sunny at Rantoul, in Paris. And once again at 9 a.m. at the Champaign Airport, under cloudy skies, the temperature was 78, and the heat index was 80. Looking elsewhere around the Midwest at 9 a.m., Chicago was partly sunny, and 76. Indianapolis was cloudy, and 75. St. Louis was partly sunny, and 80. Kansas City was partly sunny, and 78. Des Moines was partly sunny, and 77. Milwaukee was partly sunny, and 74. The time is currently 9:23 a.m. Central Daylight Time. 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Now for the official National Weather Service forecast for Champaign, Urbana, and surrounding areas of East Central Illinois. Rest of today, partly sunny. A slight chance of showers and thunderstorms this morning, then a chance of showers and thunderstorms this afternoon. Highs in the upper 80s. Southwest winds 10 to 15 miles an hour. Chance of rain 50%. Tonight, mostly cloudy with a chance of showers and thunderstorms. Lows in the upper 60s. Southwest winds 5 to 10 miles an hour. Chance of rain 50%. Sunday, mostly cloudy with a chance of showers. A slight chance of thunderstorms in the morning, then a chance of thunderstorms in the afternoon. Highs in the mid-80s. South winds 5 to 10 miles an hour. Chance of rain 50%. Sunday night, mostly cloudy. A chance of showers and thunderstorms until midnight, then showers likely after midnight. Lows in the upper 60s. Southeast winds 5 to 10 miles an hour. Chance of rain 70%. Monday, showers likely in the morning, then showers with a chance of thunderstorms in the afternoon. Highs in the lower 80s. South winds 10 to 15 miles an hour with gusts up to 25 miles an hour. Chance of rain 90%. Monday night, a chance of thunderstorms. Showers. Lows in the upper 60s. Chance of rain 90%. Tuesday, partly sunny. A chance of showers and thunderstorms in the afternoon. Highs in the upper 80s. Chance of rain 50%. Tuesday night, partly cloudy with a chance of showers and thunderstorms. Lows in the lower 70s. Chance of rain 50%. Wednesday, mostly sunny. Highs in the lower 90s. Heat index values up to 105. Wednesday night and Thursday, mostly clear. Lows in the lower 70s. Highs in the lower 90s. Thursday night, partly cloudy. A chance of showers and thunderstorms until midnight. Lows in the lower 70s. Chance of rain 30%. Friday, sunny. Highs in the lower 90s. Heat index values up to 100. Again, the forecast for Champaign, Urbana, and surrounding areas of

was partly sunny and 80. Kansas City was partly sunny and 78. Des Moines was partly sunny and 77. Milwaukee was partly sunny and 74. The time is currently 9:27 a.m. Central Daylight Time. 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Now for the official National Weather Service forecast for Champaign, Urbana, and surrounding areas of East Central Illinois. Rest of today, partly sunny. A slight chance of showers and thunderstorms this morning, then a chance of showers and thunderstorms this afternoon. Highs in the upper 80s. Southwest winds 10 to 15 miles an hour. Chance of rain 50%. Tonight, mostly cloudy with a chance of showers and thunderstorms. Lows in the upper 60s. Southwest winds 5 to 10 miles an hour. Chance of rain 50%. Sunday, mostly cloudy with a chance of showers. A slight chance of thunderstorms in the morning, then a chance of thunderstorms in the afternoon. Highs in the mid-80s. South winds 5 to 10 miles an hour. Chance of rain 50%. Sunday night, mostly cloudy. A chance of showers and thunderstorms until midnight, then showers likely after midnight. Lows in the upper 60s. Southeast winds 5 to 10 miles an hour. Chance of rain 70%. Monday, showers likely in the morning, then showers with a chance of thunderstorms in the afternoon. Highs in the lower 80s. South winds 10 to 15 miles an hour with gusts up to 25 miles an hour. Chance of rain 90%. Monday night, a chance of thunderstorms. Showers. Lows in the upper 60s. Chance of rain 90%. Tuesday, partly sunny. A chance of showers and thunderstorms in the afternoon. Highs in the upper 80s. Chance of rain 50%. Tuesday night, partly cloudy with a chance of showers and thunderstorms. Lows in the lower 70s. Chance of rain 50%. Wednesday, mostly sunny. Highs in the lower 90s. Heat index values up to 105. Wednesday night and Thursday, mostly clear. Lows in the lower 70s. Highs in the lower 90s. Thursday night, partly cloudy. A chance of showers and thunderstorms until midnight. Lows in the lower 70s. Chance of rain 30%. Friday, sunny. Highs in the lower 90s. Heat index values up to 100. Again, the forecast for Champaign, Urbana, and surrounding areas of East Central Illinois for the rest of today, partly sunny. A slight chance of showers and thunderstorms this morning, then a chance of showers and thunderstorms this afternoon. Highs in the upper 80s. Southwest winds 10 to 15 miles an hour. Chance of rain 50%. At 9 a.m. at the Champaign Airport, skies were cloudy. The temperature was 78 degrees, the dew point was 70, and the relative humidity was 76%. The heat index was 80. The wind was southwest at 10 miles an hour, gusting to 17. The pressure was 29.94 inches and steady. Elsewhere around the area, temperatures were around 80 degrees. It was sunny at Mattoon, Decatur. It was mostly sunny at Peoria, Bloomington, Terre Haute, and Springfield. It was partly sunny at Rantoul, in Paris. And once again at 9 a.m. at the Champaign Airport, under cloudy skies, the temperature was 78, and the heat index was 80. Looking elsewhere around the Midwest at 9 a.m., Chicago was partly sunny, and 76. Indianapolis was cloudy, and 75. St. Louis was partly sunny, and 80. Kansas City was partly sunny, and 78. Des Moines was partly sunny, and 77. Milwaukee was partly sunny, and 74. The time is currently 9:32 a.m. Central Daylight Time. 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Now for the official National Weather Service forecast for Champaign, Urbana, and surrounding areas of East Central Illinois. Rest of today, partly sunny. A slight chance of showers and thunderstorms this morning, then a chance of showers and thunderstorms this afternoon. Highs in the upper 80s. Southwest winds 10 to 15 miles an hour. Chance of rain 50%. Tonight, mostly cloudy with a chance of showers.

showers and thunderstorms. Lows in the upper 60s. Southwest winds 5 to 10 miles an hour. Chance of rain 50%. Sunday, mostly cloudy with a chance of showers. A slight chance of thunderstorms in the morning, then a chance of thunderstorms in the afternoon. Highs in the mid-80s. South winds 5 to 10 miles an hour. Chance of rain 50%. Sunday night, mostly cloudy. A chance of showers and thunderstorms until midnight, then showers likely after midnight. Lows in the upper 60s. South a chance of thunderstorms in the afternoon. Highs in the mid-80s. South winds 5 to 10 miles an hour. Chance of rain 50%. Sunday night, mostly cloudy. A chance of showers and thunderstorms until midnight, then showers likely after midnight. Lows in the upper 60s. Southeast winds 5 to 10 miles an hour. Chance of rain 70%. Monday, showers likely in the morning, then showers with a chance of thunderstorms in the afternoon. Highs in the lower 80s. South winds 10 to 15 miles an hour with gusts up to 25 miles an hour. Chance of rain 90%. Monday night, a chance of thunderstorms. Showers. Lows in the upper 60s. Chance of rain 90%. Tuesday, partly sunny. A chance of showers and thunderstorms in the afternoon. Highs in the upper 80s. Chance of rain 50%. Tuesday night, partly cloudy with a chance of showers and thunderstorms. Lows in the lower 70s. Chance of rain 50%. Wednesday, mostly sunny. Highs in the lower 90s. Heat index values up to 105. Wednesday night and Thursday, mostly clear. Lows in the lower 70s. Highs in the lower 90s. Thursday night, partly cloudy. A chance of showers and thunderstorms until midnight. Lows in the lower 70s. Chance of rain 30%. Friday, sunny. Highs in the lower 90s. Heat index values up to 100. Again, the forecast for Champaign, Urbana and surrounding areas of East Central Illinois for the rest of today, partly sunny. A slight chance of showers and thunderstorms this morning, then a chance of showers and thunderstorms this afternoon. Highs in the upper 80s. Southwest winds 10 to 15 miles an hour. Chance of rain 50%. At 9 a.m. at the Champaign Airport, skies were cloudy. The temperature was 78 degrees, the dew point was 70, and the relative humidity was 76%. The heat index was 80. The wind was southwest at 10 miles an hour, gusting to 17. The pressure was 29.94 inches and steady. Elsewhere around the area, temperatures were around 80 degrees. It was sunny at Mattoon, Decatur. It was mostly sunny at Peoria, Bloomington, Terre Haute, and Springfield. It was partly sunny at Rantoul, in Paris. And once again at 9 a.m. at the Champaign Airport, under cloudy skies, the temperature was 78, and the heat index was 80. Looking elsewhere around the Midwest at 9 a.m., Chicago was partly sunny, and 76. Indianapolis was cloudy, and 75. St. Louis was partly sunny, and 80. Kansas City was partly sunny, and 78. Des Moines was partly sunny, and 77. Milwaukee was partly sunny, and 74. The time is currently 9:36 a.m. Central Daylight Time. 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Now for the official National Weather Service forecast for Champaign, Urbana and surrounding areas of East Central Illinois. Rest of today, partly sunny. A slight chance of showers and thunderstorms this morning, then a chance of showers and thunderstorms this afternoon. Highs in the upper 80s. Southwest winds 10 to 15 miles an hour. Chance of rain 50%. Tonight, mostly cloudy with a chance of showers and thunderstorms. Lows in the upper 60s. Southwest winds 5 to 10 miles an hour. Chance of rain 50%. Sunday, mostly cloudy with a chance of showers. A slight chance of thunderstorms in the morning, then a chance of thunderstorms in the afternoon. Highs in the mid-80s. South winds 5 to 10 miles an hour. Chance of rain 50%. Sunday night, mostly cloudy. A chance of showers and thunderstorms until

night, then showers likely after midnight. Lows in the upper 60s. Southeast winds 5 to 10 miles an hour. Chance of rain 70%. Monday, showers likely in the morning, then showers with a chance of thunderstorms in the afternoon. Highs in the lower 80s. South winds 10 to 15 miles an hour with gusts up to 25 miles an hour. Chance of rain 90%. Monday night, a chance of thunderstorms. Showers. Lows in the upper 60s. Chance of rain 90%. Tuesday, partly sunny. A chance of showers and thunderstorms in the afternoon. Highs in the upper 80s. Chance of rain 50%. Tuesday night, partly cloudy with a chance of showers and thunderstorms. Lows in the lower 70s. Chance of rain 50%. Wednesday, mostly sunny. Highs in the lower 90s. Heat index values up to 105. Wednesday night and Thursday, mostly clear. Lows in the lower 70s. Highs in the lower 90s. Thursday night, partly cloudy. A chance of showers and thunderstorms until midnight. Lows in the lower 70s. Chance of rain 30%. Friday, sunny. Highs in the lower 90s. Heat index values up to 100. Again, the forecast for Champaign, Urbana, and surrounding areas of East Central Illinois for the rest of today, partly sunny. A slight chance of showers and thunderstorms this morning, then a chance of showers and thunderstorms this afternoon. Highs in the upper 80s. Southwest winds 10 to 15 miles an hour. Chance of rain 50%. At 9 a.m. at the Champaign Airport, skies were cloudy. The temperature was 78 degrees, the dew point was 70, and the relative humidity was 76%. The heat index was 80. The wind was southwest at 10 miles an hour, gusting to 17. The pressure was 29.94 inches and steady. Elsewhere around the area, temperatures were around 80 degrees. It was sunny at Mattoon, Indicator. It was mostly sunny at Peoria, Bloomington, Terre Haute, and Springfield. It was partly sunny at Rantoul, in Paris. And once again at 9 a.m. at the Champaign Airport, under cloudy skies, the temperature was 78, and the heat index was 80. Looking elsewhere around the Midwest at 9 a.m., Chicago was partly sunny, and 76. Indianapolis was cloudy, and 75. St. Louis was partly sunny, and 80. Kansas City was partly sunny, and 78. Des Moines was partly sunny, and 77. Milwaukee was partly sunny, and 74. The time is currently 9:40 a.m. Central Daylight Time. 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Now for the official National Weather Service forecast for Champaign, Urbana, and surrounding areas of East Central Illinois. Rest of today, partly sunny. A slight chance of showers and thunderstorms late this morning, then a chance of showers and thunderstorms this afternoon. Highs in the upper 80s. Southwest winds 10 to 15 miles an hour. Chance of rain 50%. Tonight, mostly cloudy with a chance of showers and thunderstorms. Lows in the upper 60s. Southwest winds 5 to 10 miles an hour. Chance of rain 50%. Sunday, mostly cloudy with a chance of showers. A slight chance of thunderstorms in the morning, then a chance of thunderstorms in the afternoon. Highs in the mid-80s. South winds 5 to 10 miles an hour. Chance of rain 50%. Sunday night, mostly cloudy. A chance of showers and thunderstorms until midnight, then showers likely after midnight. Lows in the upper 60s. Southeast winds 5 to 10 miles an hour. Chance of rain 70%. Monday, showers likely in the morning, then showers with a chance of thunderstorms in the afternoon. Highs in the lower 80s. South winds 10 to 15 miles an hour with gusts up to 25 miles an hour. Chance of rain 90%. Monday night, a chance of thunderstorms. Showers. Lows in the upper 60s. Chance of rain 90%. Tuesday, partly sunny. A chance of showers and thunderstorms in the afternoon. Highs in the upper 80s. Chance of rain 50%. Tuesday night, partly cloudy with a chance of showers and thunderstorms. Lows in the lower 70s.

of showers and thunderstorms this afternoon. Highs in the upper 80s. Southwest winds 10 to 15 miles an hour. Chance of rain 50%. Tonight, mostly cloudy with a chance of showers and thunderstorms. Lows in the upper 60s. Southwest winds 5 to 10 miles an hour. Chance of rain 50%. Sunday, mostly cloudy with a chance of showers. A slight chance of thunderstorms in the morning, then a chance of thunderstorms in the afternoon. Highs in the mid-80s. South winds 5 to 10 miles an hour. Chance of rain 50%. Sunday night, mostly cloudy. A chance of showers and thunderstorms until midnight, then showers likely after midnight. Lows in the upper 60s. Southeast winds 5 to 10 miles an hour. Chance of rain 70%. Monday, showers likely in the morning, then showers with a chance of thunderstorms in the afternoon. Highs in the lower 80s. South winds 10 to 15 miles an hour with gusts up to 25 miles an hour. Chance of rain 90%. Monday night, a chance of thunderstorms. Showers. Lows in the upper 60s. Chance of rain 90%. Tuesday, partly sunny. A chance of showers and thunderstorms in the afternoon. Highs in the upper 80s. Chance of rain 50%. Tuesday night, partly cloudy with a chance of showers and thunderstorms. Lows in the lower 70s. Chance of rain 50%. Wednesday, mostly sunny. Highs in the lower 90s. Heat index values up to 105. Wednesday night and Thursday, mostly clear. Lows in the lower 70s. Highs in the lower 90s. Thursday night, partly cloudy. A chance of showers and thunderstorms until midnight. Lows in the lower 70s. Chance of rain 30%. Friday, sunny. Highs in the lower 90s. Heat index values up to 100. Again, the forecast for Champaign, Urbana and surrounding areas of East Central Illinois for the rest of today, partly sunny. A slight chance of showers and thunderstorms late this morning, then a chance of showers and thunderstorms this afternoon. Highs in the upper 80s. Southwest winds 10 to 15 miles an hour. Chance of rain 50%. The time is currently 10 a.m. Central Daylight Time. 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Now for the official National Weather Service forecast for Champaign, Urbana and surrounding areas of East Central Illinois. Rest of today, partly sunny. A slight chance of showers and thunderstorms late this morning, then a chance of showers and thunderstorms this afternoon. Highs in the upper 80s. Southwest winds 10 to 15 miles an hour. Chance of rain 50%. Tonight, mostly cloudy with a chance of showers and thunderstorms. Lows in the upper 60s. Southwest winds 5 to 10 miles an hour. Chance of rain 50%. Sunday, mostly cloudy with a chance of showers. A slight chance of thunderstorms in the morning, then a chance of thunderstorms in the afternoon. Highs in the mid-80s. South winds 5 to 10 miles an hour. Chance of rain 50%. Sunday night, mostly cloudy. A chance of showers and thunderstorms until midnight, then showers likely after midnight. Lows in the upper 60s. Southeast winds 5 to 10 miles an hour. Chance of rain 70%. Monday, showers likely in the morning, then showers with a chance of thunderstorms in the afternoon. Highs in the lower 80s. South winds 10 to 15 miles an hour with gusts up to 25 miles an hour. Chance of rain 90%. Monday night, a chance of thunderstorms. Showers. Lows in the upper 60s. Chance of rain 90%. Tuesday, partly sunny. A chance of showers and thunderstorms in the afternoon. Highs in the upper 80s. Chance of rain 50%. Tuesday night, partly cloudy with a chance of showers and thunderstorms. Lows in the lower 70s. Chance of rain 50%. Wednesday, mostly sunny. Highs in the lower 90s. Heat index values up to 105. Wednesday night and Thursday, mostly clear. Lows in the lower 70s. Highs in the lower 90s. Thursday night, partly cloudy. A chance of showers and thunderstorms until midnight. Lows in the lower 70s.
chance of rain 30%. Friday, sunny. Highs in the lower 90s. Heat index values up to 100. Again, the forecast for Champaign, Urbana and surrounding areas of east central Illinois for the rest of today, partly sunny. A slight chance of showers and thunderstorms late this morning, then a chance of showers and thunderstorms this afternoon. Highs in the upper 80s. Southwest winds 10 to 15 miles an hour. Chance of rain 50%. At 10 a.m. at the Champaign Airport, skies were partly sunny. The temperature was 82 degrees, the dew point was 71, and the relative humidity was 69%. The heat index was 86. The wind was southwest at 13 miles an hour. The pressure was 29.92 inches and falling. Elsewhere around the area, the temperatures were in the lower 80s. It was sunny at Mattoon, Indicator. It was mostly sunny at Rantoul, Paris, Terre Haute, and Springfield. It was partly sunny at Peoria and Bloomington. And once again at 10 a.m. at the Champaign Airport, under partly sunny skies, the temperature was 82 and the heat index was 86. The time is currently 10:03 a.m. Central Daylight Time. 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Now for the official National Weather Service forecast for Champaign, Urbana and surrounding areas of east central Illinois. Rest of today, partly sunny. A slight chance of showers and thunderstorms late this morning, then a chance of showers and thunderstorms this afternoon. Highs in the upper 80s. Southwest winds 10 to 15 miles an hour. Chance of rain 50%. Tonight, mostly cloudy with a chance of showers and thunderstorms. Lows in the upper 60s. Southwest winds 5 to 10 miles an hour. Chance of rain 50%. Sunday, mostly cloudy with a chance of showers. A slight chance of thunderstorms in the morning, then a chance of thunderstorms in the afternoon. Highs in the mid-80s. South winds 5 to 10 miles an hour. Chance of rain 50%. Sunday night, mostly cloudy. A chance of showers and thunderstorms until midnight, then showers likely after midnight. Lows in the upper 60s. Southeast winds 5 to 10 miles an hour. Chance of rain 70%. Monday, showers likely in the morning, then showers with a chance of thunderstorms in the afternoon. Highs in the lower 80s. South winds 10 to 15 miles an hour with gusts up to 25 miles an hour. Chance of rain 90%. Monday night, a chance of thunderstorms. Showers. Lows in the upper 60s. Chance of rain 90%. Tuesday, partly sunny. A chance of showers and thunderstorms in the afternoon. Highs in the upper 80s. Chance of rain 50%. Tuesday night, partly cloudy with a chance of showers and thunderstorms. Lows in the lower 70s. Chance of rain 50%. Wednesday, mostly sunny. Highs in the lower 90s. Heat index values up to 105. Wednesday night and Thursday, mostly clear. Lows in the lower 70s. Highs in the lower 90s. Thursday night, partly cloudy. A chance of showers and thunderstorms until midnight. Lows in the lower 70s. Chance of rain 30%. Friday, sunny. Highs in the lower 90s. Heat index values up to 100. Again, the forecast for Champaign, Urbana and surrounding areas of east central Illinois for the rest of today, partly sunny. A slight chance of showers and thunderstorms late this morning, then a chance of showers and thunderstorms this afternoon. Highs in the upper 80s. Southwest winds 10 to 15 miles an hour. Chance of rain 50%. 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Programming originates from NOAA's National Weather Service office in Lincoln and transmits from the WCIA television tower near Seymour. 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At 10 a.m. at the Champaign Airport, skies were partly sunny. The temperature was 82 degrees, the dew point was 70.
on, and the relative humidity was 69%. The heat index was 86. The wind was southwest at 13 miles an hour. The pressure was 29.92 inches and falling. Elsewhere around the area, the temperatures were in the lower 80s. It was sunny at Mattoon, Decatur. It was mostly sunny at Rantoul, Paris, Terre Haute, and Springfield. It was partly sunny at Peoria and Bloomington. And once again at 10 a.m. at the Champaign Airport, under partly sunny skies, the temperature was 82 and the heat index was 86. Looking elsewhere around the Midwest at 10 a.m., Chicago was partly sunny and 79. Indianapolis was partly sunny and 78. St. Louis was partly sunny and 81. Kansas City was partly sunny and 79. Des Moines was mostly sunny and 81. Milwaukee was mostly sunny and 75. 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Now for the official National Weather Service forecast for Champaign, Urbana, and surrounding areas of East Central Illinois. Rest of today, partly sunny. A slight chance of showers and thunderstorms late this morning, then a chance of showers and thunderstorms this afternoon. Highs in the upper 80s. Southwest winds 10 to 15 miles an hour. Chance of rain 50%. Tonight, mostly cloudy with a chance of showers and thunderstorms. Lows in the upper 60s. Southwest winds 5 to 10 miles an hour. Chance of rain 50%. Sunday, mostly cloudy with a chance of showers. A slight chance of thunderstorms in the morning, then a chance of thunderstorms in the afternoon. Highs in the mid-80s. South winds 5 to 10 miles an hour. Chance of rain 50%. Sunday night, mostly cloudy. A chance of showers and thunderstorms until midnight, then showers likely after midnight. Lows in the upper 60s. Southeast winds 5 to 10 miles an hour. Chance of rain 70%. Monday, showers likely in the morning, then showers with a chance of thunderstorms in the afternoon. Highs in the lower 80s. South winds 10 to 15 miles an hour with gusts up to 25 miles an hour. Chance of rain 90%. Monday night, a chance of thunderstorms. Showers. Lows in the upper 60s. Chance of rain 90%. Tuesday, partly sunny. A chance of showers and thunderstorms in the afternoon. Highs in the upper 80s. Chance of rain 50%. Tuesday night, partly cloudy with a chance of showers and thunderstorms. Lows in the lower 70s. Chance of rain 50%. Wednesday, mostly sunny. Highs in the lower 90s. Heat index values up to 105. Wednesday night and Thursday, mostly clear. Lows in the lower 70s. Highs in the lower 90s. Thursday night, partly cloudy. A chance of showers and thunderstorms until midnight. Lows in the lower 70s. Chance of rain 30%. Friday, sunny. Highs in the lower 90s. Heat index values up to 100. Again, the forecast for Champaign, Urbana, and surrounding areas of East Central Illinois for the rest of today, partly sunny. A slight chance of showers and thunderstorms late this morning, then a chance of showers and thunderstorms this afternoon. Highs in the upper 80s. Southwest winds 10 to 15 miles an hour. Chance of rain 50%. At 10 a.m. at the Champaign Airport, skies were partly sunny. The temperature was 82 degrees, the dew point was 71, and the relative humidity was 69%. The heat index was 86. The wind was southwest at 13 miles an hour. The pressure was 29.92 inches and falling. Elsewhere around the area, the temperatures were in the lower 80s. It was sunny at Paris, Terre Haute, Mattoon, and Decatur. At Rantoul, it was mostly sunny. It was partly sunny at Peoria and Bloomington. At Springfield, it was cloudy. And once again at 10 a.m. at the Champaign Airport, under partly sunny skies, the temperature was 82 and the heat index was 86. Looking elsewhere around the Midwest at 10 a.m., Chicago was partly sunny and 79. Indianapolis was partly sunny and 78. St. Louis was partly

Highs in the lower 80s. South winds 10 to 15 miles an hour with gusts up to 25 miles an hour. Chance of rain 90%. Monday night, a chance of thunderstorms. Showers. Lows in the upper 60s. Chance of rain 90%. Tuesday, partly sunny. A chance of showers and thunderstorms in the afternoon. Highs in the upper 80s. Chance of rain 50%. Tuesday night, partly cloudy with a chance of showers and thunderstorms. Lows in the lower 70s. Chance of rain 50%. Wednesday, mostly sunny. Highs in the lower 90s. Heat index values up to 105. Wednesday night and Thursday, mostly clear. Lows in the lower 70s. Highs in the lower 90s. Thursday night, partly cloudy. A chance of showers and thunderstorms until midnight. Lows in the lower 70s. Chance of rain 30%. Friday, sunny. Highs in the lower 90s. Heat index values up to 100. Again, the forecast for Champaign, Urbana and surrounding areas of East Central Illinois for the rest of today, partly sunny. A slight chance of showers and thunderstorms late this morning, then a chance of showers and thunderstorms this afternoon. Highs in the upper 80s. Southwest winds 10 to 15 miles an hour. Chance of rain 50%. At 10 a.m. at the Champaign Airport, skies were partly sunny. The temperature was 82 degrees, the dew point was 71, and the relative humidity was 69%. The heat index was 86. The wind was southwest at 13 miles an hour. The pressure was 29.92 inches and falling. Elsewhere around the area, the temperatures were in the lower 80s. It was sunny at Paris, Terre Haute, Mattoon, and Decatur. At Rantoul, it was mostly sunny. It was partly sunny at Peoria and Bloomington. At Springfield, it was cloudy. And once again at 10 a.m. at the Champaign Airport, under partly sunny skies, the temperature was 82, and the heat index was 86. Looking elsewhere around the Midwest at 10 a.m., Chicago was partly sunny, and 79. Indianapolis was partly sunny, and 78. St. Louis was partly sunny, and 81. Kansas City was partly sunny, and 79. Des Moines was mostly sunny, and 81. Milwaukee was mostly sunny, and 75. Looking elsewhere around the Midwest at 10 a.m., Chicago was partly sunny, and 79. Indianapolis was partly sunny, and 78. St. Louis was partly sunny, and 81. Kansas City was partly sunny, and 79. Des Moines was mostly sunny, and 81. Milwaukee was mostly sunny, and 75. The time is currently 10:25 a.m. Central Daylight Time. 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Now for the official National Weather Service forecast for Champaign, Urbana and surrounding areas of East Central Illinois. Rest of today, partly sunny. A slight chance of showers and thunderstorms late this morning, then a chance of showers and thunderstorms this afternoon. Highs in the upper 80s. Southwest winds 10 to 15 miles an hour. Chance of rain 50%. Tonight, mostly cloudy with a chance of showers and thunderstorms. Lows in the upper 60s. Southwest winds 5 to 10 miles an hour. Chance of rain 50%. Sunday, mostly cloudy with a chance of showers. A slight chance of thunderstorms in the morning, then a chance of thunderstorms in the afternoon. Highs in the mid-80s. South winds 5 to 10 miles an hour. Chance of rain 50%. Sunday night, mostly cloudy. A chance of showers and thunderstorms until midnight, then showers likely after midnight. Lows in the upper 60s. Southeast winds 5 to 10 miles an hour. Chance of rain 70%. Monday, showers likely in the morning, then showers with a chance of thunderstorms in the afternoon. Highs in the lower 80s. South winds 10 to 15 miles an hour with gusts up to 25 miles an hour. Chance of rain 90%. Monday night, a chance of thunderstorms. Showers. Lows in the upper 60s. Chance of rain 90%. Tuesday, partly sunny. A chance of showers and thunderstorms in the afternoon. Highs in the upper 80s.

70s. Chance of rain 30%. Friday, sunny. Highs in the lower 90s. Heat index values up to 100. Again, the forecast for Champaign, Urbana and surrounding areas of East Central Illinois for the rest of today, partly sunny. A slight chance of showers and thunderstorms late this morning, then a chance of showers and thunderstorms this afternoon. Highs in the upper 80s. Southwest winds 10 to 15 miles an hour. Chance of rain 50%. At 10 a.m. at the Champaign Airport, skies were partly sunny. The temperature was 82 degrees, the dew point was 71, and the relative humidity was 69%. The heat index was 86. The wind was southwest at 13 miles an hour. The pressure was 29.92 inches and falling. Elsewhere around the area, the temperatures were in the lower 80s. It was sunny at Paris, Terre Haute, Mattoon, and Decatur. At Rantoul, it was mostly sunny. It was partly sunny at Peoria and Bloomington. At Springfield, it was cloudy. And once again at 10 a.m. at the Champaign Airport, under partly sunny skies, the temperature was 82, and the heat index was 86. Looking elsewhere around the Midwest at 10 a.m., Chicago was partly sunny, and 79. Indianapolis was partly sunny, and 78. St. Louis was partly sunny, and 81. Kansas City was partly sunny, and 79. Des Moines was mostly sunny, and 81. Milwaukee was mostly sunny, and 75. The time is currently 10:30 a.m. Central Daylight Time. 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Now for the official National Weather Service forecast for Champaign, Urbana and surrounding areas of East Central Illinois. Rest of today, partly sunny. A slight chance of showers and thunderstorms late this morning, then a chance of showers and thunderstorms this afternoon. Highs in the upper 80s. Southwest winds 10 to 15 miles an hour. Chance of rain 50%. Tonight, mostly cloudy with a chance of showers and thunderstorms. Lows in the upper 60s. Southwest winds 5 to 10 miles an hour. Chance of rain 50%. Sunday, mostly cloudy with a chance of showers. A slight chance of thunderstorms in the morning, then a chance of thunderstorms in the afternoon. Highs in the mid-80s. South winds 5 to 10 miles an hour. Chance of rain 50%. Sunday night, mostly cloudy. A chance of showers and thunderstorms until midnight, then showers likely after midnight. Lows in the upper 60s. Southeast winds 5 to 10 miles an hour. Chance of rain 70%. Monday, showers likely in the morning, then showers with a chance of thunderstorms in the afternoon. Highs in the lower 80s. South winds 10 to 15 miles an hour with gusts up to 25 miles an hour. Chance of rain 90%. Monday night, a chance of thunderstorms. Showers. Lows in the upper 60s. Chance of rain 90%. Tuesday, partly sunny. A chance of showers and thunderstorms in the afternoon. Highs in the upper 80s. Chance of rain 50%. Tuesday night, partly cloudy with a chance of showers and thunderstorms. Lows in the lower 70s. Chance of rain 50%. Wednesday, mostly sunny. Highs in the lower 90s. Heat index values up to 105. Wednesday night and Thursday, mostly clear. Lows in the lower 70s. Highs in the lower 90s. Thursday night, partly cloudy. A chance of showers and thunderstorms until midnight. Lows in the lower 70s. Chance of rain 30%. Friday, sunny. Highs in the lower 90s. Heat index values up to 100. Again, the forecast for Champaign, Urbana and surrounding areas of East Central Illinois for the rest of today, partly sunny. A slight chance of showers and thunderstorms late this morning, then a chance of showers and thunderstorms this afternoon. Highs in the upper 80s. Southwest winds 10 to 15 miles an hour. Chance of rain 50%. At 10 a.m. at the Champaign Airport, skies were partly sunny. The temperature was 82 degrees, the dew, then a chance of showers and thunderstorms this afternoon. Highs in the upper 80s. Southwest winds 10 to 15 miles an hour. Chance

and 50%. At 10 a.m. at the Champagne Airport, skies were partly sunny. The temperature was 82 degrees, the dew point was 71, and the relative humidity was 69%. The heat index was 86. The wind was southwest at 13 miles an hour. The pressure was 29.92 inches and falling. Elsewhere around the area, the temperatures were in the lower 80s. It was sunny at Paris, Terre Haute, Matoun, and Decatur. At Rantoul, it was mostly sunny. It was partly sunny at Peoria and Bloomington. At Springfield, it was cloudy. And once again at 10 a.m. at the Champaign Airport, under partly sunny skies, the temperature was 82 and the heat index was 86. Looking elsewhere around the Midwest at 10 a.m., Chicago was partly sunny and 79. Indianapolis was partly sunny and 78. St. Louis was partly sunny and 81. Kansas City was partly sunny and 79. Des Moines was mostly sunny and 81. Milwaukee was mostly sunny and 75. The time is currently 10:34 a.m. Central Daylight Time. 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Now for the official National Weather Service forecast for Champaign, Urbana, and surrounding areas of East Central Illinois. Rest of today, partly sunny. A slight chance of showers and thunderstorms late this morning, then a chance of showers and thunderstorms this afternoon. Highs in the upper 80s. Southwest winds 10 to 15 miles an hour. Chance of rain 50%. Tonight, mostly cloudy with a chance of showers and thunderstorms. Lows in the upper 60s. Southwest winds 5 to 10 miles an hour. Chance of rain 50%. Sunday, mostly cloudy with a chance of showers. A slight chance of thunderstorms in the morning, then a chance of thunderstorms in the afternoon. Highs in the mid-80s. South winds 5 to 10 miles an hour. Chance of rain 50%. Sunday night, mostly cloudy. A chance of showers and thunderstorms until midnight, then showers likely after midnight. Lows in the upper 60s. Southeast winds 5 to 10 miles an hour. Chance of rain 70%. Monday, showers likely in the morning, then showers with a chance of thunderstorms in the afternoon. Highs in the lower 80s. South winds 10 to 15 miles an hour with gusts up to 25 miles an hour. Chance of rain 90%. Monday night, a chance of thunderstorms. Showers. Lows in the upper 60s. Chance of rain 90%. Tuesday, partly sunny. A chance of showers and thunderstorms in the afternoon. Highs in the upper 80s. Chance of rain 50%. Tuesday night, partly cloudy with a chance of showers and thunderstorms. Lows in the lower 70s. Chance of rain 50%. Wednesday, mostly sunny. Highs in the lower 90s. Heat index values up to 105. Wednesday night and Thursday, mostly clear. Lows in the lower 70s. Highs in the lower 90s. Thursday night, partly cloudy. A chance of showers and thunderstorms until midnight. Lows in the lower 70s. Chance of rain 30%. Friday, sunny. Highs in the lower 90s. Heat index values up to 100. Again, the forecast for Champaign, Urbana, and surrounding areas of East Central Illinois for the rest of today, partly sunny. A slight chance of showers and thunderstorms late this morning, then a chance of showers and thunderstorms this afternoon. Highs in the upper 80s. Southwest winds 10 to 15 miles an hour. Chance of rain 50%. At 10 a.m. at the Champaign Airport, skies were partly sunny. The temperature was 82 degrees, the dew point was 71, and the relative humidity was 69%. The heat index was 86. The wind was southwest at 13 miles an hour. The pressure was 29.92 inches and falling. Elsewhere around the area, the temperatures were in the lower 80s. It was sunny at Paris, Terre Haute, Matoun, and Decatur. At Rantoul, it was mostly sunny. It was partly sunny at Peoria and Bloomington. At Springfield, it was cloudy. And once again at 10 a.m. at the Champaign Airport, under partly sunny skies, the temperature was 82, and the heat index was 86.

Looking elsewhere around the Midwest at 10 a.m., Chicago was partly sunny and 79. Indianapolis was partly sunny and 78. St. Louis was partly sunny and 81. Kansas City was partly sunny and 79. Des Moines was mostly sunny and 81. Milwaukee was mostly sunny and 75. The time is currently 10:38 a.m. Central Daylight Time. 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Now for the official National Weather Service forecast for Champaign, Urbana, and surrounding areas of East Central Illinois. Rest of today, partly sunny. A slight chance of showers and thunderstorms late this morning, then a chance of showers and thunderstorms this afternoon. Highs in the upper 80s. Southwest winds 10 to 15 miles an hour. Chance of rain 50%. Tonight, mostly cloudy with a chance of showers and thunderstorms. Lows in the upper 60s. Southwest winds 5 to 10 miles an hour. Chance of rain 50%. Sunday, mostly cloudy with a chance of showers. A slight chance of thunderstorms in the morning, then a chance of thunderstorms in the afternoon. Highs in the mid-80s. South winds 5 to 10 miles an hour. Chance of rain 50%. Sunday night, mostly cloudy. A chance of showers and thunderstorms until midnight, then showers likely after midnight. Lows in the upper 60s. Southeast winds 5 to 10 miles an hour. Chance of rain 70%. Monday, showers likely in the morning, then showers with a chance of thunderstorms in the afternoon. Highs in the lower 80s. South winds 10 to 15 miles an hour with gusts up to 25 miles an hour. Chance of rain 90%. Monday night, a chance of thunderstorms. Showers. Lows in the upper 60s. Chance of rain 90%. Tuesday, partly sunny. A chance of showers and thunderstorms in the afternoon. Highs in the upper 80s. Chance of rain 50%. Tuesday night, partly cloudy with a chance of showers and thunderstorms. Lows in the lower 70s. Chance of rain 50%. Wednesday, mostly sunny. Highs in the lower 90s. Heat index values up to 105. Wednesday night and Thursday, mostly clear. Lows in the lower 70s. Highs in the lower 90s. Thursday night, partly cloudy. A chance of showers and thunderstorms until midnight. Lows in the lower 70s. Chance of rain 30%. Friday, sunny. Highs in the lower 90s. Heat index values up to 100. Again, the forecast for Champaign, Urbana, and surrounding areas of East Central Illinois for the rest of today, partly sunny. A slight chance of showers and thunderstorms late this morning, then a chance of showers and thunderstorms this afternoon. Highs in the upper 80s. Southwest winds 10 to 15 miles an hour. Chance of rain 50%. Now for the official National Weather Service forecast for Champaign, Urbana, and surrounding areas of East Central Illinois. Rest of today, partly sunny. A slight chance of showers and thunderstorms late this morning, then a chance of showers and thunderstorms this afternoon. Highs in the upper 80s. Southwest winds around 10 miles an hour. Chance of rain 50%. Tonight, mostly cloudy with a chance of showers and thunderstorms. Lows in the upper 60s. Southwest winds 5 to 10 miles an hour. Chance of rain 50%. Sunday, mostly cloudy with a chance of showers. A slight chance of thunderstorms in the morning, then a chance of thunderstorms in the afternoon. Highs in the mid-80s. South winds 5 to 10 miles an hour. Chance of rain 50%. Sunday night, mostly cloudy. A chance of showers and thunderstorms until midnight, then showers likely after midnight. Lows in the upper 60s. Southeast winds 5 to 10 miles an hour. Chance of rain 70%. Monday, showers likely in the morning, then showers with a chance of thunderstorms in the afternoon. Highs in the lower 80s. South winds 10 to 15 miles an hour with gusts up to 25 miles an hour. Chance of rain 90%. Monday night, a chance of thunderstorms. Showers. Lows in the upper 60s. Chance of rain 90%. Tuesday, partly sunny. A chance of showers and thunderstorms.
Storms in the afternoon. Highs in the upper 80s. Chance of rain 50%. Tuesday night, partly cloudy with a chance of showers and thunderstorms. Lows in the lower 70s. Chance of rain 50%. Wednesday, mostly sunny. Highs in the lower 90s. Heat index values up to 105. Wednesday night and Thursday, mostly clear. Lows in the lower 70s. Highs in the lower 90s. Thursday night, partly cloudy. A chance of showers and thunderstorms until midnight. Lows in the lower 70s. Chance of rain 30%. Friday, sunny. Highs in the lower 90s. Heat index values up to 100. Again, the forecast for Champaign, Urbana and surrounding areas of East Central Illinois for the rest of today, partly sunny. A slight chance of showers and thunderstorms late this morning, then a chance of showers and thunderstorms this afternoon. Highs in the upper 80s. Southwest winds around 10 miles an hour. Chance of rain 50%. At 10 a.m. at the Champaign Airport, skies were partly sunny. The temperature was 82 degrees, the dew point was 71, and the relative humidity was 69%. The heat index was 86. The wind was southwest at 13 miles an hour. The pressure was 29.92 inches and falling. Elsewhere around the area, the temperatures were in the lower 80s. It was sunny at Paris, Terre Haute, Mattoon, and Decatur. At Rantoul, it was mostly sunny. It was partly sunny at Peoria and Bloomington. At Springfield, it was cloudy. And once again at 10 a.m. at the Champaign Airport, under partly sunny skies, the temperature was 82 and the heat index was 86. Looking elsewhere around the Midwest at 10 a.m., Chicago was partly sunny and 79. Indianapolis was partly sunny and 78. St. Louis was partly sunny and 81. Kansas City was partly sunny and 79. Des Moines was mostly sunny and 81. Milwaukee was mostly sunny and 75. The time is currently 10:45 a.m. Central Daylight Time. 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Now for the official National Weather Service forecast for Champaign, Urbana and surrounding areas of East Central Illinois. Rest of today, partly sunny. A slight chance of showers and thunderstorms late this morning, then a chance of showers and thunderstorms this afternoon. Highs in the upper 80s. Southwest winds around 10 miles an hour. Chance of rain 50%. Tonight, mostly cloudy with a chance of showers and thunderstorms. Lows in the upper 60s. Southwest winds 5 to 10 miles an hour. Chance of rain 50%. Sunday, mostly cloudy with a chance of showers. A slight chance of thunderstorms in the morning, then a chance of thunderstorms in the afternoon. Highs in the mid-80s. South winds 5 to 10 miles an hour. Chance of rain 50%. Sunday night, mostly cloudy. A chance of showers and thunderstorms until midnight, then showers likely after midnight. Lows in the upper 60s. Southeast winds 5 to 10 miles an hour. Chance of rain 70%. Monday, showers likely in the morning, then showers with a chance of thunderstorms in the afternoon. Highs in the lower 80s. South winds 10 to 15 miles an hour with gusts up to 25 miles an hour. Chance of rain 90%. Monday night, a chance of thunderstorms. Showers. Lows in the upper 60s. Chance of rain 90%. Tuesday, partly sunny. A chance of showers and thunderstorms in the afternoon. Highs in the upper 80s. Chance of rain 50%. Tuesday night, partly cloudy with a chance of showers and thunderstorms. Lows in the lower 70s. Chance of rain 50%. Wednesday, mostly sunny. Highs in the lower 90s. Heat index values up to 105. Wednesday night and Thursday, mostly clear. Lows in the lower 70s. Highs in the lower 90s. Thursday night, partly cloudy. A chance of showers and thunderstorms until midnight. Lows in the lower 70s. Chance of rain 30%. Friday, sunny. Highs in the lower 90s. Heat index values up to 100. Again, the forecast for
Champaign, Urbana, and surrounding areas of east central Illinois for the rest of today, partly sunny. A slight chance of showers and thunderstorms late this morning, then a chance of showers and thunderstorms this afternoon. Highs in the upper 80s. Southwest winds around 10 miles an hour. Chance of rain 50%. At 10 a.m. at the Champaign Airport, skies were partly sunny. The temperature was 82 degrees, the dew point was 71, and the relative humidity was 69%. The heat index was 86. The wind was southwest at 13 miles an hour. The pressure was 29.92 inches and falling. Elsewhere around the area, the temperatures were in the lower 80s. It was sunny at Paris, Terre Haute, Mattoon, and Decatur. At Rantoul, it was mostly sunny. It was partly sunny at Peoria and Bloomington. At Springfield, it was cloudy. And once again at 10 a.m. at the Champaign Airport, under partly sunny skies, the temperature was 82 and the heat index was 86. Looking elsewhere around the Midwest at 10 a.m., Chicago was partly sunny and 79. Indianapolis was partly sunny and 78. St. Louis was partly sunny and 81. Kansas City was partly sunny and 79. Des Moines was mostly sunny and 81. Milwaukee was mostly sunny and 75. The time is currently 10:49 a.m. Central Daylight Time. 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Now for the official National Weather Service forecast for Champaign, Urbana, and surrounding areas of east central Illinois. Rest of today, partly sunny. A slight chance of showers and thunderstorms late this morning, then a chance of showers and thunderstorms this afternoon. Highs in the upper 80s. Southwest winds around 10 miles an hour. Chance of rain 50%. Tonight, mostly cloudy with a chance of showers and thunderstorms. Lows in the upper 60s. Southwest winds 5 to 10 miles an hour. Chance of rain 50%. Sunday, mostly cloudy with a chance of showers. A slight chance of thunderstorms in the morning, then a chance of thunderstorms in the afternoon. Highs in the mid-80s. South winds 5 to 10 miles an hour. Chance of rain 50%. Sunday night, mostly cloudy. A chance of showers and thunderstorms until midnight, then showers likely after midnight. Lows in the upper 60s. Southeast winds 5 to 10 miles an hour. Chance of rain 70%. Monday, showers likely in the morning, then showers with a chance of thunderstorms in the afternoon. Highs in the lower 80s. South winds 10 to 15 miles an hour with gusts up to 25 miles an hour. Chance of rain 90%. Monday night, a chance of thunderstorms. Showers. Lows in the upper 60s. Chance of rain 90%. Tuesday, partly sunny. A chance of showers and thunderstorms in the afternoon. Highs in the upper 80s. Chance of rain 50%. Tuesday night, partly cloudy with a chance of showers and thunderstorms. Lows in the lower 70s. Chance of rain 50%. Wednesday, mostly sunny. Highs in the lower 90s. Heat index values up to 105. Wednesday night and Thursday, mostly clear. Lows in the lower 70s. Highs in the lower 90s. Thursday night, partly cloudy. A chance of showers and thunderstorms until midnight. Lows in the lower 70s. Chance of rain 30%. Friday, sunny. Highs in the lower 90s. Heat index values up to 100. Again, the forecast for Champaign, Urbana, and surrounding areas of east central Illinois for the rest of today, partly sunny. A slight chance of showers and thunderstorms late this morning, then a chance of showers and thunderstorms this afternoon. Highs in the upper 80s. Southwest winds around 10 miles an hour. Chance of rain 50%. At 10 a.m. at the Champaign Airport, skies were partly sunny. The temperature was 82 degrees, the dew point was 71, and the relative humidity was 69%. The heat index was 86. The wind was southwest at 13 miles an hour. The pressure was 29.92 inches and falling. Elsewhere around the area, the temperatures were in the lower 80s. It was sunny at Paris, Terre Haute, Mattoon, and Decatur.

0: at
1: Rantoul.
0: It was mostly sunny. It was partly sunny at Peoria and Bloomington. At Springfield, it was cloudy. And once again at 10 a.m. at the Champaign Airport, under partly sunny skies, the temperature was 82 and the heat index was 86. Looking elsewhere around the Midwest at 10 a.m., Chicago was partly sunny and 79. Indianapolis was partly sunny and 78. St. Louis was partly sunny and 81. Kansas City was partly sunny and 79. Des Moines was mostly sunny and 81. Milwaukee was mostly sunny and 75. The time is currently 10:53 a.m. Central Daylight Time. 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Now for the official National Weather Service forecast for Champaign, Urbana, and surrounding areas of East Central Illinois. Rest of today, partly sunny. A slight chance of showers and thunderstorms late this morning, then a chance of showers and thunderstorms this afternoon. Highs in the upper 80s. Southwest winds around 10 miles an hour. Chance of rain 50%. Tonight, mostly cloudy with a chance of showers and thunderstorms. Lows in the upper 60s. Southwest winds 5 to 10 miles an hour. Chance of rain 50%. Sunday, mostly cloudy with a chance of showers. A slight chance of thunderstorms in the morning, then a chance of thunderstorms in the afternoon. Highs in the mid-80s. South winds 5 to 10 miles an hour. Chance of rain 50%. Sunday night, mostly cloudy. A chance of showers and thunderstorms until midnight, then showers likely after midnight. Lows in the upper 60s. Southeast winds 5 to 10 miles an hour. Chance of rain 70%. Monday, showers likely in the morning, then showers with a chance of thunderstorms in the afternoon. Highs in the lower 80s. South winds 10 to 15 miles an hour with gusts up to 25 miles an hour. Chance of rain 90%. Monday night, a chance of thunderstorms. Showers. Lows in the upper 60s. Chance of rain 90%. Tuesday, partly sunny. A chance of showers and thunderstorms in the afternoon. Highs in the upper 80s. Chance of rain 50%. Tuesday night, partly cloudy with a chance of showers and thunderstorms. Lows in the lower 70s. Chance of rain 50%. Wednesday, mostly sunny. Highs in the lower 90s. Heat index values up to 105. Wednesday night and Thursday, mostly clear. Lows in the lower 70s. Highs in the lower 90s. Thursday night, partly cloudy. A chance of showers and thunderstorms until midnight. Lows in the lower 70s. Chance of rain 30%. Friday, sunny. Highs in the lower 90s. Heat index values up to 100. Again, the forecast for Champaign, Urbana, and surrounding areas of East Central Illinois for the rest of today, partly sunny. A slight chance of showers and thunderstorms late this morning, then a chance of showers and thunderstorms this afternoon. Highs in the upper 80s. Southwest winds around 10 miles an hour. Chance of rain 50%. At 10 a.m. at the Champaign Airport, skies were partly sunny. The temperature was 82 degrees, the dew point was 71, and the relative humidity was 69%. The heat index was 86. The wind was southwest at 13 miles an hour. The pressure was 29.92 inches and falling. Elsewhere around the area, the temperatures were in the lower 80s. It was sunny at Paris, Terre Haute, Mattoon, and Decatur. At Rantoul, it was mostly sunny. It was partly sunny at Peoria and Bloomington. At Springfield, it was cloudy. And once again at 10 a.m. at the Champaign Airport, under partly sunny skies, the temperature was 82 and the heat index was 86. Looking elsewhere around the Midwest at 10 a.m., Chicago was partly sunny and 79. Indianapolis was partly sunny and 78. St. Louis was partly sunny and 81. Kansas City was partly sunny and 79. Des Moines was mostly sunny and 81. Milwaukee was mostly sunny and 75. The time is currently 10:58 a.m. Central Daylight Time. 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

hazards, Station WXJ76 in Champaign. Now for the official National Weather Service forecast for Champaign, Urbana, and surrounding areas of East Central Illinois. Rest of today, partly sunny. A slight chance of showers and thunderstorms late this morning, then a chance of showers and thunderstorms this afternoon. Highs in the upper 80s. Southwest winds around 10 miles an hour. Chance of rain 50%. Tonight, mostly cloudy with a chance of showers and thunderstorms. Lows in the upper 60s. Southwest winds 5 to 10 miles an hour. Chance of rain 50%. Sunday, mostly cloudy with a chance of showers. A slight chance of thunderstorms in the morning, then a chance of thunderstorms in the afternoon. Highs in the mid-80s. South winds 5 to 10 miles an hour. Chance of rain 50%. Sunday night, mostly cloudy. A chance of showers and thunderstorms until midnight, then showers likely after midnight. Lows in the upper 60s. Southeast winds 5 to 10 miles an hour. Chance of rain 70%. Monday, showers likely in the morning, then showers with a chance of thunderstorms in the afternoon. Highs in the lower 80s. South winds 10 to 15 miles an hour with gusts up to 25 miles an hour. Chance of rain 90%. Monday night, a chance of thunderstorms. Showers. Lows in the upper 60s. Chance of rain 90%. Tuesday, partly sunny. A chance of showers and thunderstorms in the afternoon. Highs in the upper 80s. Chance of rain 50%. Tuesday night, partly cloudy with a chance of showers and thunderstorms. Lows in the lower 70s. Chance of rain 50%. Wednesday, mostly sunny. Highs in the lower 90s. Heat index values up to 105. Wednesday night and Thursday, mostly clear. Lows in the lower 70s. Highs in the lower 90s. Thursday night, partly cloudy. A chance of showers and thunderstorms until midnight. Lows in the lower 70s. Chance of rain 30%. Friday, sunny. Highs in the lower 90s. Heat index values up to 100. Again, the forecast for Champaign, Urbana, and surrounding areas of East Central Illinois for the rest of today, partly sunny. A slight chance of showers and thunderstorms late this morning, then a chance of showers and thunderstorms this afternoon. Highs in the upper 80s. Southwest winds around 10 miles an hour. Chance of rain 50%. The time is currently 11:01 a.m. Central Daylight Time. 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Now for the official National Weather Service forecast for Champaign, Urbana, and surrounding areas of East Central Illinois. Rest of today, partly sunny. A slight chance of showers and thunderstorms late this morning, then a chance of showers and thunderstorms this afternoon. Highs in the upper 80s. Southwest winds around 10 miles an hour. Chance of rain 50%. Tonight, mostly cloudy with a chance of showers and thunderstorms. Lows in the upper 60s. Southwest winds 5 to 10 miles an hour. Chance of rain 50%. Sunday, mostly cloudy with a chance of showers. A slight chance of thunderstorms in the morning, then a chance of thunderstorms in the afternoon. Highs in the mid-80s. South winds 5 to 10 miles an hour. Chance of rain 50%. Sunday night, mostly cloudy. A chance of showers and thunderstorms until midnight, then showers likely after midnight. Lows in the upper 60s. Southeast winds 5 to 10 miles an hour. Chance of rain 70%. Monday, showers likely in the morning, then showers with a chance of thunderstorms in the afternoon. Highs in the lower 80s. South winds 10 to 15 miles an hour with gusts up to 25 miles an hour. Chance of rain 90%. Monday night, a chance of thunderstorms. Showers. Lows in the upper 60s. Chance of rain 90%. Tuesday, partly sunny. A chance of showers and thunderstorms in the afternoon. Highs in the upper 80s. Chance of rain 50%. Tuesday night, partly cloudy with a chance of showers and thunderstorms. Lows in the lower 70s. Chance of rain 50%. Wednesday, mostly sunny. Highs in the lower 90s.
Index values up to 105. Wednesday night and Thursday, mostly clear. Lows in the lower 70s. Highs in the lower 90s. Thursday night, partly cloudy. A chance of showers and thunderstorms until midnight. Lows in the lower 70s. Chance of rain 30%. Friday, sunny. Highs in the lower 90s. Heat index values up to 100. Again, the forecast for Champaign, Urbana and surrounding areas of East Central Illinois for the rest of today, partly sunny. A slight chance of showers and thunderstorms late this morning, then a chance of showers and thunderstorms this afternoon. Highs in the upper 80s. Southwest winds around 10 miles an hour. Chance of rain 50%. At 11 a.m. at the Champaign Airport, skies were partly sunny. The temperature was 84 degrees, the dew point was 70, and the relative humidity was 62%. The heat index was 88. The wind was southwest at 13 miles an hour. The pressure was 29.92 inches and steady. Elsewhere around the area, it was sunny, with a temperature of 84 at Paris, and 82 at Mattoon. At Decatur, it was mostly sunny, with a temperature of 83. It was partly sunny, with a temperature of 85 at Peoria, 84 at Bloomington, and 82 at Terre Haute. At Springfield, it was cloudy, with a temperature of 82. And once again at 11 a.m. at the Champaign Airport, under partly sunny skies, the temperature was 84, and the heat index was 88. The time is currently 11:05 a.m. Central Daylight Time. 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Now for the official National Weather Service forecast for Champaign, Urbana and surrounding areas of East Central Illinois. Rest of today, partly sunny. A slight chance of showers and thunderstorms late this morning, then a chance of showers and thunderstorms this afternoon. Highs in the upper 80s. Southwest winds around 10 miles an hour. Chance of rain 50%. Tonight, mostly cloudy with a chance of showers and thunderstorms. Lows in the upper 60s. Southwest winds 5 to 10 miles an hour. Chance of rain 50%. Sunday, mostly cloudy with a chance of showers. A slight chance of thunderstorms in the morning, then a chance of thunderstorms in the afternoon. Highs in the mid-80s. South winds 5 to 10 miles an hour. Chance of rain 50%. Sunday night, mostly cloudy. A chance of showers and thunderstorms until midnight, then showers likely after midnight. Lows in the upper 60s. Southeast winds 5 to 10 miles an hour. Chance of rain 70%. Monday, showers likely in the morning, then showers with a chance of thunderstorms in the afternoon. Highs in the lower 80s. South winds 10 to 15 miles an hour with gusts up to 25 miles an hour. Chance of rain 90%. Monday night, a chance of thunderstorms. Showers. Lows in the upper 60s. Chance of rain 90%. Tuesday, partly sunny. A chance of showers and thunderstorms in the afternoon. Highs in the upper 80s. Chance of rain 50%. Tuesday night, partly cloudy with a chance of showers and thunderstorms. Lows in the lower 70s. Chance of rain 50%. Wednesday, mostly sunny. Highs in the lower 90s. Heat index values up to 105. Wednesday night and Thursday, mostly clear. Lows in the lower 70s. Highs in the lower 90s. Thursday night, partly cloudy. A chance of showers and thunderstorms until midnight. Lows in the lower 70s. Chance of rain 30%. Friday, sunny. Highs in the lower 90s. Heat index values up to 100. Again, the forecast for Champaign, Urbana and surrounding areas of East Central Illinois for the rest of today, partly sunny. A slight chance of showers and thunderstorms late this morning, then a chance of showers and thunderstorms this afternoon. Highs in the upper 80s. Southwest winds around 10 miles an hour. Chance of rain 50%. 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

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The station serves the following counties: Champaign, DeWitt, Coles, Douglas, Edgar, Ford, Moultrie, Piatt, and Vermilion. 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At 11 a.m. at the Champaign Airport, skies were partly sunny. The temperature was 84 degrees, the dew point was 70, and the relative humidity was 62%. The heat index was 88. The wind was southwest at 13 miles an hour. The pressure was 29.92 inches and steady. Elsewhere around the area, it was sunny, with a temperature of 84 at Paris and 82 at Mattoon. At Decatur, it was mostly sunny, with a temperature of 83. It was partly sunny, with a temperature of 85 at Peoria, 84 at Bloomington, and 82 at Terre Haute. At Springfield, it was cloudy, with a temperature of 82. And once again at 11 a.m. at the Champaign Airport, under partly sunny skies, the temperature was 84, and the heat index was 88. Looking elsewhere around the Midwest at 11 a.m., Chicago was partly sunny, and 82. Indianapolis was mostly sunny, and 81. St. Louis was partly sunny, and 82. Kansas City was partly sunny, and 81. Des Moines was mostly sunny, and 83. Milwaukee was mostly sunny, and 77. The time is currently 11:09 a.m. Central Daylight Time. 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Now for the official National Weather Service forecast for Champaign, Urbana, and surrounding areas of East Central Illinois. Rest of today, partly sunny. A slight chance of showers and thunderstorms late this morning, then a chance of showers and thunderstorms this afternoon. Highs in the upper 80s. Southwest winds around 10 miles an hour. Chance of rain 50%. Tonight, mostly cloudy with a chance of showers and thunderstorms. Lows in the upper 60s. Southwest winds 5 to 10 miles an hour. Chance of rain 50%. Sunday, mostly cloudy with a chance of showers. A slight chance of thunderstorms in the morning, then a chance of thunderstorms in the afternoon. Highs in the mid-80s. South winds 5 to 10 miles an hour. Chance of rain 50%. Sunday night, mostly cloudy. A chance of showers and thunderstorms until midnight, then showers likely after midnight. Lows in the upper 60s. Southeast winds 5 to 10 miles an hour. Chance of rain 70%. Monday, showers likely in the morning, then showers with a chance of thunderstorms in the afternoon. Highs in the lower 80s. South winds 10 to 15 miles an hour with gusts up to 25 miles an hour. Chance of rain 90%. Monday night, a chance of thunderstorms. Showers. Lows in the upper 60s. Chance of rain 90%. Tuesday, partly sunny. A chance of showers and thunderstorms in the afternoon. Highs in the upper 80s. Chance of rain 50%. Tuesday night, partly cloudy with a chance of showers and thunderstorms. Lows in the lower 70s. Chance of rain 50%. Wednesday, mostly sunny. Highs in the lower 90s. Heat index values up to 105. Wednesday night and Thursday, mostly clear. Lows in the lower 70s. Highs in the lower 90s. Thursday night, partly cloudy. A chance of showers and thunderstorms until midnight. Lows in the lower 70s. Chance of rain 30%. Friday, sunny. Highs in the lower 90s. Heat index values up to 100. Again, the forecast for Champaign, Urbana, and surrounding areas of East Central Illinois for the rest of today, partly sunny. A slight chance of showers and thunderstorms late this morning, then a chance of showers and thunderstorms this afternoon. Highs in the upper 80s. Southwest winds around 10 miles an hour. Chance of rain 50%. At 11 a.m. at the Champaign Airport, skies were partly sunny. The temperature was 84 degrees, the dew point was 70, and the relative humidity was 62%. The heat index was 88. The wind was southwest at 13 miles an hour. The pressure was 29.92 inches and steady. Elsewhere around the area, temperatures were in the lower to mid 80s. It was sunny at Paris and Mattoon.

Educator, it was mostly sunny. It was partly sunny at Peoria, Bloomington, Rantoul, and Terre Haute. At Springfield, it was cloudy. And once again at 11 a.m. at the Champaign Airport, under partly sunny skies, the temperature was 84, and the heat index was 88. Looking elsewhere around the Midwest at 11 a.m., Chicago was partly sunny, and 82. Indianapolis was mostly sunny, and 81. St. Louis was partly sunny, and 82. Kansas City was partly sunny, and 81. Des Moines was mostly sunny, and 83. Milwaukee was mostly sunny, and 77. The time is currently 11:14 a.m. Central Daylight Time. 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Now for the official National Weather Service forecast for Champaign, Urbana, and surrounding areas of East Central Illinois. Rest of today, partly sunny. A slight chance of showers and thunderstorms late this morning, then a chance of showers and thunderstorms this afternoon. Highs in the upper 80s. Southwest winds around 10 miles an hour. Chance of rain 50%. Tonight, mostly cloudy with a chance of showers and thunderstorms. Lows in the upper 60s. Southwest winds 5 to 10 miles an hour. Chance of rain 50%. Sunday, mostly cloudy with a chance of showers. A slight chance of thunderstorms in the morning, then a chance of thunderstorms in the afternoon. Highs in the mid-80s. South winds 5 to 10 miles an hour. Chance of rain 50%. Sunday night, mostly cloudy. A chance of showers and thunderstorms until midnight, then showers likely after midnight. Lows in the upper 60s. Southeast winds 5 to 10 miles an hour. Chance of rain 70%. Monday, showers likely in the morning, then showers with a chance of thunderstorms in the afternoon. Highs in the lower 80s. South winds 10 to 15 miles an hour with gusts up to 25 miles an hour. Chance of rain 90%. Monday night, a chance of thunderstorms. Showers. Lows in the upper 60s. Chance of rain 90%. Tuesday, partly sunny. A chance of showers and thunderstorms in the afternoon. Highs in the upper 80s. Chance of rain 50%. Tuesday night, partly cloudy with a chance of showers and thunderstorms. Lows in the lower 70s. Chance of rain 50%. Wednesday, mostly sunny. Highs in the lower 90s. Heat index values up to 105. Wednesday night and Thursday, mostly clear. Lows in the lower 70s. Highs in the lower 90s. Thursday night, partly cloudy. A chance of showers and thunderstorms until midnight. Lows in the lower 70s. Chance of rain 30%. Friday, sunny. Highs in the lower 90s. Heat index values up to 100. Again, the forecast for Champaign, Urbana, and surrounding areas of East Central Illinois for the rest of today, partly sunny. A slight chance of showers and thunderstorms late this morning, then a chance of showers and thunderstorms this afternoon. Highs in the upper 80s. Southwest winds around 10 miles an hour. Chance of rain 50%. At 11 a.m. at the Champaign Airport, skies were partly sunny. The temperature was 84 degrees, the dew point was 70, and the relative humidity was 62%. The heat index was 88. The wind was southwest at 13 miles an hour. The pressure was 29.92 inches and steady. Elsewhere around the area, temperatures were in the lower to mid-80s. It was sunny at Paris and Mattoon. Educator, it was mostly sunny. It was partly sunny at Peoria, Bloomington, Rantoul, and Terre Haute. At Springfield, it was cloudy. And once again at 11 a.m. at the Champaign Airport, under partly sunny skies, the temperature was 84, and the heat index was 88. Looking elsewhere around the Midwest at 11 a.m., Chicago was partly sunny, and 81. Indianapolis was mostly sunny, and 81. St. Louis was partly sunny, and 82. Kansas City was partly sunny, and 81. Des Moines was mostly sunny, and 83. Milwaukee was mostly sunny, and 77. The time is currently 11:18 a.m. Central Daylight Time. 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

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Now for the official National Weather Service forecast for Champaign, Urbana, and surrounding areas of East Central Illinois. Rest of today, partly sunny. A slight chance of showers and thunderstorms late this morning, then a chance of showers and thunderstorms this afternoon. Highs in the upper 80s. Southwest winds around 10 miles an hour. Chance of rain 50%. Tonight, mostly cloudy with a chance of showers and thunderstorms. Lows in the upper 60s. Southwest winds 5 to 10 miles an hour. Chance of rain 50%. Sunday, mostly cloudy with a chance of showers. A slight chance of thunderstorms in the morning, then a chance of thunderstorms in the afternoon. Highs in the mid-80s. South winds 5 to 10 miles an hour. Chance of rain 50%. Sunday night, mostly cloudy. A chance of showers and thunderstorms until midnight, then showers likely after midnight. Lows in the upper 60s. Southeast winds 5 to 10 miles an hour. Chance of rain 70%. Monday, showers likely in the morning, then showers with a chance of thunderstorms in the afternoon. Highs in the lower 80s. South winds 10 to 15 miles an hour with gusts up to 25 miles an hour. Chance of rain 90%. Monday night, a chance of thunderstorms. Showers. Lows in the upper 60s. Chance of rain 90%. Tuesday, partly sunny. A chance of showers and thunderstorms in the afternoon. Highs in the upper 80s. Chance of rain 50%. Tuesday night, partly cloudy with a chance of showers and thunderstorms. Lows in the lower 70s. Chance of rain 50%. Wednesday, mostly sunny. Highs in the lower 90s. Heat index values up to 105. Wednesday night and Thursday, mostly clear. Lows in the lower 70s. Highs in the lower 90s. Thursday night, partly cloudy. A chance of showers and thunderstorms until midnight. Lows in the lower 70s. Chance of rain 30%. Friday, sunny. Highs in the lower 90s. Heat index values up to 100. Again, the forecast for Champaign, Urbana, and surrounding areas of East Central Illinois for the rest of today, partly sunny. A slight chance of showers and thunderstorms late this morning, then a chance of showers and thunderstorms this afternoon. Highs in the upper 80s. Southwest winds around 10 miles an hour. Chance of rain 50%. At 11 a.m. at the Champaign Airport, skies were partly sunny. The temperature was 84 degrees, the dew point was 70, and the relative humidity was 62%. The heat index was 88. The wind was southwest at 13 miles an hour. The pressure was 29.92 inches and steady. Elsewhere around the area, temperatures were in the lower to mid-80s. It was sunny at Paris and Mattoon. At Decatur, it was mostly sunny. It was partly sunny at Peoria, Bloomington, Rantoul, and Terre Haute. At Springfield, it was cloudy. And once again at 11 a.m. at the Champaign Airport, under partly sunny skies, the temperature was 84, and the heat index was 88. Looking elsewhere around the Midwest at 11 a.m., Chicago was partly sunny, and 81. Indianapolis was mostly sunny, and 81. St. Louis was partly sunny, and 82. Kansas City was partly sunny, and 81. Des Moines was mostly sunny, and 83. Milwaukee was mostly sunny, and 77. The time is currently 11:22 a.m. Central Daylight Time. 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Now for the official National Weather Service forecast for Champaign, Urbana, and surrounding areas of East Central Illinois. Rest of today, partly sunny. A slight chance of showers and thunderstorms late this morning, then a chance of showers and thunderstorms this afternoon. Highs in the upper 80s. Southwest winds around 10 miles an hour. Chance of rain 50%. Tonight, mostly cloudy with a chance of showers and thunderstorms. Lows in the upper 60s. Southwest winds 5 to 10 miles an hour. Chance of rain 50%. Sunday, mostly cloudy with a chance of showers. A slight chance of thunderstorms in the morning, then a chance of thunderstorms in the afternoon.

highs in the mid-80s. South winds 5 to 10 miles an hour. Chance of rain 50%. Sunday night, mostly cloudy. A chance of showers and thunderstorms until midnight, then showers likely after midnight. Lows in the upper 60s. Southeast winds 5 to 10 miles an hour. Chance of rain 70%. Monday, showers likely in the morning, then showers with a chance of thunderstorms in the afternoon. Highs in the lower 80s. South winds 10 to 15 miles an hour with gusts up to 25 miles an hour. Chance of rain 90%. Monday night, a chance of thunderstorms. Showers. Lows in the upper 60s. Chance of rain 90%. Tuesday, partly sunny. A chance of showers and thunderstorms in the afternoon. Highs in the upper 80s. Chance of rain 50%. Tuesday night, partly cloudy with a chance of showers and thunderstorms. Lows in the lower 70s. Chance of rain 50%. Wednesday, mostly sunny. Highs in the lower 90s. Heat index values up to 105. Wednesday night and Thursday, mostly clear. Lows in the lower 70s. Highs in the lower 90s. Thursday night, partly cloudy. A chance of showers and thunderstorms until midnight. Lows in the lower 70s. Chance of rain 30%. Friday, sunny. Highs in the lower 90s. Heat index values up to 100. Again, the forecast for Champaign, Urbana and surrounding areas of East Central Illinois for the rest of today, partly sunny. A slight chance of showers and thunderstorms late this morning, then a chance of showers and thunderstorms this afternoon. Highs in the upper 80s. Southwest winds around 10 miles an hour. Chance of rain 50%. At 11 a.m. at the Champaign Airport, skies were partly sunny. The temperature was 84 degrees, the dew point was 70, and the relative humidity was 62%. The heat index was 88. The wind was southwest at 13 miles an hour. The pressure was 29.92 inches and steady. Elsewhere around the area, temperatures were in the lower to mid 80s. It was sunny at Paris and Mattoon. At Decatur, it was mostly sunny. It was partly sunny at Peoria, Bloomington, Rantoul, and Terre Haute. At Springfield, it was cloudy. And once again at 11 a.m. at the Champaign Airport, under partly sunny skies, the temperature was 84, and the heat index was 88. Looking elsewhere around the Midwest at 11 a.m., Chicago was partly sunny, and 81. Indianapolis was mostly sunny, and 81. St. Louis was partly sunny, and 82. Kansas City was partly sunny, and 81. Des Moines was mostly sunny, and 83. Milwaukee was mostly sunny, and 77. The time is currently 11:26 a.m. Central Daylight Time. 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Now for the official National Weather Service forecast for Champaign, Urbana, and surrounding areas of East Central Illinois. Rest of today, partly sunny. A slight chance of showers and thunderstorms late this morning, then a chance of showers and thunderstorms this afternoon. Highs in the upper 80s. Southwest winds around 10 miles an hour. Chance of rain 50%. Tonight, mostly cloudy with a chance of showers and thunderstorms. Lows in the upper 60s. Southwest winds 5 to 10 miles an hour. Chance of rain 50%. Sunday, mostly cloudy with a chance of showers. A slight chance of thunderstorms in the morning, then a chance of thunderstorms in the afternoon. Highs in the mid-80s. South winds 5 to 10 miles an hour. Chance of rain 50%. Sunday night, mostly cloudy. A chance of showers and thunderstorms until midnight, then showers likely after midnight. Lows in the upper 60s. Southeast winds 5 to 10 miles an hour. Chance of rain 70%. Monday, showers likely in the morning, then showers with a chance of thunderstorms in the afternoon. Highs in the lower 80s. South winds 10 to 15 miles an hour with gusts up to 25 miles an hour. Chance of rain 90%. Monday night, a chance of thunderstorms. Showers. Lows in the upper 60s. Chance of rain 90%. Tuesday, partly sunny.

Wednesday night and Thursday, mostly clear. Lows in the lower 70s. Highs in the lower 90s. Thursday night, partly cloudy. A chance of showers and thunderstorms until midnight. Lows in the lower 70s. Chance of rain 30%. Friday, sunny. Highs in the lower 90s. Heat index values up to 100. Again, the forecast for Champaign, Urbana and surrounding areas of East Central Illinois for the rest of today, partly sunny. A slight chance of showers and thunderstorms late this morning, then a chance of showers and thunderstorms this afternoon. Highs in the upper 80s. Southwest winds around 10 miles an hour. Chance of rain 50%. At 11 a.m. at the Champaign Airport, skies were partly sunny. The temperature was 84 degrees, the dew point was 70, and the relative humidity was 62%. The heat index was 88. The wind was southwest at 13 miles an hour. The pressure was 29.92 inches and steady. Elsewhere around the area, temperatures were in the lower to mid 80s. It was sunny at Paris and Mattoon. At Decatur, it was mostly sunny. It was partly sunny at Peoria, Bloomington, Rantoul, and Terre Haute. At Springfield, it was cloudy. And once again at 11 a.m. at the Champaign Airport, under partly sunny skies, the temperature was 84, and the heat index was 88. Looking elsewhere around the Midwest at 11 a.m., Chicago was partly sunny, and 81. Indianapolis was mostly sunny, and 81. St. Louis was partly sunny, and 82. Kansas City was partly sunny, and 81. Des Moines was mostly sunny, and 83. Milwaukee was mostly sunny, and 77. And now a discussion of hazardous weather conditions for the following counties in Illinois, Champaign, DeWitt, Piatt, and Vermilion. This hazardous weather outlook is for Central Illinois, East Central Illinois, and West Central Illinois. For this afternoon and tonight, additional thunderstorms are expected to develop this afternoon and linger into the evening. The highest storm chances tonight will be near and north of Interstate 74. While the severe weather threat is not high, a few of the storms may be locally severe, with damaging winds as the main concern. For Sunday through Friday, additional thunderstorms are likely Sunday through Monday night, lingering into Tuesday over East Central Illinois. Although the severe weather threat is low, the numerous storms may result in localized flash flooding. Hot and humid conditions will intensify through the upcoming week. Heat index values over 100 degrees are possible as early as Tuesday west of Interstate 55 and will be widespread Wednesday through Friday. Spotter information statement, spotter activation is not anticipated through tonight. And now a discussion of hazardous weather conditions for the following counties in Illinois, Coles, Douglas, Edgar, and Moultrie. This hazardous weather outlook is for Central Illinois and East Central Illinois. For this afternoon and tonight, isolated thunderstorms are expected north of Interstate 70 into tonight. The severe weather threat is low. For Sunday through Friday, additional thunderstorms are likely Sunday through Tuesday. Although the severe weather threat is low, the numerous storms may result in localized flash flooding. Hot and humid conditions will intensify through the upcoming week. Heat index values over 100 degrees will be widespread Wednesday through Friday. Spotter information statement, spotter activation is not anticipated through tonight. The time is currently 11:32 a.m. Central Daylight Time. 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Rest of today, partly sunny. A slight chance of showers and thunderstorms late this morning, then a chance of showers and thunderstorms this afternoon. Highs in the upper 80s. Southwest winds around 10 miles an hour. Chance of rain 50%. Tonight, mostly cloudy with a chance of showers and thunderstorms. Lows in the upper 60s. Southwest winds 5 to 10 miles an hour. Chance of rain 50%.

Sunday, mostly cloudy with a chance of showers. A slight chance of thunderstorms in the morning, then a chance of thunderstorms in the afternoon. Highs in the mid-80s. South winds 5 to 10 miles an hour. Chance of rain 50%. Sunday night, mostly cloudy. A chance of showers and thunderstorms until midnight, then showers likely after midnight. Lows in the upper 60s. Southeast winds 5 to 10 miles an hour. Chance of rain 70%. Monday, showers likely in the morning, then showers with a chance of thunderstorms in the afternoon. Highs in the lower 80s. South winds 10 to 15 miles an hour with gusts up to 25 miles an hour. Chance of rain 90%. Monday night, a chance of thunderstorms. Showers. Lows in the upper 60s. Chance of rain 90%. Tuesday, partly sunny. A chance of showers and thunderstorms in the afternoon. Highs in the upper 80s. Chance of rain 50%. Tuesday night, partly cloudy with a chance of showers and thunderstorms. Lows in the lower 70s. Chance of rain 50%. Wednesday, mostly sunny. Highs in the lower 90s. Heat index values up to 105. Wednesday night and Thursday, mostly clear. Lows in the lower 70s. Highs in the lower 90s. Thursday night, partly cloudy. A chance of showers and thunderstorms until midnight. Lows in the lower 70s. Chance of rain 30%. Friday, sunny. Highs in the lower 90s. Heat index values up to 100. Again, the forecast for Champaign, Urbana and surrounding areas of East Central Illinois for the rest of today, partly sunny. A slight chance of showers and thunderstorms late this morning, then a chance of showers and thunderstorms this afternoon. Highs in the upper 80s. Southwest winds around 10 miles an hour. Chance of rain 50%. Now for the official National Weather Service forecast for Champaign, Urbana and surrounding areas of East Central Illinois. Rest of today, mostly sunny. A slight chance of showers and thunderstorms early this afternoon, then a chance of showers and thunderstorms this afternoon. Highs in the upper 80s. Southwest winds 10 to 15 miles an hour. Chance of rain 50%. Tonight, mostly cloudy. A chance of showers and thunderstorms until midnight, then a slight chance of showers and thunderstorms after midnight. Lows in the upper 60s. Southwest winds 5 to 10 miles an hour. Chance of rain 50%. Sunday, mostly cloudy in the morning, then becoming partly sunny. A chance of showers. A slight chance of thunderstorms in the morning, then a chance of thunderstorms in the afternoon. Highs in the mid-80s. South winds 5 to 10 miles an hour. Chance of rain 50%. Sunday night, mostly cloudy. Showers likely after midnight. Lows in the upper 60s. Southeast winds 5 to 10 miles an hour. Chance of rain 70%. Monday, showers likely in the morning, then showers with a chance of thunderstorms in the afternoon. Highs in the lower 80s. South winds 10 to 15 miles an hour with gusts up to 25 miles an hour. Chance of rain 90%. Monday night, a chance of thunderstorms. Showers. Lows in the upper 60s. Chance of rain 90%. Tuesday, partly sunny. A chance of showers and thunderstorms in the afternoon. Highs in the upper 80s. Chance of rain 50%. Tuesday night, partly cloudy with a chance of showers and thunderstorms. Lows in the lower 70s. Chance of rain 50%. Wednesday, mostly sunny. Highs in the lower 90s. Heat index values up to 105. Wednesday night and Thursday, mostly clear. Lows in the lower 70s. Highs in the lower 90s. Thursday night, partly cloudy. A chance of showers and thunderstorms until midnight. Lows in the lower 70s. Chance of rain 30%. Friday, sunny. Highs in the lower 90s. Heat index values up to 100. Again, the forecast for Champaign, Urbana and surrounding areas of East Central Illinois for the rest of today, mostly sunny. A slight chance of showers and thunderstorms early this afternoon, then a chance of showers and thunderstorms this afternoon. Highs in the upper 80s.
Southwest winds 10 to 15 miles an hour. Chance of rain 50%. At 11 a.m. at the Champaign Airport, skies were partly sunny. The temperature was 84 degrees, the dew point was 70, and the relative humidity was 62%. The heat index was 88. The wind was southwest at 13 miles an hour. The pressure was 29.92 inches and steady. Elsewhere around the area, temperatures were in the lower to mid-80s. It was sunny at Paris and Mattoon. At Decatur, it was mostly sunny. It was partly sunny at Peoria, Bloomington, Rantoul, and Terre Haute. At Springfield, it was cloudy. And once again at 11 a.m. at the Champaign Airport, under partly sunny skies, the temperature was 84, and the heat index was 88. Looking elsewhere around the Midwest at 11 a.m., Chicago was partly sunny, and 81. Indianapolis was mostly sunny, and 81. St. Louis was partly sunny, and 82. Kansas City was partly sunny, and 81. Des Moines was mostly sunny, and 83. Milwaukee was mostly sunny, and 77. And now a discussion of hazardous weather conditions for the following counties in Illinois, Champaign, DeWitt, Piatt, and Vermilion. This hazardous weather outlook is for Central Illinois, East Central Illinois, and West Central Illinois. For this afternoon and tonight, additional thunderstorms are expected to develop this afternoon and linger into the evening. The highest storm chances tonight will be near and north of Interstate 74. While the severe weather threat is not high, a few of the storms may be locally severe, with damaging winds as the main concern. For Sunday through Friday, additional thunderstorms are likely Sunday through Monday night, lingering into Tuesday over East Central Illinois. Although the severe weather threat is low, the numerous storms may result in localized flash flooding. Hot and humid conditions will intensify through the upcoming week. Heat index values over 100 degrees are possible as early as Tuesday west of Interstate 55 and will be widespread Wednesday through Friday. Spotter information statement, spotter activation is not anticipated through tonight. And now a discussion of hazardous weather conditions for the following counties in Illinois, Coles, Douglas, Edgar, and Moultrie. This hazardous weather outlook is for Central Illinois and East Central Illinois. For this afternoon and tonight, isolated thunderstorms are expected north of Interstate 70 into tonight. The severe weather threat is low. For Sunday through Friday, additional thunderstorms are likely Sunday through Tuesday. Although the severe weather threat is low, the numerous storms may result in localized flash flooding. Hot and humid conditions will intensify through the upcoming week. Heat index values over 100 degrees will be widespread Wednesday through Friday. Spotter information statement, spotter activation is not anticipated through tonight. The time is currently 11:41 a.m. Central Daylight Time. 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Now for the official National Weather Service forecast for Champaign, Urbana, and surrounding areas of East Central Illinois. Rest of today, mostly sunny. A slight chance of showers and thunderstorms early this afternoon, then a chance of showers and thunderstorms this afternoon. Highs in the upper 80s. Southwest winds 10 to 15 miles an hour. Chance of rain 50%. Tonight, mostly cloudy. A chance of showers and thunderstorms until midnight, then a slight chance of showers and thunderstorms after midnight. Lows in the upper 60s. Southwest winds 5 to 10 miles an hour. Chance of rain 50%. Sunday, mostly cloudy in the morning, then becoming partly sunny. A chance of showers. A slight chance of thunderstorms in the morning, then a chance of thunderstorms in the afternoon. Highs in the mid-80s. South winds 5 to 10 miles an hour. Chance of rain 50%. Sunday night, mostly cloudy. Showers likely after midnight. Lows in the upper 60s. Southeast winds 5 to 10 miles an hour. Chance of rain 70%. Monday, showers likely in the morning, then showers with a chance of thunderstorms in the afternoon. Highs in the lower 80s. South winds 10 to 15 miles an hour with gusts up to 25 miles an hour. Chance of rain 90%. Monday night, a chance of thunderstorms. Showers. Lows in the upper 60s.
chance of rain 90%.

Tuesday, partly sunny. A chance of showers and thunderstorms in the afternoon. Highs in the upper 80s. Chance of rain 50%. Tuesday night, partly cloudy with a chance of showers and thunderstorms. Lows in the lower 70s. Chance of rain 50%. Wednesday, mostly sunny. Highs in the lower 90s. Heat index values up to 105. Wednesday night and Thursday, mostly clear. Lows in the lower 70s. Highs in the lower 90s. Thursday night, partly cloudy. A chance of showers and thunderstorms until midnight. Lows in the lower 70s. Chance of rain 30%. Friday, sunny. Highs in the lower 90s. Heat index values up to 100. Again, the forecast for Champaign, Urbana and surrounding areas of East Central Illinois for the rest of today, mostly sunny. A slight chance of showers and thunderstorms early this afternoon, then a chance of showers and thunderstorms this afternoon. Highs in the upper 80s. Southwest winds 10 to 15 miles an hour. Chance of rain 50%. At 11 a.m. at the Champaign Airport, skies were partly sunny. The temperature was 84 degrees, the dew point was 70, and the relative humidity was 62%. The heat index was 88. The wind was southwest at 13 miles an hour. The pressure was 29.92 inches and steady. Elsewhere around the area, temperatures were in the lower to mid-80s. It was sunny at Paris and Mattoon. At Decatur, it was mostly sunny. It was partly sunny at Peoria, Bloomington, Rantoul, and Terre Haute. At Springfield, it was cloudy. And once again at 11 a.m. at the Champaign Airport, under partly sunny skies, the temperature was 84, and the heat index was 88. Looking elsewhere around the Midwest at 11 a.m., Chicago was partly sunny, and 81. Indianapolis was mostly sunny, and 81. St. Louis was partly sunny, and 82. Kansas City was partly sunny, and 81. Des Moines was mostly sunny, and 83. Milwaukee was mostly sunny, and 77. And now a discussion of hazardous weather conditions for the following counties in Illinois, Champaign, DeWitt, Piatt, and Vermilion. This hazardous weather outlook is for Central Illinois, East Central Illinois, and West Central Illinois. For this afternoon and tonight, additional thunderstorms are expected to develop this afternoon and linger into the evening. The highest storm chances tonight will be near and north of Interstate 74. While the severe weather threat is not high, a few of the storms may be locally severe, with damaging winds as the main concern. For Sunday through Friday, additional thunderstorms are likely Sunday through Monday night, lingering into Tuesday over East Central Illinois. Although the severe weather threat is low, the numerous storms may result in localized flash flooding. Hot and humid conditions will intensify through the upcoming week. Heat index values over 100 degrees are possible as early as Tuesday west of Interstate 55 and will be widespread Wednesday through Friday. Spotter information statement, spotter activation is not anticipated through tonight. And now a discussion of hazardous weather conditions for the following counties in Illinois, Coles, Douglas, Edgar, and Moultrie. This hazardous weather outlook is for Central Illinois and East Central Illinois. For this afternoon and tonight, isolated thunderstorms are expected north of Interstate 70 into tonight. The severe weather threat is low. For Sunday through Friday, additional thunderstorms are likely Sunday through Tuesday. Although the severe weather threat is low, the numerous storms may result in localized flash flooding. Hot and humid conditions will intensify through the upcoming week. Heat index values over 100 degrees will be widespread Wednesday through Friday. Spotter information statement, spotter activation is not anticipated through tonight. The time is currently 11:48 a.m. Central Daylight Time. 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Now for the official National Weather Service forecast for Champaign, Urbana and surrounding areas of East Central Illinois. Rest of today, mostly sunny. A slight chance of showers and thunderstorms early this afternoon, then a chance of showers and thunderstorms this afternoon. Highs in the upper 80s. Southwest winds 10 to 15 miles an hour. Chance of rain 50%. Tonight, mostly cloudy.

a chance of showers and thunderstorms until midnight, then a slight chance of showers and thunderstorms after midnight. Lows in the upper 60s. Southwest winds 5 to 10 miles an hour. Chance of rain 50%. Sunday, mostly cloudy in the morning, then becoming partly sunny. A chance of showers. A slight chance of thunderstorms in the morning, then a chance of thunderstorms in the afternoon. Highs in the mid-80s. South winds 5 to 10 miles an hour. Chance of rain 50%. Sunday night, mostly cloudy. Showers likely after midnight. Lows in the upper 60s. Southeast winds 5 to 10 miles an hour. Chance of rain 70%. Monday, showers likely in the morning, then showers with a chance of thunderstorms in the afternoon. Highs in the lower 80s. South winds 10 to 15 miles an hour with gusts up to 25 miles an hour. Chance of rain 90%. Monday night, a chance of thunderstorms. Showers. Lows in the upper 60s. Chance of rain 90%. Tuesday, partly sunny. A chance of showers and thunderstorms in the afternoon. Highs in the upper 80s. Chance of rain 50%. Tuesday night, partly cloudy with a chance of showers and thunderstorms. Lows in the lower 70s. Chance of rain 50%. Wednesday, mostly sunny. Highs in the lower 90s. Heat index values up to 105. Wednesday night and Thursday, mostly clear. Lows in the lower 70s. Highs in the lower 90s. Thursday night, partly cloudy. A chance of showers and thunderstorms until midnight. Lows in the lower 70s. Chance of rain 30%. Friday, sunny. Highs in the lower 90s. Heat index values up to 100. Again, the forecast for Champaign, Urbana and surrounding areas of East Central Illinois for the rest of today, mostly sunny. A slight chance of showers and thunderstorms early this afternoon, then a chance of showers and thunderstorms this afternoon. Highs in the upper 80s. Southwest winds 10 to 15 miles an hour. Chance of rain 50%. At 11 a.m. at the Champaign Airport, skies were partly sunny. The temperature was 84 degrees, the dew point was 70, and the relative humidity was 62%. The heat index was 88. The wind was southwest at 13 miles an hour. The pressure was 29.92 inches and steady. Elsewhere around the area, temperatures were in the lower to mid-80s. It was sunny at Paris and Mattoon. At Decatur, it was mostly sunny. It was partly sunny at Peoria, Bloomington, Rantoul, and Terre Haute. At Springfield, it was cloudy. And once again at 11 a.m. at the Champaign Airport, under partly sunny skies, the temperature was 84, and the heat index was 88. Looking elsewhere around the Midwest at 11 a.m., Chicago was partly sunny, and 81. Indianapolis was mostly sunny, and 81. St. Louis was partly sunny, and 82. Kansas City was partly sunny, and 81. Des Moines was mostly sunny, and 83. Milwaukee was mostly sunny, and 77. And now a discussion of hazardous weather conditions for the following counties in Illinois, Champaign, DeWitt, Piatt, and Vermilion. This hazardous weather outlook is for Central Illinois, East Central Illinois, and West Central Illinois. For this afternoon and tonight, additional thunderstorms are expected to develop this afternoon and linger into the evening. The highest storm chances tonight will be near and north of Interstate 74. While the severe weather threat is not high, a few of the storms may be locally severe, with damaging winds as the main concern. For Sunday through Friday, additional thunderstorms are likely Sunday through Monday night, lingering into Tuesday over East Central Illinois. Although the severe weather threat is low, the numerous storms may result in localized flash flooding. Hot and humid conditions will intensify through the upcoming week. Heat index values over 100 degrees are possible as early as Tuesday west of Interstate 55, and will be widespread Wednesday through Friday. Spotter information statement, spotter activation is not anticipated through tonight. And now a discussion of hazardous weather conditions for the following counties in Illinois, Coles, Douglas, Edgar, and Moultrie. This hazardous weather outlook is for Central Illinois and East Central Illinois. For this afternoon and tonight,
Related thunderstorms are expected north of Interstate 70 into tonight. The severe weather threat is low. For Sunday through Friday, additional thunderstorms are likely Sunday through Tuesday. Although the severe weather threat is low, the numerous storms may result in localized flash flooding. Hot and humid conditions will intensify through the upcoming week. Heat index values over 100 degrees will be widespread Wednesday through Friday. Spotter information statement, spotter activation is not anticipated through tonight. The time is currently 11:54 a.m. Central Daylight Time. 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Now for the official National Weather Service forecast for Champaign, Urbana and surrounding areas of East Central Illinois. Rest of today, mostly sunny. A slight chance of showers and thunderstorms early this afternoon, then a chance of showers and thunderstorms this afternoon. Highs in the upper 80s. Southwest winds 10 to 15 miles an hour. Chance of rain 50%. Tonight, mostly cloudy. A chance of showers and thunderstorms until midnight, then a slight chance of showers and thunderstorms after midnight. Lows in the upper 60s. Southwest winds 5 to 10 miles an hour. Chance of rain 50%. Sunday, mostly cloudy in the morning, then becoming partly sunny. A chance of showers. A slight chance of thunderstorms in the morning, then a chance of thunderstorms in the afternoon. Highs in the mid-80s. South winds 5 to 10 miles an hour. Chance of rain 50%. Sunday night, mostly cloudy. Showers likely after midnight. Lows in the upper 60s. Southeast winds 5 to 10 miles an hour. Chance of rain 70%. Monday, showers likely in the morning, then showers with a chance of thunderstorms in the afternoon. Highs in the lower 80s. South winds 10 to 15 miles an hour with gusts up to 25 miles an hour. Chance of rain 90%. Monday night, a chance of thunderstorms. Showers. Lows in the upper 60s. Chance of rain 90%. Tuesday, partly sunny. A chance of showers and thunderstorms in the afternoon. Highs in the upper 80s. Chance of rain 50%. Tuesday night, partly cloudy with a chance of showers and thunderstorms. Lows in the lower 70s. Chance of rain 50%. Wednesday, mostly sunny. Highs in the lower 90s. Heat index values up to 105. Wednesday night and Thursday, mostly clear. Lows in the lower 70s. Highs in the lower 90s. Thursday night, partly cloudy. A chance of showers and thunderstorms until midnight. Lows in the lower 70s. Chance of rain 30%. Friday, sunny. Highs in the lower 90s. Heat index values up to 100. Again, the forecast for Champaign, Urbana and surrounding areas of East Central Illinois for the rest of today, mostly sunny. A slight chance of showers and thunderstorms early this afternoon, then a chance of showers and thunderstorms this afternoon. Highs in the upper 80s. Southwest winds 10 to 15 miles an hour. Chance of rain 50%. At 11 a.m. at the Champaign Airport, skies were partly sunny. The temperature was 84 degrees, the dew point was 70, and the relative humidity was 62%. The heat index was 88. The wind was southwest at 13 miles an hour. The pressure was 29.92 inches and steady. Elsewhere around the area, temperatures were in the lower to mid-80s. It was sunny at Paris and Mattoon. At Decatur, it was mostly sunny. It was partly sunny at Peoria, Bloomington, Rantoul, and Terre Haute. At Springfield, it was cloudy. And once again at 11 a.m. at the Champaign Airport, under partly sunny skies, the temperature was 84, and the heat index was 88. Looking elsewhere around the Midwest at 11 a.m., Chicago was partly sunny, and 81. Indianapolis was mostly sunny, and 81. St. Louis was partly sunny, and 82. Kansas City was partly sunny, and 81. Des Moines was mostly sunny, and 83. Milwaukee was mostly sunny, and 77. And now a discussion of hazardous weather conditions for the following counties in Illinois, Champaign, DeWitt, Piatt, and Vermilion. This hazardous weather outlook is

Central Illinois, East Central Illinois, and West Central Illinois. For this afternoon and tonight, additional thunderstorms are expected to develop this afternoon and linger into the evening. The highest storm chances tonight will be near and north of Interstate 74. While the severe weather threat is not high, a few of the storms may be locally severe, with damaging winds as the main concern. For Sunday through Friday, additional thunderstorms are likely Sunday through Monday night, lingering into Tuesday over East Central Illinois. Although the severe weather threat is low, the numerous storms may result in localized flash flooding. Hot and humid conditions will intensify through the upcoming week. Heat index values over 100 degrees are possible as early as Tuesday west of Interstate 55, and will be widespread Wednesday through Friday. Spotter information statement, spotter activation is not anticipated through tonight. And now a discussion of hazardous weather conditions for the following counties in Illinois, Coles, Douglas, Edgar, and Moultrie. This hazardous weather outlook is for Central Illinois and East Central Illinois. For this afternoon and tonight, isolated thunderstorms are expected north of Interstate 70 into tonight. The severe weather threat is low. For Sunday through Friday, additional thunderstorms are likely Sunday through Tuesday. Although the severe weather threat is low, the numerous storms may result in localized flash flooding. Hot and humid conditions will intensify through the upcoming week. Heat index values over 100 degrees will be widespread Wednesday through Friday. Spotter information statement, spotter activation is not anticipated through tonight. The time is currently 12 p.m. Central Daylight Time. 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Now for the official National Weather Service forecast for Champaign, Urbana, and surrounding areas of East Central Illinois. Rest of today, mostly sunny. A slight chance of showers and thunderstorms early this afternoon, then a chance of showers and thunderstorms this afternoon. Highs in the upper 80s. Southwest winds 10 to 15 miles an hour. Chance of rain 50%. Tonight, mostly cloudy. A chance of showers and thunderstorms until midnight, then a slight chance of showers and thunderstorms after midnight. Lows in the upper 60s. Southwest winds 5 to 10 miles an hour. Chance of rain 50%. Sunday, mostly cloudy in the morning, then becoming partly sunny. A chance of showers. A slight chance of thunderstorms in the morning, then a chance of thunderstorms in the afternoon. Highs in the mid-80s. South winds 5 to 10 miles an hour. Chance of rain 50%. Sunday night, mostly cloudy. Showers likely after midnight. Lows in the upper 60s. Southeast winds 5 to 10 miles an hour. Chance of rain 70%. Monday, showers likely in the morning, then showers with a chance of thunderstorms in the afternoon. Highs in the lower 80s. South winds 10 to 15 miles an hour with gusts up to 25 miles an hour. Chance of rain 90%. Monday night, a chance of thunderstorms. Showers. Lows in the upper 60s. Chance of rain 90%. Tuesday, partly sunny. A chance of showers and thunderstorms in the afternoon. Highs in the upper 80s. Chance of rain 50%. Tuesday night, partly cloudy with a chance of showers and thunderstorms. Lows in the lower 70s. Chance of rain 50%. Wednesday, mostly sunny. Highs in the lower 90s. Heat index values up to 105. Wednesday night and Thursday, mostly clear. Lows in the lower 70s. Highs in the lower 90s. Thursday night, partly cloudy. A chance of showers and thunderstorms until midnight. Lows in the lower 70s. Chance of rain 30%. Friday, sunny. Highs in the lower 90s. Heat index values up to 100. Again, the forecast for Champaign, Urbana, and surrounding areas of East Central Illinois for the rest of today, mostly sunny. A slight chance of showers and thunderstorms early this afternoon, then a chance of showers and thunderstorms this afternoon. Highs in the upper 80s. Southwest winds 10 to 15 miles an hour. Chance of rain 50%. At noon at the Champaign Airport, skies were partly sunny. The temperature was 87 degrees, the dew point was 70, and the relative humidity was 56%.

heat index was 92. The wind was southwest at 14 miles an hour, gusting to 22. The pressure was 29.92 inches and steady. Elsewhere around the area, temperatures were in the lower to upper 80s. At Mattoon, it was sunny. It was mostly sunny at Peoria, Paris, Terre Haute, and Decatur. It was partly sunny at Bloomington, Rantoul, and Springfield. And once again at noon at the Champaign Airport, under partly sunny skies, the temperature was 87, and the heat index was 92. And now a discussion of hazardous weather conditions for the following counties in Illinois, Champaign, DeWitt, Piatt, and Vermilion. This hazardous weather outlook is for Central Illinois, East Central Illinois, and West Central Illinois. For this afternoon and tonight, additional thunderstorms are expected to develop this afternoon and linger into the evening. The highest storm chances tonight will be near and north of Interstate 74. While the severe weather threat is not high, a few of the storms may be locally severe, with damaging winds as the main concern. For Sunday through Friday, additional thunderstorms are likely Sunday through Monday night, lingering into Tuesday over East Central Illinois. Although the severe weather threat is low, the numerous storms may result in localized flash flooding. Hot and humid conditions will intensify through the upcoming week. Heat index values over 100 degrees are possible as early as Tuesday west of Interstate 55, and will be widespread Wednesday through Friday. Spotter information statement, spotter activation is not anticipated through tonight. And now a discussion of hazardous weather conditions for the following counties in Illinois, Coles, Douglas, Edgar, and Moultrie. This hazardous weather outlook is for Central Illinois and East Central Illinois. For this afternoon and tonight, isolated thunderstorms are expected north of Interstate 70 into tonight. The severe weather threat is low. For Sunday through Friday, additional thunderstorms are likely Sunday through Tuesday. Although the severe weather threat is low, the numerous storms may result in localized flash flooding. Hot and humid conditions will intensify through the upcoming week. Heat index values over 100 degrees will be widespread Wednesday through Friday. Spotter information statement, spotter activation is not anticipated through tonight. 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Now for the official National Weather Service forecast for Champaign, Urbana, and surrounding areas of East Central Illinois. Rest of today, mostly sunny. A slight chance of showers and thunderstorms early this afternoon, then a chance of showers and thunderstorms this afternoon. Highs in the upper 80s. Southwest winds 10 to 15 miles an hour. Chance of rain 50%. Tonight, mostly cloudy. A chance of showers and thunderstorms until midnight, then a slight chance of showers and thunderstorms after midnight. Lows in the upper 60s. Southwest winds 5 to 10 miles an hour. Chance of rain 50%. Sunday, mostly cloudy in the morning, then becoming partly sunny. A chance of showers. A slight chance of thunderstorms in the morning, then a chance of thunderstorms in the afternoon. Highs in the mid-80s. South winds 5 to 10 miles an hour. Chance of rain 50%. Sunday night, mostly cloudy. Showers likely after midnight. Lows in the upper 60s. Southeast winds 5 to 10 miles an hour. Chance of rain 70%. Monday, showers likely in the morning, then showers with a chance of thunderstorms in the afternoon. Highs in the lower 80s. South winds 10 to 15 miles an hour with gusts up to 25 miles an hour. Chance of rain 90%. Monday night, a chance of thunderstorms. Showers. Lows in the upper 60s. Chance of rain 90%. Tuesday, partly sunny. A chance of

showers and thunderstorms in the afternoon. Highs in the upper 80s. Chance of rain 50%. Tuesday night, partly cloudy with a chance of showers and thunderstorms. Lows in the lower 70s. Chance of rain 50%. Wednesday, mostly sunny. Highs in the lower 90s. Heat index values up to 105. Wednesday night and Thursday, mostly clear. Lows in the lower 70s. Highs in the lower 90s. Thursday night, partly cloudy. A chance of showers and thunderstorms until midnight. Lows in the lower 70s. Chance of rain 30%. Friday, sunny. Highs in the lower 90s. Heat index values up to 100. Again, the forecast for Champaign, Urbana and surrounding areas of East Central Illinois for the rest of today, mostly sunny. A slight chance of showers and thunderstorms early this afternoon, then a chance of showers and thunderstorms this afternoon. Highs in the upper 80s. Southwest winds 10 to 15 miles an hour. Chance of rain 50%. At noon at the Champaign Airport, skies were partly sunny. The temperature was 87 degrees, the dew point was 70, and the relative humidity was 56%. The heat index was 92. The wind was southwest at 14 miles an hour, gusting to 22. The pressure was 29.92 inches and steady. Elsewhere around the area, temperatures were in the lower to upper 80s. At Mattoon, it was sunny. It was mostly sunny at Peoria, Paris, Terre Haute, and Decatur. It was partly sunny at Bloomington, Rantoul, and Springfield. And once again at noon at the Champaign Airport, under partly sunny skies, the temperature was 87, and the heat index was 92. Looking elsewhere around the Midwest at noon, Chicago was partly sunny, and 84. Indianapolis was mostly sunny, and 83. St. Louis was partly sunny, and 83. Kansas City was partly sunny, and 82. Des Moines was mostly sunny, and 84. Milwaukee was mostly sunny, and 75. And now a discussion of hazardous weather conditions for the following counties in Illinois, Champaign, DeWitt, Piatt, and Vermilion. This hazardous weather outlook is for Central Illinois, East Central Illinois, and West Central Illinois. For this afternoon and tonight, additional thunderstorms are expected to develop this afternoon and linger into the evening. The highest storm chances tonight will be near and north of Interstate 74. While the severe weather threat is not high, a few of the storms may be locally severe, with damaging winds as the main concern. For Sunday through Friday, additional thunderstorms are likely Sunday through Monday night, lingering into Tuesday over East Central Illinois. Although the severe weather threat is low, the numerous storms may result in localized flash flooding. Hot and humid conditions will intensify through the upcoming week. Heat index values over 100 degrees are possible as early as Tuesday west of Interstate 55 and will be widespread Wednesday through Friday. Spotter information statement, spotter activation is not anticipated through tonight. And now a discussion of hazardous weather conditions for the following counties in Illinois, Coles, Douglas, Edgar, and Moultrie. This hazardous weather outlook is for Central Illinois and East Central Illinois. For this afternoon and tonight, isolated thunderstorms are expected north of Interstate 70 into tonight. The severe weather threat is low. For Sunday through Friday, additional thunderstorms are likely Sunday through Tuesday. Although the severe weather threat is low, the numerous storms may result in localized flash flooding. Hot and humid conditions will intensify through the upcoming week. Heat index values over 100 degrees will be widespread Wednesday through Friday. Spotter information statement, spotter activation is not anticipated through tonight. The time is currently 12:13 p.m. Central Daylight Time. 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Now for the official National Weather Service forecast for Champaign, Urbana and surrounding areas of East Central Illinois. Rest of today, mostly sunny. A slight chance of showers and thunderstorms early this afternoon, then a chance of showers and thunderstorms this afternoon. Highs in the upper 80s. Southwest winds 10 to 15 miles an hour. Chance of rain 50%. Tonight, mostly cloudy. A chance of showers and thunderstorms until midnight.

then a slight chance of showers and thunderstorms after midnight. Lows in the upper 60s. Southwest winds 5 to 10 miles an hour. Chance of rain 50%. Sunday, mostly cloudy in the morning, then becoming partly sunny. A chance of showers. A slight chance of thunderstorms in the morning, then a chance of thunderstorms in the afternoon. Highs in the mid-80s. South winds 5 to 10 miles an hour. Chance of rain 50%. Sunday night, mostly cloudy. Showers likely after midnight. Lows in the upper 60s. Southeast winds 5 to 10 miles an hour. Chance of rain 70%. Monday, showers likely in the morning, then showers with a chance of thunderstorms in the afternoon. Highs in the lower 80s. South winds 10 to 15 miles an hour with gusts up to 25 miles an hour. Chance of rain 90%. Monday night, a chance of thunderstorms. Showers. Lows in the upper 60s. Chance of rain 90%. Tuesday, partly sunny. A chance of showers and thunderstorms in the afternoon. Highs in the upper 80s. Chance of rain 50%. Tuesday night, partly cloudy with a chance of showers and thunderstorms. Lows in the lower 70s. Chance of rain 50%. Wednesday, mostly sunny. Highs in the lower 90s. Heat index values up to 105. Wednesday night and Thursday, mostly clear. Lows in the lower 70s. Highs in the lower 90s. Thursday night, partly cloudy. A chance of showers and thunderstorms until midnight. Lows in the lower 70s. Chance of rain 30%. Friday, sunny. Highs in the lower 90s. Heat index values up to 100. Again, the forecast for Champaign, Urbana and surrounding areas of East Central Illinois for the rest of today, mostly sunny. A slight chance of showers and thunderstorms early this afternoon, then a chance of showers and thunderstorms this afternoon. Highs in the upper 80s. Southwest winds 10 to 15 miles an hour. Chance of rain 50%. At noon at the Champaign Airport, skies were partly sunny. The temperature was 87 degrees, the dew point was 70, and the relative humidity was 56%. The heat index was 92. The wind was southwest at 14 miles an hour, gusting to 22. The pressure was 29.92 inches and steady. Elsewhere around the area, temperatures were in the lower to upper 80s. It was sunny at Terre Haute and Mattoon. It was mostly sunny at Peoria, Paris, and Decatur. It was partly sunny at Bloomington, Rantoul, and Springfield. And once again at noon at the Champaign Airport, under partly sunny skies, the temperature was 87, and the heat index was 92. Looking elsewhere around the Midwest at noon, Chicago was partly sunny, and 84. Indianapolis was mostly sunny, and 83. St. Louis was partly sunny, and 83. Kansas City was partly sunny, and 82. Des Moines was mostly sunny, and 84. Milwaukee was mostly sunny, and 75. And now a discussion of hazardous weather conditions for the following counties in Illinois, Champaign, DeWitt, Piatt, and Vermilion. This hazardous weather outlook is for Central Illinois, East Central Illinois, and West Central Illinois. For this afternoon and tonight, additional thunderstorms are expected to develop this afternoon and linger into the evening. The highest storm chances tonight will be near and north of Interstate 74. While the severe weather threat is not high, a few of the storms may be locally severe, with damaging winds as the main concern. For Sunday through Friday, additional thunderstorms are likely Sunday through Monday night, lingering into Tuesday over East Central Illinois. Although the severe weather threat is low, the numerous storms may result in localized flash flooding. Hot and humid conditions will intensify through the upcoming week. Heat index values over 100 degrees are possible as early as Tuesday west of Interstate 55 and will be widespread Wednesday through Friday. Spotter information statement, spotter activation is not anticipated through tonight. And now a discussion of hazardous weather conditions for the following counties in Illinois, Coles, Douglas, Edgar, and Moultrie. This hazardous weather outlook is for Central Illinois and East Central Illinois. For this afternoon and tonight, isolated thunderstorms are expected north of Interstate 70 into tonight.

The severe weather threat is low. For Sunday through Friday, additional thunderstorms are likely Sunday through Tuesday. Although the severe weather threat is low, the numerous storms may result in localized flash flooding. Hot and humid conditions will intensify through the upcoming week. Heat index values over 100 degrees will be widespread Wednesday through Friday. Spotter information statement, spotter activation is not anticipated through tonight. The time is currently 12:19 p.m. Central Daylight Time. 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Now for the official National Weather Service forecast for Champaign, Urbana and surrounding areas of East Central Illinois. Rest of today, mostly sunny. A slight chance of showers and thunderstorms early this afternoon, then a chance of showers and thunderstorms this afternoon. Highs in the upper 80s. Southwest winds 10 to 15 miles an hour. Chance of rain 50%. Tonight, mostly cloudy. A chance of showers and thunderstorms until midnight, then a slight chance of showers and thunderstorms after midnight. Lows in the upper 60s. Southwest winds 5 to 10 miles an hour. Chance of rain 50%. Sunday, mostly cloudy in the morning, then becoming partly sunny. A chance of showers. A slight chance of thunderstorms in the morning, then a chance of thunderstorms in the afternoon. Highs in the mid-80s. South winds 5 to 10 miles an hour. Chance of rain 50%. Sunday night, mostly cloudy. Showers likely after midnight. Lows in the upper 60s. Southeast winds 5 to 10 miles an hour. Chance of rain 70%. Monday, showers likely in the morning, then showers with a chance of thunderstorms in the afternoon. Highs in the lower 80s. South winds 10 to 15 miles an hour with gusts up to 25 miles an hour. Chance of rain 90%. Monday night, a chance of thunderstorms. Showers. Lows in the upper 60s. Chance of rain 90%. Tuesday, partly sunny. A chance of showers and thunderstorms in the afternoon. Highs in the upper 80s. Chance of rain 50%. Tuesday night, partly cloudy with a chance of showers and thunderstorms. Lows in the lower 70s. Chance of rain 50%. Wednesday, mostly sunny. Highs in the lower 90s. Heat index values up to 105. Wednesday night and Thursday, mostly clear. Lows in the lower 70s. Highs in the lower 90s. Thursday night, partly cloudy. A chance of showers and thunderstorms until midnight. Lows in the lower 70s. Chance of rain 30%. Friday, sunny. Highs in the lower 90s. Heat index values up to 100. Again, the forecast for Champaign, Urbana and surrounding areas of East Central Illinois for the rest of today, mostly sunny. A slight chance of showers and thunderstorms early this afternoon, then a chance of showers and thunderstorms this afternoon. Highs in the upper 80s. Southwest winds 10 to 15 miles an hour. Chance of rain 50%. At noon at the Champaign Airport, skies were partly sunny. The temperature was 87 degrees, the dew point was 70, and the relative humidity was 56%. The heat index was 92. The wind was southwest at 14 miles an hour, gusting to 22. The pressure was 29.92 inches and steady. Elsewhere around the area, temperatures were in the lower to upper 80s. It was sunny at Terre Haute and Mattoon. It was mostly sunny at Peoria, Paris, and Decatur. It was partly sunny at Bloomington, Rantoul, and Springfield. And once again at noon at the Champaign Airport, under partly sunny skies, the temperature was 87, and the heat index was 92. Looking elsewhere around the Midwest at noon, Chicago was partly sunny, and 84. Indianapolis was mostly sunny, and 83. St. Louis was partly sunny, and 83. Kansas City was partly sunny, and 82. Des Moines was mostly sunny, and 84. Milwaukee was mostly sunny, and 75. And now a discussion of hazardous weather conditions for the following counties in Illinois, Champaign, DeWitt, Piatt, and Vermilion. This hazardous weather outlook is for Central Illinois, East Central Illinois, and West Central Illinois. For this
afternoon and tonight, additional thunderstorms are expected to develop this afternoon and linger into the evening. The highest storm chances tonight will be near and north of Interstate 74. While the severe weather threat is not high, a few of the storms may be locally severe, with damaging winds as the main concern. For Sunday through Friday, additional thunderstorms are likely Sunday through Monday night, lingering into Tuesday over east central Illinois. Although the severe weather threat is low, the numerous storms may result in localized flash flooding. Hot and humid conditions will intensify through the upcoming week. Heat index values over 100 degrees are possible as early as Tuesday west of Interstate 55 and will be widespread Wednesday through Friday. Spotter information statement, spotter activation is not anticipated through tonight. And now a discussion of hazardous weather conditions for the following counties in Illinois, Coles, Douglas, Edgar, and Moultrie. This hazardous weather outlook is for central Illinois and east central Illinois. For this afternoon and tonight, isolated thunderstorms are expected north of Interstate 70 into tonight. The severe weather threat is low. For Sunday through Friday, additional thunderstorms are likely Sunday through Tuesday. Although the severe weather threat is low, the numerous storms may result in localized flash flooding. Hot and humid conditions will intensify through the upcoming week. Heat index values over 100 degrees will be widespread Wednesday through Friday. Spotter information statement, spotter activation is not anticipated through tonight. The time is currently 12:25 p.m. Central Daylight Time. 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Now for the official National Weather Service forecast for Champaign, Urbana and surrounding areas of east central Illinois. Rest of today, mostly sunny. A slight chance of showers and thunderstorms early this afternoon, then a chance of showers and thunderstorms this afternoon. Highs in the upper 80s. Southwest winds 10 to 15 miles an hour. Chance of rain 50%. Tonight, mostly cloudy. A chance of showers and thunderstorms until midnight, then a slight chance of showers and thunderstorms after midnight. Lows in the upper 60s. Southwest winds 5 to 10 miles an hour. Chance of rain 50%. Sunday, mostly cloudy in the morning, then becoming partly sunny. A chance of showers. A slight chance of thunderstorms in the morning, then a chance of thunderstorms in the afternoon. Highs in the mid-80s. South winds 5 to 10 miles an hour. Chance of rain 50%. Sunday night, mostly cloudy. Showers likely after midnight. Lows in the upper 60s. Southeast winds 5 to 10 miles an hour. Chance of rain 70%. Monday, showers likely in the morning, then showers with a chance of thunderstorms in the afternoon. Highs in the lower 80s. South winds 10 to 15 miles an hour with gusts up to 25 miles an hour. Chance of rain 90%. Monday night, a chance of thunderstorms. Showers. Lows in the upper 60s. Chance of rain 90%. Tuesday, partly sunny. A chance of showers and thunderstorms in the afternoon. Highs in the upper 80s. Chance of rain 50%. Tuesday night, partly cloudy with a chance of showers and thunderstorms. Lows in the lower 70s. Chance of rain 50%. Wednesday, mostly sunny. Highs in the lower 90s. Heat index values up to 105. Wednesday night and Thursday, mostly clear. Lows in the lower 70s. Highs in the lower 90s. Thursday night, partly cloudy. A chance of showers and thunderstorms until midnight. Lows in the lower 70s. Chance of rain 30%. Friday, sunny. Highs in the lower 90s. Heat index values up to 100. Again, the forecast for Champaign, Urbana and surrounding areas of east central Illinois for the rest of today, mostly sunny. A slight chance of showers and thunderstorms early this afternoon, then a chance of showers and thunderstorms this afternoon. Highs in the upper 80s. Southwest winds 10 to 15 miles an hour. Chance of rain 50%. At noon at the Champaign Airport, skies were partly sunny. The temperature was 87 degrees, the dew point was 70, and the relative humidity was 56%. The heat index was 92. The wind was southwest at

Champaign Airport, under partly sunny skies, the temperature was 87, and the heat index was 92. Looking elsewhere around the Midwest at noon, Chicago was partly sunny, and 84. Indianapolis was mostly sunny, and 83. St. Louis was partly sunny, and 83. Kansas City was partly sunny, and 82. Des Moines was mostly sunny, and 84. Milwaukee was mostly sunny, and 75. And now a discussion of hazardous weather conditions for the following counties in Illinois, Champaign, DeWitt, Piatt, and Vermilion. This hazardous weather outlook is for Central Illinois, East Central Illinois, and West Central Illinois. For this afternoon and tonight, additional thunderstorms are expected to develop this afternoon and linger into the evening. The highest storm chances tonight will be near and north of Interstate 74. While the severe weather threat is not high, a few of the storms may be locally severe, with damaging winds as the main concern. For Sunday through Friday, additional thunderstorms are likely Sunday through Monday night, lingering into Tuesday over East Central Illinois. Although the severe weather threat is low, the numerous storms may result in localized flash flooding. Hot and humid conditions will intensify through the upcoming week. Heat index values over 100 degrees are possible as early as Tuesday west of Interstate 55, and will be widespread Wednesday through Friday. Spotter information statement, spotter activation is not anticipated through tonight. And now a discussion of hazardous weather conditions for the following counties in Illinois, Coles, Douglas, Edgar, and Moultrie. This hazardous weather outlook is for Central Illinois and East Central Illinois. For this afternoon and tonight, isolated thunderstorms are expected north of Interstate 70 into tonight. The severe weather threat is low. For Sunday through Friday, additional thunderstorms are likely Sunday through Tuesday. Although the severe weather threat is low, the numerous storms may result in localized flash flooding. Hot and humid conditions will intensify through the upcoming week. Heat index values over 100 degrees will be widespread Wednesday through Friday. Spotter information statement, spotter activation is not anticipated through tonight. The time is currently 12:31 p.m. Central Daylight Time. 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Now for the official National Weather Service forecast for Champaign, Urbana, and surrounding areas of East Central Illinois. Rest of today, mostly sunny. A slight chance of showers and thunderstorms early this afternoon, then a chance of showers and thunderstorms this afternoon. Highs in the upper 80s. Southwest winds 10 to 15 miles an hour. Chance of rain 50%. Tonight, mostly cloudy. A chance of showers and thunderstorms until midnight, then a slight chance of showers and thunderstorms after midnight. Lows in the upper 60s. Southwest winds 5 to 10 miles an hour. Chance of rain 50%. Sunday, mostly cloudy in the morning, then becoming partly sunny. A chance of showers. A slight chance of thunderstorms in the morning, then a chance of thunderstorms in the afternoon. Highs in the mid-80s. South winds 5 to 10 miles an hour. Chance of rain 50%. Sunday night, mostly cloudy. Showers likely, then becoming partly sunny. A chance of showers. A slight chance of thunderstorms in the morning, then a chance of thunderstorms in the afternoon. Highs in the mid-80s. South winds 5 to 10 miles an hour. Chance of rain 50%. Sunday night, mostly cloudy. Showers likely after midnight. Lows in the upper 60s. Southeast winds 5 to 10 miles an hour. Chance of rain 70%. Monday, showers likely in the morning, then showers with a chance of thunderstorms in the afternoon. Highs in the lower 80s. South winds 10 to 15 miles an hour with gusts up to 25 miles an hour. Chance of rain 90%. Monday night, a chance of thunderstorms. Showers. Lows in the upper 60s. Chance of rain 90%. Tuesday, partly sunny. A chance of showers and thunderstorms in the afternoon. Highs in the upper 80s. Chance of rain 50%. Tuesday night, partly cloudy with a chance of showers and thunderstorms. Lows in the lower 70s. Chance of rain 50%. Wednesday, mostly sunny. Highs in the lower 90s.

heat index values up to 105. Wednesday night and Thursday, mostly clear. Lows in the lower 70s. Highs in the lower 90s. Thursday night, partly cloudy. A chance of showers and thunderstorms until midnight. Lows in the lower 70s. Chance of rain 30%. Friday, sunny. Highs in the lower 90s. Heat index values up to 100. Again, the forecast for Champaign, Urbana and surrounding areas of East Central Illinois for the rest of today, mostly sunny. A slight chance of showers and thunderstorms early this afternoon, then a chance of showers and thunderstorms this afternoon. Highs in the upper 80s. Southwest winds 10 to 15 miles an hour. Chance of rain 50%. At noon at the Champaign Airport, skies were partly sunny. The temperature was 87 degrees, the dew point was 70, and the relative humidity was 56%. The heat index was 92. The wind was southwest at 14 miles an hour, gusting to 22. The pressure was 29.92 inches and steady. Elsewhere around the area, temperatures were in the lower to upper 80s. It was sunny at Terre Haute and Mattoon. It was mostly sunny at Peoria, Paris, and Decatur. It was partly sunny at Bloomington, Rantoul, and Springfield. And once again at noon at the Champaign Airport, under partly sunny skies, the temperature was 87, and the heat index was 92. Looking elsewhere around the Midwest at noon, Chicago was partly sunny, and 84. Indianapolis was mostly sunny, and 83. St. Louis was partly sunny, and 83. Kansas City was partly sunny, and 82. Des Moines was mostly sunny, and 84. Milwaukee was mostly sunny, and 75. And now a discussion of hazardous weather conditions for the following counties in Illinois, Champaign, DeWitt, Piatt, and Vermilion. This hazardous weather outlook is for Central Illinois, East Central Illinois, and West Central Illinois. For this afternoon and tonight, additional thunderstorms are expected to develop this afternoon and linger into the evening. The highest storm chances tonight will be near and north of Interstate 74. While the severe weather threat is not high, a few of the storms may be locally severe, with damaging winds as the main concern. For Sunday through Friday, additional thunderstorms are likely Sunday through Monday night, lingering into Tuesday over East Central Illinois. Although the severe weather threat is low, the numerous storms may result in localized flash flooding. Hot and humid conditions will intensify through the upcoming week. Heat index values over 100 degrees are possible as early as Tuesday west of Interstate 55 and will be widespread Wednesday through Friday. Spotter information statement, spotter activation is not anticipated through tonight. And now a discussion of hazardous weather conditions for the following counties in Illinois, Coles, Douglas, Edgar, and Moultrie. This hazardous weather outlook is for Central Illinois and East Central Illinois. For this afternoon and tonight, isolated thunderstorms are expected north of Interstate 70 into tonight. The severe weather threat is low. For Sunday through Friday, additional thunderstorms are likely Sunday through Tuesday. Although the severe weather threat is low, the numerous storms may result in localized flash flooding. Hot and humid conditions will intensify through the upcoming week. Heat index values over 100 degrees will be widespread Wednesday through Friday. Spotter information statement, spotter activation is not anticipated through tonight. The time is currently 12:38 p.m. Central Daylight Time. 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Now for the official National Weather Service forecast for Champaign, Urbana and surrounding areas of East Central Illinois. Rest of today, mostly sunny. A slight chance of showers and thunderstorms early this afternoon, then a chance of showers and thunderstorms this afternoon. Highs in the upper 80s. Southwest winds 10 to 15 miles an hour. Chance of rain 50%. Tonight, mostly cloudy. A chance of showers and thunderstorms until midnight, then a slight chance of showers and thunderstorms after midnight. Lows in the upper 60s. Southwest winds 5 to 10 miles an hour. Chance of rain 50%. Sunday, mostly cloudy in the morning, then becoming partly sunny. A chance of showers. A slight chance of thunderstorms in the morning.

then a chance of thunderstorms in the afternoon. Highs in the mid-80s. South winds 5 to 10 miles an hour. Chance of rain 50%. Sunday night, mostly cloudy. Showers likely after midnight. Lows in the upper 60s. Southeast winds 5 to 10 miles an hour. Chance of rain 70%. Monday, showers likely in the morning, then showers with a chance of thunderstorms in the afternoon. Highs in the lower 80s. South winds 10 to 15 miles an hour with gusts up to 25 miles an hour. Chance of rain 90%. Monday night, a chance of thunderstorms. Showers. Lows in the upper 60s. Chance of rain 90%. Tuesday, partly sunny. A chance of showers and thunderstorms in the afternoon. Highs in the upper 80s. Chance of rain 50%. Tuesday night, partly cloudy with a chance of showers and thunderstorms. Lows in the lower 70s. Chance of rain 50%. Wednesday, mostly sunny. Highs in the lower 90s. Heat index values up to 105. Wednesday night and Thursday, mostly clear. Lows in the lower 70s. Highs in the lower 90s. Thursday night, partly cloudy. A chance of showers and thunderstorms until midnight. Lows in the lower 70s. Chance of rain 30%. Friday, sunny. Highs in the lower 90s. Heat index values up to 100. Again, the forecast for Champaign, Urbana and surrounding areas of East Central Illinois for the rest of today, mostly sunny. A slight chance of showers and thunderstorms early this afternoon, then a chance of showers and thunderstorms this afternoon. Highs in the upper 80s. Southwest winds 10 to 15 miles an hour. Chance of rain 50%. At noon at the Champaign Airport, skies were partly sunny. The temperature was 87 degrees, the dew point was 70, and the relative humidity was 56%. The heat index was 92. The wind was southwest at 14 miles an hour, gusting to 22. The pressure was 29.92 inches and steady. Elsewhere around the area, temperatures were in the lower to upper 80s. It was sunny at Terre Haute and Mattoon. It was mostly sunny at Peoria, Paris, and Decatur. It was partly sunny at Bloomington, Rantoul, and Springfield. And once again at noon at the Champaign Airport, under partly sunny skies, the temperature was 87, and the heat index was 92. Looking elsewhere around the Midwest at noon, Chicago was partly sunny, and 84. Indianapolis was mostly sunny, and 83. St. Louis was partly sunny, and 83. Kansas City was partly sunny, and 82. Des Moines was mostly sunny, and 84. Milwaukee was mostly sunny, and 75. And now a discussion of hazardous weather conditions for the following counties in Illinois, Champaign, DeWitt, Piatt, and Vermilion. This hazardous weather outlook is for Central Illinois, East Central Illinois, and West Central Illinois. For this afternoon and tonight, additional thunderstorms are expected to develop this afternoon and linger into the evening. The highest storm chances tonight will be near and north of Interstate 74. While the severe weather threat is not high, a few of the storms may be locally severe, with damaging winds as the main concern. For Sunday through Friday, additional thunderstorms are likely Sunday through Monday night, lingering into Tuesday over East Central Illinois. Although the severe weather threat is low, the numerous storms may result in localized flash flooding. Hot and humid conditions will intensify through the upcoming week. Heat index values over 100 degrees are possible as early as Tuesday west of Interstate 55, and will be widespread Wednesday through Friday. Spotter information statement, spotter activation is not anticipated through tonight. And now a discussion of hazardous weather conditions for the following counties in Illinois, Coles, Douglas, Edgar, and Moultrie. This hazardous weather outlook is for Central Illinois and East Central Illinois. For this afternoon and tonight, isolated thunderstorms are expected north of Interstate 70 into tonight. The severe weather threat is low. For Sunday through Friday, additional thunderstorms are likely Sunday through Tuesday. Although the severe weather threat is low, the numerous storms may result in localized flash flooding. Hot and humid conditions will intensify through the upcoming week. Heat index values over 100 degrees will be

Up to 25 miles an hour. Chance of rain 90%. Monday night, a chance of thunderstorms. Showers. Lows in the upper 60s. Chance of rain 90%. Tuesday, partly sunny. A chance of showers and thunderstorms in the afternoon. Highs in the upper 80s. Chance of rain 50%. Tuesday night, partly cloudy with a chance of showers and thunderstorms. Lows in the lower 70s. Chance of rain 50%. Wednesday, mostly sunny. Highs in the lower 90s. Heat index values up to 105. Wednesday night and Thursday, mostly clear. Lows in the lower 70s. Highs in the lower 90s. Thursday night, partly cloudy. A chance of showers and thunderstorms until midnight. Lows in the lower 70s. Chance of rain 30%. Friday, sunny. Highs in the lower 90s. Heat index values up to 100. Again, the forecast for Champaign, Urbana and surrounding areas of East Central Illinois for the rest of today, mostly sunny. A slight chance of showers and thunderstorms early this afternoon, then a chance of showers and thunderstorms this afternoon. Highs in the upper 80s. Southwest winds 10 to 15 miles an hour. Chance of rain 50%. At noon at the Champaign Airport, skies were partly sunny. The temperature was 87 degrees, the dew point was 70, and the relative humidity was 56%. The heat index was 92. The wind was southwest at 14 miles an hour, gusting to 22. The pressure was 29.92 inches and steady. Elsewhere around the area, temperatures were in the lower to upper 80s. It was sunny at Terre Haute and Mattoon. It was mostly sunny at Peoria, Paris, and Decatur. It was partly sunny at Bloomington, Rantoul, and Springfield. And once again at noon at the Champaign Airport, under partly sunny skies, the temperature was 87, and the heat index was 92. Looking elsewhere around the Midwest at noon, Chicago was partly sunny, and 84. Indianapolis was mostly sunny, and 83. St. Louis was partly sunny, and 83. Kansas City was partly sunny, and 82. Des Moines was mostly sunny, and 84. Milwaukee was mostly sunny, and 75. And now a discussion of hazardous weather conditions for the following counties in Illinois, Champaign, DeWitt, Piatt, and Vermilion. This hazardous weather outlook is for Central Illinois, East Central Illinois, and West Central Illinois. For this afternoon and tonight, additional thunderstorms are expected to develop this afternoon and linger into the evening. The highest storm chances tonight will be near and north of Interstate 74. While the severe weather threat is not high, a few of the storms may be locally severe, with damaging winds as the main concern. For Sunday through Friday, additional thunderstorms are likely Sunday through Monday night, lingering into Tuesday over East Central Illinois. Although the severe weather threat is low, the numerous storms may result in localized flash flooding. Hot and humid conditions will intensify through the upcoming week. Heat index values over 100 degrees are possible as early as Tuesday west of Interstate 55, and will be widespread Wednesday through Friday. Spotter information statement, spotter activation is not anticipated through tonight. And now a discussion of hazardous weather conditions for the following counties in Illinois, Coles, Douglas, Edgar, and Moultrie. This hazardous weather outlook is for Central Illinois and East Central Illinois. For this afternoon and tonight, isolated thunderstorms are expected north of Interstate 70 into tonight. The severe weather threat is low. For Sunday through Friday, additional thunderstorms are likely Sunday through Tuesday. Although the severe weather threat is low, the numerous storms may result in localized flash flooding. Hot and humid conditions will intensify through the upcoming week. Heat index values over 100 degrees will be widespread Wednesday through Friday. Spotter information statement, spotter activation is not anticipated through tonight. The time is currently 12:56 p.m. Central Daylight Time. 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Now for the official National Weather Service forecast for Champaign, Urbana and surrounding areas of East Central Illinois. Rest of today, mostly sunny. A slight chance of showers and thunderstorms early this afternoon, then a

of showers and thunderstorms this afternoon. Highs in the upper 80s. Southwest winds 10 to 15 miles an hour. Chance of rain 50%. Tonight, mostly cloudy. A chance of showers and thunderstorms until midnight, then a slight chance of showers and thunderstorms after midnight. Lows in the upper 60s. Southwest winds 5 to 10 miles an hour. Chance of rain 50%. Sunday, mostly cloudy in the morning, then becoming partly sunny. A chance of showers. A slight chance of thunderstorms in the morning, then a chance of thunderstorms in the afternoon. Highs in the mid-80s. South winds 5 to 10 miles an hour. Chance of rain 50%. Sunday night, mostly cloudy. Showers likely after midnight. Lows in the upper 60s. Southeast winds 5 to 10 miles an hour. Chance of rain 70%. Monday, showers likely in the morning, then showers with a chance of thunderstorms in the afternoon. Highs in the lower 80s. South winds 10 to 15 miles an hour with gusts up to 25 miles an hour. Chance of rain 90%. Monday night, a chance of thunderstorms. Showers. Lows in the upper 60s. Chance of rain 90%. Tuesday, partly sunny. A chance of showers and thunderstorms in the afternoon. Highs in the upper 80s. Chance of rain 50%. Tuesday night, partly cloudy with a chance of showers and thunderstorms. Lows in the lower 70s. Chance of rain 50%. Wednesday, mostly sunny. Highs in the lower 90s. Heat index values up to 105. Wednesday night and Thursday, mostly clear. Lows in the lower 70s. Highs in the lower 90s. Thursday night, partly cloudy. A chance of showers and thunderstorms until midnight. Lows in the lower 70s. Chance of rain 30%. Friday, sunny. Highs in the lower 90s. Heat index values up to 100. Again, the forecast for Champaign, Urbana and surrounding areas of East Central Illinois for the rest of today, mostly sunny. A slight chance of showers and thunderstorms early this afternoon, then a chance of showers and thunderstorms this afternoon. Highs in the upper 80s. Southwest winds 10 to 15 miles an hour. Chance of rain 50%. And now a discussion of hazardous weather conditions for the following counties in Illinois, Champaign, DeWitt, Piatt, and Vermilion. This hazardous weather outlook is for Central Illinois, East Central Illinois, and West Central Illinois. For this afternoon and tonight, additional thunderstorms are expected to develop this afternoon and linger into the evening. The highest storm chances tonight will be near and north of Interstate 74. While the severe weather threat is not high, a few of the storms may be locally severe, with damaging winds as the main concern. For Sunday through Friday, additional thunderstorms are likely Sunday through Monday night, lingering into Tuesday over East Central Illinois. Although the severe weather threat is low, the numerous storms may result in localized flash flooding. Hot and humid conditions will intensify through the upcoming week. Heat index values over 100 degrees are possible as early as Tuesday west of Interstate 55 and will be widespread Wednesday through Friday. Spotter information statement, spotter activation is not anticipated through tonight. And now a discussion of hazardous weather conditions for the following counties in Illinois, Coles, Douglas, Edgar, and Moultrie. This hazardous weather outlook is for Central Illinois and East Central Illinois. For this afternoon and tonight, isolated thunderstorms are expected north of Interstate 70 into tonight. The severe weather threat is low. For Sunday through Friday, additional thunderstorms are likely Sunday through Tuesday. Although the severe weather threat is low, the numerous storms may result in localized flash flooding. Hot and humid conditions will intensify through the upcoming week. Heat index values over 100 degrees will be widespread Wednesday through Friday. Spotter information statement, spotter activation is not anticipated through tonight. The time is currently 1:01 p.m. Central Daylight Time. 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Now for the official National Weather Service forecast for Champaign, Urbana and surrounding areas of East Central Illinois. Rest of today, mostly sunny.
A slight chance of showers and thunderstorms early this afternoon. The chance of showers and thunderstorms this afternoon. Highs in the upper 80s. Southwest winds 10 to 15 miles an hour. Chance of rain 50%. Tonight, mostly cloudy. A chance of showers and thunderstorms until midnight, then a slight chance of showers and thunderstorms after midnight. Lows in the upper 60s. Southwest winds 5 to 10 miles an hour. Chance of rain 50%. Sunday, mostly cloudy in the morning, then becoming partly sunny. A chance of showers. A slight chance of thunderstorms in the morning, then a chance of thunderstorms in the afternoon. Highs in the mid-80s. South winds 5 to 10 miles an hour. Chance of rain 50%. Sunday night, mostly cloudy. Showers likely after midnight. Lows in the upper 60s. Southeast winds 5 to 10 miles an hour. Chance of rain 70%. Monday, showers likely in the morning, then showers with a chance of thunderstorms in the afternoon. Highs in the lower 80s. South winds 10 to 15 miles an hour with gusts up to 25 miles an hour. Chance of rain 90%. Monday night, a chance of thunderstorms. Showers. Lows in the upper 60s. Chance of rain 90%. Tuesday, partly sunny. A chance of showers and thunderstorms in the afternoon. Highs in the upper 80s. Chance of rain 50%. Tuesday night, partly cloudy with a chance of showers and thunderstorms. Lows in the lower 70s. Chance of rain 50%. Wednesday, mostly sunny. Highs in the lower 90s. Heat index values up to 105. Wednesday night and Thursday, mostly clear. Lows in the lower 70s. Highs in the lower 90s. Thursday night, partly cloudy. A chance of showers and thunderstorms until midnight. Lows in the lower 70s. Chance of rain 30%. Friday, sunny. Highs in the lower 90s. Heat index values up to 100. Again, the forecast for Champaign, Urbana and surrounding areas of East Central Illinois for the rest of today, mostly sunny. A slight chance of showers and thunderstorms early this afternoon, then a chance of showers and thunderstorms this afternoon. Highs in the upper 80s. Southwest winds 10 to 15 miles an hour. Chance of rain 50%. At 1 p.m. at the Champaign Airport, skies were partly sunny. The temperature was 88 degrees, the dew point was 69, and the relative humidity was 53%. The heat index was 92. The wind was southwest at 15 miles an hour. The pressure was 29.91 inches and falling. Elsewhere around the area, temperatures were in the mid to upper 80s. At Terre Haute, it was sunny. It was mostly sunny at Peoria, Rantoul, and Mattoon. It was partly sunny at Bloomington, Paris, Decatur, and Springfield. And once again at 1 p.m. at the Champaign Airport, under partly sunny skies, the temperature was 88, and the heat index was 92. And now a discussion of hazardous weather conditions for the following counties in Illinois, Champaign, DeWitt, Piatt, and Vermilion. This hazardous weather outlook is for Central Illinois, East Central Illinois, and West Central Illinois. For this afternoon and tonight, additional thunderstorms are expected to develop this afternoon and linger into the evening. The highest storm chances tonight will be near and north of Interstate 74. While the severe weather threat is not high, a few of the storms may be locally severe, with damaging winds as the main concern. For Sunday through Friday, additional thunderstorms are likely Sunday through Monday night, lingering into Tuesday over East Central Illinois. Although the severe weather threat is low, the numerous storms may result in localized flash flooding. Hot and humid conditions will intensify through the upcoming week. Heat index values over 100 degrees are possible as early as Tuesday west of Interstate 55, and will be widespread Wednesday through Friday. Spotter information statement, spotter activation is not anticipated through tonight. 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Programming originates from NOAA's National Weather Service office in Lincoln and transmits from the WCIA television tower near Seymour. 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
Champaign, DeWitt, Coles, Douglas, Edgar, Ford.

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And now a discussion of hazardous weather conditions for the following counties in Illinois: Coles, Douglas, Edgar, and Moultrie. This hazardous weather outlook is for Central Illinois and East Central Illinois. For this afternoon and tonight, isolated thunderstorms are expected north of Interstate 70 into tonight. The severe weather threat is low. For Sunday through Friday, additional thunderstorms are likely Sunday through Tuesday. Although the severe weather threat is low, the numerous storms may result in localized flash flooding. Hot and humid conditions will intensify through the upcoming week. Heat index values over 100 degrees will be widespread Wednesday through Friday. Spotter information statement: spotter activation is not anticipated through tonight. The time is currently 1:08 p.m. Central Daylight Time. 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Now for the official National Weather Service forecast for Champaign, Urbana, and surrounding areas of East Central Illinois. Rest of today, mostly sunny. A slight chance of showers and thunderstorms early this afternoon, then a chance of showers and thunderstorms this afternoon. Highs in the upper 80s. Southwest winds 10 to 15 miles an hour. Chance of rain 50%. Tonight, mostly cloudy. A chance of showers and thunderstorms until midnight, then a slight chance of showers and thunderstorms after midnight. Lows in the upper 60s. Southwest winds 5 to 10 miles an hour. Chance of rain 50%. Sunday, mostly cloudy in the morning, then becoming partly sunny. A chance of showers. A slight chance of thunderstorms in the morning, then a chance of thunderstorms in the afternoon. Highs in the mid-80s. South winds 5 to 10 miles an hour. Chance of rain 50%. Sunday night, mostly cloudy. Showers likely after midnight. Lows in the upper 60s. Southeast winds 5 to 10 miles an hour. Chance of rain 70%. Monday, showers likely in the morning, then showers with a chance of thunderstorms in the afternoon. Highs in the lower 80s. South winds 10 to 15 miles an hour with gusts up to 25 miles an hour. Chance of rain 90%. Monday night, a chance of thunderstorms. Showers. Lows in the upper 60s. Chance of rain 90%. Tuesday, partly sunny. A chance of showers and thunderstorms in the afternoon. Highs in the upper 80s. Chance of rain 50%. Tuesday night, partly cloudy with a chance of showers and thunderstorms. Lows in the lower 70s. Chance of rain 50%. Wednesday, mostly sunny. Highs in the lower 90s. Heat index values up to 105. Wednesday night and Thursday, mostly clear. Lows in the lower 70s. Highs in the lower 90s. Thursday night, partly cloudy. A chance of showers and thunderstorms until midnight. Lows in the lower 70s. Chance of rain 30%. Friday, sunny. Highs in the lower 90s. Heat index values up to 100. Again, the forecast for Champaign, Urbana, and surrounding areas of East Central Illinois for the rest of today, mostly sunny. A slight chance of showers and thunderstorms early this afternoon, then a chance of showers and thunderstorms this afternoon. Highs in the upper 80s. Southwest winds 10 to 15 miles an hour. Chance of rain 50%. At 1 p.m. at the Champaign Airport, skies were partly sunny. The temperature was 88 degrees, the dew point was 69, and the relative humidity was 53%. The heat index was 92. The wind was southwest at 15 miles an hour. The pressure was 29.91 inches and falling. Elsewhere around the area, temperatures were in the mid to upper 80s. At Terre Haute, it was sunny. It was mostly sunny at Peoria, Rantoul, and Mattoon. It was partly sunny at Bloomington, Paris, Decatur, and Springfield. And once again at 1 p.m. at the Champaign Airport, under partly sunny skies, the temperature was 88, and the heat index was 92. Looking elsewhere around the Midwest at 1 p.m., Chicago was partly sunny, and 84. Indianapolis was mostly sunny, and 85. St. Louis was partly sunny, and

winds 10 to 15 miles an hour. Chance of rain 50%. Tonight, mostly cloudy. A chance of showers and thunderstorms until midnight, then a slight chance of showers and thunderstorms after midnight. Lows in the upper 60s. Southwest winds 5 to 10 miles an hour. Chance of rain 50%. Sunday, mostly cloudy in the morning, then becoming partly sunny. A chance of showers. A slight chance of thunderstorms in the morning, then a chance of thunderstorms in the afternoon. Highs in the mid-80s. South winds 5 to 10 miles an hour. Chance of rain 50%. Sunday night, mostly cloudy. Showers likely after midnight. Lows in the upper 60s. Southeast winds 5 to 10 miles an hour. Chance of rain 70%. Monday, showers likely in the morning, then showers with a chance of thunderstorms in the afternoon. Highs in the lower 80s. South winds 10 to 15 miles an hour with gusts up to 25 miles an hour. Chance of rain 90%. Monday night, a chance of thunderstorms. Showers. Lows in the upper 60s. Chance of rain 90%. Tuesday, partly sunny. A chance of showers and thunderstorms in the afternoon. Highs in the upper 80s. Chance of rain 50%. Tuesday night, partly cloudy with a chance of showers and thunderstorms. Lows in the lower 70s. Chance of rain 50%. Wednesday, mostly sunny. Highs in the lower 90s. Heat index values up to 105. Wednesday night and Thursday, mostly clear. Lows in the lower 70s. Highs in the lower 90s. Thursday night, partly cloudy. A chance of showers and thunderstorms until midnight. Lows in the lower 70s. Chance of rain 30%. Friday, sunny. Highs in the lower 90s. Heat index values up to 100. Again, the forecast for Champaign, Urbana and surrounding areas of East Central Illinois for the rest of today, mostly sunny. A slight chance of showers and thunderstorms early this afternoon, then a chance of showers and thunderstorms this afternoon. Highs in the upper 80s. Southwest winds 10 to 15 miles an hour. Chance of rain 50%. Now for the official National Weather Service forecast for Champaign, Urbana and surrounding areas of East Central Illinois. Rest of today, partly sunny with a chance of showers and thunderstorms. Near steady temperature in the upper 80s. Southwest winds around 10 miles an hour with gusts up to 20 miles an hour. Chance of rain 50%. Tonight, mostly cloudy. A chance of showers and thunderstorms until midnight, then a slight chance of showers and thunderstorms after midnight. Lows in the upper 60s. Southwest winds 5 to 10 miles an hour. Chance of rain 50%. Sunday, mostly cloudy in the morning, then becoming partly sunny. A chance of showers. A slight chance of thunderstorms in the morning, then a chance of thunderstorms in the afternoon. Highs in the mid-80s. South winds 5 to 10 miles an hour. Chance of rain 50%. Sunday night, mostly cloudy. A chance of showers after midnight. Lows in the upper 60s. Southeast winds 5 to 10 miles an hour. Chance of rain 40%. Monday, partly sunny with a chance of showers in the morning, then showers with a chance of thunderstorms in the afternoon. Highs in the mid-80s. Southeast winds 10 to 15 miles an hour with gusts up to 25 miles an hour. Chance of rain near 100%. Monday night, showers with a chance of thunderstorms until midnight, then showers likely after midnight. Lows in the upper 60s. Chance of rain near 100%. Tuesday, mostly cloudy in the morning, then becoming partly sunny. A chance of showers. A chance of thunderstorms in the afternoon. Highs in the upper 80s. Chance of rain 50%. Tuesday night, partly cloudy with a chance of showers and thunderstorms. Lows in the lower 70s. Chance of rain 50%. Wednesday and Wednesday night, mostly clear. Highs in the lower 90s. Lows in the lower 70s. Thursday, mostly sunny. A chance of showers and thunderstorms in the afternoon. Highs in the lower 90s. Chance of rain 30%. Heat index values up to 100. Thursday night, a chance of thunderstorms until midnight. Partly

Cloudy with a chance of showers. Lows around 70. Chance of rain 40%. Friday, mostly sunny. A chance of showers in the afternoon. Highs in the lower 90s. Chance of rain 40%. Again, the forecast for Champaign, Urbana, and surrounding areas of east central Illinois for the rest of today, partly sunny with a chance of showers and thunderstorms. Near steady temperature in the upper 80s. Southwest winds around 10 miles an hour with gusts up to 20 miles an hour. Chance of rain 50%. Tag 1 in surrounding areas of east central Illinois for the rest of today, partly sunny with a chance of showers and thunderstorms. Near steady temperature in the upper 80s. Southwest winds around 10 miles an hour with gusts up to 20 miles an hour. Chance of rain 50%. At 1 p.m. at the Champaign Airport, skies were partly sunny. The temperature was 88 degrees, the dew point was 69, and the relative humidity was 53%. The heat index was 92. The wind was southwest at 15 miles an hour. The pressure was 29.91 inches and falling. Elsewhere around the area, temperatures were in the mid to upper 80s. At Terre Haute, it was sunny. It was mostly sunny at Peoria, Rantoul, and Mattoon. It was partly sunny at Bloomington, Paris, Decatur, and Springfield. And once again at 1 p.m. at the Champaign Airport, under partly sunny skies, the temperature was 88, and the heat index was 92. Looking elsewhere around the Midwest at 1 p.m., Chicago was partly sunny, and 84. Indianapolis was mostly sunny, and 85. St. Louis was partly sunny, and 84. Kansas City was partly sunny, and 82. Des Moines was mostly sunny, and 86. Milwaukee was mostly sunny, and 74. And now a discussion of hazardous weather conditions for the following counties in Illinois, Champaign, DeWitt, Piatt, and Vermilion. This hazardous weather outlook is for central Illinois, east central Illinois, and west central Illinois. For this afternoon and tonight, additional thunderstorms are expected to develop this afternoon and linger into the evening. The highest storm chances tonight will be near and north of Interstate 74. While the severe weather threat is not high, a few of the storms may be locally severe, with damaging winds as the main concern. For Sunday through Friday, additional thunderstorms are likely Sunday through Monday night, lingering into Tuesday over east central Illinois. Although the severe weather threat is low, the numerous storms may result in localized flash flooding. Hot and humid conditions will intensify through the upcoming week. Heat index values over 100 degrees are possible as early as Tuesday west of Interstate 55, and will be widespread Wednesday through Friday. Spotter information statement, spotter activation is not anticipated through tonight. And now a discussion of hazardous weather conditions for the following counties in Illinois, Coles, Douglas, Edgar, and Moultrie. This hazardous weather outlook is for central Illinois and east central Illinois. For this afternoon and tonight, isolated thunderstorms are expected north of Interstate 70 into tonight. The severe weather threat is low. For Sunday through Friday, additional thunderstorms are likely Sunday through Tuesday. Although the severe weather threat is low, the numerous storms may result in localized flash flooding. Hot and humid conditions will intensify through the upcoming week. Heat index values over 100 degrees will be widespread Wednesday through Friday. Spotter information statement, spotter activation is not anticipated through tonight. The time is currently 1:36 p.m. Central Daylight Time. 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Now for the official National Weather Service forecast for Champaign, Urbana, and surrounding areas of east central Illinois. Rest of today, partly sunny with a chance of showers and thunderstorms. Near steady temperature in the upper 80s. Southwest winds around 10 miles an hour with gusts up to 20 miles an hour. Chance of rain 50%. Tonight, mostly cloudy. A chance of showers and thunderstorms until midnight, then a slight chance of showers and thunderstorms after midnight. Lows in the upper 60s. Southwest winds 5 to 10 miles an hour. Chance of rain 50%. Sunday, mostly cloudy in the morning, then becoming partly sunny. A chance of showers. A slight chance of thunderstorms in the morning,

Then a chance of thunderstorms in the afternoon. Highs in the mid-80s. South winds 5 to 10 miles an hour. Chance of rain 50%. Sunday night, mostly cloudy. A chance of showers after midnight. Lows in the upper 60s. Southeast winds 5 to 10 miles an hour. Chance of rain 40%. Monday, partly sunny with a chance of showers in the morning, then showers with a chance of thunderstorms in the afternoon. Highs in the mid-80s. Southeast winds 10 to 15 miles an hour with gusts up to 25 miles an hour. Chance of rain near 100%. Monday night, showers with a chance of thunderstorms until midnight, then showers likely after midnight. Lows in the upper 60s. Chance of rain near 100%. Tuesday, mostly cloudy in the morning, then becoming partly sunny. A chance of showers. A chance of thunderstorms in the afternoon. Highs in the upper 80s. Chance of rain 50%. Tuesday night, partly cloudy with a chance of showers and thunderstorms. Lows in the lower 70s. Chance of rain 50%. Wednesday and Wednesday night, mostly clear. Highs in the lower 90s. Lows in the lower 70s. Thursday, mostly sunny. A chance of showers and thunderstorms in the afternoon. Highs in the lower 90s. Chance of rain 30%. Heat index values up to 100. Thursday night, a chance of thunderstorms until midnight. Partly cloudy with a chance of showers. Lows around 70. Chance of rain 40%. Friday, mostly sunny. A chance of showers in the afternoon. Highs in the lower 90s. Chance of rain 40%. Again, the forecast for Champaign, Urbana and surrounding areas of East Central Illinois for the rest of today, partly sunny with a chance of showers and thunderstorms. Near steady temperature in the upper 80s. Southwest winds around 10 miles an hour with gusts up to 20 miles an hour. Chance of rain 50%. At 1 p.m. at the Champaign Airport, skies were partly sunny. The temperature was 88 degrees, the dew point was 69, and the relative humidity was 53%. The heat index was 92. The wind was southwest at 15 miles an hour. The pressure was 29.91 inches and falling. Elsewhere around the area, temperatures were in the mid to upper 80s. At Terre Haute, it was sunny. It was mostly sunny at Peoria, Rantoul, and Mattoon. It was partly sunny at Bloomington, Paris, Decatur, and Springfield. And once again at 1 p.m. at the Champaign Airport, under partly sunny skies, the temperature was 88, and the heat index was 92. Looking elsewhere around the Midwest at 1 p.m., Chicago was partly sunny, and 84. Indianapolis was mostly sunny, and 85. St. Louis was partly sunny, and 84. Kansas City was partly sunny, and 82. Des Moines was mostly sunny, and 86. Milwaukee was mostly sunny, and 74. And now a discussion of hazardous weather conditions for the following counties in Illinois, Champaign, DeWitt, Piatt, and Vermilion. This hazardous weather outlook is for Central Illinois, East Central Illinois, and West Central Illinois. For this afternoon and tonight, additional thunderstorms are expected to develop this afternoon and linger into the evening. The highest storm chances tonight will be near and north of Interstate 74. While the severe weather threat is not high, a few of the storms may be locally severe, with damaging winds as the main concern. For Sunday through Friday, additional thunderstorms are likely Sunday through Monday night, lingering into Tuesday over East Central Illinois. Although the severe weather threat is low, the numerous storms may result in localized flash flooding. Hot and humid conditions will intensify through the upcoming week. Heat index values over 100 degrees are possible as early as Tuesday west of Interstate 55, and will be widespread Wednesday through Friday. Spotter information statement, spotter activation is not anticipated through tonight. And now a discussion of hazardous weather conditions for the following counties in Illinois, Coles, Douglas, Edgar, and Moultrie. This hazardous weather outlook is for Central Illinois and East Central Illinois. For this afternoon and tonight, isolated thunderstorms are expected north of Interstate 70 into tonight. The severe weather threat is low. For Sunday through Friday, additional thunderstorms are likely Sunday through Tuesday. Although the severe weather

is low, the numerous storms may result in localized flash flooding. Hot and humid conditions will intensify through the upcoming week. Heat index values over 100 degrees will be widespread Wednesday through Friday. Spotter information statement, spotter activation is not anticipated through tonight. The time is currently 1:42 p.m. Central Daylight Time. 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Now for the official National Weather Service forecast for Champaign, Urbana and surrounding areas of East Central Illinois. Rest of today, partly sunny with a chance of showers and thunderstorms. Near steady temperature in the upper 80s. Southwest winds around 10 miles an hour with gusts up to 20 miles an hour. Chance of rain 50%. Tonight, mostly cloudy. A chance of showers and thunderstorms until midnight, then a slight chance of showers and thunderstorms after midnight. Lows in the upper 60s. Southwest winds 5 to 10 miles an hour. Chance of rain 50%. Sunday, mostly cloudy in the morning, then becoming partly sunny. A chance of showers. A slight chance of thunderstorms in the morning, then a chance of thunderstorms in the afternoon. Highs in the mid-80s. South winds 5 to 10 miles an hour. Chance of rain 50%. Sunday night, mostly cloudy. A chance of showers after midnight. Lows in the upper 60s. Southeast winds 5 to 10 miles an hour. Chance of rain 40%. Monday, partly sunny with a chance of showers in the morning, then showers with a chance of thunderstorms in the afternoon. Highs in the mid-80s. Southeast winds 10 to 15 miles an hour with gusts up to 25 miles an hour. Chance of rain near 100%. Monday night, showers with a chance of thunderstorms until midnight, then showers likely after midnight. Lows in the upper 60s. Chance of rain near 100%. Tuesday, mostly cloudy in the morning, then becoming partly sunny. A chance of showers. A chance of thunderstorms in the afternoon. Highs in the upper 80s. Chance of rain 50%. Tuesday night, partly cloudy with a chance of showers and thunderstorms. Lows in the lower 70s. Chance of rain 50%. Wednesday and Wednesday night, mostly clear. Highs in the lower 90s. Lows in the lower 70s. Thursday, mostly sunny. A chance of showers and thunderstorms in the afternoon. Highs in the lower 90s. Chance of rain 30%. Heat index values up to 100. Thursday night, a chance of thunderstorms until midnight. Partly cloudy with a chance of showers. Lows around 70. Chance of rain 40%. Friday, mostly sunny. A chance of showers in the afternoon. Highs in the lower 90s. Chance of rain 40%. Again, the forecast for Champaign, Urbana and surrounding areas of East Central Illinois for the rest of today, partly sunny with a chance of showers and thunderstorms. Near steady temperature in the upper 80s. Southwest winds around 10 miles an hour with gusts up to 20 miles an hour. Chance of rain 50%. At 1 p.m. at the Champaign Airport, skies were partly sunny. The temperature was 88 degrees, the dew point was 69, and the relative humidity was 53%. The heat index was 92. The wind was southwest at 15 miles an hour. The pressure was 29.91 inches and falling. Elsewhere around the area, temperatures were in the mid to upper 80s. At Terre Haute, it was sunny. It was mostly sunny at Peoria, Rantoul, and Mattoon. It was partly sunny at Bloomington, Paris, Decatur, and Springfield. And once again at 1 p.m. at the Champaign Airport, under partly sunny skies, the temperature was 88, and the heat index was 92. Looking elsewhere around the Midwest at 1 p.m., Chicago was partly sunny, and 84. Indianapolis was mostly sunny, and 85. St. Louis was partly sunny, and 84. Kansas City was partly sunny, and 82. Des Moines was mostly sunny, and 86. Milwaukee was mostly sunny, and 74. And now a discussion of hazardous weather conditions for the following counties in Illinois, Champaign, DeWitt, Piatt, and Vermilion. This hazardous weather outlook is for Central Illinois, East Central Illinois, and West Central Illinois. For this afternoon,

Tonight, additional thunderstorms are expected to develop this afternoon and linger into the evening. The highest storm chances tonight will be near and north of Interstate 74. While the severe weather threat is not high, a few of the storms may be locally severe, with damaging winds as the main concern. For Sunday through Friday, additional thunderstorms are likely Sunday through Monday night, lingering into Tuesday over east central Illinois. Although the severe weather threat is low, the numerous storms may result in localized flash flooding. Hot and humid conditions will intensify through the upcoming week. Heat index values over 100 degrees are possible as early as Tuesday west of Interstate 55 and will be widespread Wednesday through Friday. Spotter information statement, spotter activation is not anticipated through tonight. And now a discussion of hazardous weather conditions for the following counties in Illinois, Coles, Douglas, Edgar, and Moultrie. This hazardous weather outlook is for central Illinois and east central Illinois. For this afternoon and tonight, isolated thunderstorms are expected north of Interstate 70 into tonight. The severe weather threat is low. For Sunday through Friday, additional thunderstorms are likely Sunday through Tuesday. Although the severe weather threat is low, the numerous storms may result in localized flash flooding. Hot and humid conditions will intensify through the upcoming week. Heat index values over 100 degrees will be widespread Wednesday through Friday. Spotter information statement, spotter activation is not anticipated through tonight. The time is currently 1:49 p.m. Central Daylight Time. 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Now for the official National Weather Service forecast for Champaign, Urbana, and surrounding areas of East Central Illinois. Rest of today, partly sunny with a chance of showers and thunderstorms. Near steady temperature in the upper 80s. Southwest winds around 10 miles an hour with gusts up to 20 miles an hour. Chance of rain 50%. Tonight, mostly cloudy. A chance of showers and thunderstorms until midnight, then a slight chance of showers and thunderstorms after midnight. Lows in the upper 60s. Southwest winds 5 to 10 miles an hour. Chance of rain 50%. Sunday, mostly cloudy in the morning, then becoming partly sunny. A chance of showers. A slight chance of thunderstorms in the morning, then a chance of thunderstorms in the afternoon. Highs in the mid-80s. South winds 5 to 10 miles an hour. Chance of rain 50%. Sunday night, mostly cloudy. A chance of showers after midnight. Lows in the upper 60s. Southeast winds 5 to 10 miles an hour. Chance of rain 40%. Monday, partly sunny with a chance of showers in the morning, then showers with a chance of thunderstorms in the afternoon. Highs in the mid-80s. Southeast winds 10 to 15 miles an hour with gusts up to 25 miles an hour. Chance of rain near 100%. Monday night, showers with a chance of thunderstorms until midnight, then showers likely after midnight. Lows in the upper 60s. Chance of rain near 100%. Tuesday, mostly cloudy in the morning, then becoming partly sunny. A chance of showers. A chance of thunderstorms in the afternoon. Highs in the upper 80s. Chance of rain 50%. Tuesday night, partly cloudy with a chance of showers and thunderstorms. Lows in the lower 70s. Chance of rain 50%. Wednesday and Wednesday night, mostly clear. Highs in the lower 90s. Lows in the lower 70s. Thursday, mostly sunny. A chance of showers and thunderstorms in the afternoon. Highs in the lower 90s. Chance of rain 30%. Heat index values up to 100. Thursday night, a chance of thunderstorms until midnight. Partly cloudy with a chance of showers. Lows around 70. Chance of rain 40%. Friday, mostly sunny. A chance of showers in the afternoon. Highs in the lower 90s. Chance of rain 40%. Again, the forecast for Champaign, Urbana, and surrounding areas of East Central Illinois for the rest of today, partly sunny with a chance of showers and thunderstorms. Near steady temperature in the upper 80s. Southwest winds around 10 miles an hour with gusts up to 20 miles an hour. Chance of rain 50%. At 1 p.m. at the Champaign Airport, skies were partly sunny. The temperature was 88 degrees.

at Bloomington, Paris, Decatur, and Springfield. And once again at 1 p.m. at the Champaign Airport, under partly sunny skies, the temperature was 88, and the heat index was 92. Looking elsewhere around the Midwest at 1 p.m., Chicago was partly sunny, and 84. Indianapolis was mostly sunny, and 85. St. Louis was partly sunny, and 84. Kansas City was partly sunny, and 82. Des Moines was mostly sunny, and 86. Milwaukee was mostly sunny, and 74. And now a discussion of hazardous weather conditions for the following counties in Illinois, Champaign, DeWitt, Piatt, and Vermilion. This hazardous weather outlook is for Central Illinois, East Central Illinois, and West Central Illinois. For this afternoon and tonight, additional thunderstorms are expected to develop this afternoon and linger into the evening. The highest storm chances tonight will be near and north of Interstate 74. While the severe weather threat is not high, a few of the storms may be locally severe, with damaging winds as the main concern. For Sunday through Friday, additional thunderstorms are likely Sunday through Monday night, lingering into Tuesday over East Central Illinois. Although the severe weather threat is low, the numerous storms may result in localized flash flooding. Hot and humid conditions will intensify through the upcoming week. Heat index values over 100 degrees are possible as early as Tuesday west of Interstate 55 and will be widespread Wednesday through Friday. Spotter information statement, spotter activation is not anticipated through tonight. And now a discussion of hazardous weather conditions for the following counties in Illinois, Coles, Douglas, Edgar, and Moultrie. This hazardous weather outlook is for Central Illinois and East Central Illinois. For this afternoon and tonight, isolated thunderstorms are expected north of Interstate 70 into tonight. The severe weather threat is low. For Sunday through Friday, additional thunderstorms are likely Sunday through Tuesday. Although the severe weather threat is low, the numerous storms may result in localized flash flooding. Hot and humid conditions will intensify through the upcoming week. Heat index values over 100 degrees will be widespread Wednesday through Friday. Spotter information statement, spotter activation is not anticipated through tonight. The time is currently 1:55 p.m. Central Daylight Time. 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Now for the official National Weather Service forecast for Champaign, Urbana, and surrounding areas of East Central Illinois. Rest of today, partly sunny with a chance of showers and thunderstorms. Near steady temperature in the upper 80s. Southwest winds around 10 miles an hour with gusts up to 20 miles an hour. Chance of rain 50%. Tonight, mostly cloudy. A chance of showers and thunderstorms until midnight, then a slight chance of showers and thunderstorms after midnight. Lows in the upper 60s. Southwest winds 5 to 10 miles an hour. Chance of rain 50%. Sunday, mostly cloudy in the morning, then becoming partly sunny. A chance of showers. A slight chance of thunderstorms in the morning, then a chance of thunderstorms in the afternoon. Highs in the mid-80s. South winds 5 to 10 miles an hour. Chance of rain 50%. Sunday night, mostly cloudy. A chance of showers after midnight. Lows in the upper 60s. Southeast winds 5 to 10 miles an hour. Chance of rain 40%. Monday, partly sunny with a chance of showers in the morning, then showers with a chance of thunderstorms in the afternoon. Highs in the mid-80s. Southeast winds 10 to 15 miles an hour with gusts up to 25 miles an hour. Chance of rain near 100%. Monday night, showers with a chance of thunderstorms until midnight, then showers likely after midnight. Lows in the upper 60s. Chance of rain near 100%. Tuesday, mostly cloudy in the morning, then becoming partly sunny. A chance of showers. A chance of thunderstorms in the afternoon. Highs in the upper 80s. Chance of rain 50%. Tuesday night, partly cloudy with a chance of showers and thunderstorms. Lows in the lower 70s. Chance of rain 50%. Wednesday and Wednesday night, mostly clear. Highs in the lower 90s. Lows in the lower 70s. Thursday, mostly sunny. A chance of showers and thunderstorms in the afternoon. Highs in

lower 90s. Chance of rain 30%. Heat index values up to 100. Thursday night, a chance of thunderstorms until midnight. Partly cloudy with a chance of showers. Lows around 70. Chance of rain 40%. Friday, mostly sunny. A chance of showers in the afternoon. Highs in the lower 90s. Chance of rain 40%. Again, the forecast for Champaign, Urbana, and surrounding areas of East Central Illinois for the rest of today, partly sunny with a chance of showers and thunderstorms. Near steady temperature in the upper 80s. Southwest winds around 10 miles an hour with gusts up to 20 miles an hour. Chance of rain 50%. At 1 p.m. at the Champaign Airport, skies were partly sunny. The temperature was 88 degrees, the dew point was 69, and the relative humidity was 53%. The heat index was 92. The wind was southwest at 15 miles an hour. The pressure was 29.91 inches and falling. Elsewhere around the area, temperatures were in the mid to upper 80s. At Terre Haute, it was sunny. It was mostly sunny at Peoria, Rantoul, and Mattoon. It was partly sunny at Bloomington, Paris, Decatur, and Springfield. And once again at 1 p.m. at the Champaign Airport, under partly sunny skies, the temperature was 88, and the heat index was 92. Looking elsewhere around the Midwest at 1 p.m., Chicago was partly sunny, and 84. Indianapolis was mostly sunny, and 85. St. Louis was partly sunny, and 84. Kansas City was partly sunny, and 82. Des Moines was mostly sunny, and 86. Milwaukee was mostly sunny, and 74. And now a discussion of hazardous weather conditions for the following counties in Illinois, Champaign, DeWitt, Piatt, and Vermilion. This hazardous weather outlook is for Central Illinois, East Central Illinois, and West Central Illinois. For this afternoon and tonight, additional thunderstorms are expected to develop this afternoon and linger into the evening. The highest storm chances tonight will be near and north of Interstate 74. While the severe weather threat is not high, a few of the storms may be locally severe, with damaging winds as the main concern. For Sunday through Friday, additional thunderstorms are likely Sunday through Monday night, lingering into Tuesday over East Central Illinois. Although the severe weather threat is low, the numerous storms may result in localized flash flooding. Hot and humid conditions will intensify through the upcoming week. Heat index values over 100 degrees are possible as early as Tuesday west of Interstate 55, and will be widespread Wednesday through Friday. Spotter information statement, spotter activation is not anticipated through tonight. And now a discussion of hazardous weather conditions for the following counties in Illinois, Coles, Douglas, Edgar, and Moultrie. This hazardous weather outlook is for Central Illinois and East Central Illinois. For this afternoon and tonight, isolated thunderstorms are expected north of Interstate 70 into tonight. The severe weather threat is low. For Sunday through Friday, additional thunderstorms are likely Sunday through Tuesday. Although the severe weather threat is low, the numerous storms may result in localized flash flooding. Hot and humid conditions will intensify through the upcoming week. Heat index values over 100 degrees will be widespread Wednesday through Friday. Spotter information statement, spotter activation is not anticipated through tonight. The time is currently 2:01 p.m. Central Daylight Time. 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Now for the official National Weather Service forecast for Champaign, Urbana, and surrounding areas of East Central Illinois. Rest of today, partly sunny with a chance of showers and thunderstorms. Near steady temperature in the upper 80s. Southwest winds around 10 miles an hour with gusts up to 20 miles an hour. Chance of rain 50%. Tonight, mostly cloudy. A chance of showers and thunderstorms until midnight, then a slight chance of showers and thunderstorms after midnight. Lows in the upper 60s. Southwest winds 5 to 10 miles an hour. Chance of rain 50%. Sunday, mostly cloudy in the morning, then becoming partly sunny. A chance of showers. A slight chance of thunderstorms in the morning, then a chance of thunderstorms in the afternoon. Highs in the mid-80s. South winds 5 to 10 miles an hour.
Chance of rain 50%. Sunday night, mostly cloudy. A chance of showers after midnight. Lows in the upper 60s. Southeast winds 5 to 10 miles an hour. Chance of rain 40%. Monday, partly sunny with a chance of showers in the morning, then showers with a chance of thunderstorms in the afternoon. Highs in the mid-80s. Southeast winds 10 to 15 miles an hour with gusts up to 25 miles an hour. Chance of rain near 100%. Monday night, showers with a chance of thunderstorms until midnight, then showers likely after midnight. Lows in the upper 60s. Chance of rain near 100%. Tuesday, mostly cloudy in the morning, then becoming partly sunny. A chance of showers. A chance of thunderstorms in the afternoon. Highs in the upper 80s. Chance of rain 50%. Tuesday night, partly cloudy with a chance of showers and thunderstorms. Lows in the lower 70s. Chance of rain 50%. Wednesday and Wednesday night, mostly clear. Highs in the lower 90s. Lows in the lower 70s. Thursday, mostly sunny. A chance of showers and thunderstorms in the afternoon. Highs in the lower 90s. Chance of rain 30%. Heat index values up to 100. Thursday night, a chance of thunderstorms until midnight. Partly cloudy with a chance of showers. Lows around 70. Chance of rain 40%. Friday, mostly sunny. A chance of showers in the afternoon. Highs in the lower 90s. Chance of rain 40%. Again, the forecast for Champaign, Urbana and surrounding areas of East Central Illinois for the rest of today, partly sunny with a chance of showers and thunderstorms. Near steady temperature in the upper 80s. Southwest winds around 10 miles an hour with gusts up to 20 miles an hour. Chance of rain 50%. At 2 p.m. at the Champaign Airport, skies were mostly sunny. The temperature was 91 degrees, the dew point was 69, and the relative humidity was 48%. The heat index was 96. The wind was southwest at 14 miles an hour, gusting to 25. The pressure was 29.90 inches and falling. Elsewhere around the area, at Terre Haute, it was sunny, with a temperature of 87. It was mostly sunny, with a temperature of 88 at Peoria, 90 at Bloomington, 88 at Paris, 86 at Mattoon, and 87 at Springfield. At Decatur, it was partly sunny, with a temperature of 86. And once again at 2 p.m. at the Champaign Airport, under mostly sunny skies, the temperature was 91, and the heat index was 96. And now a discussion of hazardous weather conditions for the following counties in Illinois, Champaign, DeWitt, Piatt, and Vermilion. This hazardous weather outlook is for Central Illinois, East Central Illinois, and West Central Illinois. For this afternoon and tonight, additional thunderstorms are expected to develop this afternoon and linger into the evening. The highest storm chances tonight will be near and north of Interstate 74. While the severe weather threat is not high, a few of the storms may be locally severe, with damaging winds as the main concern. For Sunday through Friday, additional thunderstorms are likely Sunday through Monday night, lingering into Tuesday over East Central Illinois. Although the severe weather threat is low, the numerous storms may result in localized flash flooding. Hot and humid conditions will intensify through the upcoming week. Heat index values over 100 degrees are possible as early as Tuesday west of Interstate 55, and will be widespread Wednesday through Friday. Spotter information statement, spotter activation is not anticipated through tonight. 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Programming originates from NOAA's National Weather Service office in Lincoln, and transmits from the WCIA television tower near Seymour. 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And now a discussion of hazardous weather conditions for the following counties in Illinois, Coles, Douglas, Edgar, and Moultrie. This hazardous weather outlook is for Central Illinois and East Central Illinois. For this afternoon and tonight, isolated thunderstorms are expected north of Interstate 70 into tonight.

The severe weather threat is low. For Sunday through Friday, additional thunderstorms are likely Sunday through Tuesday. Although the severe weather threat is low, the numerous storms may result in localized flash flooding. Hot and humid conditions will intensify through the upcoming week. Heat index values over 100 degrees will be widespread Wednesday through Friday. Spotter information statement, spotter activation is not anticipated through tonight. The time is currently 2:08 p.m. Central Daylight Time. 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Now for the official National Weather Service forecast for Champaign, Urbana and surrounding areas of East Central Illinois. Rest of today, partly sunny with a chance of showers and thunderstorms. Near steady temperature in the upper 80s. Southwest winds around 10 miles an hour with gusts up to 20 miles an hour. Chance of rain 50%. Tonight, mostly cloudy. A chance of showers and thunderstorms until midnight, then a slight chance of showers and thunderstorms after midnight. Lows in the upper 60s. Southwest winds 5 to 10 miles an hour. Chance of rain 50%. Sunday, mostly cloudy in the morning, then becoming partly sunny. A chance of showers. A slight chance of thunderstorms in the morning, then a chance of thunderstorms in the afternoon. Highs in the mid-80s. South winds 5 to 10 miles an hour. Chance of rain 50%. Sunday night, mostly cloudy. A chance of showers after midnight. Lows in the upper 60s. Southeast winds 5 to 10 miles an hour. Chance of rain 40%. Monday, partly sunny with a chance of showers in the morning, then showers with a chance of thunderstorms in the afternoon. Highs in the mid-80s. Southeast winds 10 to 15 miles an hour with gusts up to 25 miles an hour. Chance of rain near 100%. Monday night, showers with a chance of thunderstorms until midnight, then showers likely after midnight. Lows in the upper 60s. Chance of rain near 100%. Tuesday, mostly cloudy in the morning, then becoming partly sunny. A chance of showers. A chance of thunderstorms in the afternoon. Highs in the upper 80s. Chance of rain 50%. Tuesday night, partly cloudy with a chance of showers and thunderstorms. Lows in the lower 70s. Chance of rain 50%. Wednesday and Wednesday night, mostly clear. Highs in the lower 90s. Lows in the lower 70s. Thursday, mostly sunny. A chance of showers and thunderstorms in the afternoon. Highs in the lower 90s. Chance of rain 30%. Heat index values up to 100. Thursday night, a chance of thunderstorms until midnight. Partly cloudy with a chance of showers. Lows around 70. Chance of rain 40%. Friday, mostly sunny. A chance of showers in the afternoon. Highs in the lower 90s. Chance of rain 40%. Again, the forecast for Champaign, Urbana and surrounding areas of East Central Illinois for the rest of today, partly sunny with a chance of showers and thunderstorms. Near steady temperature in the upper 80s. Southwest winds around 10 miles an hour with gusts up to 20 miles an hour. Chance of rain 50%. At 2 p.m. at the Champaign Airport, skies were mostly sunny. The temperature was 91 degrees, the dew point was 69, and the relative humidity was 48%. The heat index was 96. The wind was southwest at 14 miles an hour, gusting to 25. The pressure was 29.90 inches and falling. Elsewhere around the area, at Terre Haute, it was sunny, with a temperature of 87. It was mostly sunny, with a temperature of 88 at Peoria, 90 at Bloomington, 88 at Paris, 86 at Mattoon, and 87 at Springfield. At Decatur, it was partly sunny, with a temperature of 86. And once again at 2 p.m. at the Champaign Airport, under mostly sunny skies, the temperature was 91, and the heat index was 96. Looking elsewhere around the Midwest at 2 p.m., Chicago was partly sunny, and 84. Indianapolis was partly sunny, and 86. St. Louis was partly sunny, and 84. Kansas City was partly sunny, and 83. Des Moines was mostly sunny, and 87. Milwaukee was mostly sunny, and 75. And now a discussion.

of hazardous weather conditions for the following counties in Illinois, Champaign, DeWitt, Piatt, and Vermilion. This hazardous weather outlook is for Central Illinois, East Central Illinois, and West Central Illinois. For tonight, additional thunderstorms are expected to develop this afternoon and linger into the evening. The highest storm chances tonight will be near and north of Interstate 72. While the severe weather threat is not high, a few of the storms may be locally severe, with damaging winds as the main concern. For Sunday through Friday, additional thunderstorms are likely Sunday through Monday night, lingering into Tuesday over East Central Illinois. Although the severe weather threat is low, the numerous storms may result in localized flash flooding. Hot and humid conditions will intensify through the upcoming week. Heat index values over 100 degrees are possible as early as Tuesday west of Interstate 55, and will be widespread Wednesday and Thursday. Spotter information statement, spotter activation is not anticipated tonight. And now a discussion of hazardous weather conditions for the following counties in Illinois, Coles, Douglas, Edgar, and Moultrie. This hazardous weather outlook is for Central Illinois and East Central Illinois. For tonight, isolated thunderstorms are expected north of Interstate 70 into tonight. The severe weather threat is low. For Sunday through Friday, additional thunderstorms are likely Sunday through Tuesday. Although the severe weather threat is low, the numerous storms may result in localized flash flooding. Hot and humid conditions will intensify through the upcoming week. Heat index values over 100 degrees will be widespread Wednesday and Thursday. Spotter information statement. Spotter activation is not anticipated tonight. The time is currently 2:14 p.m. Central Daylight Time. 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Now for the official National Weather Service forecast for Champaign, Urbana, and surrounding areas of East Central Illinois. Rest of today, partly sunny with a chance of showers and thunderstorms. Near steady temperature in the upper 80s. Southwest winds around 10 miles an hour with gusts up to 20 miles an hour. Chance of rain 50%. Tonight, mostly cloudy. A chance of showers and thunderstorms until midnight, then a slight chance of showers and thunderstorms after midnight. Lows in the upper 60s. Southwest winds 5 to 10 miles an hour. Chance of rain 50%. Sunday, mostly cloudy in the morning, then becoming partly sunny. A chance of showers. A slight chance of thunderstorms in the morning, then a chance of thunderstorms in the afternoon. Highs in the mid-80s. South winds 5 to 10 miles an hour. Chance of rain 50%. Sunday night, mostly cloudy. A chance of showers after midnight. Lows in the upper 60s. Southeast winds 5 to 10 miles an hour. Chance of rain 40%. Monday, partly sunny with a chance of showers in the morning, then showers with a chance of thunderstorms in the afternoon. Highs in the mid-80s. Southeast winds 10 to 15 miles an hour with gusts up to 25 miles an hour. Chance of rain near 100%. Monday night, showers with a chance of thunderstorms until midnight, then showers likely after midnight. Lows in the upper 60s. Chance of rain near 100%. Tuesday, mostly cloudy in the morning, then becoming partly sunny. A chance of showers. A chance of thunderstorms in the afternoon. Highs in the upper 80s. Chance of rain 50%. Tuesday night, partly cloudy with a chance of showers and thunderstorms. Lows in the lower 70s. Chance of rain 50%. Wednesday and Wednesday night, mostly clear. Highs in the lower 90s. Lows in the lower 70s. Thursday, mostly sunny. A chance of showers and thunderstorms in the afternoon. Highs in the lower 90s. Chance of rain 30%. Heat index values up to 100. Thursday night, a chance of thunderstorms until midnight. Partly cloudy with a chance of showers. Lows around 70. Chance of rain 40%. Friday, mostly sunny. A chance of showers in the afternoon. Highs in the lower 90s. Chance of rain 40%. Again, the forecast for Champaign, Urbana, and surrounding areas of East Central Illinois for the rest of today, partly sunny with a chance of showers and thunderstorms. Near steady temperature in the upper 80s. Southwest winds around 10 miles an hour.

with gusts up to 20 miles an hour. Chance of rain 50%. At 2 p.m. at the Champaign Airport, skies were mostly sunny. The temperature was 91 degrees, the dew point was 69, and the relative humidity was 48%. The heat index was 96. The wind was southwest at 14 miles an hour, gusting to 25. The pressure was 29.90 inches and falling. Elsewhere around the area, at Terre Haute, it was sunny, with a temperature of 87. It was mostly sunny, with a temperature of 88 at Peoria, 90 at Bloomington, 88 at Paris, 86 at Mattoon, and 87 at Springfield. At Decatur, it was partly sunny, with a temperature of 86. And once again at 2 p.m. at the Champaign Airport, under mostly sunny skies, the temperature was 91, and the heat index was 96. Looking elsewhere around the Midwest at 2 p.m., Chicago was partly sunny, and 84. Indianapolis was partly sunny, and 86. St. Louis was partly sunny, and 84. Kansas City was partly sunny, and 83. Des Moines was mostly sunny, and 87. Milwaukee was mostly sunny, and 75. And now a discussion of hazardous weather conditions for the following counties in Illinois, Champaign, DeWitt, Piatt, and Vermilion. This hazardous weather outlook is for Central Illinois, East Central Illinois, and West Central Illinois. For tonight, additional thunderstorms are expected to develop this afternoon and linger into the evening. The highest storm chances tonight will be near and north of Interstate 72. While the severe weather threat is not high, a few of the storms may be locally severe, with damaging winds as the main concern. For Sunday through Friday, additional thunderstorms are likely Sunday through Monday night, lingering into Tuesday over East Central Illinois. Although the severe weather threat is low, the numerous storms may result in localized flash flooding. Hot and humid conditions will intensify through the upcoming week. Heat index values over 100 degrees are possible as early as Tuesday west of Interstate 55, and will be widespread Wednesday and Thursday. Spotter information statement, spotter activation is not anticipated tonight. And now a discussion of hazardous weather conditions for the following counties in Illinois, Coles, Douglas, Edgar, and Moultrie. This hazardous weather outlook is for Central Illinois and East Central Illinois. For tonight, isolated thunderstorms are expected north of Interstate 70 into tonight. The severe weather threat is low. For Sunday through Friday, additional thunderstorms are likely Sunday through Tuesday. Although the severe weather threat is low, the numerous storms may result in localized flash flooding. Hot and humid conditions will intensify through the upcoming week. Heat index values over 100 degrees will be widespread Wednesday and Thursday. Spotter information statement, spotter activation is not anticipated tonight. The time is currently 2:21 p.m. Central Daylight Time. 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Now for the official National Weather Service forecast for Champaign, Urbana, and surrounding areas of East Central Illinois. Rest of today, partly sunny with a chance of showers and thunderstorms. Near steady temperature in the upper 80s. Southwest winds around 10 miles an hour with gusts up to 20 miles an hour. Chance of rain 50%. Tonight, mostly cloudy. A chance of showers and thunderstorms until midnight, then a slight chance of showers and thunderstorms after midnight. Lows in the upper 60s. Southwest winds 5 to 10 miles an hour. Chance of rain 50%. Sunday, mostly cloudy in the morning, then becoming partly sunny. A chance of showers. A slight chance of thunderstorms in the morning, then a chance of thunderstorms in the afternoon. Highs in the mid-80s. South winds 5 to 10 miles an hour. Chance of rain 50%. Sunday night, mostly cloudy. A chance of showers after midnight. Lows in the upper 60s. Southeast winds 5 to 10 miles an hour. Chance of rain 40%. Monday, partly sunny with a chance of showers in the morning, then showers with a chance of thunderstorms in the afternoon. Highs in the mid-80s. Southeast winds 10 to 15 miles an hour with gusts up to 25 miles an hour. Chance of rain near 100%. Monday night, showers with a chance of thunderstorms until midnight, then showers likely after midnight.

Night. Lows in the upper 60s. Chance of rain near 100%. Tuesday, mostly cloudy in the morning, then becoming partly sunny. A chance of showers. A chance of thunderstorms in the afternoon. Highs in the upper 80s. Chance of rain 50%. Tuesday night, partly cloudy with a chance of showers and thunderstorms. Lows in the lower 70s. Chance of rain 50%. Wednesday and Wednesday night, mostly clear. Highs in the lower 90s. Lows in the lower 70s. Thursday, mostly sunny. A chance of showers and thunderstorms in the afternoon. Highs in the lower 90s. Chance of rain 30%. Heat index values up to 100. Thursday night, a chance of thunderstorms until midnight. Partly cloudy with a chance of showers. Lows around 70. Chance of rain 40%. Friday, mostly sunny. A chance of showers in the afternoon. Highs in the lower 90s. Chance of rain 40%. Again, the forecast for Champaign, Urbana and surrounding areas of East Central Illinois for the rest of today, partly sunny with a chance of showers and thunderstorms. Near steady temperature in the upper 80s. Southwest winds around 10 miles an hour with gusts up to 20 miles an hour. Chance of rain 50%. At 2 p.m. at the Champaign Airport, skies were mostly sunny. The temperature was 91 degrees, the dew point was 69, and the relative humidity was 48%. The heat index was 96. The wind was southwest at 14 miles an hour, gusting to 25. The pressure was 29.90 inches and falling. Elsewhere around the area, temperatures were around 90 degrees. At Terre Haute, it was sunny. It was mostly sunny at Peoria, Bloomington, Paris, Mattoon, and Springfield. It was partly sunny at Red Tool, Decatur. And once again at 2 p.m. at the Champaign Airport, under mostly sunny skies, the temperature was 91, and the heat index was 96. Looking elsewhere around the Midwest at 2 p.m., Chicago was partly sunny, and 84. Indianapolis was partly sunny, and 86. St. Louis was partly sunny, and 84. Kansas City was partly sunny, and 83. Des Moines was mostly sunny, and 87. Milwaukee was mostly sunny, and 75. And now a discussion of hazardous weather conditions for the following counties in Illinois, Champaign, DeWitt, Piatt, and Vermilion. This hazardous weather outlook is for Central Illinois, East Central Illinois, and West Central Illinois. For tonight, additional thunderstorms are expected to develop this afternoon and linger into the evening. The highest storm chances tonight will be near and north of Interstate 72. While the severe weather threat is not high, a few of the storms may be locally severe, with damaging winds as the main concern. For Sunday through Friday, additional thunderstorms are likely Sunday through Monday night, lingering into Tuesday over East Central Illinois. Although the severe weather threat is low, the numerous storms may result in localized flash flooding. Hot and humid conditions will intensify through the upcoming week. Heat index values over 100 degrees are possible as early as Tuesday west of Interstate 55, and will be widespread Wednesday and Thursday. Spotter information statement, spotter activation is not anticipated tonight. And now a discussion of hazardous weather conditions for the following counties in Illinois, Coles, Douglas, Edgar, and Moultrie. This hazardous weather outlook is for Central Illinois and East Central Illinois. For tonight, isolated thunderstorms are expected north of Interstate 70 into tonight. The severe weather threat is low. For Sunday through Friday, additional thunderstorms are likely Sunday through Tuesday. Although the severe weather threat is low, the numerous storms may result in localized flash flooding. Hot and humid conditions will intensify through the upcoming week. Heat index values over 100 degrees will be widespread Wednesday and Thursday. Spotter information statement, spotter activation is not anticipated tonight. The time is currently 2:27 p.m. Central Daylight Time. 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Now for the official National Weather Service forecast for Champaign, Urbana and surrounding areas of East Central Illinois. Rest of today, partly sunny with a chance of showers and thunderstorms. Near steady temperature in the upper 80s.

southwest winds around 10 miles an hour with gusts up to 20 miles an hour. Chance of rain 50%. Tonight, mostly cloudy. A chance of showers and thunderstorms until midnight, then a slight chance of showers and thunderstorms after midnight. Lows in the upper 60s. Southwest winds 5 to 10 miles an hour. Chance of rain 50%. Sunday, mostly cloudy in the morning, then becoming partly sunny. A chance of showers. A slight chance of thunderstorms in the morning, then a chance of thunderstorms in the afternoon. Highs in the mid-80s. South winds 5 to 10 miles an hour. Chance of rain 50%. Sunday night, mostly cloudy. A chance of showers after midnight. Lows in the upper 60s. Southeast winds 5 to 10 miles an hour. Chance of rain 40%. Monday, partly sunny with a chance of showers in the morning, then showers with a chance of thunderstorms in the afternoon. Highs in the mid-80s. Southeast winds 10 to 15 miles an hour with gusts up to 25 miles an hour. Chance of rain near 100%. Monday night, showers with a chance of thunderstorms until midnight, then showers likely after midnight. Lows in the upper 60s. Chance of rain near 100%. Tuesday, mostly cloudy in the morning, then becoming partly sunny. A chance of showers. A chance of thunderstorms in the afternoon. Highs in the upper 80s. Chance of rain 50%. Tuesday night, partly cloudy with a chance of showers and thunderstorms. Lows in the lower 70s. Chance of rain 50%. Wednesday and Wednesday night, mostly clear. Highs in the lower 90s. Lows in the lower 70s. Thursday, mostly sunny. A chance of showers and thunderstorms in the afternoon. Highs in the lower 90s. Chance of rain 30%. Heat index values up to 100. Thursday night, a chance of thunderstorms until midnight. Partly cloudy with a chance of showers. Lows around 70. Chance of rain 40%. Friday, mostly sunny. A chance of showers in the afternoon. Highs in the lower 90s. Chance of rain 40%. Again, the forecast for Champaign, Urbana and surrounding areas of East Central Illinois for the rest of today, partly sunny with a chance of showers and thunderstorms. Near steady temperature in the upper 80s. Southwest winds around 10 miles an hour with gusts up to 20 miles an hour. Chance of rain 50%. At 2 p.m. at the Champaign Airport, skies were mostly sunny. The temperature was 91 degrees, the dew point was 69, and the relative humidity was 48%. The heat index was 96. The wind was southwest at 14 miles an hour, gusting to 25. The pressure was 29.90 inches and falling. Elsewhere around the area, temperatures were around 90 degrees. At Terre Haute, it was sunny. It was mostly sunny at Peoria, Bloomington, Paris, Mattoon, and Springfield. It was partly sunny at Rantoul and Decatur. And once again at 2 p.m. at the Champaign Airport, under mostly sunny skies, the temperature was 91, and the heat index was 96. Looking elsewhere around the Midwest at 2 p.m., Chicago was partly sunny, and 84. Indianapolis was partly sunny, and 86. St. Louis was partly sunny, and 84. Kansas City was partly sunny, and 83. Des Moines was mostly sunny, and 87. Milwaukee was mostly sunny, and 75. And now a discussion of hazardous weather conditions for the following counties in Illinois, Champaign, DeWitt, Piatt, and Vermilion. This hazardous weather outlook is for Central Illinois, East Central Illinois, and West Central Illinois. For tonight, additional thunderstorms are expected to develop this afternoon and linger into the evening. The highest storm chances tonight will be near and north of Interstate 72. While the severe weather threat is not high, a few of the storms may be locally severe, with damaging winds as the main concern. For Sunday through Friday, additional thunderstorms are likely Sunday through Monday night, lingering into Tuesday over East Central Illinois. Although the severe weather threat is low, the numerous storms may result in localized flash flooding. Hot and humid conditions will intensify through the upcoming week. Heat index values over 100 degrees are possible as early as Tuesday west of Interstate 55, and will be widespread Wednesday and Thursday.

result in localized flash flooding. Hot and humid conditions will intensify through the upcoming week. Heat index values over 100 degrees are possible as early as Tuesday west of Interstate 55 and will be widespread Wednesday and Thursday. Spotter information statement. Spotter activation is not anticipated tonight. And now a discussion of hazardous weather conditions for the following counties in Illinois: Coles, Douglas, Edgar, and Moultrie. This hazardous weather outlook is for central Illinois and east central Illinois. For tonight, isolated thunderstorms are expected north of Interstate 70 into tonight. The severe weather threat is low. For Sunday through Friday, additional thunderstorms are likely Sunday through Tuesday. Although the severe weather threat is low, the numerous storms may result in localized flash flooding. Hot and humid conditions will intensify through the upcoming week. Heat index values over 100 degrees will be widespread Wednesday and Thursday. Spotter information statement. Spotter activation is not anticipated tonight. The time is currently 2:34 p.m. Central Daylight Time. 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Now for the official National Weather Service forecast for Champaign, Urbana, and surrounding areas of East Central Illinois. Rest of today, partly sunny with a chance of showers and thunderstorms. Near steady temperature in the upper 80s. Southwest winds around 10 miles an hour with gusts up to 20 miles an hour. Chance of rain 50%. Tonight, mostly cloudy. A chance of showers and thunderstorms until midnight, then a slight chance of showers and thunderstorms after midnight. Lows in the upper 60s. Southwest winds 5 to 10 miles an hour. Chance of rain 50%. Sunday, mostly cloudy in the morning, then becoming partly sunny. A chance of showers. A slight chance of thunderstorms in the morning, then a chance of thunderstorms in the afternoon. Highs in the mid-80s. South winds 5 to 10 miles an hour. Chance of rain 50%. Sunday night, mostly cloudy. A chance of showers after midnight. Lows in the upper 60s. Southeast winds 5 to 10 miles an hour. Chance of rain 40%. Monday, partly sunny with a chance of showers in the morning, then showers with a chance of thunderstorms in the afternoon. Highs in the mid-80s. Southeast winds 10 to 15 miles an hour with gusts up to 25 miles an hour. Chance of rain near 100%. Monday night, showers with a chance of thunderstorms until midnight, then showers likely after midnight. Lows in the upper 60s. Chance of rain near 100%. Tuesday, mostly cloudy in the morning, then becoming partly sunny. A chance of showers. A chance of thunderstorms in the afternoon. Highs in the upper 80s. Chance of rain 50%. Tuesday night, partly cloudy with a chance of showers and thunderstorms. Lows in the lower 70s. Chance of rain 50%. Wednesday and Wednesday night, mostly clear. Highs in the lower 90s. Lows in the lower 70s. Thursday, mostly sunny. A chance of showers and thunderstorms in the afternoon. Highs in the lower 90s. Chance of rain 30%. Heat index values up to 100. Thursday night, a chance of thunderstorms until midnight. Partly cloudy with a chance of showers. Lows around 70. Chance of rain 40%. Friday, mostly sunny. A chance of showers in the afternoon. Highs in the lower 90s. Chance of rain 40%. Again, the forecast for Champaign, Urbana, and surrounding areas of East Central Illinois for the rest of today, partly sunny with a chance of showers and thunderstorms. Near steady temperature in the upper 80s. Southwest winds around 10 miles an hour with gusts up to 20 miles an hour. Chance of rain 50%. At 2 p.m. at the Champaign Airport, skies were mostly sunny. The temperature was 91 degrees, the dew point was 69, and the relative humidity was 48%. The heat index was 96. The wind was southwest at 14 miles an hour, gusting to 25. The pressure was 29.90 inches and falling. Elsewhere around the area, temperatures were around 90 degrees. At Terre Haute, it was sunny. It was mostly sunny at Peoria, Bloomington, Paris, Mattoon, and Springfield. It was partly sunny at Red Tool.

in Decatur. And once again at 2 p.m. at the Champaign Airport, under mostly sunny skies, the temperature was 91, and the heat index was 96. Looking elsewhere around the Midwest at 2 p.m., Chicago was partly sunny, and 84. Indianapolis was partly sunny, and 86. St. Louis was partly sunny, and 84. Kansas City was partly sunny, and 83. Des Moines was mostly sunny, and 87. Milwaukee was mostly sunny, and 75. And now a discussion of hazardous weather conditions for the following counties in Illinois, Champaign, DeWitt, Piatt, and Vermilion. This hazardous weather outlook is for Central Illinois, East Central Illinois, and West Central Illinois. For tonight, additional thunderstorms are expected to develop this afternoon and linger into the evening. The highest storm chances tonight will be near and north of Interstate 72. While the severe weather threat is not high, a few of the storms may be locally severe, with damaging winds as the main concern. For Sunday through Friday, additional thunderstorms are likely Sunday through Monday night, lingering into Tuesday over East Central Illinois. Although the severe weather threat is low, the numerous storms may result in localized flash flooding. Hot and humid conditions will intensify through the upcoming week. Heat index values over 100 degrees are possible as early as Tuesday west of Interstate 55, and will be widespread Wednesday and Thursday. Spotter information statement, spotter activation is not anticipated tonight. And now a discussion of hazardous weather conditions for the following counties in Illinois, Coles, Douglas, Edgar, and Moultrie. This hazardous weather outlook is for Central Illinois and East Central Illinois. For tonight, isolated thunderstorms are expected north of Interstate 70 into tonight. The severe weather threat is low. For Sunday through Friday, additional thunderstorms are likely Sunday through Tuesday. Although the severe weather threat is low, the numerous storms may result in localized flash flooding. Hot and humid conditions will intensify through the upcoming week. Heat index values over 100 degrees will be widespread Wednesday and Thursday. Spotter information statement, spotter activation is not anticipated tonight. The time is currently 2:40 p.m. Central Daylight Time. 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Now for the official National Weather Service forecast for Champaign, Urbana, and surrounding areas of East Central Illinois. Rest of today, partly sunny with a chance of showers and thunderstorms. Near steady temperature in the upper 80s. Southwest winds around 10 miles an hour with gusts up to 20 miles an hour. Chance of rain 50%. Tonight, mostly cloudy. A chance of showers and thunderstorms until midnight, then a slight chance of showers and thunderstorms after midnight. Lows in the upper 60s. Southwest winds 5 to 10 miles an hour. Chance of rain 50%. Sunday, mostly cloudy in the morning, then becoming partly sunny. A chance of showers. A slight chance of thunderstorms in the morning, then a chance of thunderstorms in the afternoon. Highs in the mid-80s. South winds 5 to 10 miles an hour. Chance of rain 50%. Sunday night, mostly cloudy. A chance of showers after midnight. Lows in the upper 60s. Southeast winds 5 to 10 miles an hour. Chance of rain 40%. Monday, partly sunny with a chance of showers in the morning, then showers with a chance of thunderstorms in the afternoon. Highs in the mid-80s. Southeast winds 10 to 15 miles an hour with gusts up to 25 miles an hour. Chance of rain near 100%. Monday night, showers with a chance of thunderstorms until midnight, then showers likely after midnight. Lows in the upper 60s. Chance of rain near 100%. Tuesday, mostly cloudy in the morning, then becoming partly sunny. A chance of showers. A chance of thunderstorms in the afternoon. Highs in the upper 80s. Chance of rain 50%. Tuesday night, partly cloudy with a chance of showers and thunderstorms. Lows in the lower 70s. Chance of rain 50%. Wednesday and Wednesday night, mostly clear. Highs in the lower 90s. Lows in the lower 70s. Thursday, mostly sunny. A chance of showers and thunderstorms in the afternoon. Highs in the lower 90s. Chance of rain 30%. Heat index value.

to 100. Thursday night, a chance of thunderstorms until midnight. Partly cloudy with a chance of showers. Lows around 70. Chance of rain 40%. Friday, mostly sunny. A chance of showers in the afternoon. Highs in the lower 90s. Chance of rain 40%. Again, the forecast for Champaign, Urbana and surrounding areas of East Central Illinois for the rest of today, partly sunny with a chance of showers and thunderstorms. Near steady temperature in the upper 80s. Southwest winds around 10 miles an hour with gusts up to 20 miles an hour. Chance of rain 50%. At 2 p.m. at the Champaign Airport, skies were mostly sunny. The temperature was 91 degrees, the dew point was 69, and the relative humidity was 48%. The heat index was 96. The wind was southwest at 14 miles an hour, gusting to 25. The pressure was 29.90 inches and falling. Elsewhere around the area, temperatures were around 90 degrees. At Terre Haute, it was sunny. It was mostly sunny at Peoria, Bloomington, Paris, Mattoon, and Springfield. It was partly sunny at Rantoul and Decatur. And once again at 2 p.m. at the Champaign Airport, under mostly sunny skies, the temperature was 91, and the heat index was 96. Looking elsewhere around the Midwest at 2 p.m., Chicago was partly sunny, and 84. Indianapolis was partly sunny, and 86. St. Louis was partly sunny, and 84. Kansas City was partly sunny, and 83. Des Moines was mostly sunny, and 87. Milwaukee was mostly sunny, and 75. And now a discussion of hazardous weather conditions for the following counties in Illinois, Champaign, DeWitt, Piatt, and Vermilion. This hazardous weather outlook is for Central Illinois, East Central Illinois, and West Central Illinois. For tonight, additional thunderstorms are expected to develop this afternoon and linger into the evening. The highest storm chances tonight will be near and north of Interstate 72. While the severe weather threat is not high, a few of the storms may be locally severe, with damaging winds as the main concern. For Sunday through Friday, additional thunderstorms are likely Sunday through Monday night, lingering into Tuesday over East Central Illinois. Although the severe weather threat is low, the numerous storms may result in localized flash flooding. Hot and humid conditions will intensify through the upcoming week. Heat index values over 100 degrees are possible as early as Tuesday west of Interstate 55, and will be widespread Wednesday and Thursday. Spotter information statement, spotter activation is not anticipated tonight. And now a discussion of hazardous weather conditions for the following counties in Illinois, Coles, Douglas, Edgar, and Moultrie. This hazardous weather outlook is for Central Illinois and East Central Illinois. For tonight, isolated thunderstorms are expected north of Interstate 70 into tonight. The severe weather threat is low. For Sunday through Friday, additional thunderstorms are likely Sunday through Tuesday. Although the severe weather threat is low, the numerous storms may result in localized flash flooding. Hot and humid conditions will intensify through the upcoming week. Heat index values over 100 degrees will be widespread Wednesday and Thursday. Spotter information statement, spotter activation is not anticipated tonight. The time is currently 2:46 p.m. Central Daylight Time. 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Now for the official National Weather Service forecast for Champaign, Urbana and surrounding areas of East Central Illinois. Rest of today, partly sunny with a chance of showers and thunderstorms. Near steady temperature in the upper 80s. Southwest winds around 10 miles an hour with gusts up to 20 miles an hour. Chance of rain 50%. Tonight, mostly cloudy. A chance of showers and thunderstorms until midnight, then a slight chance of showers and thunderstorms after midnight. Lows in the upper 60s. Southwest winds 5 to 10 miles an hour. Chance of rain 50%. Sunday, mostly cloudy in the morning, then becoming partly sunny. A chance of showers. A slight chance of thunderstorms in the morning, then a chance of thunderstorms in the afternoon. Highs in the mid-80s. South winds 5 to 10 miles an hour. Chance of rain 50%. Sunday night, mostly cloudy. A chance of
of showers after midnight. Lows in the upper 60s. Southeast winds 5 to 10 miles an hour. Chance of rain 40%. Monday, partly sunny with a chance of showers in the morning, then showers with a chance of thunderstorms in the afternoon. Highs in the mid-80s. Southeast winds 10 to 15 miles an hour with gusts up to 25 miles an hour. Chance of rain near 100%. Monday night, showers with a chance of thunderstorms until midnight, then showers likely after midnight. Lows in the upper 60s. Chance of rain near 100%. Tuesday, mostly cloudy in the morning, then becoming partly sunny. A chance of showers. A chance of thunderstorms in the afternoon. Highs in the upper 80s. Chance of rain 50%. Tuesday night, partly cloudy with a chance of showers and thunderstorms. Lows in the lower 70s. Chance of rain 50%. Wednesday and Wednesday night, mostly clear. Highs in the lower 90s. Lows in the lower 70s. Thursday, mostly sunny. A chance of showers and thunderstorms in the afternoon. Highs in the lower 90s. Chance of rain 30%. Heat index values up to 100. Thursday night, a chance of thunderstorms until midnight. Partly cloudy with a chance of showers. Lows around 70. Chance of rain 40%. Friday, mostly sunny. A chance of showers in the afternoon. Highs in the lower 90s. Chance of rain 40%. Again, the forecast for Champaign, Urbana and surrounding areas of East Central Illinois for the rest of today, partly sunny with a chance of showers and thunderstorms. Near steady temperature in the upper 80s. Southwest winds around 10 miles an hour with gusts up to 20 miles an hour. Chance of rain 50%. At 2 p.m. at the Champaign Airport, skies were mostly sunny. The temperature was 91 degrees, the dew point was 69, and the relative humidity was 48%. The heat index was 96. The wind was south. ...0 inches and falling. Elsewhere around the area, temperatures were around 90 degrees. At Terre Haute, it was sunny. It was mostly sunny at Peoria, Bloomington, Paris, Mattoon, and Springfield. It was partly sunny at Red Tool, Decatur. And once again at 2 p.m. at the Champaign Airport, under mostly sunny skies, the temperature was 91, and the heat index was 96. Looking elsewhere around the Midwest at 2 p.m., Chicago was partly sunny, and 84. Indianapolis was partly sunny, and 86. St. Louis was partly sunny, and 84. Kansas City was partly sunny, and 83. Des Moines was mostly sunny, and 87. Milwaukee was mostly sunny, and 75. And now a discussion of hazardous weather conditions for the following counties in Illinois, Champaign, DeWitt, Piatt, and Vermilion. This hazardous weather outlook is for Central Illinois, East Central Illinois, and West Central Illinois. For tonight, additional thunderstorms are expected to develop this afternoon and linger into the evening. The highest storm chances tonight will be near and north of Interstate 72. While the severe weather threat is not high, a few of the storms may be locally severe, with damaging winds as the main concern. For Sunday through Friday, additional thunderstorms are likely Sunday through Monday night, lingering into Tuesday over East Central Illinois. Although the severe weather threat is low, the numerous storms may result in localized flash flooding. Hot and humid conditions will intensify through the upcoming week. Heat index values over 100 degrees are possible as early as Tuesday west of Interstate 55, and will be widespread Wednesday and Thursday. Spotter information statement, spotter activation is not anticipated tonight. And now a discussion of hazardous weather conditions for the following counties in Illinois, Coles, Douglas, Edgar, and Moultrie. This hazardous weather outlook is for Central Illinois and East Central Illinois. For tonight, isolated thunderstorms are expected north of Interstate 70 into tonight. The severe weather threat is low. For Sunday through Friday, additional thunderstorms are likely Sunday through Tuesday. Although the severe weather threat is low, the numerous storms may result in localized flash flooding. Hot and humid conditions will intensify through the upcoming week. Heat index values over 100 degrees will be widespread Wednesday and Thursday.

with a chance of showers and thunderstorms. Near steady temperature in the upper 80s. Southwest winds around 10 miles an hour with gusts up to 20 miles an hour. Chance of rain 50%. Tonight, mostly cloudy. A chance of showers and thunderstorms until midnight, then a slight chance of showers and thunderstorms after midnight. Lows in the upper 60s. Southwest winds 5 to 10 miles an hour. Chance of rain 50%. Sunday, mostly cloudy in the morning, then becoming partly sunny. A chance of showers. A slight chance of thunderstorms in the morning, then a chance of thunderstorms in the afternoon. Highs in the mid-80s. South winds 5 to 10 miles an hour. Chance of rain 50%. Sunday night, mostly cloudy. A chance of showers after midnight. Lows in the upper 60s. Southeast winds 5 to 10 miles an hour. Chance of rain 40%. Monday, partly sunny with a chance of showers in the morning, then showers with a chance of thunderstorms in the afternoon. Highs in the mid-80s. Southeast winds 10 to 15 miles an hour with gusts up to 25 miles an hour. Chance of rain near 100%. Monday night, showers with a chance of thunderstorms until midnight, then showers likely after midnight. Lows in the upper 60s. Chance of rain near 100%. Tuesday, mostly cloudy in the morning, then becoming partly sunny. A chance of showers. A chance of thunderstorms in the afternoon. Highs in the upper 80s. Chance of rain 50%. Tuesday night, partly cloudy with a chance of showers and thunderstorms. Lows in the lower 70s. Chance of rain 50%. Wednesday and Wednesday night, mostly clear. Highs in the lower 90s. Lows in the lower 70s. Thursday, mostly sunny. A chance of showers and thunderstorms in the afternoon. Highs in the lower 90s. Chance of rain 30%. Heat index values up to 100. Thursday night, a chance of thunderstorms until midnight. Partly cloudy with a chance of showers. Lows around 70. Chance of rain 40%. Friday, mostly sunny. A chance of showers in the afternoon. Highs in the lower 90s. Chance of rain 40%. Again, the forecast for Champaign, Urbana and surrounding areas of East Central Illinois for the rest of today, partly sunny with a chance of showers and thunderstorms. Near steady temperature in the upper 80s. Southwest winds around 10 miles an hour with gusts up to 20 miles an hour. Chance of rain 50%. At 2 p.m. at the Champaign Airport, skies were mostly sunny. The temperature was 91 degrees, the dew point was 69, and the relative humidity was 48%. The heat index was 96. The wind was southwest at 14 miles an hour, gusting to 25. The pressure was 29.90 inches and falling. Elsewhere around the area, temperatures were around 90 degrees. At Terre Haute, it was sunny. It was mostly sunny at Peoria, Bloomington, Paris, Mattoon, and Springfield. It was partly sunny at Rantoul, Decatur. And once again at 2 p.m. at the Champaign Airport, under mostly sunny skies, the temperature was 91, and the heat index was 96. Looking elsewhere around the Midwest at 2 p.m., Chicago was partly sunny, and 84. Indianapolis was partly sunny, and 86. St. Louis was partly sunny, and 84. Kansas City was partly sunny, and 83. Des Moines was mostly sunny, and 87. Milwaukee was mostly sunny, and 75. And now a discussion of hazardous weather conditions for the following counties in Illinois, Champaign, DeWitt, Piatt, and Vermilion. This hazardous weather outlook is for Central Illinois, East Central Illinois, and West Central Illinois. For tonight, additional thunderstorms are expected to develop this afternoon and linger into the evening. The highest storm chances tonight will be near and north of Interstate 72. While the severe weather threat is not high, a few of the storms may be locally severe, with damaging winds as the main concern. For Sunday through Friday, additional thunderstorms are likely Sunday through Monday night, lingering into Tuesday over East Central Illinois. Although the severe weather threat is low, the numerous storms may result in localized flash flooding. Hot and humid conditions will intensify through the upcoming week. Heat index values over 100 degrees are possible as early

as Tuesday west of Interstate 55 and will be widespread Wednesday and Thursday. Spotter information statement. Spotter activation is not anticipated tonight. And now a discussion of hazardous weather conditions for the following counties in Illinois: Coles, Douglas, Edgar, and Moultrie. This hazardous weather outlook is for central Illinois and east central Illinois. For tonight, isolated thunderstorms are expected north of Interstate 70 into tonight. The severe weather threat is low. For Sunday through Friday, additional thunderstorms are likely Sunday through Tuesday. Although the severe weather threat is low, the numerous storms may result in localized flash flooding. Hot and humid conditions will intensify through the upcoming week. Heat index values over 100 degrees will be widespread Wednesday and Thursday. Spotter information statement. Spotter activation is not anticipated tonight. The time is currently 2:59 p.m. Central Daylight Time. 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Now for the official National Weather Service forecast for Champaign, Urbana, and surrounding areas of east central Illinois. Rest of today, partly sunny with a chance of showers and thunderstorms. Near steady temperature in the upper 80s. Southwest winds around 10 miles an hour with gusts up to 20 miles an hour. Chance of rain 50%. Tonight, mostly cloudy. A chance of showers and thunderstorms until midnight, then a slight chance of showers and thunderstorms after midnight. Lows in the upper 60s. Southwest winds 5 to 10 miles an hour. Chance of rain 50%. Sunday, mostly cloudy in the morning, then becoming partly sunny. A chance of showers. A slight chance of thunderstorms in the morning, then a chance of thunderstorms in the afternoon. Highs in the mid-80s. South winds 5 to 10 miles an hour. Chance of rain 50%. Sunday night, mostly cloudy. A chance of showers after midnight. Lows in the upper 60s. Southeast winds 5 to 10 miles an hour. Chance of rain 40%. Monday, partly sunny with a chance of showers in the morning, then showers with a chance of thunderstorms in the afternoon. Highs in the mid-80s. Southeast winds 10 to 15 miles an hour with gusts up to 25 miles an hour. Chance of rain near 100%. Monday night, showers with a chance of thunderstorms until midnight, then showers likely after midnight. Lows in the upper 60s. Chance of rain near 100%. Tuesday, mostly cloudy in the morning, then becoming partly sunny. A chance of showers. A chance of thunderstorms in the afternoon. Highs in the upper 80s. Chance of rain 50%. Tuesday night, partly cloudy with a chance of showers and thunderstorms. Lows in the lower 70s. Chance of rain 50%. Wednesday and Wednesday night, mostly clear. Highs in the lower 90s. Lows in the lower 70s. Thursday, mostly sunny. A chance of showers and thunderstorms in the afternoon. Highs in the lower 90s. Chance of rain 30%. Heat index values up to 100. Thursday night, a chance of thunderstorms until midnight. Partly cloudy with a chance of showers. Lows around 70. Chance of rain 40%. Friday, mostly sunny. A chance of showers in the afternoon. Highs in the lower 90s. Chance of rain 40%. Again, the forecast for Champaign, Urbana, and surrounding areas of east central Illinois for the rest of today, partly sunny with a chance of showers and thunderstorms. Near steady temperature in the upper 80s. Southwest winds around 10 miles an hour with gusts up to 20 miles an hour. Chance of rain 50%. At 3 p.m. at the Champaign Airport, skies were partly sunny. The temperature was 88 degrees, the dew point was 68, and the relative humidity was 51%. The heat index was 91. The wind was southwest at 18 miles an hour, gusting to 28. The pressure was 29.88 inches and falling. Elsewhere around the area, temperatures were around 90 degrees. At Peoria, it was sunny. It was mostly sunny at Bloomington, Rantoul, Terre Haute, Mattoon, and Springfield. It was partly sunny at Paris, Decatur. And once again at 3 p.m. at the Champaign Airport, under partly sunny skies, the temperature was 88, and the heat index was 91.

And now a discussion of hazardous weather conditions for the following counties in Illinois, Champaign, DeWitt, Piatt, and Vermilion. This hazardous weather outlook is for Central Illinois, East Central Illinois, and West Central Illinois. For tonight, additional thunderstorms are expected to develop this afternoon and linger into the evening. The highest storm chances tonight will be near and north of Interstate 72. While the severe weather threat is not high, a few of the storms may be locally severe, with damaging winds as the main concern. For Sunday through Friday, additional thunderstorms are likely Sunday through Monday night, lingering into Tuesday over East Central Illinois. Although the severe weather threat is low, the numerous storms may result in localized flash flooding. Hot and humid conditions will intensify through the upcoming week. Heat index values over 100 degrees are possible as early as Tuesday west of Interstate 55, and will be widespread Wednesday and Thursday. Spotter information statement, spotter activation is not anticipated tonight. And now a discussion of hazardous weather conditions for the following counties in Illinois, Coles, Douglas, Edgar, and Moultrie. This hazardous weather outlook is for Central Illinois and East Central Illinois. For tonight, isolated thunderstorms are expected north of Interstate 70 into tonight. The severe weather threat is low. For Sunday through Friday, additional thunderstorms are likely Sunday through Tuesday. Although the severe weather threat is low, the numerous storms may result in localized flash flooding. Hot and humid conditions will intensify through the upcoming week. Heat index values over 100 degrees will be widespread Wednesday and Thursday. Spotter information statement, spotter activation is not anticipated tonight. The time is currently 3:05 p.m. Central Daylight Time. 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Now for the official National Weather Service forecast for Champaign, Urbana, and surrounding areas of East Central Illinois. Rest of today, partly sunny with a chance of showers and thunderstorms. Near steady temperature in the upper 80s. Southwest winds around 10 miles an hour with gusts up to 20 miles an hour. Chance of rain 50%. Tonight, mostly cloudy. A chance of showers and thunderstorms until midnight, then a slight chance of showers and thunderstorms after midnight. Lows in the upper 60s. Southwest winds 5 to 10 miles an hour. Chance of rain 50%. Sunday, mostly cloudy in the morning, then becoming partly sunny. A chance of showers. A slight chance of thunderstorms in the morning, then a chance of thunderstorms in the afternoon. Highs in the mid-80s. South winds 5 to 10 miles an hour. Chance of rain 50%. Sunday night, mostly cloudy. A chance of showers after midnight. Lows in the upper 60s. Southeast winds 5 to 10 miles an hour. Chance of rain 40%. Monday, partly sunny with a chance of showers in the morning, then showers with a chance of thunderstorms in the afternoon. Highs in the mid-80s. Southeast winds 10 to 15 miles an hour with gusts up to 25 miles an hour. Chance of rain near 100%. Monday night, showers with a chance of thunderstorms until midnight, then showers likely after midnight. Lows in the upper 60s. Chance of rain near 100%. Tuesday, mostly cloudy in the morning, then becoming partly sunny. A chance of showers. A chance of thunderstorms in the afternoon. Highs in the upper 80s. Chance of rain 50%. Tuesday night, partly cloudy with a chance of showers and thunderstorms. Lows in the lower 70s. Chance of rain 50%. Wednesday and Wednesday night, mostly clear. Highs in the lower 90s. Lows in the lower 70s. Thursday, mostly sunny. A chance of showers and thunderstorms in the afternoon. Highs in the lower 90s. Chance of rain 30%. Heat index values up to 100. Thursday night, a chance of thunderstorms until midnight. Partly cloudy with a chance of showers. Lows around 70. Chance of rain 40%. Friday, mostly sunny. A chance of showers in the afternoon. Highs in the lower 90s. Chance of rain 40%. Again, the forecast for Champaign, Urbana, and surrounding areas of East Central Illinois for the rest of today, partly sunny with a chance of showers and thunderstorms. Near steady temperature in the upper 80s. Southwest

Winds around 10 miles an hour with gusts up to 20 miles an hour. Chance of rain 50%. 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Programming originates from NOAA's National Weather Service office in Lincoln and transmits from the WCIA television tower near Seymour. 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At 3 p.m. at the Champaign Airport, skies were partly sunny. The temperature was 88 degrees, the dew point was 68, and the relative humidity was 51%. The heat index was 91. The wind was southwest at 18 miles an hour, gusting to 28. The pressure was 29.88 inches and falling. Elsewhere around the area, temperatures were around 90 degrees. At Peoria, it was sunny. It was mostly sunny at Bloomington, Rantoul, Terre Haute, Mattoon, and Springfield. It was partly sunny at Paris, Decatur. And once again at 3 p.m. at the Champaign Airport, under partly sunny skies, the temperature was 88, and the heat index was 91. Looking elsewhere around the Midwest at 3 p.m., Chicago was partly sunny, and 82. Indianapolis was mostly sunny, and 87. St. Louis was partly sunny, and 86. Kansas City was cloudy, and 83. Des Moines was partly sunny, and 86. Milwaukee was mostly sunny, and 76. And now a discussion of hazardous weather conditions for the following counties in Illinois: Champaign, DeWitt, Piatt, and Vermilion. This hazardous weather outlook is for central Illinois, east central Illinois, and west central Illinois. For tonight, additional thunderstorms are expected to develop this afternoon and linger into the evening. The highest storm chances tonight will be near and north of Interstate 72. While the severe weather threat is not high, a few of the storms may be locally severe, with damaging winds as the main concern. For Sunday through Friday, additional thunderstorms are likely Sunday through Monday night, lingering into Tuesday over east central Illinois. Although the severe weather threat is low, the numerous storms may result in localized flash flooding. Hot and humid conditions will intensify through the upcoming week. Heat index values over 100 degrees are possible as early as Tuesday west of Interstate 55, and will be widespread Wednesday and Thursday. Spotter information statement: spotter activation is not anticipated tonight. And now a discussion of hazardous weather conditions for the following counties in Illinois: Coles, Douglas, Edgar, and Moultrie. This hazardous weather outlook is for central Illinois and east central Illinois. For tonight, isolated thunderstorms are expected north of Interstate 70 into tonight. The severe weather threat is low. For Sunday through Friday, additional thunderstorms are likely Sunday through Tuesday. Although the severe weather threat is low, the numerous storms may result in localized flash flooding. Hot and humid conditions will intensify through the upcoming week. Heat index values over 100 degrees will be widespread Wednesday and Thursday. Spotter information statement: spotter activation is not anticipated tonight. The time is currently 3:12 p.m. Central Daylight Time. 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Now for the official National Weather Service forecast for Champaign, Urbana, and surrounding areas of east central Illinois. Rest of today, partly sunny with a chance of showers and thunderstorms. Near steady temperature in the upper 80s. Southwest winds around 10 miles an hour with gusts up to 20 miles an hour. Chance of rain 50%. Tonight, mostly cloudy. A chance of showers and thunderstorms until midnight, then a slight chance of showers and thunderstorms after midnight. Lows in the upper 60s. Southwest winds 5 to 10 miles an hour. Chance of rain 50%. Sunday, mostly cloudy in the morning, then becoming partly sunny. A chance of showers. A slight chance of thunderstorms in the morning, then a chance of thunderstorms in the afternoon. Highs in the mid-80s. South winds 5 to 10 miles an hour. Chance of rain 50%. Sunday night, mostly cloudy. A chance of...
hours after midnight. Lows in the upper 60s. Southeast wind 5 to 10 miles an hour. Chance of rain 40%. Monday, partly sunny with a chance of showers in the morning, then showers with a chance of thunderstorms in the afternoon. Highs in the mid-80s. Southeast winds 10 to 15 miles an hour with gusts up to 25 miles an hour. Chance of rain near 100%. Monday night, showers with a chance of thunderstorms until midnight, then showers likely after midnight. Lows in the upper 60s. Chance of rain near 100%. Tuesday, mostly cloudy in the morning, then becoming partly sunny. A chance of showers. A chance of thunderstorms in the afternoon. Highs in the upper 80s. Chance of rain 50%. Tuesday night, partly cloudy with a chance of showers and thunderstorms. Lows in the lower 70s. Chance of rain 50%. Wednesday and Wednesday night, mostly clear. Highs in the lower 90s. Lows in the lower 70s. Thursday, mostly sunny. A chance of showers and thunderstorms in the afternoon. Highs in the lower 90s. Chance of rain 30%. Heat index values up to 100. Thursday night, a chance of thunderstorms until midnight. Partly cloudy with a chance of showers. Lows around 70. Chance of rain 40%. Friday, mostly sunny. A chance of showers in the afternoon. Highs in the lower 90s. Chance of rain 40%. Again, the forecast for Champaign, Urbana and surrounding areas of East Central Illinois for the rest of today, partly sunny with a chance of showers and thunderstorms. Near steady temperature in the upper 80s. Southwest winds around 10 miles an hour with gusts up to 20 miles an hour. Chance of rain 50%. At 3 p.m. at the Champaign Airport, skies were partly sunny. The temperature was 88 degrees, the dew point was 68, and the relative humidity was 51%. The heat index was 91. The wind was southwest at 18 miles an hour, gusting to 28. The pressure was 29.88 inches and falling. Elsewhere around the area, temperatures were around 90 degrees. At Peoria, it was sunny. It was mostly sunny at Bloomington, Rantoul, Terre Haute, Mattoon, and Springfield. It was partly sunny at Paris, Decatur. And once again at 3 p.m. at the Champaign Airport, under partly sunny skies, the temperature was 88, and the heat index was 91. Looking elsewhere around the Midwest at 3 p.m., Chicago was partly sunny, and 82. Indianapolis was mostly sunny, and 87. St. Louis was partly sunny, and 86. Kansas City was cloudy, and 83. Des Moines was partly sunny, and 86. Milwaukee was mostly sunny, and 76. And now a discussion of hazardous weather conditions for the following counties in Illinois, Champaign, DeWitt, Piatt, and Vermilion. This hazardous weather outlook is for Central Illinois, East Central Illinois, and West Central Illinois. For tonight, additional thunderstorms are expected to develop this afternoon and linger into the evening. The highest storm chances tonight will be near and north of Interstate 72. While the severe weather threat is not high, a few of the storms may be locally severe, with damaging winds as the main concern. For Sunday through Friday, additional thunderstorms are likely Sunday through Monday night, lingering into Tuesday over East Central Illinois. Although the severe weather threat is low, the numerous storms may result in localized flash flooding. Hot and humid conditions will intensify through the upcoming week. Heat index values over 100 degrees are possible as early as Tuesday west of Interstate 55, and will be widespread Wednesday and Thursday. Spotter information statement, spotter activation is not anticipated tonight. And now a discussion of hazardous weather conditions for the following counties in Illinois, Coles, Douglas, Edgar, and Moultrie. This hazardous weather outlook is for Central Illinois and East Central Illinois. For tonight, isolated thunderstorms are expected north of Interstate 70 into tonight. The severe weather threat is low. For Sunday through Friday, additional thunderstorms are likely Sunday through Tuesday. Although the severe weather threat is low, the numerous storms may result in localized flash flooding. Hot and humid conditions will intensify through the upcoming week. Heat index values over 100 degrees will be widespread Wednesday and Thursday. Spotter information.
statement, spotter activation is not anticipated tonight. The time is currently 3:18 p.m. Central Daylight Time. 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Now for the official National Weather Service forecast for Champaign, Urbana and surrounding areas of East Central Illinois. Rest of today, partly sunny with a chance of showers and thunderstorms. Near steady temperature in the upper 80s. Southwest winds around 10 miles an hour with gusts up to 20 miles an hour. Chance of rain 50%. Tonight, mostly cloudy. A chance of showers and thunderstorms until midnight, then a slight chance of showers and thunderstorms after midnight. Lows in the upper 60s. Southwest winds 5 to 10 miles an hour. Chance of rain 50%. Sunday, mostly cloudy in the morning, then becoming partly sunny. A chance of showers. A slight chance of thunderstorms in the morning, then a chance of thunderstorms in the afternoon. Highs in the mid-80s. South winds 5 to 10 miles an hour. Chance of rain 50%. Sunday night, mostly cloudy. A chance of showers after midnight. Lows in the upper 60s. Southeast winds 5 to 10 miles an hour. Chance of rain 40%. Monday, partly sunny with a chance of showers in the morning, then showers with a chance of thunderstorms in the afternoon. Highs in the mid-80s. Southeast winds 10 to 15 miles an hour with gusts up to 25 miles an hour. Chance of rain near 100%. Monday night, showers with a chance of thunderstorms until midnight, then showers likely after midnight. Lows in the upper 60s. Chance of rain near 100%. Tuesday, mostly cloudy in the morning, then becoming partly sunny. A chance of showers. A chance of thunderstorms in the afternoon. Highs in the upper 80s. Chance of rain 50%. Tuesday night, partly cloudy with a chance of showers and thunderstorms. Lows in the lower 70s. Chance of rain 50%. Wednesday and Wednesday night, mostly clear. Highs in the lower 90s. Lows in the lower 70s. Thursday, mostly sunny. A chance of showers and thunderstorms in the afternoon. Highs in the lower 90s. Chance of rain 30%. Heat index values up to 100. Thursday night, a chance of thunderstorms until midnight. Partly cloudy with a chance of showers. Lows around 70. Chance of rain 40%. Friday, mostly sunny. A chance of showers in the afternoon. Highs in the lower 90s. Chance of rain 40%. Again, the forecast for Champaign, Urbana and surrounding areas of East Central Illinois for the rest of today, partly sunny with a chance of showers and thunderstorms. Near steady temperature in the upper 80s. Southwest winds around 10 miles an hour with gusts up to 20 miles an hour. Chance of rain 50%. At 3 p.m. at the Champaign Airport, skies were partly sunny. The temperature was 88 degrees, the dew point was 68, and the relative humidity was 51%. The heat index was 91. The wind was southwest at 18 miles an hour, gusting to 28. The pressure was 29.88 inches and falling. Elsewhere around the area, temperatures were around 90 degrees. At Peoria, it was sunny. It was mostly sunny at Bloomington, Rantoul, Terre Haute, Mattoon, and Springfield. It was partly sunny at Paris, Indicator. And once again at 3 p.m. at the Champaign Airport, under partly sunny skies, the temperature was 88, and the heat index was 91. Looking elsewhere around the Midwest at 3 p.m., Chicago was partly sunny, and 82. Indianapolis was mostly sunny, and 87. St. Louis was partly sunny, and 86. Kansas City was cloudy, and 83. Des Moines was partly sunny, and 86. Milwaukee was mostly sunny, and 76. And now a discussion of hazardous weather conditions for the following counties in Illinois, Champaign, DeWitt, Piatt, and Vermilion. This hazardous weather outlook is for Central Illinois, East Central Illinois, and West Central Illinois. For tonight, additional thunderstorms are expected to develop this afternoon and linger into the evening. The highest storm chances tonight will be near and north of Interstate 72. While the severe weather threat is not high, a few of the storms may be

unusually severe, with damaging winds as the main concern. For Sunday through Friday, additional thunderstorms are likely Sunday through Monday night, lingering into Tuesday over east central Illinois. Although the severe weather threat is low, the numerous storms may result in localized flash flooding. Hot and humid conditions will intensify through the upcoming week. Heat index values over 100 degrees are possible as early as Tuesday west of Interstate 55, and will be widespread Wednesday and Thursday. Spotter information statement, spotter activation is not anticipated tonight. And now a discussion of hazardous weather conditions for the following counties in Illinois, Coles, Douglas, Edgar, and Moultrie. This hazardous weather outlook is for central Illinois and east central Illinois. For tonight, isolated thunderstorms are expected north of Interstate 70 into tonight. The severe weather threat is low. For Sunday through Friday, additional thunderstorms are likely Sunday through Tuesday. Although the severe weather threat is low, the numerous storms may result in localized flash flooding. Hot and humid conditions will intensify through the upcoming week. Heat index values over 100 degrees will be widespread Wednesday and Thursday. Spotter information statement, spotter activation is not anticipated tonight. The time is currently 3:25 p.m. Central Daylight Time. 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Now for the official National Weather Service forecast for Champaign, Urbana, and surrounding areas of east central Illinois. Rest of today, partly sunny with a chance of showers and thunderstorms. Near steady temperature in the upper 80s. Southwest winds around 10 miles an hour with gusts up to 20 miles an hour. Chance of rain 50%. Tonight, mostly cloudy. A chance of showers and thunderstorms until midnight, then a slight chance of showers and thunderstorms after midnight. Lows in the upper 60s. Southwest winds 5 to 10 miles an hour. Chance of rain 50%. Sunday, mostly cloudy in the morning, then becoming partly sunny. A chance of showers. A slight chance of thunderstorms in the morning, then a chance of thunderstorms in the afternoon. Highs in the mid-80s. South winds 5 to 10 miles an hour. Chance of rain 50%. Sunday night, mostly cloudy. A chance of showers after midnight. Lows in the upper 60s. Southeast winds 5 to 10 miles an hour. Chance of rain 40%. Monday, partly sunny with a chance of showers in the morning, then showers with a chance of thunderstorms in the afternoon. Highs in the mid-80s. Southeast winds 10 to 15 miles an hour with gusts up to 25 miles an hour. Chance of rain near 100%. Monday night, showers with a chance of thunderstorms until midnight, then showers likely after midnight. Lows in the upper 60s. Chance of rain near 100%. Tuesday, mostly cloudy in the morning, then becoming partly sunny. A chance of showers. A chance of thunderstorms in the afternoon. Highs in the upper 80s. Chance of rain 50%. Tuesday night, partly cloudy with a chance of showers and thunderstorms. Lows in the lower 70s. Chance of rain 50%. Wednesday and Wednesday night, mostly clear. Highs in the lower 90s. Lows in the lower 70s. Thursday, mostly sunny. A chance of showers and thunderstorms in the afternoon. Highs in the lower 90s. Chance of rain 30%. Heat index values up to 100. Thursday night, a chance of thunderstorms until midnight. Partly cloudy with a chance of showers. Lows around 70. Chance of rain 40%. Friday, mostly sunny. A chance of showers in the afternoon. Highs in the lower 90s. Chance of rain 40%. Again, the forecast for Champaign, Urbana, and surrounding areas of east central Illinois for the rest of today, partly sunny with a chance of showers and thunderstorms. Near steady temperature in the upper 80s. Southwest winds around 10 miles an hour with gusts up to 20 miles an hour. Chance of rain 50%. At 3 p.m. at the Champaign Airport, skies were partly sunny. The temperature was 88 degrees, the dew point was 68, and the relative humidity was 51%. The heat index was 91. The wind was southwest at 18 miles an hour, gusting to 28. The pressure was 29.88 inches and falling.

where around the area, temperatures were around 90 degrees. At Peoria, it was sunny. It was mostly sunny at Bloomington, Rantoul, Terre Haute, Mattoon, and Springfield. It was partly sunny at Paris, and Decatur. And once again at 3 p.m. at the Champaign Airport, under partly sunny skies, the temperature was 88, and the heat index was 91. Looking elsewhere around the Midwest at 3 p.m., Chicago was partly sunny, and 82. Indianapolis was mostly sunny, and 87. St. Louis was partly sunny, and 86. Kansas City was cloudy, and 83. Des Moines was partly sunny, and 86. Milwaukee was mostly sunny, and 76. And now a discussion of hazardous weather conditions for the following counties in Illinois, Champaign, DeWitt, Piatt, and Vermilion. This hazardous weather outlook is for Central Illinois, East Central Illinois, and West Central Illinois. For tonight, additional thunderstorms are expected to develop this afternoon and linger into the evening. The highest storm chances tonight will be near and north of Interstate 72. While the severe weather threat is not high, a few of the storms may be locally severe, with damaging winds as the main concern. For Sunday through Friday, additional thunderstorms are likely Sunday through Monday night, lingering into Tuesday over East Central Illinois. Although the severe weather threat is low, the numerous storms may result in localized flash flooding. Hot and humid conditions will intensify through the upcoming week. Heat index values over 100 degrees are possible as early as Tuesday west of Interstate 55, and will be widespread Wednesday and Thursday. Spotter information statement, spotter activation is not anticipated tonight. And now a discussion of hazardous weather conditions for the following counties in Illinois, Coles, Douglas, Edgar, and Moultrie. This hazardous weather outlook is for Central Illinois and East Central Illinois. For tonight, isolated thunderstorms are expected north of Interstate 70 into tonight. The severe weather threat is low. For Sunday through Friday, additional thunderstorms are likely Sunday through Tuesday. Although the severe weather threat is low, the numerous storms may result in localized flash flooding. Hot and humid conditions will intensify through the upcoming week. Heat index values over 100 degrees will be widespread Wednesday and Thursday. Spotter information statement. Spotter activation is not anticipated tonight. The time is currently 3:31 p.m. Central Daylight Time. 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Now for the official National Weather Service forecast for Champaign, Urbana, and surrounding areas of East Central Illinois. Rest of today, partly sunny with a chance of showers and thunderstorms. Near steady temperature in the upper 80s. Southwest winds around 10 miles an hour with gusts up to 20 miles an hour. Chance of rain 50%. Tonight, mostly cloudy. A chance of showers and thunderstorms until midnight, then a slight chance of showers and thunderstorms after midnight. Lows in the upper 60s. Southwest winds 5 to 10 miles an hour. Chance of rain 50%. Sunday, mostly cloudy in the morning, then becoming partly sunny. A chance of showers. A slight chance of thunderstorms in the morning, then a chance of thunderstorms in the afternoon. Highs in the mid-80s. South winds 5 to 10 miles an hour. Chance of rain 50%. Sunday night, mostly cloudy. A chance of showers after midnight. Lows in the upper 60s. Southeast winds 5 to 10 miles an hour. Chance of rain 40%. Monday, partly sunny with a chance of showers in the morning, then showers with a chance of thunderstorms in the afternoon. Highs in the upper 60s. Southeast winds 5 to 10 miles an hour. Chance of rain 40%. Monday, partly sunny with a chance of showers in the morning, then showers with a chance of thunderstorms in the afternoon. Highs in the mid-80s. Southeast winds 10 to 15 miles an hour with gusts up to 25 miles an hour. Chance of rain near 100%. Monday night, showers with a chance of thunderstorms until midnight, then showers likely after midnight. Lows in the upper 60s. Chance of rain near 100%. Tuesday, mostly cloudy in the morning, then becoming partly sunny. A chance of showers. A chance of thunderstorms in the afternoon. Highs in the upper 80s. Chance of rain.

50%. Tuesday night, partly cloudy with a chance of showers and thunderstorms. Lows in the lower 70s. Chance of rain 50%. Wednesday and Wednesday night, mostly clear. Highs in the lower 90s. Lows in the lower 70s. Thursday, mostly sunny. A chance of showers and thunderstorms in the afternoon. Highs in the lower 90s. Chance of rain 30%. Heat index values up to 100. Thursday night, a chance of thunderstorms until midnight. Partly cloudy with a chance of showers. Lows around 70. Chance of rain 40%. Friday, mostly sunny. A chance of showers in the afternoon. Highs in the lower 90s. Chance of rain 40%. Again, the forecast for Champaign, Urbana and surrounding areas of East Central Illinois for the rest of today, partly sunny with a chance of showers and thunderstorms. Near steady temperature in the upper 80s. Southwest winds around 10 miles an hour with gusts up to 20 miles an hour. Chance of rain 50%. At 3 p.m. at the Champaign Airport, skies were partly sunny. The temperature was 88 degrees, the dew point was 68, and the relative humidity was 51%. The heat index was 91. The wind was southwest at 18 miles an hour, gusting to 28. The pressure was 29.88 inches and falling. Elsewhere around the area, temperatures were around 90 degrees. At Peoria, it was sunny. It was mostly sunny at Bloomington, Rantoul, Terre Haute, Mattoon, and Springfield. It was partly sunny at Paris, and Decatur. And once again at 3 p.m. at the Champaign Airport, under partly sunny skies, the temperature was 88, and the heat index was 91. Looking elsewhere around the Midwest at 3 p.m., Chicago was partly sunny, and 82. Indianapolis was mostly sunny, and 87. St. Louis was partly sunny, and 86. Kansas City was cloudy, and 83. Des Moines was partly sunny, and 86. Milwaukee was mostly sunny, and 76. And now a discussion of hazardous weather conditions for the following counties in Illinois, Champaign, DeWitt, Piatt, and Vermilion. This hazardous weather outlook is for Central Illinois, East Central Illinois, and West Central Illinois. For tonight, additional thunderstorms are expected to develop this afternoon and linger into the evening. The highest storm chances tonight will be near and north of Interstate 72. While the severe weather threat is not high, a few of the storms may be locally severe, with damaging winds as the main concern. For Sunday through Friday, additional thunderstorms are likely Sunday through Monday night, lingering into Tuesday over East Central Illinois. Although the severe weather threat is low, the numerous storms may result in localized flash flooding. Hot and humid conditions will intensify through the upcoming week. Heat index values over 100 degrees are possible as early as Tuesday west of Interstate 55, and will be widespread Wednesday and Thursday. Spotter information statement, spotter activation is not anticipated tonight. And now a discussion of hazardous weather conditions for the following counties in Illinois, Coles, Douglas, Edgar, and Moultrie. This hazardous weather outlook is for Central Illinois and East Central Illinois. For tonight, isolated thunderstorms are expected north of Interstate 70 into tonight. The severe weather threat is low. For Sunday through Friday, additional thunderstorms are likely Sunday through Tuesday. Although the severe weather threat is low, the numerous storms may result in localized flash flooding. Hot and humid conditions will intensify through the upcoming week. Heat index values over 100 degrees will be widespread Wednesday and Thursday. Spotter information statement, spotter activation is not anticipated tonight. The time is currently 3:37 p.m. Central Daylight Time. 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Now for the official National Weather Service forecast for Champaign, Urbana and surrounding areas of East Central Illinois. Rest of today, partly sunny with a chance of showers and thunderstorms. Near steady temperature in the upper 80s. Southwest winds around 10 miles an hour with gusts up to 20 miles an hour. Chance of rain 50%. Tonight, mostly cloudy. A chance of showers and thunderstorms until midnight, then a slight chance of showers and thunderstorms after midnight. Lows in the upper 60s.

east. Southwest winds 5 to 10 miles an hour. Chance of rain 50%. Sunday, mostly cloudy in the morning, then becoming partly sunny. A chance of showers. A slight chance of thunderstorms in the morning, then a chance of thunderstorms in the afternoon. Highs in the mid-80s. South winds 5 to 10 miles an hour. Chance of rain 50%. Sunday night, mostly cloudy. A chance of showers after midnight. Lows in the upper 60s. Southeast winds 5 to 10 miles an hour. Chance of rain 40%. Monday, partly sunny with a chance of showers in the morning, then showers with a chance of thunderstorms in the afternoon. Highs in the mid-80s. Southeast winds 10 to 15 miles an hour with gusts up to 25 miles an hour. Chance of rain near 100%. Monday night, showers with a chance of thunderstorms until midnight, then showers likely after midnight. Lows in the upper 60s. Chance of rain near 100%. Tuesday, mostly cloudy in the morning, then becoming partly sunny. A chance of showers. A chance of thunderstorms in the afternoon. Highs in the upper 80s. Chance of rain 50%. Tuesday night, partly cloudy with a chance of showers and thunderstorms. Lows in the lower 70s. Chance of rain 50%. Wednesday and Wednesday night, mostly clear. Highs in the lower 90s. Lows in the lower 70s. Thursday, mostly sunny. A chance of showers and thunderstorms in the afternoon. Highs in the lower 90s. Chance of rain 30%. Heat index values up to 100. Thursday night, a chance of thunderstorms until midnight. Partly cloudy with a chance of showers. Lows around 70. Chance of rain 40%. Friday, mostly sunny. A chance of showers in the afternoon. Highs in the lower 90s. Chance of rain 40%. Again, the forecast for Champaign, Urbana and surrounding areas of East Central Illinois for the rest of today, partly sunny with a chance of showers and thunderstorms. Near steady temperature in the upper 80s. Southwest winds around 10 miles an hour with gusts up to 20 miles an hour. Chance of rain 50%. At 3 p.m. at the Champaign Airport, skies were partly sunny. The temperature was 88 degrees, the dew point was 68, and the relative humidity was 51%. The heat index was 91. The wind was southwest at 18 miles an hour, gusting to 28. The pressure was 29.88 inches and falling. Elsewhere around the area, temperatures were around 90 degrees. At Peoria, it was sunny. It was mostly sunny at Bloomington, Rantoul, Terre Haute, Mattoon, and Springfield. It was partly sunny at Paris, Decatur. And once again at 3 p.m. at the Champaign Airport, under partly sunny skies, the temperature was 88, and the heat index was 91. Looking elsewhere around the Midwest at 3 p.m., Chicago was partly sunny, and 82. Indianapolis was mostly sunny, and 87. St. Louis was partly sunny, and 86. Kansas City was cloudy, and 83. Des Moines was partly sunny, and 86. Milwaukee was mostly sunny, and 76. And now a discussion of hazardous weather conditions for the following counties in Illinois, Champaign, DeWitt, Piatt, and Vermilion. This hazardous weather outlook is for Central Illinois, East Central Illinois, and West Central Illinois. For tonight, additional thunderstorms are expected to develop this afternoon and linger into the evening. The highest storm chances tonight will be near and north of Interstate 72. While the severe weather threat is not high, a few of the storms may be locally severe, with damaging winds as the main concern. For Sunday through Friday, additional thunderstorms are likely Sunday through Monday night, lingering into Tuesday over East Central Illinois. Although the severe weather threat is low, the numerous storms may result in localized flash flooding. Hot and humid conditions will intensify through the upcoming week. Heat index values over 100 degrees are possible as early as Tuesday west of Interstate 55, and will be widespread Wednesday and Thursday. Spotter information statement, spotter activation is not anticipated tonight. And now a discussion of hazardous weather conditions for the following counties in Illinois, Coles, Douglas, Edgar, and Moultrie. This hazardous weather outlook is for Central Illinois and East Central Illinois.
For tonight, isolated thunderstorms are expected north of Interstate 70 into tonight. The severe weather threat is low. For Sunday through Friday, additional thunderstorms are likely Sunday through Tuesday. Although the severe weather threat is low, the numerous storms may result in localized flash flooding. Hot and humid conditions will intensify through the upcoming week. Heat index values over 100 degrees will be widespread Wednesday and Thursday. Spotter information statement, spotter activation is not anticipated tonight. The time is currently 3:44 p.m. Central Daylight Time. 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Now for the official National Weather Service forecast for Champaign, Urbana and surrounding areas of East Central Illinois. Rest of today, partly sunny with a chance of showers and thunderstorms. Near steady temperature in the upper 80s. Southwest winds around 10 miles an hour with gusts up to 20 miles an hour. Chance of rain 50%. Tonight, mostly cloudy. A chance of showers and thunderstorms until midnight, then a slight chance of showers and thunderstorms after midnight. Lows in the upper 60s. Southwest winds 5 to 10 miles an hour. Chance of rain 50%. Sunday, mostly cloudy in the morning, then becoming partly sunny. A chance of showers. A slight chance of thunderstorms in the morning, then a chance of thunderstorms in the afternoon. Highs in the mid-80s. South winds 5 to 10 miles an hour. Chance of rain 50%. Sunday night, mostly cloudy. A chance of showers after midnight. Lows in the upper 60s. Southeast winds 5 to 10 miles an hour. Chance of rain 40%. Monday, partly sunny with a chance of showers in the morning, then showers with a chance of thunderstorms in the afternoon. Highs in the mid-80s. Southeast winds 10 to 15 miles an hour with gusts up to 25 miles an hour. Chance of rain near 100%. Monday night, showers with a chance of thunderstorms until midnight, then showers likely after midnight. Lows in the upper 60s. Chance of rain near 100%. Tuesday, mostly cloudy in the morning, then becoming partly sunny. A chance of showers. A chance of thunderstorms in the afternoon. Highs in the upper 80s. Chance of rain 50%. Tuesday night, partly cloudy with a chance of showers and thunderstorms. Lows in the lower 70s. Chance of rain 50%. Wednesday and Wednesday night, mostly clear. Highs in the lower 90s. Lows in the lower 70s. Thursday, mostly sunny. A chance of showers and thunderstorms in the afternoon. Highs in the lower 90s. Chance of rain 30%. Heat index values up to 100. Thursday night, a chance of thunderstorms until midnight. Partly cloudy with a chance of showers. Lows around 70. Chance of rain 40%. Friday, mostly sunny. A chance of showers in the afternoon. Highs in the lower 90s. Chance of rain 40%. Again, the forecast for Champaign, Urbana and surrounding areas of East Central Illinois for the rest of today, partly sunny with a chance of showers and thunderstorms. Near steady temperature in the upper 80s. Southwest winds around 10 miles an hour with gusts up to 20 miles an hour. Chance of rain 50%. At 3 p.m. at the Champaign Airport, skies were partly sunny. The temperature was 88 degrees, the dew point was 68, and the relative humidity was 51%. The heat index was 91. The wind was southwest at 18 miles an hour, gusting to 28. The pressure was 29.88 inches and falling. Elsewhere around the area, temperatures were around 90 degrees. At Peoria, it was sunny. It was mostly sunny at Bloomington, Rantoul, Terre Haute, Mattoon, and Springfield. It was partly sunny at Paris, Indicator. And once again at 3 p.m. at the Champaign Airport, under partly sunny skies, the temperature was 88, and the heat index was 91. Looking elsewhere around the Midwest at 3 p.m., Chicago was partly sunny, and 82. Indianapolis was mostly sunny, and 87. St. Louis was partly sunny, and 86. Kansas City was cloudy, and 83. Des Moines was partly sunny, and 86. Milwaukee was mostly sunny, and 76.
And now, discussion of hazardous weather conditions for the following counties in Illinois, Champaign, DeWitt, Piatt, and Vermilion. This hazardous weather outlook is for Central Illinois, East Central Illinois, and West Central Illinois. For tonight, additional thunderstorms are expected to develop this afternoon and linger into the evening. The highest storm chances tonight will be near and north of Interstate 72. While the severe weather threat is not high, a few of the storms may be locally severe, with damaging winds as the main concern. For Sunday through Friday, additional thunderstorms are likely Sunday through Monday night, lingering into Tuesday over East Central Illinois. Although the severe weather threat is low, the numerous storms may result in localized flash flooding. Hot and humid conditions will intensify through the upcoming week. Heat index values over 100 degrees are possible as early as Tuesday west of Interstate 55, and will be widespread Wednesday and Thursday. Spotter information statement, spotter activation is not anticipated tonight. And now a discussion of hazardous weather conditions for the following counties in Illinois, Coles, Douglas, Edgar, and Moultrie. This hazardous weather outlook is for Central Illinois and East Central Illinois. For tonight, isolated thunderstorms are expected north of Interstate 70 into tonight. The severe weather threat is low. For Sunday through Friday, additional thunderstorms are likely Sunday through Tuesday. Although the severe weather threat is low, the numerous storms may result in localized flash flooding. Hot and humid conditions will intensify through the upcoming week. Heat index values over 100 degrees will be widespread Wednesday and Thursday. Spotter information statement, spotter activation is not anticipated tonight. The time is currently 3:50 p.m. Central Daylight Time. 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Now for the official National Weather Service forecast for Champaign, Urbana, and surrounding areas of East Central Illinois. Rest of today, partly sunny with a chance of showers and thunderstorms. Near steady temperature in the upper 80s. Southwest winds around 10 miles an hour with gusts up to 20 miles an hour. Chance of rain 50%. Tonight, mostly cloudy. A chance of showers and thunderstorms until midnight, then a slight chance of showers and thunderstorms after midnight. Lows in the upper 60s. Southwest winds 5 to 10 miles an hour. Chance of rain 50%. Sunday, mostly cloudy in the morning, then becoming partly sunny. A chance of showers. A slight chance of thunderstorms in the morning, then a chance of thunderstorms in the afternoon. Highs in the mid-80s. South winds 5 to 10 miles an hour. Chance of rain 50%. Sunday night, mostly cloudy. A chance of showers after midnight. Lows in the upper 60s. Southeast winds 5 to 10 miles an hour. Chance of rain 40%. Monday, partly sunny with a chance of showers in the morning, then showers with a chance of thunderstorms in the afternoon. Highs in the mid-80s. Southeast winds 10 to 15 miles an hour with gusts up to 25 miles an hour. Chance of rain near 100%. Monday night, showers with a chance of thunderstorms until midnight, then showers likely after midnight. Lows in the upper 60s. Chance of rain near 100%. Tuesday, mostly cloudy in the morning, then becoming partly sunny. A chance of showers. A chance of thunderstorms in the afternoon. Highs in the upper 80s. Chance of rain 50%. Tuesday night, partly cloudy with a chance of showers and thunderstorms. Lows in the lower 70s. Chance of rain 50%. Wednesday and Wednesday night, mostly clear. Highs in the lower 90s. Lows in the lower 70s. Thursday, mostly sunny. A chance of showers and thunderstorms in the afternoon. Highs in the lower 90s. Chance of rain 30%. Heat index values up to 100. Thursday night, a chance of thunderstorms until midnight. Partly cloudy with a chance of showers. Lows around 70. Chance of rain 40%. Friday, mostly sunny. A chance of showers in the afternoon. Highs in the lower 90s. Chance of rain 40%. Again, the forecast for Champaign, Urbana, and surrounding areas of East Central Illinois for the rest of today, partly sunny with a chance of showers and thunderstorms. Near steady temperature in the upper 80s.
Southwest winds around 10.

gusting to 28. The pressure was 29.88 inches and falling. Elsewhere around the area, temperatures were around 90 degrees. At Peoria, it was sunny. It was mostly sunny at Bloomington, Rantoul, Terre Haute, Mattoon, and Springfield. It was partly sunny at Paris, in Decatur. And once again at 3 p.m. at the Champaign Airport, under partly sunny skies, the temperature was 88, and the heat index was 91. Looking elsewhere around the Midwest at 3 p.m., Chicago was partly sunny, and 82. Indianapolis was mostly sunny, and 87. St. Louis was partly sunny, and 86. Kansas City was cloudy, and 83. Des Moines was partly sunny, and 86. Milwaukee was mostly sunny, and 76. And now a discussion of hazardous weather conditions for the following counties in Illinois, Champaign, DeWitt, Piatt, and Vermilion. This hazardous weather outlook is for Central Illinois, East Central Illinois, and West Central Illinois. For tonight, additional thunderstorms are expected to develop this afternoon and linger into the evening. The highest storm chances tonight will be near and north of Interstate 72. While the severe weather threat is not high, a few of the storms may be locally severe, with damaging winds as the main concern. For Sunday through Friday, additional thunderstorms are likely Sunday through Monday night, lingering into Tuesday over East Central Illinois. Although the severe weather threat is low, the numerous storms may result in localized flash flooding. Hot and humid conditions will intensify through the upcoming week. Heat index values over 100 degrees are possible as early as Tuesday west of Interstate 55, and will be widespread Wednesday and Thursday. Spotter information statement, spotter activation is not anticipated tonight. And now a discussion of hazardous weather conditions for the following counties in Illinois, Coles, Douglas, Edgar, and Moultrie. This hazardous weather outlook is for Central Illinois and East Central Illinois. For tonight, isolated thunderstorms are expected north of Interstate 70 into tonight. The severe weather threat is low. For Sunday through Friday, additional thunderstorms are likely Sunday through Tuesday. Although the severe weather threat is low, the numerous storms may result in localized flash flooding. Hot and humid conditions will intensify through the upcoming week. Heat index values over 100 degrees will be widespread Wednesday and Thursday. Spotter information statement, spotter activation is not anticipated tonight. The time is currently 3:57 p.m. Central Daylight Time. 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Now for the official National Weather Service forecast for Champaign, Urbana, and surrounding areas of East Central Illinois. Rest of today, partly sunny with a chance of showers and thunderstorms. Near steady temperature in the upper 80s. Southwest winds around 10 miles an hour with gusts up to 20 miles an hour. Chance of rain 50%. Tonight, mostly cloudy. A chance of showers and thunderstorms until midnight, then a slight chance of showers and thunderstorms after midnight. Lows in the upper 60s. Southwest winds 5 to 10 miles an hour. Chance of rain 50%. Sunday, mostly cloudy in the morning, then becoming partly sunny. A chance of showers. A slight chance of thunderstorms in the morning, then a chance of thunderstorms in the afternoon. Highs in the mid-80s. South winds 5 to 10 miles an hour. Chance of rain 50%. Sunday night, mostly cloudy. A chance of showers after midnight. Lows in the upper 60s. Southeast winds 5 to 10 miles an hour. Chance of rain 40%. Monday, partly sunny with a chance of showers in the morning, then showers with a chance of thunderstorms in the afternoon. Highs in the mid-80s. Southeast winds 10 to 15 miles an hour with gusts up to 25 miles an hour. Chance of rain near 100%. Monday night, showers with a chance of thunderstorms until midnight, then showers likely after midnight. Lows in the upper 60s. Chance of rain near 100%. Tuesday, mostly cloudy in the morning, then becoming partly sunny. A chance of showers. A chance of thunderstorms in the afternoon. Highs in the upper 80s. Chance of rain 50%. Tuesday night, partly cloudy with a chance of showers and thunderstorms. Lows in the lower 70s. Chance of rain.

50%. Wednesday and Wednesday night, mostly clear. Highs in the lower 90s. Lows in the lower 70s. Thursday, mostly sunny. A chance of showers and thunderstorms in the afternoon. Highs in the lower 90s. Chance of rain 30%. Heat index values up to 100. Thursday night, a chance of thunderstorms until midnight. Partly cloudy with a chance of showers. Lows around 70. Chance of rain 40%. Friday, mostly sunny. A chance of showers in the afternoon. Highs in the lower 90s. Chance of rain 40%. Again, the forecast for Champaign, Urbana and surrounding areas of East Central Illinois for the rest of today, partly sunny with a chance of showers and thunderstorms. Near steady temperature in the upper 80s. Southwest winds around 10 miles an hour with gusts up to 20 miles an hour. Chance of rain 50%. And now a discussion of hazardous weather conditions for the following counties in Illinois, Champaign, DeWitt, Piatt, and Vermilion. This hazardous weather outlook is for Central Illinois, East Central Illinois, and West Central Illinois. For tonight, additional thunderstorms are expected to develop this afternoon and linger into the evening. The highest storm chances tonight will be near and north of Interstate 72. While the severe weather threat is not high, a few of the storms may be locally severe, with damaging winds as the main concern. For Sunday through Friday, additional thunderstorms are likely Sunday through Monday night, lingering into Tuesday over East Central Illinois. Although the severe weather threat is low, the numerous storms may result in localized flash flooding. Hot and humid conditions will intensify through the upcoming week. Heat index values over 100 degrees are possible as early as Tuesday west of Interstate 55, and will be widespread Wednesday and Thursday. Spotter information statement, spotter activation is not anticipated tonight. And now a discussion of hazardous weather conditions for the following counties in Illinois, Coles, Douglas, Edgar, and Moultrie. This hazardous weather outlook is for Central Illinois and East Central Illinois. For tonight, isolated thunderstorms are expected north of Interstate 70 into tonight. The severe weather threat is low. For Sunday through Friday, additional thunderstorms are likely Sunday through Tuesday. Although the severe weather threat is low, the numerous storms may result in localized flash flooding. Hot and humid conditions will intensify through the upcoming week. Heat index values over 100 degrees will be widespread Wednesday and Thursday. Spotter information statement, spotter activation is not anticipated tonight. The time is currently 4:02 p.m. Central Daylight Time. 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Now for the official National Weather Service forecast for Champaign, Urbana and surrounding areas of East Central Illinois. Rest of today, partly sunny with a chance of showers and thunderstorms. Near steady temperature in the upper 80s. Southwest winds around 10 miles an hour with gusts up to 20 miles an hour. Chance of rain 50%. Tonight, mostly cloudy. A chance of showers and thunderstorms until midnight, then a slight chance of showers and thunderstorms after midnight. Lows in the upper 60s. Southwest winds 5 to 10 miles an hour. Chance of rain 50%. Sunday, mostly cloudy in the morning, then becoming partly sunny. A chance of showers. A slight chance of thunderstorms in the morning, then a chance of thunderstorms in the afternoon. Highs in the mid-80s. South winds 5 to 10 miles an hour. Chance of rain 50%. Sunday night, mostly cloudy. A chance of showers after midnight. Lows in the upper 60s. Southeast winds 5 to 10 miles an hour. Chance of rain 40%. Monday, partly sunny with a chance of showers in the morning, then showers with a chance of thunderstorms in the afternoon. Highs in the mid-80s. Southeast winds 10 to 15 miles an hour with gusts up to 25 miles an hour. Chance of rain near 100%. Monday night, showers with a chance of thunderstorms until midnight, then showers likely after midnight. Lows in the upper 60s. Chance of rain near 100%. Tuesday, mostly cloudy in the morning, then becoming partly sunny. A chance of showers. A chance of thunderstorms in the afternoon. Highs in the upper 80s. Chance of rain 50%. Tuesday night.
partly cloudy with a chance of showers and thunderstorms. Lows in the lower 70s. Chance of rain 50%. Wednesday and Wednesday night, mostly clear. Highs in the lower 90s. Lows in the lower 70s. Thursday, mostly sunny. A chance of showers and thunderstorms in the afternoon. Highs in the lower 90s. Chance of rain 30%. Heat index values up to 100. Thursday night, a chance of thunderstorms until midnight. Partly cloudy with a chance of showers. Lows around 70. Chance of rain 40%. Friday, mostly sunny. A chance of showers in the afternoon. Highs in the lower 90s. Chance of rain 40%. Again, the forecast for Champaign, Urbana and surrounding areas of East Central Illinois for the rest of today, partly sunny with a chance of showers and thunderstorms. Near steady temperature in the upper 80s. Southwest winds around 10 miles an hour with gusts up to 20 miles an hour. Chance of rain 50%. At 4 p.m. at the Champaign Airport, skies were partly sunny. The temperature was 92 degrees, the dew point was 68, and the relative humidity was 45%. The heat index was 96. The wind was west at 16 miles an hour, gusting to 26. The pressure was 29.88 inches and steady. Elsewhere around the area, temperatures were around 90 degrees. It was sunny at Peoria and Terre Haute. It was mostly sunny at Bloomington, Mattoon, Decatur, and Springfield. It was partly sunny at Rantoul and Paris. And once again at 4 p.m. at the Champaign Airport, under partly sunny skies, the temperature was 92 and the heat index was 96. 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Programming originates from NOAA's National Weather Service office in Lincoln and transmits from the WCIA television tower near Seymour. The station serves the following counties: Champaign, DeWitt, Coles, Douglas, Edgar, Ford, Moultrie, Piatt, and Vermilion. 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And now a discussion of hazardous weather conditions for the following counties in Illinois: Champaign, DeWitt, Piatt, and Vermilion. This hazardous weather outlook is for Central Illinois, East Central Illinois, and West Central Illinois. For tonight, additional thunderstorms are expected to develop this afternoon and linger into the evening. The highest storm chances tonight will be near and north of Interstate 72. While the severe weather threat is not high, a few of the storms may be locally severe, with damaging winds as the main concern. For Sunday through Friday, additional thunderstorms are likely Sunday through Monday night, lingering into Tuesday over East Central Illinois. Although the severe weather threat is low, the numerous storms may result in localized flash flooding. Hot and humid conditions will intensify through the upcoming week. Heat index values over 100 degrees are possible as early as Tuesday west of Interstate 55 and will be widespread Wednesday and Thursday. Spotter information statement: spotter activation is not anticipated tonight. And now a discussion of hazardous weather conditions for the following counties in Illinois: Coles, Douglas, Edgar, and Moultrie. This hazardous weather outlook is for Central Illinois and East Central Illinois. For tonight, isolated thunderstorms are expected north of Interstate 70 into tonight. The severe weather threat is low. For Sunday through Friday, additional thunderstorms are likely Sunday through Tuesday. Although the severe weather threat is low, the numerous storms may result in localized flash flooding. Hot and humid conditions will intensify through the upcoming week. Heat index values over 100 degrees will be widespread Wednesday and Thursday. Spotter information statement: spotter activation is not anticipated tonight. The time is currently 4:08 p.m. Central Daylight Time. 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Now for the official National Weather Service forecast for Champaign, Urbana and surrounding areas of East Central Illinois. Rest of today, partly sunny with a chance of showers and thunderstorms. Near steady temperature in the upper 80s. Southwest winds around 10 miles an hour with gusts up to 20 miles an hour. Chance of rain 50%. Tonight, mostly cloudy.

a chance of showers and thunderstorms until midnight, then a slight chance of showers and thunderstorms after midnight. Lows in the upper 60s. Southwest winds 5 to 10 miles an hour. Chance of rain 50%. Sunday, mostly cloudy in the morning, then becoming partly sunny. A chance of showers. A slight chance of thunderstorms in the morning, then a chance of thunderstorms in the afternoon. Highs in the mid-80s. South winds 5 to 10 miles an hour. Chance of rain 50%. Sunday night, mostly cloudy. A chance of showers after midnight. Lows in the upper 60s. Southeast winds 5 to 10 miles an hour. Chance of rain 40%. Monday, partly sunny with a chance of showers in the morning, then showers with a chance of thunderstorms in the afternoon. Highs in the mid-80s. Southeast winds 10 to 15 miles an hour with gusts up to 25 miles an hour. Chance of rain near 100%. Monday night, showers with a chance of thunderstorms until midnight, then showers likely after midnight. Lows in the upper 60s. Chance of rain near 100%. Tuesday, mostly cloudy in the morning, then becoming partly sunny. A chance of showers. A chance of thunderstorms in the afternoon. Highs in the upper 80s. Chance of rain 50%. Tuesday night, partly cloudy with a chance of showers and thunderstorms. Lows in the lower 70s. Chance of rain 50%. Wednesday and Wednesday night, mostly clear. Highs in the lower 90s. Lows in the lower 70s. Thursday, mostly sunny. A chance of showers and thunderstorms in the afternoon. Highs in the lower 90s. Chance of rain 30%. Heat index values up to 100. Thursday night, a chance of thunderstorms until midnight. Partly cloudy with a chance of showers. Lows around 70. Chance of rain 40%. Friday, mostly sunny. A chance of showers in the afternoon. Highs in the lower 90s. Chance of rain 40%. Again, the forecast for Champaign, Urbana and surrounding areas of East Central Illinois for the rest of today, partly sunny with a chance of showers and thunderstorms. Near steady temperature in the upper 80s. Southwest winds around 10 miles an hour with gusts up to 20 miles an hour. Chance of rain 50%. At 4 p.m. at the Champaign Airport, skies were partly sunny. The temperature was 92 degrees, the dew point was 68, and the relative humidity was 45%. The heat index was 96. The wind was west at 16 miles an hour, gusting to 26. The pressure was 29.88 inches and steady. Elsewhere around the area, temperatures were around 90 degrees. It was sunny at Peoria and Terre Haute. It was mostly sunny at Bloomington, Mattoon, Decatur, and Springfield. It was partly sunny at Rantoul and Paris. And once again at 4 p.m. at the Champaign Airport, under partly sunny skies, the temperature was 92, and the heat index was 96. Looking elsewhere around the Midwest at 4 p.m., Chicago was partly sunny, and 82. Indianapolis was partly sunny, and 87. St. Louis was partly sunny, and 86. Kansas City was cloudy, and 82. Des Moines was partly sunny, and 87. Milwaukee was mostly sunny, and 79. And now a discussion of hazardous weather conditions for the following counties in Illinois, Champaign, DeWitt, Piatt, and Vermilion. This hazardous weather outlook is for Central Illinois, East Central Illinois, and West Central Illinois. For tonight, additional thunderstorms are expected to develop this afternoon and linger into the evening. The highest storm chances tonight will be near and north of Interstate 72. While the severe weather threat is not high, a few of the storms may be locally severe, with damaging winds as the main concern. For Sunday through Friday, additional thunderstorms are likely Sunday through Monday night, lingering into Tuesday over East Central Illinois. Although the severe weather threat is low, the numerous storms may result in localized flash flooding. Hot and humid conditions will intensify through the upcoming week. Heat index values over 100 degrees are possible as early as Tuesday west of Interstate 55, and will be widespread Wednesday and Thursday. Spotter information statement, spotter activation is not anticipated tonight. And now a discussion of hazardous weather conditions for the following counties

Illinois, Coles, Douglas, Edgar, and Moultrie. This hazardous weather outlook is for central Illinois and east central Illinois. For tonight, isolated thunderstorms are expected north of Interstate 70 into tonight. The severe weather threat is low. For Sunday through Friday, additional thunderstorms are likely Sunday through Tuesday. Although the severe weather threat is low, the numerous storms may result in localized flash flooding. Hot and humid conditions will intensify through the upcoming week. Heat index values over 100 degrees will be widespread Wednesday and Thursday. Spotter information statement. Spotter activation is not anticipated tonight. The time is currently 4:15 p.m. Central Daylight Time. 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Now for the official National Weather Service forecast for Champaign, Urbana, and surrounding areas of East Central Illinois. Rest of today, partly sunny with a chance of showers and thunderstorms. Near steady temperature in the upper 80s. Southwest winds around 10 miles an hour with gusts up to 20 miles an hour. Chance of rain 50%. Tonight, mostly cloudy. A chance of showers and thunderstorms until midnight, then a slight chance of showers and thunderstorms after midnight. Lows in the upper 60s. Southwest winds 5 to 10 miles an hour. Chance of rain 50%. Sunday, mostly cloudy in the morning, then becoming partly sunny. A chance of showers. A slight chance of thunderstorms in the morning, then a chance of thunderstorms in the afternoon. Highs in the mid-80s. South winds 5 to 10 miles an hour. Chance of rain 50%. Sunday night, mostly cloudy. A chance of showers after midnight. Lows in the upper 60s. Southeast winds 5 to 10 miles an hour. Chance of rain 40%. Monday, partly sunny with a chance of showers in the morning, then showers with a chance of thunderstorms in the afternoon. Highs in the mid-80s. Southeast winds 10 to 15 miles an hour with gusts up to 25 miles an hour. Chance of rain near 100%. Monday night, showers with a chance of thunderstorms until midnight, then showers likely after midnight. Lows in the upper 60s. Chance of rain near 100%. Tuesday, mostly cloudy in the morning, then becoming partly sunny. A chance of showers. A chance of thunderstorms in the afternoon. Highs in the upper 80s. Chance of rain 50%. Tuesday night, partly cloudy with a chance of showers and thunderstorms. Lows in the lower 70s. Chance of rain 50%. Wednesday and Wednesday night, mostly clear. Highs in the lower 90s. Lows in the lower 70s. Thursday, mostly sunny. A chance of showers and thunderstorms in the afternoon. Highs in the lower 90s. Chance of rain 30%. Heat index values up to 100. Thursday night, a chance of thunderstorms until midnight. Partly cloudy with a chance of showers. Lows around 70. Chance of rain 40%. Friday, mostly sunny. A chance of showers in the afternoon. Highs in the lower 90s. Chance of rain 40%. Again, the forecast for Champaign, Urbana, and surrounding areas of East Central Illinois for the rest of today, partly sunny with a chance of showers and thunderstorms. Near steady temperature in the upper 80s. Southwest winds around 10 miles an hour with gusts up to 20 miles an hour. Chance of rain 50%. At 4 p.m. at the Champaign Airport, skies were partly sunny. The temperature was 92 degrees, the dew point was 68, and the relative humidity was 45%. The heat index was 96. The wind was west at 16 miles an hour, gusting to 26. The pressure was 29.88 inches and steady. Elsewhere around the area, temperatures were around 90 degrees. It was sunny at Peoria and Terre Haute. It was mostly sunny at Bloomington, Mattoon, Decatur, and Springfield. It was partly sunny at Rantoul and Paris. And once again at 4 p.m. at the Champaign Airport, under partly sunny skies, the temperature was 92 and the heat index was 96. Looking elsewhere around the Midwest at 4 p.m., Chicago was partly sunny and 82. Indianapolis was partly sunny and 87. St. Louis was partly sunny and 86. Kansas City was cloudy and 82.

Des Moines was partly sunny and 87. Milwaukee was mostly sunny and 79. And now a discussion of hazardous weather conditions for the following counties in Illinois, Champaign, DeWitt, Piatt, and Vermilion. This hazardous weather outlook is for Central Illinois, East Central Illinois, and West Central Illinois. For tonight, additional thunderstorms are expected to develop this afternoon and linger into the evening. The highest storm chances tonight will be near and north of Interstate 72. While the severe weather threat is not high, a few of the storms may be locally severe, with damaging winds as the main concern. For Sunday through Friday, additional thunderstorms are likely Sunday through Monday night, lingering into Tuesday over East Central Illinois. Although the severe weather threat is low, the numerous storms may result in localized flash flooding. Hot and humid conditions will intensify through the upcoming week. Heat index values over 100 degrees are possible as early as Tuesday west of Interstate 55, and will be widespread Wednesday and Thursday. Spotter information statement, spotter activation is not anticipated tonight. And now a discussion of hazardous weather conditions for the following counties in Illinois, Coles, Douglas, Edgar, and Moultrie. This hazardous weather outlook is for Central Illinois and East Central Illinois. For tonight, isolated thunderstorms are expected north of Interstate 70 into tonight. The severe weather threat is low. For Sunday through Friday, additional thunderstorms are likely Sunday through Tuesday. Although the severe weather threat is low, the numerous storms may result in localized flash flooding. Hot and humid conditions will intensify through the upcoming week. Heat index values over 100 degrees will be widespread Wednesday and Thursday. Spotter information statement, spotter activation is not anticipated tonight. The time is currently 4:21 p.m. Central Daylight Time. 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Now for the official National Weather Service forecast for Champaign, Urbana, and surrounding areas of East Central Illinois. Rest of today, partly sunny with a chance of showers and thunderstorms. Near steady temperature in the upper 80s. Southwest winds around 10 miles an hour with gusts up to 20 miles an hour. Chance of rain 50%. Tonight, mostly cloudy. A chance of showers and thunderstorms until midnight, then a slight chance of showers and thunderstorms after midnight. Lows in the upper 60s. Southwest winds 5 to 10 miles an hour. Chance of rain 50%. Sunday, mostly cloudy in the morning, then becoming partly sunny. A chance of showers. A slight chance of thunderstorms in the morning, then a chance of thunderstorms in the afternoon. Highs in the mid-80s. South winds 5 to 10 miles an hour. Chance of rain 50%. Sunday night, mostly cloudy. A chance of showers after midnight. Lows in the upper 60s. Southeast winds 5 to 10 miles an hour. Chance of rain 40%. Monday, partly sunny with a chance of showers in the morning, then showers with a chance of thunderstorms in the afternoon. Highs in the mid-80s. Southeast winds 10 to 15 miles an hour with gusts up to 25 miles an hour. Chance of rain near 100%. Monday night, showers with a chance of thunderstorms until midnight, then showers likely after midnight. Lows in the upper 60s. Chance of rain near 100%. Tuesday, mostly cloudy in the morning, then becoming partly sunny. A chance of showers. A chance of thunderstorms in the afternoon. Highs in the upper 80s. Chance of rain 50%. Tuesday night, partly cloudy with a chance of showers and thunderstorms. Lows in the lower 70s. Chance of rain 50%. Wednesday and Wednesday night, mostly clear. Highs in the lower 90s. Lows in the lower 70s. Thursday, mostly sunny. A chance of showers and thunderstorms in the afternoon. Highs in the lower 90s. Chance of rain 30%. Heat index values up to 100. Thursday night, a chance of thunderstorms until midnight. Partly cloudy with a chance of showers. Lows around 70. Chance of rain 40%. Friday, mostly sunny. A chance of showers in the afternoon. Highs in the lower 90s. Chance of rain 40%. Again, the forecast for Champaign, Urbana, and surrounding areas of East Central.
Illinois for the rest of today, partly sunny with a chance of showers and thunderstorms. Near steady temperature in the upper 80s. Southwest winds around 10 miles an hour with gusts up to 20 miles an hour. Chance of rain 50%. At 4 p.m. at the Champaign Airport, skies were partly sunny. The temperature was 92 degrees, the dew point was 68, and the relative humidity was 45%. The heat index was 96. The wind was west at 16 miles an hour, gusting to 26. The pressure was 29.88 inches and steady. Elsewhere around the area, temperatures were around 90 degrees. It was sunny at Peoria and Terre Haute. It was mostly sunny at Bloomington, Mattoon, Decatur, and Springfield. It was partly sunny at Rantoul and Paris. And once again at 4 p.m. at the Champaign Airport, under partly sunny skies, the temperature was 92 and the heat index was 96. Looking elsewhere around the Midwest at 4 p.m., Chicago was partly sunny and 82. Indianapolis was partly sunny and 87. St. Louis was partly sunny and 86. Kansas City was cloudy and 82. Des Moines was partly sunny and 87. Milwaukee was mostly sunny and 79. And now a discussion of hazardous weather conditions for the following counties in Illinois, Champaign, DeWitt, Piatt, and Vermilion. This hazardous weather outlook is for Central Illinois, East Central Illinois, and West Central Illinois. For tonight, additional thunderstorms are expected to develop this afternoon and linger into the evening. The highest storm chances tonight will be near and north of Interstate 72. While the severe weather threat is not high, a few of the storms may be locally severe, with damaging winds as the main concern. For Sunday through Friday, additional thunderstorms are likely Sunday through Monday night, lingering into Tuesday over East Central Illinois. Although the severe weather threat is low, the numerous storms may result in localized flash flooding. Hot and humid conditions will intensify through the upcoming week. Heat index values over 100 degrees are possible as early as Tuesday west of Interstate 55, and will be widespread Wednesday and Thursday. Spotter information statement, spotter activation is not anticipated tonight. And now a discussion of hazardous weather conditions for the following counties in Illinois, Coles, Douglas, Edgar, and Moultrie. This hazardous weather outlook is for Central Illinois and East Central Illinois. For tonight, isolated thunderstorms are expected north of Interstate 70 into tonight. The severe weather threat is low. For Sunday through Friday, additional thunderstorms are likely Sunday through Tuesday. Although the severe weather threat is low, the numerous storms may result in localized flash flooding. Hot and humid conditions will intensify through the upcoming week. Heat index values over 100 degrees will be widespread Wednesday and Thursday. Spotter information statement, spotter activation is not anticipated tonight. The time is currently 4:27 p.m. Central Daylight Time. 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Now for the official National Weather Service forecast for Champaign, Urbana, and surrounding areas of East Central Illinois. Rest of today, partly sunny with a chance of showers and thunderstorms. Near steady temperature in the upper 80s. Southwest winds around 10 miles an hour with gusts up to 20 miles an hour. Chance of rain 50%. Tonight, mostly cloudy. A chance of showers and thunderstorms until midnight, then a slight chance of showers and thunderstorms after midnight. Lows in the upper 60s. Southwest winds 5 to 10 miles an hour. Chance of rain 50%. Sunday, mostly cloudy in the morning, then becoming partly sunny. A chance of showers. A slight chance of thunderstorms in the morning, then a chance of thunderstorms in the afternoon. Highs in the mid-80s. South winds 5 to 10 miles an hour. Chance of rain 50%. Sunday night, mostly cloudy. A chance of showers after midnight. Lows in the upper 60s. Southeast winds 5 to 10 miles an hour. Chance of rain 40%. Monday, partly sunny with a chance of showers in the morning, then showers with a chance of thunderstorms in the afternoon. Highs in the mid-80s. Southeast winds 10 to 15 miles an hour with gusts up to 25 miles an hour. Chance of rain near 100%.
night, showers with a chance of thunderstorms until midnight, then showers likely after midnight. Lows in the upper 60s. Chance of rain near 100%. Tuesday, mostly cloudy in the morning, then becoming partly sunny. A chance of showers. A chance of thunderstorms in the afternoon. Highs in the upper 80s. Chance of rain 50%. Tuesday night, partly cloudy with a chance of showers and thunderstorms. Lows in the lower 70s. Chance of rain 50%. Wednesday and Wednesday night, mostly clear. Highs in the lower 90s. Lows in the lower 70s. Thursday, mostly sunny. A chance of showers and thunderstorms in the afternoon. Highs in the lower 90s. Chance of rain 30%. Heat index values up to 100. Thursday night, a chance of thunderstorms until midnight. Partly cloudy with a chance of showers. Lows around 70. Chance of rain 40%. Friday, mostly sunny. A chance of showers in the afternoon. Highs in the lower 90s. Chance of rain 40%. Again, the forecast for Champaign, Urbana and surrounding areas of East Central Illinois for the rest of today, partly sunny with a chance of showers and thunderstorms. Near steady temperature in the upper 80s. Southwest winds around 10 miles an hour with gusts up to 20 miles an hour. Chance of rain 50%. At 4 p.m. at the Champaign Airport, skies were partly sunny. The temperature was 92 degrees, the dew point was 68, and the relative humidity was 45%. The heat index was 96. The wind was west at 16 miles an hour, gusting to 26. The pressure was 29.88 inches and steady. Elsewhere around the area, temperatures were around 90 degrees. It was sunny at Peoria and Terre Haute. It was mostly sunny at Bloomington, Mattoon, Decatur, and Springfield. It was partly sunny at Rantoul and Paris. And once again at 4 p.m. at the Champaign Airport, under partly sunny skies, the temperature was 92, and the heat index was 96. Looking elsewhere around the Midwest at 4 p.m., Chicago was partly sunny, and 82. Indianapolis was partly sunny, and 87. St. Louis was partly sunny, and 86. Kansas City was cloudy, and 82. Des Moines was partly sunny, and 87. Milwaukee was mostly sunny, and 79. And now a discussion of hazardous weather conditions for the following counties in Illinois, Champaign, DeWitt, Piatt, and Vermilion. This hazardous weather outlook is for Central Illinois, East Central Illinois, and West Central Illinois. For tonight, additional thunderstorms are expected to develop this afternoon and linger into the evening. The highest storm chances tonight will be near and north of Interstate 72. While the severe weather threat is not high, a few of the storms may be locally severe, with damaging winds as the main concern. For Sunday through Friday, additional thunderstorms are likely Sunday through Monday night, lingering into Tuesday over East Central Illinois. Although the severe weather threat is low, the numerous storms may result in localized flash flooding. Hot and humid conditions will intensify through the upcoming week. Heat index values over 100 degrees are possible as early as likely Sunday through Monday night, lingering into Tuesday over East Central Illinois. Although the severe weather threat is low, the numerous storms may result in localized flash flooding. Hot and humid conditions will intensify through the upcoming week. Heat index values over 100 degrees are possible as early as Tuesday west of Interstate 55, and will be widespread Wednesday and Thursday. Spotter information statement, spotter activation is not anticipated tonight. And now a discussion of hazardous weather conditions for the following counties in Illinois, Coles, Douglas, Edgar, and Moultrie. This hazardous weather outlook is for Central Illinois and East Central Illinois. For tonight, isolated thunderstorms are expected north of Interstate 70 into tonight. The severe weather threat is low. For Sunday through Friday, additional thunderstorms are likely Sunday through Tuesday. Although the severe weather threat is low, the numerous storms may result in localized flash flooding. Hot and humid conditions will intensify through the upcoming week. Heat index values over 100 degrees will be widespread Wednesday and Thursday. Spotter information statement, spotter activation is not anticipated tonight. The time is currently 4:34 p.m.

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Now for the official National Weather Service forecast for Champaign, Urbana, and surrounding areas of East Central Illinois. Rest of today, partly sunny with a chance of showers and thunderstorms. Near steady temperature in the upper 80s. Southwest winds around 10 miles an hour with gusts up to 20 miles an hour. Chance of rain 50%. Tonight, mostly cloudy. A chance of showers and thunderstorms until midnight, then a slight chance of showers and thunderstorms after midnight. Lows in the upper 60s. Southwest winds 5 to 10 miles an hour. Chance of rain 50%. Sunday, mostly cloudy in the morning, then becoming partly sunny. A chance of showers. A slight chance of thunderstorms in the morning, then a chance of thunderstorms in the afternoon. Highs in the mid-80s. South winds 5 to 10 miles an hour. Chance of rain 50%. Sunday night, mostly cloudy. A chance of showers after midnight. Lows in the upper 60s. Southeast winds 5 to 10 miles an hour. Chance of rain 40%. Monday, partly sunny with a chance of showers in the morning, then showers with a chance of thunderstorms in the afternoon. Highs in the mid-80s. Southeast winds 10 to 15 miles an hour with gusts up to 25 miles an hour. Chance of rain near 100%. Monday night, showers with a chance of thunderstorms until midnight, then showers likely after midnight. Lows in the upper 60s. Chance of rain near 100%. Tuesday, mostly cloudy in the morning, then becoming partly sunny. A chance of showers. A chance of thunderstorms in the afternoon. Highs in the upper 80s. Chance of rain 50%. Tuesday night, partly cloudy with a chance of showers and thunderstorms. Lows in the lower 70s. Chance of rain 50%. Wednesday and Wednesday night, mostly clear. Highs in the lower 90s. Lows in the lower 70s. Thursday, mostly sunny. A chance of showers and thunderstorms in the afternoon. Highs in the lower 90s. Chance of rain 30%. Heat index values up to 100. Thursday night, a chance of thunderstorms until midnight. Partly cloudy with a chance of showers. Lows around 70. Chance of rain 40%. Friday, mostly sunny. A chance of showers in the afternoon. Highs in the lower 90s. Chance of rain 40%. Again, the forecast for Champaign, Urbana, and surrounding areas of East Central Illinois for the rest of today, partly sunny with a chance of showers and thunderstorms. Near steady temperature in the upper 80s. Southwest winds around 10 miles an hour with gusts up to 20 miles an hour. Chance of rain 50%. At 4 p.m. at the Champaign Airport, skies were partly sunny. The temperature was 92 degrees, the dew point was 68, and the relative humidity was 45%. The heat index was 96. The wind was west at 16 miles an hour, gusting to 26. The pressure was 29.88 inches and steady. Elsewhere around the area, temperatures were around 90 degrees. It was sunny at Peoria and Terre Haute. It was mostly sunny at Bloomington, Mattoon, Decatur, and Springfield. It was partly sunny at Rantoul and Paris. And once again at 4 p.m. at the Champaign Airport, under partly sunny skies, the temperature was 92, and the heat index was 96. Looking elsewhere around the Midwest at 4 p.m., Chicago was partly sunny, and 82. Indianapolis was partly sunny, and 87. St. Louis was partly sunny, and 86. Kansas City was cloudy, and 82. Des Moines was partly sunny, and 87. Milwaukee was mostly sunny, and 79. And now a discussion of hazardous weather conditions for the following counties in Illinois, Champaign, DeWitt, Piatt, and Vermilion. This hazardous weather outlook is for Central Illinois, East Central Illinois, and West Central Illinois. For tonight, additional thunderstorms are expected to develop this afternoon and linger into the evening. The highest storm chances tonight will be near and north of Interstate 72. While the severe weather threat is not high, a few of the storms may be locally severe, with damaging winds as the main concern. For Sunday through Friday, additional thunderstorms are likely Sunday through Monday night,

showers with a chance of thunderstorms until midnight, then showers likely after midnight. Lows in the upper 60s. Chance of rain near 100%. Tuesday, mostly cloudy in the morning, then becoming partly sunny. A chance of showers. A chance of thunderstorms in the afternoon. Highs in the upper 80s. Chance of rain 50%. Tuesday night, partly cloudy with a chance of showers and thunderstorms. Lows in the lower 70s. Chance of rain 50%. Wednesday and Wednesday night, mostly clear. Highs in the lower 90s. Lows in the lower 70s. Thursday, mostly sunny. A chance of showers and thunderstorms in the afternoon. Highs in the lower 90s. Chance of rain 30%. Heat index values up to 100. Thursday night, a chance of thunderstorms until midnight. Partly cloudy with a chance of showers. Lows around 70. Chance of rain 40%. Friday, mostly sunny. A chance of showers in the afternoon. Highs in the lower 90s. Chance of rain 40%. Again, the forecast for Champaign, Urbana and surrounding areas of East Central Illinois for the rest of today, partly sunny with a chance of showers and thunderstorms. Near steady temperature in the upper 80s. Southwest winds around 10 miles an hour with gusts up to 20 miles an hour. Chance of rain 50%. At 4 p.m. at the Champaign Airport, skies were partly sunny. The temperature was 92 degrees, the dew point was 68, and the relative humidity was 45%. The heat index was 96. The wind was west at 16 miles an hour, gusting to 26. The pressure was 29.88 inches and steady. Elsewhere around the area, temperatures were around 90 degrees. It was sunny at Peoria and Terre Haute. It was mostly sunny at Bloomington, Mattoon, Decatur, and Springfield. It was partly sunny at Rantoul and Paris. And once again at 4 p.m. at the Champaign Airport, under partly sunny skies, the temperature was 92 and the heat index was 96. Looking elsewhere around the Midwest at 4 p.m., Chicago was partly sunny and 82. Indianapolis was partly sunny and 87. St. Louis was partly sunny and 86. Kansas City was cloudy and 82. Des Moines was partly sunny and 87. Milwaukee was mostly sunny and 79. And now a discussion of hazardous weather conditions for the following counties in Illinois, Champaign, DeWitt, Piatt, and Vermilion. This hazardous weather outlook is for Central Illinois, East Central Illinois, and West Central Illinois. For tonight, additional thunderstorms are expected to develop this afternoon and linger into the evening. The highest storm chances tonight will be near and north of Interstate 72. While the severe weather threat is not high, a few of the storms may be locally severe, with damaging winds as the main concern. For Sunday through Friday, additional thunderstorms are likely Sunday through Monday night, lingering into Tuesday over East Central Illinois. Although the severe weather threat is low, the numerous storms may result in localized flash flooding. Hot and humid conditions will intensify through the upcoming week. Heat index values over 100 degrees are possible as early as Tuesday west of Interstate 55, and will be widespread Wednesday and Thursday. Spotter information statement, spotter activation is not anticipated tonight. And now a discussion of hazardous weather conditions for the following counties in Illinois, Coles, Douglas, Edgar, and Moultrie. This hazardous weather outlook is for Central Illinois and East Central Illinois. For tonight, isolated thunderstorms are expected north of Interstate 70 into tonight. The severe weather threat is low. For Sunday through Friday, additional thunderstorms are likely Sunday through Tuesday. Although the severe weather threat is low, the numerous storms may result in localized flash flooding. Hot and humid conditions will intensify through the upcoming week. Heat index values over 100 degrees will be widespread Wednesday and Thursday. Spotter information statement. Spotter activation is not anticipated tonight. The time is currently 4:59 p.m. Central Daylight Time. 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Now for the official National Weather Service forecast for Champaign, Urbana and surrounding areas of East Central Illinois. Rest of today, partly sunny with a chance of showers and thunderstorms.

Near steady temperature in the upper 80s. Southwest winds around 10 miles an hour with gusts up to 20 miles an hour. Chance of rain 50%. Tonight, mostly cloudy. A chance of showers and thunderstorms until midnight, then a slight chance of showers and thunderstorms after midnight. Lows in the upper 60s. Southwest winds 5 to 10 miles an hour. Chance of rain 50%. Sunday, mostly cloudy in the morning, then becoming partly sunny. A chance of showers. A slight chance of thunderstorms in the morning, then a chance of thunderstorms in the afternoon. Highs in the mid-80s. South winds 5 to 10 miles an hour. Chance of rain 50%. Sunday night, mostly cloudy. A chance of showers after midnight. Lows in the upper 60s. Southeast winds 5 to 10 miles an hour. Chance of rain 40%. Monday, partly sunny with a chance of showers in the morning, then showers with a chance of thunderstorms in the afternoon. Highs in the mid-80s. Southeast winds 10 to 15 miles an hour with gusts up to 25 miles an hour. Chance of rain near 100%. Monday night, showers with a chance of thunderstorms until midnight, then showers likely after midnight. Lows in the upper 60s. Chance of rain near 100%. Tuesday, mostly cloudy in the morning, then becoming partly sunny. A chance of showers. A chance of thunderstorms in the afternoon. Highs in the upper 80s. Chance of rain 50%. Tuesday night, partly cloudy with a chance of showers and thunderstorms. Lows in the lower 70s. Chance of rain 50%. Wednesday and Wednesday night, mostly clear. Highs in the lower 90s. Lows in the lower 70s. Thursday, mostly sunny. A chance of showers and thunderstorms in the afternoon. Highs in the lower 90s. Chance of rain 30%. Heat index values up to 100. Thursday night, a chance of thunderstorms until midnight. Partly cloudy with a chance of showers. Lows around 70. Chance of rain 40%. Friday, mostly sunny. A chance of showers in the afternoon. Highs in the lower 90s. Chance of rain 40%. Again, the forecast for Champaign, Urbana and surrounding areas of East Central Illinois for the rest of today, partly sunny with a chance of showers and thunderstorms. Near steady temperature in the upper 80s. Southwest winds around 10 miles an hour with gusts up to 20 miles an hour. Chance of rain 50%. At 5 p.m. at the Champaign Airport, skies were partly sunny. The temperature was 91 degrees, the dew point was 68, and the relative humidity was 46%. The heat index was 95. The wind was southwest at 16 miles an hour, gusting to 24. The pressure was 29.87 inches and falling. Elsewhere around the area, temperatures were around 90 degrees. It was sunny at Peoria, Rantoul, Terre Haute, and Mattoon. It was mostly sunny at Bloomington, Paris, and Springfield. At Decatur, it was partly sunny. And once again at 5 p.m. at the Champaign Airport, under partly sunny skies, the temperature was 91, and the heat index was 95. The Champaign, Illinois Airport climate summary for this evening, as of 4 p.m., June 6, 2026. Today's high temperature was 92 degrees. The normal high is 82. Today's low temperature was 71 degrees. The normal low is 60. No precipitation fell today. Sunset tonight is at 8:19 p.m. Sunrise tomorrow is at 5:24 a.m. The Mattoon, Illinois Airport climate summary for this evening, as of 4 p.m., June 6, 2026. Today's high temperature was 87 degrees. The normal high is 81. Today's low temperature was 70 degrees. The normal low is 61. No precipitation fell today. Sunset tonight is at 8:18 p.m. Sunrise tomorrow is at 5:26 a.m. And now a discussion of hazardous weather conditions for the following counties in Illinois, Champaign, DeWitt, Piatt, and Vermilion. This hazardous weather outlook is for Central Illinois, East Central Illinois, and West Central Illinois. For tonight, additional thunderstorms are expected to develop this afternoon and linger into the evening. The highest storm chances tonight will be near and north of Interstate 72.

The severe weather threat is not high. A few of the storms may be locally severe, with damaging winds as the main concern. For Sunday through Friday, additional thunderstorms are likely Sunday through Monday night, lingering into Tuesday over east central Illinois. Although the severe weather threat is low, the numerous storms may result in localized flash flooding. Hot and humid conditions will intensify through the upcoming week. Heat index values over 100 degrees are possible as early as Tuesday west of Interstate 55, and will be widespread Wednesday and Thursday. Spotter information statement, spotter activation is not anticipated tonight. And now a discussion of hazardous weather conditions for the following counties in Illinois, Coles, Douglas, Edgar, and Moultrie. This hazardous weather outlook is for central Illinois and east central Illinois. For tonight, isolated thunderstorms are expected north of Interstate 70 into tonight. The severe weather threat is low. For Sunday through Friday, additional thunderstorms are likely Sunday through Tuesday. Although the severe weather threat is low, the numerous storms may result in localized flash flooding. Hot and humid conditions will intensify through the upcoming week. Heat index values over 100 degrees will be widespread Wednesday and Thursday. Spotter information statement, spotter activation is not anticipated tonight. 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Now for the official National Weather Service forecast for Champaign, Urbana, and surrounding areas of east central Illinois. Rest of today, partly sunny with a chance of showers and thunderstorms. Near steady temperature in the upper 80s. Southwest winds around 10 miles an hour with gusts up to 20 miles an hour. Chance of rain 50%. Tonight, mostly cloudy. A chance of showers and thunderstorms until midnight, then a slight chance of showers and thunderstorms after midnight. Lows in the upper 60s. Southwest winds 5 to 10 miles an hour. Chance of rain 50%. Sunday, mostly cloudy in the morning, then becoming partly sunny. A chance of showers. A slight chance of thunderstorms in the morning, then a chance of thunderstorms in the afternoon. Highs in the mid-80s. South winds 5 to 10 miles an hour. Chance of rain 50%. Sunday night, mostly cloudy. A chance of showers after midnight. Lows in the upper 60s. Southeast winds 5 to 10 miles an hour. Chance of rain 40%. Monday, partly sunny with a chance of showers in the morning, then showers with a chance of thunderstorms in the afternoon. Highs in the mid-80s. Southeast winds 10 to 15 miles an hour with gusts up to 25 miles an hour. Chance of rain near 100%. Monday night, showers with a chance of thunderstorms until midnight, then showers likely after midnight. Lows in the upper 60s. Chance of rain near 100%. Tuesday, mostly cloudy in the morning, then becoming partly sunny. A chance of showers. A chance of thunderstorms in the afternoon. Highs in the upper 80s. Chance of rain 50%. Tuesday night, partly cloudy with a chance of showers and thunderstorms. Lows in the lower 70s. Chance of rain 50%. Wednesday and Wednesday night, mostly clear. Highs in the lower 90s. Lows in the lower 70s. Thursday, mostly sunny. A chance of showers and thunderstorms in the afternoon. Highs in the lower 90s. Chance of rain 30%. Heat index values up to 100. Thursday night, a chance of thunderstorms until midnight. Partly cloudy with a chance of showers. Lows around 70. Chance of rain 40%. Friday, mostly sunny. A chance of showers in the afternoon. Highs in the lower 90s. Chance of rain 40%. Again, the forecast for Champaign, Urbana, and surrounding areas of East

Central Illinois for the rest of today, partly sunny with a chance of showers and thunderstorms. Near steady temperature in the upper 80s. Southwest winds around 10 miles an hour with gusts up to 20 miles an hour. Chance of rain 50%. At 5 p.m. at the Champaign Airport, skies were partly sunny. The temperature was 91 degrees, the dew point was 68, and the relative humidity was 46%. The heat index was 95. The wind was southwest at 16 miles an hour, gusting to 24. The pressure was 29.87 inches and falling. Elsewhere around the area, temperatures were around 90 degrees. It was sunny at Peoria, Rantoul, Terre Haute, and Mattoon. It was mostly sunny at Bloomington, Paris, and Springfield. At Decatur, it was partly sunny. And once again at 5 p.m. at the Champaign Airport, under partly sunny skies, the temperature was 91, and the heat index was 95. Looking elsewhere around the Midwest at 5 p.m., Chicago was partly sunny, and 83. Indianapolis was partly sunny, and 85. St. Louis was partly sunny, and 85. Kansas City reported a thunderstorm, and 72. Des Moines was partly sunny, and 88. Milwaukee was mostly sunny, and 79. And now a discussion of hazardous weather conditions for the following counties in Illinois, Champaign, DeWitt, Piatt, and Vermilion. This hazardous weather outlook is for Central Illinois, East Central Illinois, and West Central Illinois. For tonight, additional thunderstorms are expected to develop this afternoon and linger into the evening. The highest storm chances tonight will be near and north of Interstate 72. While the severe weather threat is not high, a few of the storms may be locally severe, with damaging winds as the main concern. For Sunday through Friday, additional thunderstorms are likely Sunday through Monday night, lingering into Tuesday over East Central Illinois. Although the severe weather threat is low, the numerous storms may result in localized flash flooding. Hot and humid conditions will intensify through the upcoming week. Heat index values over 100 degrees are possible as early as Tuesday west of Interstate 55, and will be widespread Wednesday and Thursday. Spotter information statement, spotter activation is not anticipated tonight. And now a discussion of hazardous weather conditions for the following counties in Illinois, Coles, Douglas, Edgar, and Moultrie. This hazardous weather outlook is for Central Illinois and East Central Illinois. For tonight, isolated thunderstorms are expected north of Interstate 70 into tonight. The severe weather threat is low. For Sunday through Friday, additional thunderstorms are likely Sunday through Tuesday. Although the severe weather threat is low, the numerous storms may result in localized flash flooding. Hot and humid conditions will intensify through the upcoming week. Heat index values over 100 degrees will be widespread Wednesday and Thursday. Spotter information statement, spotter activation is not anticipated tonight. The time is currently 5:13 p.m. Central Daylight Time. 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Now for the official National Weather Service forecast for Champaign, Urbana, and surrounding areas of East Central Illinois. Rest of today, partly sunny with a chance of showers and thunderstorms. Near steady temperature in the upper 80s. Southwest winds around 10 miles an hour with gusts up to 20 miles an hour. Chance of rain 50%. Tonight, mostly cloudy. A chance of showers and thunderstorms until midnight, then a slight chance of showers and thunderstorms after midnight. Lows in the upper 60s. Southwest winds 5 to 10 miles an hour. Chance of rain 50%. Sunday, mostly cloudy in the morning, then becoming partly sunny. A chance of showers. A slight chance of thunderstorms in the morning, then a chance of thunderstorms in the afternoon. Highs in the mid-80s. South winds 5 to 10 miles an hour. Chance of rain 50%. Sunday night, mostly cloudy. A chance of showers after midnight. Lows in the upper 60s. Southeast winds 5 to 10 miles an hour. Chance of rain 40%. Monday, partly sunny with a chance of showers in the morning, then showers with a chance of thunderstorms in the afternoon. Highs in the mid-80s. Southeast winds 10 to 15 miles an hour with gusts up to 25 miles an hour. Chance of rain near 100%.

Sunday night, showers with a chance of thunderstorms until midnight, then showers likely after midnight. Lows in the upper 60s. Chance of rain near 100%. Tuesday, mostly cloudy in the morning, then becoming partly sunny. A chance of showers. A chance of thunderstorms in the afternoon. Highs in the upper 80s. Chance of rain 50%. Tuesday night, partly cloudy with a chance of showers and thunderstorms. Lows in the lower 70s. Chance of rain 50%. Wednesday and Wednesday night, mostly clear. Highs in the lower 90s. Lows in the lower 70s. Thursday, mostly sunny. A chance of showers and thunderstorms in the afternoon. Highs in the lower 90s. Chance of rain 30%. Heat index values up to 100. Thursday night, a chance of thunderstorms until midnight. Partly cloudy with a chance of showers. Lows around 70. Chance of rain 40%. Friday, mostly sunny. A chance of showers in the afternoon. Highs in the lower 90s. Chance of rain 40%. Again, the forecast for Champaign, Urbana and surrounding areas of East Central Illinois for the rest of today, partly sunny with a chance of showers and thunderstorms. Near steady temperature in the upper 80s. Southwest winds around 10 miles an hour with gusts up to 20 miles an hour. Chance of rain 50%. The Champaign, Illinois Airport Climate Summary for this evening, as of 4 p.m., June 6, 2026. Today's high temperature was 92 degrees. The normal high is 82. Today's low temperature was 71 degrees. The normal low is 60. No precipitation fell today. Sunset tonight is at 8:19 p.m. Sunrise tomorrow is at 5:24 a.m. The Mattoon, Illinois Airport Climate Summary for this evening, as of 4 p.m., June 6, 2026. Today's high temperature was 87 degrees. The normal high is 81. Today's low temperature was 70 degrees. The normal low is 61. No precipitation fell today. Sunset tonight is at 8:18 p.m. Sunrise tomorrow is at 5:26 a.m. At 5 p.m. at the Champaign Airport, skies were partly sunny. The temperature was 91 degrees, the dew point was 68, and the relative humidity was 46%. The heat index was 95. The wind was southwest at 16 miles an hour, gusting to 24. The pressure was 29.87 inches and falling. Elsewhere around the area, temperatures were around 90 degrees. It was sunny at Peoria, Terre Haute, and Mattoon. It was mostly sunny at Bloomington, Rantoul, Paris, and Springfield. At Decatur, it was partly sunny. And once again at 5 p.m. at the Champaign Airport, under partly sunny skies, the temperature was 91, and the heat index was 95. Looking elsewhere around the Midwest at 5 p.m., Chicago was partly sunny, and 83. Indianapolis was partly sunny, and 85. St. Louis was partly sunny, and 85. Kansas City reported a thunderstorm, and 72. Des Moines was partly sunny, and 88. Milwaukee was mostly sunny, and 79. And now a discussion of hazardous weather conditions for the following counties in Illinois, Champaign, DeWitt, Piatt, and Vermilion. This hazardous weather outlook is for Central Illinois, East Central Illinois, and West Central Illinois. For tonight, additional thunderstorms are expected to develop this afternoon and linger into the evening. The highest storm chances tonight will be near and north of Interstate 72. While the severe weather threat is not high, a few of the storms may be locally severe, with damaging winds as the main concern. For Sunday through Friday, additional thunderstorms are likely Sunday through Monday night, lingering into Tuesday over East Central Illinois. Although the severe weather threat is low, the numerous storms may result in localized flash flooding. Hot and humid conditions will intensify through the upcoming week. Heat index values over 100 degrees are possible as early as Tuesday west of Interstate 55, and will be widespread Wednesday and Thursday. Spotter information statement, spotter activation is not anticipated tonight. And now a discussion of hazardous weather conditions for the following counties in Illinois, Coles, Douglas, Edgar, and Moultrie. This hazardous weather outlook is for Central Illinois and East Central Illinois,

For tonight, isolated thunderstorms are expected north of Interstate 70 into tonight. The severe weather threat is low. For Sunday through Friday, additional thunderstorms are likely Sunday through Tuesday. Although the severe weather threat is low, the numerous storms may result in localized flash flooding. Hot and humid conditions will intensify through the upcoming week. Heat index values over 100 degrees will be widespread Wednesday and Thursday. Spotter information statement, spotter activation is not anticipated tonight. The time is currently 5:20 p.m. Central Daylight Time. 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Now for the official National Weather Service forecast for Champaign, Urbana and surrounding areas of East Central Illinois. Rest of today, partly sunny with a chance of showers and thunderstorms. Near steady temperature in the upper 80s. Southwest winds around 10 miles an hour with gusts up to 20 miles an hour. Chance of rain 50%. Tonight, mostly cloudy. A chance of showers and thunderstorms until midnight, then a slight chance of showers and thunderstorms after midnight. Lows in the upper 60s. Southwest winds 5 to 10 miles an hour. Chance of rain 50%. Sunday, mostly cloudy in the morning, then becoming partly sunny. A chance of showers. A slight chance of thunderstorms in the morning, then a chance of thunderstorms in the afternoon. Highs in the mid-80s. South winds 5 to 10 miles an hour. Chance of rain 50%. Sunday night, mostly cloudy. A chance of showers after midnight. Lows in the upper 60s. Southeast winds 5 to 10 miles an hour. Chance of rain 40%. Monday, partly sunny with a chance of showers in the morning, then showers with a chance of thunderstorms in the afternoon. Highs in the mid-80s. Southeast winds 10 to 15 miles an hour with gusts up to 25 miles an hour. Chance of rain near 100%. Monday night, showers with a chance of thunderstorms until midnight, then showers likely after midnight. Lows in the upper 60s. Chance of rain near 100%. Tuesday, mostly cloudy in the morning, then becoming partly sunny. A chance of showers. A chance of thunderstorms in the afternoon. Highs in the upper 80s. Chance of rain 50%. Tuesday night, partly cloudy with a chance of showers and thunderstorms. Lows in the lower 70s. Chance of rain 50%. Wednesday and Wednesday night, mostly clear. Highs in the lower 90s. Lows in the lower 70s. Thursday, mostly sunny. A chance of showers and thunderstorms in the afternoon. Highs in the lower 90s. Chance of rain 30%. Heat index values up to 100. Thursday night, a chance of thunderstorms until midnight. Partly cloudy with a chance of showers. Lows around 70. Chance of rain 40%. Friday, mostly sunny. A chance of showers in the afternoon. Highs in the lower 90s. Chance of rain 40%. Again, the forecast for Champaign, Urbana and surrounding areas of East Central Illinois for the rest of today, partly sunny with a chance of showers and thunderstorms. Near steady temperature in the upper 80s. Southwest winds around 10 miles an hour with gusts up to 20 miles an hour. Chance of rain 50%. At 5 p.m. at the Champaign Airport, skies were partly sunny. The temperature was 91 degrees, the dew point was 68, and the relative humidity was 46%. The heat index was 95. The wind was southwest at 16 miles an hour, gusting to 24. The pressure was 29.87 inches and falling. Elsewhere around the area, temperatures were around 90 degrees. It was sunny at Peoria, Terre Haute, and Mattoon. It was mostly sunny at Bloomington, Rantoul, Paris, and Springfield. At Decatur, it was partly sunny. And once again at 5 p.m. at the Champaign Airport, under partly sunny skies, the temperature was 91, and the heat index was 95. Looking elsewhere around the Midwest at 5 p.m., Chicago was partly sunny, and 83. Indianapolis was partly sunny, and 85. St. Louis was partly sunny, and 85. Kansas City reported a thunderstorm, and 72. Des Moines was partly sunny, and 88. Milwaukee was mostly sunny, and 79.

And now a discussion of hazardous weather conditions for the following counties in Illinois, Champaign, DeWitt, Piatt, and Vermilion. This hazardous weather outlook is for Central Illinois, East Central Illinois, and West Central Illinois. For tonight, additional thunderstorms are expected to develop this afternoon and linger into the evening. The highest storm chances tonight will be near and north of Interstate 72. While the severe weather threat is not high, a few of the storms may be locally severe, with damaging winds as the main concern. For Sunday through Friday, additional thunderstorms are likely Sunday through Monday night, lingering into Tuesday over East Central Illinois. Although the severe weather threat is low, the numerous storms may result in localized flash flooding. Hot and humid conditions will intensify through the upcoming week. Heat index values over 100 degrees are possible as early as Tuesday west of Interstate 55, and will be widespread Wednesday and Thursday. Spotter information statement, spotter activation is not anticipated tonight. And now a discussion of hazardous weather conditions for the following counties in Illinois, Coles, Douglas, Edgar, and Moultrie. This hazardous weather outlook is for Central Illinois and East Central Illinois. For tonight, isolated thunderstorms are expected north of Interstate 70 into tonight. The severe weather threat is low. For Sunday through Friday, additional thunderstorms are likely Sunday through Tuesday. Although the severe weather threat is low, the numerous storms may result in localized flash flooding. Hot and humid conditions will intensify through the upcoming week. Heat index values over 100 degrees will be widespread Wednesday and Thursday. Spotter information statement, spotter activation is not anticipated tonight. The time is currently 5:27 p.m. Central Daylight Time. 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Now for the official National Weather Service forecast for Champaign, Urbana, and surrounding areas of East Central Illinois. Rest of today, partly sunny with a chance of showers and thunderstorms. Near steady temperature in the upper 80s. Southwest winds around 10 miles an hour with gusts up to 20 miles an hour. Chance of rain 50%. Tonight, mostly cloudy. A chance of showers and thunderstorms until midnight, then a slight chance of showers and thunderstorms after midnight. Lows in the upper 60s. Southwest winds 5 to 10 miles an hour. Chance of rain 50%. Sunday, mostly cloudy in the morning, then becoming partly sunny. A chance of showers. A slight chance of thunderstorms in the morning, then a chance of thunderstorms in the afternoon. Highs in the mid-80s. South winds 5 to 10 miles an hour. Chance of rain 50%. Sunday night, mostly cloudy. A chance of showers after midnight. Lows in the upper 60s. Southeast winds 5 to 10 miles an hour. Chance of rain 40%. Monday, partly sunny with a chance of showers in the morning, then showers with a chance of thunderstorms in the afternoon. Highs in the mid-80s. Southeast winds 10 to 15 miles an hour with gusts up to 25 miles an hour. Chance of rain near 100%. Monday night, showers with a chance of thunderstorms until midnight, then showers likely after midnight. Lows in the upper 60s. Chance of rain near 100%. Tuesday, mostly cloudy in the morning, then becoming partly sunny. A chance of showers. A chance of thunderstorms in the afternoon. Highs in the upper 80s. Chance of rain 50%. Tuesday night, partly cloudy with a chance of showers and thunderstorms. Lows in the lower 70s. Chance of rain 50%. Wednesday and Wednesday night, mostly clear. Highs in the lower 90s. Lows in the lower 70s. Thursday, mostly sunny. A chance of showers and thunderstorms in the afternoon. Highs in the lower 90s. Chance of rain 30%. Heat index values up to 100. Thursday night, a chance of thunderstorms until midnight. Partly cloudy with a chance of showers. Lows around 70. Chance of rain 40%. Friday, mostly sunny. A chance of showers in the afternoon. Highs in the lower 90s. Chance of rain 40%. Again, the forecast for Champaign, Urbana, and surrounding areas of East Central Illinois for the rest of today, partly sunny with a chance of showers and thunderstorms. Near steady temperature in the upper 80s.

southwest winds around 10 miles an hour with gusts up to 20 miles an hour. Chance of rain 50%. The Champaign, Illinois Airport Climate Summary for this evening, as of 4 p.m., June 6, 2026. Today's high temperature was 92 degrees. The normal high is 82. Today's low temperature was 71 degrees. The normal low is 60. No precipitation fell today. Sunset tonight is at 8:19 p.m. Sunrise tomorrow is at 5:24 a.m. The Mattoon, Illinois Airport Climate Summary for this evening, as of 4 p.m., June 6, 2026. Today's high temperature was 87 degrees. The normal high is 81. Today's low temperature was 70 degrees. The normal low is 61. No precipitation fell today. Sunset tonight is at 8:18 p.m. Sunrise tomorrow is at 5:26 a.m. At 5 p.m. at the Champaign Airport, skies were partly sunny. The temperature was 91 degrees, the dew point was 68, and the relative humidity was 46%. The heat index was 95. The wind was southwest at 16 miles an hour, gusting to 24. The pressure was 29.87 inches and falling. Elsewhere around the area, temperatures were around 90 degrees. It was sunny at Peoria, Terre Haute, and Mattoon. It was mostly sunny at Bloomington, Rantoul, Paris, and Springfield. At Decatur, it was partly sunny. And once again at 5 p.m. at the Champaign Airport, under partly sunny skies, the temperature was 91, and the heat index was 95. Looking elsewhere around the Midwest at 5 p.m., Chicago was partly sunny, and 83. Indianapolis was partly sunny, and 85. St. Louis was partly sunny, and 85. Kansas City reported a thunderstorm, and 72. Des Moines was partly sunny, and 88. Milwaukee was mostly sunny, and 79. And now a discussion of hazardous weather conditions for the following counties in Illinois, Champaign, DeWitt, Piatt, and Vermilion. This hazardous weather outlook is for central Illinois, east central Illinois, and west central Illinois. For tonight, additional thunderstorms are expected to develop this afternoon and linger into the evening. The highest storm chances tonight will be near and north of Interstate 72. While the severe weather threat is not high, a few of the storms may be locally severe, with damaging winds as the main concern. For Sunday through Friday, additional thunderstorms are likely Sunday through Monday night, lingering into Tuesday over east central Illinois. Although the severe weather threat is low, the numerous storms may result in localized flash flooding. Hot and humid conditions will intensify through the upcoming week. Heat index values over 100 degrees are possible as early as Tuesday west of Interstate 55, and will be widespread Wednesday and Thursday. Spotter information statement, spotter activation is not anticipated tonight. And now a discussion of hazardous weather conditions for the following counties in Illinois, Coles, Douglas, Edgar, and Moultrie. This hazardous weather outlook is for central Illinois and east central Illinois. For tonight, isolated thunderstorms are expected north of Interstate 70 into tonight. The severe weather threat is low. For Sunday through Friday, additional thunderstorms are likely Sunday through Tuesday. Although the severe weather threat is low, the numerous storms may result in localized flash flooding. Hot and humid conditions will intensify through the upcoming week. Heat index values over 100 degrees will be widespread Wednesday and Thursday. Spotter information statement, spotter activation is not anticipated tonight. The time is currently 5:34 p.m. Central Daylight Time. 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Now for the official National Weather Service forecast for Champaign, Urbana, and surrounding areas of east central Illinois. Rest of today, partly sunny with a chance of showers and thunderstorms. Near steady temperature in the upper 80s. Southwest winds around 10 miles an hour with gusts up to 20 miles an hour. Chance of rain 50%. Tonight,

mostly cloudy. A chance of showers and thunderstorms until midnight, then a slight chance of showers and thunderstorms after midnight. Lows in the upper 60s. Southwest winds 5 to 10 miles an hour. Chance of rain 50%. Sunday, mostly cloudy in the morning, then becoming partly sunny. A chance of showers. A slight chance of thunderstorms in the morning, then a chance of thunderstorms in the afternoon. Highs in the mid-80s. South winds 5 to 10 miles an hour. Chance of rain 50%. Sunday night, mostly cloudy. A chance of showers after midnight. Lows in the upper 60s. Southeast winds 5 to 10 miles an hour. Chance of rain 40%. Monday, partly sunny with a chance of showers in the morning, then showers with a chance of thunderstorms in the afternoon. Highs in the mid-80s. Southeast winds 10 to 15 miles an hour with gusts up to 25 miles an hour. Chance of rain near 100%. Monday night, showers with a chance of thunderstorms until midnight, then showers likely after midnight. Lows in the upper 60s. Chance of rain near 100%. Tuesday, mostly cloudy in the morning, then becoming partly sunny. A chance of showers. A chance of thunderstorms in the afternoon. Highs in the upper 80s. Chance of rain 50%. Tuesday night, partly cloudy with a chance of showers and thunderstorms. Lows in the lower 70s. Chance of rain 50%. Wednesday and Wednesday night, mostly clear. Highs in the lower 90s. Lows in the lower 70s. Thursday, mostly sunny. A chance of showers and thunderstorms in the afternoon. Highs in the lower 90s. Chance of rain 30%. Heat index values up to 100. Thursday night, a chance of thunderstorms until midnight. Partly cloudy with a chance of showers. Lows around 70. Chance of rain 40%. Friday, mostly sunny. A chance of showers in the afternoon. Highs in the lower 90s. Chance of rain 40%. Again, the forecast for Champaign, Urbana and surrounding areas of East Central Illinois for the rest of today, partly sunny with a chance of showers and thunderstorms. Near steady temperature in the upper 80s. Southwest winds around 10 miles an hour with gusts up to 20 miles an hour. Chance of rain 50%. At 5 p.m. at the Champaign Airport, skies were partly sunny. The temperature was 91 degrees, the dew point was 68, and the relative humidity was 46%. The heat index was 95. The wind was southwest at 16 miles an hour, gusting to 24. The pressure was 29.87 inches and falling. Elsewhere around the area, temperatures were around 90 degrees. It was sunny at Peoria, Terre Haute, and Mattoon. It was mostly sunny at Bloomington, Rantoul, Paris, and Springfield. At Decatur, it was partly sunny. And once again at 5 p.m. at the Champaign Airport, under partly sunny skies, the temperature was 91, and the heat index was 95. Looking elsewhere around the Midwest at 5 p.m., Chicago was partly sunny, and 83. Indianapolis was partly sunny, and 85. St. Louis was partly sunny, and 85. Kansas City reported a thunderstorm, and 72. Des Moines was partly sunny, and 88. Milwaukee was mostly sunny, and 79. And now a discussion of hazardous weather conditions for the following counties in Illinois, Champaign, DeWitt, Piatt, and Vermilion. This hazardous weather outlook is for Central Illinois, East Central Illinois, and West Central Illinois. For tonight, additional thunderstorms are expected to develop this afternoon and linger into the evening. The highest storm chances tonight will be near and north of Interstate 72. While the severe weather threat is not high, a few of the storms may be locally severe, with damaging winds as the main concern. For Sunday through Friday, additional thunderstorms are likely Sunday through Monday night, lingering into Tuesday over East Central Illinois. Although the severe weather threat is low, the numerous storms may result in localized flash flooding. Hot and humid conditions will intensify through the upcoming week. Heat index values over 100 degrees are possible as early as Tuesday west of Interstate 55, and will be widespread Wednesday and Thursday. Spotter information statement, spotter activation is not anticipated tonight. And now a discussion of hazardous weather conditions

for the following counties in Illinois: Coles, Douglas, Edgar, and Moultrie. This hazardous weather outlook is for central Illinois and east central Illinois. For tonight, isolated thunderstorms are expected north of Interstate 70 into tonight. The severe weather threat is low. For Sunday through Friday, additional thunderstorms are likely Sunday through Tuesday. Although the severe weather threat is low, the numerous storms may result in localized flash flooding. Hot and humid conditions will intensify through the upcoming week. Heat index values over 100 degrees will be widespread Wednesday and Thursday. Spotter information statement: spotter activation is not anticipated tonight. The time is currently 5:40 p.m. Central Daylight Time. 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Now for the official National Weather Service forecast for Champaign, Urbana, and surrounding areas of East Central Illinois. Rest of today, partly sunny with a chance of showers and thunderstorms. Near steady temperature in the upper 80s. Southwest winds around 10 miles an hour with gusts up to 20 miles an hour. Chance of rain 50%. Tonight, mostly cloudy. A chance of showers and thunderstorms until midnight, then a slight chance of showers and thunderstorms after midnight. Lows in the upper 60s. Southwest winds 5 to 10 miles an hour. Chance of rain 50%. Sunday, mostly cloudy in the morning, then becoming partly sunny. A chance of showers. A slight chance of thunderstorms in the morning, then a chance of thunderstorms in the afternoon. Highs in the mid-80s. South winds 5 to 10 miles an hour. Chance of rain 50%. Sunday night, mostly cloudy. A chance of showers after midnight. Lows in the upper 60s. Southeast winds 5 to 10 miles an hour. Chance of rain 40%. Monday, partly sunny with a chance of showers in the morning, then showers with a chance of thunderstorms in the afternoon. Highs in the mid-80s. Southeast winds 10 to 15 miles an hour with gusts up to 25 miles an hour. Chance of rain near 100%. Monday night, showers with a chance of thunderstorms until midnight, then showers likely after midnight. Lows in the upper 60s. Chance of rain near 100%. Tuesday, mostly cloudy in the morning, then becoming partly sunny. A chance of showers. A chance of thunderstorms in the afternoon. Highs in the upper 80s. Chance of rain 50%. Tuesday night, partly cloudy with a chance of showers and thunderstorms. Lows in the lower 70s. Chance of rain 50%. Wednesday and Wednesday night, mostly clear. Highs in the lower 90s. Lows in the lower 70s. Thursday, mostly sunny. A chance of showers and thunderstorms in the afternoon. Highs in the lower 90s. Chance of rain 30%. Heat index values up to 100. Thursday night, a chance of thunderstorms until midnight. Partly cloudy with a chance of showers. Lows around 70. Chance of rain 40%. Friday, mostly sunny. A chance of showers in the afternoon. Highs in the lower 90s. Chance of rain 40%. Again, the forecast for Champaign, Urbana, and surrounding areas of East Central Illinois for the rest of today: partly sunny with a chance of showers and thunderstorms. Near steady temperature in the upper 80s. Southwest winds around 10 miles an hour with gusts up to 20 miles an hour. Chance of rain 50%. At 5 p.m. at the Champaign Airport, skies were partly sunny. The temperature was 91 degrees, the dew point was 68, and the relative humidity was 46%. The heat index was 95. The wind was southwest at 16 miles an hour, gusting to 24. The pressure was 29.87 inches and falling. Elsewhere around the area, temperatures were around 90 degrees. It was sunny at Peoria, Terre Haute, and Mattoon. It was mostly sunny at Bloomington, Rantoul, Paris, and Springfield. At Decatur, it was partly sunny. And once again at 5 p.m. at the Champaign Airport, under partly sunny skies, the temperature was 91, and the heat index was 95. Looking elsewhere around the Midwest at 5 p.m., Chicago was partly sunny, and 83. Indianapolis was partly sunny, and 85. St. Louis was partly sunny, and 85. Kansas City

with a thunderstorm, and 72. Des Moines was partly sunny, and 88. Milwaukee was mostly sunny, and 79. The Champaign, Illinois Airport Climate Summary for this evening, as of 4 p.m., June 6, 2026. Today's high temperature was 92 degrees. The normal high is 82. Today's low temperature was 71 degrees. The normal low is 60. No precipitation fell today. Sunset tonight is at 8:19 p.m. Sunrise tomorrow is at 5:24 a.m. The Mattoon, Illinois Airport Climate Summary for this evening, as of 4 p.m., June 6, 2026. Today's high temperature was 87 degrees. The normal high is 81. Today's low temperature was 70 degrees. The normal low is 61. No precipitation fell today. Sunset tonight is at 8:18 p.m. Sunrise tomorrow is at 5:26 a.m. And now a discussion of hazardous weather conditions for the following counties in Illinois, Champaign, DeWitt, Piatt, and Vermilion. This hazardous weather outlook is for Central Illinois, East Central Illinois, and West Central Illinois. For tonight, additional thunderstorms are expected to develop this afternoon and linger into the evening. The highest storm chances tonight will be near and north of Interstate 72. While the severe weather threat is not high, a few of the storms may be locally severe, with damaging winds as the main concern. For Sunday through Friday, additional thunderstorms are likely Sunday through Monday night, lingering into Tuesday over East Central Illinois. Although the severe weather threat is low, the numerous storms may result in localized flash flooding. Hot and humid conditions will intensify through the upcoming week. Heat index values over 100 degrees are possible as early as Tuesday west of Interstate 55, and will be widespread Wednesday and Thursday. Spotter information statement, spotter activation is not anticipated tonight. And now a discussion of hazardous weather conditions for the following counties in Illinois, Coles, Douglas, Edgar, and Moultrie. This hazardous weather outlook is for Central Illinois and East Central Illinois. For tonight, isolated thunderstorms are expected north of Interstate 70 into tonight. The severe weather threat is low. For Sunday through Friday, additional thunderstorms are likely Sunday through Tuesday. Although the severe weather threat is low, the numerous storms may result in localized flash flooding. Hot and humid conditions will intensify through the upcoming week. Heat index values over 100 degrees will be widespread Wednesday and Thursday. Spotter information statement, spotter activation is not anticipated tonight. The time is currently 5:47 p.m. Central Daylight Time. 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Now for the official National Weather Service forecast for Champaign, Urbana, and surrounding areas of East Central Illinois. Rest of today, partly sunny with a chance of showers and thunderstorms. Near steady temperature in the upper 80s. Southwest winds around 10 miles an hour with gusts up to 20 miles an hour. Chance of rain 50%. Tonight, mostly cloudy. A chance of showers and thunderstorms until midnight, then a slight chance of showers and thunderstorms after midnight. Lows in the upper 60s. Southwest winds 5 to 10 miles an hour. Chance of rain 50%. Sunday, mostly cloudy in the morning, then becoming partly sunny. A chance of showers. A slight chance of thunderstorms in the morning, then a chance of thunderstorms in the afternoon. Highs in the mid-80s. South winds 5 to 10 miles an hour. Chance of rain 50%. Sunday night, mostly cloudy. A chance of showers after midnight. Lows in the upper 60s. Southeast winds 5 to 10 miles an hour. Chance of rain 40%. Monday, partly sunny with a chance of showers in the morning, then showers with a chance of thunderstorms in the afternoon. Highs in the mid-80s. Southeast winds 10 to 15 miles an hour with gusts up to 25 miles an hour. Chance of rain near 100%. Monday night, showers with a chance of thunderstorms until midnight, then showers likely after midnight. Lows in the upper 60s. Chance of rain near 100%. Tuesday, mostly cloudy in the morning, then becoming partly sunny. A chance of showers. A chance of thunderstorms in the afternoon. Highs in the upper 80s.
chance of rain 50%. Tuesday night, partly cloudy with a chance of showers and thunderstorms. Lows in the lower 70s. Chance of rain 50%. Wednesday and Wednesday night, mostly clear. Highs in the lower 90s. Lows in the lower 70s. Thursday, mostly sunny. A chance of showers and thunderstorms in the afternoon. Highs in the lower 90s. Chance of rain 30%. Heat index values up to 100. Thursday night, a chance of thunderstorms until midnight. Partly cloudy with a chance of showers. Lows around 70. Chance of rain 40%. Friday, mostly sunny. A chance of showers in the afternoon. Highs in the lower 90s. Chance of rain 40%. Again, the forecast for Champaign, Urbana and surrounding areas of East Central Illinois for the rest of today, partly sunny with a chance of showers and thunderstorms. Near steady temperature in the upper 80s. Southwest winds around 10 miles an hour with gusts up to 20 miles an hour. Chance of rain 50%. At 5 p.m. at the Champaign Airport, skies were partly sunny. The temperature was 91 degrees, the dew point was 68, and the relative humidity was 46%. The heat index was 95. The wind was southwest at 16 miles an hour, gusting to 24. The pressure was 29.87 inches and falling. Elsewhere around the area, temperatures were around 90 degrees. It was sunny at Peoria, Terre Haute, and Mattoon. It was mostly sunny at Bloomington, Rantoul, Paris, and Springfield. At Decatur, it was partly sunny. And once again at 5 p.m. at the Champaign Airport, under partly sunny skies, the temperature was 91, and the heat index was 95. Looking elsewhere around the Midwest at 5 p.m., Chicago was partly sunny, and 83. Indianapolis was partly sunny, and 85. St. Louis was partly sunny, and 85. Kansas City reported a thunderstorm, and 72. Des Moines was partly sunny, and 88. Milwaukee was mostly sunny, and 79. And now a discussion of hazardous weather conditions for the following counties in Illinois, Champaign, DeWitt, Piatt, and Vermilion. This hazardous weather outlook is for Central Illinois, East Central Illinois, and West Central Illinois. For tonight, additional thunderstorms are expected to develop this afternoon and linger into the evening. The highest storm chances tonight will be near and north of Interstate 72. While the severe weather threat is not high, a few of the storms may be locally severe, with damaging winds as the main concern. For Sunday through Friday, additional thunderstorms are likely Sunday through Monday night, lingering into Tuesday over East Central Illinois. Although the severe weather threat is low, the numerous storms may result in localized flash flooding. Hot and humid conditions will intensify through the upcoming week. Heat index values over 100 degrees are possible as early as Tuesday west of Interstate 55, and will be widespread Wednesday and Thursday. Spotter information statement, spotter activation is not anticipated tonight. And now a discussion of hazardous weather conditions for the following counties in Illinois, Coles, Douglas, Edgar, and Moultrie. This hazardous weather outlook is for Central Illinois and East Central Illinois. For tonight, isolated thunderstorms are expected north of Interstate 70 into tonight. The severe weather threat is low. For Sunday through Friday, additional thunderstorms are likely Sunday through Tuesday. Although the severe weather threat is low, the numerous storms may result in localized flash flooding. Hot and humid conditions will intensify through the upcoming week. Heat index values over 100 degrees will be widespread Wednesday and Thursday. Spotter information statement, spotter activation is not anticipated tonight. The time is currently 5:54 p.m. Central Daylight Time. 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Now for the official National Weather Service forecast for Champaign, Urbana and surrounding areas of East Central Illinois. Rest of today, partly sunny with a chance of showers and thunderstorms. Near steady temperature in the upper 80s. Southwest winds around 10 miles an hour with gusts up to 20 miles an hour. Chance of rain 50%. Tonight, mostly cloudy. A chance of showers and thunderstorms until midnight, then a slight chance of showers and thunderstorms after midnight.

Sunday night, mostly cloudy. A chance of showers after midnight. Lows in the upper 60s. Southeast winds 5 to 10 miles an hour. Chance of rain 40%. Monday, partly sunny with a chance of showers in the morning, then showers with a chance of thunderstorms in the afternoon. Highs in the mid-80s. Southeast winds 10 to 15 miles an hour with gusts up to 25 miles an hour. Chance of rain near 100%. Monday night, showers with a chance of thunderstorms until midnight, then showers likely after midnight. Lows in the upper 60s. Chance of rain near 100%. Tuesday, mostly cloudy in the morning, then becoming partly sunny. A chance of showers. A chance of thunderstorms in the afternoon. Highs in the upper 80s. Chance of rain 50%. Tuesday night, partly cloudy with a chance of showers and thunderstorms. Lows in the lower 70s. Chance of rain 50%. Wednesday and Wednesday night, mostly clear. Highs in the lower 90s. Lows in the lower 70s. Thursday, mostly sunny. A chance of showers and thunderstorms in the afternoon. Highs in the lower 90s. Chance of rain 30%. Heat index values up to 100. Thursday night, a chance of thunderstorms until midnight. Partly cloudy with a chance of showers. Lows around 70. Chance of rain 40%. Friday, mostly sunny. A chance of showers in the afternoon. Highs in the lower 90s. Chance of rain 40%. Again, the forecast for Champaign, Urbana and surrounding areas of East Central Illinois for the rest of today, partly sunny with a chance of showers and thunderstorms. Near steady temperature in the upper 80s. Southwest winds around 10 miles an hour with gusts up to 20 miles an hour. Chance of rain 50%. Now for the official National Weather Service forecast for Champaign, Urbana and surrounding areas of East Central Illinois. Tonight, mostly cloudy. A chance of showers and thunderstorms until midnight, then a slight chance of showers and thunderstorms after midnight. Some thunderstorms may produce heavy rainfall until midnight. Some thunderstorms may produce heavy rainfall after midnight. Lows around 70. Southwest winds 5 to 10 miles an hour. Chance of rain 50%. Sunday, mostly cloudy with a chance of showers and thunderstorms. Some thunderstorms may produce heavy rainfall. Highs in the mid-80s. South winds 5 to 10 miles an hour. Chance of rain 50%. Sunday night, mostly cloudy with a chance of showers. A chance of thunderstorms until midnight, then a slight chance of thunderstorms after midnight. Some thunderstorms may produce heavy rainfall until midnight. Some thunderstorms may produce heavy rainfall after midnight. Lows in the upper 60s. Southeast winds 5 to 10 miles an hour. Chance of rain 50%. Monday, partly sunny with a chance of showers in the morning, then showers with a chance of thunderstorms in the afternoon. Highs in the mid-80s. Southeast winds 10 to 15 miles an hour with gusts up to 25 miles an hour. Chance of rain near 100%. Monday night, showers with a chance of thunderstorms until midnight, then showers likely after midnight. Lows in the upper 60s. South winds 10 to 15 miles an hour. Chance of rain near 100%. Tuesday, mostly cloudy in the morning, then becoming partly sunny. A chance of showers. A chance of thunderstorms in the afternoon. Highs in the upper 80s. Chance of rain 50%. Tuesday night, partly cloudy with a chance of showers and thunderstorms. Lows in the lower 70s. Chance of rain 50%. Wednesday and Wednesday night, mostly clear. Highs in the lower 90s. Lows in the lower 70s. Thursday, mostly sunny. A chance of showers and thunderstorms in the afternoon. Highs in the lower 90s. Chance of rain 30%. Heat index values up to 100. Thursday night, a chance of thunderstorms until midnight. Partly cloudy with a chance of showers. Lows around 70. Chance of rain 40%. Friday and Friday night, partly cloudy. A chance of showers. Highs in the lower 90s. Lows in the upper 60s. Chance of rain 40%. Saturday, mostly sunny. Highs in the upper 80s. Again, the forecast for Champaign.

Urbana and surrounding areas of east-central Illinois for tonight, mostly cloudy. A chance of showers and thunderstorms until midnight, then a slight chance of showers and thunderstorms after midnight. Some thunderstorms may produce heavy rainfall until midnight. Some thunderstorms may produce heavy rainfall after midnight. Lows around 70. Southwest winds 5 to 10 miles an hour. Chance of rain 50%. And now a discussion of hazardous weather conditions for the following counties in Illinois, Champaign, DeWitt, Piatt, and Vermilion. This hazardous weather outlook is for central Illinois, east central Illinois, and west central Illinois. For tonight, additional thunderstorms are expected to develop this afternoon and linger into the evening. The highest storm chances tonight will be near and north of Interstate 72. While the severe weather threat is not high, a few of the storms may be locally severe, with damaging winds as the main concern. For Sunday through Friday, additional thunderstorms are likely Sunday through Monday night, lingering into Tuesday over east central Illinois. Although the severe weather threat is low, the numerous storms may result in localized flash flooding. Hot and humid conditions will intensify through the upcoming week. Heat index values over 100 degrees are possible as early as Tuesday west of Interstate 55, and will be widespread Wednesday and Thursday. Spotter information statement, spotter activation is not anticipated tonight. The Champaign, Illinois Airport climate summary for this evening, as of 4 p.m., June 6, 2026. Today's high temperature was 92 degrees. The normal high is 82. Today's low temperature was 71 degrees. The normal low is 60. No precipitation fell today. Sunset tonight is at 8:19 p.m. Sunrise tomorrow is at 5:24 a.m. The Mattoon, Illinois Airport climate summary for this evening, as of 4 p.m., June 6, 2026. Today's high temperature was 87 degrees. The normal high is 81. Today's low temperature was 70 degrees. The normal low is 61. No precipitation fell today. Sunset tonight is at 8:18 p.m. Sunrise tomorrow is at 5:26 a.m. And now a discussion of hazardous weather conditions for the following counties in Illinois, Coles, Douglas, Edgar, and Moultrie. This hazardous weather outlook is for central Illinois and east central Illinois. For tonight, isolated thunderstorms are expected north of Interstate 70 into tonight. The severe weather threat is low. For Sunday through Friday, additional thunderstorms are likely Sunday through Tuesday. Although the severe weather threat is low, the numerous storms may result in localized flash flooding. Hot and humid conditions will intensify through the upcoming week. Heat index values over 100 degrees will be widespread Wednesday and Thursday. Spotter information statement, spotter activation is not anticipated tonight. The time is currently 6:03 p.m. Central Daylight Time. 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Now for the official National Weather Service forecast for Champaign, Urbana, and surrounding areas of east central Illinois. Tonight, mostly cloudy. A chance of showers and thunderstorms until midnight, then a slight chance of showers and thunderstorms after midnight. Some thunderstorms may produce heavy rainfall until midnight. Some thunderstorms may produce heavy rainfall after midnight. Lows around 70. Southwest winds 5 to 10 miles an hour. Chance of rain 50%. Sunday, mostly cloudy with a chance of showers and thunderstorms. Some thunderstorms may produce heavy rainfall. Highs in the mid-80s. South winds 5 to 10 miles an hour. Chance of rain 50%. Sunday night, mostly cloudy with a chance of showers. A chance of thunderstorms until midnight, then a slight chance of thunderstorms after midnight. Some thunderstorms may produce heavy rainfall until midnight. Some thunderstorms may produce heavy rainfall after midnight. Lows in the upper 60s. Southeast winds 5 to 10 miles an hour. Chance of rain 50%. Monday, partly sunny with a chance of showers in the morning, then showers with a chance of thunderstorms in the afternoon. Highs in the mid-80s. Southeast winds 10 to 15 miles an hour with gusts up to 25 miles an hour. Chance of rain near 100%. Monday night, showers with a chance of thunderstorms.

until midnight, then showers likely after midnight. Lows in the upper 60s. South winds 10 to 15 miles an hour. Chance of rain near 100%. Tuesday, mostly cloudy in the morning, then becoming partly sunny. A chance of showers. A chance of thunderstorms in the afternoon. Highs in the upper 80s. Chance of rain 50%. Tuesday night, partly cloudy with a chance of showers and thunderstorms. Lows in the lower 70s. Chance of rain 50%. Wednesday and Wednesday night, mostly clear. Highs in the lower 90s. Lows in the lower 70s. Thursday, mostly sunny. A chance of showers and thunderstorms in the afternoon. Highs in the lower 90s. Chance of rain 30%. Heat index values up to 100. Thursday night, a chance of thunderstorms until midnight. Partly cloudy with a chance of showers. Lows around 70. Chance of rain 40%. Friday and Friday night, partly cloudy. A chance of showers. Highs in the lower 90s. Lows in the upper 60s. Chance of rain 40%. Saturday, mostly sunny. Highs in the upper 80s. Again, the forecast for Champaign, Urbana and surrounding areas of East Central Illinois for tonight, mostly cloudy. A chance of showers and thunderstorms until midnight, then a slight chance of showers and thunderstorms after midnight. Some thunderstorms may produce heavy rainfall until midnight. Some thunderstorms may produce heavy rainfall after midnight. Lows around 70. Southwest winds 5 to 10 miles an hour. Chance of rain 50%. 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At 6 p.m. at the Champaign Airport, skies were mostly sunny. The temperature was 89 degrees, the dew point was 68, and the relative humidity was 49%. The heat index was 93. The wind was west at 16 miles an hour. The pressure was 29.85 inches and falling. Elsewhere around the area, it was sunny, with a temperature of 87 at Peoria, 86 at Terre Haute, and 84 at Mattoon. It was mostly sunny, with a temperature of 87 at Bloomington, 87 at Paris, 87 at Decatur, and 88 at Springfield. And once again at 6 p.m. at the Champaign Airport, under mostly sunny skies, the temperature was 89, and the heat index was 93. Looking elsewhere around the Midwest at 6 p.m., Chicago was mostly sunny, and 80. Indianapolis was partly sunny, and 83. St. Louis was partly sunny, and 84. Kansas City was cloudy, and 72. Des Moines was partly sunny, and 87. Milwaukee was mostly sunny, and 76. And now a discussion of hazardous weather conditions for the following counties in Illinois: Champaign, DeWitt, Piatt, and Vermilion. This hazardous weather outlook is for Central Illinois, East Central Illinois, and West Central Illinois. For tonight, additional thunderstorms are expected to develop this afternoon and linger into the evening. The highest storm chances tonight will be near and north of Interstate 72. While the severe weather threat is not high, a few of the storms may be locally severe, with damaging winds as the main concern. For Sunday through Friday, additional thunderstorms are likely Sunday through Monday night, lingering into Tuesday over East Central Illinois. Although the severe weather threat is low, the numerous storms may result in localized flash flooding. Hot and humid conditions will intensify through the upcoming week. Heat index values over 100 degrees are possible as early as Tuesday west of Interstate 55, and will be widespread Wednesday and Thursday. Spotter information statement: spotter activation is not anticipated tonight. The time is currently 6:10 p.m. Central Daylight Time. 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Now for the official National Weather Service forecast for Champaign, Urbana.

and surrounding areas of east central Illinois. Tonight, mostly cloudy. A chance of showers and thunderstorms until midnight, then a slight chance of showers and thunderstorms after midnight. Some thunderstorms may produce heavy rainfall until midnight. Some thunderstorms may produce heavy rainfall after midnight. Lows around 70. Southwest winds 5 to 10 miles an hour. Chance of rain 50%. Sunday, mostly cloudy with a chance of showers and thunderstorms. Some thunderstorms may produce heavy rainfall. Highs in the mid-80s. South winds 5 to 10 miles an hour. Chance of rain 50%. Sunday night, mostly cloudy with a chance of showers. A chance of thunderstorms until midnight, then a slight chance of thunderstorms after midnight. Some thunderstorms may produce heavy rainfall until midnight. Some thunderstorms may produce heavy rainfall after midnight. Lows in the upper 60s. Southeast winds 5 to 10 miles an hour. Chance of rain 50%. Monday, partly sunny with a chance of showers in the morning, then showers with a chance of thunderstorms in the afternoon. Highs in the mid-80s. Southeast winds 10 to 15 miles an hour with gusts up to 25 miles an hour. Chance of rain near 100%. Monday night, showers with a chance of thunderstorms until midnight, then showers likely after midnight. Lows in the upper 60s. South winds 10 to 15 miles an hour. Chance of rain near 100%. Tuesday, mostly cloudy in the morning, then becoming partly sunny. A chance of showers. A chance of thunderstorms in the afternoon. Highs in the upper 80s. Chance of rain 50%. Tuesday night, partly cloudy with a chance of showers and thunderstorms. Lows in the lower 70s. Chance of rain 50%. Wednesday and Wednesday night, mostly clear. Highs in the lower 90s. Lows in the lower 70s. Thursday, mostly sunny. A chance of showers and thunderstorms in the afternoon. Highs in the lower 90s. Chance of rain 30%. Heat index values up to 100. Thursday night, a chance of thunderstorms until midnight. Partly cloudy with a chance of showers. Lows around 70. Chance of rain 40%. Friday and Friday night, partly cloudy. A chance of showers. Highs in the lower 90s. Lows in the upper 60s. Chance of rain 40%. Saturday, mostly sunny. Highs in the upper 80s. Again, the forecast for Champaign, Urbana and surrounding areas of east central Illinois for tonight, mostly cloudy. A chance of showers and thunderstorms until midnight, then a slight chance of showers and thunderstorms after midnight. Some thunderstorms may produce heavy rainfall until midnight. Some thunderstorms may produce heavy rainfall after midnight. Lows around 70. Southwest winds 5 to 10 miles an hour. Chance of rain 50%. At 6 p.m. at the Champaign Airport, skies were mostly sunny. The temperature was 89 degrees, the dew point was 68, and the relative humidity was 49%. The heat index was 93. The wind was west at 16 miles an hour. The pressure was 29.85 inches and falling. Elsewhere around the area, at Terre Haute, it was sunny, with a temperature of 86. It was mostly sunny, with a temperature of 87 at Peoria, 87 at Bloomington, and 87 at Paris. Under mostly sunny skies, Mattoon reported 84, Decatur reported 87, and Springfield reported 88. And once again at 6 p.m. at the Champaign Airport, under mostly sunny skies, the temperature was 89, and the heat index was 93. Looking elsewhere around the Midwest at 6 p.m., Chicago was mostly sunny, and 80. Indianapolis was partly sunny, and 83. St. Louis was partly sunny, and 84. Kansas City was cloudy, and 72. Des Moines was partly sunny, and 87. Milwaukee was mostly sunny, and 76. The Champaign, Illinois Airport Climate Summary for this evening, as of 4 p.m., June 6, 2026. Today's high temperature was 92 degrees. The normal high is 82. Today's low temperature was 71 degrees. The normal low is 60. No precipitation fell today. Sunset tonight is at 8:19 p.m. Sunrise tomorrow is at 5.

10:24 a.m. The Mattoon, Illinois Airport climate summary for this evening, as of 4 p.m., June 6, 2026. Today's high temperature was 87 degrees. The normal high is 81. Today's low temperature was 70 degrees. The normal low is 61. No precipitation fell today. Sunset tonight is at 8:18 p.m. Sunrise tomorrow is at 5:26 a.m. The time is currently 6:16 p.m. Central Daylight Time. 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Now for the official National Weather Service forecast for Champaign, Urbana, and surrounding areas of East Central Illinois. Tonight, mostly cloudy. A chance of showers and thunderstorms until midnight, then a slight chance of showers and thunderstorms after midnight. Some thunderstorms may produce heavy rainfall until midnight. Some thunderstorms may produce heavy rainfall after midnight. Lows around 70. Southwest winds 5 to 10 miles an hour. Chance of rain 50%. Sunday, mostly cloudy with a chance of showers and thunderstorms. Some thunderstorms may produce heavy rainfall. Highs in the mid-80s. South winds 5 to 10 miles an hour. Chance of rain 50%. Sunday night, mostly cloudy with a chance of showers. A chance of thunderstorms until midnight, then a slight chance of thunderstorms after midnight. Some thunderstorms may produce heavy rainfall until midnight. Some thunderstorms may produce heavy rainfall after midnight. Lows in the upper 60s. Southeast winds 5 to 10 miles an hour. Chance of rain 50%. Monday, partly sunny with a chance of showers in the morning, then showers with a chance of thunderstorms in the afternoon. Highs in the mid-80s. Southeast winds 10 to 15 miles an hour with gusts up to 25 miles an hour. Chance of rain near 100%. Monday night, showers with a chance of thunderstorms until midnight, then showers likely after midnight. Lows in the upper 60s. South winds 10 to 15 miles an hour. Chance of rain near 100%. Tuesday, mostly cloudy in the morning, then becoming partly sunny. A chance of showers. A chance of thunderstorms in the afternoon. Highs in the upper 80s. Chance of rain 50%. Tuesday night, partly cloudy with a chance of showers and thunderstorms. Lows in the lower 70s. Chance of rain 50%. Wednesday and Wednesday night, mostly clear. Highs in the lower 90s. Lows in the lower 70s. Thursday, mostly sunny. A chance of showers and thunderstorms in the afternoon. Highs in the lower 90s. Chance of rain 30%. Heat index values up to 100. Thursday night, a chance of thunderstorms until midnight. Partly cloudy with a chance of showers. Lows around 70. Chance of rain 40%. Friday and Friday night, partly cloudy. A chance of showers. Highs in the lower 90s. Lows in the upper 60s. Chance of rain 40%. Saturday, mostly sunny. Highs in the upper 80s. Again, the forecast for Champaign, Urbana, and surrounding areas of East Central Illinois for tonight, mostly cloudy. A chance of showers and thunderstorms until midnight, then a slight chance of showers and thunderstorms after midnight. Some thunderstorms may produce heavy rainfall until midnight. Some thunderstorms may produce heavy rainfall after midnight. Lows around 70. Southwest winds 5 to 10 miles an hour. Chance of rain 50%. At 6 p.m. at the Champaign Airport, skies were mostly sunny. The temperature was 89 degrees, the dew point was 68, and the relative humidity was 49%. The heat index was 93. The wind was west at 16 miles an hour. The pressure was 29.85 inches and falling. Elsewhere around the area, at Terre Haute, it was sunny, with a temperature of 86. It was mostly sunny, with a temperature of 87 at Peoria, 87 at Bloomington, and 87 at Paris. Under mostly sunny skies, Mattoon reported 84, Decatur reported 87, and Springfield reported 88. And once again at 6 p.m. at the Champaign Airport, under mostly sunny skies, the temperature was 89, and the heat index was 93. Looking elsewhere around the Midwest at 6 p.m., Chicago.

was mostly sunny, and 80. Indianapolis was partly sunny, and 83. St. Louis was partly sunny, and 84. Kansas City was cloudy, and 72. Des Moines was partly sunny, and 87. Milwaukee was mostly sunny, and 76. The time is currently 6:21 p.m. Central Daylight Time. 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Now for the official National Weather Service forecast for Champaign, Urbana, and surrounding areas of East Central Illinois. Tonight, mostly cloudy. A chance of showers and thunderstorms until midnight, then a slight chance of showers and thunderstorms after midnight. Some thunderstorms may produce heavy rainfall until midnight. Some thunderstorms may produce heavy rainfall after midnight. Lows around 70. Southwest winds 5 to 10 miles an hour. Chance of rain 50%. Sunday, mostly cloudy with a chance of showers and thunderstorms. Some thunderstorms may produce heavy rainfall. Highs in the mid-80s. South winds 5 to 10 miles an hour. Chance of rain 50%. Sunday night, mostly cloudy with a chance of showers. A chance of thunderstorms until midnight, then a slight chance of thunderstorms after midnight. Some thunderstorms may produce heavy rainfall until midnight. Some thunderstorms may produce heavy rainfall after midnight. Lows in the upper 60s. Southeast winds 5 to 10 miles an hour. Chance of rain 50%. Monday, partly sunny with a chance of showers in the morning, then showers with a chance of thunderstorms in the afternoon. Highs in the mid-80s. Southeast winds 10 to 15 miles an hour with gusts up to 25 miles an hour. Chance of rain near 100%. Monday night, showers with a chance of thunderstorms until midnight, then showers likely after midnight. Lows in the upper 60s. South winds 10 to 15 miles an hour. Chance of rain near 100%. Tuesday, mostly cloudy in the morning, then becoming partly sunny. A chance of showers. A chance of thunderstorms in the afternoon. Highs in the upper 80s. Chance of rain 50%. Tuesday night, partly cloudy with a chance of showers and thunderstorms. Lows in the lower 70s. Chance of rain 50%. Wednesday and Wednesday night, mostly clear. Highs in the lower 90s. Lows in the lower 70s. Thursday, mostly sunny. A chance of showers and thunderstorms in the afternoon. Highs in the lower 90s. Chance of rain 30%. Heat index values up to 100. Thursday night, a chance of thunderstorms until midnight. Partly cloudy with a chance of showers. Lows around 70. Chance of rain 40%. Friday and Friday night, partly cloudy. A chance of showers. Highs in the lower 90s. Lows in the upper 60s. Chance of rain 40%. Saturday, mostly sunny. Highs in the upper 80s. Again, the forecast for Champaign, Urbana, and surrounding areas of East Central Illinois for tonight, mostly cloudy. A chance of showers and thunderstorms until midnight, then a slight chance of showers and thunderstorms after midnight. Some thunderstorms may produce heavy rainfall until midnight. Some thunderstorms may produce heavy rainfall after midnight. Lows around 70. Southwest winds 5 to 10 miles an hour. Chance of rain 50%. At 6 p.m. at the Champaign Airport, skies were mostly sunny. The temperature was 89 degrees, the dew point was 68, and the relative humidity was 49%. The heat index was 93. The wind was west at 16 miles an hour. The pressure was 29.85 inches and falling. Elsewhere around the area, skies ranged from sunny to mostly sunny. It was 87 at Peoria, 87 at Bloomington, 90 at Rantoul, and 87 at Paris. Terre Haute reported 86, Mattoon reported 84, Decatur reported 87, and Springfield reported 88. And once again at 6 p.m. at the Champaign Airport, under mostly sunny skies, the temperature was 89, and the heat index was 93. Looking elsewhere around the Midwest at 6 p.m., Chicago was mostly sunny, and 80. Indianapolis was partly sunny, and 83. St. Louis was partly sunny, and 84.
Kansas City was cloudy and 72. Des Moines was partly sunny and 87. Milwaukee was mostly sunny and 76. The time is currently 6:25 p.m. Central Daylight Time. 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Now for the official National Weather Service forecast for Champaign, Urbana, and surrounding areas of East Central Illinois. Tonight, mostly cloudy. A chance of showers and thunderstorms until midnight, then a slight chance of showers and thunderstorms after midnight. Some thunderstorms may produce heavy rainfall until midnight. Some thunderstorms may produce heavy rainfall after midnight. Lows around 70. Southwest winds 5 to 10 miles an hour. Chance of rain 50%. Sunday, mostly cloudy with a chance of showers and thunderstorms. Some thunderstorms may produce heavy rainfall. Highs in the mid-80s. South winds 5 to 10 miles an hour. Chance of rain 50%. Sunday night, mostly cloudy with a chance of showers. A chance of thunderstorms until midnight, then a slight chance of thunderstorms after midnight. Some thunderstorms may produce heavy rainfall until midnight. Some thunderstorms may produce heavy rainfall after midnight. Lows in the upper 60s. Southeast winds 5 to 10 miles an hour. Chance of rain 50%. Monday, partly sunny with a chance of showers in the morning, then showers with a chance of thunderstorms in the afternoon. Highs in the mid-80s. Southeast winds 10 to 15 miles an hour with gusts up to 25 miles an hour. Chance of rain near 100%. Monday night, showers with a chance of thunderstorms until midnight, then showers likely after midnight. Lows in the upper 60s. South winds 10 to 15 miles an hour. Chance of rain near 100%. Tuesday, mostly cloudy in the morning, then becoming partly sunny. A chance of showers. A chance of thunderstorms in the afternoon. Highs in the upper 80s. Chance of rain 50%. Tuesday night, partly cloudy with a chance of showers and thunderstorms. Lows in the lower 70s. Chance of rain 50%. Wednesday and Wednesday night, mostly clear. Highs in the lower 90s. Lows in the lower 70s. Thursday, mostly sunny. A chance of showers and thunderstorms in the afternoon. Highs in the lower 90s. Chance of rain 30%. Heat index values up to 100. Thursday night, a chance of thunderstorms until midnight. Partly cloudy with a chance of showers. Lows around 70. Chance of rain 40%. Friday and Friday night, partly cloudy. A chance of showers. Highs in the lower 90s. Lows in the upper 60s. Chance of rain 40%. Saturday, mostly sunny. Highs in the upper 80s. Again, the forecast for Champaign, Urbana, and surrounding areas of East Central Illinois for tonight, mostly cloudy. A chance of showers and thunderstorms until midnight, then a slight chance of showers and thunderstorms after midnight. Some thunderstorms may produce heavy rainfall until midnight. Some thunderstorms may produce heavy rainfall after midnight. Lows around 70. Southwest winds 5 to 10 miles an hour. Chance of rain 50%. At 6 p.m. at the Champaign Airport, skies were mostly sunny. The temperature was 89 degrees, the dew point was 68, and the relative humidity was 49%. The heat index was 93. The wind was west at 16 miles an hour. The pressure was 29.85 inches and falling. Elsewhere around the area, skies ranged from sunny to mostly sunny. It was 87 at Peoria, 87 at Bloomington, 90 at Rantoul, and 87 at Paris. Terre Haute reported 86, Mattoon reported 84, Decatur reported 87, and Springfield reported 88. And once again at 6 p.m. at the Champaign Airport, under mostly sunny skies, the temperature was 89, and the heat index was 93. The Champaign, Illinois Airport Climate Summary for this evening, as of 4 p.m., June 6, 2026. Today's high temperature was 92 degrees. The normal high is 82. Today's low temperature was 71 degrees. The normal low is 60. No precipitation fell today. Sunset tonight is at 8:19 p.m.

Sunrise tomorrow is at 5:24 a.m. The Mattoon, Illinois Airport climate summary for this evening, as of 4 p.m., June 6, 2026. Today's high temperature was 87 degrees. The normal high is 81. Today's low temperature was 70 degrees. The normal low is 61. No precipitation fell today. Sunset tonight is at 8:18 p.m. Sunrise tomorrow is at 5:26 a.m. Looking elsewhere around the Midwest at 6 p.m., Chicago was mostly sunny, and 80. Indianapolis was partly sunny, and 83. St. Louis was partly sunny, and 84. Kansas City was cloudy, and 72. Des Moines was partly sunny, and 87. Milwaukee was mostly sunny, and 76. The time is currently 6:31 p.m. Central Daylight Time. 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Now for the official National Weather Service forecast for Champaign, Urbana, and surrounding areas of East Central Illinois. Tonight, mostly cloudy. A chance of showers and thunderstorms until midnight, then a slight chance of showers and thunderstorms after midnight. Some thunderstorms may produce heavy rainfall until midnight. Some thunderstorms may produce heavy rainfall after midnight. Lows around 70. Southwest winds 5 to 10 miles an hour. Chance of rain 50%. Sunday, mostly cloudy with a chance of showers and thunderstorms. Some thunderstorms may produce heavy rainfall. Highs in the mid-80s. South winds 5 to 10 miles an hour. Chance of rain 50%. Sunday night, mostly cloudy with a chance of showers. A chance of thunderstorms until midnight, then a slight chance of thunderstorms after midnight. Some thunderstorms may produce heavy rainfall until midnight. Some thunderstorms may produce heavy rainfall after midnight. Lows in the upper 60s. Southeast winds 5 to 10 miles an hour. Chance of rain 50%. Some thunderstorms may produce heavy rainfall until midnight. Some thunderstorms may produce heavy rainfall after midnight. Lows in the upper 60s. Southeast winds 5 to 10 miles an hour. Chance of rain 50%. Monday, partly sunny with a chance of showers in the morning, then showers with a chance of thunderstorms in the afternoon. Highs in the mid-80s. Southeast winds 10 to 15 miles an hour with gusts up to 25 miles an hour. Chance of rain near 100%. Monday night, showers with the chance of thunderstorms until midnight, then showers likely after midnight. Lows in the upper 60s. South winds 10 to 15 miles an hour. Chance of rain near 100%. Tuesday, mostly cloudy in the morning, then becoming partly sunny. A chance of showers. A chance of thunderstorms in the afternoon. Highs in the upper 80s. Chance of rain 50%. Tuesday night, partly cloudy with a chance of showers and thunderstorms. Lows in the lower 70s. Chance of rain 50%. Wednesday and Wednesday night, mostly clear. Highs in the lower 90s. Lows in the lower 70s. Thursday, mostly sunny. A chance of showers and thunderstorms in the afternoon. Highs in the lower 90s. Chance of rain 30%. Heat index values up to 100. Thursday night, a chance of thunderstorms until midnight. Partly cloudy with a chance of showers. Lows around 70. Chance of rain 40%. Friday and Friday night, partly cloudy. A chance of showers. Highs in the lower 90s. Lows in the upper 60s. Chance of rain 40%. Saturday, mostly sunny. Highs in the upper 80s. Again, the forecast for Champaign, Urbana, and surrounding areas of East Central Illinois for tonight, mostly cloudy. A chance of showers and thunderstorms until midnight, then a slight chance of showers and thunderstorms after midnight. Some thunderstorms may produce heavy rainfall until midnight. Some thunderstorms may produce heavy rainfall after midnight. Lows around 70. Southwest winds 5 to 10 miles an hour. Chance of rain 50%. At 6 p.m. at the Champaign Airport, skies were mostly sunny. The temperature was 89 degrees, the dew point was 68, and the relative humidity was 49%. The heat

X was 93. The wind was west at 16 miles an hour. The pressure was 29.85 inches and falling. Elsewhere around the area, skies ranged from sunny to mostly sunny. It was 87 at Peoria, 87 at Bloomington, 90 at Rantoul, and 87 at Paris. Terre Haute reported 86, Mattoon reported 84, Decatur reported 87, and Springfield reported 88. And once again at 6 p.m. at the Champaign Airport, under mostly sunny skies, the temperature was 89, and the heat index was 93. Looking elsewhere around the Midwest at 6 p.m., Chicago was mostly sunny, and 80. Indianapolis was partly sunny, and 83. St. Louis was partly sunny, and 84. Kansas City was cloudy, and 72. Des Moines was partly sunny, and 87. Milwaukee was mostly sunny, and 76. The time is currently 6:36 p.m. Central Daylight Time. 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Now for the official National Weather Service forecast for Champaign, Urbana, and surrounding areas of East Central Illinois. Tonight, mostly cloudy. A chance of showers and thunderstorms until midnight, then a slight chance of showers and thunderstorms after midnight. Some thunderstorms may produce heavy rainfall until midnight. Some thunderstorms may produce heavy rainfall after midnight. Lows around 70. Southwest winds 5 to 10 miles an hour. Chance of rain 50%. Sunday, mostly cloudy with a chance of showers and thunderstorms. Some thunderstorms may produce heavy rainfall. Highs in the mid-80s. South winds 5 to 10 miles an hour. Chance of rain 50%. Sunday night, mostly cloudy with a chance of showers. A chance of thunderstorms until midnight, then a slight chance of thunderstorms after midnight. Some thunderstorms may produce heavy rainfall until midnight. Some thunderstorms may produce heavy rainfall after midnight. Lows in the upper 60s. Southeast winds 5 to 10 miles an hour. Chance of rain 50%. Monday, partly sunny with a chance of showers in the morning, then showers with a chance of thunderstorms in the afternoon. Highs in the mid-80s. Southeast winds 10 to 15 miles an hour with gusts up to 25 miles an hour. Chance of rain near 100%. Monday night, showers with a chance of thunderstorms until midnight, then showers likely after midnight. Lows in the upper 60s. South winds 10 to 15 miles an hour. Chance of rain near 100%. Tuesday, mostly cloudy in the morning, then becoming partly sunny. A chance of showers. A chance of thunderstorms in the afternoon. Highs in the upper 80s. Chance of rain 50%. Tuesday night, partly cloudy with a chance of showers and thunderstorms. Lows in the lower 70s. Chance of rain 50%. Wednesday and Wednesday night, mostly clear. Highs in the lower 90s. Lows in the lower 70s. Thursday, mostly sunny. A chance of showers and thunderstorms in the afternoon. Highs in the lower 90s. Chance of rain 30%. Heat index values up to 100. Thursday night, a chance of thunderstorms until midnight. Partly cloudy with a chance of showers. Lows around 70. Chance of rain 40%. Friday and Friday night, partly cloudy. A chance of showers. Highs in the lower 90s. Lows in the upper 60s. Chance of rain 40%. Saturday, mostly sunny. Highs in the upper 80s. Again, the forecast for Champaign, Urbana, and surrounding areas of East Central Illinois for tonight, mostly cloudy. A chance of showers and thunderstorms until midnight, then a slight chance of showers and thunderstorms after midnight. Some thunderstorms may produce heavy rainfall until midnight. Some thunderstorms may produce heavy rainfall after midnight. Lows around 70. Southwest winds 5 to 10 miles an hour. Chance of rain 50%. At 6 p.m. at the Champaign Airport, skies were mostly sunny. The temperature was 89 degrees, the dew point was 68, and the relative humidity was 49%. The heat index was 93. The wind was west at 16 miles an hour. The pressure was 29.85 inches and falling. Elsewhere around the area,

skies ranged from sunny to mostly sunny. It was 87 at Peoria, 87 at Bloomington, 90 at Rantoul, and 87 at Paris. Terre Haute reported 86, Mattoon reported 84, Decatur reported 87, and Springfield reported 88. And once again at 6 p.m. at the Champaign Airport, under mostly sunny skies, the temperature was 89, and the heat index was 93. Looking elsewhere around the Midwest at 6 p.m., Chicago was mostly sunny, and 80. Indianapolis was partly sunny, and 83. St. Louis was partly sunny, and 84. Kansas City was cloudy, and 72. Des Moines was partly sunny, and 87. Milwaukee was mostly sunny, and 76. The time is currently 6:41 p.m. Central Daylight Time. 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Now for the official National Weather Service forecast for Champaign, Urbana, and surrounding areas of East Central Illinois. Tonight, mostly cloudy. A chance of showers and thunderstorms until midnight, then a slight chance of showers and thunderstorms after midnight. Some thunderstorms may produce heavy rainfall until midnight. Some thunderstorms may produce heavy rainfall after midnight. Lows around 70. Southwest winds 5 to 10 miles an hour. Chance of rain 50%. Sunday, mostly cloudy with a chance of showers and thunderstorms. Some thunderstorms may produce heavy rainfall. Highs in the mid-80s. South winds 5 to 10 miles an hour. Chance of rain 50%. Sunday night, mostly cloudy with a chance of showers. A chance of thunderstorms until midnight, then a slight chance of thunderstorms after midnight. Some thunderstorms may produce heavy rainfall until midnight. Some thunderstorms may produce heavy rainfall after midnight. Lows in the upper 60s. Southeast winds 5 to 10 miles an hour. Chance of rain 50%. Monday, partly sunny with a chance of showers in the morning, then showers with a chance of thunderstorms in the afternoon. Highs in the mid-80s. Southeast winds 10 to 15 miles an hour with gusts up to 25 miles an hour. Chance of rain near 100%. Monday night, showers with a chance of thunderstorms until midnight, then showers likely after midnight. Lows in the upper 60s. South winds 10 to 15 miles an hour. Chance of rain near 100%. Tuesday, mostly cloudy in the morning, then becoming partly sunny. A chance of showers. A chance of thunderstorms in the afternoon. Highs in the upper 80s. Chance of rain 50%. Tuesday night, partly cloudy with a chance of showers and thunderstorms. Lows in the lower 70s. Chance of rain 50%. Wednesday and Wednesday night, mostly clear. Highs in the lower 90s. Lows in the lower 70s. Thursday, mostly sunny. A chance of showers and thunderstorms in the afternoon. Highs in the lower 90s. Chance of rain 30%. Heat index values up to 100. Thursday night, a chance of thunderstorms until midnight. Partly cloudy with a chance of showers. Lows around 70. Chance of rain 40%. Friday and Friday night, partly cloudy. A chance of showers. Highs in the lower 90s. Lows in the upper 60s. Chance of rain 40%. Saturday, mostly sunny. Highs in the upper 80s. Again, the forecast for Champaign, Urbana, and surrounding areas of East Central Illinois for tonight, mostly cloudy. A chance of showers and thunderstorms until midnight, then a slight chance of showers and thunderstorms after midnight. Some thunderstorms may produce heavy rainfall until midnight. Some thunderstorms may produce heavy rainfall after midnight. Lows around 70. Southwest winds 5 to 10 miles an hour. Chance of rain 50%. The Champaign, Illinois Airport Climate Summary for this evening, as of 4 p.m., June 6, 2026. Today's high temperature was 92 degrees. The normal high is 82. Today's low temperature was 71 degrees. The normal low is 60. No precipitation fell today. Sunset tonight is at 8:19 p.m. Sunrise tomorrow is at 5:24 a.m. The Mattoon, Illinois Airport Climate Summary for this evening, as of 4 p.m., June 6, 2026.

26. Today's high temperature was 87 degrees. The normal high is 81. Today's low temperature was 70 degrees. The normal low is 61. No precipitation fell today. Sunset tonight is at 8:18 p.m. Sunrise tomorrow is at 5:26 a.m. At 6 p.m. at the Champagne Airport, skies were mostly sunny. The temperature was 89 degrees, the dew point was 68, and the relative humidity was 49%. The heat index was 93. The wind was west at 16 miles an hour. The pressure was 29.85 inches and falling. Elsewhere around the area, skies ranged from sunny to mostly sunny. It was 87 at Peoria, 87 at Bloomington, 90 at Rantoul, and 87 at Paris. Terre Haute reported 86, Mattoon reported 84, Decatur reported 87, and Springfield reported 88. And once again at 6 p.m. at the Champaign Airport, under mostly sunny skies, the temperature was 89, and the heat index was 93. Looking elsewhere around the Midwest at 6 p.m., Chicago was mostly sunny, and 80. Indianapolis was partly sunny, and 83. St. Louis was partly sunny, and 84. Kansas City was cloudy, and 72. Des Moines was partly sunny, and 87. Milwaukee was mostly sunny, and 76. The time is currently 6:47 p.m. Central Daylight Time. 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Now for the official National Weather Service forecast for Champaign, Urbana, and surrounding areas of East Central Illinois. Tonight, mostly cloudy. A chance of showers and thunderstorms until midnight, then a slight chance of showers and thunderstorms after midnight. Some thunderstorms may produce heavy rainfall until midnight. Some thunderstorms may produce heavy rainfall after midnight. Lows around 70. Southwest winds 5 to 10 miles an hour. Chance of rain 50%. Sunday, mostly cloudy with a chance of showers and thunderstorms. Some thunderstorms may produce heavy rainfall. Highs in the mid-80s. South winds 5 to 10 miles an hour. Chance of rain 50%. Sunday night, mostly cloudy with a chance of showers. A chance of thunderstorms until midnight, then a slight chance of thunderstorms after midnight. Some thunderstorms may produce heavy rainfall until midnight. Some thunderstorms may produce heavy rainfall after midnight. Lows in the upper 60s. Southeast winds 5 to 10 miles an hour. Chance of rain 50%. Monday, partly sunny with a chance of showers in the morning, then showers with a chance of thunderstorms in the afternoon. Highs in the mid-80s. Southeast winds 10 to 15 miles an hour with gusts up to 25 miles an hour. Chance of rain near 100%. Monday night, showers with a chance of thunderstorms until midnight, then showers likely after midnight. Lows in the upper 60s. South winds 10 to 15 miles an hour. Chance of rain near 100%. Tuesday, mostly cloudy in the morning, then becoming partly sunny. A chance of showers. A chance of thunderstorms in the afternoon. Highs in the upper 80s. Chance of rain 50%. Tuesday night, partly cloudy with a chance of showers and thunderstorms. Lows in the lower 70s. Chance of rain 50%. Wednesday and Wednesday night, mostly clear. Highs in the lower 90s. Lows in the lower 70s. Thursday, mostly sunny. A chance of showers and thunderstorms in the afternoon. Highs in the lower 90s. Chance of rain 30%. Heat index values up to 100. Thursday night, a chance of thunderstorms until midnight. Partly cloudy with a chance of showers. Lows around 70. Chance of rain 40%. Friday and Friday night, partly cloudy. A chance of showers. Highs in the lower 90s. Lows in the upper 60s. Chance of rain 40%. Saturday, mostly sunny. Highs in the upper 80s. Again, the forecast for Champaign, Urbana, and surrounding areas of East Central Illinois for tonight, mostly cloudy. A chance of showers and thunderstorms until midnight, then a slight chance of showers and thunderstorms after midnight. Some thunderstorms may produce heavy rainfall until midnight. Some thunderstorms

Storms may produce heavy rainfall after midnight. Lows around 70. Southwest winds 5 to 10 miles an hour. Chance of rain 50%. At 6 p.m. at the Champaign Airport, skies were mostly sunny. The temperature was 89 degrees, the dew point was 68, and the relative humidity was 49%. The heat index was 93. The wind was west at 16 miles an hour. The pressure was 29.85 inches and falling. Elsewhere around the area, skies ranged from sunny to mostly sunny. It was 87 at Peoria, 87 at Bloomington, 90 at Rantoul, and 87 at Paris. Terre Haute reported 86, Mattoon reported 84, Decatur reported 87, and Springfield reported 88. And once again at 6 p.m. at the Champaign Airport, under mostly sunny skies, the temperature was 89, and the heat index was 93. Looking elsewhere around the Midwest at 6 p.m., Chicago was mostly sunny, and 80. Indianapolis was partly sunny, and 83. St. Louis was partly sunny, and 84. Kansas City was cloudy, and 72. Des Moines was partly sunny, and 87. Milwaukee was mostly sunny, and 76. The time is currently 6:52 p.m. Central Daylight Time. 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Now for the official National Weather Service forecast for Champaign, Urbana, and surrounding areas of East Central Illinois. Tonight, mostly cloudy. A chance of showers and thunderstorms until midnight, then a slight chance of showers and thunderstorms after midnight. Some thunderstorms may produce heavy rainfall until midnight. Some thunderstorms may produce heavy rainfall after midnight. Lows around 70. Southwest winds 5 to 10 miles an hour. Chance of rain 50%. Sunday, mostly cloudy with a chance of showers and thunderstorms. Some thunderstorms may produce heavy rainfall. Highs in the mid-80s. South winds 5 to 10 miles an hour. Chance of rain 50%. Sunday night, mostly cloudy with a chance of showers. A chance of thunderstorms until midnight, then a slight chance of thunderstorms after midnight. Some thunderstorms may produce heavy rainfall until midnight. Some thunderstorms may produce heavy rainfall after midnight. Lows in the upper 60s. Southeast winds 5 to 10 miles an hour. Chance of rain 50%. Monday, partly sunny with a chance of showers in the morning, then showers with a chance of thunderstorms in the afternoon. Highs in the mid-80s. Southeast winds 10 to 15 miles an hour with gusts up to 25 miles an hour. Chance of rain near 100%. Monday night, showers with a chance of thunderstorms until midnight, then showers likely after midnight. Lows in the upper 60s. South winds 10 to 15 miles an hour. Chance of rain near 100%. Tuesday, mostly cloudy in the morning, then becoming partly sunny. A chance of showers. A chance of thunderstorms in the afternoon. Highs in the upper 80s. Chance of rain 50%. Tuesday night, partly cloudy with a chance of showers and thunderstorms. Lows in the lower 70s. Chance of rain 50%. Wednesday and Wednesday night, mostly clear. Highs in the lower 90s. Lows in the lower 70s. Thursday, mostly sunny. A chance of showers and thunderstorms in the afternoon. Highs in the lower 90s. Chance of rain 30%. Heat index values up to 100. Thursday night, a chance of thunderstorms until midnight. Partly cloudy with a chance of showers. Lows around 70. Chance of rain 40%. Friday and Friday night, partly cloudy. A chance of showers. Highs in the lower 90s. Lows in the upper 60s. Chance of rain 40%. Saturday, mostly sunny. Highs in the upper 80s. Again, the forecast for Champaign, Urbana, and surrounding areas of East Central Illinois for tonight, mostly cloudy. A chance of showers and thunderstorms until midnight, then a slight chance of showers and thunderstorms after midnight. Some thunderstorms may produce heavy rainfall until midnight. Some thunderstorms may produce heavy rainfall after midnight. Lows around 70. Southwest winds 5 to 10 miles an hour. Chance of rain 50%.

Peoria, 87 at Bloomington, 90 at Red Tool, and 87 at Paris. Terre Haute reported 86, Mattoon reported 84, Decatur reported 87, and Springfield reported 88. And once again at 6 p.m. at the Champaign Airport, under mostly sunny skies, the temperature was 89, and the heat index was 93. Looking elsewhere around the Midwest at 6 p.m., Chicago was mostly sunny, and 80. Indianapolis was partly sunny, and 83. St. Louis was partly sunny, and 84. Kansas City was cloudy, and 72. Des Moines was partly sunny, and 87. Milwaukee was mostly sunny, and 76. The time is currently 6:57 p.m. Central Daylight Time. 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Now for the official National Weather Service forecast for Champaign, Urbana, and surrounding areas of East Central Illinois. Tonight, mostly cloudy. A chance of showers and thunderstorms until midnight, then a slight chance of showers and thunderstorms after midnight. Some thunderstorms may produce heavy rainfall until midnight. Some thunderstorms may produce heavy rainfall after midnight. Lows around 70. Southwest winds 5 to 10 miles an hour. Chance of rain 50%. Sunday, mostly cloudy with a chance of showers and thunderstorms. Some thunderstorms may produce heavy rainfall. Highs in the mid-80s. South winds 5 to 10 miles an hour. Chance of rain 50%. Sunday night, mostly cloudy with a chance of showers. A chance of thunderstorms until midnight, then a slight chance of thunderstorms after midnight. Some thunderstorms may produce heavy rainfall until midnight. Some thunderstorms may produce heavy rainfall after midnight. Lows in the upper 60s. Southeast winds 5 to 10 miles an hour. Chance of rain 50%. Monday, partly sunny with a chance of showers in the morning, then showers with a chance of thunderstorms in the afternoon. Highs in the mid-80s. Southeast winds 10 to 15 miles an hour with gusts up to 25 miles an hour. Chance of rain near 100%. Monday night, showers with a chance of thunderstorms until midnight, then showers likely after midnight. Lows in the upper 60s. South winds 10 to 15 miles an hour. Chance of rain near 100%. Tuesday, mostly cloudy in the morning, then becoming partly sunny. A chance of showers. A chance of thunderstorms in the afternoon. Highs in the upper 80s. Chance of rain 50%. Tuesday night, partly cloudy with a chance of showers and thunderstorms. Lows in the lower 70s. Chance of rain 50%. Wednesday and Wednesday night, mostly clear. Highs in the lower 90s. Lows in the lower 70s. Thursday, mostly sunny. A chance of showers and thunderstorms in the afternoon. Highs in the lower 90s. Chance of rain 30%. Heat index values up to 100. Thursday night, a chance of thunderstorms until midnight. Partly cloudy with a chance of showers. Lows around 70. Chance of rain 40%. Friday and Friday night, partly cloudy. A chance of showers. Highs in the lower 90s. Lows in the upper 60s. Chance of rain 40%. Saturday, mostly sunny. Highs in the upper 80s. Again, the forecast for Champaign, Urbana, and surrounding areas of East Central Illinois for tonight, mostly cloudy. A chance of showers and thunderstorms until midnight, then a slight chance of showers and thunderstorms after midnight. Some thunderstorms may produce heavy rainfall until midnight. Some thunderstorms may produce heavy rainfall after midnight. Lows around 70. Southwest winds 5 to 10 miles an hour. Chance of rain 50%. The Champaign, Illinois Airport Climate Summary for this evening, as of 4 p.m., June 6, 2026. Today's high temperature was 92 degrees. The normal high is 82. Today's low temperature was 71 degrees. The normal low is 60. No precipitation fell today. Sunset tonight is at 8:19 p.m. Sunrise tomorrow is at 5:24 a.m. The Mattoon, Illinois Airport Climate Summary for this evening, as of 4 p.m., June 6, 2026. Today's high temperature was 87 degrees.